is 103, which occurred in 1930, and the record low is 45, which occurred in 1996. Sunset tonight is at 9:04 p.m. Sunrise tomorrow is at 5:58 a.m. The current time is 7:04 p.m. Central Daylight Time. Operating on a frequency of 162.475 MHz, this is NOAA Weather Radio Station WXL62, broadcasting from a transmitter near Lawton, Iowa. Our program originates from the National Weather Service in Sioux Falls and serves Sioux City and the surrounding Siouxland area. This hazardous weather outlook is for northwest Iowa, west central Iowa, southwest Minnesota, northeast Nebraska, central South Dakota, east central South Dakota, south central South Dakota, and southeast South Dakota. Day 1, this afternoon and tonight. Diminishing thunderstorms may move into central South Dakota after midnight. Severe storms are not expected, however brief gusty winds could be possible. For Friday through Wednesday, heat and humidity return this weekend into early next week with high temperatures in the mid-90s to near 100 degrees. The warmest temperatures are likely along and west of the James River Valley. Prepare to alter outdoor plans to reduce your risk of heat illness and impacts. Spotter activation is not expected at this time. Your National Weather Service forecast for Siouxland. Tonight, mostly clear this evening, then becoming partly cloudy. Lows in the lower 60s. East winds around 5 miles an hour. Friday, mostly cloudy. Humid with highs in the mid-80s. East winds around 5 miles an hour. Friday night, partly cloudy in the evening, then clearing. Humid with lows in the lower 60s. Southeast winds around 5 miles an hour. Saturday, sunny with highs in the upper 80s. Southeast winds around 5 miles an hour. Saturday night, mostly clear. Humid with lows in the mid-60s. Southeast winds around 5 miles an hour. Sunday, sunny. Highs in the upper 80s. Sunday night, clear. Lows in the mid-60s. Monday, sunny. Highs in the lower 90s. Monday night, clear. Lows in the upper 60s. Tuesday, sunny. Highs in the lower 90s. Tuesday night, mostly clear. Lows in the upper 60s. Wednesday, sunny. Highs in the lower 90s. Wednesday night, mostly clear. Lows in the lower 70s. Thursday, sunny. Highs in the lower 90s. At 7 p.m., in Sioux City, the temperature was 82 and the dew point 66. The relative humidity was 58%. Wind was east at 6 miles an hour. The pressure was 29.86 inches and falling. Elsewhere in northwest Iowa, Morris was sunny and 82. Sheldon was sunny and 82. Cherokee was sunny and 82. Spencer was mostly sunny and 81. Other conditions across the northern plains, farther east in Iowa, temperatures were between 82 and 84 degrees. At Waterloo, it was sunny. At Des Moines, it was mostly sunny. At Cedar Rapids, it was partly sunny. In eastern Nebraska, skies ranged from sunny to mostly sunny, and temperatures were between 85 and 86 degrees. In eastern South Dakota, skies ranged from sunny to mostly sunny, and temperatures were between 80 and 85 degrees. And in southern Minnesota, skies ranged from sunny to mostly sunny, and temperatures were between 79 and 81 degrees. Once again, at 7 p.m. Sioux City had a temperature of 82. The Sioux City, Iowa climate summary for this evening, as of 4 p.m., July 9, 2026. Today's high temperature was 87 degrees. The normal high is 85. Today's low temperature was 70 degrees. The normal low is 63. No precipitation fell today, which leaves the monthly total at 1.88 inches. This is 0.81 inches above the normal amount of 1.07 inches for July. The total precipitation for the year still stands at 12.18 inches, which is 3.57 inches below normal. There were no heating degree days today, which is normal. The yearly

Total since July 1st is zero, which is normal. There were 14 cooling degree days today, which is 5 above normal. The yearly total since January 1st is 471, which is 130 above normal. The normal high temperature for tomorrow is 85 degrees, and the normal low is 63. The record high for tomorrow is 103, which occurred in 1930, and the record low is 45, which occurred in 1996. Sunset tonight is at 9:04 p.m. Sunrise tomorrow is at 5:58 a.m. The current time is 7:09 p.m. Central Daylight Time. Operating on a frequency of 162.475 MHz, this is NOAA Weather Radio Station WXL62, broadcasting from a transmitter near Lawton, Iowa. Our program originates from the National Weather Service in Sioux Falls and serves Sioux City and the surrounding Siouxland area. This hazardous weather outlook is for northwest Iowa, west central Iowa, southwest Minnesota, northeast Nebraska, central South Dakota, east central South Dakota, south central South Dakota, and southeast South Dakota. Day 1, this afternoon and tonight. Diminishing thunderstorms may move into central South Dakota after midnight. Severe storms are not expected, however, brief gusty winds could be possible. For Friday through Wednesday, heat and humidity return this weekend into early next week with high temperatures in the mid-90s to near 100 degrees. The warmest temperatures are likely along and west of the James River Valley. Prepare to alter outdoor plans to reduce your risk of heat illness and impacts. Spotter activation is not expected at this time. Your National Weather Service forecast for Siouxland. Tonight, mostly clear this evening, then becoming partly cloudy. Lows in the lower 60s. East winds around 5 miles an hour. Friday, mostly cloudy. Humid with highs in the mid-80s. East winds around 5 miles an hour. Friday night, partly cloudy in the evening, then clearing. Humid with lows in the lower 60s. Southeast winds around 5 miles an hour. Saturday, sunny with highs in the upper 80s. Southeast winds around 5 miles an hour. Saturday night, mostly clear. Humid with lows in the mid-60s. Southeast winds around 5 miles an hour. Sunday, sunny. Highs in the upper 80s. Sunday night, clear. Lows in the mid-60s. Monday, sunny. Highs in the lower 90s. Monday night, clear. Lows in the upper 60s. Tuesday, sunny. Highs in the lower 90s. Tuesday night, mostly clear. Lows in the upper 60s. Wednesday, sunny. Highs in the lower 90s. Wednesday night, mostly clear. Lows in the lower 70s. Thursday, sunny. Highs in the lower 90s. At 7 p.m., in Sioux City, the temperature was 82 and the dew point 66. The relative humidity was 58%. Wind was east at 6 miles an hour. The pressure was 29.86 inches and falling. Elsewhere in northwest Iowa, Morris was sunny and 82. Sheldon was sunny and 82. Cherokee was sunny and 84. Spencer was mostly sunny and 81. Storm Lake was mostly sunny and 81. Other conditions across the northern plains, farther east in Iowa, temperatures were between 82 and 84 degrees. At Waterloo, it was sunny. At Des Moines, it was mostly sunny. At Cedar Rapids, it was partly sunny. In eastern Nebraska, skies ranged from sunny to mostly sunny, and temperatures were between 85 and 86 degrees. In eastern South Dakota, skies ranged from sunny to mostly sunny, and temperatures were between 80 and 85 degrees. And in southern Minnesota, skies ranged from sunny to mostly sunny, and temperatures were between 79 and 81 degrees. Once again, at 7 p.m. Sioux City had a temperature of 82. The Sioux City, Iowa climate summary for this evening, as of 4 p.m., July 9, 2026. Today's high temperature was 87 degrees. The normal high is 85. Today's low temperature was 70 degrees.
The normal low is 63. No precipitation fell today, which leaves the monthly total at 1.88 inches. This is 0.81 inches above the normal amount of 1.07 inches for July. The total precipitation for the year still stands at 12.18 inches, which is 3.57 inches below normal. There were no heating degree days today, which is normal. The yearly total since July 1st is zero, which is normal. There were 14 cooling degree days today, which is 5 above normal. The yearly total since January 1st is 471, which is 130 above normal. The normal high temperature for tomorrow is 85 degrees, and the normal low is 63. The record high for tomorrow is 103, which occurred in 1930, and the record low is 45, which occurred in 1996. Sunset tonight is at 9:04 p.m. Sunrise tomorrow is at 5:58 a.m. The current time is 7:14 p.m. Central Daylight Time. Operating on a frequency of 162.475 MHz, this is NOAA Weather Radio Station WXL62, broadcasting from a transmitter near Lawton, Iowa. Our program originates from the National Weather Service in Sioux Falls and serves Sioux City and the surrounding Siouxland area. This hazardous weather outlook is for northwest Iowa, west central Iowa, southwest Minnesota, northeast Nebraska, central South Dakota, east central South Dakota, south central South Dakota, and southeast South Dakota. Day 1, this afternoon and tonight. Diminishing thunderstorms may move into central South Dakota after midnight. Severe storms are not expected, however, brief gusty winds could be possible. For Friday through Wednesday, heat and humidity return this weekend into early next week with high temperatures in the mid-90s to near 100 degrees. The warmest temperatures are likely along and west of the James River Valley. Prepare to alter outdoor plans to reduce your risk of heat illness and impacts. Spotter activation is not expected at this time. Your National Weather Service forecast for Siouxland. Tonight, mostly clear this evening, then becoming partly cloudy. Lows in the lower 60s. East winds around 5 miles an hour. Friday, mostly cloudy. Humid with highs in the mid-80s. East winds around 5 miles an hour. Friday night, partly cloudy in the evening, then clearing. Humid with lows in the lower 60s. Southeast winds around 5 miles an hour. Saturday, sunny with highs in the upper 80s. Southeast winds around 5 miles an hour. Saturday night, mostly clear. Humid with lows in the mid-60s. Southeast winds around 5 miles an hour. Sunday, sunny. Highs in the upper 80s. Sunday night, clear. Lows in the mid-60s. Monday, sunny. Highs in the lower 90s. Monday night, clear. Lows in the upper 60s. Tuesday, sunny. Highs in the lower 90s. Tuesday night, mostly clear. Lows in the upper 60s. Wednesday, sunny. Highs in the lower 90s. Wednesday night, mostly clear. Lows in the lower 70s. Thursday, sunny. Highs in the lower 90s. At 7 p.m., in Sioux City, the temperature was 82 and the dew point 66. The relative humidity was 58%. Wind was east at 6 miles an hour. The pressure was 29.86 inches and falling. Elsewhere in northwest Iowa, Morris was sunny and 82. Sheldon was sunny and 82. Cherokee was sunny and 84. Spencer was mostly sunny and 81. Storm Lake was mostly sunny and 81. Other conditions across the northern plains, farther east in Iowa, temperatures were between 82 and 84 degrees. At Waterloo, it was sunny. At Des Moines, it was mostly sunny. At Cedar Rapids, it was partly sunny. In eastern Nebraska, skies ranged from sunny to mostly sunny, and temperatures were between 85 and 86 degrees. In eastern South Dakota, skies ranged from sunny to mostly sunny, and temperatures were between 80 and 85 degrees. And in southern Minnesota,
skies ranged from sunny to mostly sunny, and temperatures were between

79 and 81 degrees. Once again, at 7 p.m. Sioux City had a temperature of 82. The Sioux City, Iowa climate summary for this evening, as of 4 p.m., July 9, 2026. Today's high temperature was 87 degrees. The normal high is 85. Today's low temperature was 70 degrees. The normal low is 63. No precipitation fell today, which leaves the monthly total at 1.88 inches. This is 0.81 inches above the normal amount of 1.07 inches for July. The total precipitation for the year still stands at 12.18 inches, which is 3.57 inches below normal. There were no heating degree days today, which is normal. The yearly total since July 1st is zero, which is normal. There were 14 cooling degree days today, which is 5 above normal. The yearly total since January 1st is 471, which is 130 above normal. The normal high temperature for tomorrow is 85 degrees, and the normal low is 63. The record high for tomorrow is 103, which occurred in 1930, and the record low is 45, which occurred in 1996. Sunset tonight is at 9:04 p.m. Sunrise tomorrow is at 5:58 a.m. The current time is 7:20 p.m. Central Daylight Time. Operating on a frequency of 162.475 MHz, this is NOAA Weather Radio Station WXL62, broadcasting from a transmitter near Lawton, Iowa. Our program originates from the National Weather Service in Sioux Falls and serves Sioux City and the surrounding Siouxland area. This hazardous weather outlook is for northwest Iowa, west central Iowa, southwest Minnesota, northeast Nebraska, central South Dakota, east central South Dakota, south central South Dakota, and southeast South Dakota. Day 1, this afternoon and tonight. Diminishing thunderstorms may move into central South Dakota after midnight. Severe storms are not expected, however brief gusty winds could be possible. For Friday through Wednesday, heat and humidity return this weekend into early next week with high temperatures in the mid-90s to near 100 degrees. The warmest temperatures are likely along and west of the James River Valley. Prepare to alter outdoor plans to reduce your risk of heat illness and impacts. Spotter activation is not expected at this time. Your National Weather Service forecast for Siouxland. Tonight, mostly clear this evening, then becoming partly cloudy. Lows in the lower 60s. East winds around 5 miles an hour. Friday, mostly cloudy. Humid with highs in the mid-80s. East winds around 5 miles an hour. Friday night, partly cloudy in the evening, then clearing. Humid with lows in the lower 60s. Southeast winds around 5 miles an hour. Saturday, sunny with highs in the upper 80s. Southeast winds around 5 miles an hour. Saturday night, mostly clear. Humid with lows in the mid-60s. Southeast winds around 5 miles an hour. Sunday, sunny. Highs in the upper 80s. Sunday night, clear. Lows in the mid-60s. Monday, sunny. Highs in the lower 90s. Monday night, clear. Lows in the upper 60s. Tuesday, sunny. Highs in the lower 90s. Tuesday night, mostly clear. Lows in the upper 60s. Wednesday, sunny. Highs in the lower 90s. Wednesday night, mostly clear. Lows in the lower 70s. Thursday, sunny. Highs in the lower 90s. At 7 p.m., in Sioux City, the temperature was 82 and the dew point 66. The relative humidity was 58%. Wind was east at 6 miles an hour. The pressure was 29.86 inches and falling. Elsewhere in northwest Iowa, Morris was sunny and 82. Sheldon was sunny and 82. Cherokee was sunny and 84. Spencer was mostly sunny and 81. Storm Lake was mostly sunny and 81. Other conditions across the northern plains, farther east in Iowa, temperatures were between 82 and 84 degrees. At Waterloo, it was sunny. At Des Moines, it was mostly sunny,

At Cedar Rapids, it was partly sunny. In eastern Nebraska, skies ranged from sunny to mostly sunny, and temperatures were between 85 and 86 degrees. In eastern South Dakota, skies ranged from sunny to mostly sunny, and temperatures were between 80 and 85 degrees. And in southern Minnesota, skies ranged from sunny to mostly sunny, and temperatures were between 79 and 81 degrees. Once again, at 7 p.m., Sioux City had a temperature of 82. The Sioux City, Iowa climate summary for this evening, as of 4 p.m., July 9, 2026. Today's high temperature was 87 degrees. The normal high is 85. Today's low temperature was 70 degrees. The normal low is 63. No precipitation fell today, which leaves the monthly total at 1.88 inches. This is 0.81 inches above the normal amount of 1.07 inches for July. The total precipitation for the year still stands at 12.18 inches, which is 3.57 inches below normal. There were no heating degree days today, which is normal. The yearly total since July 1st is zero, which is normal. There were 14 cooling degree days today, which is 5 above normal. The yearly total since January 1st is 471, which is 130 above normal. The normal high temperature for tomorrow is 85 degrees, and the normal low is 63. The record high for tomorrow is 103, which occurred in 1930, and the record low is 45, which occurred in 1996. Sunset tonight is at 9:04 p.m. Sunrise tomorrow is at 5:58 a.m. The current time is 7:25 p.m. Central Daylight Time. Operating on a frequency of 162.475 MHz, this is NOAA Weather Radio Station WXL62, broadcasting from a transmitter near Lawton, Iowa. Our program originates from the National Weather Service in Sioux Falls and serves Sioux City and the surrounding Siouxland area. This hazardous weather outlook is for northwest Iowa, west central Iowa, southwest Minnesota, northeast Nebraska, central South Dakota, east central South Dakota, south central South Dakota, and southeast South Dakota. Day 1, this afternoon and tonight. Diminishing thunderstorms may move into central South Dakota after midnight. Severe storms are not expected, however brief gusty winds could be possible. For Friday through Wednesday, heat and humidity return this weekend into early next week with high temperatures in the mid-90s to near 100 degrees. The warmest temperatures are likely along and west of the James River Valley. Prepare to alter outdoor plans to reduce your risk of heat illness and impacts. Spotter activation is not expected at this time. Your National Weather Service forecast for Siouxland. Tonight, mostly clear this evening, then becoming partly cloudy. Lows in the lower 60s. East winds around 5 miles an hour. Friday, mostly cloudy. Humid with highs in the mid-80s. East winds around 5 miles an hour. Friday night, partly cloudy in the evening, then clearing. Humid with lows in the lower 60s. Southeast winds around 5 miles an hour. Saturday, sunny with highs in the upper 80s. Southeast winds around 5 miles an hour. Saturday night, mostly clear. Humid with lows in the mid-60s. Southeast winds around 5 miles an hour. Sunday, sunny. Highs in the upper 80s. Sunday night, clear. Lows in the mid-60s. Monday, sunny. Highs in the lower 90s. Monday night, clear. Lows in the upper 60s. Tuesday, sunny. Highs in the lower 90s. Tuesday night, mostly clear. Lows in the upper 60s. Wednesday, sunny. Highs in the lower 90s. Wednesday night, mostly clear. Lows in the lower 70s. Thursday, sunny. Highs in the lower 90s. At 7 p.m., in Sioux City, the temperature was 82 and the dew point 66. The relative humidity was 58%. Wind was east at 6 miles an hour. The pressure was 29.86 inches and falling. Elsewhere in northwest Iowa, Morris was sunny and 82.

sunny, and temperatures were between 79 and 81 degrees. Once again, at 7 p.m., Sioux City had a temperature of 82. The Sioux City, Iowa climate summary for this evening, as of 4 p.m., July 9, 2026. Today's high temperature was 87 degrees. The normal high is 85. Today's low temperature was 70 degrees. The normal low is 63. No precipitation fell today, which leaves the monthly total at 1.88 inches. This is 0.81 inches above the normal amount of 1.07 inches for July. The total precipitation for the year still stands at 12.18 inches, which is 3.57 inches below normal. There were no heating degree days today, which is normal. The yearly total since July 1st is zero, which is normal. There were 14 cooling degree days today, which is 5 above normal. The yearly total since January 1st is 471, which is 130 above normal. The normal high temperature for tomorrow is 85 degrees, and the normal low is 63. The record high for tomorrow is 103, which occurred in 1930, and the record low is 45, which occurred in 1996. Sunset tonight is at 9:04 p.m. Sunrise tomorrow is at 5:58 a.m. The current time is 7:31 p.m. Central Daylight Time. Operating on a frequency of 162.475 MHz, this is NOAA Weather Radio Station WXL62, broadcasting from a transmitter near Lawton, Iowa. Our program originates from the National Weather Service in Sioux Falls and serves Sioux City and the surrounding Siouxland area. This hazardous weather outlook is for northwest Iowa, west central Iowa, southwest Minnesota, northeast Nebraska, central South Dakota, east central South Dakota, south central South Dakota, and southeast South Dakota. Day 1, this afternoon and tonight. Diminishing thunderstorms may move into central South Dakota after midnight. Severe storms are not expected, however, brief gusty winds could be possible. For Friday through Wednesday, heat and humidity return this weekend into early next week with high temperatures in the mid-90s to near 100 degrees. The warmest temperatures are likely along and west of the James River Valley. Prepare to alter outdoor plans to reduce your risk of heat illness and impacts. Spotter activation is not expected at this time. Your National Weather Service forecast for Siouxland. Tonight, mostly clear this evening, then becoming partly cloudy. Lows in the lower 60s. East winds around 5 miles an hour. Friday, mostly cloudy. Humid with highs in the mid-80s. East winds around 5 miles an hour. Friday night, partly cloudy in the evening, then clearing. Humid with lows in the lower 60s. Southeast winds around 5 miles an hour. Saturday, sunny with highs in the upper 80s. Southeast winds around 5, humid with lows in the lower 60s. Southeast winds around 5 miles an hour. Saturday, sunny with highs in the upper 80s. Southeast winds around 5 miles an hour. Saturday night, mostly clear. Humid with lows in the mid 60s. Southeast winds around 5 miles an hour. Sunday, sunny. Highs in the upper 80s. Sunday night, clear. Lows in the mid-60s. Monday, sunny. Highs in the lower 90s. Monday night, clear. Lows in the upper 60s. Tuesday, sunny. Highs in the lower 90s. Tuesday night, mostly clear. Lows in the upper 60s. Wednesday, sunny. Highs in the lower 90s. Wednesday night, mostly clear. Lows in the lower 70s. Thursday, sunny. Highs in the lower 90s. At 7 p.m., in Sioux City, the temperature was 82 and the dew point 66. The relative humidity was 58%. Wind was east at 6 miles an hour. The pressure was 29.86 inches and falling. Elsewhere in northwest Iowa, Morris was sunny and 82. Sheldon was sunny and 82. Cherokee was sunny and 84. Spencer was mostly sunny and 81. Storm Lake was mostly sunny and 81.

Other conditions across the northern plains, farther east in Iowa, temperatures were between 82 and 84 degrees. At Waterloo, it was sunny. At Des Moines, it was mostly sunny. At Cedar Rapids, it was partly sunny. In eastern Nebraska, skies ranged from sunny to mostly sunny, and temperatures were between 85 and 86 degrees. In eastern South Dakota, skies ranged from sunny to mostly sunny, and temperatures were between 80 and 85 degrees. And in southern Minnesota, skies ranged from sunny to mostly sunny, and temperatures were between 79 and 81 degrees. Once again, at 7 p.m., Sioux City had a temperature of 82. The Sioux City, Iowa climate summary for this evening, as of 4 p.m., July 9, 2026. Today's high temperature was 87 degrees. The normal high is 85. Today's low temperature was 70 degrees. The normal low is 63. No precipitation fell today, which leaves the monthly total at 1.88 inches. This is 0.81 inches above the normal amount of 1.07 inches for July. The total precipitation for the year still stands at 12.18 inches, which is 3.57 inches below normal. There were no heating degree days today, which is normal. The yearly total since July 1st is zero, which is normal. There were 14 cooling degree days today, which is 5 above normal. The yearly total since January 1st is 471, which is 130 above normal. The normal high temperature for tomorrow is 85 degrees, and the normal low is 63. The record high for tomorrow is 103, which occurred in 1930, and the record low is 45, which occurred in 1996. Sunset tonight is at 9:04 p.m. Sunrise tomorrow is at 5:58 a.m. The current time is 7:36 p.m. Central Daylight Time. Operating on a frequency of 162.475 MHz, this is NOAA Weather Radio Station WXL62, broadcasting from a transmitter near Lawton, Iowa. Our program originates from the National Weather Service in Sioux Falls and serves Sioux City and the surrounding Siouxland area. This hazardous weather outlook is for northwest Iowa, west central Iowa, southwest Minnesota, northeast Nebraska, central South Dakota, east central South Dakota, south central South Dakota, and southeast South Dakota. Day 1, this afternoon and tonight. Diminishing thunderstorms may move into central South Dakota after midnight. Severe storms are not expected, however, brief gusty winds could be possible. For Friday through Wednesday, heat and humidity return this weekend into early next week with high temperatures in the mid-90s to near 100 degrees. The warmest temperatures are likely along and west of the James River Valley. Prepare to alter outdoor plans to reduce your risk of heat illness and impacts. Spotter activation is not expected at this time. Your National Weather Service forecast for Siouxland. Tonight, mostly clear this evening, then becoming partly cloudy. Lows in the lower 60s. East winds around 5 miles an hour. Friday, mostly cloudy. Humid with highs in the mid-80s. East winds around 5 miles an hour. Friday night, partly cloudy in the evening, then clearing. Humid with lows in the lower 60s. Southeast winds around 5 miles an hour. Saturday, sunny with highs in the upper 80s. Southeast winds around 5 miles an hour. Saturday night, mostly clear. Humid with lows in the mid-60s. Southeast winds around 5 miles an hour. Sunday, sunny. Highs in the upper 80s. Sunday night, clear. Lows in the mid-60s. Monday, sunny. Highs in the lower 90s. Monday night, clear. Lows in the upper 60s. Tuesday, sunny. Highs in the lower 90s. Tuesday night, mostly clear. Lows in the upper 60s. Wednesday, sunny. Highs in the lower 90s. Wednesday night, mostly clear. Lows in the lower 70s. Thursday, sunny. Highs in the lower 90s. At 7 p.m., in Sioux City, the temperature was 82 and the dew point 66. The relative

of humidity was 58%. Wind was east at 6 miles an hour. The pressure was 29.86 inches and falling. Elsewhere in northwest Iowa, Morris was sunny and 82. Sheldon was sunny and 82. Cherokee was sunny and 84. Spencer was mostly sunny and 81. Storm Lake was mostly sunny and 81. Other conditions across the northern plains, farther east in Iowa, temperatures were between 82 and 84 degrees. At Waterloo, it was sunny. At Des Moines, it was mostly sunny. At Cedar Rapids, it was partly sunny. In eastern Nebraska, skies ranged from sunny to mostly sunny, and temperatures were between 85 and 86 degrees. In eastern South Dakota, skies ranged from sunny to mostly sunny, and temperatures were between 80 and 85 degrees. And in southern Minnesota, skies ranged from sunny to mostly sunny, and temperatures were between 79 and 81 degrees. Once again, at 7 p.m. Sioux City had a temperature of 82. The Sioux City, Iowa climate summary for this evening, as of 4 p.m., July 9, 2026. Today's high temperature was 87 degrees. The normal high is 85. Today's low temperature was 70 degrees. The normal low is 63. No precipitation fell today, which leaves the monthly total at 1.88 inches. This is 0.81 inches above the normal amount of 1.07 inches for July. The total precipitation for the year still stands at 12.18 inches, which is 3.57 inches below normal. There were no heating degree days today, which is normal. The yearly total since July 1st is zero, which is normal. There were 14 cooling degree days today, which is 5 above normal. The yearly total since January 1st is 471, which is 130 above normal. The normal high temperature for tomorrow is 85 degrees, and the normal low is 63. The record high for tomorrow is 103, which occurred in 1930, and the record low is 45, which occurred in 1996. Sunset tonight is at 9:04 p.m. Sunrise tomorrow is at 5:58 a.m. The current time is 7:42 p.m. Central Daylight Time. Operating on a frequency of 162.475 MHz, this is NOAA Weather Radio Station WXL62, broadcasting from a transmitter near Lawton, Iowa. Our program originates from the National Weather Service in Sioux Falls and serves Sioux City and the surrounding Siouxland area. This hazardous weather outlook is for northwest Iowa, west central Iowa, southwest Minnesota, northeast Nebraska, central South Dakota, east central South Dakota, south central South Dakota, and southeast South Dakota. Day 1, this afternoon and tonight. Diminishing thunderstorms may move into central South Dakota after midnight. Severe storms are not expected, however, brief gusty winds could be possible. For Friday through Wednesday, heat and humidity return this weekend into early next week with high temperatures in the mid-90s to near 100 degrees. The warmest temperatures are likely along and west of the James River Valley. Prepare to alter outdoor plans to reduce your risk of heat illness and impacts. Spotter activation is not expected at this time. Your National Weather Service forecast for Siouxland. Tonight, mostly clear this evening, then becoming partly cloudy. Lows in the lower 60s. East winds around 5 miles an hour. Friday, mostly cloudy. Humid with highs in the mid-80s. East winds around 5 miles an hour. Friday night, partly cloudy in the evening, then clearing. Humid with lows in the lower 60s. Southeast winds around 5 miles an hour. Saturday, sunny with highs in the upper 80s. Southeast winds around 5 miles an hour. Saturday night, mostly clear. Humid with lows in the mid-60s. Southeast winds around 5 miles an hour. Sunday, sunny. Highs in the upper 80s. Sunday night, clear. Lows in the mid-60s. Monday, sunny. Highs in the lower 90s. Monday night, clear. Lows in the upper 60s. Tuesday, sunny. Highs in the lower 90s. Tuesday night.

mostly clear. Lows in the upper 60s. Wednesday, sunny. Highs in the lower 90s. Wednesday night, mostly clear. Lows in the lower 70s. Thursday, sunny. Highs in the lower 90s. At 7 p.m. in Sioux City, the temperature was 82 and the dew point 66. The relative humidity was 58%. Wind was east at 6 miles an hour. The pressure was 29.86 inches and falling. Elsewhere in northwest Iowa, Morris was sunny and 82. Sheldon was sunny and 82. Cherokee was sunny and 84. Spencer was mostly sunny and 81. Storm Lake was mostly sunny and 81. Other conditions across the northern plains, farther east in Iowa, temperatures were between 82 and 84 degrees. At Waterloo, it was sunny. At Des Moines, it was mostly sunny. At Cedar Rapids, it was partly sunny. In eastern Nebraska, skies ranged from sunny to mostly sunny, and temperatures were between 85 and 86 degrees. In eastern South Dakota, skies ranged from sunny to mostly sunny, and temperatures were between 80 and 85 degrees. And in southern Minnesota, skies ranged from sunny to mostly sunny, and temperatures were between 79 and 81 degrees. Once again, at 7 p.m. Sioux City had a temperature of 82. The Sioux City, Iowa climate summary for this evening, as of 4 p.m., July 9, 2026. Today's high temperature was 87 degrees. The normal high is 85. Today's low temperature was 70 degrees. The normal low is 63. No precipitation fell today, which leaves the monthly total at 1.88 inches. This is 0.81 inches above the normal amount of 1.07 inches for July. The total precipitation for the year still stands at 12.18 inches, which is 3.57 inches below normal. There were no heating degree days today, which is normal. The yearly total since July 1st is zero, which is normal. There were 14 cooling degree days today, which is 5 above normal. The yearly total since January 1st is 471, which is 130 above normal. The normal high temperature for tomorrow is 85 degrees, and the normal low is 63. The record high for tomorrow is 103, which occurred in 1930, and the record low is 45, which occurred in 1996. Sunset tonight is at 9:04 p.m. Sunrise tomorrow is at 5:58 a.m. The current time is 7:47 p.m. Central Daylight Time. Operating on a frequency of 162.475 MHz, this is NOAA Weather Radio Station WXL62, broadcasting from a transmitter near Lawton, Iowa. Our program originates from the National Weather Service in Sioux Falls and serves Sioux City and the surrounding Siouxland area. This hazardous weather outlook is for northwest Iowa, west central Iowa, southwest Minnesota, northeast Nebraska, central South Dakota, east central South Dakota, south central South Dakota, and southeast South Dakota. Day 1, this afternoon and tonight. Diminishing thunderstorms may move into central South Dakota after midnight. Severe storms are not expected, however, brief gusty winds could be possible. For Friday through Wednesday, heat and humidity return this weekend into early next week with high temperatures in the mid-90s to near 100 degrees. The warmest temperatures are likely along and west of the James River Valley. Prepare to alter outdoor plans to reduce your risk of heat illness and impacts. Spotter activation is not expected at this time. Your National Weather Service forecast for Siouxland. Tonight, mostly clear this evening, then becoming partly cloudy. Lows in the lower 60s. East winds around 5 miles an hour. Friday, mostly cloudy. Humid with highs in the mid-80s. East winds around 5 miles an hour. Friday night, partly cloudy in the evening, then clearing. Humid with lows in the lower 60s. Southeast winds around 5 miles an hour. Saturday, sunny with highs in the upper 80s. Southeast winds around 5 miles an hour. Saturday night, mostly clear. Humid with lows in the mid-60s.
Southeast winds around 5 miles an hour. Sunday, sunny. Highs in the upper 80s. Sunday night, clear. Lows in the mid-60s. Monday, sunny. Highs in the lower 90s. Monday night, clear. Lows in the upper 60s. Tuesday, sunny. Highs in the lower 90s. Tuesday night, mostly clear. Lows in the upper 60s. Wednesday, sunny. Highs in the lower 90s. Wednesday night, mostly clear. Lows in the lower 70s. Thursday, sunny. Highs in the lower 90s. At 7 p.m. in Sioux City, the temperature was 82 and the dew point 66. The relative humidity was 58%. Wind was east at 6 miles an hour. The pressure was 29.86 inches and falling. Elsewhere in northwest Iowa, Morris was sunny and 82. Sheldon was sunny and 82. Cherokee was sunny and 84. Spencer was mostly sunny and 81. Storm Lake was mostly sunny and 81. Other conditions across the northern plains, farther east in Iowa, temperatures were between 82 and 84 degrees. At Waterloo, it was sunny. At Des Moines, it was mostly sunny. At Cedar Rapids, it was partly sunny. In eastern Nebraska, skies ranged from sunny to mostly sunny, and temperatures were between 85 and 86 degrees. In eastern South Dakota, skies ranged from sunny to mostly sunny, and temperatures were between 80 and 85 degrees. And in southern Minnesota, skies ranged from sunny to mostly sunny, and temperatures were between 79 and 81 degrees. Once again, at 7 p.m. Sioux City had a temperature of 82. The Sioux City, Iowa climate summary for this evening, as of 4 p.m., July 9, 2026. Today's high temperature was 87 degrees. The normal high is 85. Today's low temperature was 70 degrees. The normal low is 63. No precipitation fell today, which leaves the monthly total at 1.88 inches. This is 0.81 inches above the normal amount of 1.07 inches for July. The total precipitation for the year still stands at 12.18 inches, which is 3.57 inches below normal. There were no heating degree days today, which is normal. The yearly total since July 1st is zero, which is normal. There were 14 cooling degree days today, which is 5 above normal. The yearly total since January 1st is 471, which is 130 above normal. The normal high temperature for tomorrow is 85 degrees, and the normal low is 63. The record high for tomorrow is 103, which occurred in 1930, and the record low is 45, which occurred in 1996. Sunset tonight is at 9:04 p.m. Sunrise tomorrow is at 5:58 a.m. The current time is 7:52 p.m. Central Daylight Time. Operating on a frequency of 162.475 MHz, this is NOAA Weather Radio Station WXL62, broadcasting from a transmitter near Lawton, Iowa. Our program originates from the National Weather Service in Sioux Falls and serves Sioux City and the surrounding Siouxland area. This hazardous weather outlook is for northwest Iowa, west central Iowa, southwest Minnesota, northeast Nebraska, central South Dakota, east central South Dakota, south central South Dakota, and southeast South Dakota. Day 1, this afternoon and tonight. Diminishing thunderstorms may move into central South Dakota after midnight. Severe storms are not expected, however, brief gusty winds could be possible. For Friday through Wednesday, heat and humidity return this weekend into early next week with high temperatures in the mid-90s to near 100 degrees. The warmest temperatures are likely along and west of the James River Valley. Prepare to alter outdoor plans to reduce your risk of heat illness and impacts. Spotter activation is not expected at this time. Your National Weather Service forecast for Siouxland. Tonight, mostly clear this evening, then becoming partly cloudy. Lows in the lower 60s. East winds around 5 miles an hour. Friday, mostly cloudy. Humid with highs in the mid-80s,

winds around 5 miles an hour. Friday night, partly cloudy in the evening, then clearing. Humid with lows in the lower 60s. Southeast winds around 5 miles an hour. Saturday, sunny with highs in the upper 80s. Southeast winds around 5 miles an hour. Saturday night, mostly clear. Humid with lows in the mid-60s. Southeast winds around 5 miles an hour. Sunday, sunny. Highs in the upper 80s. Sunday night, clear. Lows in the mid-60s. Monday, sunny. Highs in the lower 90s. Monday night, clear. Lows in the upper 60s. Tuesday, sunny. Highs in the lower 90s. Tuesday night, mostly clear. Lows in the upper 60s. Wednesday, sunny. Highs in the lower 90s. Wednesday night, mostly clear. Lows in the lower 70s. Thursday, sunny. Highs in the lower 90s. At 7 p.m., in Sioux City, the temperature was 82 and the dew point 66. The relative humidity was 58%. Wind was east at 6 miles an hour. The pressure was 29.86 inches and falling. Elsewhere in northwest Iowa, Morris was sunny and 82. Sheldon was sunny and 82. Cherokee was sunny and 84. Spencer was mostly sunny and 81. Storm Lake was mostly sunny and 81. Other conditions across the northern plains, farther east in Iowa, temperatures were between 82 and 84 degrees. At Waterloo, it was sunny. At Des Moines, it was mostly sunny. At Cedar Rapids, it was partly sunny. In eastern Nebraska, skies ranged from sunny to mostly sunny, and temperatures were between 85 and 86 degrees. In eastern South Dakota, skies ranged from sunny to mostly sunny, and temperatures were between 80 and 85 degrees. And in southern Minnesota, skies ranged from sunny to mostly sunny, and temperatures were between 79 and 81 degrees. Once again, at 7 p.m. Sioux City had a temperature of 82. The Sioux City, Iowa climate summary for this evening, as of 4 p.m., July 9, 2026. Today's high temperature was 87 degrees. The normal high is 85. Today's low temperature was 70 degrees. The normal low is 63. No precipitation fell today, which leaves the monthly total at 1.88 inches. This is 0.81 inches above the normal amount of 1.07 inches for July. The total precipitation for the year still stands at 12.18 inches, which is 3.57 inches below normal. There were no heating degree days today, which is normal. The yearly total since July 1st is zero, which is normal. There were 14 cooling degree days today, which is 5 above normal. The yearly total since January 1st is 471, which is 130 above normal. The normal high temperature for tomorrow is 85 degrees, and the normal low is 63. The record high for tomorrow is 103, which occurred in 1930, and the record low is 45, which occurred in 1996. Sunset tonight is at 9:04 p.m. Sunrise tomorrow is at 5:58 a.m. The current time is 7:58 p.m. Central Daylight Time. Operating on a frequency of 162.475 MHz, this is NOAA Weather Radio Station WXL62, broadcasting from a transmitter near Lawton, Iowa. Our program originates from the National Weather Service in Sioux Falls and serves Sioux City and the surrounding Siouxland area. This hazardous weather outlook is for northwest Iowa, west central Iowa, southwest Minnesota, northeast Nebraska, central South Dakota, east central South Dakota, south central South Dakota, and southeast South Dakota. Day 1, this afternoon and tonight. Diminishing thunderstorms may move into central South Dakota after midnight. Severe storms are not expected, however brief gusty winds could be possible. For Friday through Wednesday, heat and humidity return this weekend into early next week with high temperatures in the mid-90s to near 100 degrees. The warmest temperatures are likely along and west of the James River Valley.
prepare to alter outdoor plans to reduce your risk of heat illness and impacts. Spotter activation is not expected at this time. Your National Weather Service forecast for Siouxland. Tonight, mostly clear this evening, then becoming partly cloudy. Lows in the lower 60s. East winds around 5 miles an hour. Friday, mostly cloudy. Humid with highs in the mid-80s. East winds around 5 miles an hour. Friday night, partly cloudy in the evening, then clearing. Humid with lows in the lower 60s. Southeast winds around 5 miles an hour. Saturday, sunny with highs in the upper 80s. Southeast winds around 5 miles an hour. Saturday night, mostly clear. Humid with lows in the mid-60s. Southeast winds around 5 miles an hour. Sunday, sunny. Highs in the upper 80s. Sunday night, clear. Lows in the mid-60s. Monday, sunny. Highs in the lower 90s. Monday night, clear. Lows in the upper 60s. Tuesday, sunny. Highs in the lower 90s. Tuesday night, mostly clear. Lows in the upper 60s. Wednesday, sunny. Highs in the lower 90s. Wednesday night, mostly clear. Lows in the lower 70s. Thursday, sunny. Highs in the lower 90s. At 7 p.m. in Sioux City, the temperature was 82 and the dew point 66. The relative humidity was 58%. Wind was east at 6 miles an hour. The pressure was 29.86 inches and falling. Elsewhere in northwest Iowa, Morris was sunny and 82. Sheldon was sunny and 82. Cherokee was sunny and 84. Spencer was mostly sunny and 81. Storm Lake was mostly sunny and 81. Other conditions across the northern plains, farther east in Iowa, temperatures were between 82 and 84 degrees. At Waterloo, it was sunny. At Des Moines, it was mostly sunny. At Cedar Rapids, it was partly sunny. In eastern Nebraska, skies ranged from sunny to mostly sunny, and temperatures were between 85 and 86 degrees. In eastern South Dakota, skies ranged from sunny to mostly sunny, and temperatures were between 80 and 85 degrees. And in southern Minnesota, skies ranged from sunny to mostly sunny, and temperatures were between 79 and 81 degrees. Once again, at 7 p.m. Sioux City had a temperature of 82. At 8 p.m., in Sioux City, the temperature was 81 and the dew point 67. The relative humidity was 62%. Wind was northeast at 6 miles an hour. The pressure was 29.87 inches and rising. Elsewhere in northwest Iowa, Spencer was clear and 79. Other conditions across the northern plains, farther east in Iowa, it was partly cloudy, and temperatures were between 80 and 83 degrees. In eastern Nebraska, skies ranged from sunny to mostly sunny, and temperatures were between 83 and 84 degrees. In eastern South Dakota, temperatures were between 79 and 82 degrees. At Yankton, it was sunny. At Sioux Falls, it was mostly sunny. At Mitchell, it was partly sunny. And in southern Minnesota, temperatures were between 77 and 80 degrees. It was clear at Worthington, Mankato, and Rochester. At Minneapolis, it was partly cloudy. At Marshall, it was mostly cloudy. Once again, at 8 p.m. Sioux City had a temperature of 81. The Sioux City, Iowa climate summary for this evening, as of 4 p.m., July 9, 2026. Today's high temperature was 87 degrees. The normal high is 85. Today's low temperature was 70 degrees. The normal low is 63. No precipitation fell today, which leaves the monthly total at 1.88 inches. This is 0.81 inches above the normal amount of 1.07 inches for July. The total precipitation for the year still stands at 12.18 inches, which is 3.57 inches below normal. There were no heating degree days today, which is normal. The yearly total since July 1st is zero, which is normal.
There were 14 cooling degree days today, which is 5 above normal.

quarterly total since January 1st is 471, which is 130 above normal. The normal high temperature for tomorrow is 85 degrees, and the normal low is 63. The record high for tomorrow is 103, which occurred in 1930, and the record low is 45, which occurred in 1996. Sunset tonight is at 9:04 p.m. Sunrise tomorrow is at 5:58 a.m. The current time is 8:04 p.m. Central Daylight Time. Operating on a frequency of 162.475 MHz, this is NOAA Weather Radio Station WXL62, broadcasting from a transmitter near Lawton, Iowa. Our program originates from the National Weather Service in Sioux Falls and serves Sioux City and the surrounding Siouxland area. This hazardous weather outlook is for northwest Iowa, west central Iowa, southwest Minnesota, northeast Nebraska, central South Dakota, east central South Dakota, south central South Dakota, and southeast South Dakota. Day 1, this afternoon and tonight. Diminishing thunderstorms may move into central South Dakota after midnight. Severe storms are not expected, however brief gusty winds could be possible. For Friday through Wednesday, heat and humidity return this weekend into early next week with high temperatures in the mid-90s to near 100 degrees. The warmest temperatures are likely along and west of the James River Valley. Prepare to alter outdoor plans to reduce your risk of heat illness and impacts. Spotter activation is not expected at this time. Your National Weather Service forecast for Siouxland. Tonight, mostly clear this evening, then becoming partly cloudy. Lows in the lower 60s. East winds around 5 miles an hour. Friday, mostly cloudy. Humid with highs in the mid-80s. East winds around 5 miles an hour. Friday night, partly cloudy in the evening, then clearing. Humid with lows in the lower 60s. Southeast winds around 5 miles an hour. Saturday, sunny with highs in the upper 80s. Southeast winds around 5 miles an hour. Saturday night, mostly clear. Humid with lows in the mid-60s. Southeast winds around 5 miles an hour. Sunday, sunny. Highs in the upper 80s. Sunday night, clear. Lows in the mid-60s. Monday, sunny. Highs in the lower 90s. Monday night, clear. Lows in the upper 60s. Tuesday, sunny. Highs in the lower 90s. Tuesday night, mostly clear. Lows in the upper 60s. Wednesday, sunny. Highs in the lower 90s. Wednesday night, mostly clear. Lows in the lower 70s. Thursday, sunny. Highs in the lower 90s. At 8 p.m., in Sioux City, the temperature was 81 and the dew point 67. The relative humidity was 62%. Wind was northeast at 6 miles an hour. The pressure was 29.87 inches and rising. Elsewhere in northwest Iowa, Spencer was clear and 79. Other conditions across the northern plains, farther east in Iowa, it was partly cloudy, and temperatures were between 80 and 83 degrees. In eastern Nebraska, skies ranged from sunny to mostly sunny, and temperatures were between 83 and 84 degrees. In eastern South Dakota, temperatures were between 79 and 82 degrees. At Yankton, it was sunny. At Sioux Falls, it was mostly sunny. At Mitchell, it was partly sunny. And in southern Minnesota, temperatures were between 77 and 80 degrees. It was clear at Worthington, Mankato, and Rochester. At Minneapolis, it was partly cloudy. At Marshall, it was mostly cloudy. Once again, at 8 p.m. Sioux City had a temperature of 81. The Sioux City, Iowa climate summary for this evening, as of 4 p.m., July 9, 2026. Today's high temperature was 87 degrees. The normal high is 85. Today's low temperature was 70 degrees. The normal low is 63. No precipitation fell today, which leaves the monthly total at 1.88 inches. This is 0.81 inches above the normal amount of 1.07 inches for July. The total precipitation for the year still stands.

Cherokee was partly cloudy and 81. Spencer was clear and 79. Storm Lake was mostly cloudy and 79. Other conditions across the northern plains, farther east in Iowa, it was partly cloudy and temperatures were between 80 and 83 degrees. In eastern Nebraska, skies ranged from sunny to mostly sunny, and temperatures were between 83 and 84 degrees. In eastern South Dakota, temperatures were between 79 and 82 degrees. At Yankton, it was sunny. At Sioux Falls, it was mostly sunny. At Mitchell, it was partly sunny. And in southern Minnesota, temperatures were between 77 and 80 degrees. It was clear at Worthington, Mankato, and Rochester. At Minneapolis, it was partly cloudy. At Marshall, it was mostly cloudy. Once again, at 8 p.m. Sioux City had a temperature of 81. The Sioux City, Iowa climate summary for this evening, as of 4 p.m., July 9, 2026. Today's high temperature was 87 degrees. The normal high is 85. Today's low temperature was 70 degrees. The normal low is 63. No precipitation fell today, which leaves the monthly total at 1.88 inches. This is 0.81 inches above the normal amount of 1.07 inches for July. The total precipitation for the year still stands at 12.18 inches, which is 3.57 inches below normal. There were no heating degree days today, which is normal. The yearly total since July 1st is zero, which is normal. There were 14 cooling degree days today, which is 5 above normal. The yearly total since January 1st is 471, which is 130 above normal. The normal high temperature for tomorrow is 85 degrees, and the normal low is 63. The record high for tomorrow is 103, which occurred in 1930, and the record low is 45, which occurred in 1996. Sunset tonight is at 9:04 p.m. Sunrise tomorrow is at 5:58 a.m. The current time is 8:26 p.m. Central Daylight Time. Operating on a frequency of 162.475 MHz, this is NOAA Weather Radio Station WXL62, broadcasting from a transmitter near Lawton, Iowa. Our program originates from the National Weather Service in Sioux Falls and serves Sioux City and the surrounding Siouxland area. This hazardous weather outlook is for northwest Iowa, west central Iowa, southwest Minnesota, northeast Nebraska, central South Dakota, east central South Dakota, south central South Dakota, and southeast South Dakota. Day 1, this afternoon and tonight. Diminishing thunderstorms may move into central South Dakota after midnight. Severe storms are not expected, however brief gusty winds could be possible. For Friday through Wednesday, heat and humidity return this weekend into early next week with high temperatures in the mid-90s to near 100 degrees. The warmest temperatures are likely along and west of the James River Valley. Prepare to alter outdoor plans to reduce your risk of heat illness and impacts. Spotter activation is not expected at this time. Your National Weather Service forecast for Siouxland. Tonight, mostly clear this evening, then becoming partly cloudy. Lows in the lower 60s. East winds around 5 miles an hour. Friday, mostly cloudy. Humid with highs in the mid-80s. East winds around 5 miles an hour. Friday night, partly cloudy in the evening, then clearing. Humid with lows in the lower 60s. Southeast winds around 5 miles an hour. Saturday, sunny with highs in the upper 80s. Southeast winds around 5 miles an hour. Saturday night, mostly clear. Humid with lows in the mid-60s. Southeast winds around 5 miles an hour. Sunday, sunny. Highs in the upper 80s. Sunday night, clear. Lows in the mid-60s. Monday, sunny. Highs in the lower 90s. Monday night, clear. Lows in the upper 60s. Tuesday, sunny. Highs in the lower 90s. Tuesday night, mostly clear. Lows in the upper 60s. Wednesday, sunny. Highs in the lower 90s. Wednesday

Farther east in Iowa, it was partly cloudy, and temperatures were between 80 and 83 degrees. In eastern Nebraska, skies ranged from sunny to mostly sunny, and temperatures were between 83 and 84 degrees. In eastern South Dakota, temperatures were between 79 and 82 degrees. At Yankton, it was sunny. At Sioux Falls, it was mostly sunny. At Mitchell, it was partly sunny. And in southern Minnesota, temperatures were between 77 and 80 degrees. It was clear at Worthington, Mankato, and Rochester. At Minneapolis, it was partly cloudy. At Marshall, it was mostly cloudy. Once again, at 8 p.m. Sioux City had a temperature of 81. The current time is 8:31 p.m. Central Daylight Time. Operating on a frequency of 162.475 MHz, this is NOAA Weather Radio Station WXL62, broadcasting from a transmitter near Lawton, Iowa. Our program originates from the National Weather Service in Sioux Falls and serves Sioux City and the surrounding Siouxland area. This hazardous weather outlook is for northwest Iowa, west-central Iowa, southwest Minnesota, northeast Nebraska, central South Dakota, east-central South Dakota, south-central South Dakota, and southeast South Dakota. Day 1, this afternoon and tonight. Diminishing thunderstorms may move into central South Dakota after midnight. Severe storms are not expected, however brief gusty winds can be possible. For Friday through Wednesday, heat and humidity return this weekend into early next week with high temperatures in the mid-90s to near 100 degrees. The warmest temperatures are likely along and west of the James River Valley. Prepare to alter outdoor plans to reduce your risk of heat illness and impacts. Spotter activation is not expected at this time. Your National Weather Service forecast for Siouxland. Tonight, mostly clear this evening, then becoming partly cloudy. Lows in the lower 60s. East winds around 5 miles an hour. Friday, mostly cloudy. Humid with highs in the mid-80s. East winds around 5 miles an hour. Friday night, partly cloudy in the evening, then clearing. Humid with lows in the lower 60s. Southeast winds around 5 miles an hour. Saturday, sunny with highs in the upper 80s. Southeast winds around 5 miles an hour. Saturday night, mostly clear. Humid with lows in the mid-60s. South 5 miles an hour. Saturday night, mostly clear. Humid with lows in the mid-60s. Southeast winds around 5 miles an hour. Sunday, sunny. Highs in the upper 80s. Sunday night, clear. Lows in the mid-60s. Monday, sunny. Highs in the lower 90s. Monday night, clear. Lows in the upper 60s. Tuesday, sunny. Highs in the lower 90s. Tuesday night, mostly clear. Lows in the upper 60s. Wednesday, sunny. Highs in the lower 90s. Wednesday night, mostly clear. Lows in the lower 70s. Thursday, sunny. Highs in the lower 90s. At 8 p.m., in Sioux City, the temperature was 81 and the dew point 67. The relative humidity was 62%. Wind was northeast at 6 miles an hour. The pressure was 29.87 inches and rising. Elsewhere in northwest Iowa, Morris was clear and 81. Sheldon was clear and 79. Cherokee was partly cloudy and 81. Spencer was clear and 79. Storm Lake was mostly cloudy and 79. Other conditions across the northern plains, farther east in Iowa, it was partly cloudy and temperatures were between 80 and 83 degrees. In eastern Nebraska, skies ranged from sunny to mostly sunny and temperatures were between 83 and 84 degrees. In eastern South Dakota, temperatures were between 79 and 82 degrees. At Yankton, it was sunny. At Sioux Falls, it was mostly sunny. At Mitchell, it was partly sunny. And in southern Minnesota, temperatures were between 77 and 80 degrees. It was clear at Worthington, Mankato, and Rochester. At Minneapolis,

becoming partly cloudy. Lows in the lower 60s. East winds around 5 miles an hour. Friday, mostly cloudy. Humid with highs in the mid-80s. East winds around 5 miles an hour. Friday night, partly cloudy in the evening, then clearing. Humid with lows in the lower 60s. Southeast winds around 5 miles an hour. Saturday, sunny with highs in the upper 80s. Southeast winds around 5 miles an hour. Saturday night, mostly clear. Humid with lows in the mid-60s. Southeast winds around 5 miles an hour. Sunday, sunny. Highs in the upper 80s. Sunday night, clear. Lows in the mid-60s. Monday, sunny. Highs in the lower 90s. Monday night, clear. Lows in the upper 60s. Tuesday, sunny. Highs in the lower 90s. Tuesday night, mostly clear. Lows in the upper 60s. Wednesday, sunny. Highs in the lower 90s. Wednesday night, mostly clear. Lows in the lower 70s. Thursday, sunny. Highs in the lower 90s. At 8 p.m. in Sioux City, the temperature was 81 and the dew point 67. The relative humidity was 62%. Wind was northeast at 6 miles an hour. The pressure was 29.87 inches and rising. Elsewhere in northwest Iowa, Morris was clear and 81. Sheldon was clear and 79. Cherokee was partly cloudy and 81. Spencer was clear and 79. Storm Lake was mostly cloudy and 79. Other conditions across the northern plains, farther east in Iowa, it was partly cloudy, and temperatures were between 80 and 83 degrees. In eastern Nebraska, skies ranged from sunny to mostly sunny, and temperatures were between 83 and 84 degrees. In eastern South Dakota, temperatures were between 79 and 82 degrees. At Yankton, it was sunny. At Sioux Falls, it was mostly sunny. At Mitchell, it was partly sunny. And in southern Minnesota, temperatures were between 77 and 80 degrees. It was clear at Worthington, Mankato, and Rochester. At Minneapolis, it was partly cloudy. At Marshall, it was mostly cloudy. Once again, at 8 p.m. Sioux City had a temperature of 81. The current time is 8:47 p.m. Central Daylight Time. Operating on a frequency of 162.475 MHz, this is NOAA Weather Radio Station WXL62, broadcasting from a transmitter near Lawton, Iowa. Our program originates from the National Weather Service in Sioux Falls and serves Sioux City and the surrounding Siouxland area. This hazardous weather outlook is for northwest Iowa, west central Iowa, southwest Minnesota, northeast Nebraska, central South Dakota, east central South Dakota, south central South Dakota, and southeast South Dakota. Day 1, this afternoon and tonight. Diminishing thunderstorms may move into central South Dakota after midnight. Severe storms are not expected, however, brief gusty winds could be possible. For Friday through Wednesday, heat and humidity return this weekend into early next week with high temperatures in the mid-90s to near 100 degrees. The warmest temperatures are likely along and west of the James River Valley. Prepare to alter outdoor plans to reduce your risk of heat illness and impacts. Spotter activation is not expected at this time. Your National Weather Service forecast for Siouxland. Tonight, mostly clear this evening, then becoming partly cloudy. Lows in the lower 60s. East winds around 5 miles an hour. Friday, mostly cloudy. Humid with highs in the mid-80s. East winds around 5 miles an hour. Friday night, partly cloudy in the evening, then clearing. Humid with lows in the lower 60s. Southeast winds around 5 miles an hour. Saturday, sunny with highs in the upper 80s. Southeast winds around 5 miles an hour. Saturday night, mostly clear. Humid with lows in the mid-60s. Southeast winds around 5 miles an hour. Sunday, sunny. Highs in the upper 80s.
Sunday night, clear. Lows in the mid-60s. Monday, sunny. Highs in the lower 90s. Monday night, clear. Lows in the upper 60s. Tuesday, sunny. Highs in the lower 90s. Tuesday night, mostly clear. Lows in the upper 60s. Wednesday, sunny. Highs in the lower 90s. Wednesday night, mostly clear. Lows in the lower 70s. Thursday, sunny. Highs in the lower 90s. At 8 p.m., in Sioux City, the temperature was 81 and the dew point 67. The relative humidity was 62%. Wind was northeast at 6 miles an hour. The pressure was 29.87 inches and rising. Elsewhere in northwest Iowa, Morris was clear and 81. Sheldon was clear and 79. Cherokee was partly cloudy and 81. Spencer was clear and 79. Storm Lake was mostly cloudy and 79. Other conditions across the northern plains, farther east in Iowa, it was partly cloudy and temperatures were between 80 and 83 degrees. In eastern Nebraska, skies ranged from sunny to mostly sunny and temperatures were between 83 and 84 degrees. In eastern South Dakota, temperatures were between 79 and 82 degrees. At Yankton, it was sunny. At Sioux Falls, it was mostly sunny. At Mitchell, it was partly sunny. And in southern Minnesota, temperatures were between 77 and 80 degrees. It was clear at Worthington, Mankato, and Rochester. At Minneapolis, it was partly cloudy. At Marshall, it was mostly cloudy. Once again, at 8 p.m. Sioux City had a temperature of 81. The current time is 8:52 p.m. Central Daylight Time. Operating on a frequency of 162.475 MHz, this is NOAA Weather Radio Station WXL62, broadcasting from a transmitter near Lawton, Iowa. Our program originates from the National Weather Service in Sioux Falls and serves Sioux City and the surrounding Siouxland area. This hazardous weather outlook is for northwest Iowa, west central Iowa, southwest Minnesota, northeast Nebraska, central South Dakota, east central South Dakota, south central South Dakota, and southeast South Dakota. Day 1, this afternoon and tonight. Diminishing thunderstorms may move into central South Dakota after midnight. Severe storms are not expected, however, brief gusty winds could be possible. For Friday through Wednesday, heat and humidity return this weekend into early next week with high temperatures in the mid-90s to near 100 degrees. The warmest temperatures are likely along and west of the James River Valley. Prepare to alter outdoor plans to reduce your risk of heat illness and impacts. Spotter activation is not expected at this time. Your National Weather Service forecast for Siouxland. Tonight, mostly clear this evening, then becoming partly cloudy. Lows in the lower 60s. East winds around 5 miles an hour. Friday, mostly cloudy. Humid with highs in the mid-80s. East winds around 5 miles an hour. Friday night, partly cloudy in the evening, then clearing. Humid with lows in the lower 60s. Southeast winds around 5 miles an hour. Saturday, sunny with highs in the upper 80s. Southeast winds around 5 miles an hour. Saturday night, mostly clear. Humid with lows in the mid-60s. Southeast winds around 5 miles an hour. Sunday, sunny. Highs in the upper 80s. Sunday night, clear. Lows in the mid-60s. Monday, sunny. Highs in the lower 90s. Monday night, clear. Lows in the upper 60s. Tuesday, sunny. Highs in the lower 90s. Tuesday night, mostly clear. Lows in the upper 60s. Wednesday, sunny. Highs in the lower 90s. Wednesday night, mostly clear. Lows in the lower 70s. Thursday, sunny. Highs in the lower 90s. At 8 p.m., in Sioux City, the temperature was 81 and the dew point 67. The relative humidity was 62%.
Wind was northeast at 6 miles.

the pressure was 29.87 inches and rising. Elsewhere in northwest Iowa, Morris was clear and 81. Sheldon was clear and 79. Cherokee was partly cloudy and 81. Spencer was clear and 79. Storm Lake was mostly cloudy and 79. Other conditions across the northern plains, farther east in Iowa, it was partly cloudy, and temperatures were between 80 and 83 degrees. In eastern Nebraska, skies ranged from sunny to mostly sunny, and temperatures were between 83 and 84 degrees. In eastern South Dakota, temperatures were between 79 and 82 degrees. At Yankton, it was sunny. At Sioux Falls, it was mostly sunny. At Mitchell, it was partly sunny. And in southern Minnesota, temperatures were between 77 and 80 degrees. It was clear at Worthington, Mankato, and Rochester. At Minneapolis, it was partly cloudy. At Marshall, it was mostly cloudy. Once again, at 8 p.m. Sioux City had a temperature of 81. The current time is 8:56 p.m. Central Daylight Time. Operating on a frequency of 162.475 MHz, this is NOAA Weather Radio Station WXL62, broadcasting from a transmitter near Lawton, Iowa. Our program originates from the National Weather Service in Sioux Falls and serves Sioux City and the surrounding Siouxland area. This hazardous weather outlook is for northwest Iowa, west central Iowa, southwest Minnesota, northeast Nebraska, central South Dakota, east central South Dakota, south central South Dakota, and southeast South Dakota. Day 1, this afternoon and tonight. Diminishing thunderstorms may move into central South Dakota after midnight. Severe storms are not expected, however brief gusty winds could be possible. For Friday through Wednesday, heat and humidity return this weekend into early next week with high temperatures in the mid-90s to near 100 degrees. The warmest temperatures are likely along and west of the James River Valley. Prepare to alter outdoor plans to reduce your risk of heat illness and impacts. Spotter activation is not expected at this time. Your National Weather Service forecast for Siouxland. Tonight, mostly clear this evening, then becoming partly cloudy. Lows in the lower 60s. East winds around 5 miles an hour. Friday, mostly cloudy. Humid with highs in the mid-80s. East winds around 5 miles an hour. Friday night, partly cloudy in the evening, then clearing. Humid with lows in the lower 60s. Southeast winds around 5 miles an hour. Saturday, sunny with highs in the upper 80s. Southeast winds around 5 miles an hour. Saturday night, mostly clear. Humid with lows in the mid-60s. Southeast winds around 5 miles an hour. Sunday, sunny. Highs in the upper 80s. Sunday night, clear. Lows in the mid-60s. Monday, sunny. Highs in the lower 90s. Monday night, clear. Lows in the upper 60s. Tuesday, sunny. Highs in the lower 90s. Tuesday night, mostly clear. Lows in the upper 60s. Wednesday, sunny. Highs in the lower 90s. Wednesday night, mostly clear. Lows in the lower 70s. Thursday, sunny. Highs in the lower 90s. At 8 p.m., in Sioux City, the temperature was 81 and the dew point 67. The relative humidity was 62%. Wind was northeast at 6 miles an hour. The pressure was 29.87 inches and rising. Elsewhere in northwest Iowa, Morris was clear and 81. Sheldon was clear and 79. Cherokee was partly cloudy and 81. Spencer was clear and 79. Storm Lake was mostly cloudy and 79. Other conditions across the northern plains, farther east in Iowa, it was partly cloudy and temperatures were between 80 and 83 degrees. In eastern Nebraska, skies ranged from sunny to mostly sunny and temperatures were between 83 and 84 degrees. In eastern South Dakota, temperatures were between 79 and 82 degrees. At Yankton,

The pressure was 29.88 inches and rising. Elsewhere in northwest Iowa, Morris was clear and 77. Sheldon was clear and 75. Cherokee was clear and 77. Spencer was clear and 74. Storm Lake was partly cloudy and 75. Other conditions across the northern plains, farther east in Iowa, temperatures were between 78 and 81 degrees. It was partly cloudy at Des Moines and Cedar Rapids. At Waterloo, it was cloudy. In eastern Nebraska, skies ranged from clear to partly cloudy, and temperatures were between 77 and 81 degrees. In eastern South Dakota, skies ranged from partly cloudy to mostly cloudy, and temperatures were between 76 and 78 degrees. And in southern Minnesota, skies ranged from clear to partly cloudy. It was 73 at Worthington, 75 at Marshall, 76 at Mankato, 80 at Minneapolis, and 73 at Rochester. Once again, at 9 p.m. Sioux City had a temperature of 75. The current time is 9:21 p.m. Central Daylight Time. Operating on a frequency of 162.475 MHz, this is NOAA Weather Radio Station WXL62, broadcasting from a transmitter near Lawton, Iowa. Our program originates from the National Weather Service in Sioux Falls and serves Sioux City and the surrounding Siouxland area. This hazardous weather outlook is for northwest Iowa, west central Iowa, northeast Nebraska, central South Dakota, east central South Dakota, south central South Dakota, and southeast South Dakota. For tonight, a few isolated, weakening thunderstorms are possible late this evening in south central South Dakota. Severe weather is not anticipated, however gusty winds to 45 miles an hour are possible. For Friday through Wednesday, heat and humidity return this weekend into early next week with high temperatures in the mid-90s to near 100 degrees. The warmest temperatures are most likely along and west of the James River Valley. Be prepared for hot weather, dress appropriately, stay hydrated, and if possible delay outdoor activities until after the peak heat of the day. Spotter activation is not expected at this time. Your National Weather Service forecast for Siouxland. Tonight, mostly clear this evening, then becoming partly cloudy. Lows in the lower 60s. East winds around 5 miles an hour. Friday, mostly cloudy. Humid with highs in the mid-80s. East winds around 5 miles an hour. Friday night, partly cloudy in the evening, then clearing. Humid with lows in the lower 60s. Southeast winds around 5 miles an hour. Saturday, sunny with highs in the upper 80s. Southeast winds around 5 miles an hour. Saturday night, mostly clear. Humid with lows in the mid-60s. Southeast winds around 5 miles an hour. Sunday, sunny. Highs in the upper 80s. Sunday night, clear. Lows in the mid-60s. Monday, sunny. Highs in the lower 90s. Monday night, clear. Lows in the upper 60s. Tuesday, sunny. Highs in the lower 90s. Tuesday night, mostly clear. Lows in the upper 60s. Wednesday, sunny. Highs in the lower 90s. Wednesday night, mostly clear. Lows in the lower 70s. Thursday, sunny. Highs in the lower 90s. At 9 p.m., in Sioux City, the temperature was 75 and the dew point 69. The relative humidity was 81%. Wind was calm. The pressure was 29.88 inches and rising. Elsewhere in northwest Iowa, Morris was clear and 77. Sheldon was clear and 75. Cherokee was clear and 77. Spencer was clear and 74. Storm Lake was partly cloudy and 75. Other conditions across the northern plains, farther east in Iowa, temperatures were between 78 and 81 degrees. It was partly cloudy at Des Moines and Cedar Rapids. At Waterloo, it was cloudy. In eastern Nebraska, skies ranged from clear to partly cloudy, and temperatures were between 77 and 81 degrees. In eastern South Dakota, skies ranged from partly cloudy to

Mostly cloudy, and temperatures were between 76 and 78 degrees. And in southern Minnesota, skies ranged from clear to partly cloudy. It was 73 at Worthington, 75 at Marshall, 76 at Mankato, 80 at Minneapolis, and 73 at Rochester. Once again, at 9 p.m. Sioux City had a temperature of 75. The current time is 9:25 p.m. Central Daylight Time. Operating on a frequency of 162.475 MHz, this is NOAA Weather Radio Station WXL62, broadcasting from a transmitter near Lawton, Iowa. Our program originates from the National Weather Service in Sioux Falls and serves Sioux City and the surrounding Siouxland area. This hazardous weather outlook is for northwest Iowa, west central Iowa, northeast Nebraska, central South Dakota, east central South Dakota, south central South Dakota, and southeast South Dakota. For tonight, a few isolated, weakening thunderstorms are possible late this evening in south central South Dakota. Severe weather is not anticipated, however gusty winds to 45 miles an hour are possible. For Friday through Wednesday, heat and humidity return this weekend into early next week with high temperatures in the mid-90s to near 100 degrees. The warmest temperatures are most likely along and west of the James River Valley. Be prepared for hot weather, dress appropriately, stay hydrated, and if possible, delay outdoor activities until after the peak heat of the day. Spotter activation is not expected at this time. Your National Weather Service forecast for Siouxland. Tonight, mostly clear this evening, then becoming partly cloudy. Lows in the lower 60s. East winds around 5 miles an hour. Friday, mostly cloudy. Humid with highs in the mid-80s. East winds around 5 miles an hour. Friday night, partly cloudy in the evening, then clearing. Humid with lows in the lower 60s. Southeast winds around 5 miles an hour. Saturday, sunny with highs in the upper 80s. Southeast winds around 5 miles an hour. Saturday night, mostly clear. Humid with lows in the mid-60s. Southeast winds around 5 miles an hour. Sunday, sunny. Highs in the upper 80s. Sunday night, clear. Lows in the mid-60s. Monday, sunny. Highs in the lower 90s. Monday night, clear. Lows in the upper 60s. Tuesday, sunny. Highs in the lower 90s. Tuesday night, mostly clear. Lows in the upper 60s. Wednesday, sunny. Highs in the lower 90s. Wednesday night, mostly clear. Lows in the lower 70s. Thursday, sunny. Highs in the lower 90s. At 9 p.m., in Sioux City, the temperature was 75 and the dew point 69. The relative humidity was 81%. Wind was calm. The pressure was 29.88 inches and rising. Elsewhere in northwest Iowa, Morris was clear and 77. Sheldon was clear and 75. Cherokee was clear and 77. Spencer was clear and 74. Storm Lake was partly cloudy and 75. Other conditions across the northern plains, farther east in Iowa, temperatures were between 78 and 81 degrees. It was partly cloudy at Des Moines and Cedar Rapids. At Waterloo, it was cloudy. In eastern Nebraska, skies ranged from clear to partly cloudy, and temperatures were between 77 and 81 degrees. In eastern South Dakota, skies ranged from partly cloudy to mostly cloudy, and temperatures were between 76 and 78 degrees. And in southern Minnesota, skies ranged from clear to partly cloudy. It was 73 at Worthington, 75 at Marshall, 76 at Mankato, 80 at Minneapolis, and 73 at Rochester. Once again, at 9 p.m. Sioux City had a temperature of 75. The current time is 9:29 p.m. Central Daylight Time. Operating on a frequency of 162.475 MHz, this is NOAA Weather Radio Station WXL62, broadcasting from a transmitter near Lawton, Iowa. Our program originates from the National Weather Service in Sioux Falls and serves Sioux City and the

dress appropriately, stay hydrated, and if possible, delay outdoor activities until after the peak heat of the day. Spotter activation is not expected at this time. Your National Weather Service forecast for Siouxland. Tonight, mostly clear this evening, then becoming partly cloudy. Lows in the lower 60s. East winds around 5 miles an hour. Friday, mostly cloudy. Humid with highs in the mid-80s. East winds around 5 miles an hour. Friday night, partly cloudy in the evening, then clearing. Humid with lows in the lower 60s. Southeast winds around 5 miles an hour. Saturday, sunny with highs in the upper 80s. Southeast winds around 5 miles an hour. Saturday night, mostly clear. Humid with lows in the mid-60s. Southeast winds around 5 miles an hour. Sunday, sunny. Highs in the upper 80s. Sunday night, clear. Lows in the mid-60s. Monday, sunny. Highs in the lower 90s. Monday night, clear. Lows in the upper 60s. Tuesday, sunny. Highs in the lower 90s. Tuesday night, mostly clear. Lows in the upper 60s. Wednesday, sunny. Highs in the lower 90s. Wednesday night, mostly clear. Lows in the lower 70s. Thursday, sunny. Highs in the lower 90s. At 9 p.m., in Sioux City, the temperature was 75 and the dew point 69. The relative humidity was 81%. Wind was calm. The pressure was 29.88 inches and rising. Elsewhere in northwest Iowa, Morris was clear and 77. Sheldon was clear and 75. Cherokee was clear and 77. Spencer was clear and 74. Storm Lake was... Sheldon was clear and 75. Cherokee was clear and 77. Spencer was clear and 74. Storm Lake was partly cloudy and 75. Other conditions across the northern plains, farther east in Iowa, temperatures were between 78 and 81 degrees. It was partly cloudy at Des Moines and Cedar Rapids. At Waterloo, it was cloudy. In eastern Nebraska, skies ranged from clear to partly cloudy, and temperatures were between 77 and 81 degrees. In eastern South Dakota, skies ranged from partly cloudy to mostly cloudy, and temperatures were between 76 and 78 degrees. And in southern Minnesota, skies ranged from clear to partly cloudy. It was 73 at Worthington, 75 at Marshall, 76 at Mankato, 80 at Minneapolis, and 73 at Rochester. Once again, at 9 p.m. Sioux City had a temperature of 75. The current time is 9:33 p.m. Central Daylight Time. Operating on a frequency of 162.475 MHz, this is NOAA Weather Radio Station WXL62, broadcasting from a transmitter near Lawton, Iowa. Our program originates from the National Weather Service in Sioux Falls and serves Sioux City and the surrounding Siouxland area. This hazardous weather outlook is for northwest Iowa, west central Iowa, northeast Nebraska, central South Dakota, east central South Dakota, south central South Dakota, and southeast South Dakota. For tonight, a few isolated, weakening thunderstorms are possible late this evening in south central South Dakota. Severe weather is not anticipated, however, gusty winds to 45 miles an hour are possible. For Friday through Wednesday, heat and humidity return this weekend into early next week with high temperatures in the mid-90s to near 100 degrees. The warmest temperatures are most likely along and west of the James River Valley. Be prepared for hot weather, dress appropriately, stay hydrated, and if possible, delay outdoor activities until after the peak heat of the day. Spotter activation is not expected at this time. Your National Weather Service forecast for Siouxland. Tonight, mostly clear this evening, then becoming partly cloudy. Lows in the lower 60s. East winds around 5 miles an hour. Friday, mostly cloudy. Humid with highs in the mid-80s. East winds around 5 miles an hour. Friday night, partly cloudy in the evening, then clearing.

humid with lows in the lower 60s. Southeast winds around 5 miles an hour. Saturday, sunny with highs in the upper 80s. Southeast winds around 5 miles an hour. Saturday night, mostly clear. Humid with lows in the mid-60s. Southeast winds around 5 miles an hour. Sunday, sunny. Highs in the upper 80s. Sunday night, clear. Lows in the mid-60s. Monday, sunny. Highs in the lower 90s. Monday night, clear. Lows in the upper 60s. Tuesday, sunny. Highs in the lower 90s. Tuesday night, mostly clear. Lows in the upper 60s. Wednesday, sunny. Highs in the lower 90s. Wednesday night, mostly clear. Lows in the lower 70s. Thursday, sunny. Highs in the lower 90s. At 9 p.m., in Sioux City, the temperature was 75 and the dew point 69. The relative humidity was 81%. Wind was calm. The pressure was 29.88 inches and rising. Elsewhere in northwest Iowa, Morris was clear and 77. Sheldon was clear and 75. Cherokee was clear and 77. Spencer was clear and 74. Storm Lake was partly cloudy and 75. Other conditions across the northern plains, farther east in Iowa, temperatures were between 78 and 81 degrees. It was partly cloudy at Des Moines and Cedar Rapids. At Waterloo, it was cloudy. In eastern Nebraska, skies ranged from clear to partly cloudy, and temperatures were between 77 and 81 degrees. In eastern South Dakota, skies ranged from partly cloudy to mostly cloudy, and temperatures were between 76 and 78 degrees. And in southern Minnesota, skies ranged from clear to partly cloudy. It was 73 at Worthington, 75 at Marshall, 76 at Mankato, 80 at Minneapolis, and 73 at Rochester. Once again, at 9 p.m. Sioux City had a temperature of 75. The current time is 9:38 p.m. Central Daylight Time. Operating on a frequency of 162.475 MHz, this is NOAA Weather Radio Station WXL62, broadcasting from a transmitter near Lawton, Iowa. Our program originates from the National Weather Service in Sioux Falls and serves Sioux City and the surrounding Siouxland area. This hazardous weather outlook is for northwest Iowa, west-central Iowa, northeast Nebraska, central South Dakota, east-central South Dakota, south-central South Dakota, and southeast South Dakota. For tonight, a few isolated, weakening thunderstorms are possible late this evening in south-central South Dakota. Severe weather is not anticipated, however, gusty winds to 45 miles an hour are possible. For Friday through Wednesday, heat and humidity return this weekend into early next week with high temperatures in the mid-90s to near 100 degrees. The warmest temperatures are most likely along and west of the James River Valley. Be prepared for hot weather, dress appropriately, stay hydrated, and if possible delay outdoor activities until after the peak heat of the day. Spotter activation is not expected at this time. Your National Weather Service forecast for Siouxland. Tonight, mostly clear this evening, then becoming partly cloudy. Lows in the lower 60s. East winds around 5 miles an hour. Friday, mostly cloudy. Humid with highs in the mid-80s. East winds around 5 miles an hour. Friday night, partly cloudy in the evening, then clearing. Humid with lows in the lower 60s. Southeast winds around 5 miles an hour. Saturday, sunny with highs in the upper 80s. Southeast winds around 5 miles an hour. Saturday night, mostly clear. Humid with lows in the mid-60s. Southeast winds around 5 miles an hour. Sunday, sunny. Highs in the upper 80s. Sunday night, clear. Lows in the mid-60s. Monday, sunny. Highs in the lower 90s. Monday night, clear. Lows in the upper 60s. Tuesday, sunny. Highs in the lower 90s. Tuesday night, mostly clear. Lows in the upper 60s.
upper 60s. Wednesday, sunny. Highs in the lower 90s. Wednesday night, mostly clear. Lows in the lower 70s. Thursday, sunny. Highs in the lower 90s. At 9 p.m., in Sioux City, the temperature was 75 and the dew point 69. The relative humidity was 81%. Wind was calm. The pressure was 29.88 inches and rising. Elsewhere in northwest Iowa, Morris was clear and 77. Sheldon was clear and 75. Cherokee was clear and 77. Spencer was clear and 74. Storm Lake was partly cloudy and 75. Other conditions across the northern plains, farther east in Iowa, temperatures were between 78 and 81 degrees. It was partly cloudy at Des Moines and Cedar Rapids. At Waterloo, it was cloudy. In eastern Nebraska, skies ranged from clear to partly cloudy, and temperatures were between 77 and 81 degrees. In eastern South Dakota, skies ranged from partly cloudy to mostly cloudy, and temperatures were between 76 and 78 degrees. And in southern Minnesota, skies ranged from clear to partly cloudy. It was 73 at Worthington, 75 at Marshall, 76 at Mankato, 80 at Minneapolis, and 73 at Rochester. Once again, at 9 p.m. Sioux City had a temperature of 75. The current time is 9:42 p.m. Central Daylight Time. Operating on a frequency of 162.475 megahertz, this is NOAA Weather Radio Station WXL62, broadcasting from a transmitter near Lawton, Iowa. Our program originates from the National Weather Service in Sioux Falls and serves Sioux City and the surrounding Siouxland area. This hazardous weather outlook is for northwest Iowa, west central Iowa, northeast Nebraska, central South Dakota, east central South Dakota, south central South Dakota, and southeast South Dakota. For tonight, a few isolated, weakening thunderstorms are possible late this evening in south central South Dakota. Severe weather is not anticipated, however gusty winds to 45 miles an hour are possible. For Friday through Wednesday, heat and humidity return this weekend into early next week with high temperatures in the mid-90s to near 100 degrees. The warmest temperatures are most likely along and west of the James River Valley. Be prepared for hot weather, dress appropriately, stay hydrated, and if possible delay outdoor activities until after the peak heat of the day. Spotter activation is not expected at this time. Your National Weather Service forecast for Siouxland. Tonight, mostly clear this evening, then becoming partly cloudy. Lows in the lower 60s. East winds around 5 miles an hour. Friday, mostly cloudy. Humid with highs in the mid-80s. East winds around 5 miles an hour. Friday night, partly cloudy in the evening, then clearing. Humid with lows in the lower 60s. Southeast winds around 5 miles an hour. Saturday, sunny with highs in the upper 80s. Southeast winds around 5 miles an hour. Saturday night, mostly clear. Humid with lows in the mid-60s. Southeast winds around 5 miles an hour. Sunday, sunny. Highs in the upper 80s. Sunday night, clear. Lows in the mid-60s. Monday, sunny. Highs in the lower 90s. Monday night, clear. Lows in the upper 60s. Tuesday, sunny. Highs in the lower 90s. Tuesday night, mostly clear. Lows in the upper 60s. Wednesday, sunny. Highs in the lower 90s. Wednesday night, mostly clear. Lows in the lower 70s. Thursday, sunny. Highs in the lower 90s. At 9 p.m., in Sioux City, the temperature was 75 and the dew point 69. The relative humidity was 81%. Wind was calm. The pressure was 29.88 inches and rising. Elsewhere in northwest Iowa, Morris was clear and 77. Sheldon was clear and 75. Cherokee was clear and 77. Spencer was clear and 74. Storm Lake was partly cloudy and 75.

Other conditions across the northern plains, farther east in Iowa, temperatures were between 78 and 81 degrees. It was partly cloudy at Des Moines and Cedar Rapids. At Waterloo, it was cloudy. In eastern Nebraska, skies ranged from clear to partly cloudy, and temperatures were between 77 and 81 degrees. In eastern South Dakota, skies ranged from partly cloudy to mostly cloudy, and temperatures were between 76 and 78 degrees. And in southern Minnesota, skies ranged from clear to partly cloudy. It was 73 at Worthington, 75 at Marshall, 76 at Mankato, 80 at Minneapolis, and 73 at Rochester. Once again, at 9 p.m. Sioux City had a temperature of 75. The current time is 9:46 p.m. Central Daylight Time. Operating on a frequency of 162.475 MHz, this is NOAA Weather Radio Station WXL62, broadcasting from a transmitter near Lawton, Iowa. Our program originates from the National Weather Service in Sioux Falls and serves Sioux City and the surrounding Siouxland area. This hazardous weather outlook is for northwest Iowa, west-central Iowa, northeast Nebraska, central South Dakota, east-central South Dakota, south-central South Dakota, and southeast South Dakota. For tonight, a few isolated, weakening thunderstorms are possible late this evening in south-central South Dakota. Severe weather is not anticipated, however gusty winds to 45 miles an hour are possible. For Friday through Wednesday, heat and humidity return this weekend into early next week with high temperatures in the mid-90s to near 100 degrees. The warmest temperatures are most likely along and west of the James River Valley. Be prepared for hot weather, dress appropriately, stay hydrated, and if possible delay outdoor activities until after the peak heat of the day. Spotter activation is not expected at this time. Your National Weather Service forecast for Siouxland. Tonight, mostly clear this evening, then becoming partly cloudy. Lows in the lower 60s. East winds around 5 miles an hour. Friday, mostly cloudy. Humid with highs in the mid-80s. East winds around 5 miles an hour. Friday night, partly cloudy in the evening, then clearing. Humid with lows in the lower 60s. Southeast winds around 5 miles an hour. Saturday, sunny with highs in the upper 80s. Southeast winds around 5 miles an hour. Saturday night, mostly clear. Humid with lows in the mid-60s. Southeast winds around 5 miles an hour. Sunday, sunny. Highs in the upper 80s. Sunday night, clear. Lows in the mid-60s. Monday, sunny. Highs in the lower 90s. Monday night, clear. Lows in the upper 60s. Tuesday, sunny. Highs in the lower 90s. Tuesday night, mostly clear. Lows in the upper 60s. Wednesday, sunny. Highs in the lower 90s. Wednesday night, mostly clear. Lows in the lower 70s. Thursday, sunny. Highs in the lower 90s. At 9 p.m., in Sioux City, the temperature was 75 and the dew point 69. The relative humidity was 81%. Wind was calm. The pressure was 29.88 inches and rising. Elsewhere in northwest Iowa, Morris was clear and 77. Sheldon was clear and 75. Cherokee was clear and 77. Spencer was clear and 74. Storm Lake was partly cloudy and 75. Other conditions across the northern plains, farther east in Iowa, temperatures were between 78 and 81 degrees. It was partly cloudy at Des Moines and Cedar Rapids. At Waterloo, it was cloudy. In eastern Nebraska, skies ranged from clear to partly cloudy, and temperatures were between 77 and 81 degrees. In eastern South Dakota, skies ranged from partly cloudy to mostly cloudy, and temperatures were between 76 and 78 degrees. And in southern Minnesota, skies ranged from clear to partly cloudy. It was 73 at Worthington, 75 at Marshall, 76 at Mankato, 80 at Minneapolis, and 73 at Rochester. Once again, at

9 p.m. Sioux City had a temperature of 75. The current time is 9:50 p.m. Central Daylight Time. Operating on a frequency of 162.475 MHz, this is NOAA Weather Radio Station WXL62, broadcasting from a transmitter near Lawton, Iowa. Our program originates from the National Weather Service in Sioux Falls and serves Sioux City and the surrounding Siouxland area. This hazardous weather outlook is for northwest Iowa, west central Iowa, northeast Nebraska, central South Dakota, east central South Dakota, south central South Dakota, and southeast South Dakota. For tonight, a few isolated, weakening thunderstorms are possible late this evening in south central South Dakota. Severe weather is not anticipated, however gusty winds to 45 miles an hour are possible. For Friday through Wednesday, heat and humidity return this weekend into early next week with high temperatures in the mid-90s to near 100 degrees. The warmest temperatures are most likely along and west of the James River Valley. Be prepared for hot weather, dress appropriately, stay hydrated, and if possible delay outdoor activities until after the peak heat of the day. Spotter activation is not expected at this time. Your National Weather Service forecast for Siouxland. Tonight, mostly clear this evening, then becoming partly cloudy. Lows in the lower 60s. East winds around 5 miles an hour. Friday, mostly cloudy. Humid with highs in the mid-80s. East winds around 5 miles an hour. Friday night, partly cloudy in the evening, then clearing. Humid with lows in the lower 60s. Southeast winds around 5 miles an hour. Saturday, sunny with highs in the upper 80s. Southeast winds around 5 miles an hour. Saturday night, mostly clear. Humid with lows in the mid-60s. Southeast winds around 5 miles an hour. Sunday, sunny. Highs in the upper 80s. Sunday night, clear. Lows in the mid-60s. Monday, sunny. Highs in the lower 90s. Monday night, clear. Lows in the upper 60s. Tuesday, sunny. Highs in the lower 90s. Tuesday night, mostly clear. Lows in the upper 60s. Wednesday, sunny. Highs in the lower 90s. Wednesday night, mostly clear. Lows in the lower 70s. Thursday, sunny. Highs in the lower 90s. At 9 p.m., in Sioux City, the temperature was 75 and the dew point 69. The relative humidity was 81%. Wind was calm. The pressure was 29.88 inches and rising. Elsewhere in northwest Iowa, Morris was clear and 77. Sheldon was clear and 75. Cherokee was clear and 77. Spencer was clear and 74. Storm Lake was partly cloudy and 75. Other conditions across the northern plains, farther east in Iowa, temperatures were between 78 and 81 degrees. It was partly cloudy at Des Moines and Cedar Rapids. At Waterloo, it was cloudy. In eastern Nebraska, skies ranged from clear to partly cloudy, and temperatures were between 77 and 81 degrees. In eastern South Dakota, skies ranged from partly cloudy to mostly cloudy, and temperatures were between 76 and 78 degrees. And in southern Minnesota, skies ranged from clear to partly cloudy. It was 73 at Worthington, 75 at Marshall, 76 at Mankato, 80 at Minneapolis, and 73 at Rochester. Once again, at 9 p.m. Sioux City had a temperature of 75. The current time is 9:55 p.m. Central Daylight Time. Operating on a frequency of 162.475 MHz, this is NOAA Weather Radio Station WXL62, broadcasting from a transmitter near Lawton, Iowa. Our program originates from the National Weather Service in Sioux Falls and serves Sioux City and the surrounding Siouxland area. This hazardous weather outlook is for northwest Iowa, west central Iowa, northeast Nebraska, central South Dakota, east central South Dakota, south central South Dakota, and southeast South Dakota. For tonight, a few isolated, weakening thunderstorms are possible late this evening.

in south-central South Dakota. Severe weather is not anticipated, however gusty winds to 45 miles an hour are possible. For Friday through Wednesday, heat and humidity return this weekend into early next week with high temperatures in the mid-90s to near 100 degrees. The warmest temperatures are most likely along and west of the James River Valley. Be prepared for hot weather, dress appropriately, stay hydrated, and if possible delay outdoor activities until after the peak heat of the day. Spotter activation is not expected at this time. Your National Weather Service forecast for Siouxland. Tonight, mostly clear this evening, then becoming partly cloudy. Lows in the lower 60s. East winds around 5 miles an hour. Friday, mostly cloudy. Humid with highs in the mid-80s. East winds around 5 miles an hour. Friday night, partly cloudy in the evening, then clearing. Humid with lows in the lower 60s. Southeast winds around 5 miles an hour. Saturday, sunny with highs in the upper 80s. Southeast winds around 5 miles an hour. Saturday night, mostly clear. Humid with lows in the mid-60s. Southeast winds around 5 miles an hour. Sunday, sunny. Highs in the upper 80s. Sunday night, clear. Lows in the mid-60s. Monday, sunny. Highs in the lower 90s. Monday night, clear. Lows in the upper 60s. Tuesday, sunny. Highs in the lower 90s. Tuesday night, mostly clear. Lows in the upper 60s. Wednesday, sunny. Highs in the lower 90s. Wednesday night, mostly clear. Lows in the lower 70s. Thursday, sunny. Highs in the lower 90s. At 9 p.m., in Sioux City, the temperature was 75 and the dew point 69. The relative humidity was 81%. Wind was calm. The pressure was 29.88 inches and rising. Elsewhere in northwest Iowa, Morris was clear and 77. Sheldon was clear and 75. Cherokee was clear and 77. Spencer was clear and 74. Storm Lake was partly cloudy and 75. Other conditions across the northern plains, farther east in Iowa, temperatures were between 78 and 81 degrees. It was partly cloudy at Des Moines and Cedar Rapids. At Waterloo, it was cloudy. In eastern Nebraska, skies ranged from clear to partly cloudy, and temperatures were between 77 and 81 degrees. In eastern South Dakota, skies ranged from partly cloudy to mostly cloudy, and temperatures were between 76 and 78 degrees. And in southern Minnesota, skies ranged from clear to partly cloudy. It was 73 at Worthington, 75 at Marshall, 76 at Mankato, 80 at Minneapolis, and 73 at Rochester. Once again, at 9 p.m. Sioux City had a temperature of 75. The current time is 9:59 p.m. Central Daylight Time. Operating on a frequency of 162.475 MHz, this is NOAA Weather Radio Station WXL62, broadcasting from a transmitter near Lawton, Iowa. Our program originates from the National Weather Service in Sioux Falls and serves Sioux City and the surrounding Siouxland area. This hazardous weather outlook is for northwest Iowa, west central Iowa, northeast Nebraska, central South Dakota, east central South Dakota, south central South Dakota, and southeast South Dakota. For tonight, a few isolated, weakening thunderstorms are possible late this evening in south central South Dakota. Severe weather is not anticipated, however gusty winds to 45 miles an hour are possible. For Friday through Wednesday, heat and humidity return this weekend into early next week with high temperatures in the mid-90s to near 100 degrees. The warmest temperatures are most likely along and west of the James River Valley. Be prepared for hot weather, dress appropriately, stay hydrated, and if possible delay outdoor activities until after the peak heat of the day. Spotter activation is not expected at this time. Your National Weather Service forecast for Siouxland. Tonight, mostly clear this evening, then becoming partly cloudy. Lows in the lower 60s.

mostly cloudy with a temperature of 73. And in southern Minnesota, skies ranged from clear to partly cloudy. It was 71 at Worthington, 72 at Marshall, 72 at Mankato, 77 at Minneapolis, and 72 at Rochester. Once again, at 10 p.m. Sioux City had a temperature of 75. At 10 p.m., in Sioux City, the temperature was 75 and the dew point 66. The relative humidity was 73%. Wind was east at 3 miles an hour. The pressure was 29.88 inches and steady. Elsewhere in northwest Iowa, Spencer was clear and 71. Other conditions across the northern plains, farther east in Iowa, it was partly cloudy, and temperatures were between 74 and 79 degrees. In eastern Nebraska, skies ranged from clear to partly cloudy, and temperatures were between 73 and 77 degrees. In eastern South Dakota, at Yankton, it was partly cloudy, with a temperature of 77. At Mitchell, it was mostly cloudy, with a temperature of 73. And in southern Minnesota, skies ranged from clear to partly cloudy. It was 71 at Worthington, 72 at Marshall, 72 at Mankato, 77 at Minneapolis, and 72 at Rochester. Once again, at 10 p.m. Sioux City had a temperature of 75. The current time is 10:12 p.m. Central Daylight Time. Operating on a frequency of 162.475 MHz, this is NOAA Weather Radio Station WXL62, broadcasting from a transmitter near Lawton, Iowa. Our program originates from the National Weather Service in Sioux Falls and serves Sioux City and the surrounding Siouxland area. This hazardous weather outlook is for northwest Iowa, west central Iowa, northeast Nebraska, central South Dakota, east central South Dakota, south central South Dakota, and southeast South Dakota. For tonight, a few isolated, weakening thunderstorms are possible late this evening in south central South Dakota. Severe weather is not anticipated, however gusty winds to 45 miles an hour are possible. For Friday through Wednesday, heat and humidity return this weekend into early next week with high temperatures in the mid-90s to near 100 degrees. The warmest temperatures are most likely along and west of the James River Valley. Be prepared for hot weather, dress appropriately, stay hydrated, and if possible delay outdoor activities until after the peak heat of the day. Spotter activation is not expected at this time. Your National Weather Service forecast for Siouxland. Tonight, mostly clear this evening, then becoming partly cloudy. Lows in the lower 60s. East winds around 5 miles an hour. Friday, mostly cloudy. Humid with highs in the mid-80s. East winds around 5 miles an hour. Friday night, partly cloudy in the evening, then clearing. Humid with lows in the lower 60s. Southeast winds around 5 miles an hour. Saturday, sunny with highs in the upper 80s. Southeast winds around 5 miles an hour. Saturday night, mostly clear. Humid with lows in the mid-60s. Southeast winds around 5 miles an hour. Sunday, sunny. Highs in the upper 80s. Sunday night, clear. Lows in the mid-60s. Monday, sunny. Highs in the lower 90s. Monday night, clear. Lows in the upper 60s. Tuesday, sunny. Highs in the lower 90s. Tuesday night, mostly clear. Lows in the upper 60s. Wednesday, sunny. Highs in the lower 90s. Wednesday night, mostly clear. Lows in the lower 70s. Thursday, sunny. Highs in the lower 90s. At 10 p.m., in Sioux City, the temperature was 75 and the dew point 66. The relative humidity was 73%. Wind was east at 3 miles an hour. The pressure was 29.88 inches and steady. Elsewhere in northwest Iowa, Spencer was clear and 71. Other conditions across the northern plains, farther east in Iowa, it was partly cloudy, and temperatures were between 74 and 79 degrees. In eastern Nebraska, skies ranged from clear to partly cloudy, and temperatures were between 73 and 77 degrees.
in eastern South Dakota. At Yankton, it was partly cloudy, with a temperature of 77. At Mitchell, it was mostly cloudy, with a temperature of 73. And in southern Minnesota, skies ranged from clear to partly cloudy. It was 71 at Worthington, 72 at Marshall, 72 at Mankato, 77 at Minneapolis, and 72 at Rochester. Once again, at 10 p.m. Sioux City had a temperature of 75. The current time is 10:16 p.m. Central Daylight Time. Operating on a frequency of 162.475 MHz, this is NOAA Weather Radio Station WXL62, broadcasting from a transmitter near Lawton, Iowa. Our program originates from the National Weather Service in Sioux Falls and serves Sioux City and the surrounding Siouxland area. This hazardous weather outlook is for northwest Iowa, west central Iowa, northeast Nebraska, central South Dakota, east central South Dakota, south central South Dakota, and southeast South Dakota. For tonight, a few isolated, weakening thunderstorms are possible late this evening in south central South Dakota. Severe weather is not anticipated, however gusty winds to 45 miles an hour are possible. For Friday through Wednesday, heat and humidity return this weekend into early next week with high temperatures in the mid-90s to near 100 degrees. The warmest temperatures are most likely along and west of the James River Valley. Be prepared for hot weather, dress appropriately, stay hydrated, and if possible delay outdoor activities until after the peak heat of the day. Spotter activation is not expected at this time. Your National Weather Service forecast for Siouxland. Tonight, mostly clear this evening, then becoming partly cloudy. Lows in the lower 60s. East winds around 5 miles an hour. Friday, mostly cloudy. Humid with highs in the mid-80s. East winds around 5 miles an hour. Friday night, partly cloudy in the evening, then clearing. Humid with lows in the lower 60s. Southeast winds around 5 miles an hour. Saturday, sunny with highs in the upper 80s. Southeast winds around 5 miles an hour. Saturday night, mostly clear. Humid with lows in the mid-60s. Southeast winds around 5 miles an hour. Sunday, sunny. Highs in the upper 80s. Sunday night, clear. Lows in the mid-60s. Monday, sunny. Highs in the lower 90s. Monday night, clear. Lows in the upper 60s. Tuesday, sunny. Highs in the lower 90s. Tuesday night, mostly clear. Lows in the upper 60s. Wednesday, sunny. Highs in the lower 90s. Wednesday night, mostly clear. Lows in the lower 70s. Thursday, sunny. Highs in the lower 90s. At 10 p.m., in Sioux City, the temperature was 75 and the dew point 66. The relative humidity was 73%. Wind was east at 3 miles an hour. The pressure was 29.88 inches and steady. Elsewhere in northwest Iowa, Spencer was clear and 71. Other conditions across the northern plains, farther east in Iowa, it was partly cloudy and temperatures were between 74 and 79 degrees. In eastern Nebraska, skies ranged from clear to partly cloudy, and temperatures were between 73 and 77 degrees. In eastern South Dakota, at Yankton, it was partly cloudy, with a temperature of 77. At Mitchell, it was mostly cloudy, with a temperature of 73. And in southern Minnesota, skies ranged from clear to partly cloudy. It was 71 at Worthington, 72 at Marshall, 72 at Mankato, 77 at Minneapolis, and 72 at Rochester. Once again, at 10 p.m. Sioux City had a temperature of 75. The current time is 10:20 p.m. Central Daylight Time. Operating on a frequency of 162.475 MHz, this is NOAA Weather Radio Station WXL62, broadcasting from a transmitter near Lawton, Iowa. Our program originates from the National Weather Service in Sioux Falls and serves Sioux City and the surrounding Siouxland area. This hazardous weather outlook is for northwest Iowa, west central Iowa, north
northeast Nebraska, central South Dakota, east central South Dakota, south central South Dakota, and southeast South Dakota. For tonight, a few isolated, weakening thunderstorms are possible late this evening in south central South Dakota. Severe weather is not anticipated, however gusty winds to 45 miles an hour are possible. For Friday through Wednesday, heat and humidity return this weekend into early next week with high temperatures in the mid-90s to near 100 degrees. The warmest temperatures are most likely along and west of the James River Valley. Be prepared for hot weather, dress appropriately, stay hydrated, and if possible delay outdoor activities until after the peak heat of the day. Spotter activation is not expected at this time. Your National Weather Service forecast for Siouxland. Tonight, mostly clear this evening, then becoming partly cloudy. Lows in the lower 60s. East winds around 5 miles an hour. Friday, mostly cloudy. Humid with highs in the mid-80s. East winds around 5 miles an hour. Friday night, partly cloudy in the evening, then clearing. Humid with lows in the lower 60s. Southeast winds around 5 miles an hour. Saturday, sunny with highs in the upper 80s. Southeast winds around 5 miles an hour. Saturday night, mostly clear. Humid with lows in the mid-60s. Southeast winds around 5 miles an hour. Sunday, sunny. Highs in the upper 80s. Sunday night, clear. Lows in the mid-60s. Monday, sunny. Highs in the lower 90s. Monday night, clear. Lows in the upper 60s. Tuesday, sunny. Highs in the lower 90s. Tuesday night, mostly clear. Lows in the upper 60s. Wednesday, sunny. Highs in the lower 90s. Wednesday night, mostly clear. Lows in the lower 70s. Thursday, sunny. Highs in the lower 90s. At 10 p.m., in Sioux City, the temperature was 75 and the dew point 66. The relative humidity was 73%. Wind was east at 3 miles an hour. The pressure was 29.88 inches and steady. Elsewhere in northwest Iowa, Spencer was clear and 71. Other conditions across the northern plains, farther east in Iowa, it was partly cloudy, and temperatures were between 74 and 79 degrees. In eastern Nebraska, skies ranged from clear to partly cloudy, and temperatures were between 73 and 77 degrees. In eastern South Dakota, at Yankton, it was partly cloudy, with a temperature of 77. At Mitchell, it was mostly cloudy, with a temperature of 73. And in southern Minnesota, skies ranged from clear to partly cloudy. It was 71 at Worthington, 72 at Marshall, 72 at Mankato, 77 at Minneapolis, and 72 at Rochester. Once again, at 10 p.m. Sioux City had a temperature of 75. The current time is 10:24 p.m. Central Daylight Time. Operating on a frequency of 162.475 megahertz, this is NOAA Weather Radio Station WXL62, broadcasting from a transmitter near Lawton, Iowa. Our program originates from the National Weather Service in Sioux Falls and serves Sioux City and the surrounding Siouxland area. This hazardous weather outlook is for northwest Iowa, west central Iowa, northeast Nebraska, central South Dakota, east central South Dakota, south central South Dakota, and southeast South Dakota. For tonight, a few isolated, weakening thunderstorms are possible late this evening in south central South Dakota. Severe weather is not anticipated, however gusty winds to 45 miles an hour are possible. For Friday through Wednesday, heat and humidity return this weekend into early next week with high temperatures in the mid-90s to near 100 degrees. The warmest temperatures are most likely along and west of the James River Valley. Be prepared for hot weather, dress appropriately, stay hydrated, and if possible delay outdoor activities until after the peak heat of the day. Spotter activation is not expected at this time. Your National Weather Service forecast for Siouxland. Tonight, mostly clear this evening, then becoming partly cloudy. Lows in the lower 60s. East wind.
winds around 5 miles an hour. Friday, mostly cloudy. Humid with highs in the mid-80s. East winds around 5 miles an hour. Friday night, partly cloudy in the evening, then clearing. Humid with lows in the lower 60s. Southeast winds around 5 miles an hour. Saturday, sunny with highs in the upper 80s. Southeast winds around 5 miles an hour. Saturday night, mostly clear. Humid with lows in the mid-60s. Southeast winds around 5 miles an hour. Sunday, sunny. Highs in the upper 80s. Sunday night, clear. Lows in the mid-60s. Monday, sunny. Highs in the lower 90s. Monday night, clear. Lows in the upper 60s. Tuesday, sunny. Highs in the lower 90s. Tuesday night, mostly clear. Lows in the upper 60s. Wednesday, sunny. Highs in the lower 90s. Wednesday night, mostly clear. Lows in the lower 70s. Thursday, sunny. Highs in the lower 90s. At 10 p.m., in Sioux City, the temperature was 75 and the dew point 66. The relative humidity was 73%. Wind was east at 3 miles an hour. The pressure was 29.88 inches and steady. Elsewhere in northwest Iowa, Spencer was clear and 71. Other conditions across the northern plains, farther east in Iowa, it was partly cloudy, and temperatures were between 74 and 79 degrees. In eastern Nebraska, skies ranged from clear to partly cloudy, and temperatures were between 73 and 77 degrees. In eastern South Dakota, at Yankton, it was partly cloudy, with a temperature of 77. At Mitchell, it was mostly cloudy, with a temperature of 73. And in southern Minnesota, skies ranged from clear to partly cloudy. It was 71 at Worthington, 72 at Marshall, 72 at Mankato, 77 at Minneapolis, and 72 at Rochester. Once again, at 10 p.m. Sioux City had a temperature of 75. The current time is 10:28 p.m. Central Daylight Time. Operating on a frequency of 162.475 MHz, this is NOAA Weather Radio Station WXL62, broadcasting from a transmitter near Lawton, Iowa. Our program originates from the National Weather Service in Sioux Falls and serves Sioux City and the surrounding Siouxland area. This hazardous weather outlook is for northwest Iowa, west central Iowa, northeast Nebraska, central South Dakota, east central South Dakota, south central South Dakota, and southeast South Dakota. For tonight, a few isolated, weakening thunderstorms are possible late this evening in south central South Dakota. Severe weather is not anticipated, however, gusty winds to 45 miles an hour are possible. For Friday through Wednesday, heat and humidity return this weekend into early next week with high temperatures in the mid-90s to near 100 degrees. The warmest temperatures are most likely along and west of the James River Valley. Be prepared for hot weather, dress appropriately, stay hydrated, and if possible, delay outdoor activities until after the peak heat of the day. Spotter activation is not expected at this time. Your National Weather Service forecast for Siouxland. Tonight, mostly clear this evening, then becoming partly cloudy. Lows in the lower 60s. East winds around 5 miles an hour. Friday, mostly cloudy. Humid with highs in the mid-80s. East winds around 5 miles an hour. Friday night, partly cloudy in the evening, then clearing. Humid with lows in the lower 60s. Southeast winds around 5 miles an hour. Saturday, sunny with highs in the upper 80s. Southeast winds around 5 miles an hour. Saturday night, mostly clear. Humid with lows in the mid-60s. Southeast winds around 5 miles an hour. Sunday, sunny. Highs in the upper 80s. Sunday night, clear. Lows in the mid-60s. Monday, sunny. Highs in the lower 90s. Monday night, clear. Lows in the upper 60s. Tuesday, sunny. Highs in the lower 90s. Tuesday night, mostly clear.

Northeast winds around 5 miles an hour. Saturday, sunny with highs in the upper 80s. Southeast winds around 5 miles an hour. Saturday night, mostly clear. Humid with lows in the mid-60s. Southeast winds around 5 miles an hour. Sunday, sunny. Highs around 90. Sunday night, clear. Lows in the upper 60s. Monday, sunny. Highs in the lower 90s. Monday night, mostly clear. Lows in the upper 60s. Tuesday, sunny. Highs in the lower 90s. Tuesday night, mostly clear. Lows in the upper 60s. Wednesday, sunny. Highs in the lower 90s. Wednesday night, mostly clear. Lows in the lower 70s. Thursday, sunny, hot with highs in the mid-90s. At 10 p.m., in Sioux City, the temperature was 75 and the dew point 66. The relative humidity was 73%. Wind was east at 3 miles an hour. The pressure was 29.88 inches and steady. Elsewhere in northwest Iowa, Spencer was clear and 71. Other conditions across the northern plains, farther east in Iowa, it was partly cloudy, and temperatures were between 74 and 79 degrees. In eastern Nebraska, skies ranged from clear to partly cloudy, and temperatures were between 73 and 77 degrees. In eastern South Dakota, at Yankton, it was partly degrees. In eastern Nebraska, skies ranged from clear to partly cloudy, and temperatures were between 73 and 77 degrees. In eastern South Dakota, at Yankton, it was partly cloudy, with a temperature of 77. At Mitchell, it was mostly cloudy, with a temperature of 73. And in southern Minnesota, skies ranged from clear to partly cloudy. It was 71 at Worthington, 72 at Marshall, 72 at Mankato, 77 at Minneapolis, and 72 at Rochester. Once again, at 10 p.m. Sioux City had a temperature of 75. The current time is 10:33 p.m. Central Daylight Time. Operating on a frequency of 162.475 MHz, this is NOAA Weather Radio Station WXL62, broadcasting from a transmitter near Lawton, Iowa. Our program originates from the National Weather Service in Sioux Falls and serves Sioux City and the surrounding Siouxland area. This hazardous weather outlook is for northwest Iowa, west central Iowa, northeast Nebraska, central South Dakota, east central South Dakota, south central South Dakota, and southeast South Dakota. For tonight, a few isolated, weakening thunderstorms are possible late this evening in south central South Dakota. Severe weather is not anticipated, however gusty winds to 45 miles an hour are possible. For Friday through Wednesday, heat and humidity return this weekend into early next week with high temperatures in the mid-90s to near 100 degrees. The warmest temperatures are most likely along and west of the James River Valley. Be prepared for hot weather, dress appropriately, stay hydrated, and if possible delay outdoor activities until after the peak heat of the day. Spotter activation is not expected at this time. Your National Weather Service forecast for Siouxland. Overnight, partly cloudy. Lows in the lower 60s. East winds around 5 miles an hour. Friday, mostly cloudy. Humid with highs in the mid-80s. Southeast winds around 5 miles an hour. Friday night, partly cloudy in the evening, then clearing. Humid with lows in the mid-60s. Southeast winds around 5 miles an hour. Saturday, sunny with highs in the upper 80s. Southeast winds around 5 miles an hour. Saturday night, mostly clear. Humid with lows in the mid-60s. Southeast winds around 5 miles an hour. Sunday, sunny. Highs around 90. Sunday night, clear. Lows in the upper 60s. Monday, sunny. Highs in the lower 90s. Monday night, mostly clear. Lows in the upper 60s. Tuesday, sunny. Highs in the lower 90s. Tuesday night, mostly clear. Lows in the upper 60s. Wednesday, sunny. Highs in the lower 90s.

anticipated. However, gusty winds to 45 miles an hour are possible. For Friday through Wednesday, heat and humidity return this weekend into early next week with high temperatures in the mid-90s to near 100 degrees. The warmest temperatures are most likely along and west of the James River Valley. Be prepared for hot weather, dress appropriately, stay hydrated, and if possible, delay outdoor activities until after the peak heat of the day. Spotter activation is not expected at this time. Your National Weather Service forecast for Siouxland. Overnight, partly cloudy. Lows in the lower 60s. East winds around 5 miles an hour. Friday, mostly cloudy. Humid with highs in the mid-80s. Southeast winds around 5 miles an hour. Friday night, partly cloudy in the evening, then clearing. Humid with lows in the mid-60s. Southeast winds around 5 miles an hour. Saturday, sunny with highs in the upper 80s. Southeast winds around 5 miles an hour. Saturday night, mostly clear. Humid with lows in the mid-60s. Southeast winds around 5 miles an hour. Sunday, sunny. Highs around 90. Sunday night, clear. Lows in the upper 60s. Monday, sunny. Highs in the lower 90s. Monday night, mostly clear. Lows in the upper 60s. Tuesday, sunny. Highs in the lower 90s. Tuesday night, mostly clear. Lows in the upper 60s. Wednesday, sunny. Highs in the lower 90s. Wednesday night, mostly clear. Lows in the lower 70s. Thursday, sunny, hot with highs in the mid-90s. At 10 p.m., in Sioux City, the temperature was 75 and the dew point 66. The relative humidity was 73%. Wind was east at 3 miles an hour. The pressure was 29.88 inches and steady. Elsewhere in northwest Iowa, Spencer was clear and 71. Other conditions across the northern plains, farther east in Iowa, it was partly cloudy, and temperatures were between 74 and 79 degrees. In eastern Nebraska, skies ranged from clear to partly cloudy, and temperatures were between 73 and 77 degrees. In eastern South Dakota, at Yankton, it was partly cloudy, with a temperature of 77. At Mitchell, it was mostly cloudy, with a temperature of 73. And in southern Minnesota, skies ranged from clear to partly cloudy. It was 71 at Worthington, 72 at Marshall, 72 at Mankato, 77 at Minneapolis, and 72 at Rochester. Once again, at 10 p.m. Sioux City had a temperature of 75. The current time is 10:49 p.m. Central Daylight Time. Operating on a frequency of 162.475 MHz, this is NOAA Weather Radio Station WXL62, broadcasting from a transmitter near Lawton, Iowa. Our program originates from the National Weather Service in Sioux Falls and serves Sioux City and the surrounding Siouxland area. This hazardous weather outlook is for northwest Iowa, west central Iowa, northeast Nebraska, central South Dakota, east central South Dakota, south central South Dakota, and southeast South Dakota. For tonight, a few isolated, weakening thunderstorms are possible late this evening in south central South Dakota. Severe weather is not anticipated, however, gusty winds to 45 miles an hour are possible. For Friday through Wednesday, heat and humidity return this weekend into early next week with high temperatures in the mid-90s to near 100 degrees. The warmest temperatures are most likely along and west of the James River Valley. Be prepared for hot weather, dress appropriately, stay hydrated, and if possible, delay outdoor activities until after the peak heat of the day. Spotter activation is not expected at this time. Your National Weather Service forecast for Siouxland. Overnight, partly cloudy. Lows in the lower 60s. East winds around 5 miles an hour. Friday, mostly cloudy. Humid with highs in the mid-80s. Southeast winds around 5 miles an hour. Friday night, partly cloudy in the evening, then clearing. Humid with lows in the mid-60s. Southeast winds around 5 miles an hour.

sunny with highs in the upper 80s. Southeast winds around 5 miles an hour. Saturday night, mostly clear. Humid with lows in the mid-60s. Southeast winds around 5 miles an hour. Sunday, sunny. Highs around 90. Sunday night, clear. Lows in the upper 60s. Monday, sunny. Highs in the lower 90s. Monday night, mostly clear. Lows in the upper 60s. Tuesday, sunny. Highs in the lower 90s. Tuesday night, mostly clear. Lows in the upper 60s. Wednesday, sunny. Highs in the lower 90s. Wednesday night, mostly clear. Lows in the lower 70s. Thursday, sunny, hot with highs in the mid-90s. At 10 p.m., in Sioux City, the temperature was 75 and the dew point 66. The relative humidity was 73%. Wind was east at 3 miles an hour. The pressure was 29.88 inches and steady. Elsewhere in northwest Iowa, Spencer was clear and 71. Other conditions across the northern plains, farther east in Iowa, it was partly cloudy, and temperatures were between 74 and 79 degrees. In eastern Nebraska, skies ranged from clear to partly cloudy, and temperatures were between 73 and 77 degrees. In eastern South Dakota, at Yankton, it was partly cloudy, with a temperature of 77. At Mitchell, it was mostly cloudy, with a temperature of 73. And in southern Minnesota, skies ranged from clear to partly cloudy. It was 71 at Worthington, 72 at Marshall, 72 at Mankato, 77 at Minneapolis, and 72 at Rochester. Once again, at 10 p.m. Sioux City had a temperature of 75. The current time is 10:53 p.m. Central Daylight Time. Operating on a frequency of 162.475 MHz, this is NOAA Weather Radio Station WXL62, broadcasting from a transmitter near Lawton, Iowa. Our program originates from the National Weather Service in Sioux Falls and serves Sioux City and the surrounding Siouxland area. This hazardous weather outlook is for northwest Iowa, west central Iowa, northeast Nebraska, central South Dakota, east central South Dakota, south central South Dakota, and southeast South Dakota. For tonight, a few isolated, weakening thunderstorms are possible late this evening in south central South Dakota. Severe weather is not anticipated, however, gusty winds to 45 miles an hour are possible. For Friday through Wednesday, heat and humidity return this weekend into early next week with high temperatures in the mid-90s to near 100 degrees. The warmest temperatures are most likely along and west of the James River Valley. Be prepared for hot weather, dress appropriately, stay hydrated, and if possible, delay outdoor activities until after the peak heat of the day. Spotter activation is not expected at this time. Your National Weather Service forecast for Siouxland. Overnight, partly cloudy. Lows in the lower 60s. East winds around 5 miles an hour. Friday, mostly cloudy. Humid with highs in the mid-80s. Southeast winds around 5 miles an hour. Friday night, partly cloudy in the evening, then clearing. Humid with lows in the mid-60s. Southeast winds around 5 miles an hour. Saturday, sunny with highs in the upper 80s. Southeast winds around 5 miles an hour. Saturday night, mostly clear. Humid with lows in the mid-60s. Southeast winds around 5 miles an hour. Sunday, sunny. Highs around 90. Sunday night, clear. Lows in the upper 60s. Monday, sunny. Highs in the lower 90s. Monday night, mostly clear. Lows in the upper 60s. Tuesday, sunny. Highs in the lower 90s. Tuesday night, mostly clear. Lows in the upper 60s. Wednesday, sunny. Highs in the lower 90s. Wednesday night, mostly clear. Lows in the lower 70s. Thursday, sunny, hot with highs in the mid-90s. At 10 p.m., in Sioux City, the temperature was 75 and the dew point 66.

Relative humidity was 73%. Wind was east at 3 miles an hour. The pressure was 29.88 inches and steady. Elsewhere in northwest Iowa, Spencer was clear and 71. Other conditions across the northern plains, farther east in Iowa, it was partly cloudy, and temperatures were between 74 and 79 degrees. In eastern Nebraska, skies ranged from clear to partly cloudy, and temperatures were between 73 and 77 degrees. In eastern South Dakota, at Yankton, it was partly cloudy, with a temperature of 77. At Mitchell, it was mostly cloudy, with a temperature of 73. And in southern Minnesota, skies ranged from clear to partly cloudy. It was 71 at Worthington, 72 at Marshall, 72 at Mankato, 77 at Minneapolis, and 72 at Rochester. Once again, at 10 p.m. Sioux City had a temperature of 75. The current time is 10:57 p.m. Central Daylight Time. Operating on a frequency of 162.475 MHz, this is NOAA Weather Radio Station WXL62, broadcasting from a transmitter near Lawton, Iowa. Our program originates from the National Weather Service in Sioux Falls and serves Sioux City and the surrounding Siouxland area. This hazardous weather outlook is for northwest Iowa, west central Iowa, northeast Nebraska, central South Dakota, east central South Dakota, south central South Dakota, and southeast South Dakota. For tonight, a few isolated, weakening thunderstorms are possible late this evening in south central South Dakota. Severe weather is not anticipated, however gusty winds to 45 miles an hour are possible. For Friday through Wednesday, heat and humidity return this weekend into early next week with high temperatures in the mid-90s to near 100 degrees. The warmest temperatures are most likely along and west of the James River Valley. Be prepared for hot weather, dress appropriately, stay hydrated, and if possible delay outdoor activities until after the peak heat of the day. Spotter activation is not expected at this time. Your National Weather Service forecast for Siouxland. Overnight, partly cloudy. Lows in the lower 60s. East winds around 5 miles an hour. Friday, mostly cloudy. Humid with highs in the mid-80s. Southeast winds around 5 miles an hour. Friday night, partly cloudy in the evening, then clearing. Humid with lows in the mid-60s. Southeast winds around 5 miles an hour. Saturday, sunny with highs in the upper 80s. Southeast winds around 5 miles an hour. Saturday night, mostly clear. Humid with lows in the mid-60s. Southeast winds around 5 miles an hour. Sunday, sunny. Highs around 90. Sunday night, clear. Lows in the upper 60s. Monday, sunny. Highs in the lower 90s. Monday night, mostly clear. Lows in the upper 60s. Tuesday, sunny. Highs in the lower 90s. Tuesday night, mostly clear. Lows in the upper 60s. Wednesday, sunny. Highs in the lower 90s. Wednesday night, mostly clear. Lows in the lower 70s. Thursday, sunny, hot with highs in the mid-90s. At 10 p.m., in Sioux City, the temperature was 75 and the dew point 66. The relative humidity was 73%. Wind was east at 3 miles an hour. The pressure was 29.88 inches and steady. Elsewhere in northwest Iowa, Spencer was clear and 71. Other conditions across the northern plains, farther east in Iowa, it was partly cloudy, and temperatures were between 74 and 79 degrees. In eastern Nebraska, skies ranged from clear to partly cloudy, and temperatures were between 73 and 77 degrees. In eastern South Dakota, at Yankton, it was partly cloudy, with a temperature of 77. At Mitchell, it was mostly cloudy, with a temperature of 73. And in southern Minnesota, skies ranged from clear to partly cloudy. It was 71 at Worthington, 72 at Marshall, 72 at Mankato, 77 at Minneapolis, and 72 at Rochester. Once again, at 10 p.m. Sioux City had a temperature of 75.

Friday night, partly cloudy in the evening, then clearing. Humid with lows in the mid-60s. Southeast winds around 5 miles an hour. Saturday, sunny with highs in the upper 80s. Southeast winds around 5 miles an hour. Saturday night, mostly clear. Humid with lows in the mid-60s. Southeast winds around 5 miles an hour. Sunday, sunny. Highs around 90. Sunday night, clear. Lows in the upper 60s. Monday, sunny. Highs in the lower 90s. Monday night, mostly clear. Lows in the upper 60s. Tuesday, sunny. Highs in the lower 90s. Tuesday night, mostly clear. Lows in the upper 60s. Wednesday, sunny. Highs in the lower 90s. Wednesday night, mostly clear. Lows in the lower 70s. Thursday, sunny, hot with highs in the mid-90s. At 11 p.m. in Sioux City, the temperature was 71 and the dew point 66. The relative humidity was 84%. Wind was east at 6 miles an hour. The pressure was 29.89 inches and rising. Elsewhere in northwest Iowa, Morris was partly cloudy and 72. Sheldon was partly cloudy and 68. Cherokee was partly cloudy and 72. Spencer was partly cloudy and 68. Storm Lake was partly cloudy and 70. Other conditions across the northern plains, farther east in Iowa, temperatures were between 74 and 79 degrees. At Cedar Rapids, it was clear. At Des Moines, it was partly cloudy. At Waterloo, it was cloudy. In eastern Nebraska, skies ranged from clear to partly cloudy, and temperatures were between 72 and 76 degrees. In eastern South Dakota, skies ranged from partly cloudy to mostly cloudy, and temperatures were between 72 and 74 degrees. And in southern Minnesota, skies ranged from clear to partly cloudy. It was 68 at Worthington, 73 at Marshall, 72 at Mankato, 75 at Minneapolis, and 70 at Rochester. Once again, at 11 p.m. Sioux City had a temperature of 71. The current time is 11:13 p.m. Central Daylight Time. Operating on a frequency of 162.475 MHz, this is NOAA Weather Radio Station WXL62, broadcasting from a transmitter near Lawton, Iowa. Our program originates from the National Weather Service in Sioux Falls and serves Sioux City and the surrounding Siouxland area. This hazardous weather outlook is for northwest Iowa, west central Iowa, northeast Nebraska, central South Dakota, east central South Dakota, south central South Dakota, and southeast South Dakota. For tonight, a few isolated, weakening thunderstorms are possible late this evening in south central South Dakota. Severe weather is not anticipated, however, gusty winds to 45 miles an hour are possible. For Friday through Wednesday, heat and humidity return this weekend into early next week with high temperatures in the mid-90s to near 100 degrees. The warmest temperatures are most likely along and west of the James River Valley. Be prepared for hot weather, dress appropriately, stay hydrated, and if possible, delay outdoor activities until after the peak heat of the day. Spotter activation is not expected at this time. Your National Weather Service forecast for Siouxland. Overnight, partly cloudy. Lows in the lower 60s. East winds around 5 miles an hour. Friday, mostly cloudy. Humid with highs in the mid-80s. Southeast winds around 5 miles an hour. Friday night, partly cloudy in the evening, then clearing. Humid with lows in the mid-60s. Southeast winds around 5 miles an hour. Saturday, sunny with highs in the upper 80s. Southeast winds around 5 miles an hour. Saturday night, mostly clear. Humid with lows in the mid-60s. Southeast winds around 5 miles an hour. Sunday, sunny. Highs around 90. Sunday night, clear. Lows in the upper 60s. Monday, sunny. Highs in the lower 90s. Monday night, mostly clear. Lows
lows in the upper 60s. Tuesday, sunny. Highs in the lower 90s. Tuesday night, mostly clear. Lows in the upper 60s. Wednesday, sunny. Highs in the lower 90s. Wednesday night, mostly clear. Lows in the lower 70s. Thursday, sunny, hot with highs in the mid-90s. At 11 p.m., in Sioux City, the temperature was 71 and the dew point 66. The relative humidity was 84%. Wind was east at 6 miles an hour. The pressure was 29.89 inches and rising. Elsewhere in northwest Iowa, Morris was partly cloudy and 72. Sheldon was partly cloudy and 68. Cherokee was partly cloudy and 72. Spencer was partly cloudy and 68. Storm Lake was partly cloudy and 70. Other conditions across the northern plains, farther east in Iowa, temperatures were between 74 and 79 degrees. At Cedar Rapids, it was clear. At Des Moines, it was partly cloudy. At Waterloo, it was cloudy. In eastern Nebraska, skies ranged from clear to partly cloudy, and temperatures were between 72 and 76 degrees. In eastern South Dakota, skies ranged from partly cloudy to mostly cloudy, and temperatures were between 72 and 74 degrees. And in southern Minnesota, skies ranged from clear to partly cloudy. It was 68 at Worthington, 73 at Marshall, 72 at Mankato, 75 at Minneapolis, and 70 at Rochester. Once again, at 11 p.m. Sioux City had a temperature of 71. The current time is 11:18 p.m. Central Daylight Time. Operating on a frequency of 162.475 MHz, this is NOAA Weather Radio Station WXL62, broadcasting from a transmitter near Lawton, Iowa. Our program originates from the National Weather Service in Sioux Falls and serves Sioux City and the surrounding Siouxland area. This hazardous weather outlook is for northwest Iowa, west-central Iowa, northeast Nebraska, central South Dakota, east-central South Dakota, south-central South Dakota, and southeast South Dakota. For tonight, a few isolated, weakening thunderstorms are possible late this evening in south-central South Dakota. Severe weather is not anticipated, however gusty winds to 45 miles an hour are possible. For Friday through Wednesday, heat and humidity return this weekend into early next week with high temperatures in the mid-90s to near 100 degrees. The warmest temperatures are most likely along and west of the James River Valley. Be prepared for hot weather, dress appropriately, stay hydrated, and if possible delay outdoor activities until after the peak heat of the day. Spotter activation is not expected at this time. Your National Weather Service forecast for Siouxland. Overnight, partly cloudy. Lows in the lower 60s. East winds around 5 miles an hour. Friday, mostly cloudy. Humid with highs in the mid-80s. Southeast winds around 5 miles an hour. Friday night, partly cloudy in the evening, then clearing. Humid with lows in the mid-60s. Southeast winds around 5 miles an hour. Saturday, sunny with highs in the upper 80s. Southeast winds around 5 miles an hour. Saturday night, mostly clear. Humid with lows in the mid-60s. Southeast winds around 5 miles an hour. Sunday, sunny. Highs around 90. Sunday night, clear. Lows in the upper 60s. Monday, sunny. Highs in the lower 90s. Monday night, mostly clear. Lows in the upper 60s. Tuesday, sunny. Highs in the lower 90s. Tuesday night, mostly clear. Lows in the upper 60s. Wednesday, sunny. Highs in the lower 90s. Wednesday night, mostly clear. Lows in the lower 70s. Thursday, sunny, hot with highs in the mid-90s. At 11 p.m., in Sioux City, the temperature was 71 and the dew point 66. The relative humidity was 84%. Wind was east at 6 miles an hour. The pressure was 29.89 inches and rising.

elsewhere in northwest Iowa, Morris was partly cloudy and 72. Sheldon was partly cloudy and 68. Cherokee was partly cloudy and 72. Spencer was partly cloudy and 68. Storm Lake was partly cloudy and 70. Other conditions across the northern plains, farther east in Iowa, temperatures were between 74 and 79 degrees. At Cedar Rapids, it was clear. At Des Moines, it was partly cloudy. At Waterloo, it was cloudy. In eastern Nebraska, skies ranged from clear to partly cloudy, and temperatures were between 72 and 76 degrees. In eastern South Dakota, skies ranged from partly cloudy to mostly cloudy, and temperatures were between 72 and 74 degrees. And in southern Minnesota, skies ranged from clear to partly cloudy. It was 68 at Worthington, 73 at Marshall, 72 at Mankato, 75 at Minneapolis, and 70 at Rochester. Once again, at 11 p.m. Sioux City had a temperature of 71. The current time is 11:22 p.m. Central Daylight Time. Operating on a frequency of 162.475 MHz, this is NOAA Weather Radio Station WXL62, broadcasting from a transmitter near Lawton, Iowa. Our program originates from the National Weather Service in Sioux Falls and serves Sioux City and the surrounding Siouxland area. This hazardous weather outlook is for northwest Iowa, west-central Iowa, northeast Nebraska, central South Dakota, east-central South Dakota, south-central South Dakota, and southeast South Dakota. For tonight, a few isolated, weakening thunderstorms are possible late this evening in south-central South Dakota. Severe weather is not anticipated, however gusty winds to 45 miles an hour are possible. For Friday through Wednesday, heat and humidity return this weekend into early next week with high temperatures in the mid-90s to near 100 degrees. The warmest temperatures are most likely along and west of the James River Valley. Be prepared for hot weather, dress appropriately, stay hydrated, and if possible delay outdoor activities until after the peak heat of the day. Spotter activation is not expected at this time. Your National Weather Service forecast for Siouxland. Overnight, partly cloudy. Lows in the lower 60s. East winds around 5 miles an hour. Friday, mostly cloudy. Humid with highs in the mid-80s. Southeast winds around 5 miles an hour. Friday night, partly cloudy in the evening, then clearing. Humid with lows in the mid-60s. Southeast winds around 5 miles an hour. Saturday, sunny with highs in the upper 80s. Southeast winds around 5 miles an hour. Saturday night, mostly clear. Humid with lows in the mid-60s. Southeast winds around 5 miles an hour. Sunday, sunny. Highs around 90. Sunday night, clear. Lows in the upper 60s. Monday, sunny. Highs in the lower 90s. Monday night, mostly clear. Lows in the upper 60s. Tuesday, sunny. Highs in the lower 90s. Tuesday night, mostly clear. Lows in the upper 60s. Wednesday, sunny. Highs in the lower 90s. Wednesday night, mostly clear. Lows in the lower 70s. Thursday, sunny, hot with highs in the mid-90s. At 11 p.m., in Sioux City, the temperature was 71 and the dew point 66. The relative humidity was 84%. Wind was east at 6 miles an hour. The pressure was 29.89 inches and rising. Elsewhere in northwest Iowa, Morris was partly cloudy and 72. Sheldon was partly cloudy and 68. Cherokee was partly cloudy and 72. Spencer was partly cloudy and 68. Storm Lake was partly cloudy and 70. Other conditions across the northern plains, farther east in Iowa, temperatures were between 74 and 79 degrees. At Cedar Rapids, it was clear. At Des Moines, it was partly cloudy. At Waterloo, it was cloudy. In eastern Nebraska, skies ranged from clear to partly cloudy, and temperatures were

between 72 and 76 degrees. In eastern South Dakota, skies ranged from partly cloudy to mostly cloudy, and temperatures were between 72 and 74 degrees. And in southern Minnesota, skies ranged from clear to partly cloudy. It was 68 at Worthington, 73 at Marshall, 72 at Mankato, 75 at Minneapolis, and 70 at Rochester. Once again, at 11 p.m. Sioux City had a temperature of 71. The current time is 11:26 p.m. Central Daylight Time. Operating on a frequency of 162.475 MHz, this is NOAA Weather Radio Station WXL62, broadcasting from a transmitter near Lawton, Iowa. Our program originates from the National Weather Service in Sioux Falls and serves Sioux City and the surrounding Siouxland area. This hazardous weather outlook is for northwest Iowa, west central Iowa, northeast Nebraska, central South Dakota, east central South Dakota, south central South Dakota, and southeast South Dakota. For tonight, a few isolated, weakening thunderstorms are possible late this evening in south central South Dakota. Severe weather is not anticipated, however gusty winds to 45 miles an hour are possible. For Friday through Wednesday, heat and humidity return this weekend into early next week with high temperatures in the mid-90s to near 100 degrees. The warmest temperatures are most likely along and west of the James River Valley. Be prepared for hot weather, dress appropriately, stay hydrated, and if possible delay outdoor activities until after the peak heat of the day. Spotter activation is not expected at this time. Your National Weather Service forecast for Siouxland. Overnight, partly cloudy. Lows in the lower 60s. East winds around 5 miles an hour. Friday, mostly cloudy. Humid with highs in the mid-80s. Southeast winds around 5 miles an hour. Friday night, partly cloudy in the evening, then clearing. Humid with lows in the mid-60s. Southeast winds around 5 miles an hour. Saturday, sunny with highs in the upper 80s. Southeast winds around 5 miles an hour. Saturday night, mostly clear. Humid with lows in the mid-60s. Southeast winds around 5 miles an hour. Sunday, sunny. Highs around 90. Sunday night, clear. Lows in the upper 60s. Monday, sunny. Highs in the lower 90s. Monday night, mostly clear. Lows in the upper 60s. Tuesday, sunny. Highs in the lower 90s. Tuesday night, mostly clear. Lows in the upper 60s. Wednesday, sunny. Highs in the lower 90s. Wednesday night, mostly clear. Lows in the lower 70s. Thursday, sunny, hot with highs in the mid-90s. At 11 p.m. in Sioux City, the temperature was 71 and the dew point 66. The relative humidity was 84%. Wind was east at 6 miles an hour. The pressure was 29.89 inches and rising. Elsewhere in northwest Iowa, Morris was partly cloudy and 72. Sheldon was partly cloudy and 68. Cherokee was partly cloudy and 72. Spencer was partly cloudy and 68. Storm Lake was partly cloudy and 70. Other conditions across the northern plains, farther east in Iowa, temperatures were between 74 and 79 degrees. At Cedar Rapids, it was clear. At Des Moines, it was partly cloudy. At Waterloo, it was cloudy. In eastern Nebraska, skies ranged from clear to partly cloudy, and temperatures were between 72 and 76 degrees. In eastern South Dakota, skies ranged from partly cloudy to mostly cloudy, and temperatures were between 72 and 74 degrees. And in southern Minnesota, skies ranged from clear to partly cloudy. It was 68 at Worthington, 73 at Marshall, 72 at Mankato, 75 at Minneapolis, and 70 at Rochester. Once again, at 11 p.m. Sioux City had a temperature of 71. The current time is 11:31 p.m. Central Daylight Time. Operating on a frequency of 162.475 MHz.

100 degrees. The warmest temperatures are most likely along and west of the James River Valley. Be prepared for hot weather, dress appropriately, stay hydrated, and if possible, delay outdoor activities until after the peak heat of the day. Spotter activation is not expected at this time. Your National Weather Service forecast for Siouxland. Overnight, partly cloudy. Lows in the lower 60s. East winds around 5 miles an hour. Friday, mostly cloudy. Humid with highs in the mid-80s. Southeast winds around 5 miles an hour. Friday night, partly cloudy in the evening, then clearing. Humid with lows in the mid-60s. Southeast winds around 5 miles an hour. Saturday, sunny with highs in the upper 80s. Southeast winds around 5 miles an hour. Saturday night, mostly clear. Humid with lows in the mid-60s. Southeast winds around 5 miles an hour. Southeast winds around 5 miles an hour. Saturday night, mostly clear. Humid with lows in the mid-60s. Southeast winds around 5 miles an hour. Sunday, sunny. Highs around 90. Sunday night, clear. Lows in the upper 60s. Monday, sunny. Highs in the lower 90s. Monday night, mostly clear. Lows in the upper 60s. Tuesday, sunny. Highs in the lower 90s. Tuesday night, mostly clear. Lows in the upper 60s. Wednesday, sunny. Highs in the lower 90s. Wednesday night, mostly clear. Lows in the lower 70s. Thursday, sunny, hot with highs in the mid-90s. At 11 p.m., in Sioux City, the temperature was 71 and the dew point 66. The relative humidity was 84%. Wind was east at 6 miles an hour. The pressure was 29.89 inches and rising. Elsewhere in northwest Iowa, Morris was partly cloudy and 72. Sheldon was partly cloudy and 68. Cherokee was partly cloudy and 72. Spencer was partly cloudy and 68. Storm Lake was partly cloudy and 70. Other conditions across the northern plains, farther east in Iowa, temperatures were between 74 and 79 degrees. At Cedar Rapids, it was clear. At Des Moines, it was partly cloudy. At Waterloo, it was cloudy. In eastern Nebraska, skies ranged from clear to partly cloudy, and temperatures were between 72 and 76 degrees. In eastern South Dakota, skies ranged from partly cloudy to mostly cloudy, and temperatures were between 72 and 74 degrees. And in southern Minnesota, skies ranged from clear to partly cloudy. It was 68 at Worthington, 73 at Marshall, 72 at Mankato, 75 at Minneapolis, and 70 at Rochester. Once again, at 11 p.m. Sioux City had a temperature of 71. The current time is 11:35 p.m. Central Daylight Time. Operating on a frequency of 162.475 MHz, this is NOAA Weather Radio Station WXL62, broadcasting from a transmitter near Lawton, Iowa. Our program originates from the National Weather Service in Sioux Falls and serves Sioux City and the surrounding Siouxland area. This hazardous weather outlook is for northwest Iowa, west central Iowa, northeast Nebraska, central South Dakota, east central South Dakota, south central South Dakota, and southeast South Dakota. For tonight, a few isolated, weakening thunderstorms are possible late this evening in south central South Dakota. Severe weather is not anticipated, however gusty winds to 45 miles an hour are possible. For Friday through Wednesday, heat and humidity return this weekend into early next week with high temperatures in the mid-90s to near 100 degrees. The warmest temperatures are most likely along and west of the James River Valley. Be prepared for hot weather, dress appropriately, stay hydrated, and if possible delay outdoor activities until after the peak heat of the day. Spotter activation is not expected at this time. Your National Weather Service forecast for Siouxland. Overnight, partly cloudy. Lows in the lower 60s. East winds around 5 miles.

hour. Friday, mostly cloudy. Humid with highs in the mid-80s. Southeast winds around 5 miles an hour. Friday night, partly cloudy in the evening, then clearing. Humid with lows in the mid-60s. Southeast winds around 5 miles an hour. Saturday, sunny with highs in the upper 80s. Southeast winds around 5 miles an hour. Saturday night, mostly clear. Humid with lows in the mid-60s. Southeast winds around 5 miles an hour. Sunday, sunny. Highs around 90. Sunday night, clear. Lows in the upper 60s. Monday, sunny. Highs in the lower 90s. Monday night, mostly clear. Lows in the upper 60s. Tuesday, sunny. Highs in the lower 90s. Tuesday night, mostly clear. Lows in the upper 60s. Wednesday, sunny. Highs in the lower 90s. Wednesday night, mostly clear. Lows in the lower 70s. Thursday, sunny, hot with highs in the mid-90s. At 11 p.m., in Sioux City, the temperature was 71 and the dew point 66. The relative humidity was 84%. Wind was east at 6 miles an hour. The pressure was 29.89 inches and rising. Elsewhere in northwest Iowa, Morris was partly cloudy and 72. Sheldon was partly cloudy and 68. Cherokee was partly cloudy and 72. Spencer was partly cloudy and 68. Storm Lake was partly cloudy and 70. Other conditions across the northern plains, farther east in Iowa, temperatures were between 74 and 79 degrees. At Cedar Rapids, it was clear. At Des Moines, it was partly cloudy. At Waterloo, it was cloudy. In eastern Nebraska, skies ranged from clear to partly cloudy, and temperatures were between 72 and 76 degrees. In eastern South Dakota, skies ranged from partly cloudy to mostly cloudy, and temperatures were between 72 and 74 degrees. And in southern Minnesota, skies ranged from clear to partly cloudy. It was 68 at Worthington, 73 at Marshall, 72 at Mankato, 75 at Minneapolis, and 70 at Rochester. Once again, at 11 p.m. Sioux City had a temperature of 71. The current time is 11:39 p.m. Central Daylight Time. Operating on a frequency of 162.475 MHz, this is NOAA Weather Radio Station WXL62, broadcasting from a transmitter near Lawton, Iowa. Our program originates from the National Weather Service in Sioux Falls and serves Sioux City and the surrounding Siouxland area. This hazardous weather outlook is for northwest Iowa, west-central Iowa, northeast Nebraska, central South Dakota, east-central South Dakota, south-central South Dakota, and southeast South Dakota. For tonight, a few isolated, weakening thunderstorms are possible late this evening in south-central South Dakota. Severe weather is not anticipated, however gusty winds to 45 miles an hour are possible. For Friday through Wednesday, heat and humidity return this weekend into early next week with high temperatures in the mid-90s to near 100 degrees. The warmest temperatures are most likely along and west of the James River Valley. Be prepared for hot weather, dress appropriately, stay hydrated, and if possible delay outdoor activities until after the peak heat of the day. Spotter activation is not expected at this time. Your National Weather Service forecast for Siouxland. Overnight, partly cloudy. Lows in the lower 60s. East winds around 5 miles an hour. Friday, mostly cloudy. Humid with highs in the mid-80s. Southeast winds around 5 miles an hour. Friday night, partly cloudy in the evening, then clearing. Humid with lows in the mid-60s. Southeast winds around 5 miles an hour. Saturday, sunny with highs in the upper 80s. Southeast winds around 5 miles an hour. Saturday night, mostly clear. Humid with lows in the mid-60s. Southeast winds around 5 miles an hour. Sunday, sunny. Highs around 90. Sunday night, clear. Lows.
the upper 60s. Monday, sunny. Highs in the lower 90s. Monday night, mostly clear. Lows in the upper 60s. Tuesday, sunny. Highs in the lower 90s. Tuesday night, mostly clear. Lows in the upper 60s. Wednesday, sunny. Highs in the lower 90s. Wednesday night, mostly clear. Lows in the lower 70s. Thursday, sunny, hot with highs in the mid-90s. At 11 p.m. in Sioux City, the temperature was 71 and the dew point 66. The relative humidity was 84%. Wind was east at 6 miles an hour. The pressure was 29.89 inches and rising. Elsewhere in northwest Iowa, Morris was partly cloudy and 72. Sheldon was partly cloudy and 68. Cherokee was partly cloudy and 72. Spencer was partly cloudy and 68. Storm Lake was partly cloudy and 70. Other conditions across the northern plains, farther east in Iowa, temperatures were between 74 and 79 degrees. At Cedar Rapids, it was clear. At Des Moines, it was partly cloudy. At Waterloo, it was cloudy. In eastern Nebraska, skies ranged from clear to partly cloudy, and temperatures were between 72 and 76 degrees. In eastern South Dakota, skies ranged from partly cloudy to mostly cloudy, and temperatures were between 72 and 74 degrees. And in southern Minnesota, skies ranged from clear to partly cloudy. It was 68 at Worthington, 73 at Marshall, 72 at Mankato, 75 at Minneapolis, and 70 at Rochester. Once again, at 11 p.m. Sioux City had a temperature of 71. The current time is 11:43 p.m. Central Daylight Time. Operating on a frequency of 162.475 MHz, this is NOAA Weather Radio Station WXL62, broadcasting from a transmitter near Lawton, Iowa. Our program originates from the National Weather Service in Sioux Falls and serves Sioux City and the surrounding Siouxland area. This hazardous weather outlook is for northwest Iowa, west central Iowa, northeast Nebraska, central South Dakota, east central South Dakota, south central South Dakota, and southeast South Dakota. For tonight, a few isolated, weakening thunderstorms are possible late this evening in south central South Dakota. Severe weather is not anticipated, however gusty winds to 45 miles an hour are possible. For Friday through Wednesday, heat and humidity return this weekend into early next week with high temperatures in the mid-90s to near 100 degrees. The warmest temperatures are most likely along and west of the James River Valley. Be prepared for hot weather, dress appropriately, stay hydrated, and if possible delay outdoor activities until after the peak heat of the day. Spotter activation is not expected at this time. Your National Weather Service forecast for Siouxland. Overnight, partly cloudy. Lows in the lower 60s. East winds around 5 miles an hour. Friday, mostly cloudy. Humid with highs in the mid-80s. Southeast winds around 5 miles an hour. Friday night, partly cloudy in the evening, then clearing. Humid with lows in the mid-60s. Southeast winds around 5 miles an hour. Saturday, sunny with highs in the upper 80s. Southeast winds around 5 miles an hour. Saturday night, mostly clear. Humid with lows in the mid-60s. Southeast winds around 5 miles an hour. Sunday, sunny. Highs around 90. Sunday night, clear. Lows in the upper 60s. Monday, sunny. Highs in the lower 90s. Monday night, mostly clear. Lows in the upper 60s. Tuesday, sunny. Highs in the lower 90s. Tuesday night, mostly clear. Lows in the upper 60s. Wednesday, sunny. Highs in the lower 90s. Wednesday night, mostly clear. Lows in the lower 70s. Thursday, sunny, hot with highs in the mid-90s. At 11 p.m. in Sioux City, the temperature was 71 and the dew point 66. The relative humidity

Humidity was 84%. Wind was east at 6 miles an hour. The pressure was 29.89 inches and rising. Elsewhere in northwest Iowa, Morris was partly cloudy and 72. Sheldon was partly cloudy and 68. Cherokee was partly cloudy and 72. Spencer was partly cloudy and 68. Storm Lake was partly cloudy and 70. Other conditions across the northern plains, farther east in Iowa, temperatures were between 74 and 79 degrees. At Cedar Rapids, it was clear. At Des Moines, it was partly cloudy. At Waterloo, it was cloudy. In eastern Nebraska, skies ranged from clear to partly cloudy, and temperatures were between 72 and 76 degrees. In eastern South Dakota, skies ranged from partly cloudy to mostly cloudy, and temperatures were between 72 and 74 degrees. And in southern Minnesota, skies ranged from clear to partly cloudy. It was 68 at Worthington, 73 at Marshall, 72 at Mankato, 75 at Minneapolis, and 70 at Rochester. Once again, at 11 p.m. Sioux City had a temperature of 71. The current time is 11:48 p.m. Central Daylight Time. Operating on a frequency of 162.475 MHz, this is NOAA Weather Radio Station WXL62, broadcasting from a transmitter near Lawton, Iowa. Our program originates from the National Weather Service in Sioux Falls and serves Sioux City and the surrounding Siouxland area. This hazardous weather outlook is for northwest Iowa, west central Iowa, northeast Nebraska, central South Dakota, east central South Dakota, south central South Dakota, and southeast South Dakota. For tonight, a few isolated, weakening thunderstorms are possible late this evening in south central South Dakota. Severe weather is not anticipated, however, gusty winds to 45 miles an hour are possible. For Friday through Wednesday, heat and humidity return this weekend into early next week with high temperatures in the mid-90s to near 100 degrees. The warmest temperatures are most likely along and west of the James River Valley. Be prepared for hot weather, dress appropriately, stay hydrated, and if possible delay outdoor activities until after the peak heat of the day. Spotter activation is not expected at this time. Your National Weather Service forecast for Siouxland. Overnight, partly cloudy. Lows in the lower 60s. East winds around 5 miles an hour. Friday, mostly cloudy. Humid with highs in the mid-80s. Southeast winds around 5 miles an hour. Friday night, partly cloudy in the evening, then clearing. Humid with lows in the mid-60s. Southeast winds around 5 miles an hour. Saturday, sunny with highs in the upper 80s. Southeast winds around 5 miles an hour. Saturday night, mostly clear. Humid with lows in the mid-60s. Southeast winds around 5 miles an hour. Sunday, sunny. Highs around 90. Sunday night, clear. Lows in the upper 60s. Monday, sunny. Highs in the lower 90s. Monday night, mostly clear. Lows in the upper 60s. Tuesday, sunny. Highs in the lower 90s. Tuesday night, mostly clear. Lows in the upper 60s. Wednesday, sunny. Highs in the lower 90s. Wednesday night, mostly clear. Lows in the lower 70s. Thursday, sunny, hot with highs in the mid-90s. At 11 p.m., in Sioux City, the temperature was 71 and the dew point 66. The relative humidity was 84%. Wind was east at 6 miles an hour. The pressure was 29.89 inches and rising. Elsewhere in northwest Iowa, Morris was partly cloudy and 72. Sheldon was partly cloudy and 68. Cherokee was partly cloudy and 72. Spencer was partly cloudy and 68. Storm Lake was partly cloudy and 70. Other conditions across the northern plains, farther east in Iowa, temperatures were between 74 and 79 degrees. At Cedar Rapids, it was clear. At Des Moines,

was partly cloudy. At Waterloo, it was cloudy. In eastern Nebraska, skies ranged from clear to partly cloudy, and temperatures were between 72 and 76 degrees. In eastern South Dakota, skies ranged from partly cloudy to mostly cloudy, and temperatures were between 72 and 74 degrees. And in southern Minnesota, skies ranged from clear to partly cloudy. It was 68 at Worthington, 73 at Marshall, 72 at Mankato, 75 at Minneapolis, and 70 at Rochester. Once again, at 11 p.m. Sioux City had a temperature of 71. The current time is 11:52 p.m. Central Daylight Time. Operating on a frequency of 162.475 MHz, this is NOAA Weather Radio Station WXL62, broadcasting from a transmitter near Lawton, Iowa. Our program originates from the National Weather Service in Sioux Falls and serves Sioux City and the surrounding Siouxland area. This hazardous weather outlook is for northwest Iowa, west central Iowa, northeast Nebraska, central South Dakota, east central South Dakota, south central South Dakota, and southeast South Dakota. For tonight, a few isolated, weakening thunderstorms are possible late this evening in south central South Dakota. Severe weather is not anticipated, however gusty winds to 45 miles an hour are possible. For Friday through Wednesday, heat and humidity return this weekend into early next week with high temperatures in the mid-90s to near 100 degrees. The warmest temperatures are most likely along and west of the James River Valley. Be prepared for hot weather, dress appropriately, stay hydrated, and if possible delay outdoor activities until after the peak heat of the day. Spotter activation is not expected at this time. Your National Weather Service forecast for Siouxland. Overnight, partly cloudy. Lows in the lower 60s. East winds around 5 miles an hour. Friday, mostly cloudy. Humid with highs in the mid-80s. Southeast winds around 5 miles an hour. Friday night, partly cloudy in the evening, then clearing. Humid with lows in the mid-60s. Southeast winds around 5 miles an hour. Saturday, sunny with highs in the upper 80s. Southeast winds around 5 miles an hour. Saturday night, mostly clear. Humid with lows in the mid-60s. Southeast winds around 5 miles an hour. Sunday, sunny. Highs around 90. Sunday night, clear. Lows in the upper 60s. Monday, sunny. Highs in the lower 90s. Monday night, mostly clear. Lows in the upper 60s. Tuesday, sunny. Highs in the lower 90s. Tuesday night, mostly clear. Lows in the upper 60s. Wednesday, sunny. Highs in the lower 90s. Wednesday night, mostly clear. Lows in the lower 70s. Thursday, sunny, hot with highs in the mid-90s. At 11 p.m. in Sioux City, the temperature was 71 and the dew point 66. The relative humidity was 84%. Wind was east at 6 miles an hour. The pressure was 29.89 inches and rising. Elsewhere in northwest Iowa, Morris was partly cloudy and 72. Sheldon was partly cloudy and 68. Cherokee was partly cloudy and 72. Spencer was partly cloudy and 68. Storm Lake was partly cloudy and 70. Other conditions across the northern plains, farther east in Iowa, temperatures were between 74 and 79 degrees. At Cedar Rapids, it was clear. At Des Moines, it was partly cloudy. At Waterloo, it was cloudy. In eastern Nebraska, skies ranged from clear to partly cloudy, and temperatures were between 72 and 76 degrees. In eastern South Dakota, skies ranged from partly cloudy to mostly cloudy, and temperatures were between 72 and 74 degrees. And in southern Minnesota, skies ranged from clear to partly cloudy. It was 68 at Worthington, 73 at Marshall, 72 at Mankato, 75 at Minneapolis, and 70 at Rochester. Once again, at 11 p.m. Sioux City had a temperature of 71. The current

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Our program originates from the National Weather Service in Sioux Falls and serves Sioux City and the surrounding Siouxland area. This hazardous weather outlook is for northwest Iowa, west central Iowa, northeast Nebraska, central South Dakota, east central South Dakota, south central South Dakota, and southeast South Dakota. For tonight, a few isolated, weakening thunderstorms are possible late this evening in south central South Dakota. Severe weather is not anticipated, however gusty winds to 45 miles an hour are possible. For Friday through Wednesday, heat and humidity return this weekend into early next week with high temperatures in the mid-90s to near 100 degrees. The warmest temperatures are most likely along and west of the James River Valley. Be prepared for hot weather, dress appropriately, stay hydrated, and if possible delay outdoor activities until after the peak heat of the day. Spotter activation is not expected at this time. Your National Weather Service forecast for Siouxland. Overnight, partly cloudy. Lows in the lower 60s. East winds around 5 miles an hour. Friday, mostly cloudy. Humid with highs in the mid-80s. Southeast winds around 5 miles an hour. Friday night, partly cloudy in the evening, then clearing. Humid with lows in the mid-60s. Southeast winds around 5 miles an hour. Saturday, sunny with highs in the upper 80s. Southeast winds around 5 miles an hour. Saturday night, mostly clear. Humid with lows in the mid-60s. Southeast winds around 5 miles an hour. Sunday, sunny. Highs around 90. Sunday night, clear. Lows in the upper 60s. Monday, sunny. Highs in the lower 90s. Monday night, mostly clear. Lows in the upper 60s. Tuesday, sunny. Highs in the lower 90s. Tuesday night, mostly clear. Lows in the upper 60s. Wednesday, sunny. Highs in the lower 90s. Wednesday night, mostly clear. Lows in the lower 70s. Thursday, sunny, hot with highs in the mid-90s. At 11 p.m., in Sioux City, the temperature was 71 and the dew point 66. The relative humidity was 84%. Wind was east at 6 miles an hour. The pressure was 29.89 inches and rising. Elsewhere in northwest Iowa, Morris was partly cloudy and 72. Sheldon was partly cloudy and 68. Cherokee was partly cloudy and 72. Spencer was partly cloudy and 68. Storm Lake was partly cloudy and 70. Other conditions across the northern plains, farther east in Iowa, temperatures were between 74 and 79 degrees. At Cedar Rapids, it was clear. At Des Moines, it was partly cloudy. At Waterloo, it was cloudy. In eastern Nebraska, skies ranged from clear to partly cloudy, and temperatures were between 72 and 76 degrees. In eastern South Dakota, skies ranged from partly cloudy to mostly cloudy, and temperatures were between 72 and 74 degrees. And in southern Minnesota, skies ranged from clear to partly cloudy. It was 68 at Worthington, 73 at Marshall, 72 at Mankato, 75 at Minneapolis, and 70 at Rochester. Once again, at 11 p.m. Sioux City had a temperature of 71. The current time is 12:01 a.m. Central Daylight Time. Operating on a frequency of 162.475 MHz, this is NOAA Weather Radio Station WXL62, broadcasting from a transmitter near Lawton, Iowa. Our program originates from the National Weather Service in Sioux Falls and serves Sioux City and the surrounding Siouxland area. This hazardous weather outlook is for northwest Iowa, west central Iowa, northeast Nebraska, central South Dakota, east central South Dakota, south central South Dakota, and southeast South Dakota. For tonight, a few isolated, weakening thunderstorms are possible late this evening.

in South Central South Dakota. Severe weather is not anticipated, however gusty winds to 45 miles an hour are possible. For Friday through Wednesday, heat and humidity return this weekend into early next week with high temperatures in the mid-90s to near 100 degrees. The warmest temperatures are most likely along and west of the James River Valley. Be prepared for hot weather, dress appropriately, stay hydrated, and if possible delay outdoor activities until after the peak heat of the day. Spotter activation is not expected at this time. Your National Weather Service forecast for Siouxland. Overnight, partly cloudy. Lows in the lower 60s. East winds around 5 miles an hour. Friday, mostly cloudy. Humid with highs in the mid-80s. Southeast winds around 5 miles an hour. Friday night, partly cloudy in the evening, then clearing. Humid with lows in the mid-60s. Southeast winds around 5 miles an hour. Saturday, sunny with highs in the upper 80s. Southeast winds around 5 miles an hour. Saturday night, mostly clear. Humid with lows in the mid-60s. Southeast winds around 5 miles an hour. Sunday, sunny. Highs around 90. Sunday night, clear. Lows in the upper 60s. Monday, sunny. Highs in the lower 90s. Monday night, mostly clear. Lows in the upper 60s. Tuesday, sunny. Highs in the lower 90s. Tuesday night, mostly clear. Lows in the upper 60s. Wednesday, sunny. Highs in the lower 90s. Wednesday night, mostly clear. Lows in the lower 70s. Thursday, sunny, hot with highs in the mid-90s. At midnight, in Sioux City, the temperature was 69 and the dew point 65. The relative humidity was 86%. Wind was calm. The pressure was 29.90 inches and rising. Elsewhere in northwest Iowa, Morris was partly cloudy and 70. In Sheldon, the temperature was missing. Cherokee was clear and 70. Spencer was clear and 67. Other conditions across the northern plains, farther east in Iowa, skies ranged from clear to partly cloudy, and temperatures were between 72 and 76 degrees. In eastern Nebraska, it was partly cloudy, and temperatures were between 70 and 74 degrees. In eastern South Dakota, skies ranged from mostly cloudy to cloudy, and temperatures were between 69 and 72 degrees. And in southern Minnesota, skies ranged from clear to partly cloudy. It was 67 at Worthington, 68 at Marshall, 69 at Mankato, 75 at Minneapolis, and 69 at Rochester. Once again, at midnight, Sioux City had a temperature of 69. The current time is 12:05 a.m. Central Daylight Time. Operating on a frequency of 162.475 megahertz, this is NOAA Weather Radio Station WXL62, broadcasting from a transmitter near Lawton, Iowa. Our program originates from the National Weather Service in Sioux Falls and serves Sioux City and the surrounding Siouxland area. This hazardous weather outlook is for northwest Iowa, west central Iowa, northeast Nebraska, central South Dakota, east central South Dakota, south central South Dakota, and southeast South Dakota. For tonight, a few isolated, weakening thunderstorms are possible late this evening in south central South Dakota. Severe weather is not anticipated, however gusty winds to 45 miles an hour are possible. For Friday through Wednesday, heat and humidity return this weekend into early next week with high temperatures in the mid-90s to near 100 degrees. The warmest temperatures are most likely along and west of the James River Valley. Be prepared for hot weather, dress appropriately, stay hydrated, and if possible delay outdoor activities until after the peak heat of the day. Spotter activation is not expected at this time. Your National Weather Service forecast for Siouxland. Overnight, partly cloudy. Lows in the lower 60s. East winds around 5 miles an hour. Friday, mostly cloudy. Humid with highs in the mid-80s. Southeast winds around 5 miles an hour. Friday night, partly cloudy.
cloudy in the evening, then clearing. Humid with lows in the mid-60s. Southeast winds around 5 miles an hour. Saturday, sunny with highs in the upper 80s. Southeast winds around 5 miles an hour. Saturday night, mostly clear. Humid with lows in the mid-60s. Southeast winds around 5 miles an hour. Sunday, sunny. Highs around 90. Sunday night, clear. Lows in the upper 60s. Monday, sunny. Highs in the lower 90s. Monday night, mostly clear. Lows in the upper 60s. Tuesday, sunny. Highs in the lower 90s. Tuesday night, mostly clear. Lows in the upper 60s. Wednesday, sunny. Highs in the lower 90s. Wednesday night, mostly clear. Lows in the lower 70s. Thursday, sunny, hot with highs in the mid-90s. At midnight, in Sioux City, the temperature was 69 and the dew point 65. The relative humidity was 86%. Wind was calm. The pressure was 29.90 inches and rising. Elsewhere in northwest Iowa, Morris was partly cloudy and 70. In Sheldon, the temperature was missing. Cherokee was clear and 70. Spencer was clear and 67. Other conditions across the northern plains, farther east in Iowa, skies ranged from clear to partly cloudy, and temperatures were between 72 and 76 degrees. In eastern Nebraska, it was partly cloudy, and temperatures were between 70 and 74 degrees. In eastern South Dakota, skies ranged from mostly cloudy to cloudy, and temperatures were between 69 and 72 degrees. And in southern Minnesota, skies ranged from clear to partly cloudy. It was 67 at Worthington, 68 at Marshall, 69 at Mankato, 75 at Minneapolis, and 69 at Rochester. Once again, at midnight, Sioux City had a temperature of 69. The current time is 12:09 a.m. Central Daylight Time. Operating on a frequency of 162.475 MHz, this is NOAA Weather Radio Station WXL62, broadcasting from a transmitter near Lawton, Iowa. Our program originates from the National Weather Service in Sioux Falls and serves Sioux City and the surrounding Siouxland area. This hazardous weather outlook is for northwest Iowa, west central Iowa, northeast Nebraska, central South Dakota, east central South Dakota, south central South Dakota, and southeast South Dakota. For tonight, a few isolated, weakening thunderstorms are possible late this evening in south central South Dakota. Severe weather is not anticipated, however, gusty winds to 45 miles an hour are possible. For Friday through Wednesday, heat and humidity return this weekend into early next week with high temperatures in the mid-90s to near 100 degrees. The warmest temperatures are most likely along and west of the James River Valley. Be prepared for hot weather, dress appropriately, stay hydrated, and if possible delay outdoor activities until after the peak heat of the day. Spotter activation is not expected at this time. Your National Weather Service forecast for Siouxland. Overnight, partly cloudy. Lows in the lower 60s. East winds around 5 miles an hour. Friday, mostly cloudy. Humid with highs in the mid-80s. Southeast winds around 5 miles an hour. Friday night, partly cloudy in the evening, then clearing. Humid with lows in the mid-60s. Southeast winds around 5 miles an hour. Saturday, sunny with highs in the upper 80s. Southeast winds around 5 miles an hour. Saturday night, mostly clear. Humid with lows in the mid-60s. Southeast winds around 5 miles an hour. Sunday, sunny. Highs around 90. Sunday night, clear. Lows in the upper 60s. Monday, sunny. Highs in the lower 90s. Monday night, mostly clear. Lows in the upper 60s. Tuesday, sunny. Highs in the lower 90s. Tuesday night, mostly clear. Lows in the upper 60s. Wednesday, sunny. Highs in the lower 90s. Wednesday night, mostly clear.

northwest Iowa, west central Iowa, northeast Nebraska, central South Dakota, east central South Dakota, south central South Dakota, and southeast South Dakota. For tonight, a few isolated, weakening thunderstorms are possible late this evening in south central South Dakota. Severe weather is not anticipated, however gusty winds to 45 miles an hour are possible. For Friday through Wednesday, heat and humidity return this weekend into early next week with high temperatures in the mid-90s to near 100 degrees. The warmest temperatures are most likely along and west of the James River Valley. Be prepared for hot weather, dress appropriately, stay hydrated, and if possible delay outdoor activities until after the peak heat of the day. Spotter activation is not expected at this time. Your National Weather Service forecast for Siouxland. Overnight, partly cloudy. Lows in the lower 60s. East winds around 5 miles an hour. Friday, mostly cloudy. Humid with highs in the mid-80s. Southeast winds around 5 miles an hour. Friday night, partly cloudy in the evening, then clearing. Humid with lows in the mid-60s. Southeast winds around 5 miles an hour. Saturday, sunny with highs in the upper 80s. Southeast winds around 5 miles an hour. Saturday night, mostly clear. Humid with lows in the mid-60s. Southeast winds around 5 miles an hour. Sunday, sunny. Highs around 90. Sunday night, clear. Lows in the upper 60s. Monday, sunny. Highs in the lower 90s. Monday night, mostly clear. Lows in the upper 60s. Tuesday, sunny. Highs in the lower 90s. Tuesday night, mostly clear. Lows in the upper 60s. Wednesday, sunny. Highs in the lower 90s. Wednesday night, mostly clear. Lows in the lower 70s. Thursday, sunny, hot with highs in the mid-90s. At midnight, in Sioux City, the temperature was 69 and the dew point 65. The relative humidity was 86%. Wind was calm. The pressure was 29.90 inches and rising. Elsewhere in northwest Iowa, Morris was clear and 70. In Sheldon, the temperature was missing. Cherokee was clear and 70. Spencer was clear and 67. Storm Lake was clear and 70. Other conditions across the northern plains, farther east in Iowa, skies ranged from clear to partly cloudy, and temperatures were between 72 and 76 degrees. In eastern Nebraska, skies ranged from clear to partly cloudy, and temperatures were between 70 and 74 degrees. In eastern South Dakota, it was mostly cloudy, and temperatures were between 69 and 72 degrees. And in southern Minnesota, skies ranged from clear to partly cloudy. It was 67 at Worthington, 68 at Marshall, 69 at Mankato, 75 at Minneapolis, and 69 at Rochester. Once again, at midnight, Sioux City had a temperature of 69. The current time is 12:25 a.m. Central Daylight Time. Operating on a frequency of 162.475 MHz, this is NOAA Weather Radio Station WXL62, broadcasting from a transmitter near Lawton, Iowa. Our program originates from the National Weather Service in Sioux Falls and serves Sioux City and the surrounding Siouxland area. This hazardous weather outlook is for northwest Iowa, west central Iowa, northeast Nebraska, central South Dakota, east central South Dakota, south central South Dakota, and southeast South Dakota. For tonight, a few isolated, weakening thunderstorms are possible late this evening in south central South Dakota. Severe weather is not anticipated, however gusty winds to 45 miles an hour are possible. For Friday through Wednesday, heat and humidity return this weekend into early next week with high temperatures in the mid-90s to near 100 degrees. The warmest temperatures are most likely along and west of the James River Valley. Be prepared for hot weather, dress appropriately, stay hydrated, and if possible delay outdoor activities until after the peak heat of the day. Spotter activation is not expected at this time. Your National Weather Service forecast for Siouxland.

Night, partly cloudy. Lows in the lower 60s. East winds around 5 miles an hour. Friday, mostly cloudy. Humid with highs in the mid-80s. Southeast winds around 5 miles an hour. Friday night, partly cloudy in the evening, then clearing. Humid with lows in the mid-60s. Southeast winds around 5 miles an hour. Saturday, sunny with highs in the upper 80s. Southeast winds around 5 miles an hour. Saturday night, mostly clear. Humid with lows in the mid-60s. Southeast winds around 5 miles an hour. Sunday, sunny. Highs around 90. Sunday night, clear. Lows in the upper 60s. Monday, sunny. Highs in the lower 90s. Monday night, mostly clear. Lows in the upper 60s. Tuesday, sunny. Highs in the lower 90s. Tuesday night, mostly clear. Lows in the upper 60s. Wednesday, sunny. Highs in the lower 90s. Wednesday night, mostly clear. Lows in the lower 70s. Thursday, sunny, hot with highs in the mid-90s. At midnight, in Sioux City, the temperature was 69 and the dew point 65. The relative humidity was 86%. Wind was calm. The pressure was 29.90 inches and rising. Elsewhere in northwest Iowa, Morris was clear and 70. In Sheldon, the temperature was missing. Cherokee was clear and 70. Spencer was clear and 67. Storm Lake was clear and 70. Other conditions across the northern plains, farther east in Iowa, skies ranged from clear to partly cloudy, and temperatures were between 72 and 76 degrees. In eastern Nebraska, skies ranged from clear to partly cloudy, and temperatures were between 70 and 74 degrees. In eastern South Dakota, it was mostly cloudy, and temperatures were between 69 and 72 degrees. And in southern Minnesota, skies ranged from clear to partly cloudy. It was 67 at Worthington, 68 at Marshall, 69 at Mankato, 75 at Minneapolis, and 69 at Rochester. Once again, at midnight, Sioux City had a temperature of 69. The current time is 12:29 a.m. Central Daylight Time. Operating on a frequency of 162.475 MHz, this is NOAA Weather Radio Station WXL62, broadcasting from a transmitter near Lawton, Iowa. Our program originates from the National Weather Service in Sioux Falls and serves Sioux City and the surrounding Siouxland area. This hazardous weather outlook is for northwest Iowa, west central Iowa, northeast Nebraska, central South Dakota, east central South Dakota, south central South Dakota, and southeast South Dakota. For tonight, a few isolated, weakening thunderstorms are possible late this evening in south central South Dakota. Severe weather is not anticipated, however, gusty winds to 45 miles an hour are possible. For Friday through Wednesday, heat and humidity return this weekend into early next week with high temperatures in the mid-90s to near 100 degrees. The warmest temperatures are most likely along and west of the James River Valley. Be prepared for hot weather, dress appropriately, stay hydrated, and if possible, delay outdoor activities until after the peak heat of the day. Spotter activation is not expected at this time. Your National Weather Service forecast for Siouxland. West of tonight, partly cloudy. Lows in the lower 60s. East winds around 5 miles an hour. Friday, mostly cloudy. Humid with highs in the mid-80s. Southeast winds around 5 miles an hour. Friday night, partly cloudy in the evening, then clearing. Humid with lows in the mid-60s. Southeast winds around 5 miles an hour. Saturday, sunny with highs in the upper 80s. Southeast winds around 5 miles an hour. Saturday night, mostly clear. Humid with lows in the mid-60s. Southeast winds around 5 miles an hour. Sunday, sunny. Highs around 90. Sunday night, clear. Lows in the upper 60s. Monday, sunny. Highs in the lower 90s. Monday night,

Spencer was missing. Cherokee was clear and 70. Spencer was clear and 67. Storm Lake was clear and 70. Other conditions across the northern plains, farther east in Iowa, skies ranged from clear to partly cloudy, and temperatures were between 72 and 76 degrees. In eastern Nebraska, skies ranged from clear to partly cloudy, and farther east in Iowa, skies ranged from clear to partly cloudy, and temperatures were between 72 and 76 degrees. In eastern Nebraska, skies ranged from clear to partly cloudy, and temperatures were between 70 and 74 degrees. In eastern South Dakota, it was mostly cloudy, and temperatures were between 69 and 72 degrees. And in southern Minnesota, skies ranged from clear to partly cloudy. It was 67 at Worthington, 68 at Marshall, 69 at Mankato, 75 at Minneapolis, and 69 at Rochester. Once again, at midnight, Sioux City had a temperature of 69. The current time is 12:33 a.m. Central Daylight Time. Operating on a frequency of 162.475 MHz, this is NOAA Weather Radio Station WXL62, broadcasting from a transmitter near Lawton, Iowa. Our program originates from the National Weather Service in Sioux Falls and serves Sioux City and the surrounding Siouxland area. This hazardous weather outlook is for northwest Iowa, west central Iowa, northeast Nebraska, central South Dakota, east central South Dakota, south central South Dakota, and southeast South Dakota. For tonight, a few isolated, weakening thunderstorms are possible late this evening in south central South Dakota. Severe weather is not anticipated, however gusty winds to 45 miles an hour are possible. For Friday through Wednesday, heat and humidity return this weekend into early next week with high temperatures in the mid-90s to near 100 degrees. The warmest temperatures are most likely along and west of the James River Valley. Be prepared for hot weather, dress appropriately, stay hydrated, and if possible delay outdoor activities until after the peak heat of the day. Spotter activation is not expected at this time. Your National Weather Service forecast for Siouxland. Rest of tonight, partly cloudy. Lows in the lower 60s. East winds around 5 miles an hour. Friday, mostly cloudy. Humid with highs in the mid-80s. Southeast winds around 5 miles an hour. Friday night, partly cloudy in the evening, then clearing. Humid with lows in the mid-60s. Southeast winds around 5 miles an hour. Saturday, sunny with highs in the upper 80s. Southeast winds around 5 miles an hour. Saturday night, mostly clear. Humid with lows in the mid-60s. Southeast winds around 5 miles an hour. Sunday, sunny. Highs around 90. Sunday night, clear. Lows in the upper 60s. Monday, sunny. Highs in the lower 90s. Monday night, mostly clear. Lows in the upper 60s. Tuesday, sunny. Highs in the lower 90s. Tuesday night, mostly clear. Lows in the upper 60s. Wednesday, sunny. Highs in the lower 90s. Wednesday night, mostly clear. Lows in the lower 70s. Thursday, sunny, hot with highs in the mid-90s. At midnight, in Sioux City, the temperature was 69 and the dew point 65. The relative humidity was 86%. Wind was calm. The pressure was 29.90 inches and rising. Elsewhere in northwest Iowa, Morris was clear and 70. In Sheldon, the temperature was missing. Cherokee was clear and 70. Spencer was clear and 67. Storm Lake was clear and 70. Other conditions across the northern plains, farther east in Iowa, skies ranged from clear to partly cloudy, and temperatures were between 72 and 76 degrees. In eastern Nebraska, skies ranged from clear to partly cloudy, and temperatures were between 70 and 74 degrees. In eastern South Dakota, it was mostly cloudy, and temperatures were between 69 and 72 degrees. And in southern Minnesota, skies ranged from clear to partly cloudy. It was 67 at Worthington, 68 at

Friday night, partly cloudy in the evening, then clearing. Humid with lows in the mid-60s. Southeast winds around 5 miles an hour. Saturday, sunny with highs in the upper 80s. Southeast winds around 5 miles an hour. Saturday night, mostly clear. Humid with lows in the mid-60s. Southeast winds around 5 miles an hour. Sunday, sunny. Highs around 90. Sunday night, clear. Lows in the upper 60s. Monday, sunny. Highs in the lower 90s. Monday night, mostly clear. Lows in the upper 60s. Tuesday, sunny. Highs in the lower 90s. Tuesday night, mostly clear. Lows in the upper 60s. Wednesday, sunny. Highs in the lower 90s. Wednesday night, mostly clear. Lows in the lower 70s. Thursday, sunny, hot with highs in the mid-90s. At midnight, in Sioux City, the temperature was 69 and the dew point 65. The relative humidity was 86%. Wind was calm. The pressure was 29.90 inches and rising. Elsewhere in northwest Iowa, Morris was clear and 70. In Sheldon, the temperature was missing. Cherokee was clear and 70. Spencer was clear and 67. Storm Lake was clear and 70. Other conditions across the northern plains, farther east in Iowa, skies ranged from clear to partly cloudy, and temperatures were between 72 and 76 degrees. In eastern Nebraska, skies ranged from clear to partly cloudy, and temperatures were between 70 and 74 degrees. In eastern South Dakota, it was mostly cloudy, and temperatures were between 69 and 72 degrees. And in southern Minnesota, skies ranged from clear to partly cloudy. It was 67 at Worthington, 68 at Marshall, 69 at Mankato, 75 at Minneapolis, and 69 at Rochester. Once again, at midnight, Sioux City had a temperature of 69. The current time is 12:49 a.m. Central Daylight Time. Operating on a frequency of 162.475 MHz, this is NOAA Weather Radio Station WXL62, broadcasting from a transmitter near Lawton, Iowa. Our program originates from the National Weather Service in Sioux Falls and serves Sioux City and the surrounding Siouxland area. This hazardous weather outlook is for northwest Iowa, west central Iowa, northeast Nebraska, central South Dakota, east central South Dakota, south central South Dakota, and southeast South Dakota. For tonight, a few isolated, weakening thunderstorms are possible late this evening in south central South Dakota. Severe weather is not anticipated, however, gusty winds to 45 miles an hour are possible. For Friday through Wednesday, heat and humidity return this weekend into early next week with high temperatures in the mid-90s to near 100 degrees. The warmest temperatures are most likely along and west of the James River Valley. Be prepared for hot weather, dress appropriately, stay hydrated, and if possible delay outdoor activities until after the peak heat of the day. Spotter activation is not expected at this time. Your National Weather Service forecast for Siouxland. Rest of tonight, partly cloudy. Lows in the lower 60s. East winds around 5 miles an hour. Friday, mostly cloudy. Humid with highs in the mid-80s. Southeast winds around 5 miles an hour. Friday night, partly cloudy in the evening, then clearing. Humid with lows in the mid-60s. Southeast winds around 5 miles an hour. Saturday, sunny with highs in the upper 80s. Southeast winds around 5 miles an hour. Saturday night, mostly clear. Humid with lows in the mid-60s. Southeast winds around 5 miles an hour. Sunday, sunny. Highs around 90. Sunday night, clear. Lows in the upper 60s. Monday, sunny. Highs in the lower 90s. Monday night, mostly clear. Lows in the upper 60s. Tuesday, sunny. Highs in the lower 90s. Tuesday night, mostly clear. Lows in the upper 60s. Wednesday, sunny.

in the lower 90s. Wednesday night, mostly clear. Lows in the lower 70s. Thursday, sunny, hot with highs in the mid-90s. At midnight, in Sioux City, the temperature was 69 and the dew point 65. The relative humidity was 86%. Wind was calm. The pressure was 29.90 inches and rising. Elsewhere in northwest Iowa, Morris was clear and 70. In Sheldon, the temperature was missing. Cherokee was clear and 70. Spencer was clear and 67. Storm Lake was clear and 70. Other conditions across the northern plains, farther east in Iowa, skies ranged from clear to partly cloudy, and temperatures were between 72 and 76 degrees. In eastern Nebraska, skies ranged from clear to partly cloudy, and temperatures were between 70 and 74 degrees. In eastern South Dakota, it was mostly cloudy, and temperatures were between 69 and 72 degrees. And in southern Minnesota, skies ranged from clear to partly cloudy. It was 67 at Worthington, 68 at Marshall, 69 at Mankato, 75 at Minneapolis, and 69 at Rochester. Once again, at midnight, Sioux City had a temperature of 69. The current time is 12:53 a.m. Central Daylight Time. Operating on a frequency of 162.475 MHz, this is NOAA Weather Radio Station WXL62, broadcasting from a transmitter near Lawton, Iowa. Our program originates from the National Weather Service in Sioux Falls and serves Sioux City and the surrounding Siouxland area. This hazardous weather outlook is for northwest Iowa, west central Iowa, northeast Nebraska, central South Dakota, east central South Dakota, south central South Dakota, and southeast South Dakota. For tonight, a few isolated, weakening thunderstorms are possible late this evening in south central South Dakota. Severe weather is not anticipated, however gusty winds to 45 miles an hour are possible. For Friday through Wednesday, heat and humidity return this weekend into early next week with high temperatures in the mid-90s to near 100 degrees. The warmest temperatures are most likely along and west of the James River Valley. Be prepared for hot weather, dress appropriately, stay hydrated, and if possible delay outdoor activities until after the peak heat of the day. Spotter activation is not expected at this time. Your National Weather Service forecast for Siouxland. Rest of tonight, partly cloudy. Lows in the lower 60s. East winds around 5 miles an hour. Friday, mostly cloudy. Humid with highs in the mid-80s. Southeast winds around 5 miles an hour. Friday night, partly cloudy in the evening, then clearing. Humid with lows in the mid-60s. Southeast winds around 5 miles an hour. Saturday, sunny with highs in the upper 80s. Southeast winds around 5 miles an hour. Saturday night, mostly clear. Humid with lows in the mid-60s. Southeast winds around 5 miles an hour. Sunday, sunny. Highs around 90. Sunday night, clear. Lows in the upper 60s. Monday, sunny. Highs in the lower 90s. Monday night, mostly clear. Lows in the upper 60s. Tuesday, sunny. Highs in the lower 90s. Tuesday night, mostly clear. Lows in the upper 60s. Wednesday, sunny. Highs in the lower 90s. Wednesday night, mostly clear. Lows in the lower 70s. Thursday, sunny, hot with highs in the mid-90s. At midnight, in Sioux City, the temperature was 69 and the dew point 65. The relative humidity was 86%. Wind was calm. The pressure was 29.90 inches and rising. Elsewhere in northwest Iowa, Morris was clear and 70. In Sheldon, the temperature was missing. Cherokee was clear and 70. Spencer was clear and 67. Storm Lake was clear and 70. Other conditions across the northern plains, farther east in Iowa, skies ranged from clear to partly cloudy, and temperatures were between 72 and 76 degrees. In eastern Nebraska, skies ranged from

clear to partly cloudy, and temperatures were between 70 and 74 degrees. In eastern South Dakota, it was mostly cloudy, and temperatures were between 69 and 72 degrees. And in southern Minnesota, skies ranged from clear to partly cloudy. It was 67 at Worthington, 68 at Marshall, 69 at Mankato, 75 at Minneapolis, and 69 at Rochester. Once again, at midnight, Sioux City had a temperature of 69. The current time is 12:58 a.m. Central Daylight Time. Operating on a frequency of 162.475 MHz, this is NOAA Weather Radio Station WXL62, broadcasting from a transmitter near Lawton, Iowa. Our program originates from the National Weather Service in Sioux Falls and serves Sioux City and the surrounding Siouxland area. This hazardous weather outlook is for northwest Iowa, west-central Iowa, northeast Nebraska, central South Dakota, east-central South Dakota, south-central South Dakota, and southeast South Dakota. For tonight, a few isolated, weakening thunderstorms are possible late this evening in south-central South Dakota. Severe weather is not anticipated, however gusty winds to 45 miles an hour are possible. For Friday through Wednesday, heat and humidity return this weekend into early next week with high temperatures in the mid-90s to near 100 degrees. The warmest temperatures are most likely along and west of the James River Valley. Be prepared for hot weather, dress appropriately, stay hydrated, and if possible delay outdoor activities until after the peak heat of the day. Spotter activation is not expected at this time. Your National Weather Service forecast for Siouxland. West of tonight, partly cloudy. Lows in the lower 60s. East winds around 5 miles an hour. Friday, mostly cloudy. Humid with highs in the mid-80s. Southeast winds around 5 miles an hour. Friday night, partly cloudy in the evening, then clearing. Humid with lows in the mid-60s. Southeast winds around 5 miles an hour. Saturday, sunny with highs in the upper 80s. Southeast winds around 5 miles an hour. Saturday night, mostly clear. Humid with lows in the mid-60s. Southeast winds around 5 miles an hour. Sunday, sunny. Highs around 90. Sunday night, clear. Lows in the upper 60s. Monday, sunny. Highs in the lower 90s. Monday night, mostly clear. Lows in the upper 60s. Tuesday, sunny. Highs in the lower 90s. Tuesday night, mostly clear. Lows in the upper 60s. Wednesday, sunny. Highs in the lower 90s. Wednesday night, mostly clear. Lows in the lower 70s. Thursday, sunny, hot with highs in the mid-90s. At midnight, in Sioux City, the temperature was 69 and the dew point 65. The relative humidity was 86%. Wind was calm. The pressure was 29.90 inches and rising. Elsewhere in northwest Iowa, Morris was clear and 70. In Sheldon, the temperature was missing. Cherokee was clear and 70. Spencer was clear and 67. Storm Lake was clear and 70. Other conditions across the northern plains, farther east in Iowa, skies ranged from clear to partly cloudy, and temperatures were between 72 and 76 degrees. In eastern Nebraska, skies ranged from clear to partly cloudy, and temperatures were between 70 and 74 degrees. In eastern South Dakota, it was mostly cloudy, and temperatures were between 69 and 72 degrees. And in southern Minnesota, skies ranged from clear to partly cloudy. It was 67 at Worthington, 68 at Marshall, 69 at Mankato, 75 at Minneapolis, and 69 at Rochester. Once again, at midnight, Sioux City had a temperature of 69. At 1 a.m., in Sioux City, the temperature was 68 and the dew point 65. The relative humidity was 90%. Wind was calm. The pressure was 29.90 inches and steady. Elsewhere in northwest Iowa, Morris was mostly cloudy and 68. Sheldon was partly cloudy and 68.

Cherokee was clear N68. Spencer was clear N66. Other conditions across the northern plains, farther east in Iowa, at Des Moines, it was clear, with a temperature of 78. At Cedar Rapids, it was mostly cloudy, with a temperature of 73. At Waterloo, it was cloudy, with a temperature of 72. In eastern Nebraska, skies ranged from clear to partly cloudy, and temperatures were between 68 and 73 degrees. In eastern South Dakota, temperatures were between 70 and 71 degrees. At Sioux Falls, it was partly cloudy. At Yankton, it was mostly cloudy. At Mitchell, it was cloudy. And in southern Minnesota, skies ranged from clear to partly cloudy. It was 64 at Worthington, 67 at Marshall, 69 at Mankato, 71 at Minneapolis, and 68 at Rochester. Once again, at 1 a.m. Sioux City had a temperature of 68. The current time is 1:03 a.m. Central Daylight Time. Operating on a frequency of 162.475 MHz, this is NOAA Weather Radio Station WXL62, broadcasting from a transmitter near Lawton, Iowa. Our program originates from the National Weather Service in Sioux Falls and serves Sioux City and the surrounding Siouxland area. This hazardous weather outlook is for northwest Iowa, west central Iowa, northeast Nebraska, central South Dakota, east central South Dakota, south central South Dakota, and southeast South Dakota. For tonight, a few isolated, weakening thunderstorms are possible late this evening in south central South Dakota. Severe weather is not anticipated, however gusty winds to 45 miles an hour are possible. For Friday through Wednesday, heat and humidity return this weekend into early next week with high temperatures in the mid-90s to near 100 degrees. The warmest temperatures are most likely along and west of the James River Valley. Be prepared for hot weather, dress appropriately, stay hydrated, and if possible delay outdoor activities until after the peak heat of the day. Spotter activation is not expected at this time. Your National Weather Service forecast for Siouxland. Rest of tonight, partly cloudy. Lows in the lower 60s. East winds around 5 miles an hour. Friday, mostly cloudy. Humid with highs in the mid-80s. Southeast winds around 5 miles an hour. Friday night, partly cloudy in the evening, then clearing. Humid with lows in the mid-60s. Southeast winds around 5 miles an hour. Saturday, sunny with highs in the upper 80s. Southeast winds around 5 miles an hour. Saturday night, mostly clear. Humid with lows in the mid-60s. Southeast winds around 5 miles an hour. Sunday, sunny. Highs around 90. Sunday night, clear. Lows in the upper 60s. Monday, sunny. Highs in the lower 90s. Monday night, mostly clear. Lows in the upper 60s. Tuesday, sunny. Highs in the lower 90s. Tuesday night, mostly clear. Lows in the upper 60s. Wednesday, sunny. Highs in the lower 90s. Wednesday night, mostly clear. Lows in the lower 70s. Thursday, sunny, hot with highs in the mid-90s. At 1 a.m., in Sioux City, the temperature was 68, and the dew point 65. The relative humidity was 90%. Wind was calm. The pressure was 29.90 inches and steady. Elsewhere in northwest Iowa, Morris was mostly cloudy, N68. Sheldon was partly cloudy, N68. Cherokee was clear N68. Spencer was clear N66. Other conditions across the northern plains, farther east in Iowa, at Des Moines, it was clear, with a temperature of 78. At Cedar Rapids, it was mostly cloudy, with a temperature of 73. At Waterloo, it was cloudy, with a temperature of 72. In eastern Nebraska, skies ranged from clear to partly cloudy, and temperatures were between 68 and 73 degrees. In eastern South Dakota, temperatures were between 70 and 71 degrees. At Sioux Falls, it was partly cloudy. At Yankton, it was mostly cloudy.
outside Mitchell, it was cloudy. And in southern Minnesota, skies ranged from clear to partly cloudy. It was 64 at Worthington, 67 at Marshall, 69 at Mankato, 71 at Minneapolis, and 68 at Rochester. Once again, at 1 a.m. Sioux City had a temperature of 68. The current time is 1:07 a.m. Central Daylight Time. Operating on a frequency of 162.475 MHz, this is NOAA Weather Radio Station WXL62, broadcasting from a transmitter near Lawton, Iowa. Our program originates from the National Weather Service in Sioux Falls and serves Sioux City and the surrounding Siouxland area. This hazardous weather outlook is for northwest Iowa, west central Iowa, northeast Nebraska, central South Dakota, east central South Dakota, south central South Dakota, and southeast South Dakota. For tonight, a few isolated, weakening thunderstorms are possible late this evening in south central South Dakota. Severe weather is not anticipated, however, gusty winds to 45 miles an hour are possible. For Friday through Wednesday, heat and humidity return this weekend into early next week with high temperatures in the mid-90s to near 100 degrees. The warmest temperatures are most likely along and west of the James River Valley. Be prepared for hot weather, dress appropriately, stay hydrated, and if possible, delay outdoor activities until after the peak heat of the day. Spotter activation is not expected at this time. Your National Weather Service forecast for Siouxland. Rest of tonight, partly cloudy. Lows in the lower 60s. East winds around 5 miles an hour. Friday, mostly cloudy. Humid with highs in the mid-80s. Southeast winds around 5 miles an hour. Friday night, partly cloudy in the evening, then clearing. Humid with lows in the mid-60s. Southeast winds around 5 miles an hour. Saturday, sunny with highs in the upper 80s. Southeast winds around 5 miles an hour. Saturday night, mostly clear. Humid with lows in the mid-60s. Southeast winds around 5 miles an hour. Sunday, sunny. Highs around 90. Sunday night, clear. Lows in the upper 60s. Monday, sunny. Highs in the lower 90s. Monday night, mostly clear. Lows in the upper 60s. Tuesday, sunny. Highs in the lower 90s. Tuesday night, mostly clear. Lows in the upper 60s. Wednesday, sunny. Highs in the lower 90s. Wednesday night, mostly clear. Lows in the lower 70s. Thursday, sunny, hot with highs in the mid-90s. At 1 a.m., in Sioux City, the temperature was 68, and the dew point 65. The relative humidity was 90%. Wind was calm. The pressure was 29.90 inches and steady. Elsewhere in northwest Iowa, Morris was mostly cloudy, and 68. Sheldon was clear and 68. Cherokee was clear and 68. Spencer was clear and 66. Storm Lake was clear and 70. Other conditions across the northern plains, farther east in Iowa, at Des Moines, it was clear, with a temperature of 78. At Cedar Rapids, it was mostly cloudy, with a temperature of 73. At Waterloo, it was cloudy, with a temperature of 72. In eastern Nebraska, skies ranged from clear to partly cloudy, and temperatures were between 68 and 73 degrees. In eastern South Dakota, skies ranged from partly cloudy to mostly cloudy, and temperatures were between 70 and 71 degrees. And in southern Minnesota, skies ranged from clear to partly cloudy. It was 64 at Worthington, 67 at Marshall, 69 at Mankato, 71 at Minneapolis, and 68 at Rochester. Once again, at 1 a.m. Sioux City had a temperature of 68. The current time is 1:12 a.m. Central Daylight Time. Operating on a frequency of 162.475 MHz, this is NOAA Weather Radio Station WXL62, broadcasting from a transmitter near Lawton, Iowa. Our program originates from the National Weather Service in Sioux Falls and serves Sioux City and the surrounding Siouxland area.

This hazardous weather outlook is for northwest Iowa, west central Iowa, northeast Nebraska, central South Dakota, east central South Dakota, south central South Dakota, and southeast South Dakota. For tonight, a few isolated, weakening thunderstorms are possible late this evening in south central South Dakota. Severe weather is not anticipated, however gusty winds to 45 miles an hour are possible. For Friday through Wednesday, heat and humidity return this weekend into early next week with high temperatures in the mid-90s to near 100 degrees. The warmest temperatures are most likely along and west of the James River Valley. Be prepared for hot weather, dress appropriately, stay hydrated, and if possible delay outdoor activities until after the peak heat of the day. Spotter activation is not expected at this time. Your National Weather Service forecast for Siouxland. Rest of tonight, partly cloudy. Lows in the lower 60s. East winds around 5 miles an hour. Friday, mostly cloudy. Humid with highs in the mid-80s. Southeast winds around 5 miles an hour. Friday night, partly cloudy in the evening, then clearing. Humid with lows in the mid-60s. Southeast winds around 5 miles an hour. Saturday, sunny with highs in the upper 80s. Southeast winds around 5 miles an hour. Saturday night, mostly clear. Humid with lows in the mid-60s. Southeast winds around 5 miles an hour. Sunday, sunny. Highs around 90. Sunday night, clear. Lows in the upper 60s. Monday, sunny. Highs in the lower 90s. Monday night, mostly clear. Lows in the upper 60s. Tuesday, sunny. Highs in the lower 90s. Tuesday night, mostly clear. Lows in the upper 60s. Wednesday, sunny. Highs in the lower 90s. Wednesday night, mostly clear. Lows in the lower 70s. Thursday, sunny, hot with highs in the mid-90s. At 1 a.m., in Sioux City, the temperature was 68 and the dew point 65. The relative humidity was 90%. Wind was calm. The pressure was 29.90 inches and steady. Elsewhere in northwest Iowa, Morris was mostly cloudy and 68. Sheldon was clear and 68. Cherokee was clear and 68. Spencer was clear and 66. Storm Lake was clear and 70. Other conditions across the northern plains, farther east in Iowa, at Des Moines, it was clear, with a temperature of 78. At Cedar Rapids, it was mostly cloudy, with a temperature of 73. At Waterloo, it was cloudy, with a temperature of 72. In eastern Nebraska, skies ranged from clear to partly cloudy, and temperatures were between 68 and 73 degrees. In eastern South Dakota, skies ranged from partly cloudy to mostly cloudy, and temperatures were between 70 and 71 degrees. And in southern Minnesota, skies ranged from clear to partly cloudy. It was 64 at Worthington, 67 at Marshall, 69 at Mankato, 71 at Minneapolis, and 68 at Rochester. Once again, at 1 a.m. Sioux City had a temperature of 68. The current time is 1:16 a.m. Central Daylight Time. Operating on a frequency of 162.475 MHz, this is NOAA Weather Radio Station WXL62, broadcasting from a transmitter near Lawton, Iowa. Our program originates from the National Weather Service in Sioux Falls and serves Sioux City and the surrounding Siouxland area. This hazardous weather outlook is for northwest Iowa, west central Iowa, northeast Nebraska, central South Dakota, east central South Dakota, south central South Dakota, and southeast South Dakota. For tonight, a few isolated, weakening thunderstorms are possible late this evening in south central South Dakota. Severe weather is not anticipated, however gusty winds to 45 miles an hour are possible. For Friday through Wednesday, heat and humidity return this weekend into early next week with high temperatures in the mid-90s to near 100 degrees. The warmest temperatures are most likely along and west of the James River Valley. Be prepared for hot weather, dress appropriately, stay hydrated, and if possible,

delay outdoor activities until after the peak heat of the day. Spotter activation is not expected at this time. Your National Weather Service forecast for Sioux Land. West of tonight, partly cloudy. Lows in the lower 60s. East winds around 5 miles an hour. Friday, mostly cloudy. Humid with highs in the mid-80s. Southeast winds around 5 miles an hour. Friday night, partly cloudy in the evening, then clearing. Humid with lows in the mid-60s. Southeast winds around 5 miles an hour. Saturday, sunny with highs in the upper 80s. Southeast winds around 5 miles an hour. Saturday night, mostly clear. Humid with lows in the mid-60s. Southeast winds around 5 miles an hour. Sunday, sunny. Highs around 90. Sunday night, clear. Lows in the upper 60s. Monday, sunny. Highs in the lower 90s. Monday night, mostly clear. Lows in the upper 60s. Tuesday, sunny. Highs in the lower 90s. Tuesday night, mostly clear. Lows in the upper 60s. Wednesday, sunny. Highs in the lower 90s. Wednesday night, mostly clear. Lows in the lower 70s. Thursday, sunny, hot with highs in the mid-90s. At 1 a.m., in Sioux City, the temperature was 68, and the dew point 65. The relative humidity was 90%. Wind was calm. The pressure was 29.90 inches and steady. Elsewhere in northwest Iowa, Morris was mostly cloudy and 68. Sheldon was clear and 68. Cherokee was clear and 68. Spencer was clear and 66. Storm Lake was clear and 70. Other conditions across the northern plains, farther east in Iowa, at Des Moines, it was clear, with a temperature of 78. At Cedar Rapids, it was mostly cloudy, with a temperature of 73. At Waterloo, it was cloudy, with a temperature of 72. In eastern Nebraska, skies ranged from clear to partly cloudy, and temperatures were between 68 and 73 degrees. In eastern South Dakota, skies ranged from partly cloudy to mostly cloudy, and temperatures were between 70 and 71 degrees. And in southern Minnesota, skies ranged from clear to partly cloudy. It was 64 at Worthington, 67 at Marshall, 69 at Mankato, 71 at Minneapolis, and 68 at Rochester. Once again, at 1 a.m. Sioux City had a temperature of 68. The current time is 1:20 a.m. Central Daylight Time. Operating on a frequency of 162.475 MHz, this is NOAA Weather Radio Station WXL62, broadcasting from a transmitter near Lawton, Iowa. Our program originates from the National Weather Service in Sioux Falls and serves Sioux City and the surrounding Sioux Land area. This hazardous weather outlook is for northwest Iowa, west central Iowa, northeast Nebraska, central South Dakota, east central South Dakota, south central South Dakota, and southeast South Dakota. For tonight, a few isolated, weakening thunderstorms are possible late this evening in south central South Dakota. Severe weather is not anticipated, however gusty winds to 45 miles an hour are possible. For Friday through Wednesday, heat and humidity return this weekend into early next week with high temperatures in the mid-90s to near 100 degrees. The warmest temperatures are most likely along and west of the James River Valley. Be prepared for hot weather, dress appropriately, stay hydrated, and if possible delay outdoor activities until after the peak heat of the day. Spotter activation is not expected at this time. Your National Weather Service forecast for Sioux Land. West of tonight, partly cloudy. Lows in the lower 60s. East winds around 5 miles an hour. Friday, mostly cloudy. Humid with highs in the mid-80s. Southeast winds around 5 miles an hour. Friday night, partly cloudy in the evening, then clearing. Humid with lows in the mid-60s. Southeast winds around 5 miles an hour. Saturday, sunny with highs in the upper 80s. Southeast winds around 5 miles an hour. Saturday night,
mostly clear. Humid with lows in the mid-60s. Southeast winds around 5 miles an hour. Sunday, sunny. Highs around 90. Sunday night, clear. Lows in the upper 60s. Monday, sunny. Highs in the lower 90s. Monday night, mostly clear. Lows in the upper 60s. Tuesday, sunny. Highs in the lower 90s. Tuesday night, mostly clear. Lows in the upper 60s. Wednesday, sunny. Highs in the lower 90s. Wednesday night, mostly clear. Lows in the lower 70s. Thursday, sunny, hot with highs in the mid-90s. At 1 a.m., in Sioux City, the temperature was 68 and the dew point 65. The relative humidity was 90%. Wind was calm. The pressure was 29.90 inches and steady. Elsewhere in northwest Iowa, Morris was mostly cloudy and 68. Sheldon was clear and 68. Cherokee was clear and 68. Spencer was clear and 66. Storm Lake was clear and 70. Other conditions across the northern plains, farther east in Iowa, at Des Moines, it was clear, with a temperature of 78. At Cedar Rapids, it was mostly cloudy, with a temperature of 73. At Waterloo, it was cloudy, with a temperature of 72. In eastern Nebraska, skies ranged from clear to partly cloudy, and temperatures were between 68 and 73 degrees. In eastern South Dakota, skies ranged from partly cloudy to mostly cloudy, and temperatures were between 70 and 71 degrees. And in southern Minnesota, skies ranged from clear to partly cloudy. It was 64 at Worthington, 67 at Marshall, 69 at Mankato, 71 at Minneapolis, and 68 at Rochester. Once again, at 1 a.m. Sioux City had a temperature of 68. The current time is 1:24 a.m. Central Daylight Time. Operating on a frequency of 162.475 MHz, this is NOAA Weather Radio Station WXL62, broadcasting from a transmitter near Lawton, Iowa. Our program originates from the National Weather Service in Sioux Falls and serves Sioux City and the surrounding Siouxland area. This hazardous weather outlook is for northwest Iowa, west central Iowa, northeast Nebraska, central South Dakota, east central South Dakota, south central South Dakota, and southeast South Dakota. For tonight, a few isolated, weakening thunderstorms are possible late this evening in south central South Dakota. Severe weather is not anticipated, however, gusty winds to 45 miles an hour are possible. For Friday through Wednesday, heat and humidity return this weekend into early next week with high temperatures in the mid-90s to near 100 degrees. The warmest temperatures are most likely along and west of the James River Valley. Be prepared for hot weather, dress appropriately, stay hydrated, and if possible delay outdoor activities until after the peak heat of the day. Spotter activation is not expected at this time. Your National Weather Service forecast for Siouxland. West of tonight, partly cloudy. Lows in the lower 60s. East winds around 5 miles an hour. Friday, mostly cloudy. Humid with highs in the mid-80s. Southeast winds around 5 miles an hour. Friday night, partly cloudy in the evening, then clearing. Humid with lows in the mid-60s. Southeast winds around 5 miles an hour. Saturday, sunny with highs in the upper 80s. Southeast winds around 5 miles an hour. Saturday night, mostly clear. Humid with lows in the mid-60s. Southeast winds around 5 miles an hour. Sunday, sunny. Highs around 90. Sunday night, clear. Lows in the upper 60s. Monday, sunny. Highs in the lower 90s. Monday night, mostly clear. Lows in the upper 60s. Tuesday, sunny. Highs in the lower 90s. Tuesday night, mostly clear. Lows in the upper 60s. Wednesday, sunny. Highs in the lower 90s. Wednesday night, mostly clear. Lows in the lower 70s. Thursday, sunny, hot with high.

It's in the mid-90s. At 1 a.m. in Sioux City, the temperature was 68 and the dew point 65. The relative humidity was 90%. Wind was calm. The pressure was 29.90 inches and steady. Elsewhere in northwest Iowa, Morris was mostly cloudy and 68. Sheldon was clear and 68. Cherokee was clear and 68. Spencer was clear and 66. Storm Lake was clear and 70. Other conditions across the northern plains, farther east in Iowa, at Des Moines, it was clear, with a temperature of 78. At Cedar Rapids, it was mostly cloudy, with a temperature of 73. At Waterloo, it was cloudy, with a temperature of 72. In eastern Nebraska, skies ranged from clear to partly cloudy, and temperatures were between 68 and 73 degrees. In eastern South Dakota, skies ranged from partly cloudy to mostly cloudy, and temperatures were between 70 and 71 degrees. And in southern Minnesota, skies ranged from clear to partly cloudy. It was 64 at Worthington, 67 at Marshall, 69 at Mankato, 71 at Minneapolis, and 68 at Rochester. Once again, at 1 a.m. Sioux City had a temperature of 68. The current time is 1:28 a.m. Central Daylight Time. Operating on a frequency of 162.475 MHz, this is NOAA Weather Radio Station WXL62, broadcasting from a transmitter near Lawton, Iowa. Our program originates from the National Weather Service in Sioux Falls and serves Sioux City and the surrounding Siouxland area. This hazardous weather outlook is for northwest Iowa, west central Iowa, northeast Nebraska, central South Dakota, east central South Dakota, south central South Dakota, and southeast South Dakota. For tonight, a few isolated, weakening thunderstorms are possible late this evening in south central South Dakota. Severe weather is not anticipated, however gusty winds to 45 miles an hour are possible. For Friday through Wednesday, heat and humidity return this weekend into early next week with high temperatures in the mid-90s to near 100 degrees. The warmest temperatures are most likely along and west of the James River Valley. Be prepared for hot weather, dress appropriately, stay hydrated, and if possible delay outdoor activities until after the peak heat of the day. Spotter activation is not expected at this time. Your National Weather Service forecast for Siouxland. West of tonight, partly cloudy. Lows in the lower 60s. East winds around 5 miles an hour.

humid with highs in the mid-80s. Southeast winds around 5 miles an hour. Friday night, partly cloudy in the evening, then clearing. Humid with lows in the mid-60s. Southeast winds around 5 miles an hour. Saturday, sunny with highs in the upper 80s. Southeast winds around 5 miles an hour. Saturday night, mostly clear. Humid with lows in the mid-60s. Southeast winds around 5 miles an hour. Sunday, sunny. Highs around 90. Sunday night, clear. Lows in the upper 60s. Monday, sunny. Highs in the lower 90s. Monday night, mostly clear. Lows in the upper 60s. Tuesday, sunny. Highs in the lower 90s. Tuesday night, mostly clear. Lows in the upper 60s. Wednesday, sunny. Highs in the lower 90s. Wednesday night, mostly clear. Lows in the lower 70s. Thursday, sunny, hot with highs in the mid-90s. At 1 a.m., in Sioux City, the temperature was 68 and the dew point 65. The relative humidity was 90%. Wind was calm. The pressure was 29.90 inches and steady. Elsewhere in northwest Iowa, Morris was mostly cloudy and 68. Sheldon was clear and 68. Cherokee was clear and 68. Spencer was clear and 66. Storm Lake was clear and 70. Other conditions across the northern plains, farther east in Iowa, at Des Moines, it was clear, with a temperature of 78. At Cedar Rapids, it was mostly cloudy, with a temperature of 73. At Waterloo, it was cloudy, with a temperature of 72. In eastern Nebraska, skies ranged from clear to partly cloudy, and temperatures were between 68 and 73 degrees. In eastern South Dakota, skies

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Our program originates from the National Weather Service in Sioux Falls and serves Sioux City and the surrounding Siouxland area. This hazardous weather outlook is for northwest Iowa, west central Iowa, northeast Nebraska, central South Dakota, east central South Dakota, south central South Dakota, and southeast South Dakota. For tonight, a few isolated, weakening thunderstorms are possible late this evening in south central South Dakota. Severe weather is not anticipated, however gusty winds to 45 miles an hour are possible. For Friday through Wednesday, heat and humidity return this weekend into early next week with high temperatures in the mid-90s to near 100 degrees. The warmest temperatures are most likely along and west of the James River Valley. Be prepared for hot weather, dress appropriately, stay hydrated, and if possible delay outdoor activities until after the peak heat of the day. Spotter activation is not expected at this time. Your National Weather Service forecast for Siouxland. Rest of tonight, partly cloudy. Lows in the lower 60s. East winds around 5 miles an hour. Friday, mostly cloudy. Humid with highs in the mid-80s. Southeast winds around 5 miles an hour. Friday night, partly cloudy in the evening, then clearing. Humid with lows in the mid-60s. Southeast winds around 5 miles an hour. Saturday, sunny with highs in the upper 80s. Southeast winds around 5 miles an hour. Saturday night, mostly clear. Humid with lows in the mid-60s. Southeast winds around 5 miles an hour. Sunday, sunny. Highs around 90. Sunday night, clear. Lows in the upper 60s. Monday, sunny. Highs in the lower 90s. Monday night, mostly clear. Lows in the upper 60s. Tuesday, sunny. Highs in the lower 90s. Tuesday night, mostly clear. Lows in the upper 60s. Wednesday, sunny. Highs in the lower 90s. Wednesday night, mostly clear. Lows in the lower 70s. Thursday, sunny, hot with highs in the mid-90s. Your National Weather Service forecast for Siouxland. Rest of tonight, mostly cloudy. Lows in the lower 60s. East winds around 5 miles an hour. Friday, mostly cloudy. Humid with highs in the mid-80s. Southeast winds around 5 miles an hour. Friday night, partly cloudy in the evening, then clearing. Humid with lows in the mid-60s. Southeast winds around 5 miles an hour. Saturday, sunny with highs in the upper 80s. Southeast winds around 5 miles an hour. Saturday night, mostly clear. Humid with lows in the mid-60s. Southeast winds around 5 miles an hour. Sunday, sunny. Highs around 90. Sunday night, clear. Lows in the upper 60s. Monday, sunny. Highs in the lower 90s. Monday night, clear. Lows in the upper 60s. Tuesday, sunny. Highs in the lower 90s. Tuesday night, mostly clear. Lows in the upper 60s. Wednesday, sunny. Highs in the lower 90s. Wednesday night, mostly clear. Lows in the lower 70s. Thursday, sunny, hot with highs in the mid-90s. At 1 a.m., in Sioux City, the temperature was 68, and the dew point 65. The relative humidity was 90%. Wind was calm. The pressure was 29.90 inches and steady. Elsewhere in northwest Iowa, Morris was mostly cloudy and 68. Sheldon was clear and 68. Cherokee was clear and 68. Spencer was clear and 66. Storm Lake was clear and 70. Other conditions across the northern plains, farther east in Iowa, at Des Moines, it was clear, with a temperature of 78. At Cedar Rapids, it was mostly cloudy, with a temperature of 73. At Waterloo, it was cloudy, with a temperature of 72. In eastern Nebraska, skies ranged from clear to

partly cloudy, and temperatures were between 68 and 73 degrees. In eastern South Dakota, skies ranged from partly cloudy to mostly cloudy, and temperatures were between 70 and 71 degrees. And in southern Minnesota, skies ranged from clear to partly cloudy. It was 64 at Worthington, 67 at Marshall, 69 at Mankato, 71 at Minneapolis, and 68 at Rochester. Once again, at 1 a.m. Sioux City had a temperature of 68. The current time is 1:38 a.m. Central Daylight Time. Operating on a frequency of 162.475 megahertz, this is NOAA Weather Radio Station WXL62, broadcasting from a transmitter near Lawton, Iowa. Our program originates from the National Weather Service in Sioux Falls and serves Sioux City and the surrounding Siouxland area. This hazardous weather outlook is for northwest Iowa, west-central Iowa, northeast Nebraska, central South Dakota, east-central South Dakota, south-central South Dakota, and southeast South Dakota. For tonight, a few isolated, weakening thunderstorms are possible late this evening in south-central South Dakota. Severe weather is not anticipated, however gusty winds to 45 miles an hour are possible. For Friday through Wednesday, heat and humidity return this weekend into early next week with high temperatures in the mid-90s to near 100 degrees. The warmest temperatures are most likely along and west of the James River Valley. Be prepared for hot weather, dress appropriately, stay hydrated, and if possible delay outdoor activities until after the peak heat of the day. Spotter activation is not expected at this time. Your National Weather Service forecast for Siouxland. Rest of tonight, mostly cloudy. Lows in the lower 60s. East winds around 5 miles an hour. Friday, mostly cloudy. Humid with highs in the mid-80s. Southeast winds around 5 miles an hour. Friday night, partly cloudy in the evening, then clearing. Humid with lows in the mid-60s. Southeast winds around 5 miles an hour. Saturday, sunny with highs in the upper 80s. Southeast winds around 5 miles an hour. Saturday night, mostly clear. Humid with lows in the mid-60s. Southeast winds around 5 miles an hour. Sunday, sunny. Highs around 90. Sunday night, clear. Lows in the upper 60s. Monday, sunny. Highs in the lower 90s. Monday night, clear. Lows in the upper 60s. Tuesday, sunny. Highs in the lower 90s. Tuesday night, mostly clear. Lows in the upper 60s. Wednesday, sunny. Highs in the lower 90s. Wednesday night, mostly clear. Lows in the lower 70s. Thursday, sunny, hot with highs in the mid-90s. At 1 a.m., in Sioux City, the temperature was 68, and the dew point 65. The relative humidity was 90%. Wind was calm. The pressure was 29.90 inches and steady. Elsewhere in northwest Iowa, Morris was mostly cloudy and 68. Sheldon was clear and 68. Cherokee was clear and 68. Spencer was clear and 66. Storm Lake was clear and 70. Other conditions across the northern plains, farther east in Iowa, at Des Moines, it was clear, with a temperature of 78. At Cedar Rapids, it was mostly cloudy, with a temperature of 73. At Waterloo, it was cloudy, with a temperature of 72. In eastern Nebraska, skies ranged from clear to partly cloudy, and temperatures were between 68 and 73 degrees. In eastern South Dakota, skies ranged from partly cloudy to mostly cloudy, and temperatures were between 70 and 71 degrees. And in southern Minnesota, skies ranged from clear to partly cloudy. It was 64 at Worthington, 67 at Marshall, 69 at Mankato, 71 at Minneapolis, and 68 at Rochester. Once again, at 1 a.m. Sioux City had a temperature of 68. The current time is 1:43 a.m. Central Daylight Time. Operating on a frequency of 162.475 megahertz, this is NOAA Weather Radio Station WXL62,

broadcasting from a transmitter near Lawton, Iowa. Our program originates from the National Weather Service in Sioux Falls and serves Sioux City and the surrounding Siouxland area. This hazardous weather outlook is for northwest Iowa, west central Iowa, northeast Nebraska, central South Dakota, east central South Dakota, south central South Dakota, and southeast South Dakota. For tonight, a few isolated, weakening thunderstorms are possible late this evening in south central South Dakota. Severe weather is not anticipated, however gusty winds to 45 miles an hour are possible. For Friday through Wednesday, heat and humidity return this weekend into early next week with high temperatures in the mid-90s to near 100 degrees. The warmest temperatures are most likely along and west of the James River Valley. Be prepared for hot weather, dress appropriately, stay hydrated, and if possible delay outdoor activities until after the peak heat of the day. Spotter activation is not expected at this time. Your National Weather Service forecast for Siouxland. West of tonight, mostly cloudy. Lows in the lower 60s. East winds around 5 miles an hour. Friday, mostly cloudy. Humid with highs in the mid-80s. Southeast winds around 5 miles an hour. Friday night, partly cloudy in the evening, then clearing. Humid with lows in the mid-60s. Southeast winds around 5 miles an hour. Saturday, sunny with highs in the upper 80s. Southeast winds around 5 miles an hour. Saturday night, mostly clear. Humid with lows in the mid-60s. Southeast winds around 5 miles an hour. Sunday, sunny. Highs around 90. Sunday night, clear. Lows in the upper 60s. Monday, sunny. Highs in the lower 90s. Monday night, clear. Lows in the upper 60s. Tuesday, sunny. Highs in the lower 90s. Tuesday night, mostly clear. Lows in the upper 60s. Wednesday, sunny. Highs in the lower 90s. Wednesday night, mostly clear. Lows in the lower 70s. Thursday, sunny, hot with highs in the mid-90s. At 1 a.m., in Sioux City, the temperature was 68, and the dew point 65. The relative humidity was 90%. Wind was calm. The pressure was 29.90 inches and steady. Elsewhere in northwest Iowa, Morris was mostly cloudy and 68. Sheldon was clear and 68. Cherokee was clear and 68. Spencer was clear and 66. Storm Lake was clear and 70. Other conditions across the northern plains, farther east in Iowa, at Des Moines, it was clear, with a temperature of 78. At Cedar Rapids, it was mostly cloudy, with a temperature of 73. At Waterloo, it was cloudy, with a temperature of 72. In eastern Nebraska, skies ranged from clear to partly cloudy, and temperatures were between 68 and 73 degrees. In eastern South Dakota, skies ranged from partly cloudy to mostly cloudy, and temperatures were between 70 and 71 degrees. And in southern Minnesota, skies ranged from clear to partly cloudy. It was 64 at Worthington, 67 at Marshall, 69 at Mankato, 71 at Minneapolis, and 68 at Rochester. Once again, at 1 a.m. Sioux City had a temperature of 68. The current time is 1:47 a.m. Central Daylight Time. Operating on a frequency of 162.475 MHz, this is NOAA Weather Radio Station WXL62, broadcasting from a transmitter near Lawton, Iowa. Our program originates from the National Weather Service in Sioux Falls and serves Sioux City and the surrounding Siouxland area. This hazardous weather outlook is for northwest Iowa, west central Iowa, northeast Nebraska, central South Dakota, east central South Dakota, south central South Dakota, and southeast South Dakota. For tonight, a few isolated, weakening thunderstorms are possible late this evening in south central South Dakota. Severe weather is not anticipated, however gusty winds to 45 miles an hour are possible. For Friday through Wednesday, heat and humidity return this weekend into early next week with high temperatures in the mid-90s to near 100 degrees.

The warmest temperatures are most likely along and west of the James River Valley. Be prepared for hot weather, dress appropriately, stay hydrated, and if possible, delay outdoor activities until after the peak heat of the day. Spotter activation is not expected at this time. Your National Weather Service forecast for Siouxland. Rest of tonight, mostly cloudy. Lows in the lower 60s. East winds around 5 miles an hour. Friday, mostly cloudy. Humid with highs in the mid-80s. Southeast winds around 5 miles an hour. Friday night, partly cloudy in the evening, then clearing. Humid with lows in the mid-60s. Southeast winds around 5 miles an hour. Saturday, sunny with highs in the upper 80s. Southeast winds around 5 miles an hour. Saturday night, mostly clear. Humid with lows in the mid-60s. Southeast winds around 5 miles an hour. Sunday, sunny. Highs around 90. Sunday night, clear. Lows in the upper 60s. Monday, sunny. Highs in the lower 90s. Monday night, clear. Lows in the upper 60s. Tuesday, sunny. Highs in the lower 90s. Tuesday night, mostly clear. Lows in the upper 60s. Wednesday, sunny. Highs in the lower 90s. Wednesday night, mostly clear. Lows in the lower 70s. Thursday, sunny, hot with highs in the mid-90s. At 1 a.m., in Sioux City, the temperature was 68, and the dew point 65. The relative humidity was 90%. Wind was calm. The pressure was 29.90 inches and steady. Elsewhere in northwest Iowa, Morris was mostly cloudy and 68. Sheldon was clear and 68. Cherokee was clear and 68. Spencer was clear and 66. Storm Lake was clear and 70. Other conditions across the northern plains, farther east in Iowa, at Des Moines, it was clear, with a temperature of 78. At Cedar Rapids, it was mostly cloudy, with a temperature of 73. At Waterloo, it was cloudy, with a temperature of 72. In eastern Nebraska, skies ranged from clear to partly cloudy, and temperatures were between 68 and 73 degrees. In eastern South Dakota, skies ranged from partly cloudy to mostly cloudy, and temperatures were between 70 and 71 degrees. And in southern Minnesota, skies ranged from clear to partly cloudy. It was 64 at Worthington, 67 at Marshall, 69 at Mankato, 71 at Minneapolis, and 68 at Rochester. Once again, at 1 a.m. Sioux City had a temperature of 68. The current time is 1:51 a.m. Central Daylight Time. Operating on a frequency of 162.475 MHz, this is NOAA Weather Radio Station WXL62, broadcasting from a transmitter near Lawton, Iowa. Our program originates from the National Weather Service in Sioux Falls and serves Sioux City and the surrounding Siouxland area. This hazardous weather outlook is for northwest Iowa, west central Iowa, northeast Nebraska, central South Dakota, east central South Dakota, south central South Dakota, and southeast South Dakota. For tonight, a few isolated, weakening thunderstorms are possible late this evening in south central South Dakota. Severe weather is not anticipated, however, gusty winds to 45 miles an hour are possible. For Friday through Wednesday, heat and humidity return this weekend into early next week with high temperatures in the mid-90s to near 100 degrees. The warmest temperatures are most likely along and west of the James River Valley. Be prepared for hot weather, dress appropriately, stay hydrated, and if possible, delay outdoor activities until after the peak heat of the day. Spotter activation is not expected at this time. Your National Weather Service forecast for Siouxland. Rest of tonight, mostly cloudy. Lows in the lower 60s. East winds around 5 miles an hour. Friday, mostly cloudy. Humid with highs in the mid-80s. Southeast winds around 5 miles an hour. Friday night, partly cloudy in the evening, then clearing. Humid with lows in the mid-60s. Southeast winds around 5 miles

Saturday, sunny with highs in the upper 80s. Southeast winds around 5 miles an hour. Saturday night, mostly clear. Humid with lows in the mid-60s. Southeast winds around 5 miles an hour. Sunday, sunny. Highs around 90. Sunday night, clear. Lows in the upper 60s. Monday, sunny. Highs in the lower 90s. Monday night, clear. Lows in the upper 60s. Tuesday, sunny. Highs in the lower 90s. Tuesday night, mostly clear. Lows in the upper 60s. Wednesday, sunny. Highs in the lower 90s. Wednesday night, mostly clear. Lows in the lower 70s. Thursday, sunny, hot with highs in the mid-90s. At 1 a.m., in Sioux City, the temperature was 68, and the dew point 65. The relative humidity was 90%. Wind was calm. The pressure was 29.90 inches and steady. Elsewhere in northwest Iowa, Morris was mostly cloudy and 68. Sheldon was clear and 68. Cherokee was clear and 68. Spencer was clear and 66. Storm Lake was clear and 70. Other conditions across the northern plains, farther east in Iowa, at Des Moines, it was clear, with a temperature of 78. At Cedar Rapids, it was mostly cloudy, with a temperature of 73. At Waterloo, it was cloudy, with a temperature of 72. In eastern Nebraska, skies ranged from clear to partly cloudy, and temperatures were between 68 and 73 degrees. In eastern South Dakota, skies ranged from partly cloudy to mostly cloudy, and temperatures were between 70 and 71 degrees. And in southern Minnesota, skies ranged from clear to partly cloudy. It was 64 at Worthington, 67 at Marshall, 69 at Mankato, 71 at Minneapolis, and 68 at Rochester. Once again, at 1 a.m. Sioux City had a temperature of 68. The current time is 1:55 a.m. Central Daylight Time. Operating on a frequency of 162.475 MHz, this is NOAA Weather Radio Station WXL62, broadcasting from a transmitter near Lawton, Iowa. Our program originates from the National Weather Service in Sioux Falls and serves Sioux City and the surrounding Siouxland area. This hazardous weather outlook is for northwest Iowa, west central Iowa, northeast Nebraska, central South Dakota, east central South Dakota, south central South Dakota, and southeast South Dakota. For tonight, a few isolated, weakening thunderstorms are possible late this evening in south central South Dakota. Severe weather is not anticipated, however gusty winds to 45 miles an hour are possible. For Friday through Wednesday, heat and humidity return this weekend into early next week with high temperatures in the mid-90s to near 100 degrees. The warmest temperatures are most likely along and west of the James River Valley. Be prepared for hot weather, dress appropriately, stay hydrated, and if possible delay outdoor activities until after the peak heat of the day. Spotter activation is not expected at this time. Your National Weather Service forecast for Siouxland. Rest of tonight, mostly cloudy. Lows in the lower 60s. East winds around 5 miles an hour. Friday, mostly cloudy. Humid with highs in the mid-80s. Southeast winds around 5 miles an hour. Friday night, partly cloudy in the evening, then clearing. Humid with lows in the mid-60s. Southeast winds around 5 miles an hour. Saturday, sunny with highs in the upper 80s. Southeast winds around 5 miles an hour. Saturday night, mostly clear. Humid with lows in the mid-60s. Southeast winds around 5 miles an hour. Sunday, sunny. Highs around 90. Sunday night, clear. Lows in the upper 60s. Monday, sunny. Highs in the lower 90s. Monday night, clear. Lows in the upper 60s. Tuesday, sunny. Highs in the lower 90s. Tuesday night, mostly clear. Lows in the upper 60s. Wednesday, sunny. Highs in the lower 90s.

Wednesday night, mostly clear. Lows in the lower 70s. Thursday, sunny, hot with highs in the mid-90s. At 1 a.m., in Sioux City, the temperature was 68 and the dew point 65. The relative humidity was 90%. Wind was calm. The pressure was 29.90 inches and steady. Elsewhere in northwest Iowa, Morris was mostly cloudy and 68. Sheldon was clear and 68. Cherokee was clear and 68. Spencer was clear and 66. Storm Lake was clear and 70. Other conditions across the northern plains, farther east in Iowa, at Des Moines, it was clear, with a temperature of 78. At Cedar Rapids, it was mostly cloudy, with a temperature of 73. At Waterloo, it was cloudy, with a temperature of 72. In eastern Nebraska, skies ranged from clear to partly cloudy, and temperatures were between 68 and 73 degrees. In eastern South Dakota, skies ranged from partly cloudy to mostly cloudy, and temperatures were between 70 and 71 degrees. And in southern Minnesota, skies ranged from clear to partly cloudy. It was 64 at Worthington, 67 at Marshall, 69 at Mankato, 71 at Minneapolis, and 68 at Rochester. Once again, at 1 a.m. Sioux City had a temperature of 68. The current time is 1:59 a.m. Central Daylight Time. Operating on a frequency of 162.475 MHz, this is NOAA Weather Radio Station WXL62, broadcasting from a transmitter near Lawton, Iowa. Our program originates from the National Weather Service in Sioux Falls and serves Sioux City and the surrounding Siouxland area. This hazardous weather outlook is for northwest Iowa, west central Iowa, northeast Nebraska, central South Dakota, east central South Dakota, south central South Dakota, and southeast South Dakota. For tonight, a few isolated, weakening thunderstorms are possible late this evening in south central South Dakota. Severe weather is not anticipated, however gusty winds to 45 miles an hour are possible. For Friday through Wednesday, heat and humidity return this weekend into early next week with high temperatures in the mid-90s to near 100 degrees. The warmest temperatures are most likely along and west of the James River Valley. Be prepared for hot weather, dress appropriately, stay hydrated, and if possible, delay outdoor activities until after the peak heat of the day. Spotter activation is not expected at this time. Your National Weather Service forecast for Siouxland. Rest of tonight, mostly cloudy. Lows in the lower 60s. East winds around 5 miles an hour. Friday, mostly cloudy. Humid with highs in the mid-80s. Southeast winds around 5 miles an hour. Friday night, partly cloudy in the evening, then clearing. Humid with lows in the mid-60s. Southeast winds around 5 miles an hour. Saturday, sunny with highs in the upper 80s. Southeast winds around 5 miles an hour. Saturday night, mostly clear. Humid with lows in the mid-60s. Southeast winds around 5 miles an hour. Sunday, sunny. Highs around 90. Sunday night, clear. Lows in the upper 60s. Monday, sunny. Highs in the lower 90s. Monday night, clear. Lows in the upper 60s. Tuesday, sunny. Highs in the lower 90s. Tuesday night, mostly clear. Lows in the upper 60s. Wednesday, sunny. Highs in the lower 90s. Wednesday night, mostly clear. Lows in the lower 70s. Thursday, sunny, hot with highs in the mid-90s. At 2 a.m., in Sioux City, the temperature was 72 and the dew point 66. The relative humidity was 81%. Wind was east at 7 miles an hour. The pressure was 29.90 inches and steady. Elsewhere in northwest Iowa, Cherokee was clear and 66. Spencer was clear and 62. Other conditions across the northern plains, farther east in Iowa, temperatures were between 72 and 75 degrees. At Des Moines, it was clear. At Cedar Rapids, it was partly cloudy.
At Waterloo, it was cloudy. In eastern Nebraska, skies ranged from mostly cloudy to cloudy. It was 74 at Lincoln, 70 at Omaha, and 68 at North Fork. In eastern South Dakota, temperatures were between 70 and 71 degrees. At Sioux Falls, it was partly cloudy. At Mitchell, it was mostly cloudy. At Yankton, it was cloudy. And in southern Minnesota, skies ranged from clear to partly cloudy, and temperatures were between 66 and 71 degrees. Once again, at 2 a.m. Sioux City had a temperature of 72. The current time is 2:04 a.m. Central Daylight Time. Operating on a frequency of 162.475 MHz, this is NOAA Weather Radio Station WXL62, broadcasting from a transmitter near Lawton, Iowa. Our program originates from the National Weather Service in Sioux Falls and serves Sioux City and the surrounding Siouxland area. This hazardous weather outlook is for northwest Iowa, west central Iowa, northeast Nebraska, central South Dakota, east central South Dakota, south central South Dakota, and southeast South Dakota. For tonight, a few isolated, weakening thunderstorms are possible late this evening in south central South Dakota. Severe weather is not anticipated, however, gusty winds to 45 miles an hour are possible. For Friday through Wednesday, heat and humidity return this weekend into early next week with high temperatures in the mid-90s to near 100 degrees. The warmest temperatures are most likely along and west of the James River Valley. Be prepared for hot weather, dress appropriately, stay hydrated, and if possible, delay outdoor activities until after the peak heat of the day. Spotter activation is not expected at this time. Your National Weather Service forecast for Siouxland. Rest of tonight, mostly cloudy. Lows in the lower 60s. East winds around 5 miles an hour. Friday, mostly cloudy. Humid with highs in the mid-80s. Southeast winds around 5 miles an hour. Friday night, partly cloudy in the evening, then clearing. Humid with lows in the mid-60s. Southeast winds around 5 miles an hour. Saturday, sunny with highs in the upper 80s. Southeast winds around 5 miles an hour. Saturday night, mostly clear. Humid with lows in the mid-60s. Southeast winds around 5 miles an hour. Sunday, sunny. Highs around 90. Sunday night, clear. Lows in the upper 60s. Monday, sunny. Highs in the lower 90s. Monday night, clear. Lows in the upper 60s. Tuesday, sunny. Highs in the lower 90s. Tuesday night, mostly clear. Lows in the upper 60s. Wednesday, sunny. Highs in the lower 90s. Wednesday night, mostly clear. Lows in the lower 70s. Thursday, sunny, hot with highs in the mid-90s. At 2 a.m., in Sioux City, the temperature was 72 and the dew point 66. The relative humidity was 81%. Wind was east at 7 miles an hour. The pressure was 29.90 inches and steady. Elsewhere in northwest Iowa, Cherokee was clear and 66. Spencer was clear and 62. Other conditions across the northern plains, farther east in Iowa, temperatures were between 72 and 75 degrees. At Des Moines, it was clear. At Cedar Rapids, it was partly cloudy. At Waterloo, it was cloudy. In eastern Nebraska, skies ranged from mostly cloudy to cloudy. It was 74 at Lincoln, 70 at Omaha, and 68 at North Fork. In eastern South Dakota, temperatures were between 70 and 71 degrees. At Sioux Falls, it was partly cloudy. At Mitchell, it was mostly cloudy. At Yankton, it was cloudy. And in southern Minnesota, skies ranged from clear to partly cloudy, and temperatures were between 66 and 71 degrees. Once again, at 2 a.m. Sioux City had a temperature of 72. The current time is 2:08 a.m. Central Daylight Time. Operating on a frequency of 162.475 MHz, this is NOAA Weather Radio Station WXL62,

broadcasting from a transmitter near Lawton, Iowa. Our program originates from the National Weather Service in Sioux Falls and serves Sioux City and the surrounding Siouxland area. This hazardous weather outlook is for northwest Iowa, west central Iowa, northeast Nebraska, central South Dakota, east central South Dakota, south central South Dakota, and southeast South Dakota. For tonight, a few isolated, weakening thunderstorms are possible late this evening in south central South Dakota. Severe weather is not anticipated, however gusty winds to 45 miles an hour are possible. For Friday through Wednesday, heat and humidity return this weekend into early next week with high temperatures in the mid-90s to near 100 degrees. The warmest temperatures are most likely along and west of the James River Valley. Be prepared for hot weather, dress appropriately, stay hydrated, and if possible delay outdoor activities until after the peak heat of the day. Spotter activation is not expected at this time. Your National Weather Service forecast for Siouxland. Rest of tonight, mostly cloudy. Lows in the lower 60s. East winds around 5 miles an hour. Friday, mostly cloudy. Humid with highs in the mid-80s. Southeast winds around 5 miles an hour. Friday night, partly cloudy in the evening, then clearing. Humid with lows in the mid-60s. Southeast winds around 5 miles an hour. Saturday, sunny with highs in the upper 80s. Southeast winds around 5 miles an hour. Saturday night, mostly clear. Humid with lows in the mid-60s. Southeast winds around 5 miles an hour. Sunday, sunny. Highs around 90. Sunday night, clear. Lows in the upper 60s. Monday, sunny. Highs in the lower 90s. Monday night, clear. Lows in the upper 60s. Tuesday, sunny. Highs in the lower 90s. Tuesday night, mostly clear. Lows in the upper 60s. Wednesday, sunny. Highs in the lower 90s. Wednesday night, mostly clear. Lows in the lower 70s. Thursday, sunny, hot with highs in the mid-90s. At 2 a.m., in Sioux City, the temperature was 72 and the dew point 66. The relative humidity was 81%. Wind was east at 7 miles an hour. The pressure was 29.90 inches and steady. Elsewhere in northwest Iowa, Morris was partly cloudy and 68. Sheldon was clear and 66. Cherokee was clear and 66. Spencer was clear and 62. Storm Lake was clear and 68. Other conditions across the northern plains, farther east in Iowa, temperatures were between 72 and 75 degrees. At Des Moines, it was clear. At Cedar Rapids, it was partly cloudy. At Waterloo, it was cloudy. In eastern Nebraska, skies ranged from partly cloudy to mostly cloudy. It was 74 at Lincoln, 70 at Omaha, and 68 at Norfolk. In eastern South Dakota, skies ranged from partly cloudy to mostly cloudy, and temperatures were between 70 and 71 degrees. And in southern Minnesota, skies ranged from clear to partly cloudy, and temperatures were between 66 and 71 degrees. Once again, at 2 a.m. Sioux City had a temperature of 72. The current time is 2:12 a.m. Central Daylight Time. Operating on a frequency of 162.475 MHz, this is NOAA Weather Radio Station WXL62, broadcasting from a transmitter near Lawton, Iowa. Our program originates from the National Weather Service in Sioux Falls and serves Sioux City and the surrounding Siouxland area. This hazardous weather outlook is for northwest Iowa, west central Iowa, northeast Nebraska, central South Dakota, east central South Dakota, south central South Dakota, and southeast South Dakota. For tonight, a few isolated, weakening thunderstorms are possible late this evening in south central South Dakota. Severe weather is not anticipated, however gusty winds to 45 miles an hour are possible. For Friday through Wednesday, heat and humidity return this weekend into early next week with high temperatures in the mid-90s to near 100 degrees. The warmest temperatures are most likely along and west of the James.

River Valley. Be prepared for hot weather, dress appropriately, stay hydrated, and if possible, delay outdoor activities until after the peak heat of the day. Spotter activation is not expected at this time. Your National Weather Service forecast for Siouxland. Rest of tonight, mostly cloudy. Lows in the lower 60s. East winds around 5 miles an hour. Friday, mostly cloudy. Humid with highs in the mid-80s. Southeast winds around 5 miles an hour. Friday night, partly cloudy in the evening, then clearing. Humid with lows in the mid-60s. Southeast winds around 5 miles an hour. Saturday, sunny with highs in the upper 80s. Southeast winds around 5 miles an hour. Saturday night, mostly clear. Humid with lows in the mid-60s. Southeast winds around 5 miles an hour. Sunday, sunny. Highs around 90. Sunday night, clear. Lows in the upper 60s. Monday, sunny. Highs in the lower 90s. Monday night, clear. Lows in the upper 60s. Tuesday, sunny. Highs in the lower 90s. Tuesday night, mostly clear. Lows in the upper 60s. Wednesday, sunny. Highs in the lower 90s. Wednesday night, mostly clear. Lows in the lower 70s. Thursday, sunny, hot with highs in the mid-90s. At 2 a.m., in Sioux City, the temperature was 72 and the dew point 66. The relative humidity was 81%. Wind was east at 7 miles an hour. The pressure was 29.90 inches and steady. Elsewhere in northwest Iowa, Morris was partly cloudy and 68. Sheldon was clear and 66. Cherokee was clear and 66. Spencer was clear and 62. Storm Lake was clear and 68. Other conditions across the northern plains, farther east in Iowa, temperatures were between 72 and 75 degrees. At Des Moines, it was clear. At Cedar Rapids, it was partly cloudy. At Waterloo, it was cloudy. In eastern Nebraska, skies ranged from partly cloudy to mostly cloudy. It was 74 at Lincoln, 70 at Omaha, and 68 at Norfolk. In eastern South Dakota, skies ranged from partly cloudy to mostly cloudy, and temperatures were between 70 and 71 degrees. And in southern Minnesota, skies ranged from clear to partly cloudy, and temperatures were between 66 and 71 degrees. Once again, at 2 a.m. Sioux City had a temperature of 72. The current time is 2:16 a.m. Central Daylight Time. Operating on a frequency of 162.475 MHz, this is NOAA Weather Radio Station WXL62, broadcasting from a transmitter near Lawton, Iowa. Our program originates from the National Weather Service in Sioux Falls and serves Sioux City and the surrounding Siouxland area. This hazardous weather outlook is for northwest Iowa, west central Iowa, northeast Nebraska, central South Dakota, east central South Dakota, south central South Dakota, and southeast South Dakota. For tonight, a few isolated, weakening thunderstorms are possible late this evening in south central South Dakota. Severe weather is not anticipated, however, gusty winds to 45 miles an hour are possible. For Friday through Wednesday, heat and humidity return this weekend into early next week with high temperatures in the mid-90s to near 100 degrees. The warmest temperatures are most likely along and west of the James River Valley. Be prepared for hot weather, dress appropriately, stay hydrated, and if possible, delay outdoor activities until after the peak heat of the day. Spotter activation is not expected at this time. Your National Weather Service forecast for Siouxland. Rest of tonight, mostly cloudy. Lows in the lower 60s. East winds around 5 miles an hour. Friday, mostly cloudy. Humid with highs in the mid-80s. Southeast winds around 5 miles an hour. Friday night, partly cloudy in the evening, then clearing. Humid with lows in the mid-60s. Southeast winds around 5 miles an hour. Saturday, sunny with highs in the upper 80s. Southeast winds around

5 miles an hour. Saturday night, mostly clear. Humid with lows in the mid-60s. Southeast winds around 5 miles an hour. Sunday, sunny. Highs around 90. Sunday night, clear. Lows in the upper 60s. Monday, sunny. Highs in the lower 90s. Monday night, clear. Lows in the upper 60s. Tuesday, sunny. Highs in the lower 90s. Tuesday night, mostly clear. Lows in the upper 60s. Wednesday, sunny. Highs in the lower 90s. Wednesday night, mostly clear. Lows in the lower 70s. Thursday, sunny, hot with highs in the mid-90s. At 2 a.m., in Sioux City, the temperature was 72 and the dew point 66. The relative humidity was 81%. Wind was east at 7 miles an hour. The pressure was 29.90 inches and steady. Elsewhere in northwest Iowa, Morris was partly cloudy and 68. Sheldon was clear and 66. Cherokee was clear and 66. Spencer was clear and 62. Storm Lake was clear and 68. Other conditions across the northern plains, farther east in Iowa, temperatures were between 72 and 75 degrees. At Des Moines, it was clear. At Cedar Rapids, it was partly cloudy. At Waterloo, it was cloudy. In eastern Nebraska, skies ranged from partly cloudy to mostly cloudy. It was 74 at Lincoln, 70 at Omaha, and 68 at Norfolk. In eastern South Dakota, skies ranged from partly cloudy to mostly cloudy, and temperatures were between 70 and 71 degrees. And in southern Minnesota, skies ranged from clear to partly cloudy, and temperatures were between 66 and 71 degrees. Once again, at 2 a.m. Sioux City had a temperature of 72. The current time is 2:20 a.m. Central Daylight Time. Operating on a frequency of 162.475 megahertz, this is NOAA Weather Radio Station WXL62, broadcasting from a transmitter near Lawton, Iowa. Our program originates from the National Weather Service in Sioux Falls and serves Sioux City and the surrounding Siouxland area. This hazardous weather outlook is for northwest Iowa, west central Iowa, northeast Nebraska, central South Dakota, east central South Dakota, south central South Dakota, and southeast South Dakota. For tonight, a few isolated, weakening thunderstorms are possible late this evening in south central South Dakota. Severe weather is not anticipated, however, gusty winds to 45 miles an hour are possible. For Friday through Wednesday, heat and humidity return this weekend into early next week with high temperatures in the mid-90s to near 100 degrees. The warmest temperatures are most likely along and west of the James River Valley. Be prepared for hot weather, dress appropriately, stay hydrated, and if possible, delay outdoor activities until after the peak heat of the day. Spotter activation is not expected at this time. Your National Weather Service forecast for Siouxland. Rest of tonight, mostly cloudy. Lows in the lower 60s. East winds around 5 miles an hour. Friday, mostly cloudy. Humid with highs in the mid-80s. Southeast winds around 5 miles an hour. Friday night, partly cloudy in the evening, then clearing. Humid with lows in the mid-60s. Southeast winds around 5 miles an hour. Saturday, sunny with highs in the upper 80s. Southeast winds around 5 miles an hour. Saturday night, mostly clear. Humid with lows in the mid-60s. Southeast winds around 5 miles an hour. Sunday, sunny. Highs around 90. Sunday night, clear. Lows in the upper 60s. Monday, sunny. Highs in the lower 90s. Monday night, clear. Lows in the upper 60s. Tuesday, sunny. Highs in the lower 90s. Tuesday night, mostly clear. Lows in the upper 60s. Wednesday, sunny. Highs in the lower 90s. Wednesday night, mostly clear. Lows in the lower 70s. Thursday, sunny, hot with highs in the mid-90s.
at 2 a.m. in Sioux City, the temperature was 72 and the dew point 66. The relative humidity was 81%. Wind was east at 7 miles an hour. The pressure was 29.90 inches and steady. Elsewhere in northwest Iowa, Morris was partly cloudy and 68. Sheldon was clear and 66. Cherokee was clear and 66. Spencer was clear and 62. Storm Lake was clear and 68. Other conditions across the northern plains, farther east in Iowa, temperatures were between 72 and 75 degrees. At Des Moines, it was clear. At Cedar Rapids, it was partly cloudy. At Waterloo, it was cloudy. In eastern Nebraska, skies ranged from partly cloudy to mostly cloudy. It was 74 at Lincoln, 70 at Omaha, and 68 at Norfolk. In eastern South Dakota, skies ranged from partly cloudy to mostly cloudy, and temperatures were between 70 and 71 degrees. And in southern Minnesota, skies ranged from clear to partly cloudy, and temperatures were between 66 and 71 degrees. Once again, at 2 a.m. Sioux City had a temperature of 72. The current time is 2:24 a.m. Central Daylight Time. Operating on a frequency of 162.475 MHz, this is NOAA Weather Radio Station WXL62, broadcasting from a transmitter near Lawton, Iowa. Our program originates from the National Weather Service in Sioux Falls and serves Sioux City and the surrounding Siouxland area. This hazardous weather outlook is for northwest Iowa, west central Iowa, northeast Nebraska, central South Dakota, east central South Dakota, south central South Dakota, and southeast South Dakota. For tonight, a few isolated, weakening thunderstorms are possible late this evening in south central South Dakota. Severe weather is not anticipated, however gusty winds to 45 miles an hour are possible. For Friday through Wednesday, heat and humidity return this weekend into early next week with high temperatures in the mid-90s to near 100 degrees. The warmest temperatures are most likely along and west of the James River Valley. Be prepared for hot weather, dress appropriately, stay hydrated, and if possible delay outdoor activities until after the peak heat of the day. Spotter activation is not expected at this time. Your National Weather Service forecast for Siouxland. Rest of tonight, mostly cloudy. Lows in the lower 60s. East winds around 5 miles an hour. Friday, mostly cloudy. Humid with highs in the mid-80s. Southeast winds around 5 miles an hour. Friday night, partly cloudy in the evening, then clearing. Humid with lows in the mid-60s. Southeast winds around 5 miles an hour. Saturday, sunny with highs in the upper 80s. Southeast winds around 5 miles an hour. Saturday night, mostly clear. Humid with lows in the mid-60s. Southeast winds around 5 miles an hour. Sunday, sunny. Highs around 90. Sunday night, clear. Lows in the upper 60s. Monday, sunny. Highs in the lower 90s. Monday night, clear. Lows in the upper 60s. Tuesday, sunny. Highs in the lower 90s. Tuesday night, mostly clear. Lows in the upper 60s. Wednesday, sunny. Highs in the lower 90s. Wednesday night, mostly clear. Lows in the lower 70s. Thursday, sunny, hot with highs in the mid-90s. At 2 a.m., in Sioux City, the temperature was 72 and the dew point 66. The relative humidity was 81%. Wind was east at 7 miles an hour. The pressure was 29.90 inches and steady. Elsewhere in northwest Iowa, Morris was partly cloudy and 68. Sheldon was clear and 66. Cherokee was clear and 66. Spencer was clear and 62. Storm Lake was clear and 68. Other conditions across the northern plains, farther east in Iowa, temperatures were between 72 and 75 degrees. At Des Moines, it was clear. At Cedar Rapids, it was partly cloudy. At Waterloo, it was cloudy.

In eastern Nebraska, skies ranged from partly cloudy to mostly cloudy. It was 74 at Lincoln, 70 at Omaha, and 68 at North Fork. In eastern South Dakota, skies ranged from partly cloudy to mostly cloudy, and temperatures were between 70 and 71 degrees. And in southern Minnesota, skies ranged from clear to partly cloudy, and temperatures were between 66 and 71 degrees. Once again, at 2 a.m. Sioux City had a temperature of 72. The current time is 2:28 a.m. Central Daylight Time. Operating on a frequency of 162.475 MHz, this is NOAA Weather Radio Station WXL62, broadcasting from a transmitter near Lawton, Iowa. Our program originates from the National Weather Service in Sioux Falls and serves Sioux City and the surrounding Siouxland area. This hazardous weather outlook is for northwest Iowa, west central Iowa, northeast Nebraska, central South Dakota, east central South Dakota, south central South Dakota, and southeast South Dakota. For tonight, a few isolated, weakening thunderstorms are possible late this evening in south central South Dakota. Severe weather is not anticipated, however gusty winds to 45 miles an hour are possible. For Friday through Wednesday, heat and humidity return this weekend into early next week with high temperatures in the mid-90s to near 100 degrees. The warmest temperatures are most likely along and west of the James River Valley. Be prepared for hot weather, dress appropriately, stay hydrated, and if possible delay outdoor activities until after the peak heat of the day. Spotter activation is not expected at this time. Your National Weather Service forecast for Siouxland. West of tonight, mostly cloudy. Lows in the lower 60s. East winds around 5 miles an hour. Friday, mostly cloudy. Humid with highs in the mid-80s. Southeast winds around 5 miles an hour. Friday night, partly cloudy in the evening, then clearing. Humid with lows in the mid-60s. Southeast winds around 5 miles an hour. Saturday, sunny with highs in the upper 80s. Southeast winds around 5 miles an hour. Saturday night, mostly clear. Humid with lows in the mid-60s. Southeast winds around 5 miles an hour. Sunday, sunny. Highs around 90. Sunday night, clear. Lows in the upper 60s. Monday, sunny. Highs in the lower 90s. Monday night, clear. Lows in the upper 60s. Tuesday, sunny. Highs in the lower 90s. Tuesday night, mostly clear. Lows in the upper 60s. Wednesday, sunny. Highs in the lower 90s. Wednesday night, mostly clear. Lows in the lower 70s. Thursday, sunny, hot with highs in the mid-90s. At 2 a.m., in Sioux City, the temperature was 72 and the dew point 66. The relative humidity was 81%. Wind was east at 7 miles an hour. The pressure was 29.90 inches and steady. Elsewhere in northwest Iowa, Morris was partly cloudy and 68. Sheldon was clear and 66. Cherokee was clear and 66. Spencer was clear and 62. Storm Lake was clear and 68. Other conditions across the northern plains, farther east in Iowa, temperatures were between 72 and 75 degrees. At Des Moines, it was clear. At Cedar Rapids, it was partly cloudy. At Waterloo, it was cloudy. In eastern Nebraska, skies ranged from partly cloudy to mostly cloudy. It was 74 at Lincoln, 70 at Omaha, and 68 at North Fork. In eastern South Dakota, skies ranged from partly cloudy to mostly cloudy, and temperatures were between 70 and 71 degrees. And in southern Minnesota, skies ranged from clear to partly cloudy, and temperatures were between 66 and 71 degrees. Once again, at 2 a.m. Sioux City had a temperature of 72. The current time is 2:33 a.m. Central Daylight Time. Operating on a 1 degrees. Once again, at 2 a.m. Sioux City had a temperature of 72. The current time is 2:33 a.m. Central Daylight Time.

humidity return this weekend into early next week with high temperatures in the mid-90s to near 100 degrees. The warmest temperatures are most likely along and west of the James River Valley. Be prepared for hot weather, dress appropriately, stay hydrated, and if possible, delay outdoor activities until after the peak heat of the day. Spotter activation is not expected at this time. Your National Weather Service forecast for Siouxland. West of tonight, mostly cloudy. Lows in the lower 60s. East winds around 5 miles an hour. Friday, mostly cloudy. Humid with highs in the mid-80s. Southeast winds around 5 miles an hour. Friday night, partly cloudy in the evening, then clearing. Humid with lows in the mid-60s. Southeast winds around 5 miles an hour. Saturday, sunny with highs in the upper 80s. Southeast winds around 5 miles an hour. Saturday night, mostly clear. Humid with lows in the mid-60s. Southeast winds around 5 miles an hour. Sunday, sunny. Highs around 90. Sunday night, clear. Lows in the upper 60s. Monday, sunny. Highs in the lower 90s. Monday night, clear. Lows in the upper 60s. Tuesday, sunny. Highs in the lower 90s. Tuesday night, mostly clear. Lows in the upper 60s. Wednesday, sunny. Highs in the lower 90s. Wednesday night, mostly clear. Lows in the lower 70s. Thursday, sunny, hot with highs in the mid-90s. At 2 a.m., in Sioux City, the temperature was 72 and the dew point 66. The relative humidity was 81%. Wind was east at 7 miles an hour. The pressure was 29.90 inches and steady. Elsewhere in northwest Iowa, Morris was partly cloudy and 68. Sheldon was clear and 66. Cherokee was clear and 66. Spencer was clear and 62. Storm Lake was clear and 68. Other conditions across the northern plains, farther east in Iowa, temperatures were between 72 and 75 degrees. At Des Moines, it was clear. At Cedar Rapids, it was partly cloudy. At Waterloo, it was cloudy. In eastern Nebraska, skies ranged from partly cloudy to mostly cloudy. It was 74 at Lincoln, 70 at Omaha, and 68 at Norfolk. In eastern South Dakota, skies ranged from partly cloudy to mostly cloudy, and temperatures were between 70 and 71 degrees. And in southern Minnesota, skies ranged from clear to partly cloudy, and temperatures were between 66 and 71 degrees. Once again, at 2 a.m. Sioux City had a temperature of 72. The current time is 2:37 a.m. Central Daylight Time. Operating on a frequency of 162.475 MHz, this is NOAA Weather Radio Station WXL62, broadcasting from a transmitter near Lawton, Iowa. Our program originates from the National Weather Service in Sioux Falls and serves Sioux City and the surrounding Siouxland area. This hazardous weather outlook is for northwest Iowa, west central Iowa, northeast Nebraska, central South Dakota, east central South Dakota, south central South Dakota, and southeast South Dakota. For tonight, a few isolated, weakening thunderstorms are possible late this evening in south central South Dakota. Severe weather is not anticipated, however, gusty winds to 45 miles an hour are possible. For Friday through Wednesday, heat and humidity return this weekend into early next week with high temperatures in the mid-90s to near 100 degrees. The warmest temperatures are most likely along and west of the James River Valley. Be prepared for hot weather, dress appropriately, stay hydrated, and if possible, delay outdoor activities until after the peak heat of the day. Spotter activation is not expected at this time. Your National Weather Service forecast for Siouxland. Rest of tonight, mostly cloudy. Lows in the lower 60s. East winds around 5 miles an hour. Friday, mostly cloudy. Humid with highs in the mid-80s. Southeast winds around 5 miles an hour. Friday night, partly cloudy in the evening, then clearing. Humid with lows

mid-60s. Southeast winds around 5 miles an hour. Saturday, sunny with highs in the upper 80s. Southeast winds around 5 miles an hour. Saturday night, mostly clear. Humid with lows in the mid-60s. Southeast winds around 5 miles an hour. Sunday, sunny. Highs around 90. Sunday night, clear. Lows in the upper 60s. Monday, sunny. Highs in the lower 90s. Monday night, clear. Lows in the upper 60s. Tuesday, sunny. Highs in the lower 90s. Tuesday night, mostly clear. Lows in the upper 60s. Wednesday, sunny. Highs in the lower 90s. Wednesday night, mostly clear. Lows in the lower 70s. Thursday, sunny, hot with highs in the mid-90s. At 2 a.m., in Sioux City, the temperature was 72 and the dew point 66. The relative humidity was 81%. Wind was east at 7 miles an hour. The pressure was 29.90 inches and steady. Elsewhere in northwest Iowa, Morris was partly cloudy and 68. Sheldon was clear and 66. Cherokee was clear and 66. Spencer was clear and 62. Storm Lake was clear and 68. Other conditions across the northern plains, farther east in Iowa, temperatures were between 72 and 75 degrees. At Des Moines, it was clear. At Cedar Rapids, it was partly cloudy. At Waterloo, it was cloudy. In eastern Nebraska, skies ranged from partly cloudy to mostly cloudy. It was 74 at Lincoln, 70 at Omaha, and 68 at Norfolk. In eastern South Dakota, skies ranged from partly cloudy to mostly cloudy, and temperatures were between 70 and 71 degrees. And in southern Minnesota, skies ranged from clear to partly cloudy, and temperatures were between 66 and 71 degrees. Once again, at 2 a.m. Sioux City had a temperature of 72. The current time is 2:41 a.m. Central Daylight Time. Operating on a frequency of 162.475 MHz, this is NOAA Weather Radio Station WXL62, broadcasting from a transmitter near Lawton, Iowa. Our program originates from the National Weather Service in Sioux Falls and serves Sioux City and the surrounding Siouxland area. This hazardous weather outlook is for northwest Iowa, west central Iowa, northeast Nebraska, central South Dakota, east central South Dakota, south central South Dakota, and southeast South Dakota. For tonight, a few isolated, weakening thunderstorms are possible late this evening in south central South Dakota. Severe weather is not anticipated, however gusty winds to 45 miles an hour are possible. For Friday through Wednesday, heat and humidity return this weekend into early next week with high temperatures in the mid-90s to near 100 degrees. The warmest temperatures are most likely along and west of the James River Valley. Be prepared for hot weather, dress appropriately, stay hydrated, and if possible delay outdoor activities until after the peak heat of the day. Spotter activation is not expected at this time. Your National Weather Service forecast for Siouxland. Today, mostly cloudy. Highs in the mid-80s. Southeast winds around 5 miles an hour. Tonight, partly cloudy in the evening, then clearing. Humid with lows in the mid-60s. Southeast winds around 5 miles an hour. Saturday, sunny with highs in the upper 80s. Southeast winds around 5 miles an hour. Saturday night, mostly clear. Humid with lows in the mid-60s. Southeast winds around 5 miles an hour. Sunday, sunny with highs around 90. South winds 5 to 10 miles an hour. Sunday night, clear. Lows in the upper 60s. Monday, sunny. Highs in the lower 90s. Monday night, clear. Lows in the upper 60s. Tuesday, sunny. Highs in the lower 90s. Tuesday night, mostly clear. Lows in the upper 60s. Wednesday, sunny. Highs in the lower 90s. Wednesday night, mostly clear. Lows in the lower 70s.

Thursday, sunny, hot with highs in the mid-90s. At 2 a.m., in Sioux City, the temperature was 72 and the dew point 66. The relative humidity was 81%. Wind was east at 7 miles an hour. The pressure was 29.90 inches and steady. Elsewhere in northwest Iowa, Morris was partly cloudy and 68. Sheldon was clear and 66. Cherokee was clear and 66. Spencer was clear and 62. Storm Lake was clear and 68. Other conditions across the northern plains, farther east in Iowa, temperatures were between 72 and 75 degrees. At Des Moines, it was clear. At Cedar Rapids, it was partly cloudy. At Waterloo, it was cloudy. In eastern Nebraska, skies ranged from partly cloudy to mostly cloudy. It was 74 at Lincoln, 70 at Omaha, and 68 at Norfolk. In eastern South Dakota, skies ranged from partly cloudy to mostly cloudy, and temperatures were between 70 and 71 degrees. And in southern Minnesota, skies ranged from clear to partly cloudy, and temperatures were between 66 and 71 degrees. Once again, at 2 a.m. Sioux City had a temperature of 72. The current time is 2:45 a.m. Central Daylight Time. Operating on a frequency of 162.475 MHz, this is NOAA Weather Radio Station WXL62, broadcasting from a transmitter near Lawton, Iowa. Our program originates from the National Weather Service in Sioux Falls and serves Sioux City and the surrounding Siouxland area. This hazardous weather outlook is for northwest Iowa, west central Iowa, northeast Nebraska, central South Dakota, east central South Dakota, south central South Dakota, and southeast South Dakota. For tonight, a few isolated, weakening thunderstorms are possible late this evening in south central South Dakota. Severe weather is not anticipated, however gusty winds to 45 miles an hour are possible. For Friday through Wednesday, heat and humidity return this weekend into early next week with high temperatures in the mid-90s to near 100 degrees. The warmest temperatures are most likely along and west of the James River Valley. Be prepared for hot weather, dress appropriately, stay hydrated, and if possible, delay outdoor activities until after the peak heat of the day. Spotter activation is not expected at this time. Your National Weather Service forecast for Siouxland. Today, mostly cloudy. Highs in the mid-80s. Southeast winds around 5 miles an hour. Tonight, partly cloudy in the evening, then clearing. Humid with lows in the mid-60s. Southeast winds around 5 miles an hour. Saturday, sunny with highs in the upper 80s. Southeast winds around 5 miles an hour. Saturday night, mostly clear. Humid with lows in the mid-60s. Southeast winds around 5 miles an hour. Sunday, sunny with highs around 90. South winds 5 to 10 miles an hour. Sunday night, clear. Lows in the upper 60s. Monday, sunny. Highs in the lower 90s. Monday night, clear. Lows in the upper 60s. Tuesday, sunny. Highs in the lower 90s. Tuesday night, mostly clear. Lows in the upper 60s. Wednesday, sunny. Highs in the lower 90s. Wednesday night, mostly clear. Lows in the lower 70s. Thursday, sunny, hot with highs in the mid-90s. At 2 a.m., in Sioux City, the temperature was 72 and the dew point 66. The relative humidity was 81%. Wind was east at 7 miles an hour. The pressure was 29.90 inches and steady. Elsewhere in northwest Iowa, Morris was partly cloudy and 68. Sheldon was clear and 66. Cherokee was clear and 66. Spencer was clear and 62. Storm Lake was clear and 68. Other conditions across the northern plains, farther east in Iowa, temperatures were between 72 and 75 degrees. At Des Moines, it was clear. At Cedar Rapids, it was partly cloudy. At Waterloo, it was cloudy. In eastern Nebraska, skies ranged from partly cloudy to

mostly cloudy. It was 74 at Lincoln, 70 at Omaha, and 68 at Norfolk. In eastern South Dakota, skies ranged from partly cloudy to mostly cloudy, and temperatures were between 70 and 71 degrees. And in southern Minnesota, skies ranged from clear to partly cloudy, and temperatures were between 66 and 71 degrees. Once again, at 2 a.m. Sioux City had a temperature of 72. The current time is 2:49 a.m. Central Daylight Time. Operating on a frequency of 162.475 MHz, this is NOAA Weather Radio Station WXL62, broadcasting from a transmitter near Lawton, Iowa. Our program originates from the National Weather Service in Sioux Falls and serves Sioux City and the surrounding Siouxland area. This hazardous weather outlook is for northwest Iowa, west central Iowa, northeast Nebraska, central South Dakota, east central South Dakota, south central South Dakota, and southeast South Dakota. For tonight, a few isolated, weakening thunderstorms are possible late this evening in south central South Dakota. Severe weather is not anticipated, however gusty winds to 45 miles an hour are possible. For Friday through Wednesday, heat and humidity return this weekend into early next week with high temperatures in the mid-90s to near 100 degrees. The warmest temperatures are most likely along and west of the James River Valley. Be prepared for hot weather, dress appropriately, stay hydrated, and if possible delay outdoor activities until after the peak heat of the day. Spotter activation is not expected at this time. Your National Weather Service forecast for Siouxland. Today, mostly cloudy. Highs in the mid-80s. Southeast winds around 5 miles an hour. Tonight, partly cloudy in the evening, then clearing. Humid with lows in the mid-60s. Southeast winds around 5 miles an hour. Saturday, sunny with highs in the upper 80s. Southeast winds around 5 miles an hour. Saturday night, mostly clear. Humid with lows in the mid-60s. Southeast winds around 5 miles an hour. Sunday, sunny with highs around 90. South winds 5 to 10 miles an hour. Sunday night, clear. Lows in the upper 60s. Monday, sunny. Highs in the lower 90s. Monday night, clear. Lows in the upper 60s. Tuesday, sunny. Highs in the lower 90s. Tuesday night, mostly clear. Lows in the upper 60s. Wednesday, sunny. Highs in the lower 90s. Wednesday night, mostly clear. Lows in the lower 70s. Thursday, sunny, hot with highs in the mid-90s. At 2 a.m., in Sioux City, the temperature was 72 and the dew point 66. The relative humidity was 81%. Wind was east at 7 miles an hour. The pressure was 29.90 inches and steady. Elsewhere in northwest Iowa, Morris was partly cloudy and 68. Sheldon was clear and 66. Cherokee was clear and 66. Spencer was clear and 62. Storm Lake was clear and 68. Other conditions across the northern plains, farther east in Iowa, temperatures were between 72 and 75 degrees. At Des Moines, it was clear. At Cedar Rapids, it was partly cloudy. At Waterloo, it was cloudy. In eastern Nebraska, skies ranged from partly cloudy to mostly cloudy. It was 74 at Lincoln, 70 at Omaha, and 68 at Norfolk. In eastern South Dakota, skies ranged from partly cloudy to mostly cloudy, and temperatures were between 70 and 71 degrees. And in southern Minnesota, skies ranged from clear to partly cloudy, and temperatures were between 66 and 71 degrees. Once again, at 2 a.m. Sioux City had a temperature of 72. The current time is 2:53 a.m. Central Daylight Time. Operating on a frequency of 162.475 MHz, this is NOAA Weather Radio Station WXL62, broadcasting from a transmitter near Lawton, Iowa. Our program originates from the National Weather Service in Sioux Falls and serves Sioux City and the surrounding Siouxland area. This hazardous weather outlook is

Northwest Iowa, West Central Iowa, Northeast Nebraska, Central South Dakota, East Central South Dakota, South Central South Dakota, and Southeast South Dakota. For tonight, a few isolated, weakening thunderstorms are possible late this evening in South Central South Dakota. Severe weather is not anticipated, however gusty winds to 45 miles an hour are possible. For Friday through Wednesday, heat and humidity return this weekend into early next week with high temperatures in the mid-90s to near 100 degrees. The warmest temperatures are most likely along and west of the James River Valley. Be prepared for hot weather, dress appropriately, stay hydrated, and if possible delay outdoor activities until after the peak heat of the day. Spotter activation is not expected at this time. Your National Weather Service forecast for Siouxland. Today, mostly cloudy. Highs in the mid-80s. Southeast winds around 5 miles an hour. Tonight, partly cloudy in the evening, then clearing. Humid with lows in the mid-60s. Southeast winds around 5 miles an hour. Saturday, sunny with highs in the upper 80s. Southeast winds around 5 miles an hour. Saturday night, mostly clear. Humid with lows in the mid-60s. Southeast winds around 5 miles an hour. Sunday, sunny with highs around 90. South winds 5 to 10 miles an hour. Sunday night, clear. Lows in the upper 60s. Monday, sunny. Highs in the lower 90s. Monday night, clear. Lows in the upper 60s. Tuesday, sunny. Highs in the lower 90s. Tuesday night, mostly clear. Lows in the upper 60s. Wednesday, sunny. Highs in the lower 90s. Wednesday night, mostly clear. Lows in the lower 70s. Thursday, sunny, hot with highs in the mid-90s. Your National Weather Service forecast for Siouxland. Today, mostly cloudy. Highs in the mid-80s. Southeast winds around 5 miles an hour. Tonight, partly cloudy in the evening, then clearing. Humid with lows in the mid-60s. Southeast winds around 5 miles an hour. Saturday, sunny with highs in the upper 80s. Southeast winds around 5 miles an hour. Saturday night, mostly clear. Humid with lows in the mid-60s. Southeast winds around 5 miles an hour. Sunday, sunny with highs around 90. South winds 5 to 10 miles an hour. Sunday night, clear. Lows in the upper 60s. Monday, sunny. Highs in the lower 90s. Monday night, clear. Lows in the upper 60s. Tuesday, sunny. Highs in the lower 90s. Tuesday night, mostly clear. Lows in the upper 60s. Wednesday, sunny. Highs in the lower 90s. Wednesday night, mostly clear. Lows in the lower 70s. Thursday, sunny, hot with highs in the mid-90s. At 2 a.m., in Sioux City, the temperature was 72 and the dew point 66. The relative humidity was 81%. Wind was east at 7 miles an hour. The pressure was 29.90 inches and steady. Elsewhere in northwest Iowa, Morris was partly cloudy and 68. Sheldon was clear and 66. Cherokee was clear and 66. Spencer was clear and 62. Storm Lake was clear and 68. Other conditions across the northern plains, farther east in Iowa, temperatures were between 72 and 75 degrees. At Des Moines, it was clear. At Cedar Rapids, it was partly cloudy. At Waterloo, it was cloudy. In eastern Nebraska, skies ranged from partly cloudy to mostly cloudy. It was 74 at Lincoln, 70 at Omaha, and 68 at Norfolk. In eastern South Dakota, skies ranged from partly cloudy to mostly cloudy, and temperatures were between 70 and 71 degrees. And in southern Minnesota, skies ranged from clear to partly cloudy, and temperatures were between 66 and 71 degrees. Once again, at 2 a.m. Sioux City had a temperature of 72. The current time is 2:58 a.m. Central Daylight Time.

time. 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Our program originates from the National Weather Service in Sioux Falls and serves Sioux City and the surrounding Siouxland area. This hazardous weather outlook is for northwest Iowa, west central Iowa, northeast Nebraska, central South Dakota, east central South Dakota, south central South Dakota, and southeast South Dakota. For tonight, a few isolated, weakening thunderstorms are possible late this evening in south central South Dakota. Severe weather is not anticipated, however gusty winds to 45 miles an hour are possible. For Friday through Wednesday, heat and humidity return this weekend into early next week with high temperatures in the mid-90s to near 100 degrees. The warmest temperatures are most likely along and west of the James River Valley. Be prepared for hot weather, dress appropriately, stay hydrated, and if possible, delay outdoor activities until after the peak heat of the day. Spotter activation is not expected at this time. Your National Weather Service forecast for Siouxland. Today, mostly cloudy. Highs in the mid-80s. Southeast winds around 5 miles an hour. Tonight, partly cloudy in the evening, then clearing. Humid with lows in the mid-60s. Southeast winds around 5 miles an hour. Saturday, sunny with highs in the upper 80s. Southeast winds around 5 miles an hour. Saturday night, mostly clear. Humid with lows in the mid-60s. Southeast winds around 5 miles an hour. Sunday, sunny with highs around 90. South winds 5 to 10 miles an hour. Sunday night, clear. Lows in the upper 60s. Monday, sunny. Highs in the lower 90s. Monday night, clear. Lows in the upper 60s. Tuesday, sunny. Highs in the lower 90s. Tuesday night, mostly clear. Lows in the upper 60s. Wednesday, sunny. Highs in the lower 90s. Wednesday night, mostly clear. Lows in the lower 70s. Thursday, sunny, hot with highs in the mid-90s. At 3 a.m., in Sioux City, the temperature was 69 and the dew point 66. The relative humidity was 90%. Wind was east at 7 miles an hour. The pressure was 29.89 inches and falling. Elsewhere in northwest Iowa, Morris was partly cloudy and 66. Sheldon was partly cloudy and 64. Cherokee was partly cloudy and 66. Spencer was clear and 62. Other conditions across the northern plains, farther east in Iowa, it was partly cloudy, and temperatures were between 70 and 75 degrees. In eastern Nebraska, skies ranged from mostly cloudy to cloudy, and temperatures were between 69 and 72 degrees. In eastern South Dakota, skies ranged from mostly cloudy to cloudy, and temperatures were between 68 and 70 degrees. And in southern Minnesota, skies ranged from clear to partly cloudy. It was 65 at Worthington, 64 at Marshall, 66 at Mankato, 70 at Minneapolis, and 64 at Rochester. Once again, at 3 a.m. Sioux City had a temperature of 69. The current time is 3:02 a.m. Central Daylight Time. Operating on a frequency of 162.475 megahertz, this is NOAA Weather Radio Station WXL62, broadcasting from a transmitter near Lawton, Iowa. Our program originates from the National Weather Service in Sioux Falls and serves Sioux City and the surrounding Siouxland area. This hazardous weather outlook is for northwest Iowa, west central Iowa, northeast Nebraska, central South Dakota, east central South Dakota, south central South Dakota, and southeast South Dakota. For tonight, a few isolated, weakening thunderstorms are possible late this evening in south central South Dakota. Severe weather is not anticipated, however gusty winds to 45 miles an hour are possible. For Friday through Wednesday, heat and humidity return this weekend into early next week with high temperatures in the mid-90s to near 100 degrees. The warmest temperatures are most likely along and west of the James River Valley.
Be prepared for hot weather, dress appropriately, stay hydrated, and if possible delay outdoor activities until after the peak heat of the day. Spotter activation is not expected at this time. Your National Weather Service forecast for Siouxland. Today, mostly cloudy. Highs in the mid-80s. Southeast winds around 5 miles an hour. Tonight, partly cloudy in the evening, then clearing. Humid with lows in the mid-60s. Southeast winds around 5 miles an hour. Saturday, sunny with highs in the upper 80s. Southeast winds around 5 miles an hour. Saturday night, mostly clear. Humid with lows in the mid-60s. Southeast winds around 5 miles an hour. Sunday, sunny with highs around 90. South winds 5 to 10 miles an hour. Sunday night, clear. Lows in the upper 60s. Monday, sunny. Highs in the lower 90s. Monday night, clear. Lows in the upper 60s. Tuesday, sunny. Highs in the lower 90s. Tuesday night, mostly clear. Lows in the upper 60s. Wednesday, sunny. Highs in the lower 90s. Wednesday night, mostly clear. Lows in the lower 70s. Thursday, sunny, hot with highs in the mid-90s. At 3 a.m., in Sioux City, the temperature was 69 and the dew point 66. The relative humidity was 90%. Wind was east at 7 miles an hour. The pressure was 29.89 inches and falling. Elsewhere in northwest Iowa, Morris was partly cloudy and 66. Sheldon was partly cloudy and 64. Cherokee was partly cloudy and 66. Spencer was clear and 62. Other conditions across the northern plains, farther east in Iowa, it was partly cloudy and temperatures were between 70 and 75 degrees. In eastern Nebraska, skies ranged from mostly cloudy to cloudy, and temperatures were between 69 and 72 degrees. In eastern South Dakota, skies ranged from mostly cloudy to cloudy, and temperatures were between 68 and 70 degrees. And in southern Minnesota, skies ranged from clear to partly cloudy. It was 65 at Worthington, 64 at Marshall, 66 at Mankato, 70 at Minneapolis, and 64 at Rochester. Once again, at 3 a.m. Sioux City had a temperature of 69. The current time is 3:06 a.m. Central Daylight Time. Operating on a frequency of 162.475 MHz, this is NOAA Weather Radio Station WXL62, broadcasting from a transmitter near Lawton, Iowa. Our program originates from the National Weather Service in Sioux Falls and serves Sioux City and the surrounding Siouxland area. This hazardous weather outlook is for northwest Iowa, west central Iowa, northeast Nebraska, central South Dakota, east central South Dakota, south central South Dakota, and southeast South Dakota. For tonight, a few isolated, weakening thunderstorms are possible late this evening in south central South Dakota. Severe weather is not anticipated, however gusty winds to 45 miles an hour are possible. For Friday through Wednesday, heat and humidity return this weekend into early next week with high temperatures in the mid-90s to near 100 degrees. The warmest temperatures are most likely along and west of the James River Valley. Be prepared for hot weather, dress appropriately, stay hydrated, and if possible delay outdoor activities until after the peak heat of the day. Spotter activation is not expected at this time. Your National Weather Service forecast for Siouxland. Today, mostly cloudy. Highs in the mid-80s. Southeast winds around 5 miles an hour. Tonight, partly cloudy in the evening, then clearing. Humid with lows in the mid-60s. Southeast winds around 5 miles an hour. Saturday, sunny with highs in the upper 80s. Southeast winds around 5 miles an hour. Saturday night, mostly clear. Humid with lows in the mid-60s. Southeast winds around 5 miles an hour. Sunday, sunny with highs around 90. South winds 5 to 10 miles an hour. Sunday night, clear. Lows in the upper 60s.
Monday.

sunny. Highs in the lower 90s. Monday night, clear. Lows in the upper 60s. Tuesday, sunny. Highs in the lower 90s. Tuesday night, mostly clear. Lows in the upper 60s. Wednesday, sunny. Highs in the lower 90s. Wednesday night, mostly clear. Lows in the lower 70s. Thursday, sunny, hot with highs in the mid-90s. At 3 a.m., in Sioux City, the temperature was 69 and the dew point 66. The relative humidity was 90%. Wind was east at 7 miles an hour. The pressure was 29.89 inches and falling. Elsewhere in northwest Iowa, Morris was partly cloudy and 66. Sheldon was partly cloudy and 64. Cherokee was partly cloudy and 66. Spencer was clear and 62. Other conditions across the northern plains, farther east in Iowa, it was partly cloudy and temperatures were between 70 and 75 degrees. In eastern Nebraska, skies ranged from mostly cloudy to cloudy, and temperatures were between 69 and 72 degrees. In eastern South Dakota, skies ranged from mostly cloudy to cloudy, and temperatures were between 68 and 70 degrees. And in southern Minnesota, skies ranged from clear to partly cloudy. It was 65 at Worthington, 64 at Marshall, 66 at Mankato, 70 at Minneapolis, and 64 at Rochester. Once again, at 3 a.m. Sioux City had a temperature of 69. At 3 a.m., in Sioux City, the temperature was 69 and the dew point 66. The relative humidity was 90%. Wind was east at 7 miles an hour. The pressure was 29.89 inches and falling. Elsewhere in northwest Iowa, Morris was partly cloudy and 66. Sheldon was clear and 64. Cherokee was clear and 66. Spencer was clear and 62. Storm Lake was clear and 66. Other conditions across the northern plains, farther east in Iowa, it was partly cloudy, and temperatures were between 70 and 75 degrees. In eastern Nebraska, skies ranged from mostly cloudy to cloudy, and temperatures were between 69 and 72 degrees. In eastern South Dakota, temperatures were between 68 and 70 degrees. At Sioux Falls, it was partly cloudy. It was cloudy at Mitchell and Yankton. And in southern Minnesota, skies ranged from clear to partly cloudy. It was 65 at Worthington, 64 at Marshall, 66 at Mankato, 70 at Minneapolis, and 64 at Rochester. Once again, at 3 a.m. Sioux City had a temperature of 69. The current time is 3:12 a.m. Central Daylight Time. Operating on a frequency of 162.475 megahertz, this is NOAA Weather Radio Station WXL62, broadcasting from a transmitter near Lawton, Iowa. Our program originates from the National Weather Service in Sioux Falls and serves Sioux City and the surrounding Siouxland area. This hazardous weather outlook is for northwest Iowa, west central Iowa, northeast Nebraska, central South Dakota, east central South Dakota, south central South Dakota, and southeast South Dakota. For tonight, a few isolated, weakening thunderstorms are possible late this evening in south central South Dakota. Severe weather is not anticipated, however gusty winds to 45 miles an hour are possible. For Friday through Wednesday, heat and humidity return this weekend into early next week with high temperatures in the mid-90s to near 100 degrees. The warmest temperatures are most likely along and west of the James River Valley. Be prepared for hot weather, dress appropriately, stay hydrated, and if possible delay outdoor activities until after the peak heat of the day. Spotter activation is not expected at this time. Your National Weather Service forecast for Siouxland. Today, mostly cloudy. Highs in the mid-80s. Southeast winds around 5 miles an hour. Tonight, partly cloudy in the evening, then clearing. Humid with lows in the mid-60s. Southeast winds around 5 miles an hour. Saturday, sunny with highs in the upper 80s. Southeast winds around 5 miles an hour. Saturday night,

mostly clear. Humid with lows in the mid-60s. Southeast winds around 5 miles an hour. Sunday, sunny with highs around 90. South winds 5 to 10 miles an hour. Sunday night, clear. Lows in the upper 60s. Monday, sunny. Highs in the lower 90s. Monday night, clear. Lows in the upper 60s. Tuesday, sunny. Highs in the lower 90s. Tuesday night, mostly clear. Lows in the upper 60s. Wednesday, sunny. Highs in the lower 90s. Wednesday night, mostly clear. Lows in the lower 70s. Thursday, sunny, hot with highs in the mid-90s. At 3 a.m., in Sioux City, the temperature was 69 and the dew point 66. The relative humidity was 90%. Wind was east at 7 miles an hour. The pressure was 29.89 inches and falling. Elsewhere in northwest Iowa, Morris was partly cloudy and 66. Sheldon was clear and 64. Cherokee was clear and 66. Spencer was clear and 62. Storm Lake was clear and 66. Other conditions across the northern plains, farther east in Iowa, it was partly cloudy, and temperatures were between 70 and 75 degrees. In eastern Nebraska, skies ranged from mostly cloudy to cloudy, and temperatures were between 69 and 72 degrees. In eastern South Dakota, temperatures were between 68 and 70 degrees. At Sioux Falls, it was partly cloudy. It was cloudy at Mitchell and Yankton. And in southern Minnesota, skies ranged from clear to partly cloudy. It was 65 at Worthington, 64 at Marshall, 66 at Mankato, 70 at Minneapolis, and 64 at Rochester. Once again, at 3 a.m. Sioux City had a temperature of 69. The current time is 3:16 a.m. Central Daylight Time. Operating on a frequency of 162.475 megahertz, this is NOAA Weather Radio Station WXL62, broadcasting from a transmitter near Lawton, Iowa. Our program originates from the National Weather Service in Sioux Falls and serves Sioux City and the surrounding Siouxland area. This hazardous weather outlook is for northwest Iowa, west central Iowa, northeast Nebraska, central South Dakota, east central South Dakota, south central South Dakota, and southeast South Dakota. For tonight, a few isolated, weakening thunderstorms are possible late this evening in south central South Dakota. Severe weather is not anticipated, however, gusty winds to 45 miles an hour are possible. For Friday through Wednesday, heat and humidity return this weekend into early next week with high temperatures in the mid-90s to near 100 degrees. The warmest temperatures are most likely along and west of the James River Valley. Be prepared for hot weather, dress appropriately, stay hydrated, and if possible, delay outdoor activities until after the peak heat of the day. Spotter activation is not expected at this time. Your National Weather Service forecast for Siouxland. Today, mostly cloudy. Highs in the mid-80s. Southeast winds around 5 miles an hour. Tonight, partly cloudy in the evening, then clearing. Humid with lows in the mid-60s. Southeast winds around 5 miles an hour. Saturday, sunny with highs in the upper 80s. Southeast winds around 5 miles an hour. Saturday night, mostly clear. Humid with lows in the mid-60s. Southeast winds around 5 miles an hour. Sunday, sunny with highs around 90. South winds 5 to 10 miles an hour. Sunday night, clear. Lows in the upper 60s. Monday, sunny. Highs in the lower 90s. Monday night, clear. Lows in the upper 60s. Tuesday, sunny. Highs in the lower 90s. Tuesday night, mostly clear. Lows in the upper 60s. Wednesday, sunny. Highs in the lower 90s. Wednesday night, mostly clear. Lows in the lower 70s. Thursday, sunny, hot with highs in the mid-90s. At 3 a.m., in Sioux City, the temperature was 69 and the dew point 66. The relative

Storms are possible late this evening in south-central South Dakota. Severe weather is not anticipated, however gusty winds to 45 miles an hour are possible. For Friday through Wednesday, heat and humidity return this weekend into early next week with high temperatures in the mid-90s to 100 degrees. The warmest temperatures are most likely along and west of the James River Valley. Be prepared for hot weather, dress appropriately, stay hydrated, and if possible delay outdoor activities until after the peak heat of the day. Spotter activation is not expected at this time. Your National Weather Service forecast for Siouxland. Today, mostly cloudy. Highs in the mid-80s. Southeast winds around 5 miles an hour. Tonight, partly cloudy in the evening, then clearing. Humid with lows in the mid-60s. Southeast winds around 5 miles an hour. Saturday, sunny with highs in the upper 80s. Southeast winds around 5 miles an hour. Saturday night, mostly clear. Humid with lows in the mid-60s. Southeast winds around 5 miles an hour. Sunday, sunny with highs around 90. South winds 5 to 10 miles an hour. Sunday night, clear. Lows in the upper 60s. Monday, sunny. Highs in the lower 90s. Monday night, clear. Lows in the upper 60s. Tuesday, sunny. Highs in the lower 90s. Tuesday night, mostly clear. Lows in the upper 60s. Wednesday, sunny. Highs in the lower 90s. Wednesday night, mostly clear. Lows in the lower 70s. Thursday, sunny, hot with highs in the mid-90s. At 3 a.m., in Sioux City, the temperature was 69 and the dew point 66. The relative humidity was 90%. Wind was east at 7 miles an hour. The pressure was 29.89 inches and falling. Elsewhere in northwest Iowa, Morris was partly cloudy and 66. Sheldon was clear and 64. Cherokee was clear and 66. Spencer was clear and 62. Storm Lake was clear and 66. Other conditions across the northern plains, farther east in Iowa, it was partly cloudy, and temperatures were between 70 and 75 degrees. In eastern Nebraska, skies ranged from mostly cloudy to cloudy, and temperatures were between 69 and 72 degrees. In eastern South Dakota, temperatures were between 68 and 70 degrees. At Sioux Falls, it was partly cloudy. It was cloudy at Mitchell and Yankton. And in southern Minnesota, skies ranged from clear to partly cloudy. It was 65 at Worthington, 64 at Marshall, 66 at Mankato, 70 at Minneapolis, and 64 at Rochester. Once again, at 3 a.m. Sioux City had a temperature of 69. The current time is 3:32 a.m. Central Daylight Time. Operating on a frequency of 162.475 MHz, this is NOAA Weather Radio Station WXL62, broadcasting from a transmitter near Lawton, Iowa. Our program originates from the National Weather Service in Sioux Falls and serves Sioux City and the surrounding Siouxland area. This hazardous weather outlook is for northwest Iowa, west-central Iowa, northeast Nebraska, central South Dakota, east-central South Dakota, south-central South Dakota, and southeast South Dakota. For tonight, a few isolated, weakening thunderstorms are possible late this evening in south-central South Dakota. Severe weather is not anticipated, however gusty winds to 45 miles an hour are possible, South Dakota. Severe weather is not anticipated, however gusty winds to 45 miles an hour are possible. For Friday through Wednesday, heat and humidity return this weekend into early next week with high temperatures in the mid-90s to near 100 degrees. The warmest temperatures are most likely along and west of the James River Valley. Be prepared for hot weather, dress appropriately, stay hydrated, and if possible delay outdoor activities until after the peak heat of the day. Spotter activation is not expected at this time. Your National Weather Service forecast for Siouxland. Today, mostly cloudy. Highs in the mid-80s. Southeast winds around 5 miles an hour. Tonight,

Highs in the lower 90s. Tuesday night, mostly clear. Lows in the upper 60s. Wednesday, sunny. Highs in the lower 90s. Wednesday night, mostly clear. Lows in the lower 70s. Thursday, sunny, hot with highs in the mid-90s. At 3 a.m., in Sioux City, the temperature was 69 and the dew point 66. The relative humidity was 90%. Wind was east at 7 miles an hour. The pressure was 29.89 inches and falling. Elsewhere in northwest Iowa, Morris was partly cloudy and 66. Sheldon was clear and 64. Cherokee was clear and 66. Spencer was clear and 62. Storm Lake was clear and 66. Other conditions across the northern plains, farther east in Iowa, it was partly cloudy, and temperatures were between 70 and 75 degrees. In eastern Nebraska, skies ranged from mostly cloudy to cloudy, and temperatures were between 69 and 72 degrees. In eastern South Dakota, temperatures were between 68 and 70 degrees. At Sioux Falls, it was partly cloudy. It was cloudy at Mitchell and Yankton. And in southern Minnesota, skies ranged from clear to partly cloudy. It was 65 at Worthington, 64 at Marshall, 66 at Mankato, 70 at Minneapolis, and 64 at Rochester. Once again, at 3 a.m. Sioux City had a temperature of 69. The current time is 3:36 a.m. Central Daylight Time. Operating on a frequency of 162.475 megahertz, this is NOAA Weather Radio Station WXL62, broadcasting from a transmitter near Lawton, Iowa. Our program originates from the National Weather Service in Sioux Falls and serves Sioux City and the surrounding Siouxland area. This hazardous weather outlook is for northwest Iowa, west central Iowa, northeast Nebraska, central South Dakota, east central South Dakota, south central South Dakota, and southeast South Dakota. For tonight, a few isolated, weakening thunderstorms are possible late this evening in south central South Dakota. Severe weather is not anticipated, however, gusty winds to 45 miles an hour are possible. For Friday through Wednesday, heat and humidity return this weekend into early next week with high temperatures in the mid-90s to near 100 degrees. The warmest temperatures are most likely along and west of the James River Valley. Be prepared for hot weather, dress appropriately, stay hydrated, and if possible, delay outdoor activities until after the peak heat of the day. Spotter activation is not expected at this time. Your National Weather Service forecast for Siouxland. Today, mostly cloudy. Highs in the mid-80s. Southeast winds around 5 miles an hour. Tonight, partly cloudy in the evening, then clearing. Humid with lows in the mid-60s. Southeast winds around 5 miles an hour. Saturday, sunny with highs in the upper 80s. Southeast winds around 5 miles an hour. Saturday night, mostly clear. Humid with lows in the mid-60s. Southeast winds around 5 miles an hour. Sunday, sunny with highs around 90. South winds 5 to 10 miles an hour. Sunday night, clear. Lows in the upper 60s. Monday, sunny. Highs in the lower 90s. Monday night, clear. Lows in the upper 60s. Tuesday, sunny. Highs in the lower 90s. Tuesday night, mostly clear. Lows in the upper 60s. Wednesday, sunny. Highs in the lower 90s. Wednesday night, mostly clear. Lows in the lower 70s. Thursday, sunny, hot with highs in the mid-90s. At 3 a.m., in Sioux City, the temperature was 69 and the dew point 66. The relative humidity was 90%. Wind was east at 7 miles an hour. The pressure was 29.89 inches and falling. Elsewhere in northwest Iowa, Morris was partly cloudy and 66. Sheldon was clear and 64. Cherokee was clear and 66. Spencer was clear and 62. Storm Lake was clear and 66. Other conditions across the northern plains.

Farther east in Iowa, it was partly cloudy, and temperatures were between 70 and 75 degrees. In eastern Nebraska, skies ranged from mostly cloudy to cloudy, and temperatures were between 69 and 72 degrees. In eastern South Dakota, temperatures were between 68 and 70 degrees. At Sioux Falls, it was partly cloudy. It was cloudy at Mitchell and Yankton. And in southern Minnesota, skies ranged from clear to partly cloudy. It was 65 at Worthington, 64 at Marshall, 66 at Mankato, 70 at Minneapolis, and 64 at Rochester. Once again, at 3 a.m. Sioux City had a temperature of 69. The current time is 3:40 a.m. Central Daylight Time. Operating on a frequency of 162.475 MHz, this is NOAA Weather Radio Station WXL62, broadcasting from a transmitter near Lawton, Iowa. Our program originates from the National Weather Service in Sioux Falls and serves Sioux City and the surrounding Siouxland area. This hazardous weather outlook is for northwest Iowa, west central Iowa, northeast Nebraska, central South Dakota, east central South Dakota, south central South Dakota, and southeast South Dakota. For tonight, a few isolated, weakening thunderstorms are possible late this evening in south central South Dakota. Severe weather is not anticipated, however, gusty winds to 45 miles an hour are possible. For Friday through Wednesday, heat and humidity return this weekend into early next week with high temperatures in the mid-90s to near 100 degrees. The warmest temperatures are most likely along and west of the James River Valley. Be prepared for hot weather, dress appropriately, stay hydrated, and if possible delay outdoor activities until after the peak heat of the day. Spotter activation is not expected at this time. Your National Weather Service forecast for Siouxland. Today, mostly cloudy. Highs in the mid-80s. Southeast winds around 5 miles an hour. Tonight, partly cloudy in the evening, then clearing. Humid with lows in the mid-60s. Southeast winds around 5 miles an hour. Saturday, sunny with highs in the upper 80s. Southeast winds around 5 miles an hour. Saturday night, mostly clear. Humid with lows in the mid-60s. Southeast winds around 5 miles an hour. Sunday, sunny with highs around 90. South winds 5 to 10 miles an hour. Sunday night, clear. Lows in the upper 60s. Monday, sunny. Highs in the lower 90s. Monday night, clear. Lows in the upper 60s. Tuesday, sunny. Highs in the lower 90s. Tuesday night, mostly clear. Lows in the upper 60s. Wednesday, sunny. Highs in the lower 90s. Wednesday night, mostly clear. Lows in the lower 70s. Thursday, sunny, hot with highs in the mid-90s. At 3 a.m., in Sioux City, the temperature was 69 and the dew point 66. The relative humidity was 90%. Wind was east at 7 miles an hour. The pressure was 29.89 inches and falling. Elsewhere in northwest Iowa, Morris was partly cloudy and 66. Sheldon was clear and 64. Cherokee was clear and 66. Spencer was clear and 62. Storm Lake was clear and 66. Other conditions across the northern plains, farther east in Iowa, it was partly cloudy, and temperatures were between 70 and 75 degrees. In eastern Nebraska, skies ranged from mostly cloudy to cloudy, and temperatures were between 69 and 72 degrees. In eastern South Dakota, temperatures were between 68 and 70 degrees. At Sioux Falls, it was partly cloudy. It was cloudy at Mitchell and Yankton. And in southern Minnesota, skies ranged from clear to partly cloudy. It was 65 at Worthington, 64 at Marshall, 66 at Mankato, 70 at Minneapolis, and 64 at Rochester. Once again, at 3 a.m. Sioux City had a temperature of 69. The current time is 3:44 a.m. Central Daylight Time. Operating on a frequency of 162.475 MHz, this is NOAA Weather Radio Station.

XL62, broadcasting from a transmitter near Lawton, Iowa. Our program originates from the National Weather Service in Sioux Falls and serves Sioux City and the surrounding Siouxland area. This hazardous weather outlook is for northwest Iowa, west central Iowa, northeast Nebraska, central South Dakota, east central South Dakota, south central South Dakota, and southeast South Dakota. For tonight, a few isolated, weakening thunderstorms are possible late this evening in south central South Dakota. Severe weather is not anticipated, however gusty winds to 45 miles an hour are possible. For Friday through Wednesday, heat and humidity return this weekend into early next week with high temperatures in the mid-90s to near 100 degrees. The warmest temperatures are most likely along and west of the James River Valley. Be prepared for hot weather, dress appropriately, stay hydrated, and if possible delay outdoor activities until after the peak heat of the day. Spotter activation is not expected at this time. Your National Weather Service forecast for Siouxland. Today, mostly cloudy. Highs in the mid-80s. Southeast winds around 5 miles an hour. Tonight, partly cloudy in the evening, then clearing. Humid with lows in the mid-60s. Southeast winds around 5 miles an hour. Saturday, sunny with highs in the upper 80s. Southeast winds around 5 miles an hour. Saturday night, mostly clear. Humid with lows in the mid-60s. Southeast winds around 5 miles an hour. Sunday, sunny with highs around 90. South winds 5 to 10 miles an hour. Sunday night, clear. Lows in the upper 60s. Monday, sunny. Highs in the lower 90s. Monday night, clear. Lows in the upper 60s. Tuesday, sunny. Highs in the lower 90s. Tuesday night, mostly clear. Lows in the upper 60s. Wednesday, sunny. Highs in the lower 90s. Wednesday night, mostly clear. Lows in the lower 70s. Thursday, sunny, hot with highs in the mid-90s. At 3 a.m., in Sioux City, the temperature was 69 and the dew point 66. The relative humidity was 90%. Wind was east at 7 miles an hour. The pressure was 29.89 inches and falling. Elsewhere in northwest Iowa, Morris was partly cloudy and 66. Sheldon was clear and 64. Cherokee was clear and 66. Spencer was clear and 62. Storm Lake was clear and 66. Other conditions across the northern plains, farther east in Iowa, it was partly cloudy, and temperatures were between 70 and 75 degrees. In eastern Nebraska, skies ranged from mostly cloudy to cloudy, and temperatures were between 69 and 72 degrees. In eastern South Dakota, temperatures were between 68 and 70 degrees. At Sioux Falls, it was partly cloudy. It was cloudy at Mitchell and Yankton. And in southern Minnesota, skies ranged from clear to partly cloudy. It was 65 at Worthington, 64 at Marshall, 66 at Mankato, 70 at Minneapolis, and 64 at Rochester. Once again, at 3 a.m. Sioux City had a temperature of 69. The current time is 3:48 a.m. Central Daylight Time. Operating on a frequency of 162.475 megahertz, this is NOAA Weather Radio Station WXL62, broadcasting from a transmitter near Lawton, Iowa. Our program originates from the National Weather Service in Sioux Falls and serves Sioux City and the surrounding Siouxland area. This hazardous weather outlook is for northwest Iowa, west central Iowa, southwest Minnesota, northeast Nebraska, central South Dakota, east central South Dakota, south central South Dakota, and southeast South Dakota. For today and tonight, isolated, non-severe thunderstorms are possible this morning, mainly along US Highway 14. Additional scattered thunderstorms may develop this afternoon through this evening. A stronger storm or two may produce quarter-sized hail and wind gusts to 60 miles an hour. Greatest risk is for southeastern South Dakota, far northwestern Iowa, and southwestern Minnesota. For Saturday through Thursday, heat and humidity return through mid-next week with

High temperatures in the mid-90s to near 100 degrees. Prepare to alter outdoor plans to reduce your risk of heat illness and impacts. Spotter activation is not expected at this time. Your National Weather Service forecast for Siouxland. Today, mostly cloudy. Highs in the mid-80s. Southeast winds around 5 miles an hour. Tonight, partly cloudy in the evening, then clearing. Humid with lows in the mid-60s. Southeast winds around 5 miles an hour. Saturday, sunny with highs in the upper 80s. Southeast winds around 5 miles an hour. Saturday night, mostly clear. Humid with lows in the mid-60s. Southeast winds around 5 miles an hour. Sunday, sunny with highs around 90. South winds 5 to 10 miles an hour. Sunday night, clear. Lows in the upper 60s. Monday, sunny. Highs in the lower 90s. Monday night, clear. Lows in the upper 60s. Tuesday, sunny. Highs in the lower 90s. Tuesday night, mostly clear. Lows in the upper 60s. Wednesday, sunny. Highs in the lower 90s. Wednesday night, mostly clear. Lows in the lower 70s. Thursday, sunny, hot with highs in the mid-90s. At 3 a.m., in Sioux City, the temperature was 69 and the dew point 66. The relative humidity was 90%. Wind was east at 7 miles an hour. The pressure was 29.89 inches and falling. Elsewhere in northwest Iowa, Morris was partly cloudy and 66. Sheldon was clear and 64. Cherokee was clear and 66. Spencer was clear and 62. Storm Lake was clear and 66. Other conditions across the northern plains, farther east in Iowa, it was partly cloudy, and temperatures were between 70 and 75 degrees. In eastern Nebraska, skies ranged from mostly cloudy to cloudy, and temperatures were between 69 and 72 degrees. In eastern South Dakota, temperatures were between 68 and 70 degrees. At Sioux Falls, it was partly cloudy. It was cloudy at Mitchell and Yankton. And in southern Minnesota, skies ranged from clear to partly cloudy. It was 65 at Worthington, 64 at Marshall, 66 at Mankato, 70 at Minneapolis, and 64 at Rochester. Once again, at 3 a.m. Sioux City had a temperature of 69. The current time is 3:52 a.m. Central Daylight Time. Operating on a frequency of 162.475 megahertz, this is NOAA Weather Radio Station WXL62, broadcasting from a transmitter near Lawton, Iowa. Our program originates from the National Weather Service in Sioux Falls and serves Sioux City and the surrounding Siouxland area. This hazardous weather outlook is for northwest Iowa, west central Iowa, southwest Minnesota, northeast Nebraska, central South Dakota, east central South Dakota, south central South Dakota, and southeast South Dakota. For today and tonight, isolated, non-severe thunderstorms are possible this morning, mainly along US Highway 14. Additional scattered thunderstorms may develop this afternoon through this evening. A stronger storm or two may produce quarter-sized hail and wind gusts to 60 miles an hour. Greatest risk is for southeastern South Dakota, far northwestern Iowa, and southwestern Minnesota. For Saturday through Thursday, heat and humidity return through mid-next week with high temperatures in the mid-90s to near 100 degrees. Prepare to alter outdoor plans to reduce your risk of heat illness and impacts. Spotter activation is not expected at this time. Your National Weather Service forecast for Siouxland. Today, mostly cloudy. Highs in the mid-80s. Southeast winds around 5 miles an hour. Tonight, partly cloudy in the evening, then clearing. Humid with lows in the mid-60s. Southeast winds around 5 miles an hour. Saturday, sunny with highs in the upper 80s. Southeast winds around 5 miles an hour. Saturday night, mostly clear. Humid with lows in the mid-60s. Southeast winds around 5 miles an hour. Sunday, sunny with highs around 90.

south winds 5 to 10 miles an hour. Sunday night, clear. Lows in the upper 60s. Monday, sunny. Highs in the lower 90s. Monday night, clear. Lows in the upper 60s. Tuesday, sunny. Highs in the lower 90s. Tuesday night, mostly clear. Lows in the upper 60s. Wednesday, sunny. Highs in the lower 90s. Wednesday night, mostly clear. Lows in the lower 70s. Thursday, sunny, hot with highs in the mid-90s. At 3 a.m., in Sioux City, the temperature was 69 and the dew point 66. The relative humidity was 90%. Wind was east at 7 miles an hour. The pressure was 29.89 inches and falling. Elsewhere in northwest Iowa, Morris was partly cloudy and 66. Sheldon was clear and 64. Cherokee was clear and 66. Spencer was clear and 62. Storm Lake was clear and 66. Other conditions across the northern plains, farther east in Iowa, it was partly cloudy, and temperatures were between 70 and 75 degrees. In eastern Nebraska, skies ranged from mostly cloudy to cloudy, and temperatures were between 69 and 72 degrees. In eastern South Dakota, temperatures were between 68 and 70 degrees. At Sioux Falls, it was partly cloudy. It was cloudy at Mitchell and Yankton. And in southern Minnesota, skies ranged from clear to partly cloudy. It was 65 at Worthington, 64 at Marshall, 66 at Mankato, 70 at Minneapolis, and 64 at Rochester. Once again, at 3 a.m. Sioux City had a temperature of 69. The current time is 3:56 a.m. Central Daylight Time. Operating on a frequency of 162.475 megahertz, this is NOAA Weather Radio Station WXL62, broadcasting from a transmitter near Lawton, Iowa. Our program originates from the National Weather Service in Sioux Falls and serves Sioux City and the surrounding Siouxland area. This hazardous weather outlook is for northwest Iowa, west central Iowa, southwest Minnesota, northeast Nebraska, central South Dakota, east central South Dakota, south central South Dakota, and southeast South Dakota. For today and tonight, isolated, non-severe thunderstorms are possible this morning, mainly along US Highway 14. Additional scattered thunderstorms may develop this afternoon through this evening. A stronger storm or two may produce quarter-sized hail and wind gusts to 60 miles an hour. Greatest risk is for southeastern South Dakota, far northwestern Iowa, and southwestern Minnesota. For Saturday through Thursday, heat and humidity return through mid-next week with high temperatures in the mid-90s to near 100 degrees. Prepare to alter outdoor plans to reduce your risk of heat illness and impacts. Spotter activation is not expected at this time. Your National Weather Service forecast for Siouxland. Today, mostly cloudy. Highs in the mid-80s. Southeast winds around 5 miles an hour. Tonight, partly cloudy in the evening, then clearing. Humid with lows in the mid-60s. Southeast winds around 5 miles an hour. Saturday, sunny with highs in the upper 80s. Southeast winds around 5 miles an hour. Saturday night, mostly clear. Humid with lows in the mid-60s. Southeast winds around 5 miles an hour. Sunday, sunny with highs around 90. South winds 5 to 10 miles an hour. Sunday night, clear. Lows in the upper 60s. Monday, sunny. Highs in the lower 90s. Monday night, clear. Lows in the upper 60s. Tuesday, sunny. Highs in the lower 90s. Tuesday night, mostly clear. Lows in the upper 60s. Wednesday, sunny. Highs in the lower 90s. Wednesday night, mostly clear. Lows in the lower 70s. Thursday, sunny, hot with highs in the mid-90s. At 3 a.m., in Sioux City, the temperature was 69 and the dew point 66. The relative humidity was 90%. Wind was east at 7 miles an hour. The pressure was 29.

9.89 inches and falling. Elsewhere in northwest Iowa, Morris was partly cloudy and 66. Sheldon was clear and 64. Cherokee was clear and 66. Spencer was clear and 62. Storm Lake was clear and 66. Other conditions across the northern plains, farther east in Iowa, it was partly cloudy, and temperatures were between 70 and 75 degrees. In eastern Nebraska, skies ranged from mostly cloudy to cloudy, and temperatures were between 69 and 72 degrees. In eastern South Dakota, temperatures were between 68 and 70 degrees. At Sioux Falls, it was partly cloudy. It was cloudy at Mitchell and Yankton. And in southern Minnesota, skies ranged from clear to partly cloudy. It was 65 at Worthington, 64 at Marshall, 66 at Mankato, 70 at Minneapolis, and 64 at Rochester. Once again, at 3 a.m. Sioux City had a temperature of 69. The current time is 4 a.m. Central Daylight Time. Operating on a frequency of 162.475 MHz, this is NOAA Weather Radio Station WXL62, broadcasting from a transmitter near Lawton, Iowa. Our program originates from the National Weather Service in Sioux Falls and serves Sioux City and the surrounding Siouxland area. This hazardous weather outlook is for northwest Iowa, west central Iowa, southwest Minnesota, northeast Nebraska, central South Dakota, east central South Dakota, south central South Dakota, and southeast South Dakota. For today and tonight, isolated, non-severe thunderstorms are possible this morning, mainly along US Highway 14. Additional scattered thunderstorms may develop this afternoon through this evening. A stronger storm or two may produce quarter-sized hail and wind gusts to 60 miles an hour. Greatest risk is for southeastern South Dakota, far northwestern Iowa, and southwestern Minnesota. For Saturday through Thursday, heat and humidity return through mid-next week with high temperatures in the mid-90s to near 100 degrees. Prepare to alter outdoor plans to reduce your risk of heat illness and impacts. Spotter activation is not expected at this time. Your National Weather Service forecast for Siouxland. Today, mostly cloudy. Highs in the mid-80s. Southeast winds around 5 miles an hour. Tonight, partly cloudy in the evening, then clearing. Humid with lows in the mid-60s. Southeast winds around 5 miles an hour. Saturday, sunny with highs in the upper 80s. Southeast winds around 5 miles an hour. Saturday night, mostly clear. Humid with lows in the mid-60s. Southeast winds around 5 miles an hour. Sunday, sunny with highs around 90. South winds 5 to 10 miles an hour. Sunday night, clear. Lows in the upper 60s. Monday, sunny. Highs in the lower 90s. Monday night, clear. Lows in the upper 60s. Tuesday, sunny. Highs in the lower 90s. Tuesday night, mostly clear. Lows in the upper 60s. Wednesday, sunny. Highs in the lower 90s. Wednesday night, mostly clear. Lows in the lower 70s. Thursday, sunny, hot with highs in the mid-90s. At 4 a.m., in Sioux City, the temperature was 66 and the dew point 65. The relative humidity was 96%. Wind was south at 3 miles an hour. The pressure was 29.89 inches and steady. Elsewhere in northwest Iowa, Morris was mostly cloudy and 66. Sheldon was mostly cloudy and 63. Cherokee was mostly cloudy and 66. Spencer was partly cloudy and 61. Other conditions across the northern plains, farther east in Iowa, it was partly cloudy. It was 74 at Des Moines, 73 at Cedar Rapids, and 68 at Waterloo. In eastern Nebraska, it was cloudy, and temperatures were between 66 and 71 degrees. In eastern South Dakota, skies ranged from mostly cloudy to cloudy, and temperatures were between 67 and 68 degrees. And in southern Minnesota, it was partly cloudy. It was 64 at Worthington, 66 at

Marshall, 65 at Mankato, 70 at Minneapolis, and 65 at Rochester. Once again, at 4 a.m. Sioux City had a temperature of 66. The current time is 4:04 a.m. Central Daylight Time. Operating on a frequency of 162.475 MHz, this is NOAA Weather Radio Station WXL62, broadcasting from a transmitter near Lawton, Iowa. Our program originates from the National Weather Service in Sioux Falls and serves Sioux City and the surrounding Siouxland area. This hazardous weather outlook is for northwest Iowa, west central Iowa, southwest Minnesota, northeast Nebraska, central South Dakota, east central South Dakota, south central South Dakota, and southeast South Dakota. For today and tonight, isolated, non-severe thunderstorms are possible this morning, mainly along US Highway 14. Additional scattered thunderstorms may develop this afternoon through this evening. A stronger storm or two may produce quarter-sized hail and wind gusts to 60 miles an hour. Greatest risk is for southeastern South Dakota, far northwestern Iowa, and southwestern Minnesota. For Saturday through Thursday, heat and humidity return through mid-next week with high temperatures in the mid-90s to near 100 degrees. Prepare to alter outdoor plans to reduce your risk of heat illness and impacts. Spotter activation is not expected at this time. Your National Weather Service forecast for Siouxland. Today, mostly cloudy. Highs in the mid-80s. Southeast winds around 5 miles an hour. Tonight, partly cloudy in the evening, then clearing. Humid with lows in the mid-60s. Southeast winds around 5 miles an hour. Saturday, sunny with highs in the upper 80s. Southeast winds around 5 miles an hour. Saturday night, mostly clear. Humid with lows in the mid-60s. Southeast winds around 5 miles an hour. Sunday, sunny with highs around 90. South winds 5 to 10 miles an hour. Sunday night, clear. Lows in the upper 60s. Monday, sunny. Highs in the lower 90s. Monday night, clear. Lows in the upper 60s. Tuesday, sunny. Highs in the lower 90s. Tuesday night, mostly clear. Lows in the upper 60s. Wednesday, sunny. Highs in the lower 90s. Wednesday night, mostly clear. Lows in the lower 70s. Thursday, sunny, hot with highs in the mid-90s. At 4 a.m., in Sioux City, the temperature was 66 and the dew point 65. The relative humidity was 96%. Wind was south at 3 miles an hour. The pressure was 29.89 inches and steady. Elsewhere in northwest Iowa, Morris was mostly cloudy and 66. Sheldon was mostly cloudy and 63. Cherokee was mostly cloudy and 66. Spencer was partly cloudy and 61. Other conditions across the northern plains, farther east in Iowa, it was partly cloudy. It was 74 at Des Moines, 73 at Cedar Rapids, and 68 at Waterloo. In eastern Nebraska, it was cloudy, and temperatures were between 66 and 71 degrees. In eastern South Dakota, skies ranged from mostly cloudy to cloudy, and temperatures were between 67 and 68 degrees. And in southern Minnesota, it was partly cloudy. It was 64 at Worthington, 66 at Marshall, 65 at Mankato, 70 at Minneapolis, and 65 at Rochester. Once again, at 4 a.m. Sioux City had a temperature of 66. The current time is 4:08 a.m. Central Daylight Time. Operating on a frequency of 162.475 MHz, this is NOAA Weather Radio Station WXL62, broadcasting from a transmitter near Lawton, Iowa. Our program originates from the National Weather Service in Sioux Falls and serves Sioux City and the surrounding Siouxland area. This hazardous weather outlook is for northwest Iowa, west central Iowa, southwest Minnesota, northeast Nebraska, central South Dakota, east central South Dakota, south central South Dakota, and southeast South Dakota. For today and tonight, isolated, non-severe thunderstorms are possible.

this morning, mainly along US Highway 14. Additional scattered thunderstorms may develop this afternoon through this evening. A stronger storm or two may produce quarter-sized hail and wind gusts to 60 miles an hour. Greatest risk is for southeastern South Dakota, far northwestern Iowa, and southwestern Minnesota. For Saturday through Thursday, heat and humidity return through mid-next week with high temperatures in the mid-90s to near 100 degrees. Prepare to alter outdoor plans to reduce your risk of heat illness and impacts. Spotter activation is not expected at this time. Your National Weather Service forecast for Siouxland. Today, mostly cloudy. Highs in the mid-80s. Southeast winds around 5 miles an hour. Tonight, partly cloudy in the evening, then clearing. Humid with lows in the mid-60s. Southeast winds around 5 miles an hour. Saturday, sunny with highs in the upper 80s. Southeast winds around 5 miles an hour. Saturday night, mostly clear. Humid with lows in the mid-60s. Southeast winds around 5 miles an hour. Sunday, sunny with highs around 90. South winds 5 to 10 miles an hour. Sunday night, clear. Lows in the upper 60s. Monday, sunny. Highs in the lower 90s. Monday night, clear. Lows in the upper 60s. Tuesday, sunny. Highs in the lower 90s. Tuesday night, mostly clear. Lows in the upper 60s. Wednesday, sunny. Highs in the lower 90s. Wednesday night, mostly clear. Lows in the lower 70s. Thursday, sunny, hot with highs in the mid-90s. Your National Weather Service forecast for Siouxland. Today, mostly cloudy. Highs in the mid-80s. Southeast winds around 5 miles an hour. Tonight, partly cloudy in the evening, then clearing. Humid with lows in the mid-60s. Southeast winds around 5 miles an hour. Saturday, sunny with highs in the upper 80s. Southeast winds around 5 miles an hour. Saturday night, mostly clear. Humid with lows in the mid-60s. Southeast winds around 5 miles an hour. Sunday, sunny with highs around 90. South winds 5 to 10 miles an hour. Sunday night, clear. Lows in the upper 60s. Monday, sunny. Highs in the lower 90s. Monday night, clear. Lows in the upper 60s. Tuesday, sunny. Highs in the lower 90s. Tuesday night, mostly clear. Lows in the upper 60s. Wednesday, sunny. Highs in the lower 90s. Wednesday night, mostly clear. Lows in the lower 70s. Thursday, sunny, hot with highs in the mid-90s. At 4 a.m., in Sioux City, the temperature was 66 and the dew point 65. The relative humidity was 96%. Wind was south at 3 miles an hour. The pressure was 29.89 inches and steady. Elsewhere in northwest Iowa, Morris was mostly cloudy and 66. Sheldon was partly cloudy and 63. Cherokee was partly cloudy and 66. Spencer was clear and 61. Storm Lake was partly cloudy and 66. Other conditions across the northern plains, farther east in Iowa, it was partly cloudy. It was 74 at Des Moines, 73 at Cedar Rapids, and 68 at Waterloo. In eastern Nebraska, skies ranged from mostly cloudy to cloudy, and temperatures were between 66 and 71 degrees. In eastern South Dakota, it was cloudy, and temperatures were between 67 and 68 degrees. And in southern Minnesota, skies ranged from clear to partly cloudy. It was 64 at Worthington, 66 at Marshall, 65 at Mankato, 70 at Minneapolis, and 65 at Rochester. Once again, at 4 a.m. Sioux City had a temperature of 66. The current time is 4:14 a.m. Central Daylight Time. Operating on a frequency of 162.475 MHz, this is NOAA Weather Radio Station WXL62, broadcasting from a transmitter near Lawton.

Iowa. Our program originates from the National Weather Service in Sioux Falls and serves Sioux City and the surrounding Siouxland area. This hazardous weather outlook is for northwest Iowa, west central Iowa, southwest Minnesota, northeast Nebraska, central South Dakota, east central South Dakota, south central South Dakota, and southeast South Dakota. For today and tonight, isolated, non-severe thunderstorms are possible this morning, mainly along US Highway 14. Additional scattered thunderstorms may develop this afternoon through this evening. A stronger storm or two may produce quarter-sized hail and wind gusts to 60 miles an hour. Greatest risk is for southeastern South Dakota, far northwestern Iowa, and southwestern Minnesota. For Saturday through Thursday, heat and humidity return through mid-next week with high temperatures in the mid-90s to near 100 degrees. Prepare to alter outdoor plans to reduce your risk of heat illness and impacts. Spotter activation is not expected at this time. Your National Weather Service forecast for Siouxland. Today, mostly cloudy. Highs in the mid-80s. Southeast winds around 5 miles an hour. Tonight, partly cloudy in the evening, then clearing. Humid with lows in the mid-60s. Southeast winds around 5 miles an hour. Saturday, sunny with highs in the upper 80s. Southeast winds around 5 miles an hour. Saturday night, mostly clear. Humid with lows in the mid-60s. Southeast winds around 5 miles an hour. Sunday, sunny with highs around 90. South winds 5 to 10 miles an hour. Sunday night, clear. Lows in the upper 60s. Monday, sunny. Highs in the lower 90s. Monday night, clear. Lows in the upper 60s. Tuesday, sunny. Highs in the lower 90s. Tuesday night, mostly clear. Lows in the upper 60s. Wednesday, sunny. Highs in the lower 90s. Wednesday night, mostly clear. Lows in the lower 70s. Thursday, sunny, hot with highs in the mid-90s. At 4 a.m., in Sioux City, the temperature was 66, and the dew point 65. The relative humidity was 96%. Wind was south at 3 miles an hour. The pressure was 29.89 inches and steady. Elsewhere in northwest Iowa, Morris was mostly cloudy, and 66. Sheldon was partly cloudy, and 63. Cherokee was partly cloudy, and 66. Spencer was clear and 61. Storm Lake was partly cloudy, and 66. Other conditions across the northern plains, farther east in Iowa, it was partly cloudy. It was 74 at Des Moines, 73 at Cedar Rapids, and 68 at Waterloo. In eastern Nebraska, skies ranged from mostly cloudy to cloudy, and temperatures were between 66 and 71 degrees. In eastern South Dakota, it was cloudy, and temperatures were between 67 and 68 degrees. And in southern Minnesota, skies ranged from clear to partly cloudy. It was 64 at Worthington, 66 at Marshall, 65 at Mankato, 70 at Minneapolis, and 65 at Rochester. Once again, at 4 a.m. Sioux City had a temperature of 66. The current time is 4:18 a.m. Central Daylight Time. Operating on a frequency of 162.475 MHz, this is NOAA Weather Radio Station WXL62, broadcasting from a transmitter near Lawton, Iowa. Our program originates from the National Weather Service in Sioux Falls and serves Sioux City and the surrounding Siouxland area. This hazardous weather outlook is for northwest Iowa, west central Iowa, southwest Minnesota, northeast Nebraska, central South Dakota, east central South Dakota, south central South Dakota, and southeast South Dakota. For today and tonight, isolated, non-severe thunderstorms are possible this morning, mainly along US Highway 14. Additional scattered thunderstorms may develop this afternoon through this evening. A stronger storm or two may produce quarter-sized hail and wind gusts to 60 miles an hour. Greatest risk is for southeastern South Dakota, far northwestern Iowa, and southwestern Minnesota. For Saturday through Thursday, heat and humidity.

Wind was south at 3 miles an hour. The pressure was 29.89 inches and steady. Elsewhere in northwest Iowa, Morris was mostly cloudy, and 66. Sheldon was partly cloudy, and 63. Cherokee was partly cloudy, and 66. Spencer was clear and 61. Storm Lake was partly cloudy, and 66. Other conditions across the northern plains, farther east in Iowa, it was partly cloudy. It was 74 at Des Moines, 73 at Cedar Rapids, and 68 at Waterloo. In eastern Nebraska, skies ranged from mostly cloudy to cloudy, and temperatures were between 66 and 71 degrees. In eastern South Dakota, it was cloudy, and temperatures were between 67 and 68 degrees. And in southern Minnesota, skies ranged from clear to partly cloudy. It was 64 at Worthington, 66 at Marshall, 65 at Mankato, 70 at Minneapolis, and 65 at Rochester. Once again, at 4 a.m. Sioux City had a temperature of 66. The current time is 4:30 a.m. Central Daylight Time. Operating on a frequency of 162.475 MHz, this is NOAA Weather Radio Station WXL62, broadcasting from a transmitter near Lawton, Iowa. Our program originates from the National Weather Service in Sioux Falls and serves Sioux City and the surrounding Siouxland area. This hazardous weather outlook is for northwest Iowa, west central Iowa, southwest Minnesota, northeast Nebraska, central South Dakota, east central South Dakota, south central South Dakota, and southeast South Dakota. For today and tonight, isolated, non-severe thunderstorms are possible this morning, mainly along US Highway 14. Additional scattered thunderstorms may develop this afternoon through this evening. A stronger storm or two may produce quarter-sized hail and wind gusts to 60 miles an hour. Greatest risk is for southeastern South Dakota, far northwestern Iowa, and southwestern Minnesota. For Saturday through Thursday, heat and humidity return through mid-next week with high temperatures in the mid-90s to near 100 degrees. Prepare to alter outdoor plans to reduce your risk of heat illness and impacts. Spotter activation is not expected at this time. Your National Weather Service forecast for Siouxland. Today, mostly cloudy. Highs in the mid-80s. Southeast winds around 5 miles an hour. Tonight, partly cloudy in the evening, then clearing. Humid with lows in the mid-60s. Southeast winds around 5 miles an hour. Saturday, sunny with highs in the upper 80s. Southeast winds around 5 miles an hour. Saturday night, mostly clear. Humid with lows in the mid-60s. Southeast winds around 5 miles an hour. Sunday, sunny with highs around 90. South winds 5 to 10 miles an hour. Sunday night, clear. Lows in the upper 60s. Monday, sunny. Highs in the lower 90s. 10 miles an hour. Sunday night, clear. Lows in the upper 60s. Monday, sunny. Highs in the lower 90s. Monday night, clear. Lows in the upper 60s. Tuesday, sunny. Highs in the lower 90s. Tuesday night, mostly clear. Lows in the upper 60s. Wednesday, sunny. Highs in the lower 90s. Wednesday night, mostly clear. Lows in the lower 70s. Thursday, sunny, hot with highs in the mid-90s. At 4 a.m., in Sioux City, the temperature was 66 and the dew point 65. The relative humidity was 96%. Wind was south at 3 miles an hour. The pressure was 29.89 inches and steady. Elsewhere in northwest Iowa, Morris was mostly cloudy and 66. Sheldon was partly cloudy and 63. Cherokee was partly cloudy, and 66. Spencer was clear and 61. Storm Lake was partly cloudy, and 66. Other conditions across the northern plains, farther east in Iowa, it was partly cloudy. It was 74 at Des Moines, 73 at Cedar Rapids, and 68 at Waterloo. In eastern Nebraska, sky.

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Our program originates from the National Weather Service in Sioux Falls and serves Sioux City and the surrounding Siouxland area. This hazardous weather outlook is for northwest Iowa, west central Iowa, southwest Minnesota, northeast Nebraska, central South Dakota, east central South Dakota, south central South Dakota, and southeast South Dakota. For today and tonight, isolated, non-severe thunderstorms are possible this morning, mainly along US Highway 14. Additional scattered thunderstorms may develop this afternoon through this evening. A stronger storm or two may produce quarter-sized hail and wind gusts to 60 miles an hour. Greatest risk is for southeastern South Dakota, far northwestern Iowa, and southwestern Minnesota. For Saturday through Thursday, heat and humidity return through mid-next week with high temperatures in the mid-90s to near 100 degrees. Prepare to alter outdoor plans to reduce your risk of heat illness and impacts. Spotter activation is not expected at this time. Your National Weather Service forecast for Siouxland. Today, mostly cloudy. Highs in the mid-80s. Southeast winds around 5 miles an hour. Tonight, partly cloudy in the evening, then clearing. Humid with lows in the mid-60s. Southeast winds around 5 miles an hour. Saturday, sunny with highs in the upper 80s. Southeast winds around 5 miles an hour. Saturday night, mostly clear. Humid with lows in the mid-60s. Southeast winds around 5 miles an hour. Sunday, sunny with highs around 90. South winds 5 to 10 miles an hour. Sunday night, clear. Lows in the upper 60s. Monday, sunny. Highs in the lower 90s. Monday night, clear. Lows in the upper 60s. Tuesday, sunny. Highs in the lower 90s. Tuesday night, mostly clear. Lows in the upper 60s. Wednesday, sunny. Highs in the lower 90s. Wednesday night, mostly clear. Lows in the lower 70s. Thursday, sunny, hot with highs in the mid-90s. At 4 a.m., in Sioux City, the temperature was 66 and the dew point 65. The relative humidity was 96%. Wind was south at 3 miles an hour. The pressure was 29.89 inches and steady. Elsewhere in northwest Iowa, Morris was mostly cloudy and 66. Sheldon was partly cloudy and 63. Cherokee was partly cloudy and 66. Spencer was clear and 61. Storm Lake was partly cloudy and 66. Other conditions across the northern plains, farther east in Iowa, it was partly cloudy. It was 74 at Des Moines, 73 at Cedar Rapids, and 68 at Waterloo. In eastern Nebraska, skies ranged from mostly cloudy to cloudy, and temperatures were between 66 and 71 degrees. In eastern South Dakota, it was cloudy, and temperatures were between 67 and 68 degrees. And in southern Minnesota, skies ranged from clear to partly cloudy. It was 64 at Worthington, 66 at Marshall, 65 at Mankato, 70 at Minneapolis, and 65 at Rochester. Once again, at 4 a.m. Sioux City had a temperature of 66. The current time is 4:39 a.m. Central Daylight Time. Operating on a frequency of 162.475 megahertz, this is NOAA Weather Radio Station WXL62, broadcasting from a transmitter near Lawton, Iowa. Our program originates from the National Weather Service in Sioux Falls and serves Sioux City and the surrounding Siouxland area. This hazardous weather outlook is for northwest Iowa, west central Iowa, southwest Minnesota, northeast Nebraska, central South Dakota, east central South Dakota, south central South Dakota, and southeast South Dakota. For today and tonight, isolated, non-severe thunderstorms are possible this morning, mainly along US Highway 14. Additional scattered thunderstorms may develop this afternoon through this evening. A stronger storm or two may produce quarter-sized hail and wind gusts to 60 miles an hour. Greatest risk is for southeastern South Dakota, far northwestern Iowa, and southwestern Minnesota.

for Saturday through Thursday. Heat and humidity return through mid-next week with high temperatures in the mid-90s to near 100 degrees. Prepare to alter outdoor plans to reduce your risk of heat illness and impacts. Spotter activation is not expected at this time. Your National Weather Service forecast for Siouxland. Today, mostly cloudy. Highs in the mid-80s. Southeast winds around 5 miles an hour. Tonight, partly cloudy in the evening, then clearing. Humid with lows in the mid-60s. Southeast winds around 5 miles an hour. Saturday, sunny with highs in the upper 80s. Southeast winds around 5 miles an hour. Saturday night, mostly clear. Humid with lows in the mid-60s. Southeast winds around 5 miles an hour. Sunday, sunny with highs around 90. South winds 5 to 10 miles an hour. Sunday night, clear. Lows in the upper 60s. Monday, sunny. Highs in the lower 90s. Monday night, clear. Lows in the upper 60s. Tuesday, sunny. Highs in the lower 90s. Tuesday night, mostly clear. Lows in the upper 60s. Wednesday, sunny. Highs in the lower 90s. Wednesday night, mostly clear. Lows in the lower 70s. Thursday, sunny, hot with highs in the mid-90s. At 4 a.m., in Sioux City, the temperature was 66 and the dew point 65. The relative humidity was 96%. Wind was south at 3 miles an hour. The pressure was 29.89 inches and steady. Elsewhere in northwest Iowa, Morris was mostly cloudy and 66. Sheldon was partly cloudy and 63. Cherokee was partly cloudy and 66. Spencer was clear and 61. Storm Lake was partly cloudy and 66. Other conditions across the northern plains, farther east in Iowa, it was partly cloudy. It was 74 at Des Moines, 73 at Cedar Rapids, and 68 at Waterloo. In eastern Nebraska, skies ranged from mostly cloudy to cloudy, and temperatures were between 66 and 71 degrees. In eastern South Dakota, it was cloudy, and temperatures were between 67 and 68 degrees. And in southern Minnesota, skies ranged from clear to partly cloudy. It was 64 at Worthington, 66 at Marshall, 65 at Mankato, 70 at Minneapolis, and 65 at Rochester. Once again, at 4 a.m. Sioux City had a temperature of 66. The current time is 4:43 a.m. Central Daylight Time. Operating on a frequency of 162.475 megahertz, this is NOAA Weather Radio Station WXL62, broadcasting from a transmitter near Lawton, Iowa. Our program originates from the National Weather Service in Sioux Falls and serves Sioux City and the surrounding Siouxland area. This hazardous weather outlook is for northwest Iowa, west central Iowa, southwest Minnesota, northeast Nebraska, central South Dakota, east central South Dakota, south central South Dakota, and southeast South Dakota. For today and tonight, isolated, non-severe thunderstorms are possible this morning, mainly along US Highway 14. Additional scattered thunderstorms may develop this afternoon through this evening. A stronger storm or two may produce quarter-sized hail and wind gusts to 60 miles an hour. Greatest risk is for southeastern South Dakota, far northwestern Iowa, and southwestern Minnesota. For Saturday through Thursday, heat and humidity return through mid-next week with high temperatures in the mid-90s to near 100 degrees. Prepare to alter outdoor plans to reduce your risk of heat illness and impacts. Spotter activation is not expected at this time. Your National Weather Service forecast for Siouxland. Today, mostly cloudy. Highs in the mid-80s. Southeast winds around 5 miles an hour. Tonight, partly cloudy in the evening, then clearing. Humid with lows in the mid-60s. Southeast winds around 5 miles an hour. Saturday, sunny with highs in the upper 80s. Southeast winds around 5 miles an hour. Saturday night, mostly clear. Humid with lows in the mid-60s.

southeast winds around 5 miles an hour. Sunday, sunny with highs around 90. South winds 5 to 10 miles an hour. Sunday night, clear. Lows in the upper 60s. Monday, sunny. Highs in the lower 90s. Monday night, clear. Lows in the upper 60s. Tuesday, sunny. Highs in the lower 90s. Tuesday night, mostly clear. Lows in the upper 60s. Wednesday, sunny. Highs in the lower 90s. Wednesday night, mostly clear. Lows in the lower 70s. Thursday, sunny, hot with highs in the mid-90s. At 4 a.m., in Sioux City, the temperature was 66 and the dew point 65. The relative humidity was 96%. Wind was south at 3 miles an hour. The pressure was 29.89 inches and steady. Elsewhere in northwest Iowa, Morris was mostly cloudy and 66. Sheldon was partly cloudy and 63. Cherokee was partly cloudy and 66. Spencer was clear and 61. Storm Lake was partly cloudy and 66. Other conditions across the northern plains, farther east in Iowa, it was partly cloudy. It was 74 at Des Moines, 73 at Cedar Rapids, and 68 at Waterloo. In eastern Nebraska, skies ranged from mostly cloudy to cloudy, and temperatures were between 66 and 71 degrees. In eastern South Dakota, it was cloudy, and temperatures were between 67 and 68 degrees. And in southern Minnesota, skies ranged from clear to partly cloudy. It was 64 at Worthington, 66 at Marshall, 65 at Mankato, 70 at Minneapolis, and 65 at Rochester. Once again, at 4 a.m. Sioux City had a temperature of 66. The current time is 4:47 a.m. Central Daylight Time. Operating on a frequency of 162.475 MHz, this is NOAA Weather Radio Station WXL62, broadcasting from a transmitter near Lawton, Iowa. Our program originates from the National Weather Service in Sioux Falls and serves Sioux City and the surrounding Siouxland area. This hazardous weather outlook is for northwest Iowa, west central Iowa, southwest Minnesota, northeast Nebraska, central South Dakota, east central South Dakota, south central South Dakota, and southeast South Dakota. For today and tonight, isolated, non-severe thunderstorms are possible this morning, mainly along US Highway 14. Additional scattered thunderstorms may develop this afternoon through this evening. A stronger storm or two may produce quarter-sized hail and wind gusts to 60 miles an hour. Greatest risk is for southeastern South Dakota, far northwestern Iowa, and southwestern Minnesota. For Saturday through Thursday, heat and humidity return through mid-next week with high temperatures in the mid-90s to near 100 degrees. Prepare to alter outdoor plans to reduce your risk of heat illness and impacts. Spotter activation is not expected at this time. Your National Weather Service forecast for Siouxland. Today, mostly cloudy. Highs in the mid-80s. Southeast winds around 5 miles an hour. Tonight, partly cloudy in the evening, then clearing. Humid with lows in the mid-60s. Southeast winds around 5 miles an hour. Saturday, sunny with highs in the upper 80s. Southeast winds around 5 miles an hour. Saturday night, mostly clear. Humid with lows in the mid-60s. Southeast winds around 5 miles an hour. Sunday, sunny with highs around 90. South winds 5 to 10 miles an hour. Sunday night, clear. Lows in the upper 60s. Monday, sunny. Highs in the lower 90s. Monday night, clear. Lows in the upper 60s. Tuesday, sunny. Highs in the lower 90s. Tuesday night, mostly clear. Lows in the upper 60s. Wednesday, sunny. Highs in the lower 90s. Wednesday night, mostly clear. Lows in the lower 70s. Thursday, sunny, hot with highs in the mid-90s. At 4 a.m., in Sioux City, the temperature was 66 and the dew point 65.

Weather outlook is for northwest Iowa, west central Iowa, southwest Minnesota, northeast Nebraska, central South Dakota, east central South Dakota, south central South Dakota, and southeast South Dakota. For today and tonight, isolated, non-severe thunderstorms are possible this morning, mainly along US Highway 14. Additional scattered thunderstorms may develop this afternoon through this evening. A stronger storm or two may produce quarter-sized hail and wind gusts to 60 miles an hour. Greatest risk is for southeastern South Dakota, far northwestern Iowa, and southwestern Minnesota. For Saturday through Thursday, heat and humidity return through mid-next week with high temperatures in the mid-90s to near 100 degrees. Prepare to alter outdoor plans to reduce your risk of heat illness and impacts. Spotter activation is not expected at this time. Your National Weather Service forecast for Siouxland. Today, mostly cloudy. Highs in the mid-80s. Southeast winds around 5 miles an hour. Tonight, partly cloudy in the evening, then clearing. Humid with lows in the mid-60s. Southeast winds around 5 miles an hour. Saturday, sunny with highs in the upper 80s. Southeast winds around 5 miles an hour. Saturday night, mostly clear. Humid with lows in the mid-60s. Southeast winds around 5 miles an hour. Sunday, sunny with highs around 90. South winds 5 to 10 miles an hour. Sunday night, clear. Lows in the upper 60s. Monday, sunny. Highs in the lower 90s. Monday night, clear. Lows in the upper 60s. Tuesday, sunny. Highs in the lower 90s. Tuesday night, mostly clear. Lows in the upper 60s. Wednesday, sunny. Highs in the lower 90s. Wednesday night, mostly clear. Lows in the lower 70s. Thursday, sunny, hot with highs in the mid-90s. At 5 a.m., in Sioux City, the temperature was 66 and the dew point 65. The relative humidity was 96%. Wind was calm. The pressure was 29.91 inches and rising. Elsewhere in northwest Iowa, Spencer was mostly cloudy and 59. Other conditions across the northern plains, farther east in Iowa, it was partly cloudy. It was 73 at Des Moines, 71 at Cedar Rapids, and 67 at Waterloo. In eastern Nebraska, skies ranged from mostly cloudy to cloudy, and temperatures were between 67 and 71 degrees. In eastern South Dakota, it was cloudy, and temperatures were between 68 and 69 degrees. And in southern Minnesota, skies ranged from partly cloudy to mostly cloudy. It was 62 at Worthington, 65 at Marshall, 64 at Mankato, 68 at Minneapolis, and 64 at Rochester. Once again, at 5 a.m. Sioux City had a temperature of 66. The Sioux City, Iowa climate summary for yesterday, July 9, 2026. Yesterday's high temperature was 87 degrees. The normal high is 85. Yesterday's low temperature was 67 degrees. The normal low is 63. No precipitation fell yesterday, which leaves the monthly total at 1.88 inches. This is 0.81 inches above the normal amount of 1.07 inches for July. The total precipitation for the year still stands at 12.18 inches, which is 3.57 inches below normal. There were no heating degree days yesterday, which is normal. The yearly total since July 1st is zero, which is normal. There were 12 cooling degree days yesterday, which is 3 above normal. The yearly total since January 1st is 469, which is 128 above normal. The normal high temperature for today is 85 degrees, and the normal low is 63. The record high for today is 103, which occurred in 1930, and the record low is 45, which occurred in 1996. Sunrise today is at 5:58 a.m. and sunset is at 9:03 p.m. The current time is 5:04 a.m. Central Daylight Time. 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

near Lawton, Iowa. Our program originates from the National Weather Service in Sioux Falls and serves Sioux City and the surrounding Siouxland area. This hazardous weather outlook is for northwest Iowa, west central Iowa, southwest Minnesota, northeast Nebraska, central South Dakota, east central South Dakota, south central South Dakota, and southeast South Dakota. For today and tonight, isolated, non-severe thunderstorms are possible this morning, mainly along US Highway 14. Additional scattered thunderstorms may develop this afternoon through this evening. A stronger storm or two may produce quarter-sized hail and wind gusts to 60 miles an hour. Greatest risk is for southeastern South Dakota, far northwestern Iowa, and southwestern Minnesota. For Saturday through Thursday, heat and humidity return through mid-next week with high temperatures in the mid-90s to near 100 degrees. Prepare to alter outdoor plans to reduce your risk of heat illness and impacts. Spotter activation is not expected at this time. Your National Weather Service forecast for Siouxland. Today, mostly cloudy. Highs in the mid-80s. Southeast winds around 5 miles an hour. Tonight, partly cloudy in the evening, then clearing. Humid with lows in the mid-60s. Southeast winds around 5 miles an hour. Saturday, sunny with highs in the upper 80s. Southeast winds around 5 miles an hour. Saturday night, mostly clear. Humid with lows in the mid-60s. Southeast winds around 5 miles an hour. Sunday, sunny with highs around 90. South winds 5 to 10 miles an hour. Sunday night, clear. Lows in the upper 60s. Monday, sunny. Highs in the lower 90s. Monday night, clear. Lows in the upper 60s. Tuesday, sunny. Highs in the lower 90s. Tuesday night, mostly clear. Lows in the upper 60s. Wednesday, sunny. Highs in the lower 90s. Wednesday night, mostly clear. Lows in the lower 70s. Thursday, sunny, hot with highs in the mid-90s. At 5 a.m., in Sioux City, the temperature was 66 and the dew point 65. The relative humidity was 96%. Wind was calm. The pressure was 29.91 inches and rising. Elsewhere in northwest Iowa, Spencer was mostly cloudy and 59. Other conditions across the northern plains, farther east in Iowa, it was partly cloudy. It was 73 at Des Moines, 71 at Cedar Rapids, and 67 at Waterloo. In eastern Nebraska, skies ranged from mostly cloudy to cloudy, and temperatures were between 67 and 71 degrees. In eastern South Dakota, it was cloudy, and temperatures were between 68 and 69 degrees. And in southern Minnesota, skies ranged from partly cloudy to mostly cloudy. It was 62 at Worthington, 65 at Marshall, 64 at Mankato, 68 at Minneapolis, and 64 at Rochester. Once again, at 5 a.m. Sioux City had a temperature of 66. The Sioux City, Iowa climate summary for yesterday, July 9, 2026. Yesterday's high temperature was 87 degrees. The normal high is 85. Yesterday's low temperature was 67 degrees. The normal low is 63. No precipitation fell yesterday, which leaves the monthly total at 1.88 inches. This is 0.81 inches above the normal amount of 1.07 inches for July. The total precipitation for the year still stands at 12.18 inches, which is 3.57 inches below normal. There were no heating degree days yesterday, which is normal. The yearly total since July 1st is zero, which is normal. There were 12 cooling degree days yesterday, which is 3 above normal. The yearly total since January 1st is 469, which is 128 above normal. The normal high temperature for today is 85 degrees, and the normal low is 63. The record high for today is 103, which occurred in 1930, and the record low is 45, which occurred in 1996. Sunrise today is at 5:58 a.m. and sunset is at 9:03 p.m. The current time is 5:10 a.m. Central Daylight Time.

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Our program originates from the National Weather Service in Sioux Falls and serves Sioux City and the surrounding Siouxland area. This hazardous weather outlook is for northwest Iowa, west central Iowa, southwest Minnesota, northeast Nebraska, central South Dakota, east central South Dakota, south central South Dakota, and southeast South Dakota. For today and tonight, isolated, non-severe thunderstorms are possible this morning, mainly along US Highway 14. Additional scattered thunderstorms may develop this afternoon through this evening. A stronger storm or two may produce quarter-sized hail and wind gusts to 60 miles an hour. Greatest risk is for southeastern South Dakota, far northwestern Iowa, and southwestern Minnesota. For Saturday through Thursday, heat and humidity return through mid-next week with high temperatures in the mid-90s to near 100 degrees. Prepare to alter outdoor plans to reduce your risk of heat illness and impacts. Spotter activation is not expected at this time. Your National Weather Service forecast for Siouxland. Today, mostly cloudy. Highs in the mid-80s. Southeast winds around 5 miles an hour. Tonight, partly cloudy in the evening, then clearing. Humid with lows in the mid-60s. Southeast winds around 5 miles an hour. Saturday, sunny with highs in the upper 80s. Southeast winds around 5 miles an hour. Saturday night, mostly clear. Humid with lows in the mid-60s. Southeast winds around 5 miles an hour. Sunday, sunny with highs around 90. South winds 5 to 10 miles an hour. Sunday night, clear. Lows in the upper 60s. Monday, sunny. Highs in the lower 90s. Monday night, clear. Lows in the upper 60s. Tuesday, sunny. Highs in the lower 90s. Tuesday night, mostly clear. Lows in the upper 60s. Wednesday, sunny. Highs in the lower 90s. Wednesday night, mostly clear. Lows in the lower 70s. Thursday, sunny, hot with highs in the mid-90s. At 5 a.m., in Sioux City, the temperature was 66 and the dew point 65. The relative humidity was 96%. Wind was calm. The pressure was 29.91 inches and rising. Elsewhere in northwest Iowa, Morris was mostly cloudy and 66. Sheldon was mostly cloudy and 63. Cherokee was mostly cloudy and 64. Spencer was mostly cloudy and 59. Storm Lake was mostly cloudy and 66. Other conditions across the northern plains, farther east in Iowa, it was partly cloudy. It was 73 at Des Moines, 71 at Cedar Rapids, and 67 at Waterloo. In eastern Nebraska, skies ranged from mostly cloudy to cloudy, and temperatures were between 67 and 71 degrees. In eastern South Dakota, skies ranged from mostly cloudy to cloudy, and temperatures were between 68 and 69 degrees. And in southern Minnesota, it was clear, with a temperature of 68 at Minneapolis and 64 at Rochester. At Mankato, it was partly cloudy, with a temperature of 64. It was mostly cloudy, with a temperature of 62 at Worthington and 65 at Marshall. Once again, at 5 a.m., Sioux City had a temperature of 66. The Sioux City, Iowa climate summary for yesterday, July 9, 2026. Yesterday's high temperature was 87 degrees. The normal high is 85. Yesterday's low temperature was 67 degrees. The normal low is 63. No precipitation fell yesterday, which leaves the monthly total at 1.88 inches. This is 0.81 inches above the normal amount of 1.07 inches for July. The total precipitation for the year still stands at 12.18 inches, which is 3.57 inches below normal. There were no heating degree days yesterday, which is normal. The yearly total since July 1st is zero, which is normal. There were 12 cooling degree days yesterday, which is

above normal. The yearly total since January 1st is 469, which is 128 above normal. The normal high temperature for today is 85 degrees, and the normal low is 63. The record high for today is 103, which occurred in 1930, and the record low is 45, which occurred in 1996. Sunrise today is at 5:58 a.m. and sunset is at 9:03 p.m. The current time is 5:15 a.m. Central Daylight Time. Operating on a frequency of 162.475 megahertz, this is NOAA Weather Radio Station WXL62, broadcasting from a transmitter near Lawton, Iowa. Our program originates from the National Weather Service in Sioux Falls and serves Sioux City and the surrounding Siouxland area. This hazardous weather outlook is for northwest Iowa, west central Iowa, southwest Minnesota, northeast Nebraska, central South Dakota, east central South Dakota, south central South Dakota, and southeast South Dakota. For today and tonight, isolated, non-severe thunderstorms are possible this morning, mainly along US Highway 14. Additional scattered thunderstorms may develop this afternoon through this evening. A stronger storm or two may produce quarter-sized hail and wind gusts to 60 miles an hour. Greatest risk is for southeastern South Dakota, far northwestern Iowa, and southwestern Minnesota. For Saturday through Thursday, heat and humidity return through mid-next week with high temperatures in the mid-90s to near 100 degrees. Prepare to alter outdoor plans to reduce your risk of heat illness and impacts. Spotter activation is not expected at this time. Your National Weather Service forecast for Siouxland. Today, mostly cloudy. Highs in the mid-80s. Southeast winds around 5 miles an hour. Tonight, partly cloudy in the evening, then clearing. Humid with lows in the mid-60s. Southeast winds around 5 miles an hour. Saturday, sunny with highs in the upper 80s. Southeast winds around 5 miles an hour. Saturday night, mostly clear. Humid with lows in the mid-60s. Southeast winds around 5 miles an hour. Sunday, sunny with highs around 90. South winds 5 to 10 miles an hour. Sunday night, clear. Lows in the upper 60s. Monday, sunny. Highs in the lower 90s. Monday night, clear. Lows in the upper 60s. Tuesday, sunny. Highs in the lower 90s. Tuesday night, mostly clear. Lows in the upper 60s. Wednesday, sunny. Highs in the lower 90s. Wednesday night, mostly clear. Lows in the lower 70s. Thursday, sunny, hot with highs in the mid-90s. At 5 a.m., in Sioux City, the temperature was 66 and the dew point 65. The relative humidity was 96%. Wind was calm. The pressure was 29.91 inches and rising. Elsewhere in northwest Iowa, Mars was mostly cloudy, and 66. Sheldon was mostly cloudy, and 63. Cherokee was mostly cloudy, and 64. Spencer was mostly cloudy, and 59. Storm Lake was mostly cloudy, and 66. Other conditions across the northern plains, farther east in Iowa, it was partly cloudy. It was 73 at Des Moines, 71 at Cedar Rapids, and 67 at Waterloo. In eastern Nebraska, skies ranged from mostly cloudy to cloudy, and temperatures were between 67 and 71 degrees. In eastern South Dakota, skies ranged from mostly cloudy to cloudy, and temperatures were between 68 and 69 degrees. And in southern Minnesota, it was clear, with a temperature of 68 at Minneapolis and 64 at Rochester. At Mankato, it was partly cloudy, with a temperature of 64. It was mostly cloudy, with a temperature of 62 at Worthington and 65 at Marshall. Once again, at 5 a.m., Sioux City had a temperature of 66. The Sioux City, Iowa climate summary for yesterday, July 9, 2026. Yesterday's high temperature was 87 degrees. The normal high is 85. Yesterday's low temperature was 67 degrees.

is 63. No precipitation fell yesterday, which leaves the monthly total at 1.88 inches. This is 0.81 inches above the normal amount of 1.07 inches for July. The total precipitation for the year still stands at 12.18 inches, which is 3.57 inches below normal. There were no heating degree days yesterday, which is normal. The yearly total since July 1st is zero, which is normal. There were 12 cooling degree days yesterday, which is 3 above normal. The yearly total since January 1st is 469, which is 128 above normal. The normal high temperature for today is 85 degrees, and the normal low is 63. The record high for today is 103, which occurred in 1930, and the record low is 45, which occurred in 1996. Sunrise today is at 5:58 a.m. and sunset is at 9:03 p.m. The current time is 5:21 a.m. Central Daylight Time. Operating on a frequency of 162.475 MHz, this is NOAA Weather Radio Station WXL62, broadcasting from a transmitter near Lawton, Iowa. Our program originates from the National Weather Service in Sioux Falls and serves Sioux City and the surrounding Siouxland area. This hazardous weather outlook is for northwest Iowa, west central Iowa, southwest Minnesota, northeast Nebraska, central South Dakota, east central South Dakota, south central South Dakota, and southeast South Dakota. For today and tonight, isolated, non-severe thunderstorms are possible this morning, mainly along US Highway 14. Additional scattered thunderstorms may develop this afternoon through this evening. A stronger storm or two may produce quarter-sized hail and wind gusts to 60 miles an hour. Greatest risk is for southeastern South Dakota, far northwestern Iowa, and southwestern Minnesota. For Saturday through Thursday, heat and humidity return through mid-next week with high temperatures in the mid-90s to near 100 degrees. Prepare to alter outdoor plans to reduce your risk of heat illness and impacts. Spotter activation is not expected at this time. Your National Weather Service forecast for Siouxland. Today, mostly cloudy. Highs in the mid-80s. Southeast winds around 5 miles an hour. Tonight, partly cloudy in the evening, then clearing. Humid with lows in the mid-60s. Southeast winds around 5 miles an hour. Saturday, sunny with highs in the upper 80s. Southeast winds around 5 miles an hour. Saturday night, mostly clear. Humid with lows in the mid-60s. Southeast winds around 5 miles an hour. Sunday, sunny with highs around 90. South winds 5 to 10 miles an hour. Sunday night, clear. Lows in the upper 60s. Monday, sunny. Highs in the lower 90s. Monday night, clear. Lows in the upper 60s. Tuesday, sunny. Highs in the lower 90s. Tuesday night, mostly clear. Lows in the upper 60s. Wednesday, sunny. Highs in the lower 90s. Wednesday night, mostly clear. Lows in the lower 70s. Thursday, sunny, hot with highs in the mid-90s. At 5 a.m., in Sioux City, the temperature was 66 and the dew point 65. The relative humidity was 96%. Wind was calm. The pressure was 29.91 inches and rising. Elsewhere in northwest Iowa, Morris was mostly cloudy and 66. Sheldon was mostly cloudy and 63. Cherokee was mostly cloudy and 64. Spencer was mostly cloudy and 59. Storm Lake was mostly cloudy and 66. Other conditions across the northern plains, farther east in Iowa, it was partly cloudy. It was 73 at Des Moines, 71 at Cedar Rapids, and 67 at Waterloo. In eastern Nebraska, skies ranged from mostly cloudy to cloudy, and temperatures were between 67 and 71 degrees. In eastern South Dakota, skies ranged from mostly cloudy to cloudy, and temperatures were between 68 and 69 degrees. And in southern Minnesota, it was clear, with a temperature of 68 at Minneapolis and 64 at Rochester.
At Mankato, it was partly cloudy, with a temperature of 64. It was mostly cloudy, with a temperature of 62 at Worthington and 65 at Marshall. Once again, at 5 a.m. Sioux City had a temperature of 66. The Sioux City, Iowa climate summary for yesterday, July 9, 2026. Yesterday's high temperature was 87 degrees. The normal high is 85. Yesterday's low temperature was 67 degrees. The normal low is 63. No precipitation fell yesterday, which leaves the monthly total at 1.88 inches. This is 0.81 inches above the normal amount of 1.07 inches for July. The total precipitation for the year still stands at 12.18 inches, which is 3.57 inches below normal. There were no heating degree days yesterday, which is normal. The yearly total since July 1st is zero, which is normal. There were 12 cooling degree days yesterday, which is 3 above normal. The yearly total since January 1st is 469, which is 128 above normal. The normal high temperature for today is 85 degrees, and the normal low is 63. The record high for today is 103, which occurred in 1930, and the record low is 45, which occurred in 1996. Sunrise today is at 5:58 a.m. and sunset is at 9:03 p.m. The current time is 5:26 a.m. Central Daylight Time. Operating on a frequency of 162.475 MHz, this is NOAA Weather Radio Station WXL62, broadcasting from a transmitter near Lawton, Iowa. Our program originates from the National Weather Service in Sioux Falls and serves Sioux City and the surrounding Siouxland area. This hazardous weather outlook is for northwest Iowa, west central Iowa, southwest Minnesota, northeast Nebraska, central South Dakota, east central South Dakota, south central South Dakota, and southeast South Dakota. For today and tonight, isolated, non-severe thunderstorms are possible this morning, mainly along US Highway 14. Additional scattered thunderstorms may develop this afternoon through this evening. A stronger storm or two may produce quarter-sized hail and wind gusts to 60 miles an hour. Greatest risk is for southeastern South Dakota, far northwestern Iowa, and southwestern Minnesota. For Saturday through Thursday, heat and humidity return through mid-next week with high temperatures in the mid-90s to near 100 degrees. Prepare to alter outdoor plans to reduce your risk of heat illness and impacts. Spotter activation is not expected at this time. Your National Weather Service forecast for Siouxland. Today, mostly cloudy. Highs in the mid-80s. Southeast winds around 5 miles an hour. Tonight, partly cloudy in the evening, then clearing. Humid with lows in the mid-60s. Southeast winds around 5 miles an hour. Saturday, sunny with highs in the upper 80s. Southeast winds around 5 miles an hour. Saturday night, mostly clear. Humid with lows in the mid-60s. Southeast winds around 5 miles an hour. Sunday, sunny with highs around 90. South winds 5 to 10 miles an hour. Sunday night, clear. Lows in the upper 60s. Monday, sunny. Highs in the lower 90s. Monday night, clear. Lows in the upper 60s. Tuesday, sunny. Highs in the lower 90s. Tuesday night, mostly clear. Lows in the upper 60s. Wednesday, sunny. Highs in the lower 90s. Wednesday night, mostly clear. Lows in the lower 70s. Thursday, sunny, hot with highs in the mid-90s. At 5 a.m., in Sioux City, the temperature was 66 and the dew point 65. The relative humidity was 96%. Wind was calm. The pressure was 29.91 inches and rising. Elsewhere in northwest Iowa, Morris was mostly cloudy and 66. Sheldon was mostly cloudy and 63. Cherokee was mostly cloudy and 64. Spencer was mostly cloudy and 59. Storm Lake was mostly cloudy and 66. Other conditions across the northern plains

Farther east in Iowa, it was partly cloudy. It was 73 at Des Moines, 71 at Cedar Rapids, and 67 at Waterloo. In eastern Nebraska, skies ranged from mostly cloudy to cloudy, and temperatures were between 67 and 71 degrees. In eastern South Dakota, skies ranged from mostly cloudy to cloudy, and temperatures were between 68 and 69 degrees. And in southern Minnesota, it was clear, with a temperature of 68 at Minneapolis, and 64 at Rochester. At Mankato, it was partly cloudy, with a temperature of 64. It was mostly cloudy, with a temperature of 62 at Worthington, and 65 at Marshall. Once again, at 5 a.m. Sioux City had a temperature of 66. The Sioux City, Iowa climate summary for yesterday, July 9, 2026. Yesterday's high temperature was 87 degrees. The normal high is 85. Yesterday's low temperature was 67 degrees. The normal low is 63. No precipitation fell yesterday, which leaves the monthly total at 1.88 inches. This is 0.81 inches above the normal amount of 1.07 inches for July. The total precipitation for the year still stands at 12.18 inches, which is 3.57 inches below normal. There were no heating degree days yesterday, which is normal. The yearly total since July 1st is zero, which is normal. There were 12 cooling degree days yesterday, which is 3 above normal. The yearly total since January 1st is 469, which is 128 above normal. The normal high temperature for today is 85 degrees, and the normal low is 63. The record high for today is 103, which occurred in 1930, and the record low is 45, which occurred in 1996. Sunrise today is at 5:58 a.m. and sunset is at 9:03 p.m. The current time is 5:32 a.m. Central Daylight Time. Operating on a frequency of 162.475 MHz, this is NOAA Weather Radio Station WXL62, broadcasting from a transmitter near Lawton, Iowa. Our program originates from the National Weather Service in Sioux Falls and serves Sioux City and the surrounding Siouxland area. This hazardous weather outlook is for northwest Iowa, west central Iowa, southwest Minnesota, northeast Nebraska, central South Dakota, east central South Dakota, south central South Dakota, and southeast South Dakota. For today and tonight, isolated, non-severe thunderstorms are possible this morning, South Dakota, south central South Dakota, and southeast South Dakota. For today and tonight, isolated, non-severe thunderstorms are possible this morning, mainly along US Highway 14. Additional scattered thunderstorms may develop this afternoon through this evening. A stronger storm or two may produce quarter-sized hail and wind gusts to 60 miles an hour. Greatest risk is for southeastern South Dakota, far northwestern Iowa, and southwestern Minnesota. For Saturday through Thursday, heat and humidity return through mid-next week with high temperatures in the mid-90s to near 100 degrees. Prepare to alter outdoor plans to reduce your risk of heat illness and impacts. Spotter activation is not expected at this time. Your National Weather Service forecast for Siouxland. Today, mostly cloudy. Highs in the mid-80s. Southeast winds around 5 miles an hour. Tonight, partly cloudy in the evening, then clearing. Humid with lows in the mid-60s. Southeast winds around 5 miles an hour. Saturday, sunny with highs in the upper 80s. Southeast winds around 5 miles an hour. Saturday night, mostly clear. Humid with lows in the mid-60s. Southeast winds around 5 miles an hour. Sunday, sunny with highs around 90. South winds 5 to 10 miles an hour. Sunday night, clear. Lows in the upper 60s. Monday, sunny. Highs in the lower 90s. Monday night, clear. Lows in the upper 60s. Tuesday, sunny. Highs in the lower 90s. Tuesday night, mostly clear. Lows in the upper 60s. Wednesday, sunny. Highs in the lower 90s. Wednesday night, mostly clear. Lows in the lower 70s. Thursday.

It was 73 at Des Moines, 71 at Cedar Rapids, and 67 at Waterloo. In eastern Nebraska, skies ranged from mostly cloudy to cloudy, and temperatures were between 67 and 71 degrees. In eastern South Dakota, skies ranged from mostly cloudy to cloudy, and temperatures were between 68 and 69 degrees. And in southern Minnesota, it was clear, with a temperature of 68 at Minneapolis, and 64 at Rochester. At Mankato, it was partly cloudy, with a temperature of 64. It was mostly cloudy, with a temperature of 62 at Worthington, and 65 at Marshall. Once again, at 5 a.m. Sioux City had a temperature of 66. The Sioux City, Iowa climate summary for yesterday, July 9, 2026. Yesterday's high temperature was 87 degrees. The normal high is 85. Yesterday's low temperature was 67 degrees. The normal low is 63. No precipitation fell yesterday, which leaves the monthly total at 1.88 inches. This is 0.81 inches above the normal amount of 1.07 inches for July. The total precipitation for the year still stands at 12.18 inches, which is 3.57 inches below normal. There were no heating degree days yesterday, which is normal. The yearly total since July 1st is zero, which is normal. There were 12 cooling degree days yesterday, which is 3 above normal. The yearly total since January 1st is 469, which is 128 above normal. The normal high temperature for today is 85 degrees, and the normal low is 63. The record high for today is 103, which occurred in 1930, and the record low is 45, which occurred in 1996. Sunrise today is at 5:58 a.m. and sunset is at 9:03 p.m. The current time is 5:37 a.m. Central Daylight Time. Operating on a frequency of 162.475 MHz, this is NOAA Weather Radio Station WXL62, broadcasting from a transmitter near Lawton, Iowa. Our program originates from the National Weather Service in Sioux Falls and serves Sioux City and the surrounding Siouxland area. This hazardous weather outlook is for northwest Iowa, west central Iowa, southwest Minnesota, northeast Nebraska, central South Dakota, east central South Dakota, south central South Dakota, and southeast South Dakota. For today and tonight, isolated, non-severe thunderstorms are possible this morning, mainly along US Highway 14. Additional scattered thunderstorms may develop this afternoon through this evening. A stronger storm or two may produce quarter-sized hail and wind gusts to 60 miles an hour. Greatest risk is for southeastern South Dakota, far northwestern Iowa, and southwestern Minnesota. For Saturday through Thursday, heat and humidity return through mid-next week with high temperatures in the mid-90s to near 100 degrees. Prepare to alter outdoor plans to reduce your risk of heat illness and impacts. Spotter activation is not expected at this time. Your National Weather Service forecast for Siouxland. Today, mostly cloudy. Highs in the mid-80s. Southeast winds around 5 miles an hour. Tonight, partly cloudy in the evening, then clearing. Humid with lows in the mid-60s. Southeast winds around 5 miles an hour. Saturday, sunny with highs in the upper 80s. Southeast winds around 5 miles an hour. Saturday night, mostly clear. Humid with lows in the mid-60s. Southeast winds around 5 miles an hour. Sunday, sunny with highs around 90. South winds 5 to 10 miles an hour. Sunday night, clear. Lows in the upper 60s. Monday, sunny. Highs in the lower 90s. Monday night, clear. Lows in the upper 60s. Tuesday, sunny. Highs in the lower 90s. Tuesday night, mostly clear. Lows in the upper 60s. Wednesday, sunny. Highs in the lower 90s. Wednesday night, mostly clear. Lows in the lower 70s. Thursday, sunny, hot with highs in the mid-90s. At 5 a.m., in Sioux City, the temperature was 66 and the dew point 65. The relative humidity was 96%. Wind was

calm. The pressure was 29.91 inches and rising. Elsewhere in northwest Iowa, Morris was mostly cloudy and 66. Sheldon was mostly cloudy and 63. Cherokee was mostly cloudy and 64. Spencer was mostly cloudy and 59. Storm Lake was mostly cloudy and 66. Other conditions across the northern plains, farther east in Iowa, it was partly cloudy. It was 73 at Des Moines, 71 at Cedar Rapids, and 67 at Waterloo. In eastern Nebraska, skies ranged from mostly cloudy to cloudy, and temperatures were between 67 and 71 degrees. In eastern South Dakota, skies ranged from mostly cloudy to cloudy, and temperatures were between 68 and 69 degrees. And in southern Minnesota, it was clear, with a temperature of 68 at Minneapolis and 64 at Rochester. At Mankato, it was partly cloudy, with a temperature of 64. It was mostly cloudy, with a temperature of 62 at Worthington and 65 at Marshall. Once again, at 5 a.m., Sioux City had a temperature of 66. The Sioux City, Iowa climate summary for yesterday, July 9, 2026. Yesterday's high temperature was 87 degrees. The normal high is 85. Yesterday's low temperature was 67 degrees. The normal low is 63. No precipitation fell yesterday, which leaves the monthly total at 1.88 inches. This is 0.81 inches above the normal amount of 1.07 inches for July. The total precipitation for the year still stands at 12.18 inches, which is 3.57 inches below normal. There were no heating degree days yesterday, which is normal. The yearly total since July 1st is zero, which is normal. There were 12 cooling degree days yesterday, which is 3 above normal. The yearly total since January 1st is 469, which is 128 above normal. The normal high temperature for today is 85 degrees, and the normal low is 63. The record high for today is 103, which occurred in 1930, and the record low is 45, which occurred in 1996. Sunrise today is at 5:58 a.m. and sunset is at 9:03 p.m. The current time is 5:43 a.m. Central Daylight Time. Operating on a frequency of 162.475 MHz, this is NOAA Weather Radio Station WXL62, broadcasting from a transmitter near Lawton, Iowa. Our program originates from the National Weather Service in Sioux Falls and serves Sioux City and the surrounding Siouxland area. This hazardous weather outlook is for northwest Iowa, west central Iowa, southwest Minnesota, northeast Nebraska, central South Dakota, east central South Dakota, south central South Dakota, and southeast South Dakota. For today and tonight, isolated, non-severe thunderstorms are possible this morning, mainly along US Highway 14. Additional scattered thunderstorms may develop this afternoon through this evening. A stronger storm or two may produce quarter-sized hail and wind gusts to 60 miles an hour. Greatest risk is for southeastern South Dakota, far northwestern Iowa, and southwestern Minnesota. For Saturday through Thursday, heat and humidity return through mid-next week with high temperatures in the mid-90s to near 100 degrees. Prepare to alter outdoor plans to reduce your risk of heat illness and impacts. Spotter activation is not expected at this time. Your National Weather Service forecast for Siouxland. Today, mostly cloudy. Highs in the mid-80s. Southeast winds around 5 miles an hour. Tonight, partly cloudy in the evening, then clearing. Humid with lows in the mid-60s. Southeast winds around 5 miles an hour. Saturday, sunny with highs in the upper 80s. Southeast winds around 5 miles an hour. Saturday night, mostly clear. Humid with lows in the mid-60s. Southeast winds around 5 miles an hour. Sunday, sunny with highs around 90. South winds 5 to 10 miles an hour. Sunday night, clear. Lows in the upper 60s. Monday, sunny. Highs in the lower 90s. Monday night, clear. Lows in the upper 60s.

Tuesday, sunny. Highs in the lower 90s. Tuesday night, mostly clear. Lows in the upper 60s. Wednesday, sunny. Highs in the lower 90s. Wednesday night, mostly clear. Lows in the lower 70s. Thursday, sunny, hot with highs in the mid-90s. At 5 a.m., in Sioux City, the temperature was 66 and the dew point 65. The relative humidity was 96%. Wind was calm. The pressure was 29.91 inches and rising. Elsewhere in northwest Iowa, Morris was mostly cloudy, and 66. Sheldon was mostly cloudy, and 63. Cherokee was mostly cloudy, and 64. Spencer was mostly cloudy, and 59. Storm Lake was mostly cloudy, and 66. Other conditions across the northern plains, farther east in Iowa, it was partly cloudy. It was 73 at Des Moines, 71 at Cedar Rapids, and 67 at Waterloo. In eastern Nebraska, skies ranged from mostly cloudy to cloudy, and temperatures were between 67 and 71 degrees. In eastern South Dakota, skies ranged from mostly cloudy to cloudy, and temperatures were between 68 and 69 degrees. And in southern Minnesota, it was clear, with a temperature of 68 at Minneapolis and 64 at Rochester. At Mankato, it was partly cloudy, with a temperature of 64. It was mostly cloudy, with a temperature of 62 at Worthington and 65 at Marshall. Once again, at 5 a.m., Sioux City had a temperature of 66. The Sioux City, Iowa climate summary for yesterday, July 9, 2026. Yesterday's high temperature was 87 degrees. The normal high is 85. Yesterday's low temperature was 67 degrees. The normal low is 63. No precipitation fell yesterday, which leaves the monthly total at 1.88 inches. This is 0.81 inches above the normal amount of 1.07 inches for July. The total precipitation for the year still stands at 12.18 inches, which is 3.57 inches below normal. There were no heating degree days yesterday, which is normal. The yearly total since July 1st is zero, which is normal. There were 12 cooling degree days yesterday, which is 3 above normal. The yearly total since January 1st is 469, which is 128 above normal. The normal high temperature for today is 85 degrees, and the normal low is 63. The record high for today is 103, which occurred in 1930, and the record low is 45, which occurred in 1996. Sunrise today is at 5:58 a.m. and sunset is at 9:03 p.m. The current time is 5:49 a.m. Central Daylight Time. Operating on a frequency of 162.475 MHz, this is NOAA Weather Radio Station WXL62, broadcasting from a transmitter near Lawton, Iowa. Our program originates from the National Weather Service in Sioux Falls and serves Sioux City and the surrounding Siouxland area. This hazardous weather outlook is for northwest Iowa, west central Iowa, southwest Minnesota, northeast Nebraska, central South Dakota, east central South Dakota, south central South Dakota, and southeast South Dakota. For today and tonight, isolated, non-severe thunderstorms are possible this morning, mainly along US Highway 14. Additional scattered thunderstorms may develop this afternoon through this evening. A stronger storm or two may produce quarter-sized hail and wind gusts to 60 miles an hour. Greatest risk is for southeastern South Dakota, far northwestern Iowa, and southwestern Minnesota. For Saturday through Thursday, heat and humidity return through mid-next week with high temperatures in the mid-90s to near 100 degrees. Prepare to alter outdoor plans to reduce your risk of heat illness and impacts. Spotter activation is not expected at this time. Your National Weather Service forecast for Siouxland. Today, mostly cloudy. Highs in the mid-80s. Southeast winds around 5 miles an hour. Tonight, partly cloudy in the evening, then clearing. Humid with lows in the mid-60s. Southeast winds around 5 miles an hour. Saturday, sunny with highs.

0: in the upper 80s. Southeast winds around 5 miles an hour. Saturday night, mostly clear. Humid with lows in the mid-60s. Southeast winds around 5 miles an hour. Sunday, sunny with highs around 90. South winds 5 to 10 miles an hour. Sunday night, clear. Lows in the upper 60s. Monday, sunny. Highs in the lower 90s. Monday night, clear. Lows in the upper 60s. Tuesday, sunny. Highs in the lower 90s. Tuesday night, mostly clear. Lows in the upper 60s. Wednesday, sunny. Highs in the lower 90s. Wednesday night, mostly clear. Lows in the lower 70s. Thursday, sunny, hot with highs in the mid-90s. Your National Weather Service forecast for Sioux Lamp. Today, mostly cloudy. Highs in the mid-80s. Southeast winds around 5 miles an hour. Tonight, partly cloudy in the evening, then clearing. Humid with lows in the mid-60s. Southeast winds around 5 miles an hour. Saturday, sunny with highs in the upper 80s. Southeast winds around 5 miles an hour. Saturday night, mostly clear. Humid with lows in the mid-60s. Southeast winds around 5 miles an hour. Sunday, sunny with highs around 90. South winds 5 to 10 miles an hour. Sunday night, clear. Lows in the upper 60s. Monday, sunny. Highs in the lower 90s. Monday night, clear. Lows in the upper 60s. Tuesday, sunny. Highs in the lower 90s. Tuesday night, mostly clear. Lows in the upper 60s. Wednesday, sunny. Highs in the lower 90s. Wednesday night, mostly clear. Lows in the lower 70s. Thursday, sunny, hot with highs in the mid-90s. At 5 a.m., in Sioux City, the temperature was 66 and the dew point 65. The relative humidity was 96%. Wind was calm. The pressure was 29.91 inches and rising. Elsewhere in northwest Iowa, Morris was mostly cloudy and 66. Sheldon was mostly cloudy and 63. Cherokee was mostly cloudy and 64. Spencer was mostly cloudy and 59. Storm Lake was mostly cloudy and 66. Other conditions across the northern plains, farther east in Iowa, it was partly cloudy. It was 73 at Des Moines, 71 at Cedar Rapids, and 67 at Waterloo. In eastern Nebraska, skies ranged from mostly cloudy to cloudy, and temperatures were between 67 and 71 degrees. In eastern South Dakota, skies ranged from mostly cloudy to cloudy, and temperatures were between 68 and 69 degrees. And in southern Minnesota, it was clear, with a temperature of 68 at Minneapolis and 64 at Rochester. At Mankato, it was partly cloudy, with a temperature of 64. It was mostly cloudy, with a temperature of 62 at Worthington and 65 at Marshall. Once again, at 5 a.m., Sioux City had a temperature of 66. The Sioux City, Iowa climate summary for yesterday, July 9, 2026. Yesterday's high temperature was 87 degrees. The normal high is 85. Yesterday's low temperature was 67 degrees. The normal low is 63. No precipitation fell yesterday, which leaves the monthly total at 1.88 inches. This is 0.81 inches above the normal amount of 1.07 inches for July. The total precipitation for the year still stands at 12.18 inches, which is 3.57 inches below normal. There were no heating degree days yesterday, which is normal. The yearly total since July 1st is zero, which is normal. There were 12 cooling degree days yesterday, which is 3 above normal. The yearly total since January 1st is 469, which is 128 above normal. The normal high temperature for today is 85 degrees, and the normal low is 63. The record high for today is 103, which occurred in 1930, and the record low is 45, which occurred in 1990.
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0: Sunrise today is at 5:58 a.m. and sunset is at 9:03 p.m. The current time is 5:55 a.m. Central Daylight Time. Operating on a frequency of 162.475 MHz, this is NOAA Weather Radio Station WXL62, broadcasting from a transmitter near Lawton, Iowa. Our program originates from the National Weather Service in Sioux Falls and serves Sioux City and the surrounding Siouxland area. This hazardous weather outlook is for northwest Iowa, west central Iowa, southwest Minnesota, northeast Nebraska, central South Dakota, east central South Dakota, south central South Dakota, and southeast South Dakota. For today and tonight, isolated, non-severe thunderstorms are possible this morning, mainly along US Highway 14. Additional scattered thunderstorms may develop this afternoon through this evening. A stronger storm or two may produce quarter-sized hail and wind gusts to 60 miles an hour. Greatest risk is for southeastern South Dakota, far northwestern Iowa, and southwestern Minnesota. For Saturday through Thursday, heat and humidity return through mid-next week with high temperatures in the mid-90s to near 100 degrees. Prepare to alter outdoor plans to reduce your risk of heat illness and impacts. Spotter activation is not expected at this time. Your National Weather Service forecast for Siouxland. Today, mostly cloudy. Highs in the mid-80s. Southeast winds around 5 miles an hour. Tonight, partly cloudy in the evening, then clearing. Humid with lows in the mid-60s. Southeast winds around 5 miles an hour. Saturday, sunny with highs in the upper 80s. Southeast winds around 5 miles an hour. Saturday night, mostly clear. Humid with lows in the mid-60s. Southeast winds around 5 miles an hour. Sunday, sunny with highs around 90. South winds 5 to 10 miles an hour. Sunday night, clear. Lows in the upper 60s. Monday, sunny. Highs in the lower 90s. Monday night, clear. Lows in the upper 60s. Tuesday, sunny. Highs in the lower 90s. Tuesday night, mostly clear. Lows in the upper 60s. Wednesday, sunny. Highs in the lower 90s. Wednesday night, mostly clear. Lows in the lower 70s. Thursday, sunny, hot with highs in the mid-90s. At 5 a.m., in Sioux City, the temperature was 66 and the dew point 65. The relative humidity was 96%. Wind was calm. The pressure was 29.91 inches and rising. Elsewhere in northwest Iowa, Morris was mostly cloudy and 66. Sheldon was mostly cloudy and 63. Cherokee was mostly cloudy and 64. Spencer was mostly cloudy and 59. Storm Lake was mostly cloudy and 66. Other conditions across the northern plains, farther east in Iowa, it was partly cloudy. It was 73 at Des Moines, 71 at Cedar Rapids, and 67 at Waterloo. In eastern Nebraska, skies ranged from mostly cloudy to cloudy, and temperatures were between 67 and 71 degrees. In eastern South Dakota, skies ranged from mostly cloudy to cloudy, and temperatures were between 68 and 69 degrees. And in southern Minnesota, it was clear, with a temperature of 68 at Minneapolis and 64 at Rochester. At Mankato, it was partly cloudy, with a temperature of 64. It was mostly cloudy, with a temperature of 62 at Worthington and 65 at Marshall. Once again, at 5 a.m., Sioux City had a temperature of 66. The Sioux City, Iowa climate summary for yesterday, July 9, 2026. Yesterday's high temperature was 87 degrees. The normal high is 85. Yesterday's low temperature was 67 degrees. The normal low is 63. No precipitation fell yesterday, which leaves the monthly total at 1.88 inches. This is 0.81 inches above the normal amount of 1.07 inches for July. The total precipitation for the year still stands at 12.18 inches, which is 3.57 inches below normal.

There were no heating degree days yesterday, which is normal. The yearly total since July 1st is zero, which is normal. There were 12 cooling degree days yesterday, which is 3 above normal. The yearly total since January 1st is 469, which is 128 above normal. The normal high temperature for today is 85 degrees, and the normal low is 63. The record high for today is 103, which occurred in 1930, and the record low is 45, which occurred in 1996. Sunrise today is at 5:58 a.m. and sunset is at 9:03 p.m. The current time is 6:01 a.m. Central Daylight Time. Operating on a frequency of 162.475 megahertz, this is NOAA Weather Radio Station WXL62, broadcasting from a transmitter near Lawton, Iowa. Our program originates from the National Weather Service in Sioux Falls and serves Sioux City and the surrounding Siouxland area. This hazardous weather outlook is for northwest Iowa, west central Iowa, southwest Minnesota, northeast Nebraska, central South Dakota, east central South Dakota, south central South Dakota, and southeast South Dakota. For today and tonight, isolated, non-severe thunderstorms are possible this morning, mainly along US Highway 14. Additional scattered thunderstorms may develop this afternoon through this evening. A stronger storm or two may produce quarter-sized hail and wind gusts to 60 miles an hour. Greatest risk is for southeastern South Dakota, far northwestern Iowa, and southwestern Minnesota. For Saturday through Thursday, heat and humidity return through mid-next week with high temperatures in the mid-90s to near 100 degrees. Prepare to alter outdoor plans to reduce your risk of heat illness and impacts. Spotter activation is not expected at this time. Your National Weather Service forecast for Siouxland. Today, mostly cloudy. Highs in the mid-80s. Southeast winds around 5 miles an hour. Tonight, partly cloudy in the evening, then clearing. Humid with lows in the mid-60s. Southeast winds around 5 miles an hour. Saturday, sunny with highs in the upper 80s. Southeast winds around 5 miles an hour. Saturday night, mostly clear. Humid with lows in the mid-60s. Southeast winds around 5 miles an hour. Sunday, sunny with highs around 90. South winds 5 to 10 miles an hour. Sunday night, clear. Lows in the upper 60s. Monday, sunny. Highs in the lower 90s. Monday night, clear. Lows in the upper 60s. Tuesday, sunny. Highs in the lower 90s. Tuesday night, mostly clear. Lows in the upper 60s. Wednesday, sunny. Highs in the lower 90s. Wednesday night, mostly clear. Lows in the lower 70s. Thursday, sunny, hot with highs in the mid-90s. At 6 a.m., in Sioux City, the temperature was 67 and the dew point 66. The relative humidity was 97%. Wind was east at 5 miles an hour. The pressure was 29.92 inches and rising. Elsewhere in northwest Iowa, Morris was cloudy and 64. Sheldon was mostly cloudy and 63. Cherokee was mostly cloudy and 64. Spencer was mostly cloudy and 61. Other conditions across the northern plains, farther east in Iowa, skies ranged from partly cloudy to mostly cloudy, and temperatures were between 67 and 72 degrees. In eastern Nebraska, skies ranged from mostly cloudy to cloudy, and temperatures were between 67 and 71 degrees. In eastern South Dakota, skies ranged from mostly cloudy to cloudy, and temperatures were between 66 and 69 degrees. And in southern Minnesota, skies ranged from partly cloudy to mostly cloudy, and temperatures were between 63 and 68 degrees. Once again, at 6 a.m., Sioux City had a temperature of 67. The Sioux City, Iowa climate summary for yesterday, July 9, 2026. Yesterday's high temperature was 87 degrees. The normal high is 85. Yesterday's low temperature was 67 degrees. The normal low is 63. No precipitation.

Foundation fell yesterday, which leaves the monthly total at 1.88 inches. This is 0.81 inches above the normal amount of 1.07 inches for July. The total precipitation for the year still stands at 12.18 inches, which is 3.57 inches below normal. There were no heating degree days yesterday, which is normal. The yearly total since July 1st is zero, which is normal. There were 12 cooling degree days yesterday, which is 3 above normal. The yearly total since January 1st is 469, which is 128 above normal. The normal high temperature for today is 85 degrees, and the normal low is 63. The record high for today is 103, which occurred in 1930, and the record low is 45, which occurred in 1996. Sunrise today is at 5:58 a.m. and sunset is at 9:03 p.m. The current time is 6:06 a.m. Central Daylight Time. Operating on a frequency of 162.475 MHz, this is NOAA Weather Radio Station WXL62, broadcasting from a transmitter near Lawton, Iowa. Our program originates from the National Weather Service in Sioux Falls and serves Sioux City and the surrounding Siouxland area. This hazardous weather outlook is for northwest Iowa, west central Iowa, southwest Minnesota, northeast Nebraska, central South Dakota, east central South Dakota, south central South Dakota, and southeast South Dakota. For today and tonight, isolated, non-severe thunderstorms are possible this morning, mainly along US Highway 14. Additional scattered thunderstorms may develop this afternoon through this evening. A stronger storm or two may produce quarter-sized hail and wind gusts to 60 miles an hour. Greatest risk is for southeastern South Dakota, far northwestern Iowa, and southwestern Minnesota. For Saturday through Thursday, heat and humidity return through mid-next week with high temperatures in the mid-90s to near 100 degrees. Prepare to alter outdoor plans to reduce your risk of heat illness and impacts. Spotter activation is not expected at this time. Your National Weather Service forecast for Siouxland. Today, mostly cloudy. Highs in the mid-80s. Southeast winds around 5 miles an hour. Tonight, partly cloudy in the evening, then clearing. Humid with lows in the mid-60s. Southeast winds around 5 miles an hour. Saturday, sunny with highs in the upper 80s. Southeast winds around 5 miles an hour. Saturday night, mostly clear. Humid with lows in the mid-60s. Southeast winds around 5 miles an hour. Sunday, sunny with highs around 90. South winds 5 to 10 miles an hour. Sunday night, clear. Lows in the upper 60s. Monday, sunny. Highs in the lower 90s. Monday night, clear. Lows in the upper 60s. Tuesday, sunny. Highs in the lower 90s. Tuesday night, mostly clear. Lows in the upper 60s. Wednesday, sunny. Highs in the lower 90s. Wednesday night, mostly clear. Lows in the lower 70s. Thursday, sunny, hot with highs in the mid-90s. At 6 a.m., in Sioux City, the temperature was 67 and the dew point 66. The relative humidity was 97%. Wind was east at 5 miles an hour. The pressure was 29.92 inches and rising. Elsewhere in northwest Iowa, Morris was cloudy and 64. Sheldon was mostly cloudy and 63. Cherokee was mostly cloudy and 64. Spencer was mostly cloudy and 61. Other conditions across the northern plains, farther east in Iowa, skies ranged from partly cloudy to mostly cloudy, and temperatures were between 67 and 72 degrees. In eastern Nebraska, skies ranged from mostly cloudy to cloudy, and temperatures were between 67 and 71 degrees. In eastern South Dakota, skies ranged from mostly cloudy to cloudy, and temperatures were between 66 and 69 degrees. And in southern Minnesota, skies ranged from partly cloudy to mostly cloudy, and temperatures were between 63 and 68 degrees. Once again, at 6 a.m., Sioux City had a temperature of 67.

at 6 a.m. in Sioux City, the temperature was 67 and the dew point 66. The relative humidity was 97%. Wind was east at 5 miles an hour. The pressure was 29.92 inches and rising. Elsewhere in northwest Iowa, Morris was mostly cloudy and 64. Sheldon was mostly cloudy and 63. Cherokee was mostly cloudy and 64. Spencer was mostly cloudy and 61. Storm Lake was mostly cloudy and 64. Other conditions across the northern plains, farther east in Iowa, skies ranged from partly cloudy to mostly cloudy, and temperatures were between 67 and 72 degrees. In eastern Nebraska, skies ranged from mostly cloudy to cloudy, and temperatures were between 67 and 71 degrees. In eastern South Dakota, it was cloudy, and temperatures were between 66 and 69 degrees. And in southern Minnesota, skies ranged from partly cloudy to mostly cloudy, and temperatures were between 63 and 68 degrees. Once again, at 6 a.m., Sioux City had a temperature of 67. The Sioux City, Iowa climate summary for yesterday, July 9, 2026. Yesterday's high temperature was 87 degrees. The normal high is 85. Yesterday's low temperature was 67 degrees. The normal low is 63. No precipitation fell yesterday, which leaves the monthly total at 1.88 inches. This is 0.81 inches above the normal amount of 1.07 inches for July. The total precipitation for the year still stands at 12.18 inches, which is 3.57 inches below normal. There were no heating degree days yesterday, which is normal. The yearly total since July 1st is zero, which is normal. There were 12 cooling degree days yesterday, which is 3 above normal. The yearly total since January 1st is 469, which is 128 above normal. The normal high temperature for today is 85 degrees, and the normal low is 63. The record high for today is 103, which occurred in 1930, and the record low is 45, which occurred in 1996. Sunrise today is at 5:58 a.m. and sunset is at 9:03 p.m. The current time is 6:13 a.m. Central Daylight Time. Operating on a frequency of 162.475 MHz, this is NOAA Weather Radio Station WXL62, broadcasting from a transmitter near Lawton, Iowa. Our program originates from the National Weather Service in Sioux Falls and serves Sioux City and the surrounding Siouxland area. This hazardous weather outlook is for northwest Iowa, west central Iowa, southwest Minnesota, northeast Nebraska, central South Dakota, east central South Dakota, south central South Dakota, and southeast South Dakota. For today and tonight, isolated, non-severe thunderstorms are possible this morning, mainly along US Highway 14. Additional scattered thunderstorms may develop this afternoon through this evening. A stronger storm or two may produce quarter-sized hail and wind gusts to 60 miles an hour. Greatest risk is for southeastern South Dakota, far northwestern Iowa, and southwestern Minnesota. For Saturday through Thursday, heat and humidity return through mid-next week with high temperatures in the mid-90s to near 100 degrees. Prepare to alter outdoor plans to reduce your risk of heat illness and impacts. Spotter activation is not expected at this time. Your National Weather Service forecast for Siouxland. Today, mostly cloudy. Highs in the mid-80s. Southeast winds around 5 miles an hour. Tonight, partly cloudy in the evening, then clearing. Humid with lows in the mid-60s. Southeast winds around 5 miles an hour. Saturday, sunny with highs in the upper 80s. Southeast winds around 5 miles an hour. Saturday night, mostly clear. Humid with lows in the mid-60s. Southeast winds around 5 miles an hour. Sunday, sunny with highs around 90. South winds 5 to 10 miles an hour. Sunday night, clear. Lows in the upper 60s. Monday, sunny. Highs in the lower 90s. Monday night, clear. Lows in the upper 60s. Tuesday, sunny.

highs in the lower 90s. Tuesday night, mostly clear. Lows in the upper 60s. Wednesday, sunny. Highs in the lower 90s. Wednesday night, mostly clear. Lows in the lower 70s. Thursday, sunny, hot with highs in the mid-90s. At 6 a.m., in Sioux City, the temperature was 67 and the dew point 66. The relative humidity was 97%. Wind was east at 5 miles an hour. The pressure was 29.92 inches and rising. Elsewhere in northwest Iowa, Morris was mostly cloudy, and 64. Sheldon was mostly cloudy, and 63. Cherokee was mostly cloudy, and 64. Spencer was mostly cloudy, and 61. Storm Lake was mostly cloudy, and 64. Other conditions across the northern plains, farther east in Iowa, skies ranged from partly cloudy to mostly cloudy, and temperatures were between 67 and 72 degrees. In eastern Nebraska, skies ranged from mostly cloudy to cloudy, and temperatures were between 67 and 71 degrees. In eastern South Dakota, it was cloudy, and temperatures were between 66 and 69 degrees. And in southern Minnesota, skies ranged from partly cloudy to mostly cloudy, and temperatures were between 63 and 68 degrees. Once again, at 6 a.m., Sioux City had a temperature of 67. The Sioux City, Iowa climate summary for yesterday, July 9, 2026. Yesterday's high temperature was 87 degrees. The normal high is 85. Yesterday's low temperature was 67 degrees. The normal low is 63. No precipitation fell yesterday, which leaves the monthly total at 1.88 inches. This is 0.81 inches above the normal amount of 1.07 inches for July. The total precipitation for the year still stands at 12.18 inches, which is 3.57 inches below normal. There were no heating degree days yesterday, which is normal. The yearly total since July 1st is zero, which is normal. There were 12 cooling degree days yesterday, which is 3 above normal. The yearly total since January 1st is 469, which is 128 above normal. The normal high temperature for today is 85 degrees, and the normal low is 63. The record high for today is 103, which occurred in 1930, and the record low is 45, which occurred in 1996. Sunrise today is at 5:58 a.m. and sunset is at 9:03 p.m. The current time is 6:18 a.m. Central Daylight Time. Operating on a frequency of 162.475 MHz, this is NOAA Weather Radio Station WXL62, broadcasting from a transmitter near Lawton, Iowa. Our program originates from the National Weather Service in Sioux Falls and serves Sioux City and the surrounding Siouxland area. This hazardous weather outlook is for northwest Iowa, west central Iowa, southwest Minnesota, northeast Nebraska, central South Dakota, east central South Dakota, south central South Dakota, and southeast South Dakota. For today and tonight, isolated, non-severe thunderstorms are possible this morning, mainly along US Highway 14. Additional scattered thunderstorms may develop this afternoon through this evening. A stronger storm or two may produce quarter-sized hail and wind gusts to 60 miles an hour. Greatest risk is for southeastern South Dakota, far northwestern Iowa, and southwestern Minnesota. For Saturday through Thursday, heat and humidity return through mid-next week with high temperatures in the mid-90s to near 100 degrees. Prepare to alter outdoor plans to reduce your risk of heat illness and impacts. Spotter activation is not expected at this time. Your National Weather Service forecast for Siouxland. Today, mostly cloudy. Highs in the mid-80s. Southeast winds around 5 miles an hour. Tonight, partly cloudy in the evening, then clearing. Humid with lows in the mid-60s. Southeast winds around 5 miles an hour. Saturday, sunny with highs in the upper 80s. Southeast winds around 5 miles an hour. Saturday night, mostly clear. Humid with lows in the mid-60s. Southeast winds around 5 miles an hour.
Sunday, sunny with highs around 90. South winds 5 to 10 miles an hour. Sunday night, clear. Lows in the upper 60s. Monday, sunny. Highs in the lower 90s. Monday night, clear. Lows in the upper 60s. Tuesday, sunny. Highs in the lower 90s. Tuesday night, mostly clear. Lows in the upper 60s. Wednesday, sunny. Highs in the lower 90s. Wednesday night, mostly clear. Lows in the lower 70s. Thursday, sunny, hot with highs in the mid-90s. At 6 a.m., in Sioux City, the temperature was 67, and the dew point 66. The relative humidity was 97%. Wind was east at 5 miles an hour. The pressure was 29.92 inches and rising. Elsewhere in northwest Iowa, Morris was mostly cloudy, and 64. Sheldon was mostly cloudy, and 63. Cherokee was mostly cloudy, and 64. Spencer was mostly cloudy, and 61. Storm Lake was mostly cloudy, and 64. Other conditions across the northern plains, farther east in Iowa, skies ranged from partly cloudy to mostly cloudy, and temperatures were between 67 and 72 degrees. In eastern Nebraska, skies ranged from mostly cloudy to cloudy, and temperatures were between 67 and 71 degrees. In eastern South Dakota, it was cloudy, and temperatures were between 66 and 69 degrees. And in southern Minnesota, skies ranged from partly cloudy to mostly cloudy, and temperatures were between 63 and 68 degrees. Once again, at 6 a.m., Sioux City had a temperature of 67. The Sioux City, Iowa climate summary for yesterday, July 9, 2026. Yesterday's high temperature was 87 degrees. The normal high is 85. Yesterday's low temperature was 67 degrees. The normal low is 63. No precipitation fell yesterday, which leaves the monthly total at 1.88 inches. This is 0.81 inches above the normal amount of 1.07 inches for July. The total precipitation for the year still stands at 12.18 inches, which is 3.57 inches below normal. There were no heating degree days yesterday, which is normal. The yearly total since July 1st is zero, which is normal. There were 12 cooling degree days yesterday, which is 3 above normal. The yearly total since January 1st is 469, which is 128 above normal. The normal high temperature for today is 85 degrees, and the normal low is 63. The record high for today is 103, which occurred in 1930, and the record low is 45, which occurred in 1996. Sunrise today is at 5:58 a.m. and sunset is at 9:03 p.m. The current time is 6:24 a.m. Central Daylight Time. Operating on a frequency of 162.475 MHz, this is NOAA Weather Radio Station WXL62, broadcasting from a transmitter near Lawton, Iowa. Our program originates from the National Weather Service in Sioux Falls and serves Sioux City and the surrounding Siouxland area. This hazardous weather outlook is for northwest Iowa, west central Iowa, southwest Minnesota, northeast Nebraska, central South Dakota, east central South Dakota, south central South Dakota, and southeast South Dakota. For today and tonight, isolated, non-severe thunderstorms are possible this morning, mainly along US Highway 14. Additional scattered thunderstorms may develop this afternoon through this evening. A stronger storm or two may produce quarter-sized hail and wind gusts to 60 miles an hour. Greatest risk is for southeastern South Dakota, far northwestern Iowa, and southwestern Minnesota. For Saturday through Thursday, heat and humidity return through mid-next week with high temperatures in the mid-90s to near 100 degrees. Prepare to alter outdoor plans to reduce your risk of heat illness and impacts. Spotter activation is not expected at this time. Your National Weather Service forecast for Siouxland. Today, mostly cloudy. Highs in the mid-80s. Southeast winds around 5 miles an hour. Tonight, partly cloudy in the evening.

and clearing. Humid with lows in the mid-60s. Southeast winds around 5 miles an hour. Saturday, sunny with highs in the upper 80s. Southeast winds around 5 miles an hour. Saturday night, mostly clear. Humid with lows in the mid-60s. Southeast winds around 5 miles an hour. Sunday, sunny with highs around 90. South winds 5 to 10 miles an hour. Sunday night, clear. Lows in the upper 60s. Monday, sunny. Highs in the lower 90s. Monday night, clear. Lows in the upper 60s. Tuesday, sunny. Highs in the lower 90s. Tuesday night, mostly clear. Lows in the upper 60s. Wednesday, sunny. Highs in the lower 90s. Wednesday night, mostly clear. Lows in the lower 70s. Thursday, sunny, hot with highs in the mid-90s. At 6 a.m., in Sioux City, the temperature was 67 and the dew point 66. The relative humidity was 97%. Wind was east at 5 miles an hour. The pressure was 29.92 inches and rising. Elsewhere in northwest Iowa, Morris was mostly cloudy, and 64. Sheldon was mostly cloudy, and 63. Cherokee was mostly cloudy, and 64. Spencer was mostly cloudy, and 61. Storm Lake was mostly cloudy, and 64. Other conditions across the northern plains, farther east in Iowa, skies ranged from partly cloudy to mostly cloudy, and temperatures were between 67 and 72 degrees. In eastern Nebraska, skies ranged from mostly cloudy to cloudy, and temperatures were between 67 and 71 degrees. In eastern South Dakota, it was cloudy, and temperatures were between 66 and 69 degrees. And in southern Minnesota, skies ranged from partly cloudy to mostly cloudy, and temperatures were between 63 and 68 degrees. Once again, at 6 a.m., Sioux City had a temperature of 67. The Sioux City, Iowa climate summary for yesterday, July 9, 2026. Yesterday's high temperature was 87 degrees. The normal high is 85. Yesterday's low temperature was 67 degrees. The normal low is 63. No precipitation fell yesterday, which leaves the monthly total at 1.88 inches. This is 0.81 inches above the normal amount of 1.07 inches for July. The total precipitation for the year still stands at 12.18 inches, which is 3.57 inches below normal. There were no heating degree days yesterday, which is normal. The yearly total since July 1st is zero, which is normal. There were 12 cooling degree days yesterday, which is 3 above normal. The yearly total since January 1st is 469, which is 128 above normal. The normal high temperature for today is 85 degrees, and the normal low is 63. The record high for today is 103, which occurred in 1930, and the record low is 45, which occurred in 1996. Sunrise today is at 5:58 a.m. and sunset is at 9:03 p.m. The current time is 6:29 a.m. Central Daylight Time. Operating on a frequency of 162.475 MHz, this is NOAA Weather Radio Station WXL62, broadcasting from a transmitter near Lawton, Iowa. Our program originates from the National Weather Service in Sioux Falls and serves Sioux City and the surrounding Siouxland area. This hazardous weather outlook is for northwest Iowa, west central Iowa, southwest Minnesota, northeast Nebraska, central South Dakota, east central South Dakota, south central South Dakota, and southeast South Dakota. For today and tonight, isolated, non-severe thunderstorms are possible this morning, mainly along US Highway 14. Additional scattered thunderstorms may develop this afternoon through this evening. A stronger storm or two may produce quarter-sized hail and wind gusts to 60 miles an hour. Greatest risk is for southeastern South Dakota, far northwestern Iowa, and southwestern Minnesota. For Saturday through Thursday, heat and humidity return through mid-next week with high temperatures in the mid-90s to near 100 degrees. Prepare to alter.

Outdoor plans to reduce your risk of heat illness and impacts. Spotter activation is not expected at this time. Your National Weather Service forecast for Siouxland. Today, mostly cloudy. Highs in the mid-80s. Southeast winds around 5 miles an hour. Tonight, partly cloudy in the evening, then clearing. Humid with lows in the mid-60s. Southeast winds around 5 miles an hour. Saturday, sunny with highs in the upper 80s. Southeast winds around 5 miles an hour. Saturday night, mostly clear. Humid with lows in the mid-60s. Southeast winds around 5 miles an hour. Sunday, sunny with highs around 90. South winds 5 to 10 miles an hour. Sunday night, clear. Lows in the upper 60s. Monday, sunny. Highs in the lower 90s. Monday night, clear. Lows in the upper 60s. Tuesday, sunny. Highs in the lower 90s. Tuesday night, mostly clear. Lows in the upper 60s. Wednesday, sunny. Highs in the lower 90s. Wednesday night, mostly clear. Lows in the lower 70s. Thursday, sunny, hot with highs in the mid-90s. At 6 a.m., in Sioux City, the temperature was 67, and the dew point 66. The relative humidity was 97%. Wind was east at 5 miles an hour. The pressure was 29.92 inches and rising. Elsewhere in northwest Iowa, Morris was mostly cloudy, and 64. Sheldon was mostly cloudy, and 63. Cherokee was mostly cloudy, and 64. Spencer was mostly cloudy, and 61. Storm Lake was mostly cloudy, and 64. Other conditions across the northern plains, farther east in Iowa, skies ranged from partly cloudy to mostly cloudy, and temperatures were between 67 and 72 degrees. In eastern Nebraska, skies ranged from mostly cloudy to cloudy, and temperatures were between 67 and 70. Skies ranged from partly cloudy to mostly cloudy, and temperatures were between 67 and 72 degrees. In eastern Nebraska, skies ranged from mostly cloudy to cloudy, and temperatures were between 67 and 71 degrees. In eastern South Dakota, it was cloudy, and temperatures were between 66 and 69 degrees. And in southern Minnesota, skies ranged from partly cloudy to mostly cloudy, and temperatures were between 63 and 68 degrees. Once again, at 6 a.m., Sioux City had a temperature of 67. The Sioux City, Iowa climate summary for yesterday, July 9, 2026. Yesterday's high temperature was 87 degrees. The normal high is 85. Yesterday's low temperature was 67 degrees. The normal low is 63. No precipitation fell yesterday, which leaves the monthly total at 1.88 inches. This is 0.81 inches above the normal amount of 1.07 inches for July. The total precipitation for the year still stands at 12.18 inches, which is 3.57 inches below normal. There were no heating degree days yesterday, which is normal. The yearly total since July 1st is zero, which is normal. There were 12 cooling degree days yesterday, which is 3 above normal. The yearly total since January 1st is 469, which is 128 above normal. The normal high temperature for today is 85 degrees, and the normal low is 63. The record high for today is 103, which occurred in 1930, and the record low is 45, which occurred in 1996. Sunrise today is at 5:58 a.m. and sunset is at 9:03 p.m. The current time is 6:34 a.m. Central Daylight Time. Operating on a frequency of 162.475 MHz, this is NOAA Weather Radio Station WXL62, broadcasting from a transmitter near Lawton, Iowa. Our program originates from the National Weather Service in Sioux Falls and serves Sioux City and the surrounding Siouxland area. This hazardous weather outlook is for northwest Iowa, west central Iowa, southwest Minnesota, northeast Nebraska, central South Dakota, east central South Dakota, south central South Dakota, and southeast South Dakota.

Today, mostly cloudy. Highs in the mid-80s. Southeast winds around 5 miles an hour. Tonight, partly cloudy in the evening, then clearing. Humid with lows in the mid-60s. Southeast winds around 5 miles an hour. Saturday, sunny with highs in the upper 80s. Southeast winds around 5 miles an hour. Saturday night, mostly clear. Humid with lows in the mid-60s. Southeast winds around 5 miles an hour. Sunday, sunny with highs around 90. South winds 5 to 10 miles an hour. Sunday night, clear. Lows in the upper 60s. Monday, sunny. Highs in the lower 90s. Monday night, clear. Lows in the upper 60s. Tuesday, sunny. Highs in the lower 90s. Tuesday night, mostly clear. Lows in the upper 60s. Wednesday, sunny. Highs in the lower 90s. Wednesday night, mostly clear. Lows in the lower 70s. Thursday, sunny, hot with highs in the mid-90s. At 6 a.m., in Sioux City, the temperature was 67, and the dew point 66. The relative humidity was 97%. Wind was east at 5 miles an hour. The pressure was 29.92 inches and rising. Elsewhere in northwest Iowa, Morris was mostly cloudy, and 64. Sheldon was mostly cloudy, and 63. Cherokee was mostly cloudy, and 64. Spencer was mostly cloudy, and 61. Storm Lake was mostly cloudy, and 64. Other conditions across the northern plains, farther east in Iowa, skies ranged from partly cloudy to mostly cloudy, and temperatures were between 67 and 72 degrees. In eastern Nebraska, skies ranged from mostly cloudy to cloudy, and temperatures were between 67 and 71 degrees. In eastern South Dakota, it was cloudy, and temperatures were between 66 and 69 degrees. And in southern Minnesota, skies ranged from partly cloudy to mostly cloudy, and temperatures were between 63 and 68 degrees. Once again, at 6 a.m., Sioux City had a temperature of 67. The Sioux City, Iowa climate summary for yesterday, July 9, 2026. Yesterday's high temperature was 87 degrees. The normal high is 85. Yesterday's low temperature was 67 degrees. The normal low is 63. No precipitation fell yesterday, which leaves the monthly total at 1.88 inches. This is 0.81 inches above the normal amount of 1.07 inches for July. The total precipitation for the year still stands at 12.18 inches, which is 3.57 inches below normal. There were no heating degree days yesterday, which is normal. The yearly total since July 1st is zero, which is normal. There were 12 cooling degree days yesterday, which is 3 above normal. The yearly total since January 1st is 469, which is 128 above normal. The normal high temperature for today is 85 degrees, and the normal low is 63. The record high for today is 103, which occurred in 1930, and the record low is 45, which occurred in 1996. Sunrise today is at 5:58 a.m. and sunset is at 9:03 p.m. The current time is 6:40 a.m. Central Daylight Time. Operating on a frequency of 162.475 MHz, this is NOAA Weather Radio Station WXL62, broadcasting from a transmitter near Lawton, Iowa. Our program originates from the National Weather Service in Sioux Falls and serves Sioux City and the surrounding Siouxland area. This hazardous weather outlook is for northwest Iowa, west-central Iowa, southwest Minnesota, northeast Nebraska, central South Dakota, east-central South Dakota, south-central South Dakota, and southeast South Dakota. For today and tonight, isolated, non-severe thunderstorms are possible this morning, mainly along US Highway 14. Additional scattered thunderstorms may develop this afternoon through this evening. A stronger storm or two may produce quarter-sized hail and wind gusts to 60 miles an hour. Greatest risk is for southeastern South Dakota, far northwestern Iowa, and southwestern Minnesota.

for Saturday through Thursday. Heat and humidity return through mid-next week with high temperatures in the mid-90s to near 100 degrees. Prepare to alter outdoor plans to reduce your risk of heat illness and impacts. Spotter activation is not expected at this time. Your National Weather Service forecast for Siouxland. Today, mostly cloudy. Highs in the mid-80s. Southeast winds around 5 miles an hour. Tonight, partly cloudy in the evening, then clearing. Humid with lows in the mid-60s. Southeast winds around 5 miles an hour. Saturday, sunny with highs in the upper 80s. Southeast winds around 5 miles an hour. Saturday night, mostly clear. Humid with lows in the mid-60s. Southeast winds around 5 miles an hour. Sunday, sunny with highs around 90. South winds 5 to 10 miles an hour. Sunday night, clear. Lows in the upper 60s. Monday, sunny. Highs in the lower 90s. Monday night, clear. Lows in the upper 60s. Tuesday, sunny. Highs in the lower 90s. Tuesday night, mostly clear. Lows in the upper 60s. Wednesday, sunny. Highs in the lower 90s. Wednesday night, mostly clear. Lows in the lower 70s. Thursday, sunny, hot with highs in the mid-90s. At 6 a.m., in Sioux City, the temperature was 67 and the dew point 66. The relative humidity was 97%. Wind was east at 5 miles an hour. The pressure was 29.92 inches and rising. Elsewhere in northwest Iowa, Morris was mostly cloudy, M64. Sheldon was mostly cloudy, M63. Cherokee was mostly cloudy, M64. Spencer was mostly cloudy, M61. Storm Lake was mostly cloudy, M64. Other conditions across the northern plains, farther east in Iowa, skies ranged from partly cloudy to mostly cloudy, and temperatures were between 67 and 72 degrees. In eastern Nebraska, skies ranged from mostly cloudy to cloudy, and temperatures were between 67 and 71 degrees. In eastern South Dakota, it was cloudy, and temperatures were between 66 and 69 degrees. And in southern Minnesota, skies ranged from partly cloudy to mostly cloudy, and temperatures were between 63 and 68 degrees. Once again, at 6 a.m., Sioux City had a temperature of 67. The Sioux City, Iowa climate summary for yesterday, July 9, 2026. Yesterday's high temperature was 87 degrees. The normal high is 85. Yesterday's low temperature was 67 degrees. The normal low is 63. No precipitation fell yesterday, which leaves the monthly total at 1.88 inches. This is 0.81 inches above the normal amount of 1.07 inches for July. The total precipitation for the year still stands at 12.18 inches, which is 3.57 inches below normal. There were no heating degree days yesterday, which is normal. The yearly total since July 1st is zero, which is normal. There were 12 cooling degree days yesterday, which is 3 above normal. The yearly total since January 1st is 469, which is 128 above normal. The normal high temperature for today is 85 degrees, and the normal low is 63. The record high for today is 103, which occurred in 1930, and the record low is 45, which occurred in 1996. Sunrise today is at 5:58 a.m. and sunset is at 9:03 p.m. The current time is 6:45 a.m. Central Daylight Time. Operating on a frequency of 162.475 MHz, this is NOAA Weather Radio Station WXL62, broadcasting from a transmitter near Lawton, Iowa. Our program originates from the National Weather Service in Sioux Falls and serves Sioux City and the surrounding Siouxland area. This hazardous weather outlook is for northwest Iowa, west central Iowa, southwest Minnesota, northeast Nebraska, central South Dakota, east central South Dakota, south central South Dakota, and southeast South Dakota. For today and tonight, isolated, non-severe.

Thunderstorms are possible this morning, mainly along US Highway 14. Additional scattered thunderstorms may develop this afternoon through this evening. A stronger storm or two may produce quarter-sized hail and wind gusts to 60 miles an hour. Greatest risk is for southeastern South Dakota, far northwestern Iowa, and southwestern Minnesota. For Saturday through Thursday, heat and humidity return through mid-next week with high temperatures in the mid-90s to near 100 degrees. Prepare to alter outdoor plans to reduce your risk of heat illness and impacts. Spotter activation is not expected at this time. Your National Weather Service forecast for Siouxland. Today, mostly cloudy. Highs in the mid-80s. Southeast winds around 5 miles an hour. Tonight, partly cloudy in the evening, then clearing. Humid with lows in the mid-60s. Southeast winds around 5 miles an hour. Saturday, sunny with highs in the upper 80s. Southeast winds around 5 miles an hour. Saturday night, mostly clear. Humid with lows in the mid-60s. Southeast winds around 5 miles an hour. Sunday, sunny with highs around 90. South winds 5 to 10 miles an hour. Sunday night, clear. Lows in the upper 60s. Monday, sunny. Highs in the lower 90s. Monday night, clear. Lows in the upper 60s. Tuesday, sunny. Highs in the lower 90s. Tuesday night, mostly clear. Lows in the upper 60s. Wednesday, sunny. Highs in the lower 90s. Wednesday night, mostly clear. Lows in the lower 70s. Thursday, sunny, hot with highs in the mid-90s. At 6 a.m., in Sioux City, the temperature was 67 and the dew point 66. The relative humidity was 97%. Wind was east at 5 miles an hour. The pressure was 29.92 inches and rising. Elsewhere in northwest Iowa, Morris was mostly cloudy, and 64. Sheldon was mostly cloudy, and 63. Cherokee was mostly cloudy, and 64. Spencer was mostly cloudy, and 61. Storm Lake was mostly cloudy, and 64. Other conditions across the northern plains, farther east in Iowa, skies ranged from partly cloudy to mostly cloudy, and temperatures were between 67 and 72 degrees. In eastern Nebraska, skies ranged from mostly cloudy to cloudy, and temperatures were between 67 and 71 degrees. In eastern South Dakota, it was cloudy, and temperatures were between 66 and 69 degrees. And in southern Minnesota, skies ranged from partly cloudy to mostly cloudy, and temperatures were between 63 and 68 degrees. Once again, at 6 a.m., Sioux City had a temperature of 67. The Sioux City, Iowa climate summary for yesterday, July 9, 2026. Yesterday's high temperature was 87 degrees. The normal high is 85. Yesterday's low temperature was 67 degrees. The normal low is 63. No precipitation fell yesterday, which leaves the monthly total at 1.88 inches. This is 0.81 inches above the normal amount of 1.07 inches for July. The total precipitation for the year still stands at 12.18 inches, which is 3.57 inches below normal. There were no heating degree days yesterday, which is normal. The yearly total since July 1st is zero, which is normal. There were 12 cooling degree days yesterday, which is 3 above normal. The yearly total since January 1st is 469, which is 128 above normal. The normal high temperature for today is 85 degrees, and the normal low is 63. The record high for today is 103, which occurred in 1930, and the record low is 45, which occurred in 1996. Sunrise today is at 5:58 a.m. and sunset is at 9:03 p.m. The current time is 6:51 a.m. Central Daylight Time. Operating on a frequency of 162.475 MHz, this is NOAA Weather Radio Station WXL62, broadcasting from a transmitter near Lawton, Iowa. 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

and serves Sioux City and the surrounding Siouxland area. This hazardous weather outlook is for northwest Iowa, west central Iowa, southwest Minnesota, northeast Nebraska, central South Dakota, east central South Dakota, south central South Dakota, and southeast South Dakota. For today and tonight, isolated, non-severe thunderstorms are possible this morning, mainly along US Highway 14. Additional scattered thunderstorms may develop this afternoon through this evening. A stronger storm or two may produce quarter-sized hail and wind gusts to 60 miles an hour. Greatest risk is for southeastern South Dakota, far northwestern Iowa, and southwestern Minnesota. For Saturday through Thursday, heat and humidity return through mid-next week with high temperatures in the mid-90s to near 100 degrees. Prepare to alter outdoor plans to reduce your risk of heat illness and impacts. Spotter activation is not expected at this time. Your National Weather Service forecast for Siouxland. Today, mostly cloudy. Highs in the mid-80s. Southeast winds around 5 miles an hour. Tonight, partly cloudy in the evening, then clearing. Humid with lows in the mid-60s. Southeast winds around 5 miles an hour. Saturday, sunny with highs in the upper 80s. Southeast winds around 5 miles an hour. Saturday night, mostly clear. Humid with lows in the mid-60s. Southeast winds around 5 miles an hour. Sunday, sunny with highs around 90. South winds 5 to 10 miles an hour. Sunday night, clear. Lows in the upper 60s. Monday, sunny. Highs in the lower 90s. Monday night, clear. Lows in the upper 60s. Tuesday, sunny. Highs in the lower 90s. Tuesday night, mostly clear. Lows in the upper 60s. Wednesday, sunny. Highs in the lower 90s. Wednesday night, mostly clear. Lows in the lower 70s. Thursday, sunny, hot with highs in the mid-90s. At 6 a.m., in Sioux City, the temperature was 67, and the dew point 66. The relative humidity was 97%. Wind was east at 5 miles an hour. The pressure was 29.92 inches and rising. Elsewhere in northwest Iowa, Morris was mostly cloudy. And 64. Sheldon was mostly cloudy. And 63. Cherokee was mostly cloudy. And 64. Spencer was mostly cloudy. And 61. Storm Lake was mostly cloudy. And 64. Other conditions across the northern plains, farther east in Iowa, skies ranged from partly cloudy to mostly cloudy, and temperatures were between 67 and 72 degrees. In eastern Nebraska, skies ranged from mostly cloudy to cloudy, and temperatures were between 67 and 71 degrees. In eastern South Dakota, it was cloudy, and temperatures were between 66 and 69 degrees. And in southern Minnesota, skies ranged from partly cloudy to mostly cloudy, and temperatures were between 63 and 68 degrees. Once again, at 6 a.m., Sioux City had a temperature of 67. The Sioux City, Iowa climate summary for yesterday, July 9, 2026. Yesterday's high temperature was 87 degrees. The normal high is 85. Yesterday's low temperature was 67 degrees. The normal low is 63. No precipitation fell yesterday, which leaves the monthly total at 1.88 inches. This is 0.81 inches above the normal amount of 1.07 inches for July. The total precipitation for the year still stands at 12.18 inches, which is 3.57 inches below normal. There were no heating degree days yesterday, which is normal. The yearly total since July 1st is zero, which is normal. There were 12 cooling degree days yesterday, which is 3 above normal. The yearly total since January 1st is 469, which is 128 above normal. The normal high temperature for today is 85 degrees, and the normal low is 63. The record high for today is 103, which occurred in 1930, and the record low is 45, which occurred in 1996. Sunrise today is at 5:58 a.m. and sunset is at 9:03 p.m.

p.m. The current time is 6:56 a.m. Central Daylight Time. Operating on a frequency of 162.475 MHz, this is NOAA Weather Radio Station WXL62, broadcasting from a transmitter near Lawton, Iowa. Our program originates from the National Weather Service in Sioux Falls and serves Sioux City and the surrounding Siouxland area. This hazardous weather outlook is for northwest Iowa, west central Iowa, southwest Minnesota, northeast Nebraska, central South Dakota, east central South Dakota, south central South Dakota, and southeast South Dakota. For today and tonight, isolated, non-severe thunderstorms are possible this morning, mainly along US Highway 14. Additional scattered thunderstorms may develop this afternoon through this evening. A stronger storm or two may produce quarter-sized hail and wind gusts to 60 miles an hour. Greatest risk is for southeastern South Dakota, far northwestern Iowa, and southwestern Minnesota. For Saturday through Thursday, heat and humidity return through mid-next week with high temperatures in the mid-90s to near 100 degrees. Prepare to alter outdoor plans to reduce your risk of heat illness and impacts. Spotter activation is not expected at this time. Your National Weather Service forecast for Siouxland. Today, mostly cloudy. Highs in the mid-80s. Southeast winds around 5 miles an hour. Tonight, partly cloudy in the evening, then clearing. Humid with lows in the mid-60s. Southeast winds around 5 miles an hour. Saturday, sunny with highs in the upper 80s. Southeast winds around 5 miles an hour. Saturday night, mostly clear. Humid with lows in the mid-60s. Southeast winds around 5 miles an hour. Sunday, sunny with highs around 90. South winds 5 to 10 miles an hour. Sunday night, clear. Lows in the upper 60s. Monday, sunny. Highs in the lower 90s. Monday night, clear. Lows in the upper 60s. Tuesday, sunny. Highs in the lower 90s. Tuesday night, mostly clear. Lows in the upper 60s. Wednesday, sunny. Highs in the lower 90s. Wednesday night, mostly clear. Lows in the lower 70s. Thursday, sunny, hot with highs in the mid-90s. At 6 a.m., in Sioux City, the temperature was 67 and the dew point 66. The relative humidity was 97%. Wind was east at 5 miles an hour. The pressure was 29.92 inches and rising. Elsewhere in northwest Iowa, Morris was mostly cloudy, M64. Sheldon was mostly cloudy, M63. Cherokee was mostly cloudy, M64. Spencer was mostly cloudy, M61. Storm Lake was mostly cloudy, M64. Other conditions across the northern plains, farther east in Iowa, skies ranged from partly cloudy to mostly cloudy, and temperatures were between 67 and 72 degrees. In eastern Nebraska, skies ranged from mostly cloudy to cloudy, and temperatures were between 67 and 71 degrees. In eastern South Dakota, it was cloudy, and temperatures were between 66 and 69 degrees. And in southern Minnesota, skies ranged from partly cloudy to mostly cloudy, and temperatures were between 63 and 68 degrees. Once again, at 6 a.m., Sioux City had a temperature of 67. The Sioux City, Iowa climate summary for yesterday, July 9, 2026. Yesterday's high temperature was 87 degrees. The normal high is 85. Yesterday's low temperature was 67 degrees. The normal low is 63. No precipitation fell yesterday, which leaves the monthly total at 1.88 inches. This is 0.81 inches above the normal amount of 1.07 inches for July. The total precipitation for the year still stands at 12.18 inches, which is 3.57 inches below normal. There were no heating degree days yesterday, which is normal. The yearly total since July 1st is zero, which is normal. There were 12 cooling degree days yesterday, which is three above normal. The yearly total since January 1st is 460.

9, which is 128 above normal. The normal high temperature for today is 85 degrees, and the normal low is 63. The record high for today is 103, which occurred in 1930, and the record low is 45, which occurred in 1996. Sunrise today is at 5:58 a.m. and sunset is at 9:03 p.m. The current time is 7:01 a.m. Central Daylight Time. Operating on a frequency of 162.475 MHz, this is NOAA Weather Radio Station WXL62, broadcasting from a transmitter near Lawton, Iowa. Our program originates from the National Weather Service in Sioux Falls and serves Sioux City and the surrounding Siouxland area. This hazardous weather outlook is for northwest Iowa, west central Iowa, southwest Minnesota, northeast Nebraska, central South Dakota, east central South Dakota, south central South Dakota, and southeast South Dakota. For today and tonight, isolated, non-severe thunderstorms are possible this morning, mainly along US Highway 14. Additional scattered thunderstorms may develop this afternoon through this evening. A stronger storm or two may produce quarter-sized hail and wind gusts to 60 miles an hour. Greatest risk is for southeastern South Dakota, far northwestern Iowa, and southwestern Minnesota. For Saturday through Thursday, heat and humidity return through mid-next week with high temperatures in the mid-90s to near 100 degrees. Prepare to alter outdoor plans to reduce your risk of heat illness and impacts. Spotter activation is not expected at this time. Your National Weather Service forecast for Siouxland. Today, mostly cloudy. Highs in the mid-80s. Southeast winds around 5 miles an hour. Tonight, partly cloudy in the evening, then clearing. Humid with lows in the mid-60s. Southeast winds around 5 miles an hour. Saturday, sunny with highs in the upper 80s. Southeast winds around 5 miles an hour. Saturday night, mostly clear. Humid with lows in the mid-60s. Southeast winds around 5 miles an hour. Sunday, sunny with highs around 90. South winds 5 to 10 miles an hour. Sunday night, clear. Lows in the upper 60s. Monday, sunny. Highs in the lower 90s. Monday night, clear. Lows in the upper 60s. Tuesday, sunny. Highs in the lower 90s. Tuesday night, mostly clear. Lows in the upper 60s. Wednesday, sunny. Highs in the lower 90s. Wednesday night, mostly clear. Lows in the lower 70s. Thursday, sunny, hot with highs in the mid-90s. At 7 a.m., in Sioux City, the temperature was 68, and the dew point 66. The relative humidity was 93%. Wind was northeast at 5 miles an hour. The pressure was 29.93 inches and rising. Elsewhere in northwest Iowa, Morris was mostly cloudy and 66. Sheldon was cloudy and 64. Cherokee was cloudy and 64. Spencer was cloudy and 62. Other conditions across the northern plains, farther east in Iowa, temperatures were between 70 and 73 degrees. At Cedar Rapids, it was sunny. At Waterloo, it was partly sunny. At Des Moines, it was cloudy. In eastern Nebraska, skies ranged from mostly cloudy to cloudy, and temperatures were between 68 and 72 degrees. In eastern South Dakota, it was cloudy, and temperatures were between 68 and 69 degrees. And in southern Minnesota, it was mostly sunny, with a temperature of 71 at Minneapolis and 67 at Rochester. It was partly sunny, with a temperature of 67 at Marshall and 66 at Mankato. At Worthington, it was cloudy, with a temperature of 63. Once again, at 7 a.m. Sioux City had a temperature of 68. The Sioux City, Iowa climate summary for yesterday, July 9, 2026. Yesterday's high temperature was 87 degrees. The normal high is 85. Yesterday's low temperature was 67 degrees. The normal low is 63. No precipitation fell yesterday, which leaves the monthly total at 1.88 inches.
This is 0.81 inches above the normal amount of 1.07 inches for July. The total precipitation for the year still stands at 12.18 inches, which is 3.57 inches below normal. There were no heating degree days yesterday, which is normal. The yearly total since July 1st is zero, which is normal. There were 12 cooling degree days yesterday, which is 3 above normal. The yearly total since January 1st is 469, which is 128 above normal. The normal high temperature for today is 85 degrees, and the normal low is 63. The record high for today is 103, which occurred in 1930, and the record low is 45, which occurred in 1996. Sunrise today is at 5:58 a.m. and sunset is at 9:03 p.m. The current time is 7:07 a.m. Central Daylight Time. Operating on a frequency of 162.475 MHz, this is NOAA Weather Radio Station WXL62, broadcasting from a transmitter near Lawton, Iowa. Our program originates from the National Weather Service in Sioux Falls and serves Sioux City and the surrounding Siouxland area. This hazardous weather outlook is for northwest Iowa, west central Iowa, southwest Minnesota, northeast Nebraska, central South Dakota, east central South Dakota, south central South Dakota, and southeast South Dakota. For today and tonight, isolated, non-severe thunderstorms are possible this morning, mainly along US Highway 14. Additional scattered thunderstorms may develop this afternoon through this evening. A stronger storm or two may produce quarter-sized hail and wind gusts to 60 miles an hour. Greatest risk is for southeastern South Dakota, far northwestern Iowa, and southwestern Minnesota. For Saturday through Thursday, heat and humidity return through mid-next week with high temperatures in the mid-90s to near 100 degrees. Prepare to alter outdoor plans to reduce your risk of heat illness and impacts. Spotter activation is not expected at this time. Your National Weather Service forecast for Siouxland. Today, mostly cloudy. Highs in the mid-80s. Southeast winds around 5 miles an hour. Tonight, partly cloudy in the evening, then clearing. Humid with lows in the mid-60s. Southeast winds around 5 miles an hour. Saturday, sunny with highs in the upper 80s. Southeast winds around 5 miles an hour. Saturday night, mostly clear. Humid with lows in the mid-60s. Southeast winds around 5 miles an hour. Sunday, sunny with highs around 90. South winds 5 to 10 miles an hour. Sunday night, clear. Lows in the upper 60s. Monday, sunny. Highs in the lower 90s. Monday night, clear. Lows in the upper 60s. Tuesday, sunny. Highs in the lower 90s. Tuesday night, mostly clear. Lows in the upper 60s. Wednesday, sunny. Highs in the lower 90s. Wednesday night, mostly clear. Lows in the lower 70s. Thursday, sunny, hot with highs in the mid-90s. At 7 a.m., in Sioux City, the temperature was 68, and the dew point 66. The relative humidity was 93%. Wind was northeast at 5 miles an hour. The pressure was 29.93 inches and rising. Elsewhere in northwest Iowa, Morris was mostly cloudy and 66. Sheldon was cloudy and 64. Cherokee was cloudy and 64. Spencer was cloudy and 62. Other conditions across the northern plains, farther east in Iowa, temperatures were between 70 and 73 degrees. At Cedar Rapids, it was sunny. At Waterloo, it was partly sunny. At Des Moines, it was cloudy. In eastern Nebraska, skies ranged from mostly cloudy to cloudy, and temperatures were between 68 and 72 degrees. In eastern South Dakota, it was cloudy, and temperatures were between 68 and 69 degrees. And in southern Minnesota, it was mostly sunny, with a temperature of 71 at Minneapolis and 67 at Rochester. It was partly sunny, with a temperature of 67 at Marshall and 66 at Mankato. At Worthington, it was cloudy, with a temperature of 63.
Once again,

7 a.m., Sioux City had a temperature of 68. At 7 a.m., in Sioux City, the temperature was 68 and the dew point 66. The relative humidity was 93%. Wind was northeast at 5 miles an hour. The pressure was 29.93 inches and rising. Elsewhere in northwest Iowa, Morris was cloudy and 66. Sheldon was cloudy and 64. Cherokee was partly sunny and 64. Spencer was cloudy and 62. Storm Lake was partly sunny and 66. Other conditions across the northern plains, farther east in Iowa, temperatures were between 71 and 73 degrees. At Cedar Rapids, it was sunny. At Waterloo, it was mostly sunny. At Des Moines, it was cloudy. In eastern Nebraska, skies ranged from mostly cloudy to cloudy, and temperatures were between 68 and 72 degrees. In eastern South Dakota, it was cloudy, and temperatures were between 68 and 69 degrees. And in southern Minnesota, at Rochester, it was sunny, with a temperature of 67. At Minneapolis, it was mostly sunny, with a temperature of 71. It was partly sunny, with a temperature of 67 at Marshall and 66 at Mankato. At Worthington, it was cloudy, with a temperature of 63. Once again, at 7 a.m., Sioux City had a temperature of 68. The Sioux City, Iowa climate summary for yesterday, July 9, 2026. Yesterday's high temperature was 87 degrees. The normal high is 85. Yesterday's low temperature was 67 degrees. The normal low is 63. No precipitation fell yesterday, which leaves the monthly total at 1.88 inches. This is 0.81 inches above the normal amount of 1.07 inches for July. The total precipitation for the year still stands at 12.18 inches, which is 3.57 inches below normal. There were no heating degree days yesterday, which is normal. The yearly total since July 1st is zero, which is normal. There were 12 cooling degree days yesterday, which is 3 above normal. The yearly total since January 1st is 469, which is 128 above normal. The normal high temperature for today is 85 degrees, and the normal low is 63. The record high for today is 103, which occurred in 1930, and the record low is 45, which occurred in 1996. Sunrise today is at 5:58 a.m. and sunset is at 9:03 p.m. The current time is 7:14 a.m. Central Daylight Time. Operating on a frequency of 162.475 MHz, this is NOAA Weather Radio Station WXL62, broadcasting from a transmitter near Lawton, Iowa. Our program originates from the National Weather Service in Sioux Falls and serves Sioux City and the surrounding Siouxland area. This hazardous weather outlook is for northwest Iowa, west central Iowa, southwest Minnesota, northeast Nebraska, central South Dakota, east central South Dakota, south central South Dakota, and southeast South Dakota. For today and tonight, isolated, non-severe thunderstorms are possible this morning, mainly along US Highway 14. Additional scattered thunderstorms may develop this afternoon through this evening. A stronger storm or two may produce quarter-sized hail and wind gusts to 60 miles an hour. Greatest risk is for southeastern South Dakota, far northwestern Iowa, and southwestern Minnesota. For Saturday through Thursday, heat and humidity return through mid-next week with high temperatures in the mid-90s to near 100 degrees. Prepare to alter outdoor plans to reduce your risk of heat illness and impacts. Spotter activation is not expected at this time. Your National Weather Service forecast for Siouxland. Today, mostly cloudy. Highs in the mid-80s. Southeast winds around 5 miles an hour. Tonight, partly cloudy in the evening, then clearing. Humid with lows in the mid-60s. Southeast winds around 5 miles an hour. Saturday, sunny with highs in the upper 80s. Southeast winds around 5 miles an hour. Saturday night, mostly clear. Humid with lows in the mid-60s. Southeast winds around 5 miles an hour. Sunday, sunny with highs around 90.

Winds 5 to 10 miles an hour. Sunday night, clear. Lows in the upper 60s. Monday, sunny. Highs in the lower 90s. Monday night, clear. Lows in the upper 60s. Tuesday, sunny. Highs in the lower 90s. Tuesday night, mostly clear. Lows in the upper 60s. Wednesday, sunny. Highs in the lower 90s. Wednesday night, mostly clear. Lows in the lower 70s. Thursday, sunny, hot with highs in the mid-90s. At 7 a.m. in Sioux City, the temperature was 68 and the dew point 66. The relative humidity was 93%. Wind was northeast at 5 miles an hour. The pressure was 29.93 inches and rising. Elsewhere in northwest Iowa, Morris was cloudy and 66. Sheldon was cloudy and 64. Cherokee was partly sunny and 64. Spencer was cloudy and 62. Storm Lake was partly sunny and 66. Other conditions across the northern plains, farther east in Iowa, temperatures were between 71 and 73 degrees. At Cedar Rapids, it was sunny. At Waterloo, it was mostly sunny. At Des Moines, it was cloudy. In eastern Nebraska, skies ranged from mostly cloudy to cloudy, and temperatures were between 68 and 72 degrees. In eastern South Dakota, it was cloudy, and temperatures were between 68 and 69 degrees. And in southern Minnesota, at Rochester, it was sunny, with a temperature of 67. At Minneapolis, it was mostly sunny, with a temperature of 71. It was partly sunny, with a temperature of 67 at Marshall and 66 at Mankato. At Worthington, it was cloudy, with a temperature of 63. Once again, at 7 a.m., Sioux City had a temperature of 68. The Sioux City, Iowa climate summary for yesterday, July 9, 2026. Yesterday's high temperature was 87 degrees. The normal high is 85. Yesterday's low temperature was 67 degrees. The normal low is 63. No precipitation fell yesterday, which leaves the monthly total at 1.88 inches. This is 0.81 inches above the normal amount of 1.07 inches for July. The total precipitation for the year still stands at 12.18 inches, which is 3.57 inches below normal. There were no heating degree days yesterday, which is normal. The yearly total since July 1st is zero, which is normal. There were 12 cooling degree days yesterday, which is 3 above normal. The yearly total since January 1st is 469, which is 128 above normal. The normal high temperature for today is 85 degrees, and the normal low is 63. The record high for today is 103, which occurred in 1930, and the record low is 45, which occurred in 1996. Sunrise today is at 5:58 a.m. and sunset is at 9:03 p.m. The current time is 7:19 a.m. Central Daylight Time. 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Our program originates from the National Weather Service in Sioux Falls and serves Sioux City and the surrounding Siouxland area. This hazardous weather outlook is for northwest Iowa, west central Iowa, southwest Minnesota, northeast Nebraska, central South Dakota, east central South Dakota, south central South Dakota, and southeast South Dakota. For today and tonight, isolated, non-severe thunderstorms are possible this morning, mainly along US Highway 14. Additional scattered thunderstorms may develop this afternoon through this evening. A stronger storm or two may produce quarter-sized hail and wind gusts to 60 miles an hour. Greatest risk is for southeastern South Dakota, far northwestern Iowa, and southwestern Minnesota. For Saturday through Thursday, heat and humidity return through mid-next week with high temperatures in the mid-90s to near 100 degrees. Prepare to alter outdoor plans to reduce your risk of heat illness and impacts. Spotter activation is not expected at this time. Your National Weather Service forecast for Siouxland. Today, mostly cloudy.

Highs in the mid-80s. Southeast winds around 5 miles an hour. Tonight, partly cloudy in the evening, then clearing. Humid with lows in the mid-60s. Southeast winds around 5 miles an hour. Saturday, sunny with highs in the upper 80s. Southeast winds around 5 miles an hour. Saturday night, mostly clear. Humid with lows in the mid-60s. Southeast winds around 5 miles an hour. Sunday, sunny with highs around 90. South winds 5 to 10 miles an hour. Sunday night, clear. Lows in the upper 60s. Monday, sunny. Highs in the lower 90s. Monday night, clear. Lows in the upper 60s. Tuesday, sunny. Highs in the lower 90s. Tuesday night, mostly clear. Lows in the upper 60s. Wednesday, sunny. Highs in the lower 90s. Wednesday night, mostly clear. Lows in the lower 70s. Thursday, sunny, hot with highs in the mid-90s. At 7 a.m., in Sioux City, the temperature was 68 and the dew point 66. The relative humidity was 93%. Wind was northeast at 5 miles an hour. The pressure was 29.93 inches and rising. Elsewhere in northwest Iowa, Morris was cloudy and 66. Sheldon was cloudy and 64. Cherokee was partly sunny and 64. Spencer was cloudy and 62. Storm Lake was partly sunny and 66. Other conditions across the northern plains, farther east in Iowa, temperatures were between 71 and 73 degrees. At Cedar Rapids, it was sunny. At Waterloo, it was mostly sunny. At Des Moines, it was cloudy. In eastern Nebraska, skies ranged from mostly cloudy to cloudy, and temperatures were between 68 and 72 degrees. In eastern South Dakota, it was cloudy, and temperatures were between 68 and 69 degrees. And in southern Minnesota, at Rochester, it was sunny, with a temperature of 67. At Minneapolis, it was mostly sunny, with a temperature of 71. It was partly sunny, with a temperature of 67 at Marshall and 66 at Mankato. At Worthington, it was cloudy, with a temperature of 63. Once again, at 7 a.m., Sioux City had a temperature of 68. The Sioux City, Iowa climate summary for yesterday, July 9, 2026. Yesterday's high temperature was 87 degrees. The normal high is 85. Yesterday's low temperature was 67 degrees. The normal low is 63. No precipitation fell yesterday, which leaves the monthly total at 1.88 inches. This is 0.81 inches above the normal amount of 1.07 inches for July. The total precipitation for the year still stands at 12.18 inches, which is 3.57 inches below normal. There were no heating degree days yesterday, which is normal. The yearly total since July 1st is zero, which is normal. There were 12 cooling degree days yesterday, which is 3 above normal. The yearly total since January 1st is 469, which is 128 above normal. The normal high temperature for today is 85 degrees, and the normal low is 63. The record high for today is 103, which occurred in 1930, and the record low is 45, which occurred in 1996. Sunrise today is at 5:58 a.m. and sunset is at 9:03 p.m. The current time is 7:25 a.m. Central Daylight Time. Operating on a frequency of 162.475 MHz, this is NOAA Weather Radio Station WXL62, broadcasting from a transmitter near Lawton, Iowa. Our program originates from the National Weather Service in Sioux Falls and serves Sioux City and the surrounding Siouxland area. This hazardous weather outlook is for northwest Iowa, west central Iowa, southwest Minnesota, northeast Nebraska, central South Dakota, east central South Dakota, south central South Dakota, and southeast South Dakota. For today and tonight, isolated, non-severe thunderstorms are possible this morning, mainly along US Highway 14. Additional scattered thunderstorms may develop this afternoon through this evening.
a stronger storm or two may produce quarter-sized hail and wind gusts to 60 miles an hour. Greatest risk is for southeastern South Dakota, far northwestern Iowa, and southwestern Minnesota. For Saturday through Thursday, heat and humidity return through mid-next week with high temperatures in the mid-90s to near 100 degrees. Prepare to alter outdoor plans to reduce your risk of heat illness and impacts. Spotter activation is not expected at this time. Your National Weather Service forecast for Siouxland. Today, mostly cloudy. Highs in the mid-80s. Southeast winds around 5 miles an hour. Tonight, partly cloudy in the evening, then clearing. Humid with lows in the mid-60s. Southeast winds around 5 miles an hour. Saturday, sunny with highs in the upper 80s. Southeast winds around 5 miles an hour. Saturday night, mostly clear. Humid with lows in the mid-60s. Southeast winds around 5 miles an hour. Sunday, sunny with highs around 90. South winds 5 to 10 miles an hour. Sunday night, clear. Lows in the upper 60s. Monday, sunny. Highs in the lower 90s. Monday night, clear. Lows in the upper 60s. Tuesday, sunny. Highs in the lower 90s. Tuesday night, mostly clear. Lows in the upper 60s. Wednesday, sunny. Highs in the lower 90s. Wednesday night, mostly clear. Lows in the lower 70s. Thursday, sunny, hot with highs in the mid-90s. At 7 a.m., in Sioux City, the temperature was 68, and the dew point 66. The relative humidity was 93%. Wind was northeast at 5 miles an hour. The pressure was 29.93 inches and rising. Elsewhere in northwest Iowa, Morris was cloudy and 66. Sheldon was cloudy and 64. Cherokee was partly sunny and 64. Spencer was cloudy and 62. Storm Lake was partly sunny and 66. Other conditions across the northern plains, farther east in Iowa, temperatures were between 71 and 73 degrees. At Cedar Rapids, it was sunny. At Waterloo, it was mostly sunny. At Des Moines, it was cloudy. In eastern Nebraska, skies ranged from mostly cloudy to cloudy, and temperatures were between 68 and 72 degrees. In eastern South Dakota, it was cloudy, and temperatures were between 68 and 69 degrees. And in southern Minnesota, at Rochester, it was sunny, with a temperature of 67. At Minneapolis, it was mostly sunny, with a temperature of 71. It was partly sunny, with a temperature of 67 at Marshall, and 66 at Mankato. At Worthington, it was cloudy, with a temperature of 63. Once again, at 7 a.m. Sioux City had a temperature of 68. The Sioux City, Iowa climate summary for yesterday, July 9, 2026. Yesterday's high temperature was 87 degrees. The normal high is 85. Yesterday's low temperature was 67 degrees. The normal low is 63. No precipitation fell yesterday, which leaves the monthly total at 1.88 inches. This is 0.81 inches above the normal amount of 1.07 inches for July. The total precipitation for the year still stands at 12.18 inches, which is 3.57 inches below normal. There were no heating degree days yesterday, which is normal. The yearly total since July 1st is zero, which is normal. There were 12 cooling degree days yesterday, which is 3 above normal. The yearly total since January 1st is 469, which is 128 above normal. The normal high temperature for today is 85 degrees, and the normal low is 63. The record high for today is 103, which occurred in 1930, and the record low is 45, which occurred in 1996. Sunrise today is at 5:58 a.m. and sunset is at 9:03 p.m. The current time is 7:31 a.m. Central Daylight Time. Operating on a frequency of 162.475 MHz, this is NOAA Weather Radio Station WXL62, broadcasting from a transmitter near Lawton, Iowa.
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National Weather Service in Sioux Falls and serves Sioux City and the surrounding Siouxland area. This hazardous weather outlook is for northwest Iowa, west central Iowa, southwest Minnesota, northeast Nebraska, central South Dakota, east central South Dakota, south central South Dakota, and southeast South Dakota. For today and tonight, isolated, non-severe thunderstorms are possible this morning, mainly along US Highway 14. Additional scattered thunderstorms may develop this afternoon through this evening. A stronger storm or two may produce quarter-sized hail and wind gusts to 60 miles an hour. Greatest risk is for southeastern South Dakota, far northwestern Iowa, and southwestern Minnesota. For Saturday through Thursday, heat and humidity return through mid-next week with high temperatures in the mid-90s to near 100 degrees. Prepare to alter outdoor plans to reduce your risk of heat illness and impacts. Spotter activation is not expected at this time. Your National Weather Service forecast for Siouxland. Today, mostly cloudy. Highs in the mid-80s. Southeast winds around 5 miles an hour. Tonight, partly cloudy in the evening, then clearing. Humid with lows in the mid-60s. Southeast winds around 5 miles an hour. Saturday, sunny with highs in the upper 80s. Southeast winds around 5 miles an hour. Saturday night, mostly clear. Humid with lows in the mid-60s. Southeast winds around 5 miles an hour. Sunday, sunny with highs around 90. South winds 5 to 10 miles an hour. Sunday night, 60s. Southeast winds around 5 miles an hour. Sunday, sunny with highs around 90. South winds 5 to 10 miles an hour. Sunday night, clear. Lows in the upper 60s. Monday, sunny. Highs in the lower 90s. Monday night, clear. Lows in the upper 60s. Tuesday, sunny. Highs in the lower 90s. Tuesday night, mostly clear. Lows in the upper 60s. Wednesday, sunny. Highs in the lower 90s. Wednesday night, mostly clear. Lows in the lower 70s. Thursday, sunny, hot with highs in the mid-90s. At 7 a.m., in Sioux City, the temperature was 68, and the dew point 66. The relative humidity was 93%. Wind was northeast at 5 miles an hour. The pressure was 29.93 inches and rising. Elsewhere in northwest Iowa, Morris was cloudy and 66. Sheldon was cloudy and 64. Cherokee was partly sunny and 64. Spencer was cloudy and 62. Storm Lake was partly sunny and 66. Other conditions across the northern plains, farther east in Iowa, temperatures were between 71 and 73 degrees. At Cedar Rapids, it was sunny. At Waterloo, it was mostly sunny. At Des Moines, it was cloudy. In eastern Nebraska, skies ranged from mostly cloudy to cloudy, and temperatures were between 68 and 72 degrees. In eastern South Dakota, it was cloudy, and temperatures were between 68 and 69 degrees. And in southern Minnesota, at Rochester, it was sunny, with a temperature of 67. At Minneapolis, it was mostly sunny, with a temperature of 71. It was partly sunny, with a temperature of 67 at Marshall and 66 at Mankato. At Worthington, it was cloudy, with a temperature of 63. Once again, at 7 a.m., Sioux City had a temperature of 68. The Sioux City, Iowa climate summary for yesterday, July 9, 2026. Yesterday's high temperature was 87 degrees. The normal high is 85. Yesterday's low temperature was 67 degrees. The normal low is 63. No precipitation fell yesterday, which leaves the monthly total at 1.88 inches. This is 0.81 inches above the normal amount of 1.07 inches for July. The total precipitation for the year still stands at 12.18 inches, which is 3.57 inches below normal. There were no heating degree days yesterday, which is normal. The yearly total since July 1st is zero, which is normal. There were 12 cooling degree days yesterday, which is 3 above normal.

Falls and serves Sioux City and the surrounding Siouxland area. This hazardous weather outlook is for northwest Iowa, west central Iowa, southwest Minnesota, northeast Nebraska, central South Dakota, east central South Dakota, south central South Dakota, and southeast South Dakota. For today and tonight, isolated, non-severe thunderstorms are possible this morning, mainly along US Highway 14. Additional scattered thunderstorms may develop this afternoon through this evening. A stronger storm or two may produce quarter-sized hail and wind gusts to 60 miles an hour. Greatest risk is for southeastern South Dakota, far northwestern Iowa, and southwestern Minnesota. For Saturday through Thursday, heat and humidity return through mid-next week with high temperatures in the mid-90s to near 100 degrees. Prepare to alter outdoor plans to reduce your risk of heat illness and impacts. Spotter activation is not expected at this time. Your National Weather Service forecast for Siouxland. Today, mostly cloudy. Highs in the mid-80s. Southeast winds around 5 miles an hour. Tonight, partly cloudy in the evening, then clearing. Humid with lows in the mid-60s. Southeast winds around 5 miles an hour. Saturday, sunny with highs in the upper 80s. Southeast winds around 5 miles an hour. Saturday night, mostly clear. Humid with lows in the mid-60s. Southeast winds around 5 miles an hour. Sunday, sunny with highs around 90. South winds 5 to 10 miles an hour. Sunday night, clear. Lows in the upper 60s. Monday, sunny. Highs in the lower 90s. Monday night, clear. Lows in the upper 60s. Tuesday, sunny. Highs in the lower 90s. Tuesday night, mostly clear. Lows in the upper 60s. Wednesday, sunny. Highs in the lower 90s. Wednesday night, mostly clear. Lows in the lower 70s. Thursday, sunny, hot with highs in the mid-90s. At 7 a.m., in Sioux City, the temperature was 68, and the dew point 66. The relative humidity was 93%. Wind was northeast at 5 miles an hour. The pressure was 29.93 inches and rising. Elsewhere in northwest Iowa, Morris was cloudy and 66. Sheldon was cloudy and 64. Cherokee was partly sunny and 64. Spencer was cloudy and 62. Storm Lake was partly sunny and 66. Other conditions across the northern plains, farther east in Iowa, temperatures were between 71 and 73 degrees. At Cedar Rapids, it was sunny. At Waterloo, it was mostly sunny. At Des Moines, it was cloudy. In eastern Nebraska, skies ranged from mostly cloudy to cloudy, and temperatures were between 68 and 72 degrees. In eastern South Dakota, it was cloudy, and temperatures were between 68 and 69 degrees. And in southern Minnesota, at Rochester, it was sunny, with a temperature of 67. At Minneapolis, it was mostly sunny, with a temperature of 71. It was partly sunny, with a temperature of 67 at Marshall, and 66 at Mankato. At Worthington, it was cloudy, with a temperature of 63. Once again, at 7 a.m. Sioux City had a temperature of 68. The Sioux City, Iowa climate summary for yesterday, July 9, 2026. Yesterday's high temperature was 87 degrees. The normal high is 85. Yesterday's low temperature was 67 degrees. The normal low is 63. No precipitation fell yesterday, which leaves the monthly total at 1.88 inches. This is 0.81 inches above the normal amount of 1.07 inches for July. The total precipitation for the year still stands at 12.18 inches, which is 3.57 inches below normal. There were no heating degree days yesterday, which is normal. The yearly total since July 1st is zero, which is normal. There were 12 cooling degree days yesterday, which is 3 above normal. The yearly total since January 1st is 469, which is 128 above normal. The normal high temperature for today is 85 degrees, and the normal low is 63.

The record high for today is 103, which occurred in 1930, and the record low is 45, which occurred in 1996. Sunrise today is at 5:58 a.m. and sunset is at 9:03 p.m. The current time is 7:42 a.m. Central Daylight Time. Operating on a frequency of 162.475 MHz, this is NOAA Weather Radio Station WXL62, broadcasting from a transmitter near Lawton, Iowa. Our program originates from the National Weather Service in Sioux Falls and serves Sioux City and the surrounding Siouxland area. This hazardous weather outlook is for northwest Iowa, west central Iowa, southwest Minnesota, northeast Nebraska, central South Dakota, east central South Dakota, south central South Dakota, and southeast South Dakota. For today and tonight, isolated, non-severe thunderstorms are possible this morning, mainly along US Highway 14. Additional scattered thunderstorms may develop this afternoon through this evening. A stronger storm or two may produce quarter-sized hail and wind gusts to 60 miles an hour. Greatest risk is for southeastern South Dakota, far northwestern Iowa, and southwestern Minnesota. For Saturday through Thursday, heat and humidity return through mid-next week with high temperatures in the mid-90s to near 100 degrees. Prepare to alter outdoor plans to reduce your risk of heat illness and impacts. Spotter activation is not expected at this time. Your National Weather Service forecast for Siouxland. Today, mostly cloudy. Highs in the mid-80s. Southeast winds around 5 miles an hour. Tonight, partly cloudy in the evening, then clearing. Humid with lows in the mid-60s. Southeast winds around 5 miles an hour. Saturday, sunny with highs in the upper 80s. Southeast winds around 5 miles an hour. Saturday night, mostly clear. Humid with lows in the mid-60s. Southeast winds around 5 miles an hour. Sunday, sunny with highs around 90. South winds 5 to 10 miles an hour. Sunday night, clear. Lows in the upper 60s. Monday, sunny. Highs in the lower 90s. Monday night, clear. Lows in the upper 60s. Tuesday, sunny. Highs in the lower 90s. Tuesday night, mostly clear. Lows in the upper 60s. Wednesday, sunny. Highs in the lower 90s. Wednesday night, mostly clear. Lows in the lower 70s. Thursday, sunny, hot with highs in the mid-90s. At 7 a.m., in Sioux City, the temperature was 68, and the dew point 66. The relative humidity was 93%. Wind was northeast at 5 miles an hour. The pressure was 29.93 inches and rising. Elsewhere in northwest Iowa, Morris was cloudy and 66. Sheldon was cloudy and 64. Cherokee was partly sunny and 64. Spencer was cloudy and 62. Storm Lake was partly sunny and 66. Other conditions across the northern plains, farther east in Iowa, temperatures were between 71 and 73 degrees. At Cedar Rapids, it was sunny. At Waterloo, it was mostly sunny. At Des Moines, it was cloudy. In eastern Nebraska, skies ranged from mostly cloudy to cloudy, and temperatures were between 68 and 72 degrees. In eastern South Dakota, it was cloudy, and temperatures were between 68 and 69 degrees. And in southern Minnesota, at Rochester, it was sunny, with a temperature of 67. At Minneapolis, it was mostly sunny, with a temperature of 71. It was partly sunny, with a temperature of 67 at Marshall, and 66 at Mankato. At Worthington, it was cloudy, with a temperature of 63. Once again, at 7 a.m. Sioux City had a temperature of 68. The Sioux City, Iowa climate summary for yesterday, July 9, 2026. Yesterday's high temperature was 87 degrees. The normal high is 85. Yesterday's low temperature was 67 degrees. The normal low is 63. No precipitation fell yesterday, which leaves the monthly total at 1.88 inches. This is 0.81 inches above the normal amount of 1.07

inches for July. The total precipitation for the year still stands at 12.18 inches, which is 3.57 inches below normal. There were no heating degree days yesterday, which is normal. The yearly total since July 1st is zero, which is normal. There were 12 cooling degree days yesterday, which is 3 above normal. The yearly total since January 1st is 469, which is 128 above normal. The normal high temperature for today is 85 degrees, and the normal low is 63. The record high for today is 103, which occurred in 1930, and the record low is 45, which occurred in 1996. Sunrise today is at 5:58 a.m. and sunset is at 9:03 p.m. The current time is 7:47 a.m. Central Daylight Time. Operating on a frequency of 162.475 MHz, this is NOAA Weather Radio Station WXL62, broadcasting from a transmitter near Lawton, Iowa. Our program originates from the National Weather Service in Sioux Falls and serves Sioux City and the surrounding Siouxland area. This hazardous weather outlook is for northwest Iowa, west central Iowa, southwest Minnesota, northeast Nebraska, central South Dakota, east central South Dakota, south central South Dakota, and southeast South Dakota. For today and tonight, isolated, non-severe thunderstorms are possible this morning, mainly along US Highway 14. Additional scattered thunderstorms may develop this afternoon through this evening. A stronger storm or two may produce quarter-sized hail and wind gusts to 60 miles an hour. Greatest risk is for southeastern South Dakota, far northwestern Iowa, and southwestern Minnesota. For Saturday through Thursday, heat and humidity return through mid-next week with high temperatures in the mid-90s to near 100 degrees. Prepare to alter outdoor plans to reduce your risk of heat illness and impacts. Spotter activation is not expected at this time. Your National Weather Service forecast for Siouxland. Today, mostly cloudy. Highs in the mid-80s. Southeast winds around 5 miles an hour. Tonight, partly cloudy in the evening, then clearing. Humid with lows in the mid-60s. Southeast winds around 5 miles an hour. Saturday, sunny with highs in the upper 80s. Southeast winds around 5 miles an hour. Saturday night, mostly clear. Humid with lows in the mid-60s. Southeast winds around 5 miles an hour. Sunday, sunny with highs around 90. South winds 5 to 10 miles an hour. Sunday night, clear. Lows in the upper 60s. Monday, sunny. Highs in the lower 90s. Monday night, clear. Lows in the upper 60s. Tuesday, sunny. Highs in the lower 90s. Tuesday night, mostly clear. Lows in the upper 60s. Wednesday, sunny. Highs in the lower 90s. Wednesday night, mostly clear. Lows in the lower 70s. Thursday, sunny, hot with highs in the mid-90s. Your National Weather Service forecast for Siouxland. Today, mostly cloudy. Highs in the mid-80s. East winds around 5 miles an hour. Tonight, partly cloudy in the evening, then clearing. Humid with lows in the mid-60s. Southeast winds around 5 miles an hour. Saturday, sunny with highs in the upper 80s. Southeast winds around 5 miles an hour. Saturday night, mostly clear. Humid with lows in the mid-60s. Southeast winds around 5 miles an hour. Sunday, sunny with highs around 90. South winds 5 to 10 miles an hour. Sunday night, clear. Lows in the upper 60s. Monday, sunny. Highs in the lower 90s. Monday night, clear. Lows in the upper 60s. Tuesday, sunny. Highs in the lower 90s. Tuesday night, mostly clear. Lows in the upper 60s. Wednesday, sunny. Highs in the lower 90s. Wednesday night, mostly clear. Lows in the lower 70s. Thursday, sunny, hot with highs in the mid-90s. At 7 a.m., in Sioux City, the temperature was 68, and the dew point 66.

The relative humidity was 93%. Wind was northeast at 5 miles an hour. The pressure was 29.93 inches and rising. Elsewhere in northwest Iowa, Morris was cloudy and 66. Sheldon was cloudy and 64. Cherokee was partly sunny and 64. Spencer was cloudy and 62. Storm Lake was partly sunny and 66. Other conditions across the northern plains, farther east in Iowa, temperatures were between 71 and 73 degrees. At Cedar Rapids, it was sunny. At Waterloo, it was mostly sunny. At Des Moines, it was cloudy. In eastern Nebraska, skies ranged from mostly cloudy to cloudy, and temperatures were between 68 and 72 degrees. In eastern South Dakota, it was cloudy, and temperatures were between 68 and 69 degrees. And in southern Minnesota, at Rochester, it was sunny, with a temperature of 67. At Minneapolis, it was mostly sunny, with a temperature of 71. It was partly sunny, with a temperature of 67 at Marshall, and 66 at Mankato. At Worthington, it was cloudy, with a temperature of 63. Once again, at 7 a.m. Sioux City had a temperature of 68. The Sioux City, Iowa climate summary for yesterday, July 9, 2026. Yesterday's high temperature was 87 degrees. The normal high is 85. Yesterday's low temperature was 67 degrees. The normal low is 63. No precipitation fell yesterday, which leaves the monthly total at 1.88 inches. This is 0.81 inches above the normal amount of 1.07 inches for July. The total precipitation for the year still stands at 12.18 inches, which is 3.57 inches below normal. There were no heating degree days yesterday, which is normal. The yearly total since July 1st is zero, which is normal. There were 12 cooling degree days yesterday, which is 3 above normal. The yearly total since January 1st is 469, which is 128 above normal. The normal high temperature for today is 85 degrees, and the normal low is 63. The record high for today is 103, which occurred in 1930, and the record low is 45, which occurred in 1996. Sunrise today is at 5:58 a.m. and sunset is at 9:03 p.m. The current time is 7:54 a.m. Central Daylight Time. Operating on a frequency of 162.475 MHz, this is NOAA Weather Radio Station WXL62, broadcasting from a transmitter near Lawton, Iowa. Our program originates from the National Weather Service in Sioux Falls and serves Sioux City and the surrounding Siouxland area. This hazardous weather outlook is for northwest Iowa, west central Iowa, southwest Minnesota, northeast Nebraska, central South Dakota, east central South Dakota, south central South Dakota, and southeast South Dakota. For today and tonight, isolated, non-severe thunderstorms are possible this morning, mainly along US Highway 14. Additional scattered thunderstorms may develop this afternoon through this evening. A stronger storm or two may produce quarter-sized hail and wind gusts to 60 miles an hour. Greatest risk is for southeastern South Dakota, far northwestern Iowa, and southwestern Minnesota. For Saturday through Thursday, heat and humidity return through mid-next week with high temperatures in the mid-90s to near 100 degrees. Prepare to alter outdoor plans to reduce your risk of heat illness and impacts. Spotter activation is not expected at this time. Your National Weather Service forecast for Siouxland. Today, mostly cloudy. Highs in the mid-80s. East winds around 5 miles an hour. Tonight, partly cloudy in the evening, then clearing. Humid with lows in the mid-60s. Southeast winds around 5 miles an hour. Saturday, sunny with highs in the upper 80s. Southeast winds around 5 miles an hour. Saturday night, mostly clear. Humid with lows in the mid-60s. Southeast winds around 5 miles an hour. Sunday, sunny with highs around 90. South winds 5 to 10 miles an hour. Sunday night, clear. Lows in the upper 60s. Monday, sunny. Highs in

the lower 90s. Monday night, clear. Lows in the upper 60s. Tuesday, sunny. Highs in the lower 90s. Tuesday night, mostly clear. Lows in the upper 60s. Wednesday, sunny. Highs in the lower 90s. Wednesday night, mostly clear. Lows in the lower 70s. Thursday, sunny, hot with highs in the mid-90s. At 7 a.m., in Sioux City, the temperature was 68, and the dew point 66. The relative humidity was 93%. Wind was northeast at 5 miles an hour. The pressure was 29.93 inches and rising. Elsewhere in northwest Iowa, Morris was cloudy and 66. Sheldon was cloudy and 64. Cherokee was partly sunny and 64. Spencer was cloudy and 62. Storm Lake was partly sunny and 66. Other conditions across the northern plains, farther east in Iowa, temperatures were between 71 and 73 degrees. At Cedar Rapids, it was sunny. At Waterloo, it was mostly sunny. At Des Moines, it was cloudy. In eastern Nebraska, skies ranged from mostly cloudy to cloudy, and temperatures were between 68 and 72 degrees. In eastern South Dakota, it was cloudy, and temperatures were between 68 and 69 degrees. And in southern Minnesota, at Rochester, it was sunny, with a temperature of 67. At Minneapolis, it was mostly sunny, with a temperature of 71. It was partly sunny, with a temperature of 67 at Marshall and 66 at Mankato. At Worthington, it was cloudy, with a temperature of 63. Once again, at 7 a.m., Sioux City had a temperature of 68. The Sioux City, Iowa climate summary for yesterday, July 9, 2026. Yesterday's high temperature was 87 degrees. The normal high is 85. Yesterday's low temperature was 67 degrees. The normal low is 63. No precipitation fell yesterday, which leaves the monthly total at 1.88 inches. This is 0.81 inches above the normal amount of 1.07 inches for July. The total precipitation for the year still stands at 12.18 inches, which is 3.57 inches below normal. There were no heating degree days yesterday, which is normal. The yearly total since July 1st is zero, which is normal. There were 12 cooling degree days yesterday, which is 3 above normal. The yearly total since January 1st is 469, which is 128 above normal. The normal high temperature for today is 85 degrees, and the normal low is 63. The record high for today is 103, which occurred in 1930, and the record low is 45, which occurred in 1996. Sunrise today is at 5:58 a.m. and sunset is at 9:03 p.m. The current time is 8 a.m. Central Daylight Time. Operating on a frequency of 162.475 MHz, this is NOAA Weather Radio Station WXL62, broadcasting from a transmitter near Lawton, Iowa. Our program originates from the National Weather Service in Sioux Falls and serves Sioux City and the surrounding Siouxland area. This hazardous weather outlook is for northwest Iowa, west central Iowa, southwest Minnesota, northeast Nebraska, central South Dakota, east central South Dakota, south central South Dakota, and southeast South Dakota. For today and tonight, isolated, non-severe thunderstorms are possible this morning, mainly along US Highway 14. Additional scattered thunderstorms may develop this afternoon through this evening. A stronger storm or two may produce quarter-sized hail and wind gusts to 60 miles an hour. Greatest risk is for southeastern South Dakota, far northwestern Iowa, and southwestern Minnesota. For Saturday through Thursday, heat and humidity return through mid-next week with high temperatures in the mid-90s to near 100 degrees. Prepare to alter outdoor plans to reduce your risk of heat illness and impacts. Spotter activation is not expected at this time. Your National Weather Service forecast for Siouxland. Today, mostly cloudy. Highs in the mid-80s. East winds around 5 miles an hour. Tonight, partly cloudy in the evening, then clearing. Humid with lows in the

60s. Southeast winds around 5 miles an hour. Saturday, sunny with highs in the upper 80s. Southeast winds around 5 miles an hour. Saturday night, mostly clear. Humid with lows in the mid-60s. Southeast winds around 5 miles an hour. Sunday, sunny with highs around 90. South winds 5 to 10 miles an hour. Sunday night, clear. Lows in the upper 60s. Monday, sunny. Highs in the lower 90s. Monday night, clear. Lows in the upper 60s. Tuesday, sunny. Highs in the lower 90s. Tuesday night, mostly clear. Lows in the upper 60s. Wednesday, sunny. Highs in the lower 90s. Wednesday night, mostly clear. Lows in the lower 70s. Thursday, sunny, hot with highs in the mid-90s. At 8 a.m., in Sioux City, the temperature was 71 and the dew point 67. The relative humidity was 87%. Wind was calm. The pressure was 29.95 inches and rising. Elsewhere in northwest Iowa, Morris was partly sunny and 70. Sheldon was partly sunny and 70. Cherokee was cloudy and 68. Spencer was partly sunny and 67. Other conditions across the northern plains, farther east in Iowa, the temperatures were 74 degrees. At Cedar Rapids, it was mostly sunny. At Waterloo, it was partly sunny. At Des Moines, it was cloudy. In eastern Nebraska, temperatures were between 70 and 72 degrees. At Lincoln, it was mostly sunny. It was cloudy at Omaha and Norfolk. In eastern South Dakota, skies ranged from partly sunny to cloudy, and temperatures were between 69 and 72 degrees. And in southern Minnesota, temperatures were between 69 and 74 degrees. At Rochester, it was mostly sunny. It was partly sunny at Mankato and Minneapolis. It was cloudy at Worthington and Marshall. Once again, at 8 a.m., Sioux City had a temperature of 71. The Sioux City, Iowa climate summary for yesterday, July 9, 2026. Yesterday's high temperature was 87 degrees. The normal high is 85. Yesterday's low temperature was 67 degrees. The normal low is 63. No precipitation fell yesterday, which leaves the monthly total at 1.88 inches. This is 0.81 inches above the normal amount of 1.07 inches for July. The total precipitation for the year still stands at 12.18 inches, which is 3.57 inches below normal. There were no heating degree days yesterday, which is normal. The yearly total since July 1st is zero, which is normal. There were 12 cooling degree days yesterday, which is 3 above normal. The yearly total since January 1st is 469, which is 128 above normal. The normal high temperature for today is 85 degrees, and the normal low is 63. The record high for today is 103, which occurred in 1930, and the record low is 45, which occurred in 1996. Sunrise today is at 5:58 a.m. and sunset is at 9:03 p.m. The current time is 8:05 a.m. Central Daylight Time. Operating on a frequency of 162.475 MHz, this is NOAA Weather Radio Station WXL62, broadcasting from a transmitter near Lawton, Iowa. Our program originates from the National Weather Service in Sioux Falls and serves Sioux City and the surrounding Siouxland area. This hazardous weather outlook is for northwest Iowa, west central Iowa, southwest Minnesota, northeast Nebraska, central South Dakota, east central South Dakota, south central South Dakota, and southeast South Dakota. For today and tonight, isolated, non-severe thunderstorms are possible this morning, mainly along US Highway 14. Additional scattered thunderstorms may develop this afternoon through this evening. A stronger storm or two may produce quarter-sized hail and wind gusts to 60 miles an hour. Greatest risk is for southeastern South Dakota, far northwestern Iowa, and southwestern Minnesota. For Saturday through Thursday, heat and humidity return through mid-next week with high temperatures in the mid-90s to near 100.

100 degrees. Prepare to alter outdoor plans to reduce your risk of heat illness and impacts. Spotter activation is not expected at this time. Your National Weather Service forecast for Sioux Lamp. Today, mostly cloudy. Highs in the mid-80s. East winds around 5 miles an hour. Tonight, partly cloudy in the evening, then clearing. Humid with lows in the mid-60s. Southeast winds around 5 miles an hour. Saturday, sunny with highs in the upper 80s. Southeast winds around 5 miles an hour. Saturday night, mostly clear. Humid with lows in the mid-60s. Southeast winds around 5 miles an hour. Sunday, sunny with highs around 90. South winds 5 to 10 miles an hour. Sunday night, clear. Lows in the upper 60s. Monday, sunny. Highs in the lower 90s. Monday night, clear. Lows in the upper 60s. Tuesday, sunny. Highs in the lower 90s. Tuesday night, mostly clear. Lows in the upper 60s. Wednesday, sunny. Highs in the lower 90s. Wednesday night, mostly clear. Lows in the lower 70s. Thursday, sunny, hot with highs in the mid-90s. At 8 a.m. in Sioux City, the temperature was 71 and the 2.67. The relative humidity was 87%. Wind was calm. The pressure was 29.95 inches and rising. Elsewhere in northwest Iowa, Morris was partly sunny and 70. Sheldon was partly sunny and 70. Cherokee was cloudy and 68. Spencer was partly sunny and 67. Other conditions across the northern plains, farther east in Iowa, the temperatures were 74 degrees. At Cedar Rapids, it was mostly sunny. At Waterloo, it was partly sunny. At Des Moines, it was cloudy. In eastern Nebraska, temperatures were between 70 and 72 degrees. At Lincoln, it was mostly sunny. It was cloudy at Omaha and Norfolk. In eastern South Dakota, skies ranged from partly sunny to cloudy, and temperatures were between 69 and 72 degrees. And in southern Minnesota, temperatures were between 69 and 74 degrees. At Rochester, it was mostly sunny. It was partly sunny at Mankato and Minneapolis. It was cloudy at Worthington and Marshall. Once again, at 8 a.m., Sioux City had a temperature of 71. The Sioux City, Iowa climate summary for yesterday, July 9, 2026. Yesterday's high temperature was 87 degrees. The normal high is 85. Yesterday's low temperature was 67 degrees. The normal low is 63. No precipitation fell yesterday, which leaves the monthly total at 1.88 inches. This is 0.81 inches above the normal amount of 1.07 inches for July. The total precipitation for the year still stands at 12.18 inches, which is 3.57 inches below normal. There were no heating degree days yesterday, which is normal. The yearly total since July 1st is zero, which is normal. There were 12 cooling degree days yesterday, which is 3 above normal. The yearly total since January 1st is 469, which is 128 above normal. The normal high temperature for today is 85 degrees, and the normal low is 63. The record high for today is 103, which occurred in 1930, and the record low is 45, which occurred in 1996. Sunrise today is at 5:58 a.m. and sunset is at 9:03 p.m. The current time is 8:11 a.m. Central Daylight Time. Operating on a frequency of 162.475 MHz, this is NOAA Weather Radio Station WXL62, broadcasting from a transmitter near Lawton, Iowa. Our program originates from the National Weather Service in Sioux Falls and serves Sioux City and the surrounding Sioux Land area. This hazardous weather outlook is for northwest Iowa, west central Iowa, southwest Minnesota, northeast Nebraska, central South Dakota, east central South Dakota, south central South Dakota, and southeast South Dakota. For today and tonight, isolated, non-severe thunderstorms are possible this morning.

mainly along us Highway 14. Additional scattered thunderstorms may develop this afternoon through this evening. A stronger storm or two may produce quarter-sized hail and wind gusts to 60 miles an hour. Greatest risk is for southeastern South Dakota, far northwestern Iowa, and southwestern Minnesota. For Saturday through Thursday, heat and humidity return through mid-next week with high temperatures in the mid-90s to near 100 degrees. Prepare to alter outdoor plans to reduce your risk of heat illness and impacts. Spotter activation is not expected at this time. Your National Weather Service forecast for Sioux Lamp. Today, mostly cloudy. Highs in the mid-80s. East winds around 5 miles an hour. Tonight, partly cloudy in the evening, then clearing. Humid with lows in the mid-60s. Southeast winds around 5 miles an hour. Saturday, sunny with highs in the upper 80s. Southeast winds around 5 miles an hour. Saturday night, mostly clear. Humid with lows in the mid-60s. Southeast winds around 5 miles an hour. Sunday, sunny with highs around 90. South winds 5 to 10 miles an hour. Sunday night, clear. Lows in the upper 60s. Monday, sunny. Highs in the lower 90s. Monday night, clear. Lows in the upper 60s. Tuesday, sunny. Highs in the lower 90s. Tuesday night, mostly clear. Lows in the upper 60s. Wednesday, sunny. Highs in the lower 90s. Wednesday night, mostly clear. Lows in the lower 70s. Thursday, sunny, hot with highs in the mid-90s. At 8 a.m., in Sioux City, the temperature was 71 and the dew point 67. The relative humidity was 87%. Wind was calm. The pressure was 29.95 inches and rising. Elsewhere in northwest Iowa, Morris was partly sunny and 70. Sheldon was partly sunny and 70. Cherokee was cloudy and 68. Spencer was partly sunny and 67. Storm Lake was cloudy and 70. Other conditions across the northern plains, farther east in Iowa, the temperatures were 74 degrees. At Cedar Rapids, it was mostly sunny. At Waterloo, it was partly sunny. At Des Moines, it was cloudy. In eastern Nebraska, skies ranged from partly sunny to cloudy, and temperatures were between 70 and 72 degrees. In eastern South Dakota, it was cloudy, and temperatures were between 69 and 72 degrees. And in southern Minnesota, skies ranged from mostly sunny to partly sunny, and temperatures were between 69 and 74 degrees. Once again, at 8 a.m. Sioux City had a temperature of 71. The Sioux City, Iowa climate summary for yesterday, July 9, 2026. Yesterday's high temperature was 87 degrees. The normal high is 85. Yesterday's low temperature was 67 degrees. The normal low is 63. No precipitation fell yesterday, which leaves the monthly total at 1.88 inches. This is 0.81 inches above the normal amount of 1.07 inches for July. The total precipitation for the year still stands at 12.18 inches, which is 3.57 inches below normal. There were no heating degree days yesterday, which is normal. The yearly total since July 1st is zero, which is normal. There were 12 cooling degree days yesterday, which is 3 above normal. The yearly total since January 1st is 469, which is 128 above normal. The normal high temperature for today is 85 degrees, and the normal low is 63. The record high for today is 103, which occurred in 1930, and the record low is 45, which occurred in 1996. Sunrise today is at 5:58 a.m. and sunset is at 9:03 p.m. The current time is 8:16 a.m. Central Daylight Time. Operating on a frequency of 162.475 MHz, this is NOAA Weather Radio Station WXL62, broadcasting from a transmitter near Lawton, Iowa. Our program originates from the National Weather Service in Sioux Falls and serves Sioux City and the surrounding Sioux Land area. This has a

This weather outlook is for northwest Iowa, west central Iowa, southwest Minnesota, northeast Nebraska, central South Dakota, east central South Dakota, south central South Dakota, and southeast South Dakota. For today and tonight, isolated, non-severe thunderstorms are possible this morning, mainly along US Highway 14. Additional scattered thunderstorms may develop this afternoon through this evening. A stronger storm or two may produce quarter-sized hail and wind gusts to 60 miles an hour. Greatest risk is for southeastern South Dakota, far northwestern Iowa, and southwestern Minnesota. For Saturday through Thursday, heat and humidity return through mid-next week with high temperatures in the mid-90s to near 100 degrees. Prepare to alter outdoor plans to reduce your risk of heat illness and impacts. Spotter activation is not expected at this time. Your National Weather Service forecast for Siouxland. Today, mostly cloudy. Highs in the mid-80s. East winds around 5 miles an hour. Tonight, partly cloudy in the evening, then clearing. Humid with lows in the mid-60s. Southeast winds around 5 miles an hour. Saturday, sunny with highs in the upper 80s. Southeast winds around 5 miles an hour. Saturday night, mostly clear. Humid with lows in the mid-60s. Southeast winds around 5 miles an hour. Sunday, sunny with highs around 90. South winds 5 to 10 miles an hour. Sunday night, clear. Lows in the upper 60s. Monday, sunny. Highs in the lower 90s. Monday night, clear. Lows in the upper 60s. Tuesday, sunny. Highs in the lower 90s. Tuesday night, mostly clear. Lows in the upper 60s. Wednesday, sunny. Highs in the lower 90s. Wednesday night, mostly clear. Lows in the lower 70s. Thursday, sunny, hot with highs in the mid-90s. At 8 a.m., in Sioux City, the temperature was 71 and the dew point 67. The relative humidity was 87%. Wind was calm. The pressure was 29.95 inches and rising. Elsewhere in northwest Iowa, Morris was partly sunny and 70. Sheldon was partly sunny and 70. Cherokee was cloudy and 68. Spencer was partly sunny and 67. Storm Lake was cloudy and 70. Other conditions across the northern plains, farther east in Iowa, the temperatures were 74 degrees. At Cedar Rapids, it was mostly sunny. At Waterloo, it was partly sunny. At Des Moines, it was cloudy. In eastern Nebraska, skies ranged from partly sunny to cloudy, and temperatures were between 70 and 72 degrees. In eastern South Dakota, it was cloudy, and temperatures were between 69 and 72 degrees. And in southern Minnesota, skies ranged from mostly sunny to partly sunny, and temperatures were between 69 and 74 degrees. Once again, at 8 a.m. Sioux City had a temperature of 71. The Sioux City, Iowa climate summary for yesterday, July 9, 2026. Yesterday's high temperature was 87 degrees. The normal high is 85. Yesterday's low temperature was 67 degrees. The normal low is 63. No precipitation fell yesterday, which leaves the monthly total at 1.88 inches. This is 0.81 inches above the normal amount of 1.07 inches for July. The total precipitation for the year still stands at 12.18 inches, which is 3.57 inches below normal. There were no heating degree days yesterday, which is normal. The yearly total since July 1st is zero, which is normal. There were 12 cooling degree days yesterday, which is 3 above normal. The yearly total since January 1st is 469, which is 128 above normal. The normal high temperature for today is 85 degrees, and the normal low is 63. The record high for today is 103, which occurred in 1930, and the record low is 45, which occurred in 1996. Sunrise today is at 5:58 a.m. and sunset is at 9:03 p.m. The current time is 8:21 a.m. Central Daylight Time. 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

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Our program originates from the National Weather Service in Sioux Falls and serves Sioux City and the surrounding Siouxland area. This hazardous weather outlook is for northwest Iowa, west central Iowa, southwest Minnesota, northeast Nebraska, central South Dakota, east central South Dakota, south central South Dakota, and southeast South Dakota. For today and tonight, isolated, non-severe thunderstorms are possible this morning, mainly along US Highway 14. Additional scattered thunderstorms may develop this afternoon through this evening. A stronger storm or two may produce quarter-sized hail and wind gusts to 60 miles an hour. Greatest risk is for southeastern South Dakota, far northwestern Iowa, and southwestern Minnesota. For Saturday through Thursday, heat and humidity return through mid-next week with high temperatures in the mid-90s to near 100 degrees. Prepare to alter outdoor plans to reduce your risk of heat illness and impacts. Spotter activation is not expected at this time. Your National Weather Service forecast for Siouxland. Today, mostly cloudy. Highs in the mid-80s. East winds around 5 miles an hour. Tonight, partly cloudy in the evening, then clearing. Humid with lows in the mid-60s. Southeast winds around 5 miles an hour. Saturday, sunny with highs in the upper 80s. Southeast winds around 5 miles an hour. Saturday night, mostly clear. Humid with lows in the mid-60s. Southeast winds around 5 miles an hour. Sunday, sunny with highs around 90. South winds 5 to 10 miles an hour. Sunday night, clear. Lows in the upper 60s. Monday, sunny. Highs in the lower 90s. Monday night, clear. Lows in the upper 60s. Tuesday, sunny. Highs in the lower 90s. Tuesday night, mostly clear. Lows in the upper 60s. Wednesday, sunny. Highs in the lower 90s. Wednesday night, mostly clear. Lows in the lower 70s. Thursday, sunny, hot with highs in the mid-90s. At 8 a.m., in Sioux City, the temperature was 71 and the dew point 67. The relative humidity was 87%. Wind was calm. The pressure was 29.95 inches and rising. Elsewhere in northwest Iowa, Morris was partly sunny and 70. Sheldon was partly sunny and 70. Cherokee was cloudy and 68. Spencer was partly sunny and 67. Storm Lake was cloudy and 70. Other conditions across the northern plains, farther east in Iowa, the temperatures were 74 degrees. At Cedar Rapids, it was mostly sunny. At Waterloo, it was partly sunny. At Des Moines, it was cloudy. In eastern Nebraska, skies ranged from partly sunny to cloudy, and temperatures were between 70 and 72 degrees. In eastern South Dakota, it was cloudy, and temperatures were between 69 and 72 degrees. And in southern Minnesota, skies ranged from mostly sunny to partly sunny, and temperatures were between 69 and 74 degrees. Once again, at 8 a.m. Sioux City had a temperature of 71. The Sioux City, Iowa climate summary for yesterday, July 9, 2026. Yesterday's high temperature was 87 degrees. The normal high is 85. Yesterday's low temperature was 67 degrees. The normal low is 63. No precipitation fell yesterday, which leaves the monthly total at 1.88 inches. This is 0.81 inches above the normal amount of 1.07 inches for July. The total precipitation for the year still stands at 12.18 inches, which is 3.57 inches below normal. There were no heating degree days yesterday, which is normal. The yearly total since July 1st is zero, which is normal. There were 12 cooling degree days yesterday, which is 3 above normal. The yearly total since January 1st is 469, which is 128 above normal. The normal high temperature for today is 85 degrees, and the normal low is 63. The record high for today is 103, which occurred
1930, and the record low is 45, which occurred in 1996. Sunrise today is at 5:58 a.m. and sunset is at 9:03 p.m. The current time is 8:27 a.m. Central Daylight Time. Operating on a frequency of 162.475 megahertz, this is NOAA Weather Radio Station WXL62, broadcasting from a transmitter near Lawton, Iowa. Our program originates from the National Weather Service in Sioux Falls and serves Sioux City and the surrounding Siouxland area. This hazardous weather outlook is for northwest Iowa, west central Iowa, southwest Minnesota, northeast Nebraska, central South Dakota, east central South Dakota, south central South Dakota, and southeast South Dakota. For today and tonight, isolated, non-severe thunderstorms are possible this morning, mainly along US Highway 14. Additional scattered thunderstorms may develop this afternoon through this evening. A stronger storm or two may produce quarter-sized hail and wind gusts to 60 miles an hour. Greatest risk is for southeastern South Dakota, far northwestern Iowa, and southwestern Minnesota. For Saturday through Thursday, heat and humidity return through mid-next week with high temperatures in the mid-90s to near 100 degrees. Prepare to alter outdoor plans to reduce your risk of heat illness and impacts. Spotter activation is not expected at this time. Your National Weather Service forecast for Siouxland. Today, mostly cloudy. Highs in the mid-80s. East winds around 5 miles an hour. Tonight, partly cloudy in the evening, then clearing. Humid with lows in the mid-60s. Southeast winds around 5 miles an hour. Saturday, sunny with highs in the upper 80s. Southeast winds around 5 miles an hour. Saturday night, mostly clear. Humid with lows in the mid-60s. Southeast winds around 5 miles an hour. Sunday, sunny with highs around 90. South winds 5 to 10 miles an hour. Sunday night, clear. Lows in the upper 60s. Monday, sunny. Highs in the lower 90s. Monday night, clear. Lows in the upper 60s. Tuesday, sunny. Highs in the lower 90s. Tuesday night, mostly clear. Lows in the upper 60s. Wednesday, sunny. Highs in the lower 90s. Wednesday night, mostly clear. Lows in the lower 70s. Thursday, sunny, hot with highs in the mid-90s. At 8 a.m., in Sioux City, the temperature was 71 and the dew point 67. The relative humidity was 87%. Wind was calm. The pressure was 29.95 inches and rising. Elsewhere in northwest Iowa, Morris was partly sunny and 70. Sheldon was partly sunny and 70. Cherokee was cloudy and 68. Spencer was partly sunny and 67. Storm Lake was cloudy and 70. Other conditions across the northern plains, farther east in Iowa, the temperatures were 74 degrees. At Cedar Rapids, it was mostly sunny. At Waterloo, it was partly sunny. At Des Moines, it was cloudy. In eastern Nebraska, skies ranged from partly sunny to cloudy, and temperatures were between 70 and 72 degrees. In eastern South Dakota, it was cloudy, and temperatures were between 69 and 72 degrees. And in southern Minnesota, skies ranged from mostly sunny to partly sunny, and temperatures were between 69 and 74 degrees. Once again, at 8 a.m. Sioux City had a temperature of 71. The Sioux City, Iowa climate summary for yesterday, July 9, 2026. Yesterday's high temperature was 87 degrees. The normal high is 85. Yesterday's low temperature was 67 degrees. The normal low is 63. No precipitation fell yesterday, which leaves the monthly total at 1.88 inches. This is 0.81 inches above the normal amount of 1.07 inches for July. The total precipitation for the year still stands at 12.18 inches, which is 3.57 inches below normal. There were no heating degree days yesterday, which is normal. The yearly total since July 1st is zero, which is normal. There were 12 cooling degrees.

days yesterday, which is 3 above normal. The yearly total since January 1st is 469, which is 128 above normal. The normal high temperature for today is 85 degrees, and the normal low is 63. The record high for today is 103, which occurred in 1930, and the record low is 45, which occurred in 1996. Sunrise today is at 5:58 a.m. and sunset is at 9:03 p.m. The current time is 8:32 a.m. Central Daylight Time. Operating on a frequency of 162.475 MHz, this is NOAA Weather Radio Station WXL62, broadcasting from a transmitter near Lawton, Iowa. Our program originates from the National Weather Service in Sioux Falls and serves Sioux City and the surrounding Siouxland area. This hazardous weather outlook is for northwest Iowa, west central Iowa, southwest Minnesota, northeast Nebraska, central South Dakota, east central South Dakota, south central South Dakota, and southeast South Dakota. For today and tonight, isolated Iowa, west central Iowa, southwest Minnesota, northeast Nebraska, central South Dakota, east central South Dakota, south central South Dakota, and southeast South Dakota. For today and tonight, isolated, non-severe thunderstorms are possible this morning, mainly along US Highway 14. Additional scattered thunderstorms may develop this afternoon through this evening. A stronger storm or two may produce quarter-sized hail and wind gusts to 60 miles an hour. Greatest risk is for southeastern South Dakota, far northwestern Iowa, and southwestern Minnesota. For Saturday through Thursday, heat and humidity return through mid-next week with high temperatures in the mid-90s to near 100 degrees. Prepare to alter outdoor plans to reduce your risk of heat illness and impacts. Spotter activation is not expected at this time. Your National Weather Service forecast for Siouxland. Today, mostly cloudy. Highs in the mid-80s. East winds around 5 miles an hour. Tonight, partly cloudy in the evening, then clearing. Humid with lows in the mid-60s. Southeast winds around 5 miles an hour. Saturday, sunny with highs in the upper 80s. Southeast winds around 5 miles an hour. Saturday night, mostly clear. Humid with lows in the mid-60s. Southeast winds around 5 miles an hour. Sunday, sunny with highs around 90. South winds 5 to 10 miles an hour. Sunday night, clear. Lows in the upper 60s. Monday, sunny. Highs in the lower 90s. Monday night, clear. Lows in the upper 60s. Tuesday, sunny. Highs in the lower 90s. Tuesday night, mostly clear. Lows in the upper 60s. Wednesday, sunny. Highs in the lower 90s. Wednesday night, mostly clear. Lows in the lower 70s. Thursday, sunny, hot with highs in the mid-90s. At 8 a.m., in Sioux City, the temperature was 71 and the dew point 67. The relative humidity was 87%. Wind was calm. The pressure was 29.95 inches and rising. Elsewhere in northwest Iowa, Morris was partly sunny and 70. Sheldon was partly sunny and 70. Cherokee was cloudy and 68. Spencer was partly sunny and 67. Storm Lake was cloudy and 70. Other conditions across the northern plains, farther east in Iowa, the temperatures were 74 degrees. At Cedar Rapids, it was mostly sunny. At Waterloo, it was partly sunny. At Des Moines, it was cloudy. In eastern Nebraska, skies ranged from partly sunny to cloudy, and temperatures were between 70 and 72 degrees. In eastern South Dakota, it was cloudy, and temperatures were between 69 and 72 degrees. And in southern Minnesota, skies ranged from mostly sunny to partly sunny, and temperatures were between 69 and 74 degrees. Once again, at 8 a.m., Sioux City had a temperature of 71. The Sioux City, Iowa climate summary for yesterday, July 9, 2026. Yesterday's high temperature was 87 degrees. The normal high is 85. Yesterday's low temperature was 67 degrees.

which occurred in 1930, and the record low is 45, which occurred in 1996. Sunrise today is at 5:58 a.m. and sunset is at 9:03 p.m. The current time is 8:37 a.m. Central Daylight Time. Operating on a frequency of 162.475 megahertz, this is NOAA Weather Radio Station WXL62, broadcasting from a transmitter near Lawton, Iowa. Our program originates from the National Weather Service in Sioux Falls and serves Sioux City and the surrounding Siouxland area. This hazardous weather outlook is for northwest Iowa, west central Iowa, southwest Minnesota, northeast Nebraska, central South Dakota, east central South Dakota, south central South Dakota, and southeast South Dakota. For today and tonight, isolated, non-severe thunderstorms are possible this morning, mainly along US Highway 14. Additional scattered thunderstorms may develop this afternoon through this evening. A stronger storm or two may produce quarter-sized hail and wind gusts to 60 miles an hour. Greatest risk is for southeastern South Dakota, far northwestern Iowa, and southwestern Minnesota. For Saturday through Thursday, heat and humidity return through mid-next week with high temperatures in the mid-90s to near 100 degrees. Prepare to alter outdoor plans to reduce your risk of heat illness and impacts. Spotter activation is not expected at this time. Your National Weather Service forecast for Siouxland. Today, mostly cloudy. Highs in the mid-80s. East winds around 5 miles an hour. Tonight, partly cloudy in the evening, then clearing. Humid with lows in the mid-60s. Southeast winds around 5 miles an hour. Saturday, sunny with highs in the upper 80s. Southeast winds around 5 miles an hour. Saturday night, mostly clear. Humid with lows in the mid-60s. Southeast winds around 5 miles an hour. Sunday, sunny with highs around 90. South winds 5 to 10 miles an hour. Sunday night, clear. Lows in the upper 60s. Monday, sunny. Highs in the lower 90s. Monday night, clear. Lows in the upper 60s. Tuesday, sunny. Highs in the lower 90s. Tuesday night, mostly clear. Lows in the upper 60s. Wednesday, sunny. Highs in the lower 90s. Wednesday night, mostly clear. Lows in the lower 70s. Thursday, sunny, hot with highs in the mid-90s. At 8 a.m., in Sioux City, the temperature was 71 and the dew point 67. The relative humidity was 87%. Wind was calm. The pressure was 29.95 inches and rising. Elsewhere in northwest Iowa, Morris was partly sunny and 70. Sheldon was partly sunny and 70. Cherokee was cloudy and 68. Spencer was partly sunny and 67. Storm Lake was cloudy and 70. Other conditions across the northern plains, farther east in Iowa, the temperatures were 74 degrees. At Cedar Rapids, it was mostly sunny. At Waterloo, it was partly sunny. At Des Moines, it was cloudy. In eastern Nebraska, skies ranged from partly sunny to cloudy, and temperatures were between 70 and 72 degrees. In eastern South Dakota, it was cloudy, and temperatures were between 69 and 72 degrees. And in southern Minnesota, skies ranged from mostly sunny to partly sunny, and temperatures were between 69 and 74 degrees. Once again, at 8 a.m. Sioux City had a temperature of 71. The Sioux City, Iowa climate summary for yesterday, July 9, 2026. Yesterday's high temperature was 87 degrees. The normal high is 85. Yesterday's low temperature was 67 degrees. The normal low is 63. No precipitation fell yesterday, which leaves the monthly total at 1.88 inches. This is 0.81 inches above the normal amount of 1.07 inches for July. The total precipitation for the year still stands at 12.18 inches, which is 3.57 inches below normal.

total since January 1st is 469, which is 128 above normal. The normal high temperature for today is 85 degrees, and the normal low is 63. The record high for today is 103, which occurred in 1930, and the record low is 45, which occurred in 1996. Sunrise today is at 5:58 a.m. and sunset is at 9:03 p.m. The current time is 8:43 a.m. Central Daylight Time. Operating on a frequency of 162.475 MHz, this is NOAA Weather Radio Station WXL62, broadcasting from a transmitter near Lawton, Iowa. Our program originates from the National Weather Service in Sioux Falls and serves Sioux City and the surrounding Siouxland area. This hazardous weather outlook is for northwest Iowa, west central Iowa, southwest Minnesota, northeast Nebraska, central South Dakota, east central South Dakota, south central South Dakota, and southeast South Dakota. For today and tonight, isolated, non-severe thunderstorms are possible this morning, mainly along US Highway 14. Additional scattered thunderstorms may develop this afternoon through this evening. A stronger storm or two may produce quarter-sized hail and wind gusts to 60 miles an hour. Greatest risk is for southeastern South Dakota, far northwestern Iowa, and southwestern Minnesota. For Saturday through Thursday, heat and humidity return through mid-next week with high temperatures in the mid-90s to near 100 degrees. Prepare to alter outdoor plans to reduce your risk of heat illness and impacts. Spotter activation is not expected at this time. Your National Weather Service forecast for Siouxland. Today, mostly cloudy. Highs in the mid-80s. East winds around 5 miles an hour. Tonight, partly cloudy in the evening, then clearing. Humid with lows in the mid-60s. Southeast winds around 5 miles an hour. Saturday, sunny with highs in the upper 80s. Southeast winds around 5 miles an hour. Saturday night, mostly clear. Humid with lows in the mid-60s. Southeast winds around 5 miles an hour. Sunday, sunny with highs around 90. South winds 5 to 10 miles an hour. Sunday night, clear. Lows in the upper 60s. Monday, sunny. Highs in the lower 90s. Monday night, clear. Lows in the upper 60s. Tuesday, sunny. Highs in the lower 90s. Tuesday night, mostly clear. Lows in the upper 60s. Wednesday, sunny. Highs in the lower 90s. Wednesday night, mostly clear. Lows in the lower 70s. Thursday, sunny, hot with highs in the mid-90s. At 8 a.m., in Sioux City, the temperature was 71 and the dew point 67. The relative humidity was 87%. Wind was calm. The pressure was 29.95 inches and rising. Elsewhere in northwest Iowa, Morris was partly sunny and 70. Sheldon was partly sunny and 70. Cherokee was cloudy and 68. Spencer was partly sunny and 67. Storm Lake was cloudy and 70. Other conditions across the northern plains, farther east in Iowa, the temperatures were 74 degrees. At Cedar Rapids, it was mostly sunny. At Waterloo, it was partly sunny. At Des Moines, it was cloudy. In eastern Nebraska, skies ranged from partly sunny to cloudy, and temperatures were between 70 and 72 degrees. In eastern South Dakota, it was cloudy, and temperatures were between 69 and 72 degrees. And in southern Minnesota, skies ranged from mostly sunny to partly sunny, and temperatures were between 69 and 74 degrees. Once again, at 8 a.m. Sioux City had a temperature of 71. The Sioux City, Iowa climate summary for yesterday, July 9, 2026. Yesterday's high temperature was 87 degrees. The normal high is 85. Yesterday's low temperature was 67 degrees. The normal low is 63. No precipitation fell yesterday, which leaves the monthly total at 1.88 inches. This is 0.81 inches above the normal amount of 1.07.

inches for July. The total precipitation for the year still stands at 12.18 inches, which is 3.57 inches below normal. There were no heating degree days yesterday, which is normal. The yearly total since July 1st is zero, which is normal. There were 12 cooling degree days yesterday, which is 3 above normal. The yearly total since January 1st is 469, which is 128 above normal. The normal high temperature for today is 85 degrees, and the normal low is 63. The record high for today is 103, which occurred in 1930, and the record low is 45, which occurred in 1996. Sunrise today is at 5:58 a.m. and sunset is at 9:03 p.m. The current time is 8:48 a.m. Central Daylight Time. Operating on a frequency of 162.475 MHz, this is NOAA Weather Radio Station WXL62, broadcasting from a transmitter near Lawton, Iowa. Our program originates from the National Weather Service in Sioux Falls and serves Sioux City and the surrounding Siouxland area. This hazardous weather outlook is for northwest Iowa, west central Iowa, southwest Minnesota, northeast Nebraska, central South Dakota, east central South Dakota, south central South Dakota, and southeast South Dakota. For today and tonight, isolated, non-severe thunderstorms are possible this morning, mainly along US Highway 14. Additional scattered thunderstorms may develop this afternoon through this evening. A stronger storm or two may produce quarter-sized hail and wind gusts to 60 miles an hour. Greatest risk is for southeastern South Dakota, far northwestern Iowa, and southwestern Minnesota. For Saturday through Thursday, heat and humidity return through mid-next week with high temperatures in the mid-90s to near 100 degrees. Prepare to alter outdoor plans to reduce your risk of heat illness and impacts. Spotter activation is not expected at this time. Your National Weather Service forecast for Siouxland. Today, mostly cloudy. Highs in the mid-80s. East winds around 5 miles an hour. Tonight, partly cloudy in the evening, then clearing. Humid with lows in the mid-60s. Southeast winds around 5 miles an hour. Saturday, sunny with highs in the upper 80s. Southeast winds around 5 miles an hour. Saturday night, mostly clear. Humid with lows in the mid-60s. Southeast winds around 5 miles an hour. Sunday, sunny with highs around 90. South winds 5 to 10 miles an hour. Sunday night, clear. Lows in the upper 60s. Monday, sunny. Highs in the lower 90s. Monday night, clear. Lows in the upper 60s. Tuesday, sunny. Highs in the lower 90s. Tuesday night, mostly clear. Lows in the upper 60s. Wednesday, sunny. Highs in the lower 90s. Wednesday night, mostly clear. Lows in the lower 70s. Thursday, sunny, hot with highs in the mid-90s. At 8 a.m., in Sioux City, the temperature was 71 and the dew point 67. The relative humidity was 87%. Wind was calm. The pressure was 29.95 inches and rising. Elsewhere in northwest Iowa, Morris was partly sunny and 70. Sheldon was partly sunny and 70. Cherokee was cloudy and 68. Spencer was partly sunny and 67. Storm Lake was cloudy and 70. Other conditions across the northern plains, farther east in Iowa, the temperatures were 74 degrees. At Cedar Rapids, it was mostly sunny. At Waterloo, it was partly sunny. At Des Moines, it was cloudy. In eastern Nebraska, skies ranged from partly sunny to cloudy, and temperatures were between 70 and 72 degrees. In eastern South Dakota, it was cloudy, and temperatures were between 69 and 72 degrees. And in southern Minnesota, skies ranged from mostly sunny to partly sunny, and temperatures were between 69 and 74 degrees. Once again, at 8 a.m. Sioux City had a temperature of 71. The Sioux City, Iowa climate summary for yesterday, July 9, 2026. Yesterday's high temperature was 87 degrees.

The normal high is 85. Yesterday's low temperature was 67 degrees. The normal low is 63. No precipitation fell yesterday, which leaves the monthly total at 1.88 inches. This is 0.81 inches above the normal amount of 1.07 inches for July. The total precipitation for the year still stands at 12.18 inches, which is 3.57 inches below normal. There were no heating degree days yesterday, which is normal. The yearly total since July 1st is zero, which is normal. There were 12 cooling degree days yesterday, which is 3 above normal. The yearly total since January 1st is 469, which is 128 above normal. The normal high temperature for today is 85 degrees, and the normal low is 63. The record high for today is 103, which occurred in 1930, and the record low is 45, which occurred in 1996. Sunrise today is at 5:58 a.m. and sunset is at 9:03 p.m. The current time is 8:53 a.m. Central Daylight Time. Operating on a frequency of 162.475 MHz, this is NOAA Weather Radio Station WXL62, broadcasting from a transmitter near Lawton, Iowa. Our program originates from the National Weather Service in Sioux Falls and serves Sioux City and the surrounding Siouxland area. This hazardous weather outlook is for northwest Iowa, west central Iowa, southwest Minnesota, northeast Nebraska, central South Dakota, east central South Dakota, south central South Dakota, and southeast South Dakota. For today and tonight, isolated, non-severe thunderstorms are possible this morning, mainly along US Highway 14. Additional scattered thunderstorms may develop this afternoon through this evening. A stronger storm or two may produce quarter-sized hail and wind gusts to 60 miles an hour. Greatest risk is for southeastern South Dakota, far northwestern Iowa, and southwestern Minnesota. For Saturday through Thursday, heat and humidity return through mid-next week with high temperatures in the mid-90s to near 100 degrees. Prepare to alter outdoor plans to reduce your risk of heat illness and impacts. Spotter activation is not expected at this time. Your National Weather Service forecast for Siouxland. Today, mostly cloudy. Highs in the mid-80s. East winds around 5 miles an hour. Tonight, partly cloudy in the evening, then clearing. Humid with lows in the mid-60s. Southeast winds around 5 miles an hour. Saturday, sunny with highs in the upper 80s. Southeast winds around 5 miles an hour. Saturday night, mostly clear. Humid with lows in the mid-60s. Southeast winds around 5 miles an hour. Sunday, sunny with highs around 90. South winds 5 to 10 miles an hour. Sunday night, clear. Lows in the upper 60s. Monday, sunny. Highs in the lower 90s. Monday night, clear. Lows in the upper 60s. Tuesday, sunny. Highs in the lower 90s. Tuesday night, mostly clear. Lows in the upper 60s. Wednesday, sunny. Highs in the lower 90s. Wednesday night, mostly clear. Lows in the lower 70s. Thursday, sunny, hot with highs in the mid-90s. At 8 a.m., in Sioux City, the temperature was 71 and the dew point 67. The relative humidity was 87%. Wind was calm. The pressure was 29.95 inches and rising. Elsewhere in northwest Iowa, Morris was partly sunny and 70. Sheldon was partly sunny and 70. Cherokee was cloudy and 68. Spencer was partly sunny and 67. Storm Lake was cloudy and 70. Other conditions across the northern plains, farther east in Iowa, the temperatures were 74 degrees. At Cedar Rapids, it was mostly sunny. At Waterloo, it was partly sunny. At Des Moines, it was cloudy. In eastern Nebraska, skies ranged from partly sunny to cloudy, and temperatures were between 70 and 72 degrees. In eastern South Dakota, it was cloudy, and temperatures were between 69 and 72 degrees. And in southern Minnesota, skies ranged from mostly sunny to partly sunny,
and temperatures were between 69 and 74 degrees. Once again, at 8 a.m., Sioux City had a temperature of 71. The Sioux City, Iowa climate summary for yesterday, July 9, 2026. Yesterday's high temperature was 87 degrees. The normal high is 85. Yesterday's low temperature was 67 degrees. The normal low is 63. No precipitation fell yesterday, which leaves the monthly total at 1.88 inches. This is 0.81 inches above the normal amount of 1.07 inches for July. The total precipitation for the year still stands at 12.18 inches, which is 3.57 inches below normal. There were no heating degree days yesterday, which is normal. The yearly total since July 1st is zero, which is normal. There were 12 cooling degree days yesterday, which is 3 above normal. The yearly total since January 1st is 469, which is 128 above normal. The normal high temperature for today is 85 degrees, and the normal low is 63. The record high for today is 103, which occurred in 1930, and the record low is 45, which occurred in 1996. Sunrise today is at 5:58 a.m. and sunset is at 9:03 p.m. The current time is 8:59 a.m. Central Daylight Time. Operating on a frequency of 162.475 MHz, this is NOAA Weather Radio Station WXL62, broadcasting from a transmitter near Lawton, Iowa. Our program originates from the National Weather Service in Sioux Falls and serves Sioux City and the surrounding Siouxland area. This hazardous weather outlook is for northwest Iowa, west central Iowa, southwest Minnesota, northeast Nebraska, central South Dakota, east central South Dakota, south central South Dakota, and southeast South Dakota. For today and tonight, isolated, non-severe thunderstorms are possible this morning, mainly along US Highway 14. Additional scattered thunderstorms may develop this afternoon through this evening. A stronger storm or two may produce quarter-sized hail and wind gusts to 60 miles an hour. Greatest risk is for southeastern South Dakota, far northwestern Iowa, and southwestern Minnesota. For Saturday through Thursday, heat and humidity return through mid-next week with high temperatures in the mid-90s to near 100 degrees. Prepare to alter outdoor plans to reduce your risk of heat illness and impacts. Spotter activation is not expected at this time. Your National Weather Service forecast for Siouxland. Today, mostly cloudy. Highs in the mid-80s. East winds around 5 miles an hour. Tonight, partly cloudy in the evening, then clearing. Humid with lows in the mid-60s. Southeast winds around 5 miles an hour. Saturday, sunny with highs in the upper 80s. Southeast winds around 5 miles an hour. Saturday night, mostly clear. Humid with lows in the mid-60s. Southeast winds around 5 miles an hour. Sunday, sunny with highs around 90. South winds 5 to 10 miles an hour. Sunday night, clear. Lows in the upper 60s. Monday, sunny. Highs in the lower 90s. Monday night, clear. Lows in the upper 60s. Tuesday, sunny. Highs in the lower 90s. Tuesday night, mostly clear. Lows in the upper 60s. Wednesday, sunny. Highs in the lower 90s. Wednesday night, mostly clear. Lows in the lower 70s. Thursday, sunny, hot with highs in the mid-90s. At 9 a.m., in Sioux City, the temperature was 72 and the dew point 67. The relative humidity was 84%. Wind was calm. The pressure was 29.94 inches and falling. Elsewhere in northwest Iowa, Spencer was partly sunny and 72. Other conditions across the northern plains, farther east in Iowa, temperatures were between 75 and 77 degrees. At Waterloo, it was mostly sunny. At Cedar Rapids, it was partly sunny. At Des Moines, it was cloudy. In eastern Nebraska, temperatures were between 72 and 74 degrees. At Lincoln, it was mostly sunny. It was cloudy at Omaha and Norfolk.

in eastern South Dakota. It was partly sunny, and temperatures were between 72 and 74 degrees. And in southern Minnesota, skies ranged from mostly sunny to partly sunny, and temperatures were between 72 and 77 degrees. Once again, at 9 a.m. Sioux City had a temperature of 72. The current time is 9:02 a.m. Central Daylight Time. Operating on a frequency of 162.475 MHz, this is NOAA Weather Radio Station WXL62, broadcasting from a transmitter near Lawton, Iowa. Our program originates from the National Weather Service in Sioux Falls and serves Sioux City and the surrounding Siouxland area. This hazardous weather outlook is for northwest Iowa, west central Iowa, southwest Minnesota, northeast Nebraska, central South Dakota, east central South Dakota, south central South Dakota, and southeast South Dakota. For today and tonight, isolated, non-severe thunderstorms are possible this morning, mainly along US Highway 14. Additional scattered thunderstorms may develop this afternoon through this evening. A stronger storm or two may produce quarter-sized hail and wind gusts to 60 miles an hour. Greatest risk is for southeastern South Dakota, far northwestern Iowa, and southwestern Minnesota. For Saturday through Thursday, heat and humidity return through mid-next week with high temperatures in the mid-90s to near 100 degrees. Prepare to alter outdoor plans to reduce your risk of heat illness and impacts. Spotter activation is not expected at this time. Your National Weather Service forecast for Siouxland. Today, mostly cloudy. Highs in the mid-80s. East winds around 5 miles an hour. Tonight, partly cloudy in the evening, then clearing. Humid with lows in the mid-60s. Southeast winds around 5 miles an hour. Saturday, sunny with highs in the upper 80s. Southeast winds around 5 miles an hour. Saturday night, mostly clear. Humid with lows in the mid-60s. Southeast winds around 5 miles an hour. Sunday, sunny with highs around 90. South winds 5 to 10 miles an hour. Sunday night, clear. Lows in the upper 60s. Monday, sunny. Highs in the lower 90s. Monday night, clear. Lows in the upper 60s. Tuesday, sunny. Highs in the lower 90s. Tuesday night, mostly clear. Lows in the upper 60s. Wednesday, sunny. Highs in the lower 90s. Wednesday night, mostly clear. Lows in the lower 70s. Thursday, sunny, hot with highs in the mid-90s. At 9 a.m., in Sioux City, the temperature was 72 and the dew point 67. The relative humidity was 84%. Wind was calm. The pressure was 29.94 inches and falling. Elsewhere in northwest Iowa, Spencer was partly sunny and 72. Other conditions across the northern plains, farther east in Iowa, temperatures were between 75 and 77 degrees. At Waterloo, it was mostly sunny. At Cedar Rapids, it was partly sunny. At Des Moines, it was cloudy. In eastern Nebraska, temperatures were between 72 and 74 degrees. At Lincoln, it was mostly sunny. It was cloudy at Omaha and Norfolk. In eastern South Dakota, it was partly sunny, and temperatures were between 72 and 74 degrees. And in southern Minnesota, skies ranged from mostly sunny to partly sunny, and temperatures were between 72 and 77 degrees. Once again, at 9 a.m. Sioux City had a temperature of 72. The current time is 9:06 a.m. Central Daylight Time. Operating on a frequency of 162.475 MHz, this is NOAA Weather Radio Station WXL62, broadcasting from a transmitter near Lawton, Iowa. Our program originates from the National Weather Service in Sioux Falls and serves Sioux City and the surrounding Siouxland area. This hazardous weather outlook is for northwest Iowa, west central Iowa, southwest Minnesota, northeast Nebraska, central South Dakota, east central South Dakota, south central South Dakota, and southeast South Dakota. For today and tonight, isolated, non-severe

thunderstorms are possible this morning, mainly along US Highway 14. Additional scattered thunderstorms may develop this afternoon through this evening. A stronger storm or two may produce quarter-sized hail and wind gusts to 60 miles an hour. Greatest risk is for southeastern South Dakota, far northwestern Iowa, and southwestern Minnesota. For Saturday through Thursday, heat and humidity return through mid-next week with high temperatures in the mid-90s to near 100 degrees. Prepare to alter outdoor plans to reduce your risk of heat illness and impacts. Spotter activation is not expected at this time. Your National Weather Service forecast for Siouxland. Today, mostly cloudy. Highs in the mid-80s. East winds around 5 miles an hour. Tonight, partly cloudy in the evening, then clearing. Humid with lows in the mid-60s. Southeast winds around 5 miles an hour. Saturday, sunny with highs in the upper 80s. Southeast winds around 5 miles an hour. Saturday night, mostly clear. Humid with lows in the mid-60s. Southeast winds around 5 miles an hour. Sunday, sunny with highs around 90. South winds 5 to 10 miles an hour. Sunday night, clear. Lows in the upper 60s. Monday, sunny. Highs in the lower 90s. Monday night, clear. Lows in the upper 60s. Tuesday, sunny. Highs in the lower 90s. Tuesday night, mostly clear. Lows in the upper 60s. Wednesday, sunny. Highs in the lower 90s. Wednesday night, mostly clear. Lows in the lower 70s. Thursday, sunny, hot with highs in the mid-90s. At 9 a.m., in Sioux City, the temperature was 72 and the dew point 67. The relative humidity was 84%. Wind was calm. The pressure was 29.94 inches and falling. Elsewhere in northwest Iowa, Spencer was partly sunny and 72. Other conditions across the northern plains, farther east in Iowa, temperatures were between 75 and 77 degrees. At Waterloo, it was mostly sunny. At Cedar Rapids, it was partly sunny. At Des Moines, it was cloudy. In eastern Nebraska, temperatures were between 72 and 74 degrees. At Lincoln, it was mostly sunny. It was cloudy at Omaha and North Fork. In eastern South Dakota, it was partly sunny, and temperatures were between 72 and 74 degrees. And in southern Minnesota, skies ranged from mostly sunny to partly sunny, and temperatures were between 72 and 77 degrees. Once again, at 9 a.m., Sioux City had a temperature of 72. At 9 a.m., in Sioux City, the temperature was 72, and the dew point 67. The relative humidity was 84%. Wind was calm. The pressure was 29.94 inches and falling. Elsewhere in northwest Iowa, Spencer was partly sunny and 72. Other conditions across the northern plains, farther east in Iowa, temperatures were between 75 and 77 degrees. At Waterloo, it was mostly sunny. At Cedar Rapids, it was partly sunny. At Des Moines, it was cloudy. In eastern Nebraska, skies ranged from partly sunny to cloudy, and temperatures were between 72 and 74 degrees. In eastern South Dakota, skies ranged from partly sunny to cloudy, and temperatures were between 72 and 74 degrees. And in southern Minnesota, skies ranged from mostly sunny to partly sunny, and temperatures were between 72 and 77 degrees. Once again, at 9 a.m., Sioux City had a temperature of 72. The current time is 9:11 a.m. Central Daylight Time. Operating on a frequency of 162.475 MHz, this is NOAA Weather Radio Station WXL62, broadcasting from a transmitter near Lawton, Iowa. Our program originates from the National Weather Service in Sioux Falls and serves Sioux City and the surrounding Siouxland area. This hazardous weather outlook is for northwest Iowa, west central Iowa, southwest Minnesota, northeast Nebraska, central South Dakota, east central South Dakota, south central South Dakota, and southeast South Dakota.

for today and tonight. Isolated, non-severe thunderstorms are possible this morning, mainly along US Highway 14. Additional scattered thunderstorms may develop this afternoon through this evening. A stronger storm or two may produce quarter-sized hail and wind gusts to 60 miles an hour. Greatest risk is for southeastern South Dakota, far northwestern Iowa, and southwestern Minnesota. For Saturday through Thursday, heat and humidity return through mid-next week with high temperatures in the mid-90s to near 100 degrees. Prepare to alter outdoor plans to reduce your risk of heat illness and impacts. Spotter activation is not expected at this time. Your National Weather Service forecast for Siouxland. Today, mostly cloudy. Highs in the mid-80s. East winds around 5 miles an hour. Tonight, partly cloudy in the evening, then clearing. Humid with lows in the mid-60s. Southeast winds around 5 miles an hour. Saturday, sunny with highs in the upper 80s. Southeast winds around 5 miles an hour. Saturday night, mostly clear. Humid with lows in the mid-60s. Southeast winds around 5 miles an hour. Sunday, sunny with highs around 90. South winds 5 to 10 miles an hour. Sunday night, clear. Lows in the upper 60s. Monday, sunny. Highs in the lower 90s. Monday night, clear. Lows in the upper 60s. Tuesday, sunny. Highs in the lower 90s. Tuesday night, mostly clear. Lows in the upper 60s. Wednesday, sunny. Highs in the lower 90s. Wednesday night, mostly clear. Lows in the lower 70s. Thursday, sunny, hot with highs in the mid-90s. At 9 a.m., in Sioux City, the temperature was 72 and the dew point 67. The relative humidity was 84%. Wind was calm. The pressure was 29.94 inches and falling. Elsewhere in northwest Iowa, Spencer was partly sunny and 72. Other conditions across the northern plains, farther east in Iowa, temperatures were between 75 and 77 degrees. At Waterloo, it was mostly sunny. At Cedar Rapids, it was partly sunny. At Des Moines, it was cloudy. Eastern Nebraska started range from partly sunny to cloudy, and temperatures were between 72 and 74 degrees. In eastern South Dakota, skies ranged from partly sunny to cloudy, and temperatures were between 72 and 74 degrees. And in southern Minnesota, skies ranged from mostly sunny to partly sunny, and temperatures were between 72 and 77 degrees. Once again, at 9 a.m. Sioux City had a temperature of 72. The current time is 9:15 a.m. Central Daylight Time. Operating on a frequency of 162.475 MHz, this is NOAA Weather Radio Station WXL62, broadcasting from a transmitter near Lawton, Iowa. Our program originates from the National Weather Service in Sioux Falls and serves Sioux City and the surrounding Siouxland area. This hazardous weather outlook is for northwest Iowa, west central Iowa, southwest Minnesota, northeast Nebraska, central South Dakota, east central South Dakota, south central South Dakota, and southeast South Dakota. For today and tonight, isolated, non-severe thunderstorms are possible this morning, mainly along US Highway 14. Additional scattered thunderstorms may develop this afternoon through this evening. A stronger storm or two may produce quarter-sized hail and wind gusts to 60 miles an hour. Greatest risk is for southeastern South Dakota, far northwestern Iowa, and southwestern Minnesota. For Saturday through Thursday, heat and humidity return through mid-next week with high temperatures in the mid-90s to near 100 degrees. Prepare to alter outdoor plans to reduce your risk of heat illness and impacts. Spotter activation is not expected at this time. Your National Weather Service forecast for Siouxland. Today, mostly cloudy. Highs in the mid-80s. East winds around 5 miles an hour. Tonight, partly cloudy in the evening, then clearing. Humid with lows in the mid-60s. Southeast winds around 5 miles an hour. Saturday, sunny with

Highs in the upper 80s. Southeast winds around 5 miles an hour. Saturday night, mostly clear. Humid with lows in the mid-60s. Southeast winds around 5 miles an hour. Sunday, sunny with highs around 90. South winds 5 to 10 miles an hour. Sunday night, clear. Lows in the upper 60s. Monday, sunny. Highs in the lower 90s. Monday night, clear. Lows in the upper 60s. Tuesday, sunny. Highs in the lower 90s. Tuesday night, mostly clear. Lows in the upper 60s. Wednesday, sunny. Highs in the lower 90s. Wednesday night, mostly clear. Lows in the lower 70s. Thursday, sunny, hot with highs in the mid-90s. At 9 a.m., in Sioux City, the temperature was 72 and the dew point 67. The relative humidity was 84%. Wind was calm. The pressure was 29.94 inches and falling. Elsewhere in northwest Iowa, Spencer was partly sunny and 72. Other conditions across the northern plains, farther east in Iowa, temperatures were between 75 and 77 degrees. At Waterloo, it was mostly sunny. At Cedar Rapids, it was partly sunny. At Des Moines, it was cloudy. In eastern Nebraska, skies ranged from partly sunny to cloudy, and temperatures were between 72 and 74 degrees. In eastern South Dakota, skies ranged from partly sunny to cloudy, and temperatures were between 72 and 74 degrees. And in southern Minnesota, skies ranged from mostly sunny to partly sunny, and temperatures were between 72 and 77 degrees. Once again, at 9 a.m. Sioux City had a temperature of 72. The current time is 9:19 a.m. Central Daylight Time. Operating on a frequency of 162.475 megahertz, this is NOAA Weather Radio Station WXL62, broadcasting from a transmitter near Lawton, Iowa. Our program originates from the National Weather Service in Sioux Falls and serves Sioux City and the surrounding Siouxland area. This hazardous weather outlook is for northwest Iowa, west central Iowa, southwest Minnesota, northeast Nebraska, central South Dakota, east central South Dakota, south central South Dakota, and southeast South Dakota. For today and tonight, isolated, non-severe thunderstorms are possible this morning, mainly along US Highway 14. Additional scattered thunderstorms may develop this afternoon through this evening. A stronger storm or two may produce quarter-sized hail and wind gusts to 60 miles an hour. Greatest risk is for southeastern South Dakota, far northwestern Iowa, and southwestern Minnesota. For Saturday through Thursday, heat and humidity return through mid-next week with high temperatures in the mid-90s to near 100 degrees. Prepare to alter outdoor plans to reduce your risk of heat illness and impacts. Spotter activation is not expected at this time. Your National Weather Service forecast for Siouxland. Today, mostly cloudy. Highs in the mid-80s. East winds around 5 miles an hour. Tonight, partly cloudy in the evening, then clearing. Humid with lows in the mid-60s. Southeast winds around 5 miles an hour. Saturday, sunny with highs in the upper 80s. Southeast winds around 5 miles an hour. Saturday night, mostly clear. Humid with lows in the mid-60s. Southeast winds around 5 miles an hour. Sunday, sunny with highs around 90. South winds 5 to 10 miles an hour. Sunday night, clear. Lows in the upper 60s. Monday, sunny. Highs in the lower 90s. Monday night, clear. Lows in the upper 60s. Tuesday, sunny. Highs in the lower 90s. Tuesday night, mostly clear. Lows in the upper 60s. Wednesday, sunny. Highs in the lower 90s. Wednesday night, mostly clear. Lows in the lower 70s. Thursday, sunny, hot with highs in the mid-90s. At 9 a.m., in Sioux City, the temperature was 72 and the dew point 67. The relative humidity was 84%.
wind was calm. The pressure was 29.94 inches and falling. Elsewhere in northwest Iowa, Spencer was partly sunny and 72. Other conditions across the northern plains, farther east in Iowa, temperatures were between 75 and 77 degrees. At Waterloo, it was mostly sunny. At Cedar Rapids, it was partly sunny. At Des Moines, it was cloudy. In eastern Nebraska, skies ranged from partly sunny to cloudy, and temperatures were between 72 and 74 degrees. In eastern South Dakota, skies ranged from partly sunny to cloudy, and temperatures were between 72 and 74 degrees. And in southern Minnesota, skies ranged from mostly sunny to partly sunny, and temperatures were between 72 and 77 degrees. Once again, at 9 a.m. Sioux City had a temperature of 72. The current time is 9:23 a.m. Central Daylight Time. Operating on a frequency of 162.475 MHz, this is NOAA Weather Radio Station WXL62, broadcasting from a transmitter near Lawton, Iowa. Our program originates from the National Weather Service in Sioux Falls and serves Sioux City and the surrounding Siouxland area. This hazardous weather outlook is for northwest Iowa, west central Iowa, southwest Minnesota, northeast Nebraska, central South Dakota, east central South Dakota, south central South Dakota, and southeast South Dakota. For today and tonight, isolated, non-severe thunderstorms are possible this morning, mainly along US Highway 14. Additional scattered thunderstorms may develop this afternoon through this evening. A stronger storm or two may produce quarter-sized hail and wind gusts to 60 miles an hour. Greatest risk is for southeastern South Dakota, far northwestern Iowa, and southwestern Minnesota. For Saturday through Thursday, heat and humidity return through mid-next week with high temperatures in the mid-90s to near 100 degrees. Prepare to alter outdoor plans to reduce your risk of heat illness and impacts. Spotter activation is not expected at this time. Your National Weather Service forecast for Siouxland. Today, mostly cloudy. Highs in the mid-80s. East winds around 5 miles an hour. Tonight, partly cloudy in the evening, then clearing. Humid with lows in the mid-60s. Southeast winds around 5 miles an hour. Saturday, sunny with highs in the upper 80s. Southeast winds around 5 miles an hour. Saturday night, mostly clear. Humid with lows in the mid-60s. Southeast winds around 5 miles an hour. Sunday, sunny with highs around 90. South winds 5 to 10 miles an hour. Sunday night, clear. Lows in the upper 60s. Monday, sunny. Highs in the lower 90s. Monday night, clear. Lows in the upper 60s. Tuesday, sunny. Highs in the lower 90s. Tuesday night, mostly clear. Lows in the upper 60s. Wednesday, sunny. Highs in the lower 90s. Wednesday night, mostly clear. Lows in the lower 70s. Thursday, sunny, hot with highs in the mid-90s. At 9 a.m., in Sioux City, the temperature was 72 and the dew point 67. The relative humidity was 84%. Wind was calm. The pressure was 29.94 inches and falling. Elsewhere in northwest Iowa, Spencer was partly sunny and 72. Other conditions across the northern plains, farther east in Iowa, temperatures were between 75 and 77 degrees. At Waterloo, it was mostly sunny. At Cedar Rapids, it was partly sunny. At Des Moines, it was cloudy. In eastern Nebraska, skies ranged from partly sunny to cloudy, and temperatures were between 72 and 74 degrees. In eastern South Dakota, skies ranged from partly sunny to cloudy, and temperatures were between 72 and 74 degrees. And in southern Minnesota, skies ranged from mostly sunny to partly sunny, and temperatures were between 72 and 77 degrees. Once again, at 9 a.m. Sioux City had a temperature of 72. The current time is 9:27 a.m. Central Daylight Time. 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

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Our program originates from the National Weather Service in Sioux Falls and serves Sioux City and the surrounding Siouxland area. This hazardous weather outlook is for northwest Iowa, west central Iowa, southwest Minnesota, northeast Nebraska, central South Dakota, east central South Dakota, south central South Dakota, and southeast South Dakota. For today and tonight, isolated, non-severe thunderstorms are possible this morning, mainly along US Highway 14. Additional scattered thunderstorms may develop this afternoon through this evening. A stronger storm or two may produce quarter-sized hail and wind gusts to 60 miles an hour. Greatest risk is for southeastern South Dakota, far northwestern Iowa, and southwestern Minnesota. For Saturday through Thursday, heat and humidity return through mid-next week with high temperatures in the mid-90s to near 100 degrees. Prepare to alter outdoor plans to reduce your risk of heat illness and impacts. Spotter activation is not expected at this time. Your National Weather Service forecast for Siouxland. Today, mostly cloudy. Highs in the mid-80s. East winds around 5 miles an hour. Tonight, partly cloudy in the evening, then clearing. Humid with lows in the mid-60s. Southeast winds around 5 miles an hour. Saturday, sunny with highs in the upper 80s. Southeast winds around 5 miles an hour. Saturday night, mostly clear. Humid with lows in the mid-60s. Southeast winds around 5 miles an hour. Sunday, sunny with highs around 90. South winds 5 to 10 miles an hour. Sunday night, clear. Lows in the upper 60s. Monday, sunny. Highs in the lower 90s. Monday night, clear. Lows in the upper 60s. Tuesday, sunny. Highs in the lower 90s. Tuesday night, mostly clear. Lows in the upper 60s. Wednesday, sunny. Highs in the lower 90s. Wednesday night, mostly clear. Lows in the lower 70s. Thursday, sunny, hot with highs in the mid-90s. At 9 a.m., in Sioux City, the temperature was 72 and the dew point 67. The relative humidity was 84%. Wind was calm. The pressure was 29.94 inches and falling. Elsewhere in northwest Iowa, Spencer was partly sunny and 72. Other conditions across the northern plains, farther east in Iowa, temperatures were between 75 and 77 degrees. At Waterloo, it was mostly sunny. At Cedar Rapids, it was partly sunny. At Des Moines, it was cloudy. In eastern Nebraska, skies ranged from partly sunny to cloudy, and temperatures were between 72 and 74 degrees. In eastern South Dakota, skies ranged from partly sunny to cloudy, and temperatures were between 72 and 74 degrees. And in southern Minnesota, skies ranged from mostly sunny to partly sunny, and temperatures were between 72 and 77 degrees. Once again, at 9 a.m. Sioux City had a temperature of 72. The current time is 9:31 a.m. Central Daylight Time. Operating on a frequency of 162.475 megahertz, this is NOAA Weather Radio Station WXL62, broadcasting from a transmitter near Lawton, Iowa. Our program originates from the National Weather Service in Sioux Falls and serves Sioux City and the surrounding Siouxland area. This hazardous weather outlook is for northwest Iowa, west central Iowa, southwest Minnesota, northeast Nebraska, central South Dakota, east central South Dakota, south central South Dakota, and southeast South Dakota. For today and tonight, isolated, non-severe thunderstorms are possible this morning, mainly along US Highway 14. Additional scattered thunderstorms may develop this afternoon through this evening. A stronger storm or two may produce quarter-sized hail and wind gusts to 60 miles an hour. Greatest risk is for southeastern South Dakota, far northwestern Iowa, and southwestern Minnesota. For Saturday through Thursday, heat and humidity return through mid-next week with high temperatures in the mid-90s to near 100 degrees.

prepare to alter outdoor plans to reduce your risk of heat illness and impacts. Spotter activation is not expected at this time. Your National Weather Service forecast for Siouxland. Today, mostly cloudy. Highs in the mid-80s. East winds around 5 miles an hour. Tonight, partly cloudy in the evening, then clearing. Humid with lows in the mid-60s. Southeast winds around 5 miles an hour. Saturday in the evening, then clearing. Humid with lows in the mid-60s. Southeast winds around 5 miles an hour. Saturday, sunny with highs in the upper 80s. Southeast winds around 5 miles an hour. Saturday night, mostly clear. Humid with lows in the mid-60s. Southeast winds around 5 miles an hour. Sunday, sunny with highs around 90. South winds 5 to 10 miles an hour. Sunday night, clear. Lows in the upper 60s. Monday, sunny. Highs in the lower 90s. Monday night, clear. Lows in the upper 60s. Tuesday, sunny. Highs in the lower 90s. Tuesday night, mostly clear. Lows in the upper 60s. Wednesday, sunny. Highs in the lower 90s. Wednesday night, mostly clear. Lows in the lower 70s. Thursday, sunny, hot with highs in the mid-90s. At 9 a.m., in Sioux City, the temperature was 72 and the dew point 67. The relative humidity was 84%. Wind was calm. The pressure was 29.94 inches and falling. Elsewhere in northwest Iowa, Spencer was partly sunny and 72. Other conditions across the northern plains, farther east in Iowa, temperatures were between 75 and 77 degrees. At Waterloo, it was mostly sunny. At Cedar Rapids, it was partly sunny. At Des Moines, it was cloudy. In eastern Nebraska, skies ranged from partly sunny to cloudy, and temperatures were between 72 and 74 degrees. In eastern South Dakota, skies ranged from partly sunny to cloudy, and temperatures were between 72 and 74 degrees. And in southern Minnesota, skies ranged from mostly sunny to partly sunny, and temperatures were between 72 and 77 degrees. Once again, at 9 a.m. Sioux City had a temperature of 72. The current time is 9:35 a.m. Central Daylight Time. Operating on a frequency of 162.475 MHz, this is NOAA Weather Radio Station WXL62, broadcasting from a transmitter near Lawton, Iowa. Our program originates from the National Weather Service in Sioux Falls and serves Sioux City and the surrounding Siouxland area. This hazardous weather outlook is for northwest Iowa, west central Iowa, southwest Minnesota, northeast Nebraska, central South Dakota, east central South Dakota, south central South Dakota, and southeast South Dakota. For today and tonight, isolated, non-severe thunderstorms are possible this morning, mainly along Highway 14. Additional scattered thunderstorms may develop this afternoon through this evening. A stronger storm system may produce quarter-sized hail and wind gusts to 60 miles an hour. Greatest risk is for southeastern South Dakota, far northwestern Iowa, and southwestern Minnesota. For Saturday through Thursday, heat and humidity return through mid-next week with high temperatures in the mid-90s to near 100 degrees. Prepare to alter outdoor plans to reduce your risk of heat illness and impacts. Spotter activation is not expected at this time. Your National Weather Service forecast for Siouxland. Today, mostly cloudy. Highs in the mid-80s. East winds around 5 miles an hour. Tonight, partly cloudy in the evening, then clearing. Humid with lows in the mid-60s. Southeast winds around 5 miles an hour. Saturday, sunny with highs in the upper 80s. Southeast winds around 5 miles an hour. Saturday night, mostly clear. Humid with lows in the mid-60s. Southeast winds around 5 miles an hour. Sunday, sunny with highs around 90. South winds 5 to 10 miles an hour. Sunday night, clear. Lows in the upper 60s. Monday, sunny. Highs in the lower 90s.

too. Other conditions across the northern plains, farther east in Iowa, temperatures were between 75 and 77 degrees. At Waterloo, it was mostly sunny. At Cedar Rapids, it was partly sunny. At Des Moines, it was cloudy. In eastern Nebraska, skies ranged from partly sunny to cloudy, and temperatures were between 72 and 74 degrees. In eastern South Dakota, skies ranged from partly sunny to cloudy, and temperatures were between 72 and 74 degrees. And in southern Minnesota, skies ranged from mostly sunny to partly sunny, and temperatures were between 72 and 77 degrees. Once again, at 9 a.m. Sioux City had a temperature of 72. The current time is 9:39 a.m. Central Daylight Time. Operating on a frequency of 162.475 MHz, this is NOAA Weather Radio Station WXL62, broadcasting from a transmitter near Lawton, Iowa. Our program originates from the National Weather Service in Sioux Falls and serves Sioux City and the surrounding Siouxland area. This hazardous weather outlook is for northwest Iowa, west central Iowa, southwest Minnesota, northeast Nebraska, central South Dakota, east central South Dakota, south central South Dakota, and southeast South Dakota. For today and tonight, isolated, non-severe thunderstorms are possible this morning, mainly along US Highway 14. Additional scattered thunderstorms may develop this afternoon through this evening. A stronger storm or two may produce quarter-sized hail and wind gusts to 60 miles an hour. Greatest risk is for southeastern South Dakota, far northwestern Iowa, and southwestern Minnesota. For Saturday through Thursday, heat and humidity return through mid-next week with high temperatures in the mid-90s to near 100 degrees. Prepare to alter outdoor plans to reduce your risk of heat illness and impacts. Spotter activation is not expected at this time. Your National Weather Service forecast for Siouxland. Today, mostly cloudy. Highs in the mid-80s. East winds around 5 miles an hour. Tonight, partly cloudy in the evening, then clearing. Humid with lows in the mid-60s. Southeast winds around 5 miles an hour. Saturday, sunny with highs in the upper 80s. Southeast winds around 5 miles an hour. Saturday night, mostly clear. Humid with lows in the mid-60s. Southeast winds around 5 miles an hour. Sunday, sunny with highs around 90. South winds 5 to 10 miles an hour. Sunday night, clear. Lows in the upper 60s. Monday, sunny. Highs in the lower 90s. Monday night, clear. Lows in the upper 60s. Tuesday, sunny. Highs in the lower 90s. Tuesday night, mostly clear. Lows in the upper 60s. Wednesday, sunny. Highs in the lower 90s. Wednesday night, mostly clear. Lows in the lower 70s. Thursday, sunny, hot with highs in the mid-90s. At 9 a.m., in Sioux City, the temperature was 72 and the dew point 67. The relative humidity was 84%. Wind was calm. The pressure was 29.94 inches and falling. Elsewhere in northwest Iowa, Spencer was partly sunny and 72. Other conditions across the northern plains, farther east in Iowa, temperatures were between 75 and 77 degrees. At Waterloo, it was mostly sunny. At Cedar Rapids, it was partly sunny. At Des Moines, it was cloudy. In eastern Nebraska, skies ranged from partly sunny to cloudy, and temperatures were between 72 and 74 degrees. In eastern South Dakota, skies ranged from partly sunny to cloudy, and temperatures were between 72 and 74 degrees. And in southern Minnesota, skies ranged from mostly sunny to partly sunny, and temperatures were between 72 and 77 degrees. Once again, at 9 a.m. Sioux City had a temperature of 72. The current time is 9:43 a.m. Central Daylight Time. Operating on a frequency of 162.475 MHz, this is NOAA Weather Radio Station WXL62, broadcasting from a transmitter near Lawton, Iowa.

Our program originates from the National Weather Service in Sioux Falls and serves Sioux City and the surrounding Siouxland area. This hazardous weather outlook is for northwest Iowa, west central Iowa, southwest Minnesota, northeast Nebraska, central South Dakota, east central South Dakota, south central South Dakota, and southeast South Dakota. For today and tonight, isolated, non-severe thunderstorms are possible this morning, mainly along US Highway 14. Additional scattered thunderstorms may develop this afternoon through this evening. A stronger storm or two may produce quarter-sized hail and wind gusts to 60 miles an hour. Greatest risk is for southeastern South Dakota, far northwestern Iowa, and southwestern Minnesota. For Saturday through Thursday, heat and humidity return through mid-next week with high temperatures in the mid-90s to near 100 degrees. Prepare to alter outdoor plans to reduce your risk of heat illness and attacks. Spotter activation is not expected at this time. Your National Weather Service forecast for Siouxland. Today, mostly cloudy. Highs in the mid-80s. East winds around 5 miles an hour. Tonight, partly cloudy in the evening, then clearing. Humid with lows in the mid-60s. Southeast winds around 5 miles an hour. Saturday, sunny with highs in the upper 80s. Southeast winds around 5 miles an hour. Saturday night, mostly clear. Humid with lows in the mid-60s. Southeast winds around 5 miles an hour. Sunday, sunny with highs around 90. South winds 5 to 10 miles an hour. Sunday night, clear. Lows in the upper 60s. Monday, sunny. Highs in the lower 90s. Monday night, clear. Lows in the upper 60s. Tuesday, sunny. Highs in the lower 90s. Tuesday night, mostly clear. Lows in the upper 60s. Wednesday, sunny. Highs in the lower 90s. Wednesday night, mostly clear. Lows in the lower 70s. Thursday, sunny, hot with highs in the mid-90s. At 9 a.m., in Sioux City, the temperature was 72 and the dew point 67. The relative humidity was 84%. Wind was calm. The pressure was 29.94 inches and falling. Elsewhere in northwest Iowa, Spencer was partly sunny and 72. Other conditions across the northern plains, farther east in Iowa, temperatures were between 75 and 77 degrees. At Waterloo, it was mostly sunny. At Cedar Rapids, it was partly sunny. At Des Moines, it was cloudy. In eastern Nebraska, skies ranged from partly sunny to cloudy, and temperatures were between 72 and 74 degrees. In eastern South Dakota, skies ranged from partly sunny to cloudy, and temperatures were between 72 and 74 degrees. And in southern Minnesota, skies ranged from mostly sunny to partly sunny, and temperatures were between 72 and 77 degrees. Once again, at 9 a.m. Sioux City had a temperature of 72. The current time is 9:46 a.m. Central Daylight Time. Operating on a frequency of 162.475 MHz, this is NOAA Weather Radio Station WXL62, broadcasting from a transmitter near Lawton, Iowa. Our program originates from the National Weather Service in Sioux Falls and serves Sioux City and the surrounding Siouxland area. This hazardous weather outlook is for northwest Iowa, west central Iowa, southwest Minnesota, northeast Nebraska, central South Dakota, east central South Dakota, south central South Dakota, and southeast South Dakota. For today and tonight, isolated, non-severe thunderstorms are possible this morning, mainly along US Highway 14. Additional scattered thunderstorms may develop this afternoon through this evening. A stronger storm or two may produce quarter-sized hail and wind gusts to 60 miles an hour. Greatest risk is for southeastern South Dakota, far northwestern Iowa, and southwestern Minnesota. For Saturday through Thursday, heat and humidity return through mid-next week with high temperatures in the mid-90s to near 100 degrees. Prepare to alter outdoor plans to reduce your risk of heat illness and impacts. Spotter activation is not expected at this time.

National Weather Service forecast for Siouxland. Today, mostly cloudy. Highs in the mid-80s. East winds around 5 miles an hour. Tonight, partly cloudy in the evening, then clearing. Humid with lows in the mid-60s. Southeast winds around 5 miles an hour. Saturday, sunny with highs in the upper 80s. Southeast winds around 5 miles an hour. Saturday night, mostly clear. Humid with lows in the mid-60s. Southeast winds around 5 miles an hour. Sunday, sunny with highs around 90. South winds 5 to 10 miles an hour. Sunday night, clear. Lows in the upper 60s. Monday, sunny. Highs in the lower 90s. Monday night, clear. Lows in the upper 60s. Tuesday, sunny. Highs in the lower 90s. Tuesday night, mostly clear. Lows in the upper 60s. Wednesday, sunny. Highs in the lower 90s. Wednesday night, mostly clear. Lows in the lower 70s. Thursday, sunny, hot with highs in the mid-90s. At 9 a.m., in Sioux City, the temperature was 72 and the dew point 67. The relative humidity was 84%. Wind was calm. The pressure was 29.94 inches and falling. Elsewhere in northwest Iowa, Spencer was partly sunny and 72. Other conditions across the northern plains, farther east in Iowa, temperatures were between 75 and 77 degrees. At Waterloo, it was mostly sunny. At Cedar Rapids, it was partly sunny. At Des Moines, it was cloudy. In eastern Nebraska, skies ranged from partly sunny to cloudy, and temperatures were between 72 and 74 degrees. In eastern South Dakota, skies ranged from partly sunny to cloudy, and temperatures were between 72 and 74 degrees. And in southern Minnesota, skies ranged from mostly sunny to partly sunny, and temperatures were between 72 and 77 degrees. Once again, at 9 a.m. Sioux City had a temperature of 72. The current time is 9:50 a.m. Central Daylight Time. Operating on a frequency of 162.475 MHz, this is NOAA Weather Radio Station WXL62, broadcasting from a transmitter near Lawton, Iowa. Our program originates from the National Weather Service in Sioux Falls and serves Sioux City and the surrounding Siouxland area. This hazardous weather outlook is for northwest Iowa, west central Iowa, southwest Minnesota, northeast Nebraska, central South Dakota, east central South Dakota, south central South Dakota, and southeast South Dakota. For today and tonight, isolated, non-severe thunderstorms are possible this morning, mainly along US Highway 14. Additional scattered thunderstorms may develop this afternoon through this evening. A stronger storm or two may produce quarter-sized hail and wind gusts to 60 miles an hour. Greatest risk is for southeastern South Dakota, far northwestern Iowa, and southwestern Minnesota. For Saturday through Thursday, heat and humidity return through mid-next week with high temperatures in the mid-90s to near 100 degrees. Prepare to alter outdoor plans to reduce your risk of heat illness and impacts. Spotter activation is not expected at this time. Your National Weather Service forecast for Siouxland. Today, mostly cloudy. Highs in the mid-80s. East winds around 5 miles an hour. Tonight, partly cloudy in the evening, then clearing. Humid with lows in the mid-60s. Southeast winds around 5 miles an hour. Saturday, sunny with highs in the upper 80s. Southeast winds around 5 miles an hour. Saturday night, mostly clear. Humid with lows in the mid-60s. Southeast winds around 5 miles an hour. Sunday, sunny with highs around 90. South winds 5 to 10 miles an hour. Sunday night, clear. Lows in the upper 60s. Monday, sunny. Highs in the lower 90s. Monday night, clear. Lows in the upper 60s. Tuesday, sunny. Highs in the lower 90s. Tuesday night, mostly clear. Lows in the upper 60s. Wednesday, sunny.

highs in the lower 90s. Wednesday night, mostly clear. Lows in the lower 70s. Thursday, sunny, hot with highs in the mid-90s. At 9 a.m., in Sioux City, the temperature was 72 and the dew point 67. The relative humidity was 84%. Wind was calm. The pressure was 29.94 inches and falling. Elsewhere in northwest Iowa, Spencer was partly sunny and 72. Other conditions across the northern plains, farther east in Iowa, temperatures were between 75 and 77 degrees. At Waterloo, it was mostly sunny. At Cedar Rapids, it was partly sunny. At Des Moines, it was cloudy. In eastern Nebraska, skies ranged from partly sunny to cloudy, and temperatures were between 72 and 74 degrees. In eastern South Dakota, skies ranged from partly sunny to cloudy, and temperatures were between 72 and 74 degrees. And in southern Minnesota, skies ranged from mostly sunny to partly sunny, and temperatures were between 72 and 77 degrees. Once again, at 9 a.m., Sioux City had a temperature of 72. The current time is 9:54 a.m. Central Daylight Time. Operating on a frequency of 162.475 megahertz, this is NOAA Weather Radio Station WXL62, broadcasting from a transmitter near Lawton, Iowa. Our program originates from the National Weather Service in Sioux Falls and serves Sioux City and the surrounding Siouxland area. This hazardous weather outlook is for northwest Iowa, west-central Iowa, southwest Minnesota, northeast Nebraska, central South Dakota, east-central South Dakota, south-central South Dakota, and southeast South Dakota. For today and tonight, isolated, non-severe thunderstorms are possible this morning, mainly along US Highway 14. Additional scattered thunderstorms may develop this afternoon through this evening. A stronger storm or two may produce quarter-sized hail and wind gusts to 60 miles an hour. Greatest risk is for southeastern South Dakota, far northwestern Iowa, and southwestern Minnesota. For Saturday through Thursday, heat and humidity return through mid-next week with high temperatures in the mid-90s to near 100 degrees. Prepare to alter outdoor plans to reduce your risk of heat illness and impacts. Spotter activation is not expected at this time. Your National Weather Service forecast for Siouxland. Today, mostly cloudy. Highs in the mid-80s. East winds around 5 miles an hour. Tonight, partly cloudy in the evening, then clearing. Humid with lows in the mid-60s. Southeast winds around 5 miles an hour. Saturday, sunny with highs in the upper 80s. Southeast winds around 5 miles an hour. Saturday night, mostly clear. Humid with lows in the mid-60s. Southeast winds around 5 miles an hour. Sunday, sunny with highs around 90. South winds 5 to 10 miles an hour. Sunday night, clear. Lows in the upper 60s. Monday, sunny. Highs in the lower 90s. Monday night, clear. Lows in the upper 60s. Tuesday, sunny. Highs in the lower 90s. Tuesday night, mostly clear. Lows in the upper 60s. Wednesday, sunny. Highs in the lower 90s. Wednesday night, mostly clear. Lows in the lower 70s. Thursday, sunny, hot with highs in the mid-90s. At 9 a.m., in Sioux City, the temperature was 72 and the dew point 67. The relative humidity was 84%. Wind was calm. The pressure was 29.94 inches and falling. Elsewhere in northwest Iowa, Spencer was partly sunny and 72. Other conditions across the northern plains, farther east in Iowa, temperatures were between 75 and 77 degrees. At Waterloo, it was mostly sunny. At Cedar Rapids, it was partly sunny. At Des Moines, it was cloudy. In eastern Nebraska, skies ranged from partly sunny to cloudy, and temperatures were between 72 and 74 degrees. In eastern South Dakota, skies ranged from partly sunny to cloudy, and temperatures were between 72 and 74 degrees.

and in southern Minnesota, skies ranged from mostly sunny to partly sunny, and temperatures were between 72 and 77 degrees. Once again, at 9 a.m. Sioux City had a temperature of 72. The current time is 9:58 a.m. Central Daylight Time. Operating on a frequency of 162.475 MHz, this is NOAA Weather Radio Station WXL62, broadcasting from a transmitter near Lawton, Iowa. Our program originates from the National Weather Service in Sioux Falls and serves Sioux City and the surrounding Siouxland area. This hazardous weather outlook is for northwest Iowa, west central Iowa, southwest Minnesota, northeast Nebraska, central South Dakota, east central South Dakota, south central South Dakota, and southeast South Dakota. For today and tonight, isolated, non-severe thunderstorms are possible this morning, mainly along US Highway 14. Additional scattered thunderstorms may develop this afternoon through this evening. A stronger storm or two may produce quarter-sized hail and wind gusts to 60 miles an hour. Greatest risk is for southeastern South Dakota, far northwestern Iowa, and southwestern Minnesota. For Saturday through Thursday, heat and humidity return through mid-next week with high temperatures in the mid-90s to near 100 degrees. Prepare to alter outdoor plans to reduce your risk of heat illness and impacts. Spotter activation is not expected at this time. Your National Weather Service forecast for Siouxland. Today, mostly cloudy. Highs in the mid-80s. East winds around 5 miles an hour. Tonight, partly cloudy in the evening, then clearing. Humid with lows in the mid-60s. Southeast winds around 5 miles an hour. Saturday, sunny with highs in the upper 80s. Southeast winds around 5 miles an hour. Saturday night, mostly clear. Humid with lows in the mid-60s. Southeast winds around 5 miles an hour. Sunday, sunny with highs around 90. South winds 5 to 10 miles an hour. Sunday night, clear. Lows in the upper 60s. Monday, sunny. Highs in the lower 90s. Monday night, clear. Lows in the upper 60s. Tuesday, sunny. Highs in the lower 90s. Tuesday night, mostly clear. Lows in the upper 60s. Wednesday, sunny. Highs in the lower 90s. Wednesday night, mostly clear. Lows in the lower 70s. Thursday, sunny, hot with highs in the mid-90s. At 9 a.m., in Sioux City, the temperature was 72 and the dew point 67. The relative humidity was 84%. Wind was calm. The pressure was 29.94 inches and falling. Elsewhere in northwest Iowa, Spencer was partly sunny and 72. Other conditions across the northern plains, farther east in Iowa, temperatures were between 75 and 77 degrees. At Waterloo, it was mostly sunny. At Cedar Rapids, it was partly sunny. At Des Moines, it was cloudy. In eastern Nebraska, skies ranged from partly sunny to cloudy, and temperatures were between 72 and 74 degrees. In eastern South Dakota, skies ranged from partly sunny to cloudy, and temperatures were between 72 and 74 degrees. And in southern Minnesota, skies ranged from mostly sunny to partly sunny, and temperatures were between 72 and 77 degrees. Once again, at 9 a.m. Sioux City had a temperature of 72. At 10 a.m., in Sioux City, the temperature was 75 and the dew point 68. The relative humidity was 78%. Wind was calm. The pressure was 29.95 inches and rising. Elsewhere in northwest Iowa, Morris was partly sunny and 75. Sheldon was partly sunny and 75. Spencer was partly sunny and 75. Other conditions across the northern plains, farther east in Iowa, skies ranged from partly sunny to cloudy, and temperatures were between 77 and 80 degrees. In eastern Nebraska, skies ranged from partly sunny to cloudy, and temperatures were between 73 and 75 degrees. In eastern South Dakota, it was partly sunny, and temperatures were between 75 and 77 degrees.

and in southern Minnesota, skies ranged from mostly sunny to partly sunny. It was 74 at Worthington, 77 at Marshall, 76 at Mankato, 80 at Minneapolis, and 75 at Rochester. Once again, at 10 a.m. Sioux City had a temperature of 75. The current time is 10:03 a.m. Central Daylight Time. Operating on a frequency of 162.475 MHz, this is NOAA Weather Radio Station WXL62, broadcasting from a transmitter near Lawton, Iowa. Our program originates from the National Weather Service in Sioux Falls and serves Sioux City and the surrounding Siouxland area. This hazardous weather outlook is for northwest Iowa, west central Iowa, southwest Minnesota, northeast Nebraska, central South Dakota, east central South Dakota, south central South Dakota, and southeast South Dakota. For today and tonight, isolated, non-severe thunderstorms are possible this morning, mainly along US Highway 14. Additional scattered thunderstorms may develop this afternoon through this evening. A stronger storm or two may produce quarter-sized hail and wind gusts to 60 miles an hour. Greatest risk is for southeastern South Dakota, far northwestern Iowa, and southwestern Minnesota. For Saturday through Thursday, heat and humidity return through mid-next week with high temperatures in the mid-90s to near 100 degrees. Prepare to alter outdoor plans to reduce your risk of heat illness and impacts. Spotter activation is not expected at this time. Your National Weather Service forecast for Siouxland. Today, mostly cloudy. Highs in the mid-80s. East winds around 5 miles an hour. Tonight, partly cloudy in the evening, then clearing. Humid with lows in the mid-60s. Southeast winds around 5 miles an hour. Saturday, sunny with highs in the upper 80s. Southeast winds around 5 miles an hour. Saturday night, mostly clear. Humid with lows in the mid-60s. Southeast winds around 5 miles an hour. Sunday, sunny with highs around 90. South winds 5 to 10 miles an hour. Sunday night, clear. Lows in the upper 60s. Monday, sunny. Highs in the lower 90s. Monday night, clear. Lows in the upper 60s. Tuesday, sunny. Highs in the lower 90s. Tuesday night, mostly clear. Lows in the upper 60s. Wednesday, sunny. Highs in the lower 90s. Wednesday night, mostly clear. Lows in the lower 70s. Thursday, sunny, hot with highs in the mid-90s. At 10 a.m., in Sioux City, the temperature was 75 and the dew point 68. The relative humidity was 78%. Wind was calm. The pressure was 29.95 inches and rising. Elsewhere in northwest Iowa, Morris was partly sunny and 75. Sheldon was partly sunny and 75. Spencer was partly sunny and 75. Other conditions across the northern plains, farther east in Iowa, skies ranged from partly sunny to cloudy, and temperatures were between 77 and 80 degrees. In eastern Nebraska, skies ranged from partly sunny to cloudy, and temperatures were between 73 and 75 degrees. In eastern South Dakota, it was partly sunny, and temperatures were between 75 and 77 degrees. And in southern Minnesota, skies ranged from mostly sunny to partly sunny. It was 74 at Worthington, 77 at Marshall, 76 at Mankato, 80 at Minneapolis, and 75 at Rochester. Once again, at 10 a.m. Sioux City had a temperature of 75. The current time is 10:07 a.m. Central Daylight Time. Operating on a frequency of 162.475 MHz, this is NOAA Weather Radio Station WXL62, broadcasting from a transmitter near Lawton, Iowa. Our program originates from the National Weather Service in Sioux Falls and serves Sioux City and the surrounding Siouxland area. This hazardous weather outlook is for northwest Iowa, west central Iowa, southwest Minnesota, northeast Nebraska, central South Dakota, east central South Dakota, south central South Dakota, and southeast South Dakota. For today and tonight, isolated.

chance a few thunderstorms are possible this morning, mainly along US Highway 14. Additional scattered thunderstorms may develop this afternoon through this evening. A stronger storm or two may produce quarter-sized hail and wind gusts to 60 miles an hour. Greatest risk is for southeastern South Dakota, far northwestern Iowa, and southwestern Minnesota. For Saturday through Thursday, heat and humidity return through mid-next week with high temperatures in the mid-90s to near 100 degrees. Prepare to alter outdoor plans to reduce your risk of heat illness and impacts. Spotter activation is not expected at this time. Your National Weather Service forecast for Siouxland. Today, mostly cloudy. Highs in the mid-80s. East winds around 5 miles an hour. Tonight, partly cloudy in the evening, then clearing. Humid with lows in the mid-60s. Southeast winds around 5 miles an hour. Saturday, sunny with highs in the upper 80s. Southeast winds around 5 miles an hour. Saturday night, mostly clear. Humid with lows in the mid-60s. Southeast winds around 5 miles an hour. Sunday, sunny with highs around 90. South winds 5 to 10 miles an hour. Sunday night, clear. Lows in the upper 60s. Monday, sunny. Highs in the lower 90s. Monday night, clear. Lows in the upper 60s. Tuesday, sunny. Highs in the lower 90s. Tuesday night, mostly clear. Lows in the upper 60s. Wednesday, sunny. Highs in the lower 90s. Wednesday night, mostly clear. Lows in the lower 70s. Thursday, sunny, hot with highs in the mid-90s. At 10 a.m., in Sioux City, the temperature was 75 and the dew point 68. The relative humidity was 78%. Wind was calm. The pressure was 29.95 inches and rising. Elsewhere in northwest Iowa, Morris was partly sunny and 75. Sheldon was partly sunny and 75. Spencer was partly sunny and 75. Other conditions across the northern plains, farther east in Iowa, skies ranged from partly sunny to cloudy, and temperatures were between 77 and 80 degrees. In eastern Nebraska, skies ranged from partly sunny to cloudy, and temperatures were between 73 and 75 degrees. In eastern South Dakota, it was partly sunny, and temperatures were between 75 and 77 degrees. And in southern Minnesota, skies ranged from mostly sunny to partly sunny. It was 74 at Worthington, 77 at Marshall, 76 at Mankato, 80 at Minneapolis, and 75 at Rochester. Once again, at 10 a.m. Sioux City had a temperature of 75. At 10 a.m., in Sioux City, the temperature was 75 and the dew point 68. The relative humidity was 78%. Wind was calm. The pressure was 29.95 inches and rising. Elsewhere in northwest Iowa, Morris was partly sunny and 75. Sheldon was partly sunny and 75. Cherokee was partly sunny and 75. Spencer was partly sunny and 75. Storm Lake was partly sunny and 75. Other conditions across the northern plains, farther east in Iowa, skies ranged from partly sunny to cloudy, and temperatures were between 77 and 80 degrees. In eastern Nebraska, skies ranged from partly sunny to cloudy, and temperatures were between 73 and 75 degrees. In eastern South Dakota, skies ranged from partly sunny to cloudy, and temperatures were between 75 and 77 degrees. And in southern Minnesota, it was partly sunny. It was 74 at Worthington, 77 at Marshall, 76 at Mankato, 80 at Minneapolis, and 75 at Rochester. Once again, at 10 a.m. Sioux City had a temperature of 75. The current time is 10:12 a.m. Central Daylight Time. Operating on a frequency of 162.475 MHz, this is NOAA Weather Radio Station WXL62, broadcasting from a transmitter near Lawton, Iowa. Our program originates from the National Weather Service in Sioux Falls and serves Sioux City and the surrounding Siouxland area.
This hazardous weather outlook is for northwest Iowa, west central Iowa, southwest Minnesota, northeast Nebraska, central South Dakota, east central South Dakota, south central South Dakota, and southeast South Dakota. For today and tonight, isolated, non-severe thunderstorms are possible this morning, mainly along US Highway 14. Additional scattered thunderstorms may develop this afternoon through this evening. A stronger storm or two may produce quarter-sized hail and wind gusts to 60 miles an hour. Greatest risk is for southeastern South Dakota, far northwestern Iowa, and southwestern Minnesota. For Saturday through Thursday, heat and humidity return through mid-next week with high temperatures in the mid-90s to near 100 degrees. Prepare to alter outdoor plans to reduce your risk of heat illness and impacts. Spotter activation is not expected at this time. Your National Weather Service forecast for Siouxland. Today, mostly cloudy. Highs in the mid-80s. East winds around 5 miles an hour. Tonight, partly cloudy in the evening, then clearing. Humid with lows in the mid-60s. Southeast winds around 5 miles an hour. Saturday, sunny with highs in the upper 80s. Southeast winds around 5 miles an hour. Saturday night, mostly clear. Humid with lows in the mid-60s. Southeast winds around 5 miles an hour. Sunday, sunny with highs around 90. South winds 5 to 10 miles an hour. Sunday night, clear. Lows in the upper 60s. Monday, sunny. Highs in the lower 90s. Monday night, clear. Lows in the upper 60s. Tuesday, sunny. Highs in the lower 90s. Tuesday night, mostly clear. Lows in the upper 60s. Wednesday, sunny. Highs in the lower 90s. Wednesday night, mostly clear. Lows in the lower 70s. Thursday, sunny, hot with highs in the mid-90s. At 10 a.m., in Sioux City, the temperature was 75 and the dew point 68. The relative humidity was 78%. Wind was calm. The pressure was 29.95 inches and rising. Elsewhere in northwest Iowa, Morris was partly sunny and 75. Sheldon was partly sunny and 75. Cherokee was partly sunny and 75. Spencer was partly sunny and 75. Storm Lake was partly sunny and 75. Other conditions across the northern plains, farther east in Iowa, skies ranged from partly sunny to cloudy, and temperatures were between 77 and 80 degrees. In eastern Nebraska, skies ranged from partly sunny to cloudy, and temperatures were between 73 and 75 degrees. In eastern South Dakota, skies ranged from partly sunny to cloudy, and temperatures were between 75 and 77 degrees. And in southern Minnesota, it was partly sunny. It was 74 at Worthington, 77 at Marshall, 76 at Mankato, 80 at Minneapolis, and 75 at Rochester. Once again, at 10 a.m. Sioux City had a temperature of 75. The current time is 10:16 a.m. Central Daylight Time. Operating on a frequency of 162.475 MHz, this is NOAA Weather Radio Station WXL62, broadcasting from a transmitter near Lawton, Iowa. Our program originates from the National Weather Service in Sioux Falls and serves Sioux City and the surrounding Siouxland area. This hazardous weather outlook is for northwest Iowa, west central Iowa, southwest Minnesota, northeast Nebraska, central South Dakota, east central South Dakota, south central South Dakota, and southeast South Dakota. For today and tonight, isolated, non-severe thunderstorms are possible this morning, mainly along US Highway 14. Additional scattered thunderstorms may develop this afternoon through this evening. A stronger storm or two may produce quarter-sized hail and wind gusts to 60 miles an hour. Greatest risk is for southeastern South Dakota, far northwestern Iowa, and southwestern Minnesota. For Saturday through Thursday, heat and humidity return through mid-next week with high temperatures in the mid-90s to near 100 degrees. Prepare to alter outdoor plans to reduce your risk of heat illness and impacts.
spotter activation is not expected at this time.

your National Weather Service forecast for Siouxland. Today, mostly cloudy. Highs in the mid-80s. East winds around 5 miles an hour. Tonight, partly cloudy in the evening, then clearing. Humid with lows in the mid-60s. Southeast winds around 5 miles an hour. Saturday, sunny with highs in the upper 80s. Southeast winds around 5 miles an hour. Saturday night, mostly clear. Humid with lows in the mid-60s. Southeast winds around 5 miles an hour. Sunday, sunny with highs around 90. South winds 5 to 10 miles an hour. Sunday night, clear. Lows in the upper 60s. Monday, sunny. Highs in the lower 90s. Monday night, clear. Lows in the upper 60s. Tuesday, sunny. Highs in the lower 90s. Tuesday night, mostly clear. Lows in the upper 60s. Wednesday, sunny. Highs in the lower 90s. Wednesday night, mostly clear. Lows in the lower 70s. Thursday, sunny, hot with highs in the mid-90s. At 10 a.m., in Sioux City, the temperature was 75 and the dew point 68. The relative humidity was 78%. Wind was calm. The pressure was 29.95 inches and rising. Elsewhere in northwest Iowa, Morris was partly sunny and 75. Sheldon was partly sunny and 75. Cherokee was partly sunny and 75. Spencer was partly sunny and 75. Storm Lake was partly sunny and 75. Other conditions across the northern plains, farther east in Iowa, skies ranged from partly sunny to cloudy, and temperatures were between 77 and 80 degrees. In eastern Nebraska, skies ranged from partly sunny to cloudy, and temperatures were between 73 and 75 degrees. In eastern South Dakota, skies ranged from partly sunny to cloudy, and temperatures were between 75 and 77 degrees. And in southern Minnesota, it was partly sunny. It was 74 at Worthington, 77 at Marshall, 76 at Mankato, 80 at Minneapolis, and 75 at Rochester. Once again, at 10 a.m. Sioux City had a temperature of 75. The current time is 10:20 a.m. Central Daylight Time. Operating on a frequency of 162.475 megahertz, this is NOAA Weather Radio Station WXL62, broadcasting from a transmitter near Lawton, Iowa. Our program originates from the National Weather Service in Sioux Falls and serves Sioux City and the surrounding Siouxland area. This hazardous weather outlook is for northwest Iowa, west central Iowa, southwest Minnesota, northeast Nebraska, central South Dakota, east central South Dakota, south central South Dakota, and southeast South Dakota. For today and tonight, isolated, non-severe thunderstorms are possible this morning, mainly along US Highway 14. Additional scattered thunderstorms may develop this afternoon through this evening. A stronger storm or two may produce quarter-sized hail and wind gusts to 60 miles an hour. Greatest risk is for southeastern South Dakota, far northwestern Iowa, and southwestern Minnesota. For Saturday through Thursday, heat and humidity return through mid-next week with high temperatures in the mid-90s to near 100 degrees. Prepare to alter outdoor plans to reduce your risk of heat illness and impacts. Spotter activation is not expected at this time. Your National Weather Service forecast for Siouxland. Today, mostly cloudy. Highs in the mid-80s. East winds around 5 miles an hour. Tonight, partly cloudy in the evening, then clearing. Humid with lows in the mid-60s. Southeast winds around 5 miles an hour. Saturday, sunny with highs in the upper 80s. Southeast winds around 5 miles an hour. Saturday night, mostly clear. Humid with lows in the mid-60s. Southeast winds around 5 miles an hour. Sunday, sunny with highs around 90. South winds 5 to 10 miles an hour. Sunday night, clear. Lows in the upper 60s. Monday, sunny. Highs in the lower 90s. Monday night, clear. Lows in the upper 60s.

Tuesday, sunny. Highs in the lower 90s. Tuesday night, mostly clear. Lows in the upper 60s. Wednesday, sunny. Highs in the lower 90s. Wednesday night, mostly clear. Lows in the lower 70s. Thursday, sunny, hot with highs in the mid-90s. At 10 a.m., in Sioux City, the temperature was 75 and the dew point 68. The relative humidity was 78%. Wind was calm. The pressure was 29.95 inches and rising. Elsewhere in northwest Iowa, Morris was partly sunny and 75. Sheldon was partly sunny and 75. Cherokee was partly sunny and 75. Spencer was partly sunny and 75. Storm Lake was partly sunny and 75. Other conditions across the northern plains, farther east in Iowa, skies ranged from partly sunny to cloudy, and temperatures were between 77 and 80 degrees. In eastern Nebraska, skies ranged from partly sunny to cloudy, and temperatures were between 73 and 75 degrees. In eastern South Dakota, skies ranged from partly sunny to cloudy, and temperatures were between 75 and 77 degrees. And in southern Minnesota, it was partly sunny. It was 74 at Worthington, 77 at Marshall, 76 at Mankato, 80 at Minneapolis, and 75 at Rochester. Once again, at 10 a.m. Sioux City had a temperature of 75. The current time is 10:25 a.m. Central Daylight Time. Operating on a frequency of 162.475 MHz, this is NOAA Weather Radio Station WXL62, broadcasting from a transmitter near Lawton, Iowa. Our program originates from the National Weather Service in Sioux Falls and serves Sioux City and the surrounding Siouxland area. This hazardous weather outlook is for northwest Iowa, west central Iowa, southwest Minnesota, northeast Nebraska, central South Dakota, east central South Dakota, south central South Dakota, and southeast South Dakota. For today and tonight, isolated, non-severe thunderstorms are possible this morning, mainly along US Highway 14. Additional scattered thunderstorms may develop this afternoon through this evening. A stronger storm or two may produce quarter-sized hail and wind gusts to 60 miles an hour. Greatest risk is for southeastern South Dakota, far northwestern Iowa, and southwestern Minnesota. For Saturday through Thursday, heat and humidity return through mid-next week with high temperatures in the mid-90s to near 100 degrees. Prepare to alter outdoor plans to reduce your risk of heat illness and impacts. Spotter activation is not expected at this time. Your National Weather Service forecast for Siouxland. Today, mostly cloudy. Highs in the mid-80s. East winds around 5 miles an hour. Tonight, partly cloudy in the evening, then clearing. Humid with lows in the mid-60s. Southeast winds around 5 miles an hour. Saturday, sunny with highs in the upper 80s. Southeast winds around 5 miles an hour. Saturday night, mostly clear. Humid with lows in the mid-60s. Southeast winds around 5 miles an hour. Sunday, sunny with highs around 90. South winds 5 to 10 miles an hour. Sunday night, clear. Lows in the upper 60s. Monday, sunny. Highs in the lower 90s. Monday night, clear. Lows in the upper 60s. Tuesday, sunny. Highs in the lower 90s. Tuesday night, mostly clear. Lows in the upper 60s. Wednesday, sunny. Highs in the lower 90s. Wednesday night, mostly clear. Lows in the lower 70s. Thursday, sunny, hot with highs in the mid-90s. At 10 a.m., in Sioux City, the temperature was 75 and the dew point 68. The relative humidity was 78%. Wind was calm. The pressure was 29.95 inches and rising. Elsewhere in northwest Iowa, Morris was partly sunny and 75. Sheldon was partly sunny and 75. Cherokee was partly sunny and 75. Spencer was partly sunny and 75. Storm Lake was partly sunny and 75.

25. Other conditions across the northern plains. Farther east in Iowa, skies ranged from partly sunny to cloudy, and temperatures were between 77 and 80 degrees. In eastern Nebraska, skies ranged from partly sunny to cloudy, and temperatures were between 73 and 75 degrees. In eastern South Dakota, skies ranged from partly sunny to cloudy, and temperatures were between 75 and 77 degrees. And in southern Minnesota, it was partly sunny. It was 74 at Worthington, 77 at Marshall, 76 at Mankato, 80 at Minneapolis, and 75 at Rochester. Once again, at 10 a.m. Sioux City had a temperature of 75. The current time is 10:29 a.m. Central Daylight Time. Operating on a frequency of 162.475 MHz, this is NOAA Weather Radio Station WXL62, broadcasting from a transmitter near Lawton, Iowa. Our program originates from the National Weather Service in Sioux Falls and serves Sioux City and the surrounding Siouxland area. This hazardous weather outlook is for northwest Iowa, west central Iowa, southwest Minnesota, northeast Nebraska, central South Dakota, east central South Dakota, south central South Dakota, and southeast South Dakota. For today and tonight, isolated, non-severe thunderstorms are possible this morning, mainly along US Highway 14. Additional scattered thunderstorms may develop this afternoon through this evening. A stronger storm or two may produce quarter-sized hail and wind gusts to 60 miles an hour. Greatest risk is for southeastern South Dakota, far northwestern Iowa, and southwestern Minnesota. For Saturday through Thursday, heat and humidity return through mid-next week with high temperatures in the mid-90s to near 100 degrees. Prepare to alter outdoor plans to reduce your risk of heat illness and impacts. Spotter activation is not expected at this time. Your National Weather Service forecast for Siouxland. Today, mostly cloudy. Highs in the mid-80s. East winds around 5 miles an hour. Tonight, partly cloudy in the evening, then clearing. Humid with lows in the mid-60s. Southeast winds around 5 miles an hour. Saturday, sunny with highs in the upper 80s. Southeast winds around 5 miles an hour. Saturday night, mostly clear. Humid with lows in the mid-60s. Southeast winds around 5 miles an hour. Sunday, sunny with highs around 90. South winds 5 to 10 miles an hour. Sunday night, clear. Lows in the upper 60s. Monday, sunny. Highs in the lower 90s. Monday night, clear. Lows in the upper 60s. Tuesday, sunny. Highs in the lower 90s. Tuesday night, mostly clear. Lows in the upper 60s. Wednesday, sunny. Highs in the lower 90s. Wednesday night, mostly clear. Lows in the lower 70s. Thursday, sunny, hot with highs in the mid-90s. At 10 a.m., in Sioux City, the temperature was 75 and the 2.68. The relative humidity was 78%. Wind was calm. The pressure was 29.95 inches and rising. Elsewhere in northwest Iowa, Morris was partly sunny and 75. Sheldon was partly sunny and 75. Cherokee was partly sunny and 75. Spencer was partly sunny and 75. Storm Lake was partly sunny and 75. Other conditions across the northern plains, farther east in Iowa, skies ranged from partly sunny to cloudy, and temperatures were between 77 and 80 degrees. In eastern Nebraska, skies ranged from partly sunny to cloudy, and temperatures were between 73 and 75 degrees. In eastern South Dakota, skies ranged from partly sunny to cloudy, and temperatures were between 75 and 77 degrees. And in southern Minnesota, it was partly sunny. It was 74 at Worthington, 77 at Marshall, 76 at Mankato, 80 at Minneapolis, and 75 at Rochester. Once again, at 10 a.m. Sioux City had a temperature of 75. The current time is 10:33 a.m. Central Daylight Time. Again, at 10 a.m. Sioux City had a temperature of 75.

time is 10:33 a.m. Central Daylight Time. Operating on a frequency of 162.475 megahertz, this is NOAA Weather Radio Station WXL62, broadcasting from a transmitter near Lawton, Iowa. Our program originates from the National Weather Service in Sioux Falls and serves Sioux City and the surrounding Siouxland area. This hazardous weather outlook is for northwest Iowa, west central Iowa, southwest Minnesota, northeast Nebraska, central South Dakota, east central South Dakota, south central South Dakota, and southeast South Dakota. For today and tonight, isolated, non-severe thunderstorms are possible this morning, mainly along US Highway 14. Additional scattered thunderstorms may develop this afternoon through this evening. A stronger storm or two may produce quarter-sized hail and wind gusts to 60 miles an hour. Greatest risk is for southeastern South Dakota, far northwestern Iowa, and southwestern Minnesota. For Saturday through Thursday, heat and humidity return through mid-next week with high temperatures in the mid-90s to near 100 degrees. Prepare to alter outdoor plans to reduce your risk of heat illness and impacts. Spotter activation is not expected at this time. Your National Weather Service forecast for Siouxland. Today, mostly cloudy. Highs in the mid-80s. East winds around 5 miles an hour. Tonight, partly cloudy in the evening, then clearing. Humid with lows in the mid-60s. Southeast winds around 5 miles an hour. Saturday, sunny with highs in the upper 80s. Southeast winds around 5 miles an hour. Saturday night, mostly clear. Humid with lows in the mid-60s. Southeast winds around 5 miles an hour. Sunday, sunny with highs around 90. South winds 5 to 10 miles an hour. Sunday night, clear. Lows in the upper 60s. Monday, sunny. Highs in the lower 90s. Monday night, clear. Lows in the upper 60s. Tuesday, sunny. Highs in the lower 90s. Tuesday night, mostly clear. Lows in the upper 60s. Wednesday, sunny. Highs in the lower 90s. Wednesday night, mostly clear. Lows in the lower 70s. Thursday, sunny, hot with highs in the mid-90s. At 10 a.m., in Sioux City, the temperature was 75 and the dew point 68. The relative humidity was 78%. Wind was calm. The pressure was 29.95 inches and rising. Elsewhere in northwest Iowa, Morris was partly sunny and 75. Sheldon was partly sunny and 75. Cherokee was partly sunny and 75. Spencer was partly sunny and 75. Storm Lake was partly sunny and 75. Other conditions across the northern plains, farther east in Iowa, skies ranged from partly sunny to cloudy, and temperatures were between 77 and 80 degrees. In eastern Nebraska, skies ranged from partly sunny to cloudy, and temperatures were between 73 and 75 degrees. In eastern South Dakota, skies ranged from partly sunny to cloudy, and temperatures were between 75 and 77 degrees. And in southern Minnesota, it was partly sunny. It was 74 at Worthington, 77 at Marshall, 76 at Mankato, 80 at Minneapolis, and 75 at Rochester. Once again, at 10 a.m. Sioux City had a temperature of 75. The current time is 10:37 a.m. Central Daylight Time. Operating on a frequency of 162.475 megahertz, this is NOAA Weather Radio Station WXL62, broadcasting from a transmitter near Lawton, Iowa. Our program originates from the National Weather Service in Sioux Falls and serves Sioux City and the surrounding Siouxland area. This hazardous weather outlook is for northwest Iowa, west central Iowa, southwest Minnesota, northeast Nebraska, central South Dakota, east central South Dakota, south central South Dakota, and southeast South Dakota. For today and tonight, isolated, non-severe thunderstorms are possible this morning, mainly along US Highway 14. Additional scattered thunderstorms may develop this afternoon through this evening. A stronger storm or two may produce quarter-sized hail and wind gusts to 60.

in the mid-60s. Southeast winds around 5 miles an hour. Sunday, sunny with highs around 90. South winds 5 to 10 miles an hour. Sunday night, clear. Lows in the upper 60s. Monday, sunny. Highs in the lower 90s. Monday night, clear. Lows in the upper 60s. Tuesday, sunny. Highs in the lower 90s. Tuesday night, mostly clear. Lows in the upper 60s. Wednesday, sunny. Highs in the lower 90s. Wednesday night, mostly clear. Lows in the lower 70s. Thursday, sunny, hot with highs in the mid-90s. At 10 a.m., in Sioux City, the temperature was 75 and the dew point 68. The relative humidity was 78%. Wind was calm. The pressure was 29.95 inches and rising. Elsewhere in northwest Iowa, Morris was partly sunny and 75. Sheldon was partly sunny and 75. Cherokee was partly sunny and 75. Spencer was partly sunny and 75. Storm Lake was partly sunny and 75. Other conditions across the northern plains, farther east in Iowa, skies ranged from partly sunny to cloudy, and temperatures were between 77 and 80 degrees. In eastern Nebraska, skies ranged from partly sunny to cloudy, and temperatures were between 73 and 75 degrees. In eastern South Dakota, skies ranged from partly sunny to cloudy, and temperatures were between 75 and 77 degrees. And in southern Minnesota, it was partly sunny. It was 74 at Worthington, 77 at Marshall, 76 at Mankato, 80 at Minneapolis, and 75 at Rochester. Once again, at 10 a.m. Sioux City had a temperature of 75. The current time is 10:41 a.m. Central Daylight Time. Operating on a frequency of 162.475 MHz, this is NOAA Weather Radio Station WXL62, broadcasting from a transmitter near Lawton, Iowa. Our program originates from the National Weather Service in Sioux Falls and serves Sioux City and the surrounding Siouxland area. This hazardous weather outlook is for northwest Iowa, west central Iowa, southwest Minnesota, northeast Nebraska, central South Dakota, east central South Dakota, south central South Dakota, and southeast South Dakota. For today and tonight, isolated, non-severe thunderstorms are possible this morning, mainly along US Highway 14. Additional scattered thunderstorms may develop this afternoon through this evening. A stronger storm or two may produce quarter-sized hail and wind gusts to 60 miles an hour. Greatest risk is for southeastern South Dakota, far northwestern Iowa, and southwestern Minnesota. For Saturday through Thursday, heat and humidity return through mid-next week with high temperatures in the mid-90s to near 100 degrees. Prepare to alter outdoor plans to reduce your risk of heat illness and impacts. Spotter activation is not expected at this time. Your National Weather Service forecast for Siouxland. West of today, mostly cloudy. Highs in the mid-80s. East winds around 5 miles an hour. Tonight, mostly cloudy in the evening, then clearing. Humid with lows in the mid-60s. East winds around 5 miles an hour. Saturday, sunny with highs in the upper 80s. East winds around 5 miles an hour. Saturday night, mostly clear. Humid with lows in the mid-60s. Southeast winds around 5 miles an hour. Sunday, sunny with highs in the upper 80s. Southeast winds around 5 miles an hour. Sunday night, mostly clear. Lows in the mid-60s. Monday, sunny. Highs around 90. Monday night, clear. Lows in the mid-60s. Tuesday, sunny. Highs in the lower 90s. Tuesday night, mostly clear. Lows in the upper 60s. Wednesday, sunny. Highs in the lower 90s. Wednesday night, mostly clear. Lows in the lower 70s. Thursday, sunny.

in the mid-90s. At 10 a.m. in Sioux City, the temperature was 75 and the dew point 68. The relative humidity was 70%. Wind was calm. The pressure was 29.95 inches and rising. Elsewhere in northwest Iowa, Morris was partly sunny and 75. Sheldon was partly sunny and 75. Cherokee was partly sunny and 75. Spencer was partly sunny and 75. Storm Lake was partly sunny and 75. Other conditions across the northern plains, farther east in Iowa, skies ranged from partly sunny to cloudy, and temperatures were between 77 and 80 degrees. In eastern Nebraska, skies ranged from partly sunny to cloudy, and temperatures were between 73 and 75 degrees. In eastern South Dakota, skies ranged from partly sunny to cloudy, and temperatures were between 75 and 77 degrees. And in southern Minnesota, it was partly sunny. It was 74 at Worthington, 77 at Marshall, 76 at Mankato, 80 at Minneapolis, and 75 at Rochester. Once again, at 10 a.m. Sioux City had a temperature of 75. The current time is 10:45 a.m. Central Daylight Time. Operating on a frequency of 162.475 MHz, this is NOAA Weather Radio Station WXL62, broadcasting from a transmitter near Lawton, Iowa. Our program originates from the National Weather Service in Sioux Falls and serves Sioux City and the surrounding Siouxland area. This hazardous weather outlook is for northwest Iowa, west central Iowa, southwest Minnesota, northeast Nebraska, central South Dakota, east central South Dakota, south central South Dakota, and southeast South Dakota. For today and tonight, isolated, non-severe thunderstorms are possible this morning, mainly along US Highway 14. Additional scattered thunderstorms may develop this afternoon through this evening. A stronger storm or two may produce quarter-sized hail and wind gusts to 60 miles an hour. Greatest risk is for southeastern South Dakota, far northwestern Iowa, and southwestern Minnesota. For Saturday through Thursday, heat and humidity return through mid-next week with high temperatures in the mid-90s to near 100 degrees. Prepare to alter outdoor plans to reduce your risk of heat illness and impacts. Spotter activation is not expected at this time. Your National Weather Service forecast for Siouxland. Rest of today, mostly cloudy. Highs in the mid-80s. East winds around 5 miles an hour. Tonight, mostly cloudy in the evening, then clearing. Humid with lows in the mid-60s. East winds around 5 miles an hour. Saturday, sunny with highs in the upper 80s. East winds around 5 miles an hour. Saturday night, mostly clear. Humid with lows in the mid-60s. Southeast winds around 5 miles an hour. Sunday, sunny with highs in the upper 80s. Southeast winds around 5 miles an hour. Sunday night, mostly clear. Lows in the mid-60s. Monday, sunny. Highs around 90. Monday night, clear. Lows in the mid-60s. Tuesday, sunny. Highs in the lower 90s. Tuesday night, mostly clear. Lows in the upper 60s. Wednesday, sunny. Highs in the lower 90s. Wednesday night, mostly clear. Lows in the lower 70s. Thursday, sunny. Highs in the mid-90s. At 10 a.m., in Sioux City, the temperature was 75 and the dew point 68. The relative humidity was 70%. Wind was calm. The pressure was 29.95 inches and rising. Elsewhere in northwest Iowa, Morris was partly sunny and 75. Sheldon was partly sunny and 75. Cherokee was partly sunny and 75. Spencer was partly sunny and 75. Storm Lake was partly sunny and 75. Other conditions across the northern plains, farther east in Iowa, skies ranged from partly sunny to cloudy, and temperatures were between 77 and 80 degrees. In eastern Nebraska, skies ranged from partly sunny to cloudy, and temperatures were between 73 and 75 degrees. In eastern South Dakota,

skies ranged from partly sunny to cloudy, and temperatures were between 75 and 77 degrees. And in southern Minnesota, it was partly sunny. It was 74 at Worthington, 77 at Marshall, 76 at Mankato, 80 at Minneapolis, and 75 at Rochester. Once again, at 10 a.m. Sioux City had a temperature of 75. The current time is 10:49 a.m. Central Daylight Time. Operating on a frequency of 162.475 MHz, this is NOAA Weather Radio Station WXL62, broadcasting from a transmitter near Lawton, Iowa. Our program originates from the National Weather Service in Sioux Falls and serves Sioux City and the surrounding Siouxland area. This hazardous weather outlook is for northwest Iowa, west central Iowa, southwest Minnesota, northeast Nebraska, central South Dakota, east central South Dakota, south central South Dakota, and southeast South Dakota. For today and tonight, isolated, non-severe thunderstorms are possible this morning, mainly along US Highway 14. Additional scattered thunderstorms may develop this afternoon through this evening. A stronger storm or two may produce quarter-sized hail and wind gusts to 60 miles an hour. Greatest risk is for southeastern South Dakota, far northwestern Iowa, and southwestern Minnesota. For Saturday through Thursday, heat and humidity return through mid-next week with high temperatures in the mid-90s to near 100 degrees. Prepare to alter outdoor plans to reduce your risk of heat illness and impacts. Spotter activation is not expected at this time. Your National Weather Service forecast for Siouxland. Rest of today, mostly cloudy. Highs in the mid-80s. East winds around 5 miles an hour. Tonight, mostly cloudy in the evening, then clearing. Humid with lows in the mid-60s. East winds around 5 miles an hour. Saturday, sunny with highs in the upper 80s. East winds around 5 miles an hour. Saturday night, mostly clear. Humid with lows in the mid-60s. Southeast winds around 5 miles an hour. Sunday, sunny with highs in the upper 80s. Southeast winds around 5 miles an hour. Sunday night, mostly clear. Lows in the mid-60s. Monday, sunny. Highs around 90. Monday night, clear. Lows in the mid-60s. Tuesday, sunny. Highs in the lower 90s. Tuesday night, mostly clear. Lows in the upper 60s. Wednesday, sunny. Highs in the lower 90s. Wednesday night, mostly clear. Lows in the lower 70s. Thursday, sunny. Highs in the mid-90s. At 10 a.m., in Sioux City, the temperature was 75 and the dew point 68. The relative humidity was 78%. Wind was calm. The pressure was 29.95 inches and rising. Elsewhere in northwest Iowa, Morris was partly sunny and 75. Sheldon was partly sunny and 75. Cherokee was partly sunny and 75. Spencer was partly sunny and 75. Storm Lake was partly sunny and 75. Other conditions across the northern plains, farther east in Iowa, skies ranged from partly sunny to cloudy, and temperatures were between 77 and 80 degrees. In eastern Nebraska, skies ranged from partly sunny to cloudy, and temperatures were between 73 and 75 degrees. In eastern South Dakota, skies ranged from partly sunny to cloudy, and temperatures were between 75 and 77 degrees. And in southern Minnesota, it was partly sunny. It was 74 at Worthington, 77 at Marshall, 76 at Mankato, 80 at Minneapolis, and 75 at Rochester. Once again, at 10 a.m. Sioux City had a temperature of 75. The current time is 10:53 a.m. Central Daylight Time. Operating on a frequency of 162.475 MHz, this is NOAA Weather Radio Station WXL62, broadcasting from a transmitter near Lawton, Iowa. Our program originates from the National Weather Service in Sioux Falls and serves Sioux City and the surrounding Siouxland area. This hazardous weather outlook is for northwest Iowa, west central Iowa,

Southwest Minnesota, Northeast Nebraska, Central South Dakota, East Central South Dakota, South Central South Dakota, and Southeast South Dakota. For today and tonight, isolated, non-severe thunderstorms are possible this morning, mainly along US Highway 14. Additional scattered thunderstorms may develop this afternoon through this evening. A stronger storm or two may produce quarter-sized hail and wind gusts to 60 miles an hour. Greatest risk is for southeastern South Dakota, far northwestern Iowa, and southwestern Minnesota. For Saturday through Thursday, heat and humidity return through mid-next week with high temperatures in the mid-90s to near 100 degrees. Prepare to alter outdoor plans to reduce your risk of heat illness and impacts. Spotter activation is not expected at this time. Your National Weather Service forecast for Siouxland. Rest of today, mostly cloudy. Highs in the mid-80s. East winds around 5 miles an hour. Tonight, mostly cloudy in the evening, then clearing. Humid with lows in the mid-60s. East winds around 5 miles an hour. Saturday, sunny with highs in the upper 80s. East winds around 5 miles an hour. Saturday night, mostly clear. Humid with lows in the mid-60s. Southeast winds around 5 miles an hour. Sunday, sunny with highs in the upper 80s. Southeast winds around 5 miles an hour. Sunday night, mostly clear. Lows in the mid-60s. Monday, sunny. Highs around 90. Monday night, clear. Lows in the mid-60s. Tuesday, sunny. Highs in the lower 90s. Tuesday night, mostly clear. Lows in the upper 60s. Wednesday, sunny. Highs in the lower 90s. Wednesday night, mostly clear. Lows in the lower 70s. Thursday, sunny. Highs in the mid-90s. At 10 a.m., in Sioux City, the temperature was 75 and the dew point 68. The relative humidity was 78%. Wind was calm. The pressure was 29.95 inches and rising. Elsewhere in northwest Iowa, Morris was partly sunny and 75. Sheldon was partly sunny and 75. Cherokee was partly sunny and 75. Spencer was partly sunny and 75. Storm Lake was partly sunny and 75. Other conditions across the northern plains, farther east in Iowa, skies ranged from partly sunny to cloudy, and temperatures were between 77 and 80 degrees. In eastern Nebraska, skies ranged from partly sunny to cloudy, and temperatures were between 73 and 75 degrees. In eastern South Dakota, skies ranged from partly sunny to cloudy, and temperatures were between 75 and 77 degrees. And in southern Minnesota, it was partly sunny. It was 74 at Worthington, 77 at Marshall, 76 at Mankato, 80 at Minneapolis, and 75 at Rochester. Once again, at 10 a.m. Sioux City had a temperature of 75. The current time is 10:57 a.m. Central Daylight Time. Operating on a frequency of 162.475 MHz, this is NOAA Weather Radio Station WXL62, broadcasting from a transmitter near Lawton, Iowa. Our program originates from the National Weather Service in Sioux Falls and serves Sioux City and the surrounding Siouxland area. This hazardous weather outlook is for northwest Iowa, west central Iowa, southwest Minnesota, northeast Nebraska, central South Dakota, east central South Dakota, south central South Dakota, and southeast South Dakota. For today and tonight, isolated, non-severe thunderstorms are possible this morning, mainly along US Highway 14. Additional scattered thunderstorms may develop this afternoon through this evening. A stronger storm or two may produce quarter-sized hail and wind gusts to 60 miles an hour. Greatest risk is for southeastern South Dakota, far northwestern Iowa, and southwestern Minnesota. For Saturday through Thursday, heat and humidity return through mid-next week with high temperatures in the mid-90s to near 100 degrees. Prepare to alter outdoor plans to reduce your risk of heat illness and impacts. Spotter activation is not expected at this time. Your National Weather Service forecast.
through land. West, but today, mostly cloudy. Highs in the mid-80s. East winds around 5 miles an hour. Tonight, mostly cloudy in the evening, then clearing. Humid with lows in the mid-60s. East winds around 5 miles an hour. Saturday, sunny with highs in the upper 80s. East winds around 5 miles an hour. Saturday night, mostly clear. Humid with lows in the mid-60s. Southeast winds around 5 miles an hour. Sunday, sunny with highs in the upper 80s. Southeast winds around 5 miles an hour. Sunday night, mostly clear. Lows in the mid-60s. Monday, sunny. Highs around 90. Monday night, clear. Lows in the mid-60s. Tuesday, sunny. Highs in the lower 90s. Tuesday night, mostly clear. Lows in the upper 60s. Wednesday, sunny. Highs in the lower 90s. Wednesday night, mostly clear. Lows in the lower 70s. Thursday, sunny. Highs in the mid-90s. At 10 a.m., in Sioux City, the temperature was 75 and the 2.68. The relative humidity was 70%. Wind was calm. The pressure was 29.95 inches and rising. Elsewhere in northwest Iowa, Morris was partly sunny and 75. Sheldon was partly sunny and 75. Cherokee was partly sunny and 75. Spencer was partly sunny and 75. Storm Lake was partly sunny and 75. Other conditions across the northern plains, farther east in Iowa, skies ranged from partly sunny to cloudy, and temperatures were between 77 and 80 degrees. In eastern Nebraska, skies ranged from partly sunny to cloudy, and temperatures were between 73 and 75 degrees. In eastern South Dakota, skies ranged from partly sunny to cloudy, and temperatures were between 75 and 77 degrees. And in southern Minnesota, it was partly sunny. It was 74 at Worthington, 77 at Marshall, 76 at Mankato, 80 at Minneapolis, and 75 at Rochester. Once again, at 10 a.m. Sioux City had a temperature of 75. At 11 a.m., in Sioux City, the temperature was 76 and the 2.68. The relative humidity was 76%. Wind was calm. The pressure was 29.95 inches and steady. Elsewhere in northwest Iowa, Morris was cloudy and 77. Sheldon was cloudy and 77. Cherokee was cloudy and 79. Spencer was partly sunny and 77. Other conditions across the northern plains, farther east in Iowa, temperatures were between 78 and 80 degrees. At Cedar Rapids, rain was falling. At Waterloo, it was partly sunny. At Des Moines, it was cloudy. In eastern Nebraska, skies ranged from partly sunny to cloudy, and temperatures were between 75 and 77 degrees. In eastern South Dakota, skies ranged from partly sunny to cloudy, and temperatures were between 77 and 80 degrees. And in southern Minnesota, it was partly sunny, and temperatures were between 76 and 81 degrees. Once again, at 11 a.m. Sioux City had a temperature of 76. The current time is 11:02 a.m. Central Daylight Time. Operating on a frequency of 162.475 megahertz, this is NOAA Weather Radio Station WXL62, broadcasting from a transmitter near Lawton, Iowa. Our program originates from the National Weather Service in Sioux Falls and serves Sioux City and the surrounding Siouxland area. This hazardous weather outlook is for northwest Iowa, west central Iowa, southwest Minnesota, northeast Nebraska, central South Dakota, east central South Dakota, south central South Dakota, and southeast South Dakota. For today and tonight, isolated, non-severe thunderstorms are possible this morning, mainly along US Highway 14. Additional scattered thunderstorms may develop this afternoon through this evening. A stronger storm or two may produce quarter-sized hail and wind gusts to 60 miles an hour. Greatest risk is for southeastern South Dakota, far northwestern Iowa, and southwestern Minnesota. For Saturday through

Thursday, heat and humidity return through mid-next week with high temperatures in the mid-90s to near 100 degrees. Prepare to alter outdoor plans to reduce your risk of heat illness and impacts. Spotter activation is not expected at this time. Your National Weather Service forecast for Siouxland. Rest of today, mostly cloudy. Highs in the mid-80s. East winds around 5 miles an hour. Tonight, mostly cloudy in the evening, then clearing. Humid with lows in the mid-60s. East winds around 5 miles an hour. Saturday, sunny with highs in the upper 80s. East winds around 5 miles an hour. Saturday night, mostly clear. Humid with lows in the mid-60s. Southeast winds around 5 miles an hour. Sunday, sunny with highs in the upper 80s. Southeast winds around 5 miles an hour. Sunday night, mostly clear. Lows in the mid-60s. Monday, sunny. Highs around 90. Monday night, clear. Lows in the mid-60s. Tuesday, sunny. Highs in the lower 90s. Tuesday night, mostly clear. Lows in the upper 60s. Wednesday, sunny. Highs in the lower 90s. Wednesday night, mostly clear. Lows in the lower 70s. Thursday, sunny. Highs in the mid-90s. At 11 a.m., in Sioux City, the temperature was 76 and the dew point 68. The relative humidity was 76%. Wind was calm. The pressure was 29.95 inches and steady. Elsewhere in northwest Iowa, Morris was cloudy and 77. Sheldon was cloudy and 77. Cherokee was cloudy and 79. Spencer was partly sunny and 77. Other conditions across the northern plains, farther east in Iowa, temperatures were between 70 and 80 degrees. At Cedar Rapids, rain was falling. At Waterloo, it was partly sunny. At Des Moines, it was cloudy. In eastern Nebraska, skies ranged from partly sunny to cloudy, and temperatures were between 75 and 77 degrees. In eastern South Dakota, skies ranged from partly sunny to cloudy, and temperatures were between 77 and 80 degrees. And in southern Minnesota, it was partly sunny, and temperatures were between 76 and 81 degrees. Once again, at 11 a.m. Sioux City had a temperature of 76. The current time is 11:06 a.m. Central Daylight Time. Operating on a frequency of 162.475 MHz, this is NOAA Weather Radio Station WXL62, broadcasting from a transmitter near Lawton, Iowa. Our program originates from the National Weather Service in Sioux Falls and serves Sioux City and the surrounding Siouxland area. This hazardous weather outlook is for northwest Iowa, west central Iowa, southwest Minnesota, northeast Nebraska, central South Dakota, east central South Dakota, south central South Dakota, and southeast South Dakota. For today and tonight, isolated, non-severe thunderstorms are possible this morning, mainly along US Highway 14. Additional scattered thunderstorms may develop this afternoon through this evening. A stronger storm or two may produce quarter-sized hail and wind gusts to 60 miles an hour. Greatest risk is for southeastern South Dakota, far northwestern Iowa, and southwestern Minnesota. For Saturday through Thursday, heat and humidity return through mid-next week with high temperatures in the mid-90s to near 100 degrees. Prepare to alter outdoor plans to reduce your risk of heat illness and impacts. Spotter activation is not expected at this time. Your National Weather Service forecast for Siouxland. Rest of today, mostly cloudy. Highs in the mid-80s. East winds around 5 miles an hour. Tonight, mostly cloudy in the evening, then clearing. Humid with lows in the mid-60s. East winds around 5 miles an hour. Saturday, sunny with highs in the upper 80s. East winds around 5 miles an hour. Saturday night, mostly clear. Humid with lows in the mid-60s. Southeast winds around 5 miles an hour. Sunday, sunny with highs in the upper 80s. Southeast winds around 5 miles an hour.

Sunday night, mostly clear. Lows in the mid-60s. Monday, sunny. Highs around 90. Monday night, clear. Lows in the mid-60s. Tuesday, sunny. Highs in the lower 90s. Tuesday night, mostly clear. Lows in the upper 60s. Wednesday, sunny. Highs in the lower 90s. Wednesday night, mostly clear. Lows in the lower 70s. Thursday, sunny. Highs in the mid-90s. At 11 a.m., in Sioux City, the temperature was 76 and the dew point 68. The relative humidity was 76%. Wind was calm. The pressure was 29.95 inches and steady. Elsewhere in northwest Iowa, Morris was cloudy and 77. Sheldon was cloudy and 77. Cherokee was cloudy and 79. Spencer was partly sunny and 77. Other conditions across the northern plains, farther east in Iowa, temperatures were between 78 and 80 degrees. At Cedar Rapids, rain was falling. At Waterloo, it was partly sunny. At Des Moines, it was cloudy. In eastern Nebraska, skies ranged from partly sunny to cloudy, and temperatures were between 75 and 77 degrees. In eastern South Dakota, skies ranged from partly sunny to cloudy, and temperatures were between 77 and 80 degrees. And in southern Minnesota, it was partly sunny, and temperatures were between 76 and 81 degrees. Once again, at 11 a.m. Sioux City had a temperature of 76. At 11 a.m., in Sioux City, the temperature was 76 and the dew point 68. The relative humidity was 76%. Wind was calm. The pressure was 29.95 inches and steady. Elsewhere in northwest Iowa, Morris was cloudy and 77. Sheldon was cloudy and 77. Cherokee was cloudy and 79. Spencer was partly sunny and 77. Storm Lake was cloudy and 75. Other conditions across the northern plains, farther east in Iowa, skies ranged from partly sunny to cloudy, and temperatures were between 78 and 80 degrees. In eastern Nebraska, skies ranged from partly sunny to cloudy, and temperatures were between 75 and 77 degrees. In eastern South Dakota, skies ranged from partly sunny to cloudy, and temperatures were between 77 and 80 degrees. And in southern Minnesota, skies ranged from mostly sunny to partly sunny, and temperatures were between 76 and 81 degrees. Once again, at 11 a.m. Sioux City had a temperature of 76. The current time is 11:12 a.m. Central Daylight Time. Operating on a frequency of 162.475 MHz, this is NOAA Weather Radio Station WXL62, broadcasting from a transmitter near Lawton, Iowa. Our program originates from the National Weather Service in Sioux Falls and serves Sioux City and the surrounding Siouxland area. This hazardous weather outlook is for northwest Iowa, west central Iowa, southwest Minnesota, northeast Nebraska, central South Dakota, east central South Dakota, south central South Dakota, and southeast South Dakota. For today and tonight, isolated, non-severe thunderstorms are possible this morning, mainly along US Highway 14. Additional scattered thunderstorms may develop this afternoon through this evening. A stronger storm or two may produce quarter-sized hail and wind gusts to 60 miles an hour. Greatest risk is for southeastern South Dakota, far northwestern Iowa, and southwestern Minnesota. For Saturday through Thursday, heat and humidity return through mid-next week with high temperatures in the mid-90s to near 100 degrees. Prepare to alter outdoor plans to reduce your risk of heat illness and impacts. Spotter activation is not expected at this time. Your National Weather Service forecast for Siouxland. Rest of today, mostly cloudy. Highs in the mid-80s. East winds around 5 miles an hour. Tonight, mostly cloudy in the evening, then clearing. Humid with lows in the mid-60s. East winds around 5 miles an hour. Saturday, sunny with highs in the upper 80s. East winds around 5 miles an hour. Saturday night,

humid with lows in the mid-60s. Southeast winds around 5 miles an hour. Sunday, sunny with highs in the upper 80s. Southeast winds around 5 miles an hour. Sunday night, mostly clear. Lows in the mid-60s. Monday, sunny. Highs around 90. Monday night, clear. Lows in the mid-60s. Tuesday, sunny. Highs in the lower 90s. Tuesday night, mostly clear. Lows in the upper 60s. Wednesday, sunny. Highs in the lower 90s. Wednesday night, mostly clear. Lows in the lower 70s. Thursday, sunny. Highs in the mid-90s. At 11 a.m., in Sioux City, the temperature was 76 and the dew point 68. The relative humidity was 76%. Wind was calm. The pressure was 29.95 inches and steady. Elsewhere in northwest Iowa, Morris was cloudy and 77. Sheldon was cloudy and 77. Cherokee was cloudy and 79. Spencer was partly sunny and 77. Storm Lake was cloudy and 75. Other conditions across the northern plains, farther east in Iowa, skies ranged from partly sunny to cloudy, and temperatures were between 78 and 80 degrees. In eastern Nebraska, skies ranged from partly sunny to cloudy, and temperatures were between 75 and 77 degrees. In eastern South Dakota, skies ranged from partly sunny to cloudy, and temperatures were between 77 and 80 degrees. And in southern Minnesota, skies ranged from mostly sunny to partly sunny, and temperatures were between 76 and 81 degrees. Once again, at 11 a.m. Sioux City had a temperature of 76. The current time is 11:16 a.m. Central Daylight Time. Operating on a frequency of 162.475 MHz, this is NOAA Weather Radio Station WXL62, broadcasting from a transmitter near Lawton, Iowa. Our program originates from the National Weather Service in Sioux Falls and serves Sioux City and the surrounding Siouxland area. This hazardous weather outlook is for northwest Iowa, west central Iowa, southwest Minnesota, northeast Nebraska, central South Dakota, east central South Dakota, south central South Dakota, and southeast South Dakota. For today and tonight, isolated, non-severe thunderstorms are possible this morning, mainly along US Highway 14. Additional scattered thunderstorms may develop this afternoon through this evening. A stronger storm or two may produce quarter-sized hail and wind gusts to 60 miles an hour. Greatest risk is for southeastern South Dakota, far northwestern Iowa, and southwestern Minnesota. For Saturday through Thursday, heat and humidity return through mid-next week with high temperatures in the mid-90s to near 100 degrees. Prepare to alter outdoor plans to reduce your risk of heat illness and impacts. Spotter activation is not expected at this time. Your National Weather Service forecast for Siouxland. Rest of today, mostly cloudy. Highs in the mid-80s. East winds around 5 miles an hour. Tonight, mostly cloudy in the evening, then clearing. Humid with lows in the mid-60s. East winds around 5 miles an hour. Saturday, sunny with highs in the upper 80s. East winds around 5 miles an hour. Saturday night, mostly clear. Humid with lows in the mid-60s. Southeast winds around 5 miles an hour. Sunday, sunny with highs in the upper 80s. Southeast winds around 5 miles an hour. Sunday night, mostly clear. Lows in the mid-60s. Monday, sunny. Highs around 90. Monday night, clear. Lows in the mid-60s. Tuesday, sunny. Highs in the lower 90s. Tuesday night, mostly clear. Lows in the upper 60s. Wednesday, sunny. Highs in the lower 90s. Wednesday night, mostly clear. Lows in the lower 70s. Thursday, sunny. Highs in the mid-90s. At 11 a.m., in Sioux City, the temperature was 76 and the dew point 68. The relative humidity was 76%.

wind was calm. The pressure was 29.95 inches and steady. Elsewhere in northwest Iowa, Morris was cloudy and 77. Sheldon was cloudy and 77. Cherokee was cloudy and 79. Spencer was partly sunny and 77. Storm Lake was cloudy and 75. Other conditions across the northern plains, farther east in Iowa, skies ranged from partly sunny to cloudy, and temperatures were between 78 and 80 degrees. In eastern Nebraska, skies ranged from partly sunny to cloudy, and temperatures were between 75 and 77 degrees. In eastern South Dakota, skies ranged from partly sunny to cloudy, and temperatures were between 77 and 80 degrees. And in southern Minnesota, skies ranged from mostly sunny to partly sunny, and temperatures were between 76 and 81 degrees. Once again, at 11 a.m. Sioux City had a temperature of 76. The current time is 11:20 a.m. Central Daylight Time. Operating on a frequency of 162.475 MHz, this is NOAA Weather Radio Station WXL62, broadcasting from a transmitter near Lawton, Iowa. Our program originates from the National Weather Service in Sioux Falls and serves Sioux City and the surrounding Siouxland area. This hazardous weather outlook is for northwest Iowa, west central Iowa, southwest Minnesota, northeast Nebraska, central South Dakota, east central South Dakota, south central South Dakota, and southeast South Dakota. For today and tonight, isolated, non-severe thunderstorms are possible this morning, mainly along US Highway 14. Additional scattered thunderstorms may develop this afternoon through this evening. A stronger storm or two may produce quarter-sized hail and wind gusts to 60 miles an hour. Greatest risk is for southeastern South Dakota, far northwestern Iowa, and southwestern Minnesota. For Saturday through Thursday, heat and humidity return through mid-next week with high temperatures in the mid-90s to near 100 degrees. Prepare to alter outdoor plans to reduce your risk of heat illness and impacts. Spotter activation is not expected at this time. Your National Weather Service forecast for Siouxland. Rest of today, mostly cloudy. Highs in the mid-80s. East winds around 5 miles an hour. Tonight, mostly cloudy in the evening, then clearing. Humid with lows in the mid-60s. East winds around 5 miles an hour. Saturday, sunny with highs in the upper 80s. East winds around 5 miles an hour. Saturday night, mostly clear. Humid with lows in the mid-60s. Southeast winds around 5 miles an hour. Sunday, sunny with highs in the upper 80s. Southeast winds around 5 miles an hour. Sunday night, mostly clear. Lows in the mid-60s. Monday, sunny. Highs around 90. Monday night, clear. Lows in the mid-60s. Tuesday, sunny. Highs in the lower 90s. Tuesday night, mostly clear. Lows in the upper 60s. Wednesday, sunny. Highs in the lower 90s. Wednesday night, mostly clear. Lows in the lower 70s. Thursday, sunny. Highs in the mid-90s. At 11 a.m., in Sioux City, the temperature was 76 and the dew point 68. The relative humidity was 76%. Wind was calm. The pressure was 29.95 inches and steady. Elsewhere in northwest Iowa, Morris was cloudy and 77. Sheldon was cloudy and 77. Cherokee was cloudy and 79. Spencer was partly sunny and 77. Storm Lake was cloudy and 75. Other conditions across the northern plains, farther east in Iowa, skies ranged from partly sunny to cloudy, and temperatures were between 78 and 80 degrees. In eastern Nebraska, skies ranged from partly sunny to cloudy, and temperatures were between 75 and 77 degrees. In eastern South Dakota, skies ranged from partly sunny to cloudy, and temperatures were between 77 and 80 degrees. And in southern Minnesota, skies ranged from mostly sunny to partly sunny, and temperatures were between 76 and 81 degrees. Once again, at 11 a.m.
Sioux City had a temperature of 76. The current time is 11:24 a.m. Central Daylight Time. Operating on a frequency of 162.475 MHz, this is NOAA Weather Radio Station WXL62, broadcasting from a transmitter near Lawton, Iowa. Our program originates from the National Weather Service in Sioux Falls and serves Sioux City and the surrounding Siouxland area. This hazardous weather outlook is for northwest Iowa, west central Iowa, southwest Minnesota, northeast Nebraska, central South Dakota, east central South Dakota, south central South Dakota, and southeast South Dakota. For today and tonight, isolated, non-severe thunderstorms are possible this morning, mainly along US Highway 14. Additional scattered thunderstorms may develop this afternoon through this evening. A stronger storm or two may produce quarter-sized hail and wind gusts to 60 miles an hour. Greatest risk is for southeastern South Dakota, far northwestern Iowa, and southwestern Minnesota. For Saturday through Thursday, heat and humidity return through mid-next week with high temperatures in the mid-90s to near 100 degrees. Prepare to alter outdoor plans to reduce your risk of heat illness and impacts. Spotter activation is not expected at this time. Your National Weather Service forecast for Siouxland. Rest of today, mostly cloudy. Highs in the mid-80s. East winds around 5 miles an hour. Tonight, mostly cloudy in the evening, then clearing. Humid with lows in the mid-60s. East winds around 5 miles an hour. Saturday, sunny with highs in the upper 80s. East winds around 5 miles an hour. Saturday night, mostly clear. Humid with lows in the mid-60s. Southeast winds around 5 miles an hour. Sunday, sunny with highs in the upper 80s. Southeast winds around 5 miles an hour. Sunday night, mostly clear. Lows in the mid-60s. Monday, sunny. Highs around 90. Monday night, clear. Lows in the mid-60s. Tuesday, sunny. Highs in the lower 90s. Tuesday night, mostly clear. Lows in the upper 60s. Wednesday, sunny. Highs in the lower 90s. Wednesday night, mostly clear. Lows in the lower 70s. Thursday, sunny. Highs in the mid-90s. At 11 a.m., in Sioux City, the temperature was 76 and the dew point 68. The relative humidity was 76%. Wind was calm. The pressure was 29.95 inches and steady. Elsewhere in northwest Iowa, Morris was cloudy and 77. Sheldon was cloudy and 77. Cherokee was cloudy and 79. Spencer was partly sunny and 77. Storm Lake was cloudy and 75. Other conditions across the northern plains, farther east in Iowa, skies ranged from partly sunny to cloudy, and temperatures were between 78 and 80 degrees. In eastern Nebraska, skies ranged from partly sunny to cloudy, and temperatures were between 75 and 77 degrees. In eastern South Dakota, skies ranged from partly sunny to cloudy, and temperatures were between 77 and 80 degrees. And in southern Minnesota, skies ranged from mostly sunny to partly sunny, and temperatures were between 76 and 81 degrees. Once again, at 11 a.m. Sioux City had a temperature of 76. The current time is 11:48 a.m. Central Daylight Time. Operating on a frequency of 162.475 MHz, this is NOAA Weather Radio Station WXL62, broadcasting from a transmitter near Lawton, Iowa. Our program originates from the National Weather Service in Sioux Falls and serves Sioux City and the surrounding Siouxland area. This hazardous weather outlook is for northwest Iowa, west central Iowa, southwest Minnesota, northeast Nebraska, central South Dakota, east central South Dakota, south central South Dakota, and southeast South Dakota. For today and tonight, isolated, non-severe thunderstorms are possible this morning, mainly along US Highway 14. Additional scattered thunderstorms may develop this afternoon through this evening. A stronger storm or two may produce quarter-sized hail and wind gusts to
60 miles an hour. Greatest risk is for southeastern South Dakota, far northwestern Iowa, and southwestern Minnesota. For Saturday through Thursday, heat and humidity return through mid-next week with high temperatures in the mid-90s to near 100 degrees. Prepare to alter outdoor plans to reduce your risk of heat illness and impacts. Spotter activation is not expected at this time. Your National Weather Service forecast for Siouxland. Rest of today, mostly cloudy. Highs in the mid-80s. East winds around 5 miles an hour. Tonight, mostly cloudy in the evening, then clearing. Humid with lows in the mid-60s. East winds around 5 miles an hour. Saturday, sunny with highs in the upper 80s. East winds around 5 miles an hour. Saturday night, mostly clear. Humid with lows in the mid-60s. Southeast winds around 5 miles an hour. Sunday, sunny with highs in the upper 80s. Southeast winds around 5 miles an hour. Sunday night, mostly clear. Lows in the mid-60s. Monday, sunny. Highs around 90. Monday night, clear. Lows in the mid-60s. Tuesday, sunny. Highs in the lower 90s. Tuesday night, mostly clear. Lows in the upper 60s. Wednesday, sunny. Highs in the lower 90s. Wednesday night, mostly clear. Lows in the lower 70s. Thursday, sunny. Highs in the mid-90s. At 11 a.m., in Sioux City, the temperature was 76 and the 2.68. The relative humidity was 76%. Wind was calm. The pressure was 29.95 inches and steady. Elsewhere in northwest Iowa, Morris was cloudy and 77. Sheldon was cloudy and 77. Cherokee was cloudy and 79. Spencer was partly sunny and 77. Storm Lake was cloudy and 75. Other conditions across the northern plains, farther east in Iowa, skies ranged from partly sunny to cloudy, and temperatures were between 78 and 80 degrees. In eastern Nebraska, skies ranged from partly sunny to cloudy, and temperatures were between 75 and 77 degrees. In eastern South Dakota, skies ranged from partly sunny to cloudy, and temperatures were between 77 and 80 degrees. And in southern Minnesota, skies ranged from mostly sunny to partly sunny, and temperatures were between 76 and 81 degrees. Once again, at 11 a.m. Sioux City had a temperature of 76. The current time is 11:31 a.m. Central Daylight Time. Operating on a frequency of 162.475 MHz, this is NOAA Weather Radio Station WXL62, broadcasting from a transmitter near Lawton, Iowa. Our program originates from the National Weather Service in Sioux Falls and serves Sioux City and the surrounding Siouxland area. This hazardous weather outlook is for northwest Iowa, west central Iowa, southwest Minnesota, northeast Nebraska, central South Dakota, east central South Dakota, south central South Dakota, and southeast South Dakota. For today and tonight, isolated, non-severe thunderstorms are possible this morning, mainly along US Highway 14. Additional scattered thunderstorms may develop this afternoon through this evening. A stronger storm or two may produce quarter-sized hail and wind gusts to 60 miles an hour. Greatest risk is for southeastern South Dakota, far northwestern Iowa, and southwestern Minnesota. For Saturday through Thursday, heat and humidity return through mid-next week with high temperatures in the mid-90s. For Saturday through Thursday, heat and humidity return through mid-next week with high temperatures in the mid-90s to near 100 degrees. Prepare to alter outdoor plans to reduce your risk of heat illness and impacts. Spotter activation is not expected at this time. Your National Weather Service forecast for Siouxland. Rest of today, mostly cloudy. Highs in the mid-80s. East winds around 5 miles an hour. Tonight, mostly cloudy in the evening, then clearing. Humid with lows in the mid-60s. East winds around 5 miles an hour. Saturday, sunny with highs in the upper 80s. East winds around 5 miles an hour.

Saturday night, mostly clear. Humid with lows in the mid-60s. Southeast winds around 5 miles an hour. Sunday, sunny with highs in the upper 80s. Southeast winds around 5 miles an hour. Sunday night, mostly clear. Lows in the mid-60s. Monday, sunny. Highs around 90. Monday night, clear. Lows in the mid-60s. Tuesday, sunny. Highs in the lower 90s. Tuesday night, mostly clear. Lows in the upper 60s. Wednesday, sunny. Highs in the lower 90s. Wednesday night, mostly clear. Lows in the lower 70s. Thursday, sunny. Highs in the mid-90s. At 11 a.m., in Sioux City, the temperature was 76 and the dew point 68. The relative humidity was 76%. Wind was calm. The pressure was 29.95 inches and steady. Elsewhere in northwest Iowa, Morris was cloudy and 77. Sheldon was cloudy and 77. Cherokee was cloudy and 79. Spencer was partly sunny and 77. Storm Lake was cloudy and 75. Other conditions across the northern plains, farther east in Iowa, skies ranged from partly sunny to cloudy, and temperatures were between 78 and 80 degrees. In eastern Nebraska, skies ranged from partly sunny to cloudy, and temperatures were between 75 and 77 degrees. In eastern South Dakota, skies ranged from partly sunny to cloudy, and temperatures were between 77 and 80 degrees. And in southern Minnesota, skies ranged from mostly sunny to partly sunny, and temperatures were between 76 and 81 degrees. Once again, at 11 a.m. Sioux City had a temperature of 76. The current time is 11:35 a.m. Central Daylight Time. Operating on a frequency of 162.475 megahertz, this is NOAA Weather Radio Station WXL62, broadcasting from a transmitter near Lawton, Iowa. Our program originates from the National Weather Service in Sioux Falls and serves Sioux City and the surrounding Siouxland area. This hazardous weather outlook is for northwest Iowa, west central Iowa, southwest Minnesota, northeast Nebraska, central South Dakota, east central South Dakota, south central South Dakota, and southeast South Dakota. For today and tonight, isolated, non-severe thunderstorms are possible this morning, mainly along US Highway 14. Additional scattered thunderstorms may develop this afternoon through this evening. A stronger storm or two may produce quarter-sized hail and wind gusts to 60 miles an hour. Greatest risk is for southeastern South Dakota, far northwestern Iowa, and southwestern Minnesota. For Saturday through Thursday, heat and humidity return through mid-next week with high temperatures in the mid-90s to near 100 degrees. Prepare to alter outdoor plans to reduce your risk of heat illness and impacts. Spotter activation is not expected at this time. Your National Weather Service forecast for Siouxland. Rest of today, mostly cloudy. Highs in the mid-80s. East winds around 5 miles an hour. Tonight, mostly cloudy in the evening, then clearing. Humid with lows in the mid-60s. East winds around 5 miles an hour. Saturday, sunny with highs in the upper 80s. East winds around 5 miles an hour. Saturday night, mostly clear. Humid with lows in the mid-60s. Southeast winds around 5 miles an hour. Sunday, sunny with highs in the upper 80s. Southeast winds around 5 miles an hour. Sunday night, mostly clear. Lows in the mid-60s. Monday, sunny. Highs around 90. Monday night, clear. Lows in the mid-60s. Tuesday, sunny. Highs in the lower 90s. Tuesday night, mostly clear. Lows in the upper 60s. Wednesday, sunny. Highs in the lower 90s. Wednesday night, mostly clear. Lows in the lower 70s. Thursday, sunny. Highs in the mid-90s. At 11 a.m., in Sioux City, the temperature was 76 and the dew point 68. The relative humidity was 76%.

and in southern Minnesota, skies ranged from mostly sunny to partly sunny, and temperatures were between 76 and 81 degrees. Once again, at 11 a.m. Sioux City had a temperature of 76. The current time is 11:39 a.m. Central Daylight Time. Operating on a frequency of 162.475 MHz, this is NOAA Weather Radio Station WXL62, broadcasting from a transmitter near Lawton, Iowa. Our program originates from the National Weather Service in Sioux Falls and serves Sioux City and the surrounding Siouxland area. This hazardous weather outlook is for northwest Iowa, west central Iowa, southwest Minnesota, northeast Nebraska, central South Dakota, east central South Dakota, south central South Dakota, and southeast South Dakota. For today and tonight, isolated, non-severe thunderstorms are possible this morning, mainly along US Highway 14. Additional scattered thunderstorms may develop this afternoon through this evening. A stronger storm or two may produce quarter-sized hail and wind gusts to 60 miles an hour. Greatest risk is for southeastern South Dakota, far northwestern Iowa, and southwestern Minnesota. For Saturday through Thursday, heat and humidity return through mid-next week with high temperatures in the mid-90s to near 100 degrees. Prepare to alter outdoor plans to reduce your risk of heat illness and impacts. Spotter activation is not expected at this time. Your National Weather Service forecast for Siouxland. West of today, mostly cloudy. Highs in the mid-80s. East winds around 5 miles an hour. Tonight, mostly cloudy in the evening, then clearing. Humid with lows in the mid-60s. East winds around 5 miles an hour. Saturday, sunny with highs in the upper 80s. East winds around 5 miles an hour. Saturday night, mostly clear. Humid with lows in the mid-60s. Southeast winds around 5 miles an hour. Sunday, sunny with highs in the upper 80s. Southeast winds around 5 miles an hour. Sunday night, mostly clear. Lows in the mid-60s. Monday, sunny. Highs around 90. Monday night, clear. Lows in the mid-60s. Tuesday, sunny. Highs in the lower 90s. Tuesday night, mostly clear. Lows in the upper 60s. Wednesday, sunny. Highs in the lower 90s. Wednesday night, mostly clear. Lows in the lower 70s. Thursday, sunny. Highs in the mid-90s. At 11 a.m., in Sioux City, the temperature was 76 and the dew point 68. The relative humidity was 76%. Wind was calm. The pressure was 29.95 inches and steady. Elsewhere in northwest Iowa, Morris was cloudy and 77. Sheldon was cloudy and 77. Cherokee was cloudy and 79. Spencer was partly sunny and 77. Storm Lake was cloudy and 75. Other conditions across the northern plains, farther east in Iowa, skies ranged from partly sunny to cloudy, and temperatures were between 78 and 80 degrees. In eastern Nebraska, skies ranged from partly sunny to cloudy, and temperatures were between 75 and 77 degrees. In eastern South Dakota, skies ranged from partly sunny to cloudy, and temperatures were between 77 and 80 degrees. And in southern Minnesota, skies ranged from mostly sunny to partly sunny, and temperatures were between 76 and 81 degrees. Once again, at 11 a.m. Sioux City had a temperature of 76. The current time is 11:43 a.m. Central Daylight Time. Operating on a frequency of 162.475 MHz, this is NOAA Weather Radio Station WXL62, broadcasting from a transmitter near Lawton, Iowa. Our program originates from the National Weather Service in Sioux Falls and serves Sioux City and the surrounding Siouxland area. This hazardous weather outlook is for northwest Iowa, west central Iowa, southwest Minnesota, northeast Nebraska, central South Dakota, east central South Dakota, south central South Dakota, and southeast South Dakota. For today and tonight, isolated, non-severe thunderstorms are possible this morning, mainly along

as Highway 14. Additional scattered thunderstorms may develop this afternoon through this evening. A stronger storm or two may produce quarter-sized hail and wind gusts to 60 miles an hour. Greatest risk is for southeastern South Dakota, far northwestern Iowa, and southwestern Minnesota. For Saturday through Thursday, heat and humidity return through mid-next week with high temperatures in the mid-90s to near 100 degrees. Prepare to alter outdoor plans to reduce your risk of heat illness and impacts. Spotter activation is not expected at this time. Your National Weather Service forecast for Siouxland. Rest of today, mostly cloudy. Highs in the mid-80s. East winds around 5 miles an hour. Tonight, mostly cloudy in the evening, then clearing. Humid with lows in the mid-60s. East winds around 5 miles an hour. Saturday, sunny with highs in the upper 80s. East winds around 5 miles an hour. Saturday night, mostly clear. Humid with lows in the mid-60s. Southeast winds around 5 miles an hour. Sunday, sunny with highs in the upper 80s. Southeast winds around 5 miles an hour. Sunday night, mostly clear. Lows in the mid-60s. Monday, sunny. Highs around 90. Monday night, clear. Lows in the mid-60s. Tuesday, sunny. Highs in the lower 90s. Tuesday night, mostly clear. Lows in the upper 60s. Wednesday, sunny. Highs in the lower 90s. Wednesday night, mostly clear. Lows in the lower 70s. Thursday, sunny. Highs in the mid-90s. At 11 a.m., in Sioux City, the temperature was 76, and the dew point 68. The relative humidity was 76%. Wind was calm. The pressure was 29.95 inches and steady. Elsewhere in northwest Iowa, Morris was cloudy and 77. Sheldon was cloudy and 77. Cherokee was cloudy and 79. Spencer was partly sunny and 77. Storm Lake was cloudy and 75. Other conditions across the northern plains, farther east in Iowa, skies ranged from partly sunny to cloudy, and temperatures were between 78 and 80 degrees. Eastern Nebraska skies ranged from partly sunny to cloudy, and temperatures were between 75 and 77 degrees. In eastern South Dakota, skies ranged from partly sunny to cloudy, and temperatures were between 77 and 80 degrees. And in southern Minnesota, skies ranged from mostly sunny to partly sunny, and temperatures were between 76 and 81 degrees. Once again, at 11 a.m., Sioux City had a temperature of 76. The current time is 11:47 a.m. Central Daylight Time. Operating on a frequency of 162.475 MHz, this is NOAA Weather Radio Station WXL62, broadcasting from a transmitter near Lawton, Iowa. Our program originates from the National Weather Service in Sioux Falls and serves Sioux City and the surrounding Siouxland area. This hazardous weather outlook is for northwest Iowa, west central Iowa, southwest Minnesota, northeast Nebraska, central South Dakota, east central South Dakota, south central South Dakota, and southeast South Dakota. For today and tonight, isolated, non-severe thunderstorms are possible this morning, mainly along US Highway 14. Additional scattered thunderstorms may develop this afternoon through this evening. A stronger storm or two may produce quarter-sized hail and wind gusts to 60 miles an hour. Greatest risk is for southeastern South Dakota, far northwestern Iowa, and southwestern Minnesota. For Saturday through Thursday, heat and humidity return through mid-next week with high temperatures in the mid-90s to near 100 degrees. Prepare to alter outdoor plans to reduce your risk of heat illness and impacts. Spotter activation is not expected at this time. Your National Weather Service forecast for Siouxland. Rest of today, mostly cloudy. Highs in the mid-80s. East winds around 5 miles an hour. Tonight, mostly cloudy in the evening, then clearing. Humid with lows in the mid-60s. East winds around 5 miles an hour. Saturday, sunny with

in the upper 80s. East winds around 5 miles an hour. Saturday night, mostly clear. Humid with lows in the mid-60s. Southeast winds around 5 miles an hour. Sunday, sunny with highs in the upper 80s. Southeast winds around 5 miles an hour. Sunday night, mostly clear. Lows in the mid-60s. Monday, sunny. Highs around 90. Monday night, clear. Lows in the mid-60s. Tuesday, sunny. Highs in the lower 90s. Tuesday night, mostly clear. Lows in the upper 60s. Wednesday, sunny. Highs in the lower 90s. Wednesday night, mostly clear. Lows in the lower 70s. Thursday, sunny. Highs in the mid-90s. At 11 a.m., in Sioux City, the temperature was 76 and the dew point 68. The relative humidity was 76%. Wind was calm. The pressure was 29.95 inches and steady. Elsewhere in northwest Iowa, Morris was cloudy and 77. Sheldon was cloudy and 77. Cherokee was cloudy and 79. Spencer was partly sunny and 77. Storm Lake was cloudy and 75. Other conditions across the northern plains, farther east in Iowa, skies ranged from partly sunny to cloudy, and temperatures were between 78 and 80 degrees. Eastern Nebraska skies ranged from partly sunny to cloudy, and temperatures were between 75 and 77 degrees. In eastern South Dakota, skies ranged from partly sunny to cloudy, and temperatures were between 77 and 80 degrees. And in southern Minnesota, skies ranged from mostly sunny to partly sunny, and temperatures were between 76 and 81 degrees. Once again, at 11 a.m., Sioux City had a temperature of 76. The current time is 11:51 a.m. Central Daylight Time. Operating on a frequency of 162.475 MHz, this is No Weather Radio Station WXL62, broadcasting from a transmitter near Lawton, Iowa. Our program originates from the National Weather Service in Sioux Falls and serves Sioux City and the surrounding Siouxland area. This hazardous weather outlook is for northwest Iowa, west central Iowa, southwest Minnesota, northeast Nebraska, central South Dakota, east central South Dakota, south central South Dakota, and southeast South Dakota. For today and tonight, isolated, non-severe thunderstorms are possible this morning, mainly along US Highway 14. Additional scattered thunderstorms may develop this afternoon through this evening. A stronger storm or two may produce quarter-sized hail and wind gusts to 60 miles an hour. Greatest risk is for southeastern South Dakota, far northwestern Iowa, and southwestern Minnesota. For Saturday through Thursday, heat and humidity return through mid-next week with high temperatures in the mid-90s to near 100 degrees. Prepare to alter outdoor plans to reduce your risk of heat illness and impacts. Spotter activation is not expected at this time. Your National Weather Service forecast for Siouxland. Rest of today, mostly cloudy. Highs in the mid-80s. East winds around 5 miles an hour. Tonight, mostly cloudy in the evening, then clearing. Humid with lows in the mid-60s. East winds around 5 miles an hour. Saturday, sunny with highs in the upper 80s. East winds around 5 miles an hour. Saturday night, mostly clear. Humid with lows in the mid-60s. Southeast winds around 5 miles an hour. Sunday, sunny with highs in the upper 80s. Southeast winds around 5 miles an hour. Sunday night, mostly clear. Lows in the mid-60s. Monday, sunny. Highs around 90. Monday night, clear. Lows in the mid-60s. Tuesday, sunny. Highs in the lower 90s. Tuesday night, mostly clear. Lows in the upper 60s. Wednesday, sunny. Highs in the lower 90s. Wednesday night, mostly clear. Lows in the lower 70s. Thursday, sunny. Highs in the mid 90s. At 11 a.m., in Sioux City, the temperature

was 76 and the dew point 68. The relative humidity was 76%. Wind was calm. The pressure was 29.95 inches and steady. Elsewhere in northwest Iowa, Morris was cloudy and 77. Sheldon was cloudy and 77. Cherokee was cloudy and 79. Spencer was partly sunny and 77. Storm Lake was cloudy and 75. Other conditions across the northern plains, farther east in Iowa, skies ranged from partly sunny to cloudy, and temperatures were between 78 and 80 degrees. In eastern Nebraska, skies ranged from partly sunny to cloudy, and temperatures were between 75 and 77 degrees. In eastern South Dakota, skies ranged from partly sunny to cloudy, and temperatures were between 77 and 80 degrees. And in southern Minnesota, skies ranged from mostly sunny to partly sunny, and temperatures were between 76 and 81 degrees. Once again, at 11 a.m. Sioux City had a temperature of 76. The current time is 11:55 a.m. Central Daylight Time. Operating on a frequency of 162.475 MHz, this is NOAA Weather Radio Station WXL62, broadcasting from a transmitter near Lawton, Iowa. Our program originates from the National Weather Service in Sioux Falls and serves Sioux City and the surrounding Siouxland area. This hazardous weather outlook is for northwest Iowa, west central Iowa, southwest Minnesota, northeast Nebraska, central South Dakota, east central South Dakota, south central South Dakota, and southeast South Dakota. For today and tonight, isolated, non-severe thunderstorms are possible this morning, mainly along US Highway 14. Additional scattered thunderstorms may develop this afternoon through this evening. A stronger storm or two may produce quarter-sized hail and wind gusts to 60 miles an hour. Greatest risk is for southeastern South Dakota, far northwestern Iowa, and southwestern Minnesota. For Saturday through Thursday, heat and humidity return through mid-next week with high temperatures in the mid-90s to near 100 degrees. Prepare to alter outdoor plans to reduce your risk of heat illness and impacts. Spotter activation is not expected at this time. Your National Weather Service forecast for Siouxland. Rest of today, mostly cloudy. Highs in the mid-80s. East winds around 5 miles an hour. Tonight, mostly cloudy in the evening, then clearing. Humid with lows in the mid-60s. East winds around 5 miles an hour. Saturday, sunny with highs in the upper 80s. East winds around 5 miles an hour. Saturday night, mostly clear. Humid with lows in the mid-60s. Southeast winds around 5 miles an hour. Sunday, sunny with highs in the upper 80s. Southeast winds around 5 miles an hour. Sunday night, mostly clear. Lows in the mid-60s. Monday, sunny. Highs around 90. Monday night, clear. Lows in the mid-60s. Tuesday, sunny. Highs in the lower 90s. Tuesday night, mostly clear. Lows in the upper 60s. Wednesday, sunny. Highs in the lower 90s. Wednesday night, mostly clear. Lows in the lower 70s. Thursday, sunny. Highs in the mid-90s. At 11 a.m., in Sioux City, the temperature was 76 and the dew point 68. The relative humidity was 76%. Wind was calm. The pressure was 29.95 inches and steady. Elsewhere in northwest Iowa, Morris was cloudy and 77. Sheldon was cloudy and 77. Cherokee was cloudy and 79. Spencer was partly sunny and 77. Storm Lake was cloudy and 75. Other conditions across the northern plains, farther east in Iowa, skies ranged from partly sunny to cloudy, and temperatures were between 78 and 80 degrees. In eastern Nebraska, skies ranged from partly sunny to cloudy, and temperatures were between 75 and 77 degrees. In eastern South Dakota, skies ranged from partly sunny to cloudy, and temperatures were between 77 and 80 degrees. And in southern Minnesota, skies ranged from mostly sunny to

partly sunny, and temperatures were between 76 and 81 degrees. Once again, at 11 a.m. Sioux City had a temperature of 76. The current time is 11:59 a.m. Central Daylight Time. Operating on a frequency of 162.475 MHz, this is NOAA Weather Radio Station WXL62, broadcasting from a transmitter near Lawton, Iowa. Our program originates from the National Weather Service in Sioux Falls and serves Sioux City and the surrounding Siouxland area. This hazardous weather outlook is for northwest Iowa, west central Iowa, southwest Minnesota, northeast Nebraska, central South Dakota, east central South Dakota, south central South Dakota, and southeast South Dakota. For today and tonight, isolated, non-severe thunderstorms are possible this morning, mainly along US Highway 14. Additional scattered thunderstorms may develop this afternoon through this evening. A stronger storm or two may produce quarter-sized hail and wind gusts to 60 miles an hour. Greatest risk is for southeastern South Dakota, far northwestern Iowa, and southwestern Minnesota. For Saturday through Thursday, heat and humidity return through mid-next week with high temperatures in the mid-90s to near 100 degrees. Prepare to alter outdoor plans to reduce your risk of heat illness and impacts. Spotter activation is not expected at this time. Your National Weather Service forecast for Siouxland. Rest of today, mostly cloudy. Highs in the mid-80s. East winds around 5 miles an hour. Tonight, mostly cloudy in the evening, then clearing. Humid with lows in the mid-60s. East winds around 5 miles an hour. Saturday, sunny with highs in the upper 80s. East winds around 5 miles an hour. Saturday night, mostly clear. Humid with lows in the mid-60s. Southeast winds around 5 miles an hour. Sunday, sunny with highs in the upper 80s. Southeast winds around 5 miles an hour. Sunday night, mostly clear. Lows in the mid-60s. Monday, sunny. Highs around 90. Monday night, clear. Lows in the mid-60s. Tuesday, sunny. Highs in the lower 90s. Tuesday night, mostly clear. Lows in the upper 60s. Wednesday, sunny. Highs in the lower 90s. Wednesday night, mostly clear. Lows in the lower 70s. Thursday, sunny. Highs in the mid-90s. At noon, in Sioux City, the temperature was 77 and the dew point 70. The relative humidity was 79%. Wind was calm. The pressure was 29.96 inches and rising. Elsewhere in northwest Iowa, Morris was partly sunny and 79. Sheldon was cloudy and 79. Cherokee was cloudy and 79. Spencer was partly sunny and 79. Storm Lake was partly sunny and 75. Other conditions across the northern plains, farther east in Iowa, skies ranged from partly sunny to cloudy, and temperatures were between 80 and 81 degrees. In eastern Nebraska, skies ranged from partly sunny to cloudy, and temperatures were between 78 and 79 degrees. In eastern South Dakota, skies ranged from partly sunny to cloudy, and temperatures were between 80 and 84 degrees. And in southern Minnesota, it was partly sunny, and temperatures were between 78 and 83 degrees. Once again, at noon, Sioux City had a temperature of 77. The current time is 12:03 p.m. Central Daylight Time. Operating on a frequency of 162.475 MHz, this is NOAA Weather Radio Station WXL62, broadcasting from a transmitter near Lawton, Iowa. Our program originates from the National Weather Service in Sioux Falls and serves Sioux City and the surrounding Siouxland area. This hazardous weather outlook is for northwest Iowa, west central Iowa, southwest Minnesota, northeast Nebraska, central South Dakota, east central South Dakota, south central South Dakota, and southeast South Dakota. For today and tonight, isolated, non-severe thunderstorms are possible this morning, mainly along US Highway 14. Additional scattered thunderstorms may develop this afternoon through this evening.

stronger storm or two may produce quarter-sized hail and wind gusts to 60 miles an hour. Greatest risk is for southeastern South Dakota, far northwestern Iowa, and southwestern Minnesota. For Saturday through Thursday, heat and humidity return through mid-next week with high temperatures in the mid-90s to near 100 degrees. Prepare to alter outdoor plans to reduce your risk of heat illness and impacts. Spotter activation is not expected at this time. Your National Weather Service forecast for Siouxland. Rest of today, mostly cloudy. Highs in the mid-80s. East winds around 5 miles an hour. Tonight, mostly cloudy in the evening, then clearing. Humid with lows in the mid-60s. East winds around 5 miles an hour. Saturday, sunny with highs in the upper 80s. East winds around 5 miles an hour. Saturday night, mostly clear. Humid with lows in the mid-60s. Southeast winds around 5 miles an hour. Sunday, sunny with highs in the upper 80s. Southeast winds around 5 miles an hour. Sunday night, mostly clear. Lows in the mid-60s. Monday, sunny. Highs around 90. Monday night, clear. Lows in the mid-60s. Tuesday, sunny. Highs in the lower 90s. Tuesday night, mostly clear. Lows in the upper 60s. Wednesday, sunny. Highs in the lower 90s. Wednesday night, mostly clear. Lows in the lower 70s. Thursday, sunny. Highs in the mid-90s. At noon, in Sioux City, the temperature was 77, and the dew point 70. The relative humidity was 79%. Wind was calm. The pressure was 29.96 inches and rising. Elsewhere in northwest Iowa, Mars was partly sunny and 79. Sheldon was cloudy and 79. Cherokee was cloudy and 79. Spencer was partly sunny and 79. Storm Lake was partly sunny and 75. Other conditions across the northern plains, farther east in Iowa, skies ranged from partly sunny to cloudy, and temperatures were between 80 and 81 degrees. In eastern Nebraska, skies ranged from partly sunny to cloudy, and temperatures were between 78 and 79 degrees. In eastern South Dakota, skies ranged from partly sunny to cloudy, and temperatures were between 80 and 84 degrees. And in southern Minnesota, it was partly sunny, and temperatures were between 78 and 83 degrees. Once again, at noon, Sioux City had a temperature of 77. The current time is 12:07 p.m. Central Daylight Time. Operating on a frequency of 162.475 MHz, this is NOAA Weather Radio Station WXL62, broadcasting from a transmitter near Lawton, Iowa. Our program originates from the National Weather Service in Sioux Falls and serves Sioux City and the surrounding Siouxland area. This hazardous weather outlook is for northwest Iowa, west central Iowa, southwest Minnesota, northeast Nebraska, central South Dakota, east central South Dakota, south central South Dakota, and southeast South Dakota. For today and tonight, isolated, non-severe thunderstorms are possible this morning, mainly along US Highway 14. Additional scattered thunderstorms may develop this afternoon through this evening. A stronger storm or two may produce quarter-sized hail and wind gusts to 60 miles an hour. Greatest risk is for southeastern South Dakota, far northwestern Iowa, and southwestern Minnesota. For Saturday through Thursday, heat and humidity return through mid-next week with high temperatures in the mid-90s to near 100 degrees. Prepare to alter outdoor plans to reduce your risk of heat illness and impacts. Spotter activation is not expected at this time. Your National Weather Service forecast for Siouxland. Rest of today, mostly cloudy. Highs in the mid-80s. East winds around 5 miles an hour. Tonight, mostly cloudy in the evening, then clearing. Humid with lows in the mid-60s. East winds around 5 miles an hour. Saturday, sunny with highs in the upper 80s. East winds around 5 miles an hour. Saturday night, mostly clear. Humid with lows in the mid-60s.
southeast winds around 5 miles an hour. Sunday, sunny with highs in the upper 80s. Southeast winds around 5 miles an hour. Sunday night, mostly clear. Lows in the mid-60s. Monday, sunny. Highs around 90. Monday night, clear. Lows in the mid-60s. Tuesday, sunny. Highs in the lower 90s. Tuesday night, mostly clear. Lows in the upper 60s. Wednesday, sunny. Highs in the lower 90s. Wednesday night, mostly clear. Lows in the lower 70s. Thursday, sunny. Highs in the mid-90s. At noon, in Sioux City, the temperature was 77 and the dew point 70. The relative humidity was 79%. Wind was calm. The pressure was 29.96 inches and rising. Elsewhere in northwest Iowa, Morris was cloudy and 79. Sheldon was cloudy and 79. Cherokee was cloudy and 79. Spencer was partly sunny and 79. Storm Lake was cloudy and 75. Other conditions across the northern plains, farther east in Iowa, it was cloudy, and temperatures were between 80 and 81 degrees. In eastern Nebraska, it was cloudy, and temperatures were between 78 and 79 degrees. In eastern South Dakota, skies ranged from partly sunny to cloudy, and temperatures were between 80 and 84 degrees. And in southern Minnesota, skies ranged from mostly sunny to partly sunny, and temperatures were between 78 and 83 degrees. Once again, at noon, Sioux City had a temperature of 77. The current time is 12:11 p.m. Central Daylight Time. Operating on a frequency of 162.475 MHz, this is NOAA Weather Radio Station WXL62, broadcasting from a transmitter near Lawton, Iowa. Our program originates from the National Weather Service in Sioux Falls and serves Sioux City and the surrounding Siouxland area. This hazardous weather outlook is for northwest Iowa, west central Iowa, southwest Minnesota, northeast Nebraska, central South Dakota, east central South Dakota, south central South Dakota, and southeast South Dakota. For today and tonight, isolated, non-severe thunderstorms are possible this morning, mainly along US Highway 14. Additional scattered thunderstorms may develop this afternoon through this evening. A stronger storm or two may produce quarter-sized hail and wind gusts to 60 miles an hour. Greatest risk is for southeastern South Dakota, far northwestern Iowa, and southwestern Minnesota. For Saturday through Thursday, heat and humidity return through mid-next week with high temperatures in the mid-90s to near 100 degrees. Prepare to alter outdoor plans to reduce your risk of heat illness and impacts. Spotter activation is not expected at this time. Your National Weather Service forecast for Siouxland. Rest of today, mostly cloudy. Highs in the mid-80s. East winds around 5 miles an hour. Tonight, mostly cloudy in the evening, then clearing. Humid with lows in the mid-60s. East winds around 5 miles an hour. Saturday, sunny with highs in the upper 80s. East winds around 5 miles an hour. Saturday night, mostly clear. Humid with lows in the mid-60s. Southeast winds around 5 miles an hour. Sunday, sunny with highs in the upper 80s. Southeast winds around 5 miles an hour. Sunday night, mostly clear. Lows in the mid-60s. Monday, sunny. Highs around 90. Monday night, clear. Lows in the mid-60s. Tuesday, sunny. Highs in the lower 90s. Tuesday night, mostly clear. Lows in the upper 60s. Wednesday, sunny. Highs in the lower 90s. Wednesday night, mostly clear. Lows in the lower 70s. Thursday, sunny. Highs in the mid-90s. At noon, in Sioux City, the temperature was 77 and the dew point 70. The relative humidity was 79%. Wind was calm. The pressure was 29.96 inches and rising. Elsewhere in northwest Iowa, Morris was cloudy and 79.

Kelvin was cloudy and 79. Cherokee was cloudy and 79. Spencer was partly sunny and 79. Storm Lake was cloudy and 75. Other conditions across the northern plains, farther east in Iowa, it was cloudy, and temperatures were between 80 and 81 degrees. In eastern Nebraska, it was cloudy, and temperatures were between 78 and 79 degrees. In eastern South Dakota, skies ranged from partly sunny to cloudy, and temperatures were between 80 and 84 degrees. And in southern Minnesota, skies ranged from mostly sunny to partly sunny, and temperatures were between 78 and 83 degrees. Once again, at noon, Sioux City had a temperature of 77. The current time is 12:15 p.m. Central Daylight Time. Operating on a frequency of 162.475 MHz, this is NOAA Weather Radio Station WXL62, broadcasting from a transmitter near Lawton, Iowa. Our program originates from the National Weather Service in Sioux Falls and serves Sioux City and the surrounding Siouxland area. This hazardous weather outlook is for Northwest Iowa, West Central Iowa, Southwest Minnesota, Northeast Nebraska, Central South Dakota, East Central South Dakota, South Central South Dakota, and Southeast South Dakota. For today and tonight, isolated, non-severe thunderstorms are possible this morning, mainly along US Highway 14. Additional scattered thunderstorms may develop this afternoon through this evening. A stronger storm or two may produce quarter-sized hail and wind gusts to 60 miles an hour. Greatest risk is for southeastern South Dakota, far northwestern Iowa, and southwestern Minnesota. For Saturday through Thursday, heat and humidity return through mid-next week with high temperatures in the mid-90s to near 100 degrees. Prepare to alter outdoor plans to reduce your risk of heat illness and impacts. Spotter activation is not expected at this time. Your National Weather Service forecast for Siouxland. Rest of today, mostly cloudy. Highs in the mid-80s. East winds around 5 miles an hour. Tonight, mostly cloudy in the evening, then clearing. Humid with lows in the mid-60s. East winds around 5 miles an hour. Saturday, sunny with highs in the upper 80s. East winds around 5 miles an hour. Saturday night, mostly clear. Humid with lows in the mid-60s. Southeast winds around 5 miles an hour. Sunday, sunny with highs in the upper 80s. Southeast winds around 5 miles an hour. Sunday night, mostly clear. Lows in the mid-60s. Monday, sunny. Highs around 90. Monday night, clear. Lows in the mid-60s. Tuesday, sunny. Highs in the lower 90s. Tuesday night, mostly clear. Lows in the upper 60s. Wednesday, sunny. Highs in the lower 90s. Wednesday night, mostly clear. Lows in the lower 70s. Thursday, sunny. Highs in the mid-90s. At noon, in Sioux City, the temperature was 77, and the dew point 70. The relative humidity was 79%. Wind was calm. The pressure was 29.96 inches and rising. Elsewhere in northwest Iowa, Morris was cloudy and 79. Sheldon was cloudy and 79. Cherokee was cloudy and 79. Spencer was partly sunny and 79. Storm Lake was cloudy and 75. Other conditions across the northern plains, farther east in Iowa, it was cloudy, and temperatures were between 80 and 81 degrees. In eastern Nebraska, it was cloudy, and temperatures were between 78 and 79 degrees. In eastern South Dakota, skies ranged from partly sunny to cloudy, and temperatures were between 80 and 84 degrees. And in southern Minnesota, skies ranged from mostly sunny to partly sunny, and temperatures were between 78 and 83 degrees. Once again, at noon, Sioux City had a temperature of 77. The current time is 12:19 p.m. Central Daylight Time. 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

Broughton, Iowa. Our program originates from the National Weather Service in Sioux Falls and serves Sioux City and the surrounding Siouxland area. This hazardous weather outlook is for Northwest Iowa, West Central Iowa, Southwest Minnesota, Northeast Nebraska, Central South Dakota, East Central South Dakota, South Central South Dakota, and Southeast South Dakota. For today and tonight, isolated, non-severe thunderstorms are possible this morning, mainly along US Highway 14. Additional scattered thunderstorms may develop this afternoon through this evening. A stronger storm or two may produce quarter-sized hail and wind gusts to 60 miles an hour. Greatest risk is for southeastern South Dakota, far northwestern Iowa, and southwestern Minnesota. For Saturday through Thursday, heat and humidity return through mid-next week with high temperatures in the mid-90s to near 100 degrees. Prepare to alter outdoor plans to reduce your risk of heat illness and impacts. Spotter activation is not expected at this time. Your National Weather Service forecast for Siouxland. Rest of today, mostly cloudy. Highs in the mid-80s. East winds around 5 miles an hour. Tonight, mostly cloudy in the evening, then clearing. Humid with lows in the mid-60s. East winds around 5 miles an hour. Saturday, sunny with highs in the upper 80s. East winds around 5 miles an hour. Saturday night, mostly clear. Humid with lows in the mid-60s. Southeast winds around 5 miles an hour. Sunday, sunny with highs in the upper 80s. Southeast winds around 5 miles an hour. Sunday night, mostly clear. Lows in the mid-60s. Monday, sunny. Highs around 90. Monday night, clear. Lows in the mid-60s. Tuesday, sunny. Highs in the lower 90s. Tuesday night, mostly clear. Lows in the upper 60s. Wednesday, sunny. Highs in the lower 90s. Wednesday night, mostly clear. Lows in the lower 70s. Thursday, sunny. Highs in the mid-90s. At noon, in Sioux City, the temperature was 77 and the dew point 70. The relative humidity was 79%. Wind was calm. The pressure was 29.96 inches and rising. Elsewhere in northwest Iowa, Morris was cloudy and 79. Sheldon was cloudy and 79. Cherokee was cloudy and 79. Spencer was partly sunny and 79. Storm Lake was cloudy and 75. Other conditions across the northern plains, farther east in Iowa, it was cloudy, and temperatures were between 80 and 81 degrees. In eastern Nebraska, it was cloudy, and temperatures were between 78 and 79 degrees. In eastern South Dakota, skies ranged from partly sunny to cloudy, and temperatures were between 80 and 84 degrees. And in southern Minnesota, skies ranged from mostly sunny to partly sunny, and temperatures were between 78 and 83 degrees. Once again, at noon, Sioux City had a temperature of 77. The current time is 12:23 p.m. Central Daylight Time. Operating on a frequency of 162.475 MHz, this is NOAA Weather Radio Station WXL62, broadcasting from a transmitter near Lawton, Iowa. Our program originates from the National Weather Service in Sioux Falls and serves Sioux City and the surrounding Siouxland area. This hazardous weather outlook is for northwest Iowa, west central Iowa, southwest Minnesota, northeast Nebraska, central South Dakota, east central South Dakota, south central South Dakota, and southeast South Dakota. For today and tonight, isolated, non-severe thunderstorms are possible this morning, mainly along US Highway 14. Additional scattered thunderstorms may develop this afternoon through this evening. A stronger storm or two may produce quarter-sized hail and wind gusts to 60 miles an hour. Greatest risk is for southeastern South Dakota, far northwestern Iowa, and southwestern Minnesota. For Saturday through Thursday, heat and humidity return through mid-next week with high temperatures in the mid-90s to near 100 degrees. Prepare to alter outdoor plans to reduce your risk of heat illness and impacts. Spotter activation is not expected.

at this time. Your National Weather Service forecast for Siouxland. West of today, mostly cloudy. Highs in the mid-80s. East winds around 5 miles an hour. Tonight, mostly cloudy in the evening, then clearing. Humid with lows in the mid-60s. East winds around 5 miles an hour. Saturday, sunny with highs in the upper 80s. East winds around 5 miles an hour. Saturday night, mostly clear. Humid with lows in the mid-60s. Southeast winds around 5 miles an hour. Sunday, sunny with highs in the upper 80s. Southeast winds around 5 miles an hour. Sunday night, mostly clear. Lows in the mid-60s. Monday, sunny. Highs around 90. Monday night, clear. Lows in the mid-60s. Tuesday, sunny. Highs in the lower 90s. Tuesday night, mostly clear. Lows in the upper 60s. Wednesday, sunny. Highs in the lower 90s. Wednesday night, mostly clear. Lows in the lower 70s. Thursday, sunny. Highs in the mid-90s. At noon, in Sioux City, the temperature was 77 and the dew point 70. The relative humidity was 79%. Wind was calm. The pressure was 29.96 inches and rising. Elsewhere in northwest Iowa, Morris was cloudy and 79. Sheldon was cloudy and 79. Cherokee was cloudy and 79. Spencer was partly sunny and 79. Storm Lake was cloudy and 75. Other conditions across the northern plains, farther east in Iowa, it was cloudy, and temperatures were between 80 and 81 degrees. In eastern Nebraska, it was cloudy, and temperatures were between 78 and 79 degrees. In eastern South Dakota, skies ranged from partly sunny to cloudy, and temperatures were between 80 and 84 degrees. And in southern Minnesota, skies ranged from mostly sunny to partly sunny, and temperatures were between 78 and 83 degrees. Once again, at noon, Sioux City had a temperature of 77. The current time is 12:27 p.m. Central Daylight Time. Operating on a frequency of 162.475 MHz, this is NOAA Weather Radio Station WXL62, broadcasting from a transmitter near Lawton, Iowa. Our program originates from the National Weather Service in Sioux Falls and serves Sioux City and the surrounding Siouxland area. This hazardous weather outlook is for northwest Iowa, west central Iowa, southwest Minnesota, northeast Nebraska, central South Dakota, east central South Dakota, south central South Dakota, and southeast South Dakota. For today and tonight, isolated, non-severe thunderstorms are possible this morning, mainly along US Highway 14. Additional scattered thunderstorms may develop this afternoon through this evening. A stronger storm or two may produce quarter-sized hail and wind gusts to 60 miles an hour. Greatest risk is for southeastern South Dakota, far northwestern Iowa, and southwestern Minnesota. For Saturday through Thursday, heat and humidity return through mid-next week with high temperatures in the mid-90s to near 100 degrees. Prepare to alter outdoor plans to reduce your risk of heat illness and impacts. Spotter activation is not expected at this time. Your National Weather Service forecast for Siouxland. West of today, mostly cloudy. Highs in the mid-80s. East winds around 5 miles an hour. Tonight, mostly cloudy in the evening, then clearing. Humid with lows in the mid-60s. East winds around 5 miles an hour. Saturday, sunny with highs in the upper 80s. East winds around 5 miles an hour. Saturday night, mostly clear. Humid with lows in the mid-60s. Southeast winds around 5 miles an hour. Sunday, sunny with highs in the upper 80s. Southeast winds around 5 miles an hour. Sunday night, mostly clear. Lows in the mid-60s. Monday, sunny. Highs around 90. Monday night, clear. Lows in the mid-60s. Tuesday, sunny. Highs in the lower 90s. Tuesday night, mostly clear.
lows in the upper 60s. Wednesday, sunny. Highs in the lower 90s. Wednesday night, mostly clear. Lows in the lower 70s. Thursday, sunny. Highs in the mid-90s. At noon, in Sioux City, the temperature was 77 and the dew point 70. The relative humidity was 79%. Wind was calm. The pressure was 29.96 inches and rising. Elsewhere in northwest Iowa, Morris was cloudy and 79. Sheldon was cloudy and 79. Cherokee was cloudy and 79. Spencer was partly sunny and 79. Storm Lake was cloudy and 75. Other conditions across the northern plains, farther east in Iowa, it was cloudy, and temperatures were between 80 and 81 degrees. In eastern Nebraska, it was cloudy, and temperatures were between 78 and 79 degrees. In eastern South Dakota, skies ranged from partly sunny to cloudy, and temperatures were between 80 and 84 degrees. And in southern Minnesota, skies ranged from mostly sunny to partly sunny, and temperatures were between 78 and 83 degrees. Once again, at noon, Sioux City had a temperature of 77. The current time is 12:31 p.m. Central Daylight Time. Operating on a frequency of 162.475 MHz, this is NOAA Weather Radio Station WXL62, broadcasting from a transmitter near Lawton, Iowa. Our program originates from the National Weather Service in Sioux Falls and serves Sioux City and the surrounding Siouxland area. This hazardous weather outlook is for northwest Iowa, west central Iowa, southwest Minnesota, northeast Nebraska, central South Dakota, east central South Dakota, south central South Dakota, and southeast South Dakota. For today and tonight, isolated, non-severe thunderstorms are possible this morning, mainly along US Highway 14. Additional scattered thunderstorms may develop this afternoon through this evening. A stronger storm or two may produce quarter-sized hail and wind gusts to 60 miles an hour. Greatest risk is for southeastern South Dakota, far northwestern Iowa, and southwestern Minnesota. For Saturday through Thursday, heat and humidity return through mid-next week with high temperatures in the mid-90s to near 100 degrees. Prepare to alter outdoor plans to reduce your risk of heat illness and impacts. Spotter activation is not expected at this time. Your National Weather Service forecast for Siouxland. West of today, mostly cloudy. Highs in the mid-80s. East winds around 5 miles an hour. Tonight, mostly cloudy in the evening, then clearing. Humid with lows in the mid-60s. East winds around 5 miles an hour. Saturday, sunny with highs in the upper 80s. East winds around 5 miles an hour. Saturday night, mostly clear. Humid with lows in the mid-60s. Southeast winds around 5 miles an hour. Sunday, sunny with highs in the upper 80s. Southeast winds around 5 miles, mostly clear. Humid with lows in the mid-60s. Southeast winds around 5 miles an hour. Sunday, sunny with highs in the upper 80s. Southeast winds around 5 miles an hour. Sunday night, mostly clear. Lows in the mid-60s. Monday, sunny. Highs around 90. Monday night, clear. Lows in the mid-60s. Tuesday, sunny. Highs in the lower 90s. Tuesday night, mostly clear. Lows in the upper 60s. Wednesday, sunny. Highs in the lower 90s. Wednesday night, mostly clear. Lows in the lower 70s. Thursday, sunny. Highs in the mid-90s. At noon, in Sioux City, the temperature was 77 and the dew point 70. The relative humidity was 79%. Wind was calm. The pressure was 29.96 inches and rising. Elsewhere in northwest Iowa, Morris was cloudy and 79. Sheldon was cloudy and 79. Cherokee was cloudy and 79. Spencer was partly sunny and 79. Storm Lake was cloudy and 75. Other conditions across the northern plains, farther east in Iowa.

It was cloudy, and temperatures were between 80 and 81 degrees. In eastern Nebraska, it was cloudy, and temperatures were between 78 and 79 degrees. In eastern South Dakota, skies ranged from partly sunny to cloudy, and temperatures were between 80 and 84 degrees. And in southern Minnesota, skies ranged from mostly sunny to partly sunny, and temperatures were between 78 and 83 degrees. Once again, at noon, Sioux City had a temperature of 77. The current time is 12:35 p.m. Central Daylight Time. Operating on a frequency of 162.475 MHz, this is NOAA Weather Radio Station WXL62, broadcasting from a transmitter near Lawton, Iowa. Our program originates from the National Weather Service in Sioux Falls and serves Sioux City and the surrounding Siouxland area. This hazardous weather outlook is for northwest Iowa, west central Iowa, southwest Minnesota, northeast Nebraska, central South Dakota, east central South Dakota, south central South Dakota, and southeast South Dakota. For today and tonight, isolated, non-severe thunderstorms are possible this morning, mainly along US Highway 14. Additional scattered thunderstorms may develop this afternoon through this evening. A stronger storm or two may produce quarter-sized hail and wind gusts to 60 miles an hour. Greatest risk is for southeastern South Dakota, far northwestern Iowa, and southwestern Minnesota. For Saturday through Thursday, heat and humidity return through mid-next week with high temperatures in the mid-90s to near 100 degrees. Prepare to alter outdoor plans to reduce your risk of heat illness and impacts. Spotter activation is not expected at this time. Your National Weather Service forecast for Siouxland. Rest of today, mostly cloudy. Highs in the mid-80s. East winds around 5 miles an hour. Tonight, mostly cloudy in the evening, then clearing. Humid with lows in the mid-60s. East winds around 5 miles an hour. Saturday, sunny with highs in the upper 80s. East winds around 5 miles an hour. Saturday night, mostly clear. Humid with lows in the mid-60s. Southeast winds around 5 miles an hour. Sunday, sunny with highs in the upper 80s. Southeast winds around 5 miles an hour. Sunday night, mostly clear. Lows in the mid-60s. Monday, sunny. Highs around 90. Monday night, clear. Lows in the mid-60s. Tuesday, sunny. Highs in the lower 90s. Tuesday night, mostly clear. Lows in the upper 60s. Wednesday, sunny. Highs in the lower 90s. Wednesday night, mostly clear. Lows in the lower 70s. Thursday, sunny. Highs in the mid-90s. At noon, in Sioux City, the temperature was 77 and the dew point 70. The relative humidity was 79%. Wind was calm. The pressure was 29.96 inches and rising. Elsewhere in northwest Iowa, Morris was cloudy and 79. Sheldon was cloudy and 79. Cherokee was cloudy and 79. Spencer was partly sunny and 79. Storm Lake was cloudy and 75. Other conditions across the northern plains, farther east in Iowa, it was cloudy, and temperatures were between 80 and 81 degrees. In eastern Nebraska, it was cloudy, and temperatures were between 78 and 79 degrees. In eastern South Dakota, skies ranged from partly sunny to cloudy, and temperatures were between 80 and 84 degrees. And in southern Minnesota, skies ranged from mostly sunny to partly sunny, and temperatures were between 78 and 83 degrees. Once again, at noon, Sioux City had a temperature of 77. The current time is 12:38 p.m. Central Daylight Time. Operating on a frequency of 162.475 MHz, this is NOAA Weather Radio Station WXL62, broadcasting from a transmitter near Lawton, Iowa. Our program originates from the National Weather Service in Sioux Falls and serves Sioux City and the surrounding Siouxland area. This hazardous weather outlook is for northwest Iowa, west central Iowa, southwest Minnesota, northeast Nebraska.

Forecast for Siouxland. West of today, mostly cloudy. Highs in the mid-80s. East winds around 5 miles an hour. Tonight, mostly cloudy in the evening, then clearing. Humid with lows in the mid-60s. East winds around 5 miles an hour. Saturday, sunny with highs in the upper 80s. East winds around 5 miles an hour. Saturday night, mostly clear. Humid with lows in the mid-60s. Southeast winds around 5 miles an hour. Sunday, sunny with highs in the upper 80s. Southeast winds around 5 miles an hour. Sunday night, mostly clear. Lows in the mid-60s. Monday, sunny. Highs around 90. Monday night, clear. Lows in the mid-60s. Tuesday, sunny. Highs in the lower 90s. Tuesday night, mostly clear. Lows in the upper 60s. Wednesday, sunny. Highs in the lower 90s. Wednesday night, mostly clear. Lows in the lower 70s. Thursday, sunny. Highs in the mid-90s. At noon, in Sioux City, the temperature was 77 and the dew point 70. The relative humidity was 79%. Wind was calm. The pressure was 29.96 inches and rising. Elsewhere in northwest Iowa, Morris was cloudy and 79. Sheldon was cloudy and 79. Cherokee was cloudy and 79. Spencer was partly sunny and 79. Storm Lake was cloudy and 75. Other conditions across the northern plains, farther east in Iowa, it was cloudy, and temperatures were between 80 and 81 degrees. In eastern Nebraska, it was cloudy, and temperatures were between 78 and 79 degrees. In eastern South Dakota, skies ranged from partly sunny to cloudy, and temperatures were between 80 and 84 degrees. And in southern Minnesota, skies ranged from mostly sunny to partly sunny, and temperatures were between 78 and 83 degrees. Once again, at noon, Sioux City had a temperature of 77. The current time is 12:42 p.m. Central Daylight Time. Operating on a frequency of 162.475 MHz, this is NOAA Weather Radio Station WXL62, broadcasting from a transmitter near Lawton, Iowa. Our program originates from the National Weather Service in Sioux Falls and serves Sioux City and the surrounding Siouxland area. This hazardous weather outlook is for northwest Iowa, west central Iowa, southwest Minnesota, northeast Nebraska, central South Dakota, east central South Dakota, south central South Dakota, and southeast South Dakota. For today and tonight, isolated, non-severe thunderstorms are possible this morning, mainly along US Highway 14. Additional scattered thunderstorms may develop this afternoon through this evening. A stronger storm or two may produce quarter-sized hail and wind gusts to 60 miles an hour. Greatest risk is for southeastern South Dakota, far northwestern Iowa, and southwestern Minnesota. For Saturday through Thursday, heat and humidity return through mid-next week with high temperatures in the mid-90s to near 100 degrees. Prepare to alter outdoor plans to reduce your risk of heat illness and impacts. Spotter activation is not expected at this time. Your National Weather Service forecast for Siouxland. West of today, mostly cloudy. Highs in the mid-80s. East winds around 5 miles an hour. Tonight, mostly cloudy in the evening, then clearing. Humid with lows in the mid-60s. East winds around 5 miles an hour. Saturday, sunny with highs in the upper 80s. East winds around 5 miles an hour. Saturday night, mostly clear. Humid with lows in the mid-60s. Southeast winds around 5 miles an hour. Sunday, sunny with highs in the upper 80s. Southeast winds around 5 miles an hour. Sunday night, mostly clear. Lows in the mid-60s. Monday, sunny. Highs around 90. Monday night, clear. Lows in the mid-60s. Tuesday, sunny. Highs in the lower 90s. Tuesday night, mostly clear. Lows in the upper 60s.

sunny. Highs in the lower 90s. Wednesday night, mostly clear. Lows in the lower 70s. Thursday, sunny. Highs in the mid-90s. At noon, in Sioux City, the temperature was 77 and the dew point 70. The relative humidity was 79%. Wind was calm. The pressure was 29.96 inches and rising. Elsewhere in northwest Iowa, Morris was cloudy and 79. Sheldon was cloudy and 79. Cherokee was cloudy and 79. Spencer was partly sunny and 79. Storm Lake was cloudy and 75. Other conditions across the northern plains, farther east in Iowa, it was cloudy, and temperatures were between 80 and 81 degrees. In eastern Nebraska, it was cloudy, and temperatures were between 78 and 79 degrees. In eastern South Dakota, skies ranged from partly sunny to cloudy, and temperatures were between 80 and 84 degrees. And in southern Minnesota, skies ranged from mostly sunny to partly sunny, and temperatures were between 78 and 83 degrees. Once again, at noon, Sioux City had a temperature of 77. The current time is 12:46 p.m. Central Daylight Time. Operating on a frequency of 162.475 MHz, this is NOAA Weather Radio Station WXL62, broadcasting from a transmitter near Lawton, Iowa. Our program originates from the National Weather Service in Sioux Falls and serves Sioux City and the surrounding Siouxland area. This hazardous weather outlook is for northwest Iowa, west central Iowa, southwest Minnesota, northeast Nebraska, central South Dakota, east central South Dakota, south central South Dakota, and southeast South Dakota. For today and tonight, isolated, non-severe thunderstorms are possible this morning, mainly along US Highway 14. Additional scattered thunderstorms may develop this afternoon through this evening. A stronger storm or two may produce quarter-sized hail and wind gusts to 60 miles an hour. Greatest risk is for southeastern South Dakota, far northwestern Iowa, and southwestern Minnesota. For Saturday through Thursday, heat and humidity return through mid-next week with high temperatures in the mid-90s to near 100 degrees. Prepare to alter outdoor plans to reduce your risk of heat illness and impacts. Spotter activation is not expected at this time. Your National Weather Service forecast for Siouxland. Rest of today, mostly cloudy. Highs in the mid-80s. East winds around 5 miles an hour. Tonight, mostly cloudy in the evening, then clearing. Humid with lows in the mid-60s. East winds around 5 miles an hour. Saturday, sunny with highs in the upper 80s. East winds around 5 miles an hour. Saturday night, mostly clear. Humid with lows in the mid-60s. Southeast winds around 5 miles an hour. Sunday, sunny with highs in the upper 80s. Southeast winds around 5 miles an hour. Sunday night, mostly clear. Lows in the mid-60s. Monday, sunny. Highs around 90. Monday night, clear. Lows in the mid-60s. Tuesday, sunny. Highs in the lower 90s. Tuesday night, mostly clear. Lows in the upper 60s. Wednesday, sunny. Highs in the lower 90s. Wednesday night, mostly clear. Lows in the lower 70s. Thursday, sunny. Highs in the mid-90s. At noon, in Sioux City, the temperature was 77 and the dew point 70. The relative humidity was 79%. Wind was calm. The pressure was 29.96 inches and rising. Elsewhere in northwest Iowa, Morris was cloudy and 79. Sheldon was cloudy and 79. Cherokee was cloudy and 79. Spencer was partly sunny and 79. Storm Lake was cloudy and 75. Other conditions across the northern plains, farther east in Iowa, it was cloudy, and temperatures were between 80 and 81 degrees. In eastern Nebraska, it was cloudy, and temperatures were between 78 and 79 degrees. In eastern South Dakota, skies ranged from partly sunny to cloudy, and temperatures were
34 degrees. And in southern Minnesota, skies ranged from mostly sunny to partly sunny, and temperatures were between 78 and 83 degrees. Once again, at noon, Sioux City had a temperature of 77. The current time is 12:50 p.m. Central Daylight Time. Operating on a frequency of 162.475 MHz, this is NOAA Weather Radio Station WXL62, broadcasting from a transmitter near Lawton, Iowa. Our program originates from the National Weather Service in Sioux Falls and serves Sioux City and the surrounding Siouxland area. This hazardous weather outlook is for northwest Iowa, west central Iowa, southwest Minnesota, northeast Nebraska, central South Dakota, east central South Dakota, south central South Dakota, and southeast South Dakota. For today and tonight, isolated, non-severe thunderstorms are possible this morning, mainly along US Highway 14. Additional scattered thunderstorms may develop this afternoon through this evening. A stronger storm or two may produce quarter-sized hail and wind gusts to 60 miles an hour. Greatest risk is for southeastern South Dakota, far northwestern Iowa, and southwestern Minnesota. For Saturday through Thursday, heat and humidity return through mid-next week with high temperatures in the mid-90s to near 100 degrees. Prepare to alter outdoor plans to reduce your risk of heat illness and impacts. Spotter activation is not expected at this time. Your National Weather Service forecast for Siouxland. West of today, mostly cloudy. Highs in the mid-80s. East winds around 5 miles an hour. Tonight, mostly cloudy in the evening, then clearing. Humid with lows in the mid-60s. East winds around 5 miles an hour. Saturday, sunny with highs in the upper 80s. East winds around 5 miles an hour. Saturday night, mostly clear. Humid with lows in the mid-60s. Southeast winds around 5 miles an hour. Sunday, sunny with highs in the upper 80s. Southeast winds around 5 miles an hour. Sunday night, mostly clear. Lows in the mid-60s. Monday, sunny. Highs around 90. Monday night, clear. Lows in the mid-60s. Tuesday, sunny. Highs in the lower 90s. Tuesday night, mostly clear. Lows in the upper 60s. Wednesday, sunny. Highs in the lower 90s. Wednesday night, mostly clear. Lows in the lower 70s. Thursday, sunny. Highs in the mid-90s. At noon, in Sioux City, the temperature was 77 and the dew point 70. The relative humidity was 79%. Wind was calm. The pressure was 29.96 inches and rising. Elsewhere in northwest Iowa, Morris was cloudy and 79. Sheldon was cloudy and 79. Cherokee was cloudy and 79. Spencer was partly sunny and 79. Storm Lake was cloudy and 75. Other conditions across the northern plains, farther east in Iowa, it was cloudy, and temperatures were between 80 and 81 degrees. In eastern Nebraska, it was cloudy, and temperatures were between 78 and 79 degrees. In eastern South Dakota, skies ranged from partly sunny to cloudy, and temperatures were between 80 and 84 degrees. And in southern Minnesota, skies ranged from mostly sunny to partly sunny, and temperatures were between 78 and 83 degrees. Once again, at noon, Sioux City had a temperature of 77. The current time is 12:54 p.m. Central Daylight Time. Operating on a frequency of 162.475 MHz, this is NOAA Weather Radio Station WXL62, broadcasting from a transmitter near Lawton, Iowa. Our program originates from the National Weather Service in Sioux Falls and serves Sioux City and the surrounding Siouxland area. This hazardous weather outlook is for northwest Iowa, west central Iowa, southwest Minnesota, northeast Nebraska, central South Dakota, east central South Dakota, south central South Dakota, and southeast South Dakota. For today and tonight, isolated, non-severe thunderstorms are possible this morning, mainly along US Highway 14. Additional scattered

Thunderstorms may develop this afternoon through this evening. A stronger storm or two may produce quarter-sized hail and wind gusts to 60 miles an hour. Greatest risk is for southeastern South Dakota, far northwestern Iowa, and southwestern Minnesota. For Saturday through Thursday, heat and humidity return through mid-next week with high temperatures in the mid-90s to near 100 degrees. Prepare to alter outdoor plans to reduce your risk of heat illness and impacts. Spotter activation is not expected at this time. Your National Weather Service forecast for Siouxland. Rest of today, mostly cloudy. Highs in the mid-80s. East winds around 5 miles an hour. Tonight, mostly cloudy in the evening, then clearing. Humid with lows in the mid-60s. East winds around 5 miles an hour. Saturday, sunny with highs in the upper 80s. East winds around 5 miles an hour. Saturday night, mostly clear. Humid with lows in the mid-60s. Southeast winds around 5 miles an hour. Sunday, sunny with highs in the upper 80s. Southeast winds around 5 miles an hour. Sunday night, mostly clear. Lows in the mid-60s. Monday, sunny. Highs around 90. Monday night, clear. Lows in the mid-60s. Tuesday, sunny. Highs in the lower 90s. Tuesday night, mostly clear. Lows in the upper 60s. Wednesday, sunny. Highs in the lower 90s. Wednesday night, mostly clear. Lows in the lower 70s. Thursday, sunny. Highs in the mid-90s. At noon, in Sioux City, the temperature was 77, and the dew point 70. The relative humidity was 79%. Wind was calm. The pressure was 29.96 inches and rising. Elsewhere in northwest Iowa, Morris was cloudy and 79. Sheldon was cloudy and 79. Cherokee was cloudy and 79. Spencer was partly sunny and 79. Storm Lake was cloudy and 75. Other conditions across the northern plains, farther east in Iowa, it was cloudy, and temperatures were between 80 and 81 degrees. In eastern Nebraska, it was cloudy, and temperatures were between 78 and 79 degrees. In eastern South Dakota, skies ranged from partly sunny to cloudy, and temperatures were between 80 and 84 degrees. And in southern Minnesota, skies ranged from mostly sunny to partly sunny, and temperatures were between 78 and 83 degrees. Once again, at noon, Sioux City had a temperature of 77. The current time is 12:58 p.m. Central Daylight Time. Operating on a frequency of 162.475 MHz, this is NOAA Weather Radio Station WXL62, broadcasting from a transmitter near Lawton, Iowa. Our program originates from the National Weather Service in Sioux Falls and serves Sioux City and the surrounding Siouxland area. This hazardous weather outlook is for northwest Iowa, west central Iowa, southwest Minnesota, northeast Nebraska, central South Dakota, east central South Dakota, south central South Dakota, and southeast South Dakota. For today and tonight, isolated, non-severe thunderstorms are possible this morning, mainly along US Highway 14. Additional scattered thunderstorms may develop this afternoon through this evening. A stronger storm or two may produce quarter-sized hail and wind gusts to 60 miles an hour. Greatest risk is for southeastern South Dakota, far northwestern Iowa, and southwestern Minnesota. For Saturday through Thursday, heat and humidity return through mid-next week with high temperatures in the mid-90s to near 100 degrees. Prepare to alter outdoor plans to reduce your risk of heat illness and impacts. Spotter activation is not expected at this time. Your National Weather Service forecast for Siouxland. Rest of today, mostly cloudy. Highs in the mid-80s. East winds around 5 miles an hour. Tonight, mostly cloudy in the evening, then clearing. Humid with lows in the mid-60s. East winds around 5 miles an hour. Saturday, sunny with highs in the upper 80s. East winds around 5 miles an hour. Saturday night, mostly clear.
humid with lows in the mid-60s. Southeast winds around 5 miles an hour. Sunday, sunny with highs in the upper 80s. Southeast winds around 5 miles an hour. Sunday night, mostly clear. Lows in the mid-60s. Monday, sunny. Highs around 90. Monday night, clear. Lows in the mid-60s. Tuesday, sunny. Highs in the lower 90s. Tuesday night, mostly clear. Lows in the upper 60s. Wednesday, sunny. Highs in the lower 90s. Wednesday night, mostly clear. Lows in the lower 70s. Thursday, sunny. Highs in the mid-90s. At noon, in Sioux City, the temperature was 77 and the dew point 70. The relative humidity was 79%. Wind was calm. The pressure was 29.96 inches and rising. Elsewhere in northwest Iowa, Morris was cloudy and 79. Sheldon was cloudy and 79. Cherokee was cloudy and 79. Spencer was partly sunny and 79. Storm Lake was cloudy and 75. Other conditions across the northern plains, farther east in Iowa, it was cloudy, and temperatures were between 80 and 81 degrees. In eastern Nebraska, it was cloudy, and temperatures were between 78 and 79 degrees. In eastern South Dakota, skies ranged from partly sunny to cloudy, and temperatures were between 80 and 84 degrees. And in southern Minnesota, skies ranged from mostly sunny to partly sunny, and temperatures were between 78 and 83 degrees. Once again, at noon, Sioux City had a temperature of 77. At 1 p.m., in Sioux City, the temperature was 81 and the dew point 70. The relative humidity was 69%. Wind was variable at 3 miles an hour. The pressure was 29.95 inches and falling. Elsewhere in northwest Iowa, Morris was partly sunny and 81. Sheldon was cloudy and 79. Cherokee was cloudy and 81. Spencer was cloudy and 79. Other conditions across the northern plains, farther east in Iowa, it was cloudy, and temperatures were between 81 and 82 degrees. In eastern Nebraska, skies ranged from partly sunny to cloudy, and temperatures were between 79 and 82 degrees. In eastern South Dakota, skies ranged from partly sunny to cloudy, and temperatures were between 82 and 85 degrees. And in southern Minnesota, skies ranged from partly sunny to cloudy. It was 78 at Worthington, 80 at Marshall, 79 at Mankato, 84 at Minneapolis, and 81 at Rochester. Once again, at 1 p.m. Sioux City had a temperature of 81. The current time is 1:03 p.m. Central Daylight Time. Operating on a frequency of 162.475 MHz, this is NOAA Weather Radio Station WXL62, broadcasting from a transmitter near Lawton, Iowa. Our program originates from the National Weather Service in Sioux Falls and serves Sioux City and the surrounding Siouxland area. This hazardous weather outlook is for northwest Iowa, west central Iowa, southwest Minnesota, northeast Nebraska, central South Dakota, east central South Dakota, south central South Dakota, and southeast South Dakota. For today and tonight, isolated, non-severe thunderstorms are possible this morning, mainly along US Highway 14. Additional scattered thunderstorms may develop this afternoon through this evening. A stronger storm or two may produce quarter-sized hail and wind gusts to 60 miles an hour. Greatest risk is for southeastern South Dakota, far northwestern Iowa, and southwestern Minnesota. For Saturday through Thursday, heat and humidity return through mid-next week with high temperatures in the mid-90s to near 100 degrees. Prepare to alter outdoor plans to reduce your risk of heat illness and impacts. Spotter activation is not expected at this time. Your National Weather Service forecast for Siouxland. Rest of today, mostly cloudy. Highs in the mid-80s. East winds around 5 miles an hour. Tonight, mostly cloudy in the evening, then clearing. Humid with lows in the mid-60s. East winds around 5 miles an hour. Saturday,
sunny with highs in the

Upper 80s. East winds around 5 miles an hour. Saturday night, mostly clear. Humid with lows in the mid-60s. Southeast winds around 5 miles an hour. Sunday, sunny with highs in the upper 80s. Southeast winds around 5 miles an hour. Sunday night, mostly clear. Lows in the mid-60s. Monday, sunny. Highs around 90. Monday night, clear. Lows in the mid-60s. Tuesday, sunny. Highs in the lower 90s. Tuesday night, mostly clear. Lows in the upper 60s. Wednesday, sunny. Highs in the lower 90s. Wednesday night, mostly clear. Lows in the lower 70s. Thursday, sunny. Highs in the mid-90s. At 1 p.m., in Sioux City, the temperature was 81 and the dew point 70. The relative humidity was 69%. Wind was variable at 3 miles an hour. The pressure was 29.95 inches and falling. Elsewhere in northwest Iowa, Morris was partly sunny and 81. Sheldon was cloudy and 79. Cherokee was cloudy and 81. Spencer was cloudy and 79. Other conditions across the northern plains, farther east in Iowa, it was cloudy, and temperatures were between 81 and 82 degrees. In eastern Nebraska, skies ranged from partly sunny to cloudy, and temperatures were between 79 and 82 degrees. In eastern South Dakota, skies ranged from partly sunny to cloudy, and temperatures were between 82 and 85 degrees. And in southern Minnesota, skies ranged from partly sunny to cloudy. It was 78 at Worthington, 80 at Marshall, 79 at Mankato, 84 at Minneapolis, and 81 at Rochester. Once again, at 1 p.m. Sioux City had a temperature of 81. The current time is 1:07 p.m. Central Daylight Time. Operating on a frequency of 162.475 MHz, this is NOAA Weather Radio Station WXL62, broadcasting from a transmitter near Lawton, Iowa. Our program originates from the National Weather Service in Sioux Falls and serves Sioux City and the surrounding Siouxland area. This hazardous weather outlook is for northwest Iowa, west central Iowa, southwest Minnesota, northeast Nebraska, central South Dakota, east central South Dakota, south central South Dakota, and southeast South Dakota. For today and tonight, isolated, non-severe thunderstorms are possible this morning, mainly along US Highway 14. Additional scattered thunderstorms may develop this afternoon through this evening. A stronger storm or two may produce quarter-sized hail and wind gusts to 60 miles an hour. Greatest risk is for southeastern South Dakota, far northwestern Iowa, and southwestern Minnesota. For Saturday through Thursday, heat and humidity return through mid-next week with high temperatures in the mid-90s to near 100 degrees. Prepare to alter outdoor plans to reduce your risk of heat illness and impacts. Spotter activation is not expected at this time. Your National Weather Service forecast for Siouxland. Rest of today, mostly cloudy. Highs in the mid-80s. East winds around 5 miles an hour. Tonight, mostly cloudy in the evening, then clearing. Humid with lows in the mid-60s. East winds around 5 miles an hour. Saturday, sunny with highs in the upper 80s. East winds around 5 miles an hour. Saturday night, mostly clear. Humid with lows in the mid-60s. Southeast winds around 5 miles an hour. Sunday, sunny with highs in the upper 80s. Southeast winds around 5 miles an hour. Sunday night, mostly clear. Lows in the mid-60s. Monday, sunny. Highs around 90. Monday night, clear. Lows in the mid-60s. Tuesday, sunny. Highs in the lower 90s. Tuesday night, mostly clear. Lows in the upper 60s. Wednesday, sunny. Highs in the lower 90s. Wednesday night, mostly clear. Lows in the lower 70s. Thursday, sunny. Highs in the mid-90s. At 1 p.m., in Sioux City, the temperature was 81 and the dew

70. The relative humidity was 69%. Wind was variable at 3 miles an hour. The pressure was 29.95 inches and falling. Elsewhere in northwest Iowa, Morris was partly sunny and 81. Sheldon was cloudy and 79. Cherokee was cloudy and 81. Spencer was cloudy and 79. Other conditions across the northern plains, farther east in Iowa, it was cloudy, and temperatures were between 81 and 82 degrees. In eastern Nebraska, skies ranged from partly sunny to cloudy, and temperatures were between 79 and 82 degrees. In eastern South Dakota, skies ranged from partly sunny to cloudy, and temperatures were between 82 and 85 degrees. And in southern Minnesota, skies ranged from partly sunny to cloudy. It was 78 at Worthington, 80 at Marshall, 79 at Mankato, 84 at Minneapolis, and 81 at Rochester. Once again, at 1 p.m. Sioux City had a temperature of 81. At 1 p.m., in Sioux City, the temperature was 81 and the dew point 70. The relative humidity was 69%. Wind was variable at 3 miles an hour. The pressure was 29.95 inches and falling. Elsewhere in northwest Iowa, Morris was cloudy and 81. Sheldon was cloudy and 79. Cherokee was cloudy and 81. Spencer was cloudy and 79. Storm Lake was cloudy and 77. Other conditions across the northern plains, farther east in Iowa, it was cloudy, and temperatures were between 81 and 82 degrees. In eastern Nebraska, it was cloudy, and temperatures were between 79 and 82 degrees. In eastern South Dakota, skies ranged from partly sunny to cloudy, and temperatures were between 82 and 85 degrees. And in southern Minnesota, skies ranged from partly sunny to cloudy. It was 78 at Worthington, 80 at Marshall, 79 at Mankato, 84 at Minneapolis, and 81 at Rochester. Once again, at 1 p.m. Sioux City had a temperature of 81. The current time is 1:12 p.m. Central Daylight Time. Operating on a frequency of 162.475 MHz, this is NOAA Weather Radio Station WXL62, broadcasting from a transmitter near Lawton, Iowa. Our program originates from the National Weather Service in Sioux Falls and serves Sioux City and the surrounding Siouxland area. This hazardous weather outlook is for northwest Iowa, west central Iowa, southwest Minnesota, northeast Nebraska, central South Dakota, east central South Dakota, south central South Dakota, and southeast South Dakota. For today and tonight, isolated, non-severe thunderstorms are possible this morning, mainly along US Highway 14. Additional scattered thunderstorms may develop this afternoon through this evening. A stronger storm or two may produce quarter-sized hail and wind gusts to 60 miles an hour. Greatest risk is for southeastern South Dakota, far northwestern Iowa, and southwestern Minnesota. For Saturday through Thursday, heat and humidity return through mid-next week with high temperatures in the mid-90s to near 100 degrees. Prepare to alter outdoor plans to reduce your risk of heat illness and impacts. Spotter activation is not expected at this time. Your National Weather Service forecast for Siouxland. West of today, mostly cloudy. Highs in the mid-80s. East winds around 5 miles an hour. Tonight, mostly cloudy in the evening, then clearing. Humid with lows in the mid-60s. East winds around 5 miles an hour. Saturday, sunny with highs in the upper 80s. East winds around 5 miles an hour. Saturday night, mostly clear. Humid with lows in the mid-60s. Southeast winds around 5 miles an hour. Sunday, sunny with highs in the upper 80s. Southeast winds around 5 miles an hour. Sunday night, mostly clear. Lows in the mid-60s. Monday, sunny. Highs around 90. Monday night, clear. Lows in the mid-60s. Tuesday, sunny. Highs in the lower 90s. Tuesday night, mostly clear. Lows in the upper 60s. Wednesday, sunny. Highs in the lower 90s. Wednesday night.

mostly clear. Lows in the lower 70s. Thursday, sunny. Highs in the mid-90s. At 1 p.m., in Sioux City, the temperature was 81 and the dew point 70. The relative humidity was 69%. Wind was variable at 3 miles an hour. The pressure was 29.95 inches and falling. Elsewhere in northwest Iowa, Morris was cloudy and 81. Sheldon was cloudy and 79. Cherokee was cloudy and 81. Spencer was cloudy and 79. Storm Lake was cloudy and 77. Other conditions across the northern plains, farther east in Iowa, it was cloudy, and temperatures were between 81 and 82 degrees. In eastern Nebraska, it was cloudy, and temperatures were between 79 and 82 degrees. In eastern South Dakota, skies ranged from partly sunny to cloudy, and temperatures were between 82 and 85 degrees. And in southern Minnesota, skies ranged from partly sunny to cloudy. It was 78 at Worthington, 80 at Marshall, 79 at Mankato, 84 at Minneapolis, and 81 at Rochester. Once again, at 1 p.m. Sioux City had a temperature of 81. The current time is 1:16 p.m. Central Daylight Time. Operating on a frequency of 162.475 MHz, this is NOAA Weather Radio Station WXL62, broadcasting from a transmitter near Lawton, Iowa. Our program originates from the National Weather Service in Sioux Falls and serves Sioux City and the surrounding Siouxland area. This hazardous weather outlook is for northwest Iowa, west central Iowa, southwest Minnesota, northeast Nebraska, central South Dakota, east central South Dakota, south central South Dakota, and southeast South Dakota. For today and tonight, isolated, non-severe thunderstorms are possible this morning, mainly along US Highway 14. Additional scattered thunderstorms may develop this afternoon through this evening. A stronger storm or two may produce quarter-sized hail and wind gusts to 60 miles an hour. Greatest risk is for southeastern South Dakota, far northwestern Iowa, and southwestern Minnesota. For Saturday through Thursday, heat and humidity return through mid-next week with high temperatures in the mid-90s to near 100 degrees. Prepare to alter outdoor plans to reduce your risk of heat illness and impacts. Spotter activation is not expected at this time. Your National Weather Service forecast for Siouxland. Rest of today, mostly cloudy. Highs in the mid-80s. East winds around 5 miles an hour. Tonight, mostly cloudy in the evening, then clearing. Humid with lows in the mid-60s. East winds around 5 miles an hour. Saturday, sunny with highs in the upper 80s. East winds around 5 miles an hour. Saturday night, mostly clear. Humid with lows in the mid-60s. Southeast winds around 5 miles an hour. Sunday, sunny with highs in the upper 80s. Southeast winds around 5 miles an hour. Sunday night, mostly clear. Lows in the mid-60s. Monday, sunny. Highs around 90. Monday night, clear. Lows in the mid-60s. Tuesday, sunny. Highs in the lower 90s. Tuesday night, mostly clear. Lows in the upper 60s. Wednesday, sunny. Highs in the lower 90s. Wednesday night, mostly clear. Lows in the lower 70s. Thursday, sunny. Highs in the mid-90s. At 1 p.m., in Sioux City, the temperature was 81 and the dew point 70. The relative humidity was 69%. Wind was variable at 3 miles an hour. The pressure was 29.95 inches and falling. Elsewhere in northwest Iowa, Morris was cloudy and 81. Sheldon was cloudy and 79. Cherokee was cloudy and 81. Spencer was cloudy and 79. Storm Lake was cloudy and 77. Other conditions across the northern plains, farther east in Iowa, it was cloudy, and temperatures were between 81 and 82 degrees. In eastern Nebraska, it was cloudy, and temperatures were between 79 and 82 degrees. In eastern South Dakota, skies ranged from partly sunny to

cloudy, and temperatures were between 82 and 85 degrees. And in southern Minnesota, skies ranged from partly sunny to cloudy. It was 78 at Worthington, 80 at Marshall, 79 at Mankato, 84 at Minneapolis, and 81 at Rochester. Once again, at 1 p.m. Sioux City had a temperature of 81. The current time is 1:20 p.m. Central Daylight Time. Operating on a frequency of 162.475 MHz, this is NOAA Weather Radio Station WXL62, broadcasting from a transmitter near Lawton, Iowa. Our program originates from the National Weather Service in Sioux Falls and serves Sioux City and the surrounding Siouxland area. This hazardous weather outlook is from northwest Iowa, west central Iowa, southwest Minnesota, northeast Nebraska, central South Dakota, east central South Dakota, south central South Dakota, and southeast South Dakota. For today and tonight, isolated, non-severe thunderstorms are possible this morning, mainly along US Highway 14. Additional scattered thunderstorms may develop this afternoon through this evening. A stronger storm or two may produce quarter-sized hail and wind gusts to 60 miles an hour. Greatest risk is for southeastern South Dakota, far northwestern Iowa, and southwestern Minnesota. For Saturday through Thursday, heat and humidity return through mid-next week with high temperatures in the mid-90s to near 100 degrees. Prepare to alter outdoor plans to reduce your risk of heat illness and attacks. Spotter activation is not expected at this time. Your National Weather Service forecast for Siouxland. West of today, mostly cloudy. Highs in the mid-80s. East winds around 5 miles an hour. Tonight, mostly cloudy in the evening, then clearing. Humid with lows in the mid-60s. East winds around 5 miles an hour. Saturday, sunny with highs in the upper 80s. East winds around 5 miles an hour. Saturday night, mostly clear. Humid with lows in the mid-60s. Southeast winds around 5 miles an hour. Sunday, sunny with highs in the upper 80s. Southeast winds around 5 miles an hour. Sunday night, mostly clear. Lows in the mid-60s. Monday, sunny. Highs around 90. Monday night, clear. Lows in the mid-60s. Tuesday, sunny. Highs in the lower 90s. Tuesday night, mostly clear. Lows in the upper 60s. Wednesday, sunny. Highs in the lower 90s. Wednesday night, mostly clear. Lows in the lower 70s. Thursday, sunny. Highs in the mid-90s. At 1 p.m., in Sioux City, the temperature was 81 and the dew point 70. The relative humidity was 69%. Wind was variable at 3 miles an hour. The pressure was 29.95 inches and falling. Elsewhere in northwest Iowa, Morris was cloudy and 81. Sheldon was cloudy and 79. Cherokee was cloudy and 81. Spencer was cloudy and 79. Storm Lake was cloudy and 77. Other conditions across the northern plains, farther east in Iowa, it was cloudy, and temperatures were between 81 and 82 degrees. In eastern Nebraska, it was cloudy, and temperatures were between 79 and 82 degrees. In eastern South Dakota, skies ranged from partly sunny to cloudy, and temperatures were between 82 and 85 degrees. And in southern Minnesota, skies ranged from partly sunny to cloudy. It was 78 at Worthington, 80 at Marshall, 79 at Mankato, 84 at Minneapolis, and 81 at Rochester. Once again, at 1 p.m. Sioux City had a temperature of 81. The current time is 1:24 p.m. Central Daylight Time. Operating on a frequency of 162.475 MHz, this is NOAA Weather Radio Station WXL62, broadcasting from a transmitter near Lawton, Iowa. Our program originates from the National Weather Service in Sioux Falls and serves Sioux City and the surrounding Siouxland area.
This hazardous weather outlook is for northwest Iowa, west central Iowa, southwest Minnesota, northeast Nebraska, central South Dakota, east central South Dakota, south central South Dakota, and southeast South Dakota. For today and tonight, isolated, non-severe thunderstorms are possible this morning, mainly along US Highway 14. Additional scattered thunderstorms may develop this afternoon through this evening. A stronger storm or two may produce quarter-sized hail and wind gusts to 60 miles an hour. Greatest risk is for southeastern South Dakota, far northwestern Iowa, and southwestern Minnesota. For Saturday through Thursday, heat and humidity return through mid-next week with high temperatures in the mid-90s to near 100 degrees. Prepare to alter outdoor plans to reduce your risk of heat illness and impacts. Spotter activation is not expected at this time. Your National Weather Service forecast for Siouxland. Rest of today, mostly cloudy. Highs in the mid-80s. East winds around 5 miles an hour. Tonight, mostly cloudy in the evening, then clearing. Humid with lows in the mid-60s. East winds around 5 miles an hour. Saturday, sunny with highs in the upper 80s. East winds around 5 miles an hour. Saturday night, mostly clear. Humid with lows in the mid-60s. Southeast winds around 5 miles an hour. Sunday, sunny with highs in the upper 80s. Southeast winds around 5 miles an hour. Sunday night, mostly clear. Lows in the mid-60s. Monday, sunny. Highs around 90. Monday night, clear. Lows in the mid-60s. Tuesday, sunny. Highs in the lower 90s. Tuesday night, mostly clear. Lows in the upper 60s. Wednesday, sunny. Highs in the lower 90s. Wednesday night, mostly clear. Lows in the lower 70s. Thursday, sunny. Highs in the mid-90s. At 1 p.m., in Sioux City, the temperature was 81 and the dew point 70. The relative humidity was 69%. Wind was variable at 3 miles an hour. The pressure was 29.95 inches and falling. Elsewhere in northwest Iowa, Morris was cloudy and 81. Sheldon was cloudy and 79. Cherokee was cloudy and 81. Spencer was cloudy and 79. Storm Lake was cloudy and 77. Other conditions across the northern plains, farther east in Iowa, it was cloudy, and temperatures were between 81 and 82 degrees. In eastern Nebraska, it was cloudy, and temperatures were between 79 and 82 degrees. In eastern South Dakota, skies ranged from partly sunny to cloudy, and temperatures were between 82 and 85 degrees. And in southern Minnesota, skies ranged from partly sunny to cloudy. It was 78 at Worthington, 80 at Marshall, 79 at Mankato, 84 at Minneapolis, and 81 at Rochester. Once again, at 1 p.m. Sioux City had a temperature of 81. The current time is 1:28 p.m. Central Daylight Time. Operating on a frequency of 162.475 MHz, this is NOAA Weather Radio Station WXL62, broadcasting from a transmitter near Lawton, Iowa. Our program originates from the National Weather Service in Sioux Falls and serves Sioux City and the surrounding Siouxland area. This hazardous weather outlook is for northwest Iowa, west central Iowa, southwest Minnesota, northeast Nebraska, central South Dakota, east central South Dakota, south central South Dakota, and southeast South Dakota. For today and tonight, isolated, non-severe thunderstorms are possible this morning, mainly along US Highway 14. Additional scattered thunderstorms may develop this afternoon through this evening. A stronger storm or two may produce quarter-sized hail and wind gusts to 60 miles an hour. Greatest risk is for southeastern South Dakota, far northwestern Iowa, and southwestern Minnesota. For Saturday through Thursday, heat and humidity return through mid-next week with high temperatures in the mid-90s to near 100 degrees. Prepare to alter outdoor plans to reduce your risk of heat illness and impacts. Spotter activation is not expected at this time.
your National Weather Service forecast for Siouxland. Rest of today, mostly cloudy. Highs in the mid-80s. East winds around 5 miles an hour. Tonight, mostly cloudy in the evening, then clearing. Humid with lows in the mid-60s. East winds around 5 miles an hour. Saturday, sunny with highs in the upper 80s. East winds around 5 miles an hour. Saturday night, mostly clear. Humid with lows in the mid-60s. Southeast winds around 5 miles an hour. Sunday, sunny with highs in the upper 80s. Southeast winds around 5 miles an hour. Sunday night, mostly clear. Lows in the mid-60s. Monday, sunny. Highs around 90. Monday night, clear. Lows in the mid-60s. Tuesday, sunny. Highs in the lower 90s. Tuesday night, mostly clear. Lows in the upper 60s. Wednesday, sunny. Highs in the lower 90s. Wednesday night, mostly clear. Lows in the lower 70s. Thursday, sunny. Highs in the mid-90s. At 1 p.m., in Sioux City, the temperature was 81 and the dew point 70. The relative humidity was 69%. Wind was variable at 3 miles an hour. The pressure was 29.95 inches and falling. Elsewhere in northwest Iowa, Morris was cloudy and 81. Sheldon was cloudy and 79. Cherokee was cloudy and 81. Spencer was cloudy and 79. Storm Lake was cloudy and 77. Other conditions across the northern plains, farther east in Iowa, it was cloudy, and temperatures were between 81 and 82 degrees. In eastern Nebraska, it was cloudy, and temperatures were between 79 and 82 degrees. In eastern South Dakota, skies ranged from partly sunny to cloudy, and temperatures were between 82 and 85 degrees. And in southern Minnesota, skies ranged from partly sunny to cloudy. It was 78 at Worthington, 80 at Marshall, 79 at Mankato, 84 at Minneapolis, and 81 at Rochester. Once again, at 1 p.m. Sioux City had a temperature of 81. The current time is 1:32 p.m. Central Daylight Time. Operating on a frequency of 162.475 MHz, this is NOAA Weather Radio Station WXL62, broadcasting from a transmitter near Lawton, Iowa. Our program originates from the National Weather Service in Sioux Falls and serves Sioux City and the surrounding Siouxland area. This hazardous weather outlook is for northwest Iowa, west central Iowa, serves Sioux City and the surrounding Siouxland area. This hazardous weather outlook is for northwest Iowa, west central Iowa, southwest Minnesota, northeast Nebraska, central South Dakota, east central South Dakota, south central South Dakota, and southeast South Dakota. For today and tonight, isolated, non-severe thunderstorms are possible this morning, mainly along US Highway 14. Additional scattered thunderstorms may develop this afternoon through this evening. A stronger storm or two may produce quarter-sized hail and wind gusts to 60 miles an hour. Greatest risk is for southeastern South Dakota, far northwestern Iowa, and southwestern Minnesota. For Saturday through Thursday, heat and humidity return through mid-next week with high temperatures in the mid-90s to near 100 degrees. Prepare to alter outdoor plans to reduce your risk of heat illness and impacts. Spotter activation is not expected at this time. Your National Weather Service forecast for Siouxland. Rest of today, mostly cloudy. Highs in the mid-80s. East winds around 5 miles an hour. Tonight, mostly cloudy in the evening, then clearing. Humid with lows in the mid-60s. East winds around 5 miles an hour. Saturday, sunny with highs in the upper 80s. East winds around 5 miles an hour. Saturday night, mostly clear. Humid with lows in the mid-60s. Southeast winds around 5 miles an hour. Sunday, sunny with highs in the upper 80s. Southeast winds around 5 miles an hour. Sunday night, mostly clear. Lows in the mid-60s. Monday, sunny.
Highs around 90. Monday night, clear. Lows in the mid-60s. Tuesday, sunny. Highs in the lower 90s. Tuesday night, mostly clear. Lows in the upper 60s.

Wednesday, sunny. Highs in the lower 90s. Wednesday night, mostly clear. Lows in the lower 70s. Thursday, sunny. Highs in the mid-90s. Your National Weather Service forecast for Siouxland. This afternoon, mostly cloudy. Near steady temperature in the lower 80s. Southeast winds around 5 miles an hour. Tonight, mostly cloudy in the evening, then clearing. Humid with lows in the mid-60s. East winds around 5 miles an hour. Saturday, sunny with highs in the upper 80s. East winds around 5 miles an hour. Saturday night, mostly clear. Humid with lows in the mid-60s. Southeast winds around 5 miles an hour. Sunday, sunny with highs in the upper 80s. Southeast winds around 5 miles an hour. Sunday night, mostly clear. Lows in the mid-60s. Monday, sunny. Highs around 90. Monday night, clear. Lows in the mid-60s. Tuesday, sunny. Highs in the lower 90s. Tuesday night, clear. Lows in the upper 60s. Wednesday, sunny. Highs in the lower 90s. Wednesday night, mostly clear. Lows in the lower 70s. Thursday, sunny. Highs in the mid-90s. At 1 p.m., in Sioux City, the temperature was 81 and the dew point 70. The relative humidity was 69%. Wind was variable at 3 miles an hour. The pressure was 29.95 inches and falling. Elsewhere in northwest Iowa, Morris was cloudy and 81. Sheldon was cloudy and 79. Cherokee was cloudy and 81. Spencer was cloudy and 79. Storm Lake was cloudy and 77. Other conditions across the northern plains, farther east in Iowa, it was cloudy, and temperatures were between 81 and 82 degrees. In eastern Nebraska, it was cloudy, and temperatures were between 79 and 82 degrees. In eastern South Dakota, skies ranged from partly sunny to cloudy, and temperatures were between 82 and 85 degrees. And in southern Minnesota, skies ranged from partly sunny to cloudy. It was 78 at Worthington, 80 at Marshall, 79 at Mankato, 84 at Minneapolis, and 81 at Rochester. Once again, at 1 p.m. Sioux City had a temperature of 81. The current time is 1:38 p.m. Central Daylight Time. Operating on a frequency of 162.475 MHz, this is NOAA Weather Radio Station WXL62, broadcasting from a transmitter near Lawton, Iowa. Our program originates from the National Weather Service in Sioux Falls and serves Sioux City and the surrounding Siouxland area. This hazardous weather outlook is for northwest Iowa, west-central Iowa, southwest Minnesota, northeast Nebraska, central South Dakota, east-central South Dakota, south-central South Dakota, and southeast South Dakota. For today and tonight, isolated, non-severe thunderstorms are possible this morning, mainly along US Highway 14. Additional scattered thunderstorms may develop this afternoon through this evening. A stronger storm or two may produce quarter-sized hail and wind gusts to 60 miles an hour. Greatest risk is for southeastern South Dakota, far northwestern Iowa, and southwestern Minnesota. For Saturday through Thursday, heat and humidity return through mid-next week with high temperatures in the mid-90s to near 100 degrees. Prepare to alter outdoor plans to reduce your risk of heat illness and impacts. Spotter activation is not expected at this time. Your National Weather Service forecast for Siouxland. This afternoon, mostly cloudy. Near steady temperature in the lower 80s. Southeast winds around 5 miles an hour. Tonight, mostly cloudy in the evening, then clearing. Humid with lows in the mid-60s. East winds around 5 miles an hour. Saturday, sunny with highs in the upper 80s. East winds around 5 miles an hour. Saturday night, mostly clear. Humid with lows in the mid-60s. Southeast winds around 5 miles an hour. Sunday, sunny with highs in the upper 80s. Southeast winds around 5 miles an hour.

pressure was 29.95 inches and falling. Elsewhere in northwest Iowa, Morris was cloudy and 81. Sheldon was cloudy and 79. Cherokee was cloudy and 81. Spencer was cloudy and 79. Storm Lake was cloudy and 77. Other conditions across the northern plains, farther east in Iowa, it was cloudy, and temperatures were between 81 and 82 degrees. In eastern Nebraska, it was cloudy, and temperatures were between 79 and 82 degrees. In eastern South Dakota, skies ranged from partly sunny to cloudy, and temperatures were between 82 and 85 degrees. And in southern Minnesota, skies ranged from partly sunny to cloudy. It was 78 at Worthington, 80 at Marshall, 79 at Mankato, 84 at Minneapolis, and 81 at Rochester. Once again, at 1 p.m. Sioux City had a temperature of 81. The current time is 1:42 p.m. Central Daylight Time. Operating on a frequency of 162.475 MHz, this is NOAA Weather Radio Station WXL62, broadcasting from a transmitter near Lawton, Iowa. Our program originates from the National Weather Service in Sioux Falls and serves Sioux City and the surrounding Siouxland area. This hazardous weather outlook is for northwest Iowa, west central Iowa, southwest Minnesota, northeast Nebraska, central South Dakota, east central South Dakota, south central South Dakota, and southeast South Dakota. For today and tonight, isolated, non-severe thunderstorms are possible this morning, mainly along US Highway 14. Additional scattered thunderstorms may develop this afternoon through this evening. A stronger storm or two may produce quarter-sized hail and wind gusts to 60 miles an hour. Greatest risk is for southeastern South Dakota, far northwestern Iowa, and southwestern Minnesota. For Saturday through Thursday, heat and humidity return through mid-next week with high temperatures in the mid-90s to near 100 degrees. Prepare to alter outdoor plans to reduce your risk of heat illness and impacts. Spotter activation is not expected at this time. Your National Weather Service forecast for Siouxland. This afternoon, mostly cloudy. Near steady temperature in the lower 80s. Southeast winds around 5 miles an hour. Tonight, mostly cloudy in the evening, then clearing. Humid with lows in the mid-60s. East winds around 5 miles an hour. Saturday, sunny with highs in the upper 80s. East winds around 5 miles an hour. Saturday night, mostly clear. Humid with lows in the mid-60s. Southeast winds around 5 miles an hour. Sunday, sunny with highs in the upper 80s. Southeast winds around 5 miles an hour. Sunday night, mostly clear. Lows in the mid-60s. Monday, sunny. Highs around 90. Monday night, clear. Lows in the mid-60s. Tuesday, sunny. Highs in the lower 90s. Tuesday night, clear. Lows in the upper 60s. Wednesday, sunny. Highs in the lower 90s. Wednesday night, mostly clear. Lows in the lower 70s. Thursday, sunny. Highs in the mid-90s. At 1 p.m., in Sioux City, the temperature was 81 and the dew point 70. The relative humidity was 69%. Wind was variable at 3 miles an hour. The pressure was 29.95 inches and falling. Elsewhere in northwest Iowa, Morris was cloudy and 81. Sheldon was cloudy and 79. Cherokee was cloudy and 81. Spencer was cloudy and 79. Storm Lake was cloudy and 77. Other conditions across the northern plains, farther east in Iowa, it was cloudy, and temperatures were between 81 and 82 degrees. In eastern Nebraska, it was cloudy, and temperatures were between 79 and 82 degrees. In eastern South Dakota, skies ranged from partly sunny to cloudy, and temperatures were between 82 and 85 degrees. And in southern Minnesota, skies ranged from partly sunny to cloudy. It was 78 at Worthington, 80 at Marshall, 79 at Mankato, 84 at Minneapolis, and 81 at Rochester. Once again,

1 p.m. Sioux City had a temperature of 81. The current time is 1:46 p.m. Central Daylight Time. Operating on a frequency of 162.475 MHz, this is NOAA Weather Radio Station WXL62, broadcasting from a transmitter near Lawton, Iowa. Our program originates from the National Weather Service in Sioux Falls and serves Sioux City and the surrounding Siouxland area. This hazardous weather outlook is for northwest Iowa, west central Iowa, southwest Minnesota, northeast Nebraska, central South Dakota, east central South Dakota, south central South Dakota, and southeast South Dakota. For today and tonight, isolated, non-severe thunderstorms are possible this morning, mainly along US Highway 14. Additional scattered thunderstorms may develop this afternoon through this evening. A stronger storm or two may produce quarter-sized hail and wind gusts to 60 miles an hour. Greatest risk is for southeastern South Dakota, far northwestern Iowa, and southwestern Minnesota. For Saturday through Thursday, heat and humidity return through mid-next week with high temperatures in the mid-90s to near 100 degrees. Prepare to alter outdoor plans to reduce your risk of heat illness and impacts. Spotter activation is not expected at this time. Your National Weather Service forecast for Siouxland. This afternoon, mostly cloudy. Near steady temperature in the lower 80s. Southeast winds around 5 miles an hour. Tonight, mostly cloudy in the evening, then clearing. Humid with lows in the mid-60s. East winds around 5 miles an hour. Saturday, sunny with highs in the upper 80s. East winds around 5 miles an hour. Saturday night, mostly clear. Humid with lows in the mid-60s. Southeast winds around 5 miles an hour. Sunday, sunny with highs in the upper 80s. Southeast winds around 5 miles an hour. Sunday night, mostly clear. Lows in the mid-60s. Monday, sunny. Highs around 90. Monday night, clear. Lows in the mid-60s. Tuesday, sunny. Highs in the lower 90s. Tuesday night, clear. Lows in the upper 60s. Wednesday, sunny. Highs in the lower 90s. Wednesday night, mostly clear. Lows in the lower 70s. Thursday, sunny. Highs in the mid-90s. At 1 p.m., in Sioux City, the temperature was 81 and the dew point 70. The relative humidity was 69%. Wind was variable at 3 miles an hour. The pressure was 29.95 inches and falling. Elsewhere in northwest Iowa, Morris was cloudy and 81. Sheldon was cloudy and 79. Cherokee was cloudy and 81. Spencer was cloudy and 79. Storm Lake was cloudy and 77. Other conditions across the northern plains, farther east in Iowa, it was cloudy, and temperatures were between 81 and 82 degrees. In eastern Nebraska, it was cloudy, and temperatures were between 79 and 82 degrees. In eastern South Dakota, skies ranged from partly sunny to cloudy, and temperatures were between 82 and 85 degrees. And in southern Minnesota, skies ranged from partly sunny to cloudy. It was 78 at Worthington, 80 at Marshall, 79 at Mankato, 84 at Minneapolis, and 81 at Rochester. Once again, at 1 p.m. Sioux City had a temperature of 81. The current time is 1:50 p.m. Central Daylight Time. Operating on a frequency of 162.475 MHz, this is NOAA Weather Radio Station WXL62, broadcasting from a transmitter near Lawton, Iowa. Our program originates from the National Weather Service in Sioux Falls and serves Sioux City and the surrounding Siouxland area. This hazardous weather outlook is for northwest Iowa, west central Iowa, southwest Minnesota, northeast Nebraska, central South Dakota, east central South Dakota, south central South Dakota, and southeast South Dakota. For today and tonight, isolated, non-severe thunderstorms are possible this morning, mainly along US Highway 14. Additional scattered thunderstorms may develop this afternoon through this evening. A stronger storm or two may produce quarter-sized

hail and wind gusts to 60 miles an hour. Greatest risk is for southeastern South Dakota, far northwestern Iowa, and southwestern Minnesota. For Saturday through Thursday, heat and humidity return through mid-next week with high temperatures in the mid-90s to near 100 degrees. Prepare to alter outdoor plans to reduce your risk of heat illness and impacts. Spotter activation is not expected at this time. This hazardous weather outlook is for northwest Iowa, west central Iowa, southwest Minnesota, northeast Nebraska, central South Dakota, east central South Dakota, south central South Dakota, and southeast South Dakota. Day 1, this afternoon and tonight. Isolated thunderstorms will be possible into early evening in areas of southwest Minnesota and eastern South Dakota. Quarter-size hail and brief 50 miles an hour wind gusts may be possible. Patchy fog will again be possible Saturday morning. For Saturday through Thursday, heat and humidity return through mid-next week with high temperatures in the mid-90s to near 100 degrees. Prepare to alter outdoor plans to reduce your risk of heat illness and impacts. Spotter activation is not expected at this time. Your National Weather Service forecast for Siouxland. This afternoon, mostly cloudy. Near steady temperature in the lower 80s. Southeast winds around 5 miles an hour. Tonight, mostly cloudy in the evening, then clearing. Humid with lows in the mid-60s. East winds around 5 miles an hour. Saturday, sunny with highs in the upper 80s. East winds around 5 miles an hour. Saturday night, mostly clear. Humid with lows in the mid-60s. Southeast winds around 5 miles an hour. Sunday, sunny with highs in the upper 80s. Southeast winds around 5 miles an hour. Sunday night, mostly clear. Lows in the mid-60s. Monday, sunny. Highs around 90. Monday night, clear. Lows in the mid-60s. Tuesday, sunny. Highs in the lower 90s. Tuesday night, clear. Lows in the upper 60s. Wednesday, sunny. Highs in the lower 90s. Wednesday night, mostly clear. Lows in the lower 70s. Thursday, sunny. Highs in the mid-90s. At 1 p.m., in Sioux City, the temperature was 81 and the dew point 70. The relative humidity was 69%. Wind was variable at 3 miles an hour. The pressure was 29.95 inches and falling. Elsewhere in northwest Iowa, Morris was cloudy and 81. Sheldon was cloudy and 79. Cherokee was cloudy and 81. Spencer was cloudy and 79. Storm Lake was cloudy and 77. Other conditions across the northern plains, farther east in Iowa, it was cloudy, and temperatures were between 81 and 82 degrees. In eastern Nebraska, it was cloudy, and temperatures were between 79 and 82 degrees. In eastern South Dakota, skies ranged from partly sunny to cloudy, and temperatures were between 82 and 85 degrees. And in southern Minnesota, skies ranged from partly sunny to cloudy. It was 78 at Worthington, 80 at Marshall, 79 at Mankato, 84 at Minneapolis, and 81 at Rochester. Once again, at 1 p.m. Sioux City had a temperature of 81. The current time is 1:54 p.m. Central Daylight Time. Operating on a frequency of 162.475 MHz, this is NOAA Weather Radio Station WXL62, broadcasting from a transmitter near Lawton, Iowa. Our program originates from the National Weather Service in Sioux Falls and serves Sioux City and the surrounding Siouxland area. This hazardous weather outlook is for northwest Iowa, west central Iowa, southwest Minnesota, northeast Nebraska, central South Dakota, east central South Dakota, south central South Dakota, and southeast South Dakota. Day 1, this afternoon and tonight. Isolated thunderstorms will be possible into early evening in areas of southwest Minnesota and eastern South Dakota. Quarter-size hail and brief 50 miles an hour wind gusts may be possible. Patchy fog will again be possible Saturday morning. For Saturday through Thursday, heat and humidity return through mid-next week.

with high temperatures in the mid-90s to near 100 degrees. Prepare to alter outdoor plans to reduce your risk of heat illness and impacts. Spotter activation is not expected at this time. Your National Weather Service forecast for Siouxland. This afternoon, mostly cloudy. Near steady temperature in the lower 80s. Southeast winds around 5 miles an hour. Tonight, mostly cloudy in the evening, then clearing. Humid with lows in the mid-60s. East winds around 5 miles an hour. Saturday, sunny with highs in the upper 80s. East winds around 5 miles an hour. Saturday night, mostly clear. Humid with lows in the mid-60s. Southeast winds around 5 miles an hour. Sunday, sunny with highs in the upper 80s. Southeast winds around 5 miles an hour. Sunday night, mostly clear. Lows in the mid-60s. Monday, sunny. Highs around 90. Monday night, clear. Lows in the mid-60s. Tuesday, sunny. Highs in the lower 90s. Tuesday night, clear. Lows in the upper 60s. Wednesday, sunny. Highs in the lower 90s. Wednesday night, mostly clear. Lows in the lower 70s. Thursday, sunny. Highs in the mid-90s. At 1 p.m., in Sioux City, the temperature was 81 and the dew point 70. The relative humidity was 69%. Wind was variable at 3 miles an hour. The pressure was 29.95 inches and falling. Elsewhere in northwest Iowa, Morris was cloudy and 81. Sheldon was cloudy and 79. Cherokee was cloudy and 81. Spencer was cloudy and 79. Storm Lake was cloudy and 77. Other conditions across the northern plains, farther east in Iowa, it was cloudy, and temperatures were between 81 and 82 degrees. In eastern Nebraska, it was cloudy, and temperatures were between 79 and 82 degrees. In eastern South Dakota, skies ranged from partly sunny to cloudy, and temperatures were between 82 and 85 degrees. And in southern Minnesota, skies ranged from partly sunny to cloudy. It was 78 at Worthington, 80 at Marshall, 79 at Mankato, 84 at Minneapolis, and 81 at Rochester. Once again, at 1 p.m. Sioux City had a temperature of 81. The current time is 1:58 p.m. Central Daylight Time. Operating on a frequency of 162.475 MHz, this is NOAA Weather Radio Station WXL62, broadcasting from a transmitter near Lawton, Iowa. Our program originates from the National Weather Service in Sioux Falls and serves Sioux City and the surrounding Siouxland area. This hazardous weather outlook is for northwest Iowa, west central Iowa, southwest Minnesota, northeast Nebraska, central South Dakota, east central South Dakota, south central South Dakota, and southeast South Dakota. Day 1, this afternoon and tonight. Isolated thunderstorms will be possible into early evening in areas of southwest Minnesota and eastern South Dakota. Quarter-size hail and brief 50 miles an hour wind gusts may be possible. Patchy fog will again be possible Saturday morning. For Saturday through Thursday, heat and humidity return through mid-next week with high temperatures in the mid-90s to near 100 degrees. Prepare to alter outdoor plans to reduce your risk of heat illness and impacts. Spotter activation is not expected at this time. Your National Weather Service forecast for Siouxland. This afternoon, mostly cloudy. Near steady temperature in the lower 80s. Southeast winds around 5 miles an hour. Tonight, mostly cloudy in the evening, then clearing. Humid with lows in the mid-60s. East winds around 5 miles an hour. Saturday, sunny with highs in the upper 80s. East winds around 5 miles an hour. Saturday night, mostly clear. Humid with lows in the mid-60s. Southeast winds around 5 miles an hour. Sunday, sunny with highs in the upper 80s. Southeast winds around 5 miles an hour. Sunday night, mostly clear. Lows in the mid-60s. Monday, sunny.

highs around 90. Monday night, clear. Lows in the mid-60s. Tuesday, sunny. Highs in the lower 90s. Tuesday night, clear. Lows in the upper 60s. Wednesday, sunny. Highs in the lower 90s. Wednesday night, mostly clear. Lows in the lower 70s. Thursday, sunny. Highs in the mid-90s. At 2 p.m., in Sioux City, the temperature was 82 and the dew point 67. The relative humidity was 60%. Wind was calm. The pressure was 29.95 inches and steady. Elsewhere in northwest Iowa, Morris was cloudy and 81. Sheldon was cloudy and 79. Cherokee was cloudy and 81. Spencer was cloudy and 80. Storm Lake was cloudy and 79. Other conditions across the northern plains, farther east in Iowa, it was cloudy, and temperatures were between 81 and 83 degrees. In eastern Nebraska at Lincoln, it was mostly sunny, with a temperature of 80. It was cloudy, with a temperature of 83 at Omaha, and 86 at Norfolk. In eastern South Dakota, skies ranged from partly sunny to cloudy, and temperatures were between 83 and 88 degrees. And in southern Minnesota, it was partly sunny, and temperatures were between 79 and 83 degrees. Once again, at 2 p.m. Sioux City had a temperature of 82. The current time is 2:02 p.m. Central Daylight Time. Operating on a frequency of 162.475 MHz, this is NOAA Weather Radio Station WXL62, broadcasting from a transmitter near Lawton, Iowa. Our program originates from the National Weather Service in Sioux Falls and serves Sioux City and the surrounding Siouxland area. This hazardous weather outlook is for northwest Iowa, west central Iowa, southwest Minnesota, northeast Nebraska, central South Dakota, east central South Dakota, south central South Dakota, and southeast South Dakota. Day 1, this afternoon and tonight. Isolated thunderstorms will be possible into early evening in areas of southwest Minnesota and eastern South Dakota. Quarter-size hail and brief 50 miles an hour wind gusts may be possible. Patchy fog will again be possible Saturday morning. For Saturday through Thursday, heat and humidity return through mid-next week with high temperatures in the mid-90s to near 100 degrees. Prepare to alter outdoor plans to reduce your risk of heat illness and impacts. Spotter activation is not expected at this time. Your National Weather Service forecast for Siouxland. This afternoon, mostly cloudy. Near steady temperature in the lower 80s. Southeast winds around 5 miles an hour. Tonight, mostly cloudy in the evening, then clearing. Humid with lows in the mid-60s. East winds around 5 miles an hour. Saturday, sunny with highs in the upper 80s. East winds around 5 miles an hour. Saturday night, mostly clear. Humid with lows in the mid-60s. Southeast winds around 5 miles an hour. Sunday, sunny with highs in the upper 80s. Southeast winds around 5 miles an hour. Sunday night, mostly clear. Lows in the mid-60s. Monday, sunny. Highs around 90. Monday night, clear. Lows in the mid-60s. Tuesday, sunny. Highs in the lower 90s. Tuesday night, clear. Lows in the upper 60s. Wednesday, sunny. Highs in the lower 90s. Wednesday night, mostly clear. Lows in the lower 70s. Thursday, sunny. Highs in the mid-90s. At 2 p.m., in Sioux City, the temperature was 82 and the dew point 67. The relative humidity was 60%. Wind was calm. The pressure was 29.95 inches and steady. Elsewhere in northwest Iowa, Morris was cloudy and 81. Sheldon was cloudy and 79. Cherokee was cloudy and 81. Spencer was cloudy and 80. Storm Lake was cloudy and 79. Other conditions across the northern plains, farther east in Iowa, it was cloudy, and temperatures were between 81 and 83 degrees.

in eastern Nebraska at Lincoln, it was mostly sunny, with a temperature of 80. It was cloudy, with a temperature of 83 at Omaha, and 86 at Norfolk. In eastern South Dakota, skies ranged from partly sunny to cloudy, and temperatures were between 83 and 88 degrees. And in southern Minnesota, it was partly sunny, and temperatures were between 79 and 83 degrees. Once again, at 2 p.m. Sioux City had a temperature of 82. The current time is 2:06 p.m. Central Daylight Time. Operating on a frequency of 162.475 MHz, this is NOAA Weather Radio Station WXL62, broadcasting from a transmitter near Lawton, Iowa. Our program originates from the National Weather Service in Sioux Falls and serves Sioux City and the surrounding Siouxland area. This hazardous weather outlook is for northwest Iowa, west central Iowa, southwest Minnesota, northeast Nebraska, central South Dakota, east central South Dakota, south central South Dakota, and southeast South Dakota. Day 1, this afternoon and tonight. Isolated thunderstorms will be possible into early evening in areas of southwest Minnesota and eastern South Dakota. Quarter-size hail and brief 50 miles an hour wind gusts may be possible. Patchy fog will again be possible Saturday morning. For Saturday through Thursday, heat and humidity return through mid-next week with high temperatures in the mid-90s to near 100 degrees. Prepare to alter outdoor plans to reduce your risk of heat illness and impacts. Spotter activation is not expected at this time. Your National Weather Service forecast for Siouxland. This afternoon, mostly cloudy. Near steady temperature in the lower 80s. Southeast winds around 5 miles an hour. Tonight, mostly cloudy in the evening, then clearing. Humid with lows in the mid-60s. East winds around 5 miles an hour. Saturday, sunny with highs in the upper 80s. East winds around 5 miles an hour. Saturday night, mostly clear. Humid with lows in the mid-60s. Southeast winds around 5 miles an hour. Sunday, sunny with highs in the upper 80s. Southeast winds around 5 miles an hour. Sunday night, mostly clear. Lows in the mid-60s. Monday, sunny. Highs around 90. Monday night, clear. Lows in the mid-60s. Tuesday, sunny. Highs in the lower 90s. Tuesday night, clear. Lows in the upper 60s. Wednesday, sunny. Highs in the lower 90s. Wednesday night, mostly clear. Lows in the lower 70s. Thursday, sunny. Highs in the mid-90s. At 2 p.m., in Sioux City, the temperature was 82 and the dew point 67. The relative humidity was 60%. Wind was calm. The pressure was 29.95 inches and steady. Elsewhere in northwest Iowa, Morris was cloudy and 81. Sheldon was cloudy and 79. Cherokee was cloudy and 81. Spencer was cloudy and 80. Storm Lake was cloudy and 79. Other conditions across the northern plains, farther east in Iowa, it was cloudy, and temperatures were between 81 and 83 degrees. In eastern Nebraska at Lincoln, it was mostly sunny, with a temperature of 80. It was cloudy, with a temperature of 83 at Omaha, and 86 at Norfolk. In eastern South Dakota, skies ranged from partly sunny to cloudy, and temperatures were between 83 and 88 degrees. And in southern Minnesota, it was partly sunny, and temperatures were between 79 and 83 degrees. Once again, at 2 p.m. Sioux City had a temperature of 82. At 2 p.m., in Sioux City, the temperature was 82 and the dew point 67. The relative humidity was 60%. Wind was calm. The pressure was 29.95 inches and steady. Elsewhere in northwest Iowa, Morris was cloudy and 81. Sheldon was cloudy and 79. Cherokee was cloudy and 81. Spencer was cloudy and 80. Storm Lake was cloudy and 79. Other conditions across the northern plains, farther east in Iowa, it was cloudy, and temperatures
were between 81 and 83 degrees. In eastern Nebraska, skies ranged from partly sunny to cloudy. It was 80 at Lincoln, 83 at Omaha, and 86 at Norfolk. In eastern South Dakota, skies ranged from partly sunny to cloudy, and temperatures were between 83 and 88 degrees. And in southern Minnesota, skies ranged from partly sunny to cloudy, and temperatures were between 79 and 83 degrees. Once again, at 2 p.m. Sioux City had a temperature of 82. The current time is 2:11 p.m. Central Daylight Time. Operating on a frequency of 162.475 MHz, this is NOAA Weather Radio Station WXL62, broadcasting from a transmitter near Lawton, Iowa. Our program originates from the National Weather Service in Sioux Falls and serves Sioux City and the surrounding Siouxland area. This hazardous weather outlook is for northwest Iowa, west central Iowa, southwest Minnesota, northeast Nebraska, central South Dakota, east central South Dakota, south central South Dakota, and southeast South Dakota. Day 1, this afternoon and tonight. Isolated thunderstorms will be possible into early evening in areas of southwest Minnesota and eastern South Dakota. Quarter-size hail and brief 50 miles an hour wind gusts may be possible. Patchy fog will again be possible Saturday morning. For Saturday through Thursday, heat and humidity return through mid-next week with high temperatures in the mid-90s to near 100 degrees. Prepare to alter outdoor plans to reduce your risk of heat illness and impacts. Spotter activation is not expected at this time. Your National Weather Service forecast for Siouxland. This afternoon, mostly cloudy. Near steady temperature in the lower 80s. Southeast winds around 5 miles an hour. Tonight, mostly cloudy in the evening, then clearing. Humid with lows in the mid-60s. East winds around 5 miles an hour. Saturday, sunny with highs in the upper 80s. East winds around 5 miles an hour. Saturday night, mostly clear. Humid with lows in the mid-60s. Southeast winds around 5 miles an hour. Sunday, sunny with highs in the upper 80s. Southeast winds around 5 miles an hour. Sunday night, mostly clear. Lows in the mid-60s. Monday, sunny. Highs around 90. Monday night, clear. Lows in the mid-60s. Tuesday, sunny. Highs in the lower 90s. Tuesday night, clear. Lows in the upper 60s. Wednesday, sunny. Highs in the lower 90s. Wednesday night, mostly clear. Lows in the lower 70s. Thursday, sunny. Highs in the mid-90s. At 2 p.m., in Sioux City, the temperature was 82 and the dew point 67. The relative humidity was 60%. Wind was calm. The pressure was 29.95 inches and steady. Elsewhere in northwest Iowa, Morris was cloudy and 81. Sheldon was cloudy and 79. Cherokee was cloudy and 81. Spencer was cloudy and 80. Storm Lake was cloudy and 79. Other conditions across the northern plains, farther east in Iowa, it was cloudy, and temperatures were between 81 and 83 degrees. In eastern Nebraska, skies ranged from partly sunny to cloudy. It was 80 at Lincoln, 83 at Omaha, and 86 at Norfolk. In eastern South Dakota, skies ranged from partly sunny to cloudy, and temperatures were between 83 and 88 degrees. And in southern Minnesota, skies ranged from partly sunny to cloudy, and temperatures were between 79 and 83 degrees. Once again, at 2 p.m. Sioux City had a temperature of 82. The current time is 2:15 p.m. Central Daylight Time. Operating on a frequency of 162.475 MHz, this is NOAA Weather Radio Station WXL62, broadcasting from a transmitter near Lawton, Iowa. Our program originates from the National Weather Service in Sioux Falls and serves Sioux City and the surrounding Siouxland area. This hazardous weather outlook is for northwest Iowa, west central Iowa, southwest Minnesota, northeast Nebraska, central South Dakota.

East Central South Dakota, South Central South Dakota, and Southeast South Dakota. Day 1, this afternoon and tonight. Isolated thunderstorms will be possible into early evening in areas of southwest Minnesota and eastern South Dakota. Quarter-size hail and brief 50 miles an hour wind gusts may be possible. Patchy fog will again be possible Saturday morning. For Saturday through Thursday, heat and humidity return through mid-next week with high temperatures in the mid-90s to near 100 degrees. Prepare to alter outdoor plans to reduce your risk of heat illness and impacts. Spotter activation is not expected at this time. Your National Weather Service forecast for Siouxland. This afternoon, mostly cloudy. Near steady temperature in the lower 80s. Southeast winds around 5 miles an hour. Tonight, mostly cloudy in the evening, then clearing. Humid with lows in the mid-60s. East winds around 5 miles an hour. Saturday, sunny with highs in the upper 80s. East winds around 5 miles an hour. Saturday night, mostly clear. Humid with lows in the mid-60s. Southeast winds around 5 miles an hour. Sunday, sunny with highs in the upper 80s. Southeast winds around 5 miles an hour. Sunday night, mostly clear. Lows in the mid-60s. Monday, sunny. Highs around 90. Monday night, clear. Lows in the mid-60s. Tuesday, sunny. Highs in the lower 90s. Tuesday night, clear. Lows in the upper 60s. Wednesday, sunny. Highs in the lower 90s. Wednesday night, mostly clear. Lows in the lower 70s. Thursday, sunny. Highs in the mid-90s. At 2 p.m., in Sioux City, the temperature was 82 and the dew point 67. The relative humidity was 60%. Wind was calm. The pressure was 29.95 inches and steady. Elsewhere in northwest Iowa, Morris was cloudy and 81. Sheldon was cloudy and 79. Cherokee was cloudy and 81. Spencer was cloudy and 80. Storm Lake was cloudy and 79. Other conditions across the northern plains, farther east in Iowa, it was cloudy, and temperatures were between 81 and 83 degrees. In eastern Nebraska, skies ranged from partly sunny to cloudy. It was 80 at Lincoln, 83 at Omaha, and 86 at North Fork. In eastern South Dakota, skies ranged from partly sunny to cloudy, and temperatures were between 83 and 88 degrees. And in southern Minnesota, skies ranged from partly sunny to cloudy, and temperatures were between 79 and 83 degrees. Once again, at 2 p.m. Sioux City had a temperature of 82. The current time is 2:19 p.m. Central Daylight Time. Operating on a frequency of 162.475 MHz, this is NOAA Weather Radio Station WXL62, broadcasting from a transmitter near Lawton, Iowa. Our program originates from the National Weather Service in Sioux Falls and serves Sioux City and the surrounding Siouxland area. This hazardous weather outlook is for northwest Iowa, west central Iowa, southwest Minnesota, northeast Nebraska, central South Dakota, east central South Dakota, south central South Dakota, and southeast South Dakota. Day 1, this afternoon and tonight. Isolated thunderstorms will be possible into early evening in areas of southwest Minnesota and eastern South Dakota. Quarter-size hail and brief 50 miles an hour wind gusts may be possible. Patchy fog will again be possible Saturday morning. For Saturday through Thursday, heat and humidity return through mid-next week with high temperatures in the mid-90s to near 100 degrees. Prepare to alter outdoor plans to reduce your risk of heat illness and impacts. Spotter activation is not expected at this time. Your National Weather Service forecast for Siouxland. This afternoon, mostly cloudy. Near steady temperature in the lower 80s. Southeast winds around 5 miles an hour. Tonight, mostly cloudy in the evening, then clearing. Humid with lows in the mid-60s. East winds around 5 miles an hour. Saturday, sunny with highs in the upper 80s.

northeast winds around 5 miles an hour. Saturday night, mostly clear. Humid with lows in the mid-60s. Southeast winds around 5 miles an hour. Sunday, sunny with highs in the upper 80s. Southeast winds around 5 miles an hour. Sunday night, mostly clear. Lows in the mid-60s. Monday, sunny. Highs around 90. Monday night, clear. Lows in the mid-60s. Tuesday, sunny. Highs in the lower 90s. Tuesday night, clear. Lows in the upper 60s. Wednesday, sunny. Highs in the lower 90s. Wednesday night, mostly clear. Lows in the lower 70s. Thursday, sunny. Highs in the mid-90s. At 2 p.m., in Sioux City, the temperature was 82 and the dew point 67. The relative humidity was 60%. Wind was calm. The pressure was 29.95 inches and steady. Elsewhere in northwest Iowa, Morris was cloudy and 81. Sheldon was cloudy and 79. Cherokee was cloudy and 81. Spencer was cloudy and 80. Storm Lake was cloudy and 79. Other conditions across the northern plains, farther east in Iowa, it was cloudy, and temperatures were between 81 and 83 degrees. In eastern Nebraska, skies ranged from partly sunny to cloudy. It was 80 at Lincoln, 83 at Omaha, and 86 at Norfolk. In eastern South Dakota, skies ranged from partly sunny to cloudy, and temperatures were between 83 and 88 degrees. And in southern Minnesota, skies ranged from partly sunny to cloudy, and temperatures were between 79 and 83 degrees. Once again, at 2 p.m. Sioux City had a temperature of 82. The current time is 2:23 p.m. Central Daylight Time. Operating on a frequency of 162.475 megahertz, this is NOAA Weather Radio Station WXL62, broadcasting from a transmitter near Lawton, Iowa. Our program originates from the National Weather Service in Sioux Falls and serves Sioux City and the surrounding Siouxland area. This hazardous weather outlook is for northwest Iowa, west central Iowa, southwest Minnesota, northeast Nebraska, central South Dakota, east central South Dakota, south central South Dakota, and southeast South Dakota. Day 1, this afternoon and tonight. Isolated thunderstorms will be possible into early evening in areas of southwest Minnesota and eastern South Dakota. Quarter-size hail and brief 50 miles an hour wind gusts may be possible. Patchy fog will again be possible Saturday morning. For Saturday through Thursday, heat and humidity return through mid-next week with high temperatures in the mid-90s to near 100 degrees. Prepare to alter outdoor plans to reduce your risk of heat illness and impacts. Spotter activation is not expected at this time. Your National Weather Service forecast for Siouxland. This afternoon, mostly cloudy. Near steady temperature in the lower 80s. Southeast winds around 5 miles an hour. Tonight, mostly cloudy in the evening, then clearing. Humid with lows in the mid-60s. East winds around 5 miles an hour. Saturday, sunny with highs in the upper 80s. East winds around 5 miles an hour. Saturday night, mostly clear. Humid with lows in the mid-60s. Southeast winds around 5 miles an hour. Sunday, sunny with highs in the upper 80s. Southeast winds around 5 miles an hour. Sunday night, mostly clear. Lows in the mid-60s. Monday, sunny. Highs around 90. Monday night, clear. Lows in the mid-60s. Tuesday, sunny. Highs in the lower 90s. Tuesday night, clear. Lows in the upper 60s. Wednesday, sunny. Highs in the lower 90s. Wednesday night, mostly clear. Lows in the lower 70s. Thursday, sunny. Highs in the mid-90s. At 2 p.m., in Sioux City, the temperature was 82 and the dew point 67. The relative humidity was 60%. Wind was calm. The pressure was 29.95 inches.

and steady. Elsewhere in northwest Iowa, Morris was cloudy and 81. Sheldon was cloudy and 79. Cherokee was cloudy and 81. Spencer was cloudy and 80. Storm Lake was cloudy and 79. Other conditions across the northern plains, farther east in Iowa, it was cloudy, and temperatures were between 81 and 83 degrees. In eastern Nebraska, skies ranged from partly sunny to cloudy. It was 80 at Lincoln, 83 at Omaha, and 86 at Norfolk. In eastern South Dakota, skies ranged from partly sunny to cloudy, and temperatures were between 83 and 88 degrees. And in southern Minnesota, skies ranged from partly sunny to cloudy, and temperatures were between 79 and 83 degrees. Once again, at 2 p.m. Sioux City had a temperature of 82. The current time is 2:26 p.m. Central Daylight Time. Operating on a frequency of 162.475 MHz, this is NOAA Weather Radio Station WXL62, broadcasting from a transmitter near Lawton, Iowa. Our program originates from the National Weather Service in Sioux Falls and serves Sioux City and the surrounding Siouxland area. This hazardous weather outlook is for northwest Iowa, west central Iowa, southwest Minnesota, northeast Nebraska, central South Dakota, east central South Dakota, south central South Dakota, and southeast South Dakota. Day 1, this afternoon and tonight. Isolated thunderstorms will be possible into early evening in areas of southwest Minnesota and eastern South Dakota. Quarter-size hail and brief 50 miles an hour wind gusts may be possible. Patchy fog will again be possible Saturday morning. For Saturday through Thursday, heat and humidity return through mid-next week with high temperatures in the mid-90s to near 100 degrees. Prepare to alter outdoor plans to reduce your risk of heat illness and impacts. Spotter activation is not expected at this time. Your National Weather Service forecast for Siouxland. This afternoon, mostly cloudy. Near steady temperature in the lower 80s. Southeast winds around 5 miles an hour. Tonight, mostly cloudy in the evening, then clearing. Humid with lows in the mid-60s. East winds around 5 miles an hour. Saturday, sunny with highs in the upper 80s. East winds around 5 miles an hour. Saturday night, mostly clear. Humid with lows in the mid-60s. Southeast winds around 5 miles an hour. Sunday, sunny with highs in the upper 80s. Southeast winds around 5 miles an hour. Sunday night, mostly clear. Lows in the mid-60s. Monday, sunny. Highs around 90. Monday night, clear. Lows in the mid-60s. Tuesday, sunny. Highs in the lower 90s. Tuesday night, clear. Lows in the upper 60s. Wednesday, sunny. Highs in the lower 90s. Wednesday night, mostly clear. Lows in the lower 70s. Thursday, sunny. Highs in the mid-90s. At 2 p.m., in Sioux City, the temperature was 82 and the dew point 67. The relative humidity was 60%. Wind was calm. The pressure was 29.95 inches and steady. Elsewhere in northwest Iowa, Morris was cloudy and 81. Sheldon was cloudy and 79. Cherokee was cloudy and 81. Spencer was cloudy and 80. Storm Lake was cloudy and 79. Other conditions across the northern plains, farther east in Iowa, it was cloudy, and temperatures were between 81 and 83 degrees. In eastern Nebraska, skies ranged from partly sunny to cloudy. It was 80 at Lincoln, 83 at Omaha, and 86 at Norfolk. In eastern South Dakota, skies ranged from partly sunny to cloudy, and temperatures were between 83 and 88 degrees. And in southern Minnesota, skies ranged from partly sunny to cloudy, and temperatures were between 79 and 83 degrees. Once again, at 2 p.m. Sioux City had a temperature of 82. The current time is 2:30 p.m. Central Daylight Time.
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Our program originates from the National Weather Service in Sioux Falls and serves Sioux City and the surrounding Siouxland area. This hazardous weather outlook is for Northwest Iowa, West Central Iowa, Southwest Minnesota, Northeast Nebraska, Central South Dakota, East Central South Dakota, South Central South Dakota, and Southeast South Dakota. Day 1, this afternoon and tonight. Isolated thunderstorms will be possible into early evening in areas of southwest Minnesota and eastern South Dakota. Quarter-size hail and brief 50 miles an hour wind gusts may be possible. Patchy fog will again be possible Saturday morning. For Saturday through Thursday, heat and humidity return through mid-next week with high temperatures in the mid-90s to near 100 degrees. Prepare to alter outdoor plans to reduce your risk of heat illness and impacts. Spotter activation is not expected at this time. Your National Weather Service forecast for Siouxland. This afternoon, mostly cloudy. Near steady temperature in the lower 80s. Southeast winds around 5 miles an hour. Tonight, mostly cloudy in the evening, then clearing. Humid with lows in the mid-60s. East winds around 5 miles an hour. Saturday, sunny with highs in the upper 80s. East winds around 5 miles an hour. Saturday night, mostly clear. Humid with lows in the mid-60s. Southeast winds around 5 miles an hour. Sunday, sunny with highs in the upper 80s. Southeast winds around 5 miles an hour. Sunday night, mostly clear. Lows in the mid-60s. Monday, sunny. Highs around 90. Monday night, clear. Lows in the mid-60s. Tuesday, sunny. Highs in the lower 90s. Tuesday night, clear. Lows in the upper 60s. Wednesday, sunny. Lows in the mid-60s. Tuesday, sunny. Highs in the lower 90s. Tuesday night, clear. Lows in the upper 60s. Wednesday, sunny. Highs in the lower 90s. Wednesday night, mostly clear. Lows in the lower 70s. Thursday, sunny. Highs in the mid-90s. At 2 p.m., in Sioux City, the temperature was 82 and the dew point 67. The relative humidity was 60%. Wind was calm. The pressure was 29.95 inches and steady. Elsewhere in northwest Iowa, Morris was cloudy and 81. Sheldon was cloudy and 79. Cherokee was cloudy and 81. Spencer was cloudy and 80. Storm Lake was cloudy and 79. Other conditions across the northern plains, farther east in Iowa, it was cloudy, and temperatures were between 81 and 83 degrees. In eastern Nebraska, skies ranged from partly sunny to cloudy. It was 80 at Lincoln, 83 at Omaha, and 86 at Norfolk. In eastern South Dakota, skies ranged from partly sunny to cloudy, and temperatures were between 83 and 88 degrees. And in southern Minnesota, skies ranged from partly sunny to cloudy, and temperatures were between 79 and 83 degrees. Once again, at 2 p.m. Sioux City had a temperature of 82. The current time is 2:34 p.m. Central Daylight Time. Operating on a frequency of 162.475 MHz, this is NOAA Weather Radio Station WXL62, broadcasting from a transmitter near Lawton, Iowa. Our program originates from the National Weather Service in Sioux Falls and serves Sioux City and the surrounding Siouxland area. This hazardous weather outlook is for Northwest Iowa, West Central Iowa, Southwest Minnesota, Northeast Nebraska, Central South Dakota, East Central South Dakota, South Central South Dakota, and Southeast South Dakota. Day 1, this afternoon and tonight. Isolated thunderstorms will be possible into early evening in areas of southwest Minnesota and eastern South Dakota. Quarter-size hail and brief 50 miles an hour wind gusts may be possible. Patchy fog will again be possible Saturday morning. For Saturday through Thursday,
heat and humidity return through mid-next week with high temperatures in the mid-90s to near 100 degrees.

prepare to alter outdoor plans to reduce your risk of heat illness and impacts. Spotter activation is not expected at this time. Your National Weather Service forecast for Siouxland. This afternoon, mostly cloudy. Near steady temperature in the lower 80s. Southeast winds around 5 miles an hour. Tonight, mostly cloudy in the evening, then clearing. Humid with lows in the mid-60s. East winds around 5 miles an hour. Saturday, sunny with highs in the upper 80s. East winds around 5 miles an hour. Saturday night, mostly clear. Humid with lows in the mid-60s. Southeast winds around 5 miles an hour. Sunday, sunny with highs in the upper 80s. Southeast winds around 5 miles an hour. Sunday night, mostly clear. Lows in the mid-60s. Monday, sunny. Highs around 90. Monday night, clear. Lows in the mid-60s. Tuesday, sunny. Highs in the lower 90s. Tuesday night, clear. Lows in the upper 60s. Wednesday, sunny. Highs in the lower 90s. Wednesday night, mostly clear. Lows in the lower 70s. Thursday, sunny. Highs in the mid-90s. At 2 p.m., in Sioux City, the temperature was 82 and the dew point 67. The relative humidity was 60%. Wind was calm. The pressure was 29.95 inches and steady. Elsewhere in northwest Iowa, Morris was cloudy and 81. Sheldon was cloudy and 79. Cherokee was cloudy and 81. Spencer was cloudy and 80. Storm Lake was cloudy and 79. Other conditions across the northern plains, farther east in Iowa, it was cloudy, and temperatures were between 81 and 83 degrees. In eastern Nebraska, skies ranged from partly sunny to cloudy. It was 80 at Lincoln, 83 at Omaha, and 86 at Norfolk. In eastern South Dakota, skies ranged from partly sunny to cloudy, and temperatures were between 83 and 88 degrees. And in southern Minnesota, skies ranged from partly sunny to cloudy, and temperatures were between 79 and 83 degrees. Once again, at 2 p.m. Sioux City had a temperature of 82. The current time is 2:38 p.m. Central Daylight Time. Operating on a frequency of 162.475 MHz, this is NOAA Weather Radio Station WXL62, broadcasting from a transmitter near Lawton, Iowa. Our program originates from the National Weather Service in Sioux Falls and serves Sioux City and the surrounding Siouxland area. This hazardous weather outlook is for northwest Iowa, west central Iowa, southwest Minnesota, northeast Nebraska, central South Dakota, east central South Dakota, south central South Dakota, and southeast South Dakota. Day 1, this afternoon and tonight. Isolated thunderstorms will be possible into early evening in areas of southwest Minnesota and eastern South Dakota. Quarter-size hail and brief 50 miles an hour wind gusts may be possible. Patchy fog will again be possible Saturday morning. For Saturday through Thursday, heat and humidity return through mid-next week with high temperatures in the mid-90s to near 100 degrees. Prepare to alter outdoor plans to reduce your risk of heat illness and impacts. Spotter activation is not expected at this time. Your National Weather Service forecast for Siouxland. This afternoon, mostly cloudy. Near steady temperature in the lower 80s. Southeast winds around 5 miles an hour. Tonight, mostly cloudy in the evening, then clearing. Humid with lows in the mid-60s. East winds around 5 miles an hour. Saturday, sunny with highs in the upper 80s. East winds around 5 miles an hour. Saturday night, mostly clear. Humid with lows in the mid-60s. Southeast winds around 5 miles an hour. Sunday, sunny with highs in the upper 80s. Southeast winds around 5 miles an hour. Sunday night, mostly clear. Lows in the mid-60s. Monday, sunny. Highs around 90. Monday night, clear. Lows in the mid-60s. Tuesday, sunny.

winds around 5 miles an hour. Sunday, sunny with highs in the upper 80s. Southeast winds around 5 miles an hour. Sunday night, mostly clear. Humid with lows in the mid-60s. Southeast winds 5 to 10 miles an hour. Monday, sunny. Highs around 90. Monday night, clear. Lows in the mid-60s. Tuesday, sunny. Highs in the lower 90s. Tuesday night, clear. Lows in the upper 60s. Wednesday, sunny. Highs in the lower 90s. Wednesday night, mostly clear. Lows in the lower 70s. Thursday, sunny. Highs in the mid-90s. Thursday night, mostly clear. Lows in the lower 70s. Friday, sunny. Highs in the lower 90s. At 2 p.m., in Sioux City, the temperature was 82 and the dew point 67. The relative humidity was 60%. Wind was calm. The pressure was 29.95 inches and steady. Elsewhere in northwest Iowa, Morris was cloudy and 81. Sheldon was cloudy and 79. Cherokee was cloudy and 81. Spencer was cloudy and 80. Storm Lake was cloudy and 79. Other conditions across the northern plains, farther east in Iowa, it was cloudy, and temperatures were between 81 and 83 degrees. In eastern Nebraska, skies ranged from partly sunny to cloudy. It was 80 at Lincoln, 83 at Omaha, and 86 at North Fork. In eastern South Dakota, skies ranged from partly sunny to cloudy, and temperatures were between 83 and 88 degrees. And in southern Minnesota, skies ranged from partly sunny to cloudy, and temperatures were between 79 and 83 degrees. Once again, at 2 p.m. Sioux City had a temperature of 82. The current time is 2:43 p.m. Central Daylight Time. Operating on a frequency of 162.475 MHz, this is NOAA Weather Radio Station WXL62, broadcasting from a transmitter near Lawton, Iowa. Our program originates from the National Weather Service in Sioux Falls and serves Sioux City and the surrounding Siouxland area. This hazardous weather outlook is for northwest Iowa, west central Iowa, southwest Minnesota, northeast Nebraska, central South Dakota, east central South Dakota, south central South Dakota, and southeast South Dakota. Day 1, this afternoon and tonight. Isolated thunderstorms will be possible into early evening in areas of southwest Minnesota and eastern South Dakota. Quarter-size hail and brief 50 miles an hour wind gusts may be possible. Patchy fog will again be possible Saturday morning. For Saturday through Thursday, heat and humidity return through mid-next week with high temperatures in the mid-90s to near 100 degrees. Prepare to alter outdoor plans to reduce your risk of heat illness and impacts. Spotter activation is not expected at this time. Your National Weather Service forecast for Siouxland. Tonight, mostly cloudy this evening, then clearing. Lows in the mid-60s. East winds around 5 miles an hour. Saturday, sunny with highs in the upper 80s. East winds around 5 miles an hour. Saturday night, mostly clear. Humid with lows in the mid-60s. Southeast winds around 5 miles an hour. Sunday, sunny with highs in the upper 80s. Southeast winds around 5 miles an hour. Sunday night, mostly clear. Humid with lows in the mid-60s. Southeast winds 5 to 10 miles an hour. Monday, sunny. Highs around 90. Monday night, clear. Lows in the mid-60s. Tuesday, sunny. Highs in the lower 90s. Tuesday night, clear. Lows in the upper 60s. Wednesday, sunny. Highs in the lower 90s. Wednesday night, mostly clear. Lows in the lower 70s. Thursday, sunny. Highs in the mid-90s. Thursday night, mostly clear. Lows in the lower 70s. Friday, sunny. Highs in the lower 90s. At 2 p.m., in Sioux City, the temperature was 82 and the dew point 67.

Relative humidity was 60%. Wind was calm. The pressure was 29.95 inches and steady. Elsewhere in northwest Iowa, Morris was cloudy and 81. Sheldon was cloudy and 79. Cherokee was cloudy and 81. Spencer was cloudy and 80. Storm Lake was cloudy and 79. Other conditions across the northern plains, farther east in Iowa, it was cloudy, and temperatures were between 81 and 83 degrees. In eastern Nebraska, skies ranged from partly sunny to cloudy. It was 80 at Lincoln, 83 at Omaha, and 86 at North Fork. In eastern South Dakota, skies ranged from partly sunny to cloudy, and temperatures were between 83 and 88 degrees. And in southern Minnesota, skies ranged from partly sunny to cloudy, and temperatures were between 79 and 83 degrees. Once again, at 2 p.m. Sioux City had a temperature of 82. The current time is 2:47 p.m. Central Daylight Time. Operating on a frequency of 162.475 MHz, this is NOAA Weather Radio Station WXL62, broadcasting from a transmitter near Lawton, Iowa. Our program originates from the National Weather Service in Sioux Falls and serves Sioux City and the surrounding Siouxland area. This hazardous weather outlook is for northwest Iowa, west central Iowa, southwest Minnesota, northeast Nebraska, central South Dakota, east central South Dakota, south central South Dakota, and southeast South Dakota. Day 1, this afternoon and tonight. Isolated thunderstorms will be possible into early evening in areas of southwest Minnesota and eastern South Dakota. Quarter-size hail and brief 50 miles an hour wind gusts may be possible. Patchy fog will again be possible Saturday morning. For Saturday through Thursday, heat and humidity return through mid-next week with high temperatures in the mid-90s to near 100 degrees. Prepare to alter outdoor plans to reduce your risk of heat illness and impacts. Spotter activation is not expected at this time. Your National Weather Service forecast for Siouxland. Tonight, mostly cloudy this evening, then clearing. Lows in the mid-60s. East winds around 5 miles an hour. Saturday, sunny with highs in the upper 80s. East winds around 5 miles an hour. Saturday night, mostly clear. Humid with lows in the mid-60s. Southeast winds around 5 miles an hour. Sunday, sunny with highs in the upper 80s. Southeast winds around 5 miles an hour. Sunday night, mostly clear. Humid with lows in the mid-60s. Southeast winds 5 to 10 miles an hour. Monday, sunny. Highs around 90. Monday night, clear. Lows in the mid-60s. Tuesday, sunny. Highs in the lower 90s. Tuesday night, clear. Lows in the upper 60s. Wednesday, sunny. Highs in the lower 90s. Wednesday night, mostly clear. Lows in the lower 70s. Thursday, sunny. Highs in the mid-90s. Thursday night, mostly clear. Lows in the lower 70s. Friday, sunny. Highs in the lower 90s. At 2 p.m., in Sioux City, the temperature was 82 and the dew point 67. The relative humidity was 60%. Wind was calm. The pressure was 29.95 inches and steady. Elsewhere in northwest Iowa, Morris was cloudy and 81. Sheldon was cloudy and 79. Cherokee was cloudy and 81. Spencer was cloudy and 80. Storm Lake was cloudy and 79. Other conditions across the northern plains, farther east in Iowa, it was cloudy, and temperatures were between 81 and 83 degrees. In eastern Nebraska, skies ranged from partly sunny to cloudy. It was 80 at Lincoln, 83 at Omaha, and 86 at North Fork. In eastern South Dakota, skies ranged from partly sunny to cloudy, and temperatures were between 83 and 88 degrees. And in southern Minnesota, skies ranged from partly sunny to cloudy, and temperatures were between 79 and 83 degrees. Once again, at 2 p.m. Sioux City had a temperature of 82.

the current time is 2:51 p.m. Central Daylight Time. Operating on a frequency of 162.475 MHz, this is NOAA Weather Radio Station WXL62, broadcasting from a transmitter near Lawton, Iowa. Our program originates from the National Weather Service in Sioux Falls and serves Sioux City and the surrounding Siouxland area. This hazardous weather outlook is for northwest Iowa, west central Iowa, southwest Minnesota, northeast Nebraska, central South Dakota, east central South Dakota, south central South Dakota, and southeast South Dakota. Day 1, this afternoon and tonight. Isolated thunderstorms will be possible into early evening in areas of southwest Minnesota and eastern South Dakota. Quarter-size hail and brief 50 miles an hour wind gusts may be possible. Patchy fog will again be possible Saturday morning. For Saturday through Thursday, heat and humidity return through mid-next week with high temperatures in the mid-90s to near 100 degrees. Prepare to alter outdoor plans to reduce your risk of heat illness and impacts. Spotter activation is not expected at this time. Your National Weather Service forecast for Siouxland. Tonight, mostly cloudy this evening, then clearing. Lows in the mid-60s. East winds around 5 miles an hour. Saturday, sunny with highs in the upper 80s. East winds around 5 miles an hour. Saturday night, mostly clear. Humid with lows in the mid-60s. Southeast winds around 5 miles an hour. Sunday, sunny with highs in the upper 80s. Southeast winds around 5 miles an hour. Sunday night, mostly clear. Humid with lows in the mid-60s. Southeast winds 5 to 10 miles an hour. Monday, sunny. Highs around 90. Monday night, clear. Lows in the mid-60s. Tuesday, sunny. Highs in the lower 90s. Tuesday night, clear. Lows in the upper 60s. Wednesday, sunny. Highs in the lower 90s. Wednesday night, mostly clear. Lows in the lower 70s. Thursday, sunny. Highs in the mid-90s. Thursday night, mostly clear. Lows in the lower 70s. Friday, sunny. Highs in the lower 90s. At 2 p.m., in Sioux City, the temperature was 82 and the dew point 67. The relative humidity was 60%. Wind was calm. The pressure was 29.95 inches and steady. Elsewhere in northwest Iowa, Morris was cloudy and 81. Sheldon was cloudy and 79. Cherokee was cloudy and 81. Spencer was cloudy and 80. Storm Lake was cloudy and 79. Other conditions across the northern plains, farther east in Iowa, it was cloudy, and temperatures were between 81 and 83 degrees. In eastern Nebraska, skies ranged from partly sunny to cloudy. It was 80 at Lincoln, 83 at Omaha, and 86 at Norfolk. In eastern South Dakota, skies ranged from partly sunny to cloudy, and temperatures were between 83 and 88 degrees. And in southern Minnesota, skies ranged from partly sunny to cloudy, and temperatures were between 79 and 83 degrees. Once again, at 2 p.m. Sioux City had a temperature of 82. The current time is 2:55 p.m. Central Daylight Time. Operating on a frequency of 162.475 MHz, this is NOAA Weather Radio Station WXL62, broadcasting from a transmitter near Lawton, Iowa. Our program originates from the National Weather Service in Sioux Falls and serves Sioux City and the surrounding Siouxland area. This hazardous weather outlook is for northwest Iowa, west central Iowa, southwest Minnesota, northeast Nebraska, central South Dakota, east central South Dakota, south central South Dakota, and southeast South Dakota. Day 1, this afternoon and tonight. Isolated thunderstorms will be possible into early evening in areas of southwest Minnesota and eastern South Dakota. Quarter-size hail and brief 50 miles an hour wind gusts may be possible. Patchy fog will again be possible Saturday morning. For Saturday through Thursday, heat and humidity return through mid-next week with high temperatures in the mid-90s.

to near 100 degrees. Prepare to alter outdoor plans to reduce your risk of heat illness and impacts. Spotter activation is not expected at this time. Your National Weather Service forecast for Siouxland. Tonight, mostly cloudy this evening, then clearing. Lows in the mid-60s. East winds around 5 miles an hour. Saturday, sunny with highs in the upper 80s. East winds around 5 miles an hour. Saturday night, mostly clear. Humid with lows in the mid-60s. Southeast winds around 5 miles an hour. Sunday, sunny with highs in the upper 80s. Southeast winds around 5 miles an hour. Sunday night, mostly clear. Humid with lows in the mid-60s. Southeast winds 5 to 10 miles an hour. Monday, sunny. Highs around 90. Monday night, clear. Lows in the mid-60s. Tuesday, sunny. Highs in the lower 90s. Tuesday night, clear. Lows in the upper 60s. Wednesday, sunny. Highs in the lower 90s. Wednesday night, mostly clear. Lows in the lower 70s. Thursday, sunny. Highs in the mid-90s. Thursday night, mostly clear. Lows in the lower 70s. Friday, sunny. Highs in the lower 90s. At 2 p.m., in Sioux City, the temperature was 82 and the dew point 67. The relative humidity was 60%. Wind was calm. The pressure was 29.95 inches and steady. Elsewhere in northwest Iowa, Morris was cloudy and 81. Sheldon was cloudy and 79. Cherokee was cloudy and 81. Spencer was cloudy and 80. Storm Lake was cloudy and 79. Other conditions across the northern plains, farther east in Iowa, it was cloudy, and temperatures were between 81 and 83 degrees. In eastern Nebraska, skies ranged from partly sunny to cloudy. It was 80 at Lincoln, 83 at Omaha, and 86 at North Fork. In eastern South Dakota, skies ranged from partly sunny to cloudy, and temperatures were between 83 and 88 degrees. And in southern Minnesota, skies ranged from partly sunny to cloudy, and temperatures were between 79 and 83 degrees. Once again, at 2 p.m. Sioux City had a temperature of 82. The current time is 2:59 p.m. Central Daylight Time. Operating on a frequency of 162.475 MHz, this is NOAA Weather Radio Station WXL62, broadcasting from a transmitter near Lawton, Iowa. Our program originates from the National Weather Service in Sioux Falls and serves Sioux City and the surrounding Siouxland area. This hazardous weather outlook is for northwest Iowa, west central Iowa, southwest Minnesota, northeast Nebraska, central South Dakota, east central South Dakota, south central South Dakota, and southeast South Dakota. Day 1, this afternoon and tonight. Isolated thunderstorms will be possible into early evening in areas of southwest Minnesota and eastern South Dakota. Quarter-size hail and brief 50 miles an hour wind gusts may be possible. Patchy fog will again be possible Saturday morning. For Saturday through Thursday, heat and humidity return through mid-next week with high temperatures in the mid-90s to near 100 degrees. Prepare to alter outdoor plans to reduce your risk of heat illness and impacts. Spotter activation is not expected at this time. Your National Weather Service forecast for Siouxland. Tonight, mostly cloudy this evening, then clearing. Lows in the mid-60s. East winds around 5 miles an hour. Saturday, sunny with highs in the upper 80s. East winds around 5 miles an hour. Saturday night, mostly clear. Humid with lows in the mid-60s. Southeast winds around 5 miles an hour. Sunday, sunny with highs in the upper 80s. Southeast winds around 5 miles an hour. Sunday night, mostly clear. Humid with lows in the mid-60s. Southeast winds 5 to 10 miles an hour. Monday, sunny. Highs around 90. Monday night, clear. Lows in the mid-60s. Tuesday,

Highs in the lower 90s. Tuesday night, clear. Lows in the upper 60s. Wednesday, sunny. Highs in the lower 90s. Wednesday night, mostly clear. Lows in the lower 70s. Thursday, sunny. Highs in the mid 90s. Thursday night, mostly clear. Lows in the lower 70s. Friday, sunny. Highs in the lower 90s. At 3 p.m. in Sioux City, the temperature was 83 and the dew point 68. The relative humidity was 60%. Wind was northeast at 6 miles an hour. The pressure was 29.95 inches and steady. Elsewhere in northwest Iowa, Spencer was cloudy and 80. Other conditions across the northern plains, farther east in Iowa, skies ranged from partly sunny to cloudy, and temperatures were between 81 and 83 degrees. In eastern Nebraska at Lincoln, it was mostly sunny, with a temperature of 79. At Norfolk, it was partly sunny, with a temperature of 87. At Omaha, it was cloudy, with a temperature of 82. In eastern South Dakota, temperatures were between 85 and 88 degrees. At Mitchell, it was mostly sunny. At Sioux Falls, it was partly sunny. At Yankton, it was cloudy. And in southern Minnesota, skies ranged from partly sunny to cloudy, and temperatures were between 81 and 84 degrees. Once again, at 3 p.m. Sioux City had a temperature of 83. The current time is 3:03 p.m. Central Daylight Time. Operating on a frequency of 162.475 MHz, this is NOAA Weather Radio Station WXL62, broadcasting from a transmitter near Lawton, Iowa. Our program originates from the National Weather Service in Sioux Falls and serves Sioux City and the surrounding Siouxland area. This hazardous weather outlook is for northwest Iowa, west central Iowa, southwest Minnesota, northeast Nebraska, central South Dakota, east central South Dakota, south central South Dakota, and southeast South Dakota. Day 1, this afternoon and tonight. Isolated thunderstorms will be possible into early evening in areas of southwest Minnesota and eastern South Dakota. Quarter-size hail and brief 50 miles an hour wind gusts may be possible. Patchy fog will again be possible Saturday morning. For Saturday through Thursday, heat and humidity return through mid-next week with high temperatures in the mid-90s to near 100 degrees. Prepare to alter outdoor plans to reduce your risk of heat illness and impacts. Spotter activation is not expected at this time. Your National Weather Service forecast for Siouxland. Tonight, mostly cloudy this evening, then clearing. Lows in the mid-60s. East winds around 5 miles an hour. Saturday, sunny with highs in the upper 80s. East winds around 5 miles an hour. Saturday night, mostly clear. Humid with lows in the mid-60s. Southeast winds around 5 miles an hour. Sunday, sunny with highs in the upper 80s. Southeast winds around 5 miles an hour. Sunday night, mostly clear. Humid with lows in the mid-60s. Southeast winds 5 to 10 miles an hour. Monday, sunny. Highs around 90. Monday night, clear. Lows in the mid-60s. Tuesday, sunny. Highs in the lower 90s. Tuesday night, clear. Lows in the upper 60s. Wednesday, sunny. Highs in the lower 90s. Wednesday night, mostly clear. Lows in the lower 70s. Thursday, sunny. Highs in the mid-90s. Thursday night, mostly clear. Lows in the lower 70s. Friday, sunny. Highs in the lower 90s. At 3 p.m., in Sioux City, the temperature was 83 and the dew point 68. The relative humidity was 60%. Wind was northeast at 6 miles an hour. The pressure was 29.95 inches and steady. Elsewhere in northwest Iowa, Spencer was cloudy and 80. Other conditions across the northern plains, farther east in Iowa, skies ranged from partly sunny to cloudy, and temperatures were between 81 and 83 degrees.

In eastern Nebraska at Lincoln, it was mostly sunny, with a temperature of 79. At Norfolk, it was partly sunny, with a temperature of 87. At Omaha, it was cloudy, with a temperature of 82. In eastern South Dakota, temperatures were between 85 and 88 degrees. At Mitchell, it was mostly sunny. At Sioux Falls, it was partly sunny. At Yankton, it was cloudy. And in southern Minnesota, skies ranged from partly sunny to cloudy, and temperatures were between 81 and 84 degrees. Once again, at 3 p.m. Sioux City had a temperature of 83. The current time is 3:07 p.m. Central Daylight Time. Operating on a frequency of 162.475 MHz, this is NOAA Weather Radio Station WXL62, broadcasting from a transmitter near Lawton, Iowa. Our program originates from the National Weather Service in Sioux Falls and serves Sioux City and the surrounding Siouxland area. This hazardous weather outlook is for northwest Iowa, west central Iowa, southwest Minnesota, northeast Nebraska, central South Dakota, east central South Dakota, south central South Dakota, and southeast South Dakota. Day 1, this afternoon and tonight. Isolated thunderstorms will be possible into early evening in areas of southwest Minnesota and eastern South Dakota. Quarter-size hail and brief 50 miles an hour wind gusts may be possible. Patchy fog will again be possible Saturday morning. For Saturday through Thursday, heat and humidity return through mid-next week with high temperatures in the mid-90s to near 100 degrees. Prepare to alter outdoor plans to reduce your risk of heat illness and impacts. Spotter activation is not expected at this time. Your National Weather Service forecast for Siouxland. Tonight, mostly cloudy this evening, then clearing. Lows in the mid-60s. East winds around 5 miles an hour. Saturday, sunny with highs in the upper 80s. East winds around 5 miles an hour. Saturday night, mostly clear. Humid with lows in the mid-60s. Southeast winds around 5 miles an hour. Sunday, sunny with highs in the upper 80s. Southeast winds around 5 miles an hour. Sunday night, mostly clear. Humid with lows in the mid-60s. Southeast winds 5 to 10 miles an hour. Monday, sunny. Highs around 90. Monday night, clear. Lows in the mid-60s. Tuesday, sunny. Highs in the lower 90s. Tuesday night, clear. Lows in the upper 60s. Wednesday, sunny. Highs in the lower 90s. Wednesday night, mostly clear. Lows in the lower 70s. Thursday, sunny. Highs in the mid-90s. Thursday night, mostly clear. Lows in the lower 70s. Friday, sunny. Highs in the lower 90s. At 3 p.m., in Sioux City, the temperature was 83 and the dew point 68. The relative humidity was 60%. Wind was northeast at 6 miles an hour. The pressure was 29.95 inches and steady. Elsewhere in northwest Iowa, Spencer was cloudy and 80. Other conditions across the northern plains, farther east in Iowa, skies ranged from partly sunny to cloudy, and temperatures were between 81 and 83 degrees. In eastern Nebraska at Lincoln, it was mostly sunny, with a temperature of 79. At Norfolk, it was partly sunny, with a temperature of 87. At Omaha, it was cloudy, with a temperature of 82. In eastern South Dakota, temperatures were between 85 and 88 degrees. At Mitchell, it was mostly sunny. At Sioux Falls, it was partly sunny. At Yankton, it was cloudy. And in southern Minnesota, skies ranged from partly sunny to cloudy, and temperatures were between 81 and 84 degrees. Once again, at 3 p.m. Sioux City had a temperature of 83. At 3 p.m., in Sioux City, the temperature was 83 and the dew point 68. The relative humidity was 60%. Wind was northeast at 6 miles an hour. The pressure was 29.95 inches and steady. Elsewhere in northwest Iowa, Morris was cloudy.

81. Sheldon was cloudy and 81. Cherokee was cloudy and 81. Spencer was cloudy and 80. Storm Lake was cloudy and 79. Other conditions across the northern plains, farther east in Iowa, it was cloudy, and temperatures were between 81 and 83 degrees. In eastern Nebraska, skies ranged from partly sunny to cloudy. It was 79 at Lincoln, 82 at Omaha, and 87 at Norfolk. In eastern South Dakota, temperatures were between 85 and 88 degrees. At Mitchell, it was mostly sunny. At Sioux Falls, it was partly sunny. At Yankton, it was cloudy. And in southern Minnesota, temperatures were between 81 and 84 degrees. At Mankato, it was mostly sunny. It was partly sunny at Marshall and Minneapolis. It was cloudy at Worthington and Rochester. Once again, at 3 p.m. Sioux City had a temperature of 83. The current time is 3:12 p.m. Central Daylight Time. Operating on a frequency of 162.475 MHz, this is NOAA Weather Radio Station WXL62, broadcasting from a transmitter near Lawton, Iowa. Our program originates from the National Weather Service in Sioux Falls and serves Sioux City and the surrounding Siouxland area. This hazardous weather outlook is for northwest Iowa, west central Iowa, southwest Minnesota, northeast Nebraska, central South Dakota, east central South Dakota, south central South Dakota, and southeast South Dakota. Day 1, this afternoon and tonight. Isolated thunderstorms will be possible into early evening in areas of southwest Minnesota and eastern South Dakota. Quarter-size hail and brief 50 miles an hour wind gusts may be possible. Patchy fog will again be possible Saturday morning. For Saturday through Thursday, heat and humidity return through mid-next week with high temperatures in the mid-90s to near 100 degrees. Prepare to alter outdoor plans to reduce your risk of heat illness and impacts. Spotter activation is not expected at this time. Your National Weather Service forecast for Siouxland. Tonight, mostly cloudy this evening, then clearing. Lows in the mid-60s. East winds around 5 miles an hour. Saturday, sunny with highs in the upper 80s. East winds around 5 miles an hour. Saturday night, mostly clear. Humid with lows in the mid-60s. Southeast winds around 5 miles an hour. Sunday, sunny with highs in the upper 80s. Southeast winds around 5 miles an hour. Sunday night, mostly clear. Humid with lows in the mid-60s. Southeast winds 5 to 10 miles an hour. Monday, sunny. Highs around 90. Monday night, clear. Lows in the mid-60s. Tuesday, sunny. Highs in the lower 90s. Tuesday night, clear. Lows in the upper 60s. Wednesday, sunny. Highs in the lower 90s. Wednesday night, mostly clear. Lows in the lower 70s. Thursday, sunny. Highs in the mid-90s. Thursday night, mostly clear. Lows in the lower 70s. Friday, sunny. Highs in the lower 90s. At 3 p.m., in Sioux City, the temperature was 83 and the dew point 68. The relative humidity was 60%. Wind was northeast at 6 miles an hour. The pressure was 29.95 inches and steady. Elsewhere in northwest Iowa, Morris was cloudy and 81. Sheldon was cloudy and 81. Cherokee was cloudy and 81. Spencer was cloudy and 80. Storm Lake was cloudy and 79. Other conditions across the northern plains, farther east in Iowa, it was cloudy, and temperatures were between 81 and 83 degrees. In eastern Nebraska, skies ranged from partly sunny to cloudy. It was 79 at Lincoln, 82 at Omaha, and 87 at Norfolk. In eastern South Dakota, temperatures were between 85 and 88 degrees. At Mitchell, it was mostly sunny. At Sioux Falls, it was partly sunny. At Yankton, it was cloudy. And in southern Minnesota, temperatures were between 81 and 84 degrees.
at Mankato, it was mostly sunny. It was partly sunny at Marshall and Minneapolis. It was cloudy at Worthington and Rochester. Once again, at 3 p.m. Sioux City had a temperature of 83. The current time is 3:16 p.m. Central Daylight Time. Operating on a frequency of 162.475 MHz, this is NOAA Weather Radio Station WXL62, broadcasting from a transmitter near Lawton, Iowa. Our program originates from the National Weather Service in Sioux Falls and serves Sioux City and the surrounding Siouxland area. This hazardous weather outlook is for northwest Iowa, west central Iowa, southwest Minnesota, northeast Nebraska, central South Dakota, east central South Dakota, south central South Dakota, and southeast South Dakota. Day 1, this afternoon and tonight. Isolated thunderstorms will be possible into early evening in areas of southwest Minnesota and eastern South Dakota. Quarter-size hail and brief 50 miles an hour wind gusts may be possible. Patchy fog will again be possible Saturday morning. For Saturday through Thursday, heat and humidity return through mid-next week with high temperatures in the mid-90s to near 100 degrees. Prepare to alter outdoor plans to reduce your risk of heat illness and impacts. Spotter activation is not expected at this time. Your National Weather Service forecast for Siouxland. Tonight, mostly cloudy this evening, then clearing. Lows in the mid-60s. East winds around 5 miles an hour. Saturday, sunny with highs in the upper 80s. East winds around 5 miles an hour. Saturday night, mostly clear. Humid with lows in the mid-60s. Southeast winds around 5 miles an hour. Sunday, sunny with highs in the upper 80s. Southeast winds around 5 miles an hour. Sunday night, mostly clear. Humid with lows in the mid-60s. Southeast winds 5 to 10 miles an hour. Monday, sunny. Highs around 90. Monday night, clear. Lows in the mid-60s. Tuesday, sunny. Highs in the lower 90s. Tuesday night, clear. Lows in the upper 60s. Wednesday, sunny. Highs in the lower 90s. Wednesday night, mostly clear. Lows in the lower 70s. Thursday, sunny. Highs in the mid-90s. Thursday night, mostly clear. Lows in the lower 70s. Friday, sunny. Highs in the lower 90s. At 3 p.m., in Sioux City, the temperature was 83 and the dew point 68. The relative humidity was 60%. Wind was northeast at 6 miles an hour. The pressure was 29.95 inches and steady. Elsewhere in northwest Iowa, Morris was cloudy and 81. Sheldon was cloudy and 81. Cherokee was cloudy and 81. Spencer was cloudy and 80. Storm Lake was cloudy and 79. Other conditions across the northern plains, farther east in Iowa, it was cloudy, and temperatures were between 81 and 83 degrees. In eastern Nebraska, skies ranged from partly sunny to cloudy. It was 79 at Lincoln, 82 at Omaha, and 87 at Norfolk. In eastern South Dakota, temperatures were between 85 and 88 degrees. At Mitchell, it was mostly sunny. At Sioux Falls, it was partly sunny. At Yankton, it was cloudy. And in southern Minnesota, temperatures were between 81 and 84 degrees. At Mankato, it was mostly sunny. It was partly sunny at Marshall and Minneapolis. It was cloudy at Worthington and Rochester. Once again, at 3 p.m. Sioux City had a temperature of 83. The current time is 3:21 p.m. Central Daylight Time. Operating on a frequency of 162.475 MHz, this is NOAA Weather Radio Station WXL62, broadcasting from a transmitter near Lawton, Iowa. Our program originates from the National Weather Service in Sioux Falls and serves Sioux City and the surrounding Siouxland area. This hazardous weather outlook is for northwest Iowa, west central Iowa, southwest Minnesota, northeast Nebraska, central South Dakota, east

central South Dakota, south central South Dakota, and southeast South Dakota. Day one, this afternoon and tonight. Isolated thunderstorms will be possible into early evening in areas of southwest Minnesota and eastern South Dakota. Quarter-size hail and brief 50 miles an hour wind gusts may be possible. Patchy fog will again be possible Saturday morning. For Saturday through Thursday, heat and humidity return through mid-next week with high temperatures in the mid-90s to near 100 degrees. Prepare to alter outdoor plans to reduce your risk of heat illness and impacts. Spotter activation is not expected at this time. Your National Weather Service forecast for Siouxland. Tonight, mostly cloudy this evening, then clearing. Lows in the mid-60s. East winds around 5 miles an hour. Saturday, sunny with highs in the upper 80s. East winds around 5 miles an hour. Saturday night, mostly clear. Humid with lows in the mid-60s. Southeast winds around 5 miles an hour. Sunday, sunny with highs in the upper 80s. Southeast winds around 5 miles an hour. Sunday night, mostly clear. Humid with lows in the mid-60s. Southeast winds 5 to 10 miles an hour. Monday, sunny. Highs around 90. Monday night, clear. Lows in the mid-60s. Tuesday, sunny. Highs in the lower 90s. Tuesday night, clear. Lows in the upper 60s. Wednesday, sunny. Highs in the lower 90s. Wednesday night, mostly clear. Lows in the lower 70s. Thursday, sunny. Highs in the mid-90s. Thursday night, mostly clear. Lows in the lower 70s. Friday, sunny. Highs in the lower 90s. At 3 p.m., in Sioux City, the temperature was 83 and the dew point 68. The relative humidity was 60%. Wind was northeast at 6 miles an hour. The pressure was 29.95 inches and steady. Elsewhere in northwest Iowa, Morris was cloudy and 81. Sheldon was cloudy and 81. Cherokee was cloudy and 81. Spencer was cloudy and 80. Storm Lake was cloudy and 79. Other conditions across the northern plains, farther east in Iowa, it was cloudy, and temperatures were between 81 and 83 degrees. In eastern Nebraska, skies ranged from partly sunny to cloudy. It was 79 at Lincoln, 82 at Omaha, and 87 at Norfolk. In eastern South Dakota, temperatures were between 85 and 88 degrees. At Mitchell, it was mostly sunny. At Sioux Falls, it was partly sunny. At Yankton, it was cloudy. And in southern Minnesota, temperatures were between 81 and 84 degrees. At Mankato, it was mostly sunny. It was partly sunny at Marshall and Minneapolis. It was cloudy at Worthington and Rochester. Once again, at 3 p.m. Sioux City had a temperature of 83. The current time is 3:25 p.m. Central Daylight Time. Operating on a frequency of 162.475 MHz, this is NOAA Weather Radio Station WXL62, broadcasting from a transmitter near Lawton, Iowa. Our program originates from the National Weather Service in Sioux Falls and serves Sioux City and the surrounding Siouxland area. This hazardous weather outlook is for northwest Iowa, west central Iowa, southwest Minnesota, northeast Nebraska, central South Dakota, east central South Dakota, south central South Dakota, and southeast South Dakota. Day 1, this afternoon and tonight. Isolated thunderstorms will be possible into early evening in areas of southwest Minnesota and eastern South Dakota. Quarter-size hail and brief 50 miles an hour wind gusts may be possible. Patchy fog will again be possible Saturday morning. For Saturday through Thursday, heat and humidity return through mid-next week with high temperatures in the mid-90s to near 100 degrees. Prepare to alter outdoor plans to reduce your risk of heat illness and impacts. Spotter activation is not expected at this time. Your National Weather Service forecast for Siouxland. Tonight, mostly cloudy this evening, then clearing.

in the mid-60s. East winds around 5 miles an hour. Saturday, sunny with highs in the upper 80s. East winds around 5 miles an hour. Saturday night, mostly clear. Humid with lows in the mid-60s. Southeast winds around 5 miles an hour. Sunday, sunny with highs in the upper 80s. Southeast winds around 5 miles an hour. Sunday night, mostly clear. Humid with lows in the mid-60s. Southeast winds 5 to 10 miles an hour. Monday, sunny. Highs around 90. Monday night, clear. Lows in the mid-60s. Tuesday, sunny. Highs in the lower 90s. Tuesday night, clear. Lows in the upper 60s. Wednesday, sunny. Highs in the lower 90s. Wednesday night, mostly clear. Lows in the lower 70s. Thursday, sunny. Highs in the mid-90s. Thursday night, mostly clear. Lows in the lower 70s. Friday, sunny. Highs in the lower 90s. At 3 p.m., in Sioux City, the temperature was 83 and the dew point 68. The relative humidity was 60%. Wind was northeast at 6 miles an hour. The pressure was 29.95 inches and steady. Elsewhere in northwest Iowa, Morris was cloudy and 81. Sheldon was cloudy and 81. Cherokee was cloudy and 81. Spencer was cloudy and 80. Storm Lake was cloudy and 79. Other conditions across the northern plains, farther east in Iowa, it was cloudy, and temperatures were between 81 and 83 degrees. In eastern Nebraska, skies ranged from partly sunny to cloudy. It was 79 at Lincoln, 82 at Omaha, and 87 at Norfolk. In eastern South Dakota, temperatures were between 85 and 88 degrees. At Mitchell, it was mostly sunny. At Sioux Falls, it was partly sunny. At Yankton, it was cloudy. And in southern Minnesota, temperatures were between 81 and 84 degrees. At Mankato, it was mostly sunny. It was partly sunny at Marshall and Minneapolis. It was cloudy at Worthington and Rochester. Once again, at 3 p.m. Sioux City had a temperature of 83. The current time is 3:29 p.m. Central Daylight Time. Operating on a frequency of 162.475 MHz, this is NOAA Weather Radio Station WXL62, broadcasting from a transmitter near Lawton, Iowa. Our program originates from the National Weather Service in Sioux Falls and serves Sioux City and the surrounding Siouxland area. This hazardous weather outlook is for northwest Iowa, west central Iowa, southwest Minnesota, northeast Nebraska, central South Dakota, east central South Dakota, south central South Dakota, and southeast South Dakota. Day 1, this afternoon and tonight. Isolated thunderstorms will be possible into early evening in areas of southwest Minnesota and eastern South Dakota. Quarter-size hail and brief 50 miles an hour wind gusts may be possible. Patchy fog will again be possible Saturday morning. For Saturday through Thursday, heat and humidity return through mid-next week with high temperatures in the mid-90s to near 100 degrees. Prepare to alter outdoor plans to reduce your risk of heat illness and impacts. Spotter activation is not expected at this time. Your National Weather Service forecast for Siouxland. Tonight, mostly cloudy this evening, then clearing. Lows in the mid-60s. East winds around 5 miles an hour. Saturday, sunny with highs in the upper 80s. East winds around 5 miles an hour. Saturday night, mostly clear. Humid with lows in the mid-60s. Southeast winds around 5 miles an hour. Sunday, sunny with highs in the upper 80s. Southeast winds around 5 miles an hour. Sunday night, mostly clear. Humid with lows in the mid-60s. Southeast winds 5 to 10 miles an hour. Monday, sunny. Highs around 90. Monday night, clear. Lows in the mid-60s. Tuesday, sunny. Highs in the lower 90s. Tuesday night, clear.
lows in the upper 60s. Wednesday, sunny. Highs in the lower 90s. Wednesday night, mostly clear. Lows in the lower 70s. Thursday, sunny. Highs in the mid-90s. Thursday night, mostly clear. Lows in the lower 70s. Friday, sunny. Highs in the lower 90s. At 3 p.m., in Sioux City, the temperature was 83 and the dew point 68. The relative humidity was 60%. Wind was northeast at 6 miles an hour. The pressure was 29.95 inches and steady. Elsewhere in northwest Iowa, Morris was cloudy and 81. Sheldon was cloudy and 81. Cherokee was cloudy and 81. Spencer was cloudy and 80. Storm Lake was cloudy and 79. Other conditions across the northern plains, farther east in Iowa, it was cloudy, and temperatures were between 81 and 83 degrees. In eastern Nebraska, skies ranged from partly sunny to cloudy. It was 79 at Lincoln, 82 at Omaha, and 87 at North Fork. In eastern South Dakota, temperatures were between 85 and 88 degrees. At Mitchell, it was mostly sunny. At Sioux Falls, it was partly sunny. At Yankton, it was cloudy. And in southern Minnesota, temperatures were between 8 degrees. At Mitchell, it was mostly sunny. At Sioux Falls, it was partly sunny. At Yankton, it was cloudy. And in southern Minnesota, temperatures were between 81 and 84 degrees. At Mankato, it was mostly sunny. It was partly sunny at Marshall and Minneapolis. It was cloudy at Worthington and Rochester. Once again, at 3 p.m. Sioux City had a temperature of 83. The current time is 3:33 p.m. Central Daylight Time. Operating on a frequency of 162.475 MHz, this is NOAA Weather Radio Station WXL62, broadcasting from a transmitter near Lawton, Iowa. Our program originates from the National Weather Service in Sioux Falls and serves Sioux City and the surrounding Siouxland area. This hazardous weather outlook is for northwest Iowa, west central Iowa, southwest Minnesota, northeast Nebraska, central South Dakota, east central South Dakota, south central South Dakota, and southeast South Dakota. Day 1, this afternoon and tonight. Isolated thunderstorms will be possible into early evening in areas of southwest Minnesota and eastern South Dakota. Quarter-size hail and brief 50 miles an hour wind gusts may be possible. Patchy fog will again be possible Saturday morning. For Saturday through Thursday, heat and humidity return through mid-next week with high temperatures in the mid-90s to near 100 degrees. Prepare to alter outdoor plans to reduce your risk of heat illness and impacts. Spotter activation is not expected at this time. Your National Weather Service forecast for Siouxland. Tonight, mostly cloudy this evening, then clearing. Lows in the mid-60s. East winds around 5 miles an hour. Saturday, sunny with highs in the upper 80s. East winds around 5 miles an hour. Saturday night, mostly clear. Humid with lows in the mid-60s. Southeast winds around 5 miles an hour. Sunday, sunny with highs in the upper 80s. Southeast winds around 5 miles an hour. Sunday night, mostly clear. Humid with lows in the mid-60s. Southeast winds 5 to 10 miles an hour. Monday, sunny. Highs around 90. Monday night, clear. Lows in the mid-60s. Tuesday, sunny. Highs in the lower 90s. Tuesday night, clear. Lows in the upper 60s. Wednesday, sunny. Highs in the lower 90s. Wednesday night, mostly clear. Lows in the lower 70s. Thursday, sunny. Highs in the mid-90s. Thursday night, mostly clear. Lows in the lower 70s. Friday, sunny. Highs in the lower 90s. At 3 p.m., in Sioux City, the temperature was 83 and the dew point 68. The relative humidity was 60%. Wind was northeast at 6 miles an hour.

the pressure was 29.95 inches and steady. Elsewhere in northwest Iowa, Morris was cloudy and 81. Sheldon was cloudy and 81. Cherokee was cloudy and 81. Spencer was cloudy and 80. Storm Lake was cloudy and 79. Other conditions across the northern plains, farther east in Iowa, it was cloudy, and temperatures were between 81 and 83 degrees. In eastern Nebraska, skies ranged from partly sunny to cloudy. It was 79 at Lincoln, 82 at Omaha, and 87 at Norfolk. In eastern South Dakota, temperatures were between 85 and 88 degrees. At Mitchell, it was mostly sunny. At Sioux Falls, it was partly sunny. At Yankton, it was cloudy. And in southern Minnesota, temperatures were between 81 and 84 degrees. At Mankato, it was mostly sunny. It was partly sunny at Marshall and Minneapolis. It was cloudy at Worthington and Rochester. Once again, at 3 p.m. Sioux City had a temperature of 83. The current time is 3:37 p.m. Central Daylight Time. Operating on a frequency of 162.475 MHz, this is NOAA Weather Radio Station WXL62, broadcasting from a transmitter near Lawton, Iowa. Our program originates from the National Weather Service in Sioux Falls and serves Sioux City and the surrounding Siouxland area. This hazardous weather outlook is for northwest Iowa, west central Iowa, southwest Minnesota, northeast Nebraska, central South Dakota, east central South Dakota, south central South Dakota, and southeast South Dakota. Day 1, this afternoon and tonight. Isolated thunderstorms will be possible into early evening in areas of southwest Minnesota and eastern South Dakota. Quarter-size hail and brief 50 miles an hour wind gusts may be possible. Patchy fog will again be possible Saturday morning. For Saturday through Thursday, heat and humidity return through mid-next week with high temperatures in the mid-90s to near 100 degrees. Prepare to alter outdoor plans to reduce your risk of heat illness and impacts. Spotter activation is not expected at this time. Your National Weather Service forecast for Siouxland. Tonight, mostly cloudy this evening, then clearing. Lows in the mid-60s. East winds around 5 miles an hour. Saturday, sunny with highs in the upper 80s. East winds around 5 miles an hour. Saturday night, mostly clear. Humid with lows in the mid-60s. Southeast winds around 5 miles an hour. Sunday, sunny with highs in the upper 80s. Southeast winds around 5 miles an hour. Sunday night, mostly clear. Humid with lows in the mid-60s. Southeast winds 5 to 10 miles an hour. Monday, sunny. Highs around 90. Monday night, clear. Lows in the mid-60s. Tuesday, sunny. Highs in the lower 90s. Tuesday night, clear. Lows in the upper 60s. Wednesday, sunny. Highs in the lower 90s. Wednesday night, mostly clear. Lows in the lower 70s. Thursday, sunny. Highs in the mid-90s. Thursday night, mostly clear. Lows in the lower 70s. Friday, sunny. Highs in the lower 90s. At 3 p.m., in Sioux City, the temperature was 83 and the dew point 68. The relative humidity was 60%. Wind was northeast at 6 miles an hour. The pressure was 29.95 inches and steady. Elsewhere in northwest Iowa, Morris was cloudy and 81. Sheldon was cloudy and 81. Cherokee was cloudy and 81. Spencer was cloudy and 80. Storm Lake was cloudy and 79. Other conditions across the northern plains, farther east in Iowa, it was cloudy, and temperatures were between 81 and 83 degrees. In eastern Nebraska, skies ranged from partly sunny to cloudy. It was 79 at Lincoln, 82 at Omaha, and 87 at Norfolk. In eastern South Dakota, temperatures were between 85 and 88 degrees. At Mitchell, it was mostly sunny. At Sioux Falls, it was partly sunny.

This hazardous weather outlook is for northwest Iowa, west central Iowa, southwest Minnesota, northeast Nebraska, central South Dakota, east central South Dakota, south central South Dakota, and southeast South Dakota. Day 1, this afternoon and tonight. Isolated thunderstorms will be possible into early evening in areas of southwest Minnesota and eastern South Dakota. Quarter-size hail and brief 50 miles an hour wind gusts may be possible. Patchy fog will again be possible Saturday morning. For Saturday through Thursday, heat and humidity return through mid-next week with high temperatures in the mid-90s to near 100 degrees. Prepare to alter outdoor plans to reduce your risk of heat illness and impacts. Spotter activation is not expected at this time. Your National Weather Service forecast for Siouxland. Tonight, mostly cloudy this evening, then clearing. Lows in the mid-60s. East winds around 5 miles an hour. Saturday, sunny with highs in the upper 80s. East winds around 5 miles an hour. Saturday night, mostly clear. Humid with lows in the mid-60s. Southeast winds around 5 miles an hour. Sunday, sunny with highs in the upper 80s. Southeast winds around 5 miles an hour. Sunday night, mostly clear. Humid with lows in the mid-60s. Southeast winds 5 to 10 miles an hour. Monday, sunny. Highs around 90. Monday night, clear. Lows in the mid-60s. Tuesday, sunny. Highs in the lower 90s. Tuesday night, clear. Lows in the upper 60s. Wednesday, sunny. Highs in the lower 90s. Wednesday night, mostly clear. Lows in the lower 70s. Thursday, sunny. Highs in the mid-90s. Thursday night, mostly clear. Lows in the lower 70s. Friday, sunny. Highs in the lower 90s. At 3 p.m., in Sioux City, the temperature was 83 and the dew point 68. The relative humidity was 60%. Wind was northeast at 6 miles an hour. The pressure was 29.95 inches and steady. Elsewhere in northwest Iowa, Morris was cloudy and 81. Sheldon was cloudy and 81. Cherokee was cloudy and 81. Spencer was cloudy and 80. Storm Lake was cloudy and 79. Other conditions across the northern plains, farther east in Iowa, it was cloudy, and temperatures were between 81 and 83 degrees. In eastern Nebraska, skies ranged from partly sunny to cloudy. It was 79 at Lincoln, 82 at Omaha, and 87 at Norfolk. In eastern South Dakota, temperatures were between 85 and 88 degrees. At Mitchell, it was mostly sunny. At Sioux Falls, it was partly sunny. At Yankton, it was cloudy. And in southern Minnesota, temperatures were between 81 and 84 degrees. At Mankato, it was mostly sunny. It was partly sunny at Marshall and Minneapolis. It was cloudy at Worthington and Rochester. Once again, at 3 p.m. Sioux City had a temperature of 83. The current time is 3:45 p.m. Central Daylight Time. Operating on a frequency of 162.475 MHz, this is NOAA Weather Radio Station WXL62, broadcasting from a transmitter near Lawton, Iowa. Our program originates from the National Weather Service in Sioux Falls and serves Sioux City and the surrounding Siouxland area. This hazardous weather outlook is for northwest Iowa, west central Iowa, southwest Minnesota, northeast Nebraska, central South Dakota, east central South Dakota, south central South Dakota, and southeast South Dakota. Day 1, this afternoon and tonight. Isolated thunderstorms will be possible into early evening in areas of southwest Minnesota and eastern South Dakota. Quarter-size hail and brief 50 miles an hour wind gusts may be possible. Patchy fog will again be possible Saturday morning. For Saturday through Thursday, heat and humidity return through mid-next week with high temperatures in the mid-90s to near 100 degrees. Prepare to alter outdoor plans to reduce your risk of heat illness and impacts. Spotter activation is not expected at this time.

your National Weather Service forecast for Siouxland. Tonight, mostly cloudy this evening, then clearing. Lows in the mid-60s. East winds around 5 miles an hour. Saturday, sunny with highs in the upper 80s. East winds around 5 miles an hour. Saturday night, mostly clear. Humid with lows in the mid-60s. Southeast winds around 5 miles an hour. Sunday, sunny with highs in the upper 80s. Southeast winds around 5 miles an hour. Sunday night, mostly clear. Humid with lows in the mid-60s. Southeast winds 5 to 10 miles an hour. Monday, sunny. Highs around 90. Monday night, clear. Lows in the mid-60s. Tuesday, sunny. Highs in the lower 90s. Tuesday night, clear. Lows in the upper 60s. Wednesday, sunny. Highs in the lower 90s. Wednesday night, mostly clear. Lows in the lower 70s. Thursday, sunny. Highs in the mid-90s. Thursday night, mostly clear. Lows in the lower 70s. Friday, sunny. Highs in the lower 90s. At 3 p.m., in Sioux City, the temperature was 83 and the dew point 68. The relative humidity was 60%. Wind was northeast at 6 miles an hour. The pressure was 29.95 inches and steady. Elsewhere in northwest Iowa, Morris was cloudy and 81. Sheldon was cloudy and 81. Cherokee was cloudy and 81. Spencer was cloudy and 80. Storm Lake was cloudy and 79. Other conditions across the northern plains, farther east in Iowa, it was cloudy, and temperatures were between 81 and 83 degrees. In eastern Nebraska, skies ranged from partly sunny to cloudy. It was 79 at Lincoln, 82 at Omaha, and 87 at Norfolk. In eastern South Dakota, temperatures were between 85 and 88 degrees. At Mitchell, it was mostly sunny. At Sioux Falls, it was partly sunny. At Yankton, it was cloudy. And in southern Minnesota, temperatures were between 81 and 84 degrees. At Mankato, it was mostly sunny. It was partly sunny at Marshall and Minneapolis. It was cloudy at Worthington and Rochester. Once again, at 3 p.m. Sioux City had a temperature of 83. The current time is 3:50 p.m. Central Daylight Time. Operating on a frequency of 162.475 MHz, this is NOAA Weather Radio Station WXL62, broadcasting from a transmitter near Lawton, Iowa. Our program originates from the National Weather Service in Sioux Falls and serves Sioux City and the surrounding Siouxland area. This hazardous weather outlook is for northwest Iowa, west central Iowa, southwest Minnesota, northeast Nebraska, central South Dakota, east central South Dakota, south central South Dakota, and southeast South Dakota. Day 1, this afternoon and tonight. Isolated thunderstorms will be possible into early evening in areas of southwest Minnesota and eastern South Dakota. Quarter-size hail and brief 50 miles an hour wind gusts may be possible. Patchy fog will again be possible Saturday morning. For Saturday through Thursday, heat and humidity return through mid-next week with high temperatures in the mid-90s to near 100 degrees. Prepare to alter outdoor plans to reduce your risk of heat illness and impacts. Spotter activation is not expected at this time. Your National Weather Service forecast for Siouxland. Tonight, mostly cloudy this evening, then clearing. Lows in the mid-60s. East winds around 5 miles an hour. Saturday, sunny with highs in the upper 80s. East winds around 5 miles an hour. Saturday night, mostly clear. Humid with lows in the mid-60s. Southeast winds around 5 miles an hour. Sunday, sunny with highs in the upper 80s. Southeast winds around 5 miles an hour. Sunday night, mostly clear. Humid with lows in the mid-60s. Southeast winds 5 to 10 miles an hour. Monday, sunny. Highs around 90. Monday night, clear.

lows in the mid-60s. Tuesday, sunny. Highs in the lower 90s. Tuesday night, clear. Lows in the upper 60s. Wednesday, sunny. Highs in the lower 90s. Wednesday night, mostly clear. Lows in the lower 70s. Thursday, sunny. Highs in the mid-90s. Thursday night, mostly clear. Lows in the lower 70s. Friday, sunny. Highs in the lower 90s. At 3 p.m. in Sioux City, the temperature was 83 and the dew point 68. The relative humidity was 60%. Wind was northeast at 6 miles an hour. The pressure was 29.95 inches and steady. Elsewhere in northwest Iowa, Morris was cloudy and 81. Sheldon was cloudy and 81. Cherokee was cloudy and 81. Spencer was cloudy and 80. Storm Lake was cloudy and 79. Other conditions across the northern plains, farther east in Iowa, it was cloudy, and temperatures were between 81 and 83 degrees. In eastern Nebraska, skies ranged from partly sunny to cloudy. It was 79 at Lincoln, 82 at Omaha, and 87 at Norfolk. In eastern South Dakota, temperatures were between 85 and 88 degrees. At Mitchell, it was mostly sunny. At Sioux Falls, it was partly sunny. At Yankton, it was cloudy. And in southern Minnesota, temperatures were between 81 and 84 degrees. At Mankato, it was mostly sunny. It was partly sunny at Marshall and Minneapolis. It was cloudy at Worthington and Rochester. Once again, at 3 p.m. Sioux City had a temperature of 83. The current time is 3:54 p.m. Central Daylight Time. Operating on a frequency of 162.475 MHz, this is NOAA Weather Radio Station WXL62, broadcasting from a transmitter near Lawton, Iowa. Our program originates from the National Weather Service in Sioux Falls and serves Sioux City and the surrounding Siouxland area. This hazardous weather outlook is for northwest Iowa, west central Iowa, southwest Minnesota, northeast Nebraska, central South Dakota, east central South Dakota, south central South Dakota, and southeast South Dakota. Day 1, this afternoon and tonight. Isolated thunderstorms will be possible into early evening in areas of southwest Minnesota and eastern South Dakota. Quarter-size hail and brief 50 miles an hour wind gusts may be possible. Patchy fog will again be possible Saturday morning. For Saturday through Thursday, heat and humidity return through mid-next week with high temperatures in the mid-90s to near 100 degrees. Prepare to alter outdoor plans to reduce your risk of heat illness and impacts. Spotter activation is not expected at this time. Your National Weather Service forecast for Siouxland. Tonight, mostly cloudy this evening, then clearing. Lows in the mid-60s. East winds around 5 miles an hour. Saturday, sunny with highs in the upper 80s. East winds around 5 miles an hour. Saturday night, mostly clear. Humid with lows in the mid-60s. Southeast winds around 5 miles an hour. Sunday, sunny with highs in the upper 80s. Southeast winds around 5 miles an hour. Sunday night, mostly clear. Humid with lows in the mid-60s. Southeast winds 5 to 10 miles an hour. Monday, sunny. Highs around 90. Monday night, clear. Lows in the mid-60s. Tuesday, sunny. Highs in the lower 90s. Tuesday night, clear. Lows in the upper 60s. Wednesday, sunny. Highs in the lower 90s. Wednesday night, mostly clear. Lows in the lower 70s. Thursday, sunny. Highs in the mid-90s. Thursday night, mostly clear. Lows in the lower 70s. Friday, sunny. Highs in the lower 90s. At 3 p.m., in Sioux City, the temperature was 83 and the dew point 68. The relative humidity was 60%. Wind was northeast at 6 miles an hour. The pressure was 29.95 inches and

Eddie. Elsewhere in northwest Iowa, Morris was cloudy and 81. Sheldon was cloudy and 81. Cherokee was cloudy and 81. Spencer was cloudy and 80. Storm Lake was cloudy and 79. Other conditions across the northern plains, farther east in Iowa, it was cloudy, and temperatures were between 81 and 83 degrees. In eastern Nebraska, skies ranged from partly sunny to cloudy. It was 79 at Lincoln, 82 at Omaha, and 87 at Norfolk. In eastern South Dakota, temperatures were between 85 and 88 degrees. At Mitchell, it was mostly sunny. At Sioux Falls, it was partly sunny. At Yankton, it was cloudy. And in southern Minnesota, temperatures were between 81 and 84 degrees. At Mankato, it was mostly sunny. It was partly sunny at Marshall and Minneapolis. It was cloudy at Worthington and Rochester. Once again, at 3 p.m. Sioux City had a temperature of 83. The current time is 3:58 p.m. Central Daylight Time. Operating on a frequency of 162.475 MHz, this is NOAA Weather Radio Station WXL62, broadcasting from a transmitter near Lawton, Iowa. Our program originates from the National Weather Service in Sioux Falls and serves Sioux City and the surrounding Siouxland area. This hazardous weather outlook is for northwest Iowa, west central Iowa, southwest Minnesota, northeast Nebraska, central South Dakota, east central South Dakota, south central South Dakota, and southeast South Dakota. Day 1, this afternoon and tonight. Isolated thunderstorms will be possible into early evening in areas of southwest Minnesota and eastern South Dakota. Quarter-size hail and brief 50 miles an hour wind gusts may be possible. Patchy fog will again be possible Saturday morning. For Saturday through Thursday, heat and humidity return through mid-next week with high temperatures in the mid-90s to near 100 degrees. Prepare to alter outdoor plans to reduce your risk of heat illness and impacts. Spotter activation is not expected at this time. Your National Weather Service forecast for Siouxland. Tonight, mostly cloudy this evening, then clearing. Lows in the mid-60s. East winds around 5 miles an hour. Saturday, sunny with highs in the upper 80s. East winds around 5 miles an hour. Saturday night, mostly clear. Humid with lows in the mid-60s. Southeast winds around 5 miles an hour. Sunday, sunny with highs in the upper 80s. Southeast winds around 5 miles an hour. Sunday night, mostly clear. Humid with lows in the mid-60s. Southeast winds 5 to 10 miles an hour. Monday, sunny. Highs around 90. Monday night, clear. Lows in the mid-60s. Tuesday, sunny. Highs in the lower 90s. Tuesday night, clear. Lows in the upper 60s. Wednesday, sunny. Highs in the lower 90s. Wednesday night, mostly clear. Lows in the lower 70s. Thursday, sunny. Highs in the mid-90s. Thursday night, mostly clear. Lows in the lower 70s. Friday, sunny. Highs in the lower 90s. At 3 p.m., in Sioux City, the temperature was 83 and the dew point 68. The relative humidity was 60%. Wind was northeast at 6 miles an hour. The pressure was 29.95 inches and steady. Elsewhere in northwest Iowa, Morris was cloudy and 81. Sheldon was cloudy and 81. Cherokee was cloudy and 81. Spencer was cloudy and 80. Storm Lake was cloudy and 79. Other conditions across the northern plains, farther east in Iowa, it was cloudy, and temperatures were between 81 and 83 degrees. In eastern Nebraska, skies ranged from partly sunny to cloudy. It was 79 at Lincoln, 82 at Omaha, and 87 at Norfolk. In eastern South Dakota, temperatures were between 85 and 88 degrees. At Mitchell, it was mostly sunny. At Sioux Falls, it was partly sunny. At Yankton, it was cloudy.
and in southern Minnesota, temperatures were between 81 and 84 degrees. At Mankato, it was mostly sunny. It was partly sunny at Marshall and Minneapolis. It was cloudy at Worthington and Rochester. Once again, at 3 p.m. Sioux City had a temperature of 83. At 4 p.m., in Sioux City, the temperature was 84 and the dew point 68. The relative humidity was 58%. Wind was calm. The pressure was 29.96 inches and rising. Elsewhere in northwest Iowa, Morris was cloudy and 81. Sheldon was cloudy and 81. Cherokee was cloudy and 82. Spencer was cloudy and 80. Other conditions across the northern plains, farther east in Iowa, skies ranged from partly sunny to cloudy, and temperatures were between 80 and 83 degrees. In eastern Nebraska, temperatures were between 81 and 86 degrees. At Lincoln, it was mostly sunny. It was cloudy at Omaha and North Fork. In eastern South Dakota, skies ranged from mostly sunny to partly sunny, and temperatures were between 86 and 89 degrees. And in southern Minnesota, temperatures were between 80 and 85 degrees. At Mankato, it was mostly sunny. It was partly sunny at Worthington, Marshall, and Minneapolis. At Rochester, it was cloudy. Once again, at 4 p.m., Sioux City had a temperature of 84. The current time is 4:03 p.m. Central Daylight Time. Operating on a frequency of 162.475 MHz, this is NOAA Weather Radio Station WXL62, broadcasting from a transmitter near Lawton, Iowa. Our program originates from the National Weather Service in Sioux Falls and serves Sioux City and the surrounding Siouxland area. This hazardous weather outlook is for northwest Iowa, west central Iowa, southwest Minnesota, northeast Nebraska, central South Dakota, east central South Dakota, south central South Dakota, and southeast South Dakota. Day 1, this afternoon and tonight. Isolated thunderstorms will be possible into early evening in areas of southwest Minnesota and eastern South Dakota. Quarter-size hail and brief 50 miles an hour wind gusts may be possible. Patchy fog will again be possible Saturday morning. For Saturday through Thursday, heat and humidity return through mid-next week with high temperatures in the mid-90s to near 100 degrees. Prepare to alter outdoor plans to reduce your risk of heat illness and impacts. Spotter activation is not expected at this time. Your National Weather Service forecast for Siouxland. Tonight, mostly cloudy this evening, then clearing. Lows in the mid-60s. East winds around 5 miles an hour. Saturday, sunny with highs in the upper 80s. East winds around 5 miles an hour. Saturday night, mostly clear. Humid with lows in the mid-60s. Southeast winds around 5 miles an hour. Sunday, sunny with highs in the upper 80s. Southeast winds around 5 miles an hour. Sunday night, mostly clear. Humid with lows in the mid-60s. Southeast winds 5 to 10 miles an hour. Monday, sunny. Highs around 90. Monday night, clear. Lows in the mid-60s. Tuesday, sunny. Highs in the lower 90s. Tuesday night, clear. Lows in the upper 60s. Wednesday, sunny. Highs in the lower 90s. Wednesday night, mostly clear. Lows in the lower 70s. Thursday, sunny. Highs in the mid-90s. Thursday night, mostly clear. Lows in the lower 70s. Friday, sunny. Highs in the lower 90s. At 4 p.m., in Sioux City, the temperature was 84 and the dew point 68. The relative humidity was 58%. Wind was calm. The pressure was 29.96 inches and rising. Elsewhere in northwest Iowa, Morris was cloudy and 81. Sheldon was cloudy and 81. Cherokee was cloudy and 82. Spencer was cloudy and 80. Other conditions across the northern plains, farther east in Iowa,
skies ranged from partly sunny to cloudy, and temperatures were between 80 and 83 degrees.

Eastern Nebraska, temperatures were between 81 and 86 degrees. At Lincoln, it was mostly sunny. It was cloudy at Omaha and Norfolk. In eastern South Dakota, skies ranged from mostly sunny to partly sunny, and temperatures were between 86 and 89 degrees. And in southern Minnesota, temperatures were between 80 and 85 degrees. At Mankato, it was mostly sunny. It was partly sunny at Worthington, Marshall, and Minneapolis. At Rochester, it was cloudy. Once again, at 4 p.m., Sioux City had a temperature of 84. The current time is 4:07 p.m. Central Daylight Time. Operating on a frequency of 162.475 MHz, this is NOAA Weather Radio Station WXL62, broadcasting from a transmitter near Lawton, Iowa. Our program originates from the National Weather Service in Sioux Falls and serves Sioux City and the surrounding Siouxland area. This hazardous weather outlook is for northwest Iowa, west central Iowa, southwest Minnesota, northeast Nebraska, central South Dakota, east central South Dakota, south central South Dakota, and southeast South Dakota. Day 1, this afternoon and tonight. Isolated thunderstorms will be possible into early evening in areas of southwest Minnesota and eastern South Dakota. Quarter-size hail and brief 50 miles an hour wind gusts may be possible. Patchy fog will again be possible Saturday morning. For Saturday through Thursday, heat and humidity return through mid-next week with high temperatures in the mid-90s to near 100 degrees. Prepare to alter outdoor plans to reduce your risk of heat illness and impacts. Spotter activation is not expected at this time. Your National Weather Service forecast for Siouxland. Tonight, mostly cloudy this evening, then clearing. Lows in the mid-60s. East winds around 5 miles an hour. Saturday, sunny with highs in the upper 80s. East winds around 5 miles an hour. Saturday night, mostly clear. Humid with lows in the mid-60s. Southeast winds around 5 miles an hour. Sunday, sunny with highs in the upper 80s. Southeast winds around 5 miles an hour. Sunday night, mostly clear. Humid with lows in the mid-60s. Southeast winds 5 to 10 miles an hour. Monday, sunny. Highs around 90. Monday night, clear. Lows in the mid-60s. Tuesday, sunny. Highs in the lower 90s. Tuesday night, clear. Lows in the upper 60s. Wednesday, sunny. Highs in the lower 90s. Wednesday night, mostly clear. Lows in the lower 70s. Thursday, sunny. Highs in the mid-90s. Thursday night, mostly clear. Lows in the lower 70s. Friday, sunny. Highs in the lower 90s. At 4 p.m., in Sioux City, the temperature was 84 and the dew point 68. The relative humidity was 58%. Wind was calm. The pressure was 29.96 inches and rising. Elsewhere in northwest Iowa, Morris was cloudy and 81. Sheldon was cloudy and 81. Cherokee was cloudy and 82. Spencer was cloudy and 80. Other conditions across the northern plains, farther east in Iowa, it was cloudy, and temperatures were between 80 and 83 degrees. In eastern Nebraska, skies ranged from partly sunny to cloudy, and temperatures were between 81 and 86 degrees. In eastern South Dakota, temperatures were between 86 and 89 degrees. At Mitchell, it was mostly sunny. At Sioux Falls, it was partly sunny. At Yankton, it was cloudy. And in southern Minnesota, temperatures were between 80 and 85 degrees. At Mankato, it was mostly sunny. It was partly sunny at Worthington, Marshall, and Minneapolis. At Rochester, it was cloudy. Once again, at 4 p.m., Sioux City had a temperature of 84. The current time is 4:11 p.m. Central Daylight Time. Operating on a frequency of 162.475 MHz, this is NOAA Weather Radio Station WXL62, broadcasting from a transmitter near Lawton, Iowa.
Our program originates from the National Weather Service in Sioux Falls and serves Sioux City and the surrounding Siouxland area. This hazardous weather outlook is for northwest Iowa, west central Iowa, southwest Minnesota, northeast Nebraska, central South Dakota, east central South Dakota, south central South Dakota, and southeast South Dakota. Day 1, this afternoon and tonight. Isolated thunderstorms will be possible into early evening in areas of southwest Minnesota and eastern South Dakota. Quarter-size hail and brief 50 miles an hour wind gusts may be possible. Patchy fog will again be possible Saturday morning. For Saturday through Thursday, heat and humidity return through mid-next week with high temperatures in the mid-90s to near 100 degrees. Prepare to alter outdoor plans to reduce your risk of heat illness and impacts. Spotter activation is not expected at this time. Your National Weather Service forecast for Siouxland. Tonight, mostly cloudy this evening, then clearing. Lows in the mid-60s. East winds around 5 miles an hour. Saturday, sunny with highs in the upper 80s. East winds around 5 miles an hour. Saturday night, mostly clear. Humid with lows in the mid-60s. Southeast winds around 5 miles an hour. Sunday, sunny with highs in the upper 80s. Southeast winds around 5 miles an hour. Sunday night, mostly clear. Humid with lows in the mid-60s. Southeast winds 5 to 10 miles an hour. Monday, sunny. Highs around 90. Monday night, clear. Lows in the mid-60s. Tuesday, sunny. Highs in the lower 90s. Tuesday night, clear. Lows in the upper 60s. Wednesday, sunny. Highs in the lower 90s. Wednesday night, mostly clear. Lows in the lower 70s. Thursday, sunny. Highs in the mid-90s. Thursday night, mostly clear. Lows in the lower 70s. Friday, sunny. Highs in the lower 90s. At 4 p.m., in Sioux City, the temperature was 84 and the dew point 68. The relative humidity was 58%. Wind was calm. The pressure was 29.96 inches and rising. Elsewhere in northwest Iowa, Morris was cloudy and 81. Sheldon was cloudy and 81. Cherokee was cloudy and 82. Spencer was cloudy and 80. Other conditions across the northern plains, farther east in Iowa, it was cloudy, and temperatures were between 80 and 83 degrees. In eastern Nebraska, skies ranged from partly sunny to cloudy, and temperatures were between 81 and 86 degrees. In eastern South Dakota, temperatures were between 86 and 89 degrees. At Mitchell, it was mostly sunny. At Sioux Falls, it was partly sunny. At Yankton, it was cloudy. And in southern Minnesota, temperatures were between 80 and 85 degrees. At Mankato, it was mostly sunny. It was partly sunny at Worthington, Marshall, and Minneapolis. At Rochester, it was cloudy. Once again, at 4 p.m., Sioux City had a temperature of 84. The current time is 4:15 p.m. Central Daylight Time. Operating on a frequency of 162.475 MHz, this is NOAA Weather Radio Station WXL62, broadcasting from a transmitter near Lawton, Iowa. Our program originates from the National Weather Service in Sioux Falls and serves Sioux City and the surrounding Siouxland area. This hazardous weather outlook is for northwest Iowa, west central Iowa, southwest Minnesota, northeast Nebraska, central South Dakota, east central South Dakota, south central South Dakota, and southeast South Dakota. Day 1, this afternoon and tonight. Isolated thunderstorms will be possible into early evening in areas of southwest Minnesota and eastern South Dakota. Quarter-size hail and brief 50 miles an hour wind gusts may be possible. Patchy fog will again be possible Saturday morning. For Saturday through Thursday, heat and humidity return through mid-next week with high temperatures in the mid-90s to near 100 degrees. Prepare to alter outdoor plans to reduce your risk of heat illness and impacts. Spotter

activation is not expected at this time. Your National Weather Service forecast for Siouxland. Tonight, mostly cloudy this evening, then clearing. Lows in the mid-60s. East winds around 5 miles an hour. Saturday, sunny with highs in the upper 80s. East winds around 5 miles an hour. Saturday night, mostly clear. Humid with lows in the mid-60s. Southeast winds around 5 miles an hour. Sunday, sunny with highs in the upper 80s. Southeast winds around 5 miles an hour. Sunday night, mostly clear. Humid with lows in the mid-60s. Southeast winds 5 to 10 miles an hour. Monday, sunny. Highs around 90. Monday night, clear. Lows in the mid-60s. Tuesday, sunny. Highs in the lower 90s. Tuesday night, clear. Lows in the upper 60s. Wednesday, sunny. Highs in the lower 90s. Wednesday night, mostly clear. Lows in the lower 70s. Thursday, sunny. Highs in the mid-90s. Thursday night, mostly clear. Lows in the lower 70s. Friday, sunny. Highs in the lower 90s. At 4 p.m., in Sioux City, the temperature was 84 and the dew point 68. The relative humidity was 58%. Wind was calm. The pressure was 29.96 inches and rising. Elsewhere in northwest Iowa, Morris was cloudy and 81. Sheldon was cloudy and 81. Cherokee was cloudy and 82. Spencer was cloudy and 80. Other conditions across the northern plains, farther east in Iowa, it was cloudy, and temperatures were between 80 and 83 degrees. In eastern Nebraska, skies ranged from partly sunny to cloudy, and temperatures were between 81 and 86 degrees. In eastern South Dakota, temperatures were between 86 and 89 degrees. At Mitchell, it was mostly sunny. At Sioux Falls, it was partly sunny. At Yankton, it was cloudy. And in southern Minnesota, temperatures were between 80 and 85 degrees. At Mankato, it was mostly sunny. It was partly sunny at Worthington, Marshall, and Minneapolis. At Rochester, it was cloudy. Once again, at 4 p.m., Sioux City had a temperature of 84. The current time is 4:20 p.m. Central Daylight Time. Operating on a frequency of 162.475 MHz, this is NOAA Weather Radio Station WXL62, broadcasting from a transmitter near Lawton, Iowa. Our program originates from the National Weather Service in Sioux Falls and serves Sioux City and the surrounding Siouxland area. This hazardous weather outlook is for northwest Iowa, west central Iowa, southwest Minnesota, northeast Nebraska, central South Dakota, east central South Dakota, south central South Dakota, and southeast South Dakota. Day 1, this afternoon and tonight. Isolated thunderstorms will be possible into early evening in areas of southwest Minnesota and eastern South Dakota. Quarter-size hail and brief 50 miles an hour wind gusts may be possible. Patchy fog will again be possible Saturday morning. For Saturday through Thursday, heat and humidity return through mid-next week with high temperatures in the mid-90s to near 100 degrees. Prepare to alter outdoor plans to reduce your risk of heat illness and impacts. Spotter activation is not expected at this time. Your National Weather Service forecast for Siouxland. Tonight, mostly cloudy this evening, then clearing. Lows in the mid-60s. East winds around 5 miles an hour. Saturday, sunny with highs in the upper 80s. East winds around 5 miles an hour. Saturday night, mostly clear. Humid with lows in the mid-60s. Southeast winds around 5 miles an hour. Sunday, sunny with highs in the upper 80s. Southeast winds around 5 miles an hour. Sunday night, mostly clear. Humid with lows in the mid-60s. Southeast winds 5 to 10 miles an hour. Monday, sunny. Highs around 90. Monday night, clear. Lows in the mid-60s. Tuesday, sunny.

highs in the lower 90s. Tuesday night, clear. Lows in the upper 60s. Wednesday, sunny. Highs in the lower 90s. Wednesday night, mostly clear. Lows in the lower 70s. Thursday, sunny. Highs in the mid-90s. Thursday night, mostly clear. Lows in the lower 70s. Friday, sunny. Highs in the lower 90s. At 4 p.m. in Sioux City, the temperature was 84 and the dew point 68. The relative humidity was 58%. Wind was calm. The pressure was 29.96 inches and rising. Elsewhere in northwest Iowa, Morris was cloudy and 81. Sheldon was cloudy and 81. Cherokee was cloudy and 82. Spencer was cloudy and 80. Other conditions across the northern plains, farther east in Iowa, it was cloudy, and temperatures were between 80 and 83 degrees. In eastern Nebraska, skies ranged from partly sunny to cloudy, and temperatures were between 81 and 86 degrees. In eastern South Dakota, temperatures were between 86 and 89 degrees. At Mitchell, it was mostly sunny. At Sioux Falls, it was partly sunny. At Yankton, it was cloudy. And in southern Minnesota, temperatures were between 80 and 85 degrees. At Mankato, it was mostly sunny. It was partly sunny at Worthington, Marshall, and Minneapolis. At Rochester, it was cloudy. Once again, at 4 p.m., Sioux City had a temperature of 84. The current time is 4:24 p.m. Central Daylight Time. Operating on a frequency of 162.475 MHz, this is NOAA Weather Radio Station WXL62, broadcasting from a transmitter near Lawton, Iowa. Our program originates from the National Weather Service in Sioux Falls and serves Sioux City and the surrounding Siouxland area. This hazardous weather outlook is for northwest Iowa, west central Iowa, southwest Minnesota, northeast Nebraska, central South Dakota, east central South Dakota, south central South Dakota, and southeast South Dakota. Day 1, this afternoon and tonight. Isolated thunderstorms will be possible into early evening in areas of southwest Minnesota and eastern South Dakota. Quarter-size hail and brief 50 miles an hour wind gusts may be possible. Patchy fog will again be possible Saturday morning. For Saturday through Thursday, heat and humidity return through mid-next week with high temperatures in the mid-90s to near 100 degrees. Prepare to alter outdoor plans to reduce your risk of heat illness and impacts. Spotter activation is not expected at this time. Your National Weather Service forecast for Siouxland. Tonight, mostly cloudy this evening, then clearing. Lows in the mid-60s. East winds around 5 miles an hour. Saturday, sunny with highs in the upper 80s. East winds around 5 miles an hour. Saturday night, mostly clear. Humid with lows in the mid-60s. Southeast winds around 5 miles an hour. Sunday, sunny with highs in the upper 80s. Southeast winds around 5 miles an hour. Sunday night, mostly clear. Humid with lows in the mid-60s. Southeast winds 5 to 10 miles an hour. Monday, sunny. Highs around 90. Monday night, clear. Lows in the mid-60s. Tuesday, sunny. Highs in the lower 90s. Tuesday night, clear. Lows in the upper 60s. Wednesday, sunny. Highs in the lower 90s. Wednesday night, mostly clear. Lows in the lower 70s. Thursday, sunny. Highs in the mid-90s. Thursday night, mostly clear. Lows in the lower 70s. Friday, sunny. Highs in the lower 90s. At 4 p.m., in Sioux City, the temperature was 84 and the dew point 68. The relative humidity was 58%. Wind was calm. The pressure was 29.96 inches and rising. Elsewhere in northwest Iowa, Morris was cloudy and 81. Sheldon was cloudy and 81. Cherokee was cloudy and 82. Spencer was cloudy.

and 80. Other conditions across the northern plains, farther east in Iowa, it was cloudy, and temperatures were between 80 and 83 degrees. In eastern Nebraska, skies ranged from partly sunny to cloudy, and temperatures were between 81 and 86 degrees. In eastern South Dakota, temperatures were between 86 and 89 degrees. At Mitchell, it was mostly sunny. At Sioux Falls, it was partly sunny. At Yankton, it was cloudy. And in southern Minnesota, temperatures were between 80 and 85 degrees. At Mankato, it was mostly sunny. It was partly sunny at Worthington, Marshall, and Minneapolis. At Rochester, it was cloudy. Once again, at 4 p.m. Sioux City had a temperature of 84. The current time is 4:28 p.m. Central Daylight Time. Operating on a frequency of 162.475 MHz, this is NOAA Weather Radio Station WXL62, broadcasting from a transmitter near Lawton, Iowa. Our program originates from the National Weather Service in Sioux Falls and serves Sioux City and the surrounding Siouxland area. This hazardous weather outlook is for northwest Iowa, west central Iowa, southwest Minnesota, northeast Nebraska, central South Dakota, east central South Dakota, south central South Dakota, and southeast South Dakota. Day 1, this afternoon and tonight. Isolated thunderstorms will be possible into early evening in areas of southwest Minnesota and eastern South Dakota. Quarter-size hail and brief 50 miles an hour wind gusts may be possible. Patchy fog will again be possible Saturday morning. For Saturday through Thursday, heat and humidity return through mid-next week with high temperatures in the mid-90s to near 100 degrees. Prepare to alter outdoor plans to reduce your risk of heat illness and impacts. Spotter activation is not expected at this time. Your National Weather Service forecast for Siouxland. Tonight, mostly cloudy this evening, then clearing. Lows in the mid-60s. East winds around 5 miles an hour. Saturday, sunny with highs in the upper 80s. East winds around 5 miles an hour. Saturday night, mostly clear. Humid with lows in the mid-60s. Southeast winds around 5 miles an hour. Sunday, sunny with highs in the upper 80s. Southeast winds around 5 miles an hour. Sunday night, mostly clear. Humid with lows in the mid-60s. Southeast winds 5 to 10 miles an hour. Monday, sunny. Highs around 90. Monday night, clear. Lows in the mid-60s. Tuesday, sunny. Highs in the lower 90s. Tuesday night, clear. Lows in the upper 60s. Wednesday, sunny. Highs in the lower 90s. Wednesday night, mostly clear. Lows in the lower 70s. Thursday, sunny. Highs in the mid-90s. Thursday night, mostly clear. Lows in the lower 70s. Friday, sunny. Highs in the lower 90s. At 4 p.m., in Sioux City, the temperature was 84 and the dew point 68. The relative humidity was 58%. Wind was calm. The pressure was 29.96 inches and rising. Elsewhere in northwest Iowa, Morris was cloudy and 81. Sheldon was cloudy and 81. Cherokee was cloudy and 82. Spencer was cloudy and 80. Other conditions across the northern plains, farther east in Iowa, it was cloudy, and temperatures were between 80 and 83 degrees. In eastern Nebraska, skies ranged from partly sunny to cloudy, and temperatures were between 81 and 86 degrees. In eastern South Dakota, temperatures were between 86 and 89 degrees. At Mitchell, it was mostly sunny. At Sioux Falls, it was partly sunny. At Yankton, it was cloudy. And in southern Minnesota, temperatures were between 80 and 85 degrees. At Mankato, it was mostly sunny. It was partly sunny at Worthington, Marshall, and Minneapolis. At Rochester, it was cloudy. Once again, at 4 p.m., Sioux City had a temperature of 84.
The current time is 4:32 p.m. Central Daylight Time. Operating on a frequency of 162.475 MHz, this is NOAA Weather Radio Station WXL62, broadcasting from a transmitter near Lawton, Iowa. Our program originates from the National Weather Service in Sioux Falls and serves Sioux City and the surrounding Siouxland area. This hazardous weather outlook is for northwest Iowa, west central Iowa, southwest Minnesota, northeast Nebraska, central South Dakota, east central South Dakota, south central South Dakota, and southeast South Dakota. Day 1, this afternoon and tonight. Isolated thunderstorms will be possible into early evening in areas of southwest Minnesota and eastern South Dakota. Quarter-size hail and brief 50 miles an hour wind gusts may be possible. Patchy fog will again be possible Saturday morning. For Saturday through Thursday, heat and humidity return through mid-next week with high temperatures in the mid-90s to near 100 degrees. Prepare to alter outdoor plans to reduce your risk of heat illness and impacts. Spotter activation is not expected at this time. Your National Weather Service forecast for Siouxland. Tonight, mostly cloudy this evening, then clearing. Lows in the mid-60s. East winds around 5 miles an hour. Saturday, sunny with highs in the upper 80s. East winds around 5 miles an hour. Saturday night, mostly clear. Humid with lows in the mid-60s. Southeast winds around 5 miles an hour. Sunday, sunny with highs in the upper 80s. Southeast winds around 5 miles an hour. Sunday night, mostly clear. Humid with lows in the mid-60s. Southeast winds 5 to 10 miles an hour. Monday, sunny. Highs around 90. Monday night, clear. Lows in the mid-60s. Tuesday, sunny. Highs in the lower 90s. Tuesday night, clear. Lows in the upper 60s. Wednesday, sunny. Highs in the lower 90s. Wednesday night, mostly clear. Lows in the lower 70s. Thursday, sunny. Highs in the mid-90s. Thursday night, mostly clear. Lows in the lower 70s. Friday, sunny. Highs in the lower 90s. At 4 p.m., in Sioux City, the temperature was 84 and the dew point 68. The relative humidity was 58%. Wind was calm. The pressure was 29.96 inches and rising. Elsewhere in northwest Iowa, Morris was cloudy and 81. Sheldon was cloudy and 81. Cherokee was cloudy and 82. Spencer was cloudy and 80. Other conditions across the northern plains, farther east in Iowa, it was cloudy, and temperatures were between 80 and 83 degrees. In eastern Nebraska, skies ranged from partly sunny to cloudy, and temperatures were between 81 and 86 degrees. In eastern South Dakota, temperatures were between 86 and 89 degrees. At Mitchell, it was mostly sunny. At Sioux Falls, it was partly sunny. At Yankton, it was cloudy. And in southern Minnesota, temperatures were between 80 and 85 degrees. At Mankato, it was mostly sunny. It was partly sunny at Worthington, Marshall, and Minneapolis. At Rochester, it was cloudy. Once again, at 4 p.m., Sioux City had a temperature of 84. The current time is 4:36 p.m. Central Daylight Time. Operating on a frequency of 162.475 MHz, this is NOAA Weather Radio Station WXL62, broadcasting from a transmitter near Lawton, Iowa. Our program originates from the National Weather Service in Sioux Falls and serves Sioux City and the surrounding Siouxland area. This hazardous weather outlook is for northwest Iowa, west central Iowa, southwest Minnesota, northeast Nebraska, central South Dakota, east central South Dakota, south central South Dakota, and southeast South Dakota. Day 1, this afternoon and tonight. Isolated thunderstorms will be possible into early evening in areas of southwest Minnesota and eastern South Dakota.
quarter-size hail and brief 50 miles an hour wind gusts may be possible. Patchy fog.

will again be possible Saturday morning. For Saturday through Thursday, heat and humidity return through mid-next week with high temperatures in the mid-90s to near 100 degrees. Prepare to alter outdoor plans to reduce your risk of heat illness and impacts. Spotter activation is not expected at this time. Your National Weather Service forecast for Siouxland. Tonight, mostly cloudy this evening, then clearing. Lows in the mid-60s. East winds around 5 miles an hour. Saturday, sunny with highs in the upper 80s. East winds around 5 miles an hour. Saturday night, mostly clear. Humid with lows in the mid-60s. Southeast winds around 5 miles an hour. Sunday, sunny with highs in the upper 80s. Southeast winds around 5 miles an hour. Sunday night, mostly clear. Humid with lows in the mid-60s. Southeast winds 5 to 10 miles an hour. Monday, sunny. Highs around 90. Monday night, clear. Lows in the mid-60s. Tuesday, sunny. Highs in the lower 90s. Tuesday night, clear. Lows in the upper 60s. Wednesday, sunny. Highs in the lower 90s. Wednesday night, mostly clear. Lows in the lower 70s. Thursday, sunny. Highs in the mid-90s. Thursday night, mostly clear. Lows in the lower 70s. Friday, sunny. Highs in the lower 90s. At 4 p.m., in Sioux City, the temperature was 84 and the dew point 68. The relative humidity was 58%. Wind was calm. The pressure was 29.96 inches and rising. Elsewhere in northwest Iowa, Morris was cloudy and 81. Sheldon was cloudy and 81. Cherokee was cloudy and 82. Spencer was cloudy and 80. Other conditions across the northern plains, farther east in Iowa, it was cloudy, and temperatures were between 80 and 83 degrees. In eastern Nebraska, skies ranged from partly sunny to cloudy, and temperatures were between 81 and 86 degrees. In eastern South Dakota, temperatures were between 86 and 89 degrees. At Mitchell, it was mostly sunny. At Sioux Falls, it was partly sunny. At Yankton, it was cloudy. And in southern Minnesota, temperatures were between 80 and 85 degrees. At Mankato, it was mostly sunny. It was partly sunny at Worthington, Marshall, and Minneapolis. At Rochester, it was cloudy. Once again, at 4 p.m., Sioux City had a temperature of 84. The current time is 4:40 p.m. Central Daylight Time. Operating on a frequency of 162.475 MHz, this is NOAA Weather Radio Station WXL62, broadcasting from a transmitter near Lawton, Iowa. Our program originates from the National Weather Service in Sioux Falls and serves Sioux City and the surrounding Siouxland area. This hazardous weather outlook is for northwest Iowa, west central Iowa, southwest Minnesota, northeast Nebraska, central South Dakota, east central South Dakota, south central South Dakota, and southeast South Dakota. Day 1, this afternoon and tonight. Isolated thunderstorms will be possible into early evening in areas of southwest Minnesota and eastern South Dakota. Quarter-size hail and brief 50 miles an hour wind gusts may be possible. Patchy fog will again be possible Saturday morning. For Saturday through Thursday, heat and humidity return through mid-next week with high temperatures in the mid-90s to near 100 degrees. Prepare to alter outdoor plans to reduce your risk of heat illness and impacts. Spotter activation is not expected at this time. Your National Weather Service forecast for Siouxland. Tonight, mostly cloudy this evening, then clearing. Lows in the mid-60s. East winds around 5 miles an hour. Saturday, sunny with highs in the upper 80s. East winds around 5 miles an hour. Saturday night, mostly clear. Humid with lows in the mid-60s. Southeast winds around 5 miles an hour. Sunday, sunny with highs in the upper 80s. Southeast winds around 5 miles an hour. Sunday night, mostly clear.

sunny, highs in the lower 90s. At 4 p.m., in Sioux City, the temperature was 84 and the dew point 68. The relative humidity was 58%. Wind was calm. The pressure was 29.96 inches and rising. Elsewhere in northwest Iowa, Morris was cloudy and 81. Sheldon was cloudy and 81. Cherokee was cloudy and 82. Spencer was cloudy and 80. Other conditions across the northern plains, farther east in Iowa, it was cloudy, and temperatures were between 80 and 83 degrees. In eastern Nebraska, skies ranged from partly sunny to cloudy, and temperatures were between 81 and 86 degrees. In eastern South Dakota, temperatures were between 86 and 89 degrees. At Mitchell, it was mostly sunny. At Sioux Falls, it was partly sunny. At Yankton, it was cloudy. And in southern Minnesota, temperatures were between 80 and 85 degrees. At Mankato, it was mostly sunny. It was partly sunny at Worthington, Marshall, and Minneapolis. At Rochester, it was cloudy. Once again, at 4 p.m., Sioux City had a temperature of 84. The current time is 4:44 p.m. Central Daylight Time. Operating on a frequency of 162.475 MHz, this is NOAA Weather Radio Station WXL62, broadcasting from a transmitter near Lawton, Iowa. Our program originates from the National Weather Service in Sioux Falls and serves Sioux City and the surrounding Siouxland area. This hazardous weather outlook is for northwest Iowa, west central Iowa, southwest Minnesota, northeast Nebraska, central South Dakota, east central South Dakota, south central South Dakota, and southeast South Dakota. Day 1, this afternoon and tonight. Isolated thunderstorms will be possible into early evening in areas of southwest Minnesota and eastern South Dakota. Quarter-size hail and brief 50 miles an hour wind gusts may be possible. Patchy fog will again be possible Saturday morning. For Saturday through Thursday, heat and humidity return through mid-next week with high temperatures in the mid-90s to near 100 degrees. Prepare to alter outdoor plans to reduce your risk of heat illness and impacts. Spotter activation is not expected at this time. Your National Weather Service forecast for Siouxland. Tonight, mostly cloudy this evening, then clearing. Lows in the mid-60s. East winds around 5 miles an hour. Saturday, sunny with highs in the upper 80s. East winds around 5 miles an hour. Saturday night, mostly clear. Humid with lows in the mid-60s. Southeast winds around 5 miles an hour. Sunday, sunny with highs in the upper 80s. Southeast winds around 5 miles an hour. Sunday night, mostly clear. Humid with lows in the mid-60s. Southeast winds 5 to 10 miles an hour. Monday, sunny. Highs around 90. Monday night, clear. Lows in the mid-60s. Tuesday, sunny. Highs in the lower 90s. Tuesday night, clear. Lows in the upper 60s. Wednesday, sunny. Highs in the lower 90s. Wednesday night, mostly clear. Lows in the lower 70s. Thursday, sunny. Highs in the mid-90s. Thursday night, mostly clear. Lows in the lower 70s. Friday, sunny. Highs in the lower 90s. At 4 p.m., in Sioux City, the temperature was 84 and the dew point 68. The relative humidity was 58%. Wind was calm. The pressure was 29.96 inches and rising. Elsewhere in northwest Iowa, Morris was cloudy and 81. Sheldon was cloudy and 81. Cherokee was cloudy and 82. Spencer was cloudy and 80. Other conditions across the northern plains, farther east in Iowa, it was cloudy, and temperatures were between 80 and 83 degrees. In eastern Nebraska, skies ranged from partly sunny to cloudy, and temperatures were between 81 and 86 degrees. In eastern South Dakota, temperatures were between 86 and 89 degrees. At Mitchell, it was mostly sunny.

around 5 miles an hour. Saturday, sunny with highs in the upper 80s. East winds around 5 miles an hour. Saturday night, mostly clear. Humid with lows in the mid-60s. Southeast winds around 5 miles an hour. Sunday, sunny with highs in the upper 80s. Southeast winds around 5 miles an hour. Sunday night, mostly clear. Humid with lows in the mid-60s. Southeast winds 5 to 10 miles an hour. Monday, sunny. Highs around 90. Monday night, clear. Lows in the mid-60s. Tuesday, sunny. Highs in the lower 90s. Tuesday night, clear. Lows in the upper 60s. Wednesday, sunny. Highs in the lower 90s. Wednesday night, mostly clear. Lows in the lower 70s. Thursday, sunny. Highs in the mid-90s. Thursday night, mostly clear. Lows in the lower 70s. Friday, sunny. Highs in the lower 90s. At 4 p.m., in Sioux City, the temperature was 84 and the dew point 68. The relative humidity was 58%. Wind was calm. The pressure was 29.96 inches and rising. Elsewhere in northwest Iowa, Morris was cloudy and 81. Sheldon was cloudy and 81. Cherokee was cloudy and 82. Spencer was cloudy and 80. Other conditions across the northern plains, farther east in Iowa, it was cloudy, and temperatures were between 80 and 83 degrees. In eastern Nebraska, skies ranged from partly sunny to cloudy, and temperatures were between 81 and 86 degrees. In eastern South Dakota, temperatures were between 86 and 89 degrees. At Mitchell, it was mostly sunny. At Sioux Falls, it was partly sunny. At Yankton, it was cloudy. And in southern Minnesota, temperatures were between 80 and 85 degrees. At Mankato, it was mostly sunny. It was partly sunny at Worthington, Marshall, and Minneapolis. At Rochester, it was cloudy. Once again, at 4 p.m., Sioux City had a temperature of 84. The current time is 5 p.m. Central Daylight Time. Operating on a frequency of 162.475 MHz, this is NOAA Weather Radio Station WXL62, broadcasting from a transmitter near Lawton, Iowa. Our program originates from the National Weather Service in Sioux Falls and serves Sioux City and the surrounding Siouxland area. This hazardous weather outlook is for northwest Iowa, west central Iowa, southwest Minnesota, northeast Nebraska, central South Dakota, east central South Dakota, south central South Dakota, and southeast South Dakota. Day 1, this afternoon and tonight. Isolated thunderstorms will be possible into early evening in areas of southwest Minnesota and eastern South Dakota. Quarter-size hail and brief 50 miles an hour wind gusts may be possible. Patchy fog will again be possible Saturday morning. For Saturday through Thursday, heat and humidity return through mid-next week with high temperatures in the mid-90s to near 100 degrees. Prepare to alter outdoor plans to reduce your risk of heat illness and impacts. Spotter activation is not expected at this time. Your National Weather Service forecast for Siouxland. Tonight, mostly cloudy this evening, then clearing. Lows in the mid-60s. East winds around 5 miles an hour. Saturday, sunny with highs in the upper 80s. East winds around 5 miles an hour. Saturday night, mostly clear. Humid with lows in the mid-60s. Southeast winds around 5 miles an hour. Sunday, sunny with highs in the upper 80s. Southeast winds around 5 miles an hour. Sunday night, mostly clear. Humid with lows in the mid-60s. Southeast winds 5 to 10 miles an hour. Monday, sunny. Highs around 90. Monday night, clear. Lows in the mid-60s. Tuesday, sunny. Highs in the lower 90s. Tuesday night, clear. Lows in the upper 60s. Wednesday, sunny. Highs in the lower 90s. Wednesday night, mostly clear.
lows in the lower 70s. Thursday, sunny. Highs in the mid-90s. Thursday night, mostly clear. Lows in the lower 70s. Friday, sunny. Highs in the lower 90s. At 5 p.m., in Sioux City, the temperature was 85 and the dew point 68. The relative humidity was 56%. Wind was east at 5 miles an hour. The pressure was 29.96 inches and steady. Elsewhere in northwest Iowa, Spencer was cloudy and 80. Other conditions across the northern plains, farther east in Iowa, temperatures were between 79 and 82 degrees. At Waterloo, rain was falling. At Cedar Rapids, it was partly sunny. At Des Moines, it was cloudy. In eastern Nebraska at Lincoln, it was partly sunny, with a temperature of 81. At Omaha, it was cloudy, with a temperature of 82. In eastern South Dakota, at Mitchell, it was mostly sunny, with a temperature of 90. And in southern Minnesota, at Minneapolis, it was mostly sunny, with a temperature of 86. Once again, at 5 p.m., Sioux City had a temperature of 85. The current time is 5:04 p.m. Central Daylight Time. Operating on a frequency of 162.475 MHz, this is NOAA Weather Radio Station WXL62, broadcasting from a transmitter near Lawton, Iowa. Our program originates from the National Weather Service in Sioux Falls and serves Sioux City and the surrounding Siouxland area. This hazardous weather outlook is for northwest Iowa, west central Iowa, southwest Minnesota, northeast Nebraska, central South Dakota, east central South Dakota, south central South Dakota, and southeast South Dakota. Day 1, this afternoon and tonight. Isolated thunderstorms will be possible into early evening in areas of southwest Minnesota and eastern South Dakota. Quarter-size hail and brief 50 miles an hour wind gusts may be possible. Patchy fog will again be possible Saturday morning. For Saturday through Thursday, heat and humidity return through mid-next week with high temperatures in the mid-90s to near 100 degrees. Prepare to alter outdoor plans to reduce your risk of heat illness and impacts. Spotter activation is not expected at this time. Your National Weather Service forecast for Siouxland. Tonight, mostly cloudy this evening, then clearing. Lows in the mid-60s. East winds around 5 miles an hour. Saturday, sunny with highs in the upper 80s. East winds around 5 miles an hour. Saturday night, mostly clear. Humid with lows in the mid-60s. Southeast winds around 5 miles an hour. Sunday, sunny with highs in the upper 80s. Southeast winds around 5 miles an hour. Sunday night, mostly clear. Humid with lows in the mid-60s. Southeast winds 5 to 10 miles an hour. Monday, sunny. Highs around 90. Monday night, clear. Lows in the mid-60s. Tuesday, sunny. Highs in the lower 90s. Tuesday night, clear. Lows in the upper 60s. Wednesday, sunny. Highs in the lower 90s. Wednesday night, mostly clear. Lows in the lower 70s. Thursday, sunny. Highs in the mid-90s. Thursday night, mostly clear. Lows in the lower 70s. Friday, sunny. Highs in the lower 90s. At 5 p.m., in Sioux City, the temperature was 85 and the dew point 68. The relative humidity was 56%. Wind was east at 5 miles an hour. The pressure was 29.96 inches and steady. Elsewhere in northwest Iowa, Spencer was cloudy and 80. Other conditions across the northern plains, farther east in Iowa, temperatures were between 79 and 82 degrees. At Waterloo, rain was falling. At Cedar Rapids, it was partly sunny. At Des Moines, it was cloudy. In eastern Nebraska at Lincoln, it was partly sunny, with a temperature of 81. At Omaha, it was cloudy, with a temperature of 82. In eastern South Dakota, at Mitchell, it was mostly sunny, with a temperature of 90. And in southern Minnesota, at Minneapolis,
It was

mostly sunny with a temperature of 86. Once again, at 5 p.m., Sioux City had a temperature of 85. The current time is 5:08 p.m. Central Daylight Time. Operating on a frequency of 162.475 MHz, this is NOAA Weather Radio Station WXL62, broadcasting from a transmitter near Lawton, Iowa. Our program originates from the National Weather Service in Sioux Falls and serves Sioux City and the surrounding Siouxland area. This hazardous weather outlook is for northwest Iowa, west central Iowa, southwest Minnesota, northeast Nebraska, central South Dakota, east central South Dakota, south central South Dakota, and southeast South Dakota. Day 1, this afternoon and tonight. Isolated thunderstorms will be possible into early evening in areas of southwest Minnesota and eastern South Dakota. Quarter-size hail and brief 50 miles an hour wind gusts may be possible. Patchy fog will again be possible Saturday morning. For Saturday through Thursday, heat and humidity return through mid-next week with high temperatures in the mid-90s to near 100 degrees. Prepare to alter outdoor plans to reduce your risk of heat illness and impacts. Spotter activation is not expected at this time. Your National Weather Service forecast for Siouxland. Tonight, mostly cloudy this evening, then clearing. Lows in the mid-60s. East winds around 5 miles an hour. Saturday, sunny with highs in the upper 80s. East winds around 5 miles an hour. Saturday night, mostly clear. Humid with lows in the mid-60s. Southeast winds around 5 miles an hour. Sunday, sunny with highs in the upper 80s. Southeast winds around 5 miles an hour. Sunday night, mostly clear. Humid with lows in the mid-60s. Southeast winds 5 to 10 miles an hour. Monday, sunny. Highs around 90. Monday night, clear. Lows in the mid-60s. Tuesday, sunny. Highs in the lower 90s. Tuesday night, clear. Lows in the upper 60s. Wednesday, sunny. Highs in the lower 90s. Wednesday night, mostly clear. Lows in the lower 70s. Thursday, sunny. Highs in the mid-90s. Thursday night, mostly clear. Lows in the lower 70s. Friday, sunny. Highs in the lower 90s. At 5 p.m., in Sioux City, the temperature was 85 and the dew point 68. The relative humidity was 56%. Wind was east at 5 miles an hour. The pressure was 29.96 inches and steady. Elsewhere in northwest Iowa, Morris was cloudy and 81. Sheldon was cloudy and 81. Cherokee was partly sunny and 82. Spencer was cloudy and 80. Storm Lake was partly sunny and 79. Other conditions across the northern plains, farther east in Iowa, temperatures were between 79 and 82 degrees. At Waterloo, rain was falling. It was cloudy at Des Moines and Cedar Rapids. In eastern Nebraska, skies ranged from partly sunny to cloudy, and temperatures were between 81 and 86 degrees. In eastern South Dakota, skies ranged from mostly sunny to partly sunny, and temperatures were between 85 and 90 degrees. And in southern Minnesota, skies ranged from mostly sunny to partly sunny, and temperatures were between 81 and 86 degrees. Once again, at 5 p.m., Sioux City had a temperature of 85. The current time is 5:12 p.m. Central Daylight Time. Operating on a frequency of 162.475 MHz, this is NOAA Weather Radio Station WXL62, broadcasting from a transmitter near Lawton, Iowa. Our program originates from the National Weather Service in Sioux Falls and serves Sioux City and the surrounding Siouxland area. This hazardous weather outlook is for northwest Iowa, west central Iowa, southwest Minnesota, northeast Nebraska, central South Dakota, east central South Dakota, south central South Dakota, and southeast South Dakota. Day 1, this afternoon and tonight. Isolated thunderstorms will be possible into early evening in areas of southwest Minnesota and eastern South Dakota.

quarter-size hail and brief 50 miles an hour wind gusts may be possible. Patchy fog will again be possible Saturday morning. For Saturday through Thursday, heat and humidity return through mid-next week with high temperatures in the mid-90s to near 100 degrees. Prepare to alter outdoor plans to reduce your risk of heat illness and impacts. Spotter activation is not expected at this time. Your National Weather Service forecast for Siouxland. Tonight, mostly cloudy this evening, then clearing. Lows in the mid-60s. East winds around 5 miles an hour. Saturday, sunny with highs in the upper 80s. East winds around 5 miles an hour. Saturday night, mostly clear. Humid with lows in the mid-60s. Southeast winds around 5 miles an hour. Sunday, sunny with highs in the upper 80s. Southeast winds around 5 miles an hour. Sunday night, mostly clear. Humid with lows in the mid-60s. Southeast winds 5 to 10 miles an hour. Monday, sunny. Highs around 90. Monday night, clear. Lows in the mid-60s. Tuesday, sunny. Highs in the lower 90s. Tuesday night, clear. Lows in the upper 60s. Wednesday, sunny. Highs in the lower 90s. Wednesday night, mostly clear. Lows in the lower 70s. Thursday, sunny. Highs in the mid-90s. Thursday night, mostly clear. Lows in the lower 70s. Friday, sunny. Highs in the lower 90s. At 5 p.m., in Sioux City, the temperature was 85 and the dew point 68. The relative humidity was 56%. Wind was east at 5 miles an hour. The pressure was 29.96 inches and steady. Elsewhere in northwest Iowa, Morris was cloudy and 81. Sheldon was cloudy and 81. Cherokee was partly sunny and 82. Spencer was cloudy and 80. Storm Lake was partly sunny and 79. Other conditions across the northern plains, farther east in Iowa, temperatures were between 79 and 82 degrees. At Waterloo, rain was falling. It was cloudy at Des Moines and Cedar Rapids. In eastern Nebraska, skies ranged from partly sunny to cloudy, and temperatures were between 81 and 86 degrees. In eastern South Dakota, skies ranged from mostly sunny to partly sunny, and temperatures were between 85 and 90 degrees. And in southern Minnesota, skies ranged from mostly sunny to partly sunny, and temperatures were between 81 and 86 degrees. Once again, at 5 p.m., Sioux City had a temperature of 85. The current time is 5:16 p.m. Central Daylight Time. Operating on a frequency of 162.475 MHz, this is NOAA Weather Radio Station WXL62, broadcasting from a transmitter near Lawton, Iowa. Our program originates from the National Weather Service in Sioux Falls and serves Sioux City and the surrounding Siouxland area. This hazardous weather outlook is for northwest Iowa, west central Iowa, southwest Minnesota, northeast Nebraska, central South Dakota, east central South Dakota, south central South Dakota, and southeast South Dakota. Day 1, this afternoon and tonight. Isolated thunderstorms will be possible into early evening in areas of southwest Minnesota and eastern South Dakota. Quarter-size hail and brief 50 miles an hour wind gusts may be possible. Patchy fog will again be possible Saturday morning. For Saturday through Thursday, heat and humidity return through mid-next week with high temperatures in the mid-90s to near 100 degrees. Prepare to alter outdoor plans to reduce your risk of heat illness and impacts. Spotter activation is not expected at this time. Your National Weather Service forecast for Siouxland. Tonight, mostly cloudy this evening, then clearing. Lows in the mid-60s. East winds around 5 miles an hour. Saturday, sunny with highs in the upper 80s. East winds around 5 miles an hour. Saturday night, mostly clear. Humid with lows in the mid-60s. Southeast winds around 5 miles an hour. Sunday, sunny with highs in the upper 80s.
southeast winds around 5 miles an hour. Sunday night, mostly clear. Humid with lows in the mid-60s. Southeast winds 5 to 10 miles an hour. Monday, sunny. Highs around 90. Monday night, clear. Lows in the mid-60s. Tuesday, sunny. Highs in the lower 90s. Tuesday night, clear. Lows in the upper 60s. Wednesday, sunny. Highs in the lower 90s. Wednesday night, mostly clear. Lows in the lower 70s. Thursday, sunny. Highs in the mid-90s. Thursday night, mostly clear. Lows in the lower 70s. Friday, sunny. Highs in the lower 90s. At 5 p.m., in Sioux City, the temperature was 85 and the dew point 68. The relative humidity was 56%. Wind was east at 5 miles an hour. The pressure was 29.96 inches and steady. Elsewhere in northwest Iowa, Morris was cloudy and 81. Sheldon was cloudy and 81. Cherokee was partly sunny and 82. Spencer was cloudy and 80. Storm Lake was partly sunny and 79. Other conditions across the northern plains, farther east in Iowa, temperatures were between 79 and 82 degrees. At Waterloo, rain was falling. It was cloudy at Des Moines and Cedar Rapids. In eastern Nebraska, skies ranged from partly sunny to cloudy, and temperatures were between 81 and 86 degrees. In eastern South Dakota, skies ranged from mostly sunny to partly sunny, and temperatures were between 85 and 90 degrees. And in southern Minnesota, skies ranged from mostly sunny to partly sunny, and temperatures were between 81 and 86 degrees. Once again, at 5 p.m., Sioux City had a temperature of 85. The current time is 5:20 p.m. Central Daylight Time. Operating on a frequency of 162.475 MHz, this is NOAA Weather Radio Station WXL62, broadcasting from a transmitter near Lawton, Iowa. Our program originates from the National Weather Service in Sioux Falls and serves Sioux City and the surrounding Siouxland area. This hazardous weather outlook is for northwest Iowa, west central Iowa, southwest Minnesota, northeast Nebraska, central South Dakota, east central South Dakota, south central South Dakota, and southeast South Dakota. Day 1, this afternoon and tonight. Isolated thunderstorms will be possible into early evening in areas of southwest Minnesota and eastern South Dakota. Quarter-size hail and brief 50 miles an hour wind gusts may be possible. Patchy fog will again be possible Saturday morning. For Saturday through Thursday, heat and humidity return through mid-next week with high temperatures in the mid-90s to near 100 degrees. Prepare to alter outdoor plans to reduce your risk of heat illness and impacts. Spotter activation is not expected at this time. Your National Weather Service forecast for Siouxland. Tonight, mostly cloudy this evening, then clearing. Lows in the mid-60s. East winds around 5 miles an hour. Saturday, sunny with highs in the upper 80s. East winds around 5 miles an hour. Saturday night, mostly clear. Humid with lows in the mid-60s. Southeast winds around 5 miles an hour. Sunday, sunny with highs in the upper 80s. Southeast winds around 5 miles an hour. Sunday night, mostly clear. Humid with lows in the mid-60s. Southeast winds 5 to 10 miles an hour. Monday, sunny. Highs around 90. Monday night, clear. Lows in the mid-60s. Tuesday, sunny. Highs in the lower 90s. Tuesday night, clear. Lows in the upper 60s. Wednesday, sunny. Highs in the lower 90s. Wednesday night, mostly clear. Lows in the lower 70s. Thursday, sunny. Highs in the mid-90s. Thursday night, mostly clear. Lows in the lower 70s. Friday, sunny. Highs in the lower 90s. At 5 p.m., in Sioux City, the temperature was 85 and the dew point 68.
The relative

Humidity was 56%. Wind was east at 5 miles an hour. The pressure was 29.96 inches and steady. Elsewhere in northwest Iowa, Morris was cloudy and 81. Sheldon was cloudy and 81. Cherokee was partly sunny and 82. Spencer was cloudy and 80. Storm Lake was partly sunny and 79. Other conditions across the northern plains, farther east in Iowa, temperatures were between 79 and 82 degrees. At Waterloo, rain was falling. It was cloudy at Des Moines and Cedar Rapids. In eastern Nebraska, skies ranged from partly sunny to cloudy, and temperatures were between 81 and 86 degrees. In eastern South Dakota, skies ranged from mostly sunny to partly sunny, and temperatures were between 85 and 90 degrees. And in southern Minnesota, skies ranged from mostly sunny to partly sunny, and temperatures were between 81 and 86 degrees. Once again, at 5 p.m., Sioux City had a temperature of 85. The current time is 5:24 p.m. Central Daylight Time. Operating on a frequency of 162.475 MHz, this is NOAA Weather Radio Station WXL62, broadcasting from a transmitter near Lawton, Iowa. Our program originates from the National Weather Service in Sioux Falls and serves Sioux City and the surrounding Siouxland area. This hazardous weather outlook is for northwest Iowa, west central Iowa, southwest Minnesota, northeast Nebraska, central South Dakota, east central South Dakota, south central South Dakota, and southeast South Dakota. Day 1, this afternoon and tonight. Isolated thunderstorms will be possible into early evening in areas of southwest Minnesota and eastern South Dakota. Quarter-size hail and brief 50 miles an hour wind gusts may be possible. Patchy fog will again be possible Saturday morning. For Saturday through Thursday, heat and humidity return through mid-next week with high temperatures in the mid-90s to near 100 degrees. Prepare to alter outdoor plans to reduce your risk of heat illness and impacts. Spotter activation is not expected at this time. Your National Weather Service forecast for Siouxland. Tonight, mostly cloudy this evening, then clearing. Lows in the mid-60s. East winds around 5 miles an hour. Saturday, sunny with highs in the upper 80s. East winds around 5 miles an hour. Saturday night, mostly clear. Humid with lows in the mid-60s. Southeast winds around 5 miles an hour. Sunday, sunny with highs in the upper 80s. Southeast winds around 5 miles an hour. Sunday night, mostly clear. Humid with lows in the mid-60s. Southeast winds 5 to 10 miles an hour. Monday, sunny. Highs around 90. Monday night, clear. Lows in the mid-60s. Tuesday, sunny. Highs in the lower 90s. Tuesday night, clear. Lows in the upper 60s. Wednesday, sunny. Highs in the lower 90s. Wednesday night, mostly clear. Lows in the lower 70s. Thursday, sunny. Highs in the mid-90s. Thursday night, mostly clear. Lows in the lower 70s. Friday, sunny. Highs in the lower 90s. At 5 p.m., in Sioux City, the temperature was 85 and the dew point 68. The relative humidity was 56%. Wind was east at 5 miles an hour. The pressure was 29.96 inches and steady. Elsewhere in northwest Iowa, Morris was cloudy and 81. Sheldon was cloudy and 81. Cherokee was partly sunny and 82. Spencer was cloudy and 80. Storm Lake was partly sunny and 79. Other conditions across the northern plains, farther east in Iowa, temperatures were between 79 and 82 degrees. At Waterloo, rain was falling. It was cloudy at Des Moines and Cedar Rapids. In eastern Nebraska, skies ranged from partly sunny to cloudy, and temperatures were between 81 and 86 degrees. In eastern South Dakota, skies ranged from mostly sunny to partly sunny, and temperatures were between 85 and 90 degrees.
and in southern Minnesota, skies ranged from mostly sunny to partly sunny, and temperatures were between 81 and 86 degrees. Once again, at 5 p.m. Sioux City had a temperature of 85. The current time is 5:28 p.m. Central Daylight Time. Operating on a frequency of 162.475 MHz, this is NOAA Weather Radio Station WXL62, broadcasting from a transmitter near Lawton, Iowa. Our program originates from the National Weather Service in Sioux Falls and serves Sioux City and the surrounding Siouxland area. This hazardous weather outlook is for northwest Iowa, west central Iowa, southwest Minnesota, northeast Nebraska, central South Dakota, east central South Dakota, south central South Dakota, and southeast South Dakota. Day 1, this afternoon and tonight. Isolated thunderstorms will be possible into early evening in areas of southwest Minnesota and eastern South Dakota. Quarter-size hail and brief 50 miles an hour wind gusts may be possible. Patchy fog will again be possible Saturday morning. For Saturday through Thursday, heat and humidity return through mid-next week with high temperatures in the mid-90s to near 100 degrees. Prepare to alter outdoor plans to reduce your risk of heat illness and impacts. Spotter activation is not expected at this time. Your National Weather Service forecast for Siouxland. Tonight, mostly cloudy this evening, then clearing. Lows in the mid-60s. East winds around 5 miles an hour. Saturday, sunny with highs in the upper 80s. East winds around 5 miles an hour. Saturday night, mostly clear. Humid with lows in the mid-60s. Southeast winds around 5 miles an hour. Sunday, sunny with highs in the upper 80s. Southeast winds around 5 miles an hour. Sunday night, mostly clear. Humid with lows in the mid-60s. Southeast winds 5 to 10 miles an hour. Monday, sunny. Highs around 90. Monday night, clear. Lows in the mid-60s. Tuesday, sunny. Highs in the lower 90s. Tuesday night, clear. Lows in the upper 60s. Wednesday, sunny. Highs in the lower 90s. Wednesday night, mostly clear. Lows in the lower 70s. Thursday, sunny. Highs in the mid-90s. Thursday night, mostly clear. Lows in the lower 70s. Friday, sunny. Highs in the lower 90s. At 5 p.m., in Sioux City, the temperature was 85 and the dew point 68. The relative humidity was 56%. Wind was east at 5 miles an hour. The pressure was 29.96 inches and steady. Elsewhere in northwest Iowa, Morris was cloudy and 81. Sheldon was cloudy and 81. Cherokee was partly sunny and 82. Spencer was cloudy and 80. Storm Lake was partly sunny and 79. Other conditions across the northern plains, farther east in Iowa, temperatures were between 79 and 82 degrees. At Waterloo, rain was falling. It was cloudy at Des Moines and Cedar Rapids. In eastern Nebraska, skies ranged from partly sunny to cloudy, and temperatures were between 81 and 86 degrees. In eastern South Dakota, skies ranged from mostly sunny to partly sunny, and temperatures were between 85 and 90 degrees. And in southern Minnesota, skies ranged from mostly sunny to partly sunny, and temperatures were between 81 and 86 degrees. Once again, at 5 p.m., Sioux City had a temperature of 85. The Sioux City, Iowa climate summary for this evening, as of 4 p.m., July 10, 2026. Today's high temperature was 86 degrees. The normal high is 85. Today's low temperature was 65 degrees. The normal low is 63. No precipitation fell today, which leaves the monthly total at 1.88 inches. This is 0.70 inches above the normal amount of 1.18 inches for July. The total precipitation for the year still stands at 12.18 inches, which is 3.68 inches below normal. There were no heating degree days today, which is normal.
The yearly total since July 1st is zero, which is normal. There were 11 cooling degree days today, which is two above normal. The yearly total since January 1st is 480, which is 130 above normal. The normal high temperature for tomorrow is 85 degrees, and the normal low is 64. The record high for tomorrow is 111, which occurred in 1939, and the normal high temperature for tomorrow is 85 degrees, and the normal low is 64. The record high for tomorrow is 111, which occurred in 1939, and the record low is 50, which occurred in 2007. Sunset tonight is at 9:03 p.m. Sunrise tomorrow is at 5:59 a.m. The current time is 5:33 p.m. Central Daylight Time. Operating on a frequency of 162.475 MHz, this is NOAA Weather Radio Station WXL62, broadcasting from a transmitter near Lawton, Iowa. Our program originates from the National Weather Service in Sioux Falls and serves Sioux City and the surrounding Siouxland area. This hazardous weather outlook is for northwest Iowa, west central Iowa, southwest Minnesota, northeast Nebraska, central South Dakota, east central South Dakota, south central South Dakota, and southeast South Dakota. Day 1, this afternoon and tonight. Isolated thunderstorms will be possible into early evening in areas of southwest Minnesota and eastern South Dakota. Quarter-size hail and brief 50 miles an hour wind gusts may be possible. Patchy fog will again be possible Saturday morning. For Saturday through Thursday, heat and humidity return through mid-next week with high temperatures in the mid-90s to near 100 degrees. Prepare to alter outdoor plans to reduce your risk of heat illness and impacts. Spotter activation is not expected at this time. Your National Weather Service forecast for Siouxland. Tonight, mostly cloudy this evening, then clearing. Lows in the mid-60s. East winds around 5 miles an hour. Saturday, sunny with highs in the upper 80s. East winds around 5 miles an hour. Saturday night, mostly clear. Humid with lows in the mid-60s. Southeast winds around 5 miles an hour. Sunday, sunny with highs in the upper 80s. Southeast winds around 5 miles an hour. Sunday night, mostly clear. Humid with lows in the mid-60s. Southeast winds 5 to 10 miles an hour. Monday, sunny. Highs around 90. Monday night, clear. Lows in the mid-60s. Tuesday, sunny. Highs in the lower 90s. Tuesday night, clear. Lows in the upper 60s. Wednesday, sunny. Highs in the lower 90s. Wednesday night, mostly clear. Lows in the lower 70s. Thursday, sunny. Highs in the mid-90s. Thursday night, mostly clear. Lows in the lower 70s. Friday, sunny. Highs in the lower 90s. At 5 p.m., in Sioux City, the temperature was 85 and the dew point 68. The relative humidity was 56%. Wind was east at 5 miles an hour. The pressure was 29.96 inches and steady. Elsewhere in northwest Iowa, Morris was cloudy and 81. Sheldon was cloudy and 81. Cherokee was partly sunny and 82. Spencer was cloudy and 80. Storm Lake was partly sunny and 79. Other conditions across the northern plains, farther east in Iowa, temperatures were between 79 and 82 degrees. At Waterloo, rain was falling. It was cloudy at Des Moines and Cedar Rapids. In eastern Nebraska, skies ranged from partly sunny to cloudy, and temperatures were between 81 and 86 degrees. In eastern South Dakota, skies ranged from mostly sunny to partly sunny, and temperatures were between 85 and 90 degrees. And in southern Minnesota, skies ranged from mostly sunny to partly sunny, and temperatures were between 81 and 86 degrees. Once again, at 5 p.m., Sioux City had a temperature of 85. The Sioux City, Iowa climate summary for this evening, as of 4 p.m., July 10, 2026. Today's high temperature was 86 degrees.
The normal high is 85. Today's low temperature was 65 degrees.

The normal low is 63. No precipitation fell today, which leaves the monthly total at 1.88 inches. This is 0.70 inches above the normal amount of 1.18 inches for July. The total precipitation for the year still stands at 12.18 inches, which is 3.68 inches below normal. There were no heating degree days today, which is normal. The yearly total since July 1st is zero, which is normal. There were 11 cooling degree days today, which is 2 above normal. The yearly total since January 1st is 480, which is 130 above normal. The normal high temperature for tomorrow is 85 degrees, and the normal low is 64. The record high for tomorrow is 111, which occurred in 1939, and the record low is 50, which occurred in 2007. Sunset tonight is at 9:03 p.m. Sunrise tomorrow is at 5:59 a.m. The current time is 5:38 p.m. Central Daylight Time. Operating on a frequency of 162.475 MHz, this is NOAA Weather Radio Station WXL62, broadcasting from a transmitter near Lawton, Iowa. Our program originates from the National Weather Service in Sioux Falls and serves Sioux City and the surrounding Siouxland area. This hazardous weather outlook is for northwest Iowa, west central Iowa, southwest Minnesota, northeast Nebraska, central South Dakota, east central South Dakota, south central South Dakota, and southeast South Dakota. Day 1, this afternoon and tonight. Isolated thunderstorms will be possible into early evening in areas of southwest Minnesota and eastern South Dakota. Quarter-size hail and brief 50 miles an hour wind gusts may be possible. Patchy fog will again be possible Saturday morning. For Saturday through Thursday, heat and humidity return through mid-next week with high temperatures in the mid-90s to near 100 degrees. Prepare to alter outdoor plans to reduce your risk of heat illness and impacts. Spotter activation is not expected at this time. Your National Weather Service forecast for Siouxland. Tonight, mostly cloudy this evening, then clearing. Lows in the mid-60s. East winds around 5 miles an hour. Saturday, sunny with highs in the upper 80s. East winds around 5 miles an hour. Saturday night, mostly clear. Humid with lows in the mid-60s. Southeast winds around 5 miles an hour. Sunday, sunny with highs in the upper 80s. Southeast winds around 5 miles an hour. Sunday night, mostly clear. Humid with lows in the mid-60s. Southeast winds 5 to 10 miles an hour. Monday, sunny. Highs around 90. Monday night, clear. Lows in the mid-60s. Tuesday, sunny. Highs in the lower 90s. Tuesday night, clear. Lows in the upper 60s. Wednesday, sunny. Highs in the lower 90s. Wednesday night, mostly clear. Lows in the lower 70s. Thursday, sunny. Highs in the mid-90s. Thursday night, mostly clear. Lows in the lower 70s. Friday, sunny. Highs in the lower 90s. Your National Weather Service forecast for Siouxland. Tonight, mostly cloudy this evening, then clearing. Lows in the mid-60s. East winds around 5 miles an hour. Saturday, sunny with highs in the upper 80s. East winds around 5 miles an hour. Saturday night, clear with lows in the mid-60s. Southeast winds around 5 miles an hour. Sunday, sunny with highs in the upper 80s. Southeast winds around 5 miles an hour. Sunday night, mostly clear. Humid with lows in the mid-60s. Southeast winds 5 to 10 miles an hour. Monday, sunny. Highs around 90. Monday night, clear. Lows in the mid-60s. Tuesday, sunny. Highs in the lower 90s. Tuesday night, clear. Lows in the upper 60s. Wednesday, sunny. Highs in the lower 90s. Wednesday night, mostly clear. Lows in the lower 70s. Thursday, sunny. Highs in the mid-90s.

32 degrees. At Waterloo, rain was falling. It was cloudy at Des Moines and Cedar Rapids. In eastern Nebraska, skies ranged from partly sunny to cloudy, and temperatures were between 81 and 86 degrees. In eastern South Dakota, skies ranged from mostly sunny to partly sunny, and temperatures were between 85 and 90 degrees. And in southern Minnesota, skies ranged from mostly sunny to partly sunny, and temperatures were between 81 and 86 degrees. Once again, at 5 p.m., Sioux City had a temperature of 85. The Sioux City, Iowa climate summary for this evening, as of 4 p.m., July 10, 2026. Today's high temperature was 86 degrees. The normal high is 85. Today's low temperature was 65 degrees. The normal low is 63. No precipitation fell today, which leaves the monthly total at 1.88 inches. This is 0.70 inches above the normal amount of 1.18 inches for July. The total precipitation for the year still stands at 12.18 inches, which is 3.68 inches below normal. There were no heating degree days today, which is normal. The yearly total since July 1st is zero, which is normal. There were 11 cooling degree days today, which is 2 above normal. The yearly total since January 1st is 480, which is 130 above normal. The normal high temperature for tomorrow is 85 degrees, and the normal low is 64. The record high for tomorrow is 111, which occurred in 1939, and the record low is 50, which occurred in 2007. Sunset tonight is at 9:03 p.m. Sunrise tomorrow is at 5:59 a.m. The current time is 5:45 p.m. Central Daylight Time. Operating on a frequency of 162.475 MHz, this is NOAA Weather Radio Station WXL62, broadcasting from a transmitter near Lawton, Iowa. Our program originates from the National Weather Service in Sioux Falls and serves Sioux City and the surrounding Siouxland area. This hazardous weather outlook is for northwest Iowa, west central Iowa, southwest Minnesota, northeast Nebraska, central South Dakota, east central South Dakota, south central South Dakota, and southeast South Dakota. Day 1, this afternoon and tonight. Isolated thunderstorms will be possible into early evening in areas of southwest Minnesota and eastern South Dakota. Quarter-size hail and brief 50 miles an hour wind gusts may be possible. Patchy fog will again be possible Saturday morning. For Saturday through Thursday, heat and humidity return through mid-next week with high temperatures in the mid-90s to near 100 degrees. Prepare to alter outdoor plans to reduce your risk of heat illness and impacts. Spotter activation is not expected at this time. Your National Weather Service forecast for Siouxland. Tonight, mostly cloudy this evening, then clearing. Lows in the mid-60s. East winds around 5 miles an hour. Saturday, sunny with highs in the upper 80s. East winds around 5 miles an hour. Saturday night, clear with lows in the mid-60s. Southeast winds around 5 miles an hour. Sunday, sunny with highs in the upper 80s. Southeast winds around 5 miles an hour. Sunday night, mostly clear. Humid with lows in the mid-60s. Southeast winds 5 to 10 miles an hour. Monday, sunny. Highs around 90. Monday night, clear. Lows in the mid-60s. Tuesday, sunny. Highs in the lower 90s. Tuesday night, clear. Lows in the upper 60s. Wednesday, sunny. Highs in the lower 90s. Wednesday night, mostly clear. Lows in the lower 70s. Thursday, sunny. Highs in the mid-90s. Thursday night, mostly clear. Lows in the lower 70s. Friday, sunny. Highs in the lower 90s. At 5 p.m., in Sioux City, the temperature was 85 and the dew point 68. The relative humidity was 56%. Wind was east at 5 miles an hour. The pressure was 29.96 inches and steady. Elsewhere in northwest Iowa, Morris was cloudy and 81.

Sheldon was cloudy and 81. Cherokee was partly sunny and 82. Spencer was cloudy and 80. Storm Lake was partly sunny and 79. Other conditions across the northern plains, farther east in Iowa, temperatures were between 79 and 82 degrees. At Waterloo, rain was falling. It was cloudy at Des Moines and Cedar Rapids. In eastern Nebraska, skies ranged from partly sunny to cloudy, and temperatures were between 81 and 86 degrees. In eastern South Dakota, skies ranged from mostly sunny to partly sunny, and temperatures were between 85 and 90 degrees. And in southern Minnesota, skies ranged from mostly sunny to partly sunny, and temperatures were between 81 and 86 degrees. Once again, at 5 p.m., Sioux City had a temperature of 85. The Sioux City, Iowa climate summary for this evening, as of 4 p.m., July 10, 2026. Today's high temperature was 86 degrees. The normal high is 85. Today's low temperature was 65 degrees. The normal low is 63. No precipitation fell today, which leaves the monthly total at 1.88 inches. This is 0.70 inches above the normal amount of 1.18 inches for July. The total precipitation for the year still stands at 12.18 inches, which is 3.68 inches below normal. There were no heating degree days today, which is normal. The yearly total since July 1st is zero, which is normal. There were 11 cooling degree days today, which is 2 above normal. The yearly total since January 1st is 480, which is 130 above normal. The normal high temperature for tomorrow is 85 degrees, and the normal low is 64. The record high for tomorrow is 111, which occurred in 1939, and the record low is 50, which occurred in 2007. Sunset tonight is at 9:03 p.m. Sunrise tomorrow is at 5:59 a.m. The current time is 5:50 p.m. Central Daylight Time. Operating on a frequency of 162.475 MHz, this is NOAA Weather Radio Station WXL62, broadcasting from a transmitter near Lawton, Iowa. Our program originates from the National Weather Service in Sioux Falls and serves Sioux City and the surrounding Sioux Land area. This hazardous weather outlook is for northwest Iowa, west central Iowa, southwest Minnesota, northeast Nebraska, central South Dakota, east central South Dakota, south central South Dakota, and southeast South Dakota. Day 1, this afternoon and tonight. Isolated thunderstorms will be possible into early evening in areas of southwest Minnesota and eastern South Dakota. Quarter-size hail and brief 50 miles an hour wind gusts may be possible. Patchy fog will again be possible Saturday morning. For Saturday through Thursday, heat and humidity return through mid-next week with high temperatures in the mid-90s to near 100 degrees. Prepare to alter outdoor plans to reduce your risk of heat illness and impacts. Spotter activation is not expected at this time. Your National Weather Service forecast for Sioux Land. Tonight, mostly cloudy this evening, then clearing. Lows in the mid-60s. East winds around 5 miles an hour. Saturday, sunny with highs in the upper 80s. East winds around 5 miles an hour. Saturday night, clear with lows in the mid-60s. Southeast winds around 5 miles an hour. Sunday, sunny with highs in the upper 80s. Southeast winds around 5 miles an hour. Sunday night, mostly clear. Humid with lows in the mid-60s. Southeast winds 5 to 10 miles an hour. Monday, sunny. Highs around 90. Monday night, clear. Lows in the mid-60s. Tuesday, sunny. Highs in the lower 90s. Tuesday night, clear. Lows in the upper 60s. Wednesday, sunny. Highs in the lower 90s. Wednesday night, mostly clear. Lows in the lower 70s. Thursday, sunny. Highs in the mid-90s. Thursday night, mostly clear. Lows in the lower 70s. Friday, sunny. Highs in the lower 90s.
At 5 p.m., in Sioux City, the temperature was 85 and the dew point 68. The relative humidity was 56%. Wind was east at 5 miles an hour. The pressure was 29.96 inches and steady. Elsewhere in northwest Iowa, Morris was cloudy and 81. Sheldon was cloudy and 81. Cherokee was partly sunny and 82. Spencer was cloudy and 80. Storm Lake was partly sunny and 79. Other conditions across the northern plains, farther east in Iowa, temperatures were between 79 and 82 degrees. At Waterloo, rain was falling. It was cloudy at Des Moines and Cedar Rapids. In eastern Nebraska, skies ranged from partly sunny to cloudy, and temperatures were between 81 and 86 degrees. In eastern South Dakota, skies ranged from mostly sunny to partly sunny, and temperatures were between 85 and 90 degrees. And in southern Minnesota, skies ranged from mostly sunny to partly sunny, and temperatures were between 81 and 86 degrees. Once again, at 5 p.m., Sioux City had a temperature of 85. The Sioux City, Iowa climate summary for this evening, as of 4 p.m., July 10, 2026. Today's high temperature was 86 degrees. The normal high is 85. Today's low temperature was 65 degrees. The normal low is 63. No precipitation fell today, which leaves the monthly total at 1.88 inches. This is 0.70 inches above the normal amount of 1.18 inches for July. The total precipitation for the year still stands at 12.18 inches, which is 3.68 inches below normal. There were no heating degree days today, which is normal. The yearly total since July 1st is zero, which is normal. There were 11 cooling degree days today, which is two above normal. The yearly total since January 1st is 480, which is 130 above normal. The normal high temperature for tomorrow is 85 degrees, and the normal low is 64. The record high for tomorrow is 111, which occurred in 1939, and the record low is 50, which occurred in 2007. Sunset tonight is at 9:03 p.m. Sunrise tomorrow is at 5:59 a.m. The current time is 5:56 p.m. Central Daylight Time. Operating on a frequency of 162.475 MHz, this is NOAA Weather Radio Station WXL62, broadcasting from a transmitter near Lawton, Iowa. Our program originates from the National Weather Service in Sioux Falls and serves Sioux City and the surrounding Siouxland area. This hazardous weather outlook is for northwest Iowa, west central Iowa, southwest Minnesota, northeast Nebraska, central South Dakota, east central South Dakota, south central South Dakota, and southeast South Dakota. Day 1, this afternoon and tonight. Isolated thunderstorms will be possible into early evening in areas of southwest Minnesota and eastern South Dakota. Quarter-size hail and brief 50 miles an hour wind gusts may be possible. Patchy fog will again be possible Saturday morning. For Saturday through Thursday, heat and humidity return through mid-next week with high temperatures in the mid-90s to near 100 degrees. Prepare to alter outdoor plans to reduce your risk of heat illness and impacts. Spotter activation is not expected at this time. Your National Weather Service forecast for Siouxland. Tonight, mostly cloudy this evening, then clearing. Lows in the mid-60s. East winds around 5 miles an hour. Saturday, sunny with highs in the upper 80s. East winds around 5 miles an hour. Saturday night, clear with lows in the mid-60s. Southeast winds around 5 miles an hour. Sunday, sunny with highs in the upper 80s. Southeast winds around 5 miles an hour. Sunday night, mostly clear. Humid with lows in the mid-60s. Southeast winds 5 to 10 miles an hour. Monday, sunny. Highs around 90. Monday night, clear. Lows in the mid-60s. Tuesday, sunny. Highs in the lower 90s. Tuesday night, clear. Lows in the upper 60s. Wednesday, sunny. Highs in the lower 90s.
Wednesday night, mostly clear. Lows in the

or 70s. Thursday, sunny. Highs in the mid-90s. Thursday night, mostly clear. Lows in the lower 70s. Friday, sunny. Highs in the lower 90s. At 5 p.m., in Sioux City, the temperature was 85 and the dew point 68. The relative humidity was 56%. Wind was east at 5 miles an hour. The pressure was 29.96 inches and steady. Elsewhere in northwest Iowa, Morris was cloudy and 81. Sheldon was cloudy and 81. Cherokee was partly sunny and 82. Spencer was cloudy and 80. Storm Lake was partly sunny and 79. Other conditions across the northern plains, farther east in Iowa, temperatures were between 79 and 82 degrees. At Waterloo, rain was falling. It was cloudy at Des Moines and Cedar Rapids. In eastern Nebraska, skies ranged from partly sunny to cloudy, and temperatures were between 81 and 86 degrees. In eastern South Dakota, skies ranged from mostly sunny to partly sunny, and temperatures were between 85 and 90 degrees. And in southern Minnesota, skies ranged from mostly sunny to partly sunny, and temperatures were between 81 and 86 degrees. Once again, at 5 p.m., Sioux City had a temperature of 85. The Sioux City, Iowa climate summary for this evening, as of 4 p.m., July 10, 2026. Today's high temperature was 86 degrees. The normal high is 85. Today's low temperature was 65 degrees. The normal low is 63. No precipitation fell today, which leaves the monthly total at 1.88 inches. This is 0.70 inches above the normal amount of 1.18 inches for July. The total precipitation for the year still stands at 12.18 inches, which is 3.68 inches below normal. There were no heating degree days today, which is normal. The yearly total since July 1st is zero, which is normal. There were 11 cooling degree days today, which is 2 above normal. The yearly total since January 1st is 480, which is 130 above normal. The normal high temperature for tomorrow is 85 degrees, and the normal low is 64. The record high for tomorrow is 111, which occurred in 1939, and the record low is 50, which occurred in 2007. Sunset tonight is at 9:03 p.m. Sunrise tomorrow is at 5:59 a.m. The current time is 6:01 p.m. Central Daylight Time. Operating on a frequency of 162.475 MHz, this is NOAA Weather Radio Station WXL62, broadcasting from a transmitter near Lawton, Iowa. Our program originates from the National Weather Service in Sioux Falls and serves Sioux City and the surrounding Siouxland area. This hazardous weather outlook is for northwest Iowa, west central Iowa, southwest Minnesota, northeast Nebraska, central South Dakota, east central South Dakota, south central South Dakota, and southeast South Dakota. Day 1, this afternoon and tonight. Isolated thunderstorms will be possible into early evening in areas of southwest Minnesota and eastern South Dakota. Quarter-size hail and brief 50 miles an hour wind gusts may be possible. Patchy fog will again be possible Saturday morning. For Saturday through Thursday, heat and humidity return through mid-next week with high temperatures in the mid-90s to near 100 degrees. Prepare to alter outdoor plans to reduce your risk of heat illness and impacts. Spotter activation is not expected at this time. Your National Weather Service forecast for Siouxland. Tonight, mostly cloudy this evening, then clearing. Lows in the mid-60s. East winds around 5 miles an hour. Saturday, sunny with highs in the upper 80s. East winds around 5 miles an hour. Saturday night, clear with lows in the mid-60s. Southeast winds around 5 miles an hour. Sunday, sunny with highs in the upper 80s. Southeast winds around 5 miles an hour. Sunday night, mostly clear. Humid with lows in the mid-60s. Southeast winds 5 to 10 miles an hour. Monday, sunny. Highs around 90. Monday night, clear. Lows in the mid-60s.

60s. Tuesday, sunny. Highs in the lower 90s. Tuesday night, clear. Lows in the upper 60s. Wednesday, sunny. Highs in the lower 90s. Wednesday night, mostly clear. Lows in the lower 70s. Thursday, sunny. Highs in the mid-90s. Thursday night, mostly clear. Lows in the lower 70s. Friday, sunny. Highs in the lower 90s. At 6 p.m. in Sioux City, the temperature was 84 and the dew point 66. The relative humidity was 54%. Wind was southeast at 7 miles an hour. The pressure was 29.96 inches and steady. Elsewhere in northwest Iowa, Morris was partly sunny and 81. Sheldon was partly sunny and 81. Spencer was partly sunny and 80. Other conditions across the northern plains, farther east in Iowa, skies ranged from partly sunny to cloudy, and temperatures were between 79 and 82 degrees. In eastern Nebraska, temperatures were between 81 and 85 degrees. At North Fork, it was mostly sunny. At Lincoln, it was partly sunny. At Omaha, it was cloudy. In eastern South Dakota, temperatures were between 85 and 90 degrees. At Mitchell, it was sunny. It was partly sunny at Yankton and Sioux Falls. And in southern Minnesota, skies ranged from mostly sunny to partly sunny, and temperatures were between 80 and 85 degrees. Once again, at 6 p.m. Sioux City had a temperature of 84. The Sioux City, Iowa climate summary for this evening, as of 4 p.m., July 10, 2026. Today's high temperature was 86 degrees. The normal high is 85. Today's low temperature was 65 degrees. The normal low is 63. No precipitation fell today, which leaves the monthly total at 1.88 inches. This is 0.70 inches above the normal amount of 1.18 inches for July. The total precipitation for the year still stands at 12.18 inches, which is 3.68 inches below normal. There were no heating degree days today, which is normal. The yearly total since July 1st is zero, which is normal. There were 11 cooling degree days today, which is two above normal. The yearly total since January 1st is 480, which is 130 above normal. The normal high temperature for tomorrow is 85 degrees, and the normal low is 64. The record high for tomorrow is 111, which occurred in 1939, and the record low is 50, which occurred in 2007. Sunset tonight is at 9:03 p.m. Sunrise tomorrow is at 5:59 a.m. The current time is 6:06 p.m. Central Daylight Time. Operating on a frequency of 162.475 MHz, this is NOAA Weather Radio Station WXL62, broadcasting from a transmitter near Lawton, Iowa. Our program originates from the National Weather Service in Sioux Falls and serves Sioux City and the surrounding Siouxland area. This hazardous weather outlook is for northwest Iowa, west central Iowa, southwest Minnesota, northeast Nebraska, central South Dakota, east central South Dakota, south central South Dakota, and southeast South Dakota. Day 1, this afternoon and tonight. Isolated thunderstorms will be possible in early evening in areas of southwest Minnesota and eastern South Dakota. Quarter-size hail and debris, 50 miles an hour wind gusts may be possible. Patchy fog will again be possible Saturday morning. For Saturday through Thursday, heat and humidity return through mid-next week with high temperatures in the mid-90s to near 100 degrees. Prepare to alter outdoor plans to reduce your risk of heat illness and impacts. Spotter activation is not expected at this time. Your National Weather Service forecast for Siouxland. Tonight, mostly cloudy this evening, then clearing. Lows in the mid-60s. East winds around 5 miles an hour. Saturday, sunny with highs in the upper 80s. East winds around 5 miles an hour. Saturday night, clear with lows in the mid-60s. Southeast winds around 5 miles an hour. Sunday, sunny with highs in the upper 80s. Southeast winds around 5

miles an hour. Sunday night, mostly clear. Humid with lows in the mid-60s. Southeast winds 5 to 10 miles an hour. Monday, sunny. Highs around 90. Monday night, clear. Lows in the mid-60s. Tuesday, sunny. Highs in the lower 90s. Tuesday night, clear. Lows in the upper 60s. Wednesday, sunny. Highs in the lower 90s. Wednesday night, mostly clear. Lows in the lower 70s. Thursday, sunny. Highs in the mid-90s. Thursday night, mostly clear. Lows in the lower 70s. Friday, sunny. Highs in the lower 90s. At 6 p.m., in Sioux City, the temperature was 84 and the dew point 66. The relative humidity was 54%. Wind was southeast at 7 miles an hour. The pressure was 29.96 inches and steady. Elsewhere in northwest Iowa, Morris was partly sunny and 81. Sheldon was partly sunny and 81. Spencer was partly sunny and 80. Other conditions across the northern plains, farther east in Iowa, skies ranged from partly sunny to cloudy, and temperatures were between 79 and 82 degrees. In eastern Nebraska, temperatures were between 81 and 85 degrees. At North Fork, it was mostly sunny. At Lincoln, it was partly sunny. At Omaha, it was cloudy. In eastern South Dakota, temperatures were between 85 and 90 degrees. At Mitchell, it was sunny. It was partly sunny at Yankton and Sioux Falls. And in southern Minnesota, skies ranged from mostly sunny to partly sunny, and temperatures were between 80 and 85 degrees. Once again, at 6 p.m., Sioux City had a temperature of 84. At 6 p.m., in Sioux City, the temperature was 84 and the dew point 66. The relative humidity was 54%. Wind was southeast at 7 miles an hour. The pressure was 29.96 inches and steady. Elsewhere in northwest Iowa, Morris was partly sunny and 81. Sheldon was partly sunny and 81. Spencer was partly sunny and 80. Other conditions across the northern plains, farther east in Iowa, it was cloudy, and temperatures were between 79 and 82 degrees. In eastern Nebraska, temperatures were between 81 and 85 degrees. At North Fork, it was mostly sunny. At Lincoln, it was partly sunny. At Omaha, it was cloudy. In eastern South Dakota, skies ranged from mostly sunny to partly sunny, and temperatures were between 85 and 90 degrees. And in southern Minnesota, skies ranged from mostly sunny to partly sunny, and temperatures were between 80 and 85 degrees. Once again, at 6 p.m., Sioux City had a temperature of 84. The Sioux City, Iowa climate summary for this evening, as of 4 p.m., July 10, 2026. Today's high temperature was 86 degrees. The normal high is 85. Today's low temperature was 65 degrees. The normal low is 63. No precipitation fell today, which leaves the monthly total at 1.88 inches. This is 0.70 inches above the normal amount of 1.18 inches for July. The total precipitation for the year still stands at 12.18 inches, which is 3.68 inches below normal. There were no heating degree days today, which is normal. The yearly total since July 1st is zero, which is normal. There were 11 cooling degree days today, which is 2 above normal. The yearly total since January 1st is 480, which is 130 above normal. The normal high temperature for tomorrow is 85 degrees, and the normal low is 64. The record high for tomorrow is 111, which occurred in 1939, and the record low is 50, which occurred in 2007. Sunset tonight is at 9:03 p.m. Sunrise tomorrow is at 5:59 a.m. The current time is 6:13 p.m. Central Daylight Time. Operating on a frequency of 162.475 MHz, this is NOAA Weather Radio Station WXL62, broadcasting from a transmitter near Lawton, Iowa. Our program originates from the

Central Weather Service in Sioux Falls and serves Sioux City and the surrounding Siouxland area. This hazardous weather outlook is for northwest Iowa, west central Iowa, southwest Minnesota, northeast Nebraska, central South Dakota, east central South Dakota, south central South Dakota, and southeast South Dakota. Day 1, this afternoon and tonight. Isolated thunderstorms will be possible into early evening in areas of southwest Minnesota and eastern South Dakota. Quarter-size hail and brief 50 miles an hour wind gusts may be possible. Patchy fog will again be possible Saturday morning. For Saturday through Thursday, heat and humidity return through mid-next week with high temperatures in the mid-90s to near 100 degrees. Prepare to alter outdoor plans to reduce your risk of heat illness and impacts. Spotter activation is not expected at this time. Your National Weather Service forecast for Siouxland. Tonight, mostly cloudy this evening, then clearing. Lows in the mid-60s. East winds around 5 miles an hour. Saturday, sunny with highs in the upper 80s. East winds around 5 miles an hour. Saturday night, clear with lows in the mid-60s. Southeast winds around 5 miles an hour. Sunday, sunny with highs in the upper 80s. Southeast winds around 5 miles an hour. Sunday night, mostly clear. Humid with lows in the mid-60s. Southeast winds 5 to 10 miles an hour. Monday, sunny. Highs around 90. Monday night, clear. Lows in the mid-60s. Tuesday, sunny. Highs in the lower 90s. Tuesday night, clear. Lows in the upper 60s. Wednesday, sunny. Highs in the lower 90s. Wednesday night, mostly clear. Lows in the lower 70s. Thursday, sunny. Highs in the mid-90s. Thursday night, mostly clear. Lows in the lower 70s. Friday, sunny. Highs in the lower 90s. At 6 p.m., in Sioux City, the temperature was 84 and the dew point 66. The relative humidity was 54%. Wind was southeast at 7 miles an hour. The pressure was 29.96 inches and steady. Elsewhere in northwest Iowa, Morris was partly sunny and 81. Sheldon was partly sunny and 81. Spencer was partly sunny and 80. Other conditions across the northern plains, farther east in Iowa, it was cloudy, and temperatures were between 79 and 82 degrees. In eastern Nebraska, temperatures were between 81 and 85 degrees. At North Fork, it was mostly sunny. At Lincoln, it was partly sunny. At Omaha, it was cloudy. In eastern South Dakota, skies ranged from mostly sunny to partly sunny, and temperatures were between 85 and 90 degrees. And in southern Minnesota, skies ranged from mostly sunny to partly sunny, and temperatures were between 80 and 85 degrees. Once again, at 6 p.m. Sioux City had a temperature of 84. The Sioux City, Iowa climate summary for this evening, as of 4 p.m., July 10, 2026. Today's high temperature was 86 degrees. The normal high is 85. Today's low temperature was 65 degrees. The normal low is 63. No precipitation fell today, which leaves the monthly total at 1.88 inches. This is 0.70 inches above the normal amount of 1.18 inches for July. The total precipitation for the year still stands at 12.18 inches, which is 3.68 inches below normal. There were no heating degree days today, which is normal. The yearly total since July 1st is zero, which is normal. There were 11 cooling degree days today, which is 2 above normal. The yearly total since January 1st is 480, which is 130 above normal. The normal high temperature for tomorrow is 85 degrees, and the normal low is 64. The record high for tomorrow is 111, which occurred in 1939, and the record low is 50, which occurred in 2007. Sunset tonight is at 9:03 p.m. Sunrise tomorrow is at 5:59 a.m. The current time is 6:18 p.m. Central Daylight Time. Operating on
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Our program originates from the National Weather Service in Sioux Falls and serves Sioux City and the surrounding Siouxland area. This hazardous weather outlook is for northwest Iowa, west central Iowa, southwest Minnesota, northeast Nebraska, central South Dakota, east central South Dakota, south central South Dakota, and southeast South Dakota. Day 1, this afternoon and tonight. Isolated thunderstorms will be possible into early evening in areas of southwest Minnesota and eastern South Dakota. Quarter-size hail and brief 50 miles an hour wind gusts may be possible. Patchy fog will again be possible Saturday morning. For Saturday through Thursday, heat and humidity return through mid-next week with high temperatures in the mid-90s to near 100 degrees. Prepare to alter outdoor plans to reduce your risk of heat illness and impacts. Spotter activation is not expected at this time. Your National Weather Service forecast for Siouxland. Tonight, mostly cloudy this evening, then clearing. Lows in the mid-60s. East winds around 5 miles an hour. Saturday, sunny with highs in the upper 80s. East winds around 5 miles an hour. Saturday night, clear with lows in the mid-60s. Southeast winds around 5 miles an hour. Sunday, sunny with highs in the upper 80s. Southeast winds around 5 miles an hour. Sunday night, mostly clear. Humid with lows in the mid-60s. Southeast winds 5 to 10 miles an hour. Monday, sunny. Highs around 90. Monday night, clear. Lows in the mid-60s. Tuesday, sunny. Highs in the lower 90s. Tuesday night, clear. Lows in the upper 60s. Wednesday, sunny. Highs in the lower 90s. Wednesday night, mostly clear. Lows in the lower 70s. Thursday, sunny. Highs in the mid-90s. Thursday night, mostly clear. Lows in the lower 70s. Friday, sunny. Highs in the lower 90s. At 6 p.m., in Sioux City, the temperature was 84 and the dew point 66. The relative humidity was 54%. Wind was southeast at 7 miles an hour. The pressure was 29.96 inches and steady. Elsewhere in northwest Iowa, Morris was partly sunny and 81. Sheldon was partly sunny and 81. Spencer was partly sunny and 80. Other conditions across the northern plains, farther east in Iowa, it was cloudy, and temperatures were between 79 and 82 degrees. In eastern Nebraska, temperatures were between 81 and 85 degrees. At North Fork, it was mostly sunny. At Lincoln, it was partly sunny. At Omaha, it was cloudy. In eastern South Dakota, skies ranged from mostly sunny to partly sunny, and temperatures were between 85 and 90 degrees. And in southern Minnesota, skies ranged from mostly sunny to partly sunny, and temperatures were between 80 and 85 degrees. Once again, at 6 p.m. Sioux City had a temperature of 84. The Sioux City, Iowa climate summary for this evening, as of 4 p.m., July 10, 2026. Today's high temperature was 86 degrees. The normal high is 85. Today's low temperature was 65 degrees. The normal low is 63. No precipitation fell today, which leaves the monthly total at 1.88 inches. This is 0.70 inches above the normal amount of 1.18 inches for July. The total precipitation for the year still stands at 12.18 inches, which is 3.68 inches below normal. There were no heating degree days today, which is normal. The yearly total since July 1st is zero, which is normal. There were 11 cooling degree days today, which is 2 above normal. The yearly total since January 1st is 480, which is 130 above normal. The normal high temperature for tomorrow is 85 degrees, and the normal low is 64. The record high for tomorrow is 111, which occurred in 1939, and the record low is 50, which occurred in 2007. Sunset.

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Operating on a frequency of 162.475 MHz, this is NOAA Weather Radio Station WXL62, broadcasting from a transmitter near Lawton, Iowa. Our program originates from the National Weather Service in Sioux Falls and serves Sioux City and the surrounding Siouxland area. This hazardous weather outlook is for northwest Iowa, west central Iowa, southwest Minnesota, northeast Nebraska, central South Dakota, east central South Dakota, south central South Dakota, and southeast South Dakota. Day 1, this afternoon and tonight. Isolated thunderstorms will be possible into early evening in areas of southwest Minnesota and eastern South Dakota. Quarter-size hail and brief 50 miles an hour wind gusts may be possible. Patchy fog will again be possible Saturday morning. For Saturday through Thursday, heat and humidity return through mid-next week with high temperatures in the mid-90s to near 100 degrees. Prepare to alter outdoor plans to reduce your risk of heat illness and impacts. Spotter activation is not expected at this time. Your National Weather Service forecast for Siouxland. Tonight, mostly cloudy this evening, then clearing. Lows in the mid-60s. East winds around 5 miles an hour. Saturday, sunny with highs in the upper 80s. East winds around 5 miles an hour. Saturday night, clear with lows in the mid-60s. Southeast winds around 5 miles an hour. Sunday, sunny with highs in the upper 80s. Southeast winds around 5 miles an hour. Sunday night, mostly clear. Humid with lows in the mid-60s. Southeast winds 5 to 10 miles an hour. Monday, sunny. Highs around 90. Monday night, clear. Lows in the mid-60s. Tuesday, sunny. Highs in the lower 90s. Tuesday night, clear. Lows in the upper 60s. Wednesday, sunny. Highs in the lower 90s. Wednesday night, mostly clear. Lows in the lower 70s. Thursday, sunny. Highs in the mid-90s. Thursday night, mostly clear. Lows in the lower 70s. Friday, sunny. Highs in the lower 90s. At 6 p.m., in Sioux City, the temperature was 84 and the dew point 66. The relative humidity was 54%. Wind was southeast at 7 miles an hour. The pressure was 29.96 inches and steady. Elsewhere in northwest Iowa, Morris was partly sunny and 81. Sheldon was partly sunny and 81. Spencer was partly sunny and 80. Other conditions across the northern plains, farther east in Iowa, it was cloudy, and temperatures were between 79 and 82 degrees. In eastern Nebraska, temperatures were between 81 and 85 degrees. At Norfolk, it was mostly sunny. At Lincoln, it was partly sunny. At Omaha, it was cloudy. In eastern South Dakota, skies ranged from mostly sunny to partly sunny, and temperatures were between 85 and 90 degrees. And in southern Minnesota, skies ranged from mostly sunny to partly sunny, and temperatures were between 80 and 85 degrees. Once again, at 6 p.m. Sioux City had a temperature of 84. The Sioux City, Iowa climate summary for this evening, as of 4 p.m., July 10, 2026. Today's high temperature was 86 degrees. The normal high is 85. Today's low temperature was 65 degrees. The normal low is 63. No precipitation fell today, which leaves the monthly total at 1.88 inches. This is 0.70 inches above the normal amount of 1.18 inches for July. The total precipitation for the year still stands at 12.18 inches, which is 3.68 inches below normal. There were no heating degree days today, which is normal. The yearly total since July 1st is zero, which is normal. There were 11 cooling degree days today, which is 2 above normal. The yearly total since January 1st is 480, which is 130 above normal. The normal high temperature for tomorrow is 85 degrees.

and the normal low is 64. The record high for tomorrow is 111, which occurred in 1939, and the record low is 50, which occurred in 2007. Sunset tonight is at 9:03 p.m. Sunrise tomorrow is at 5:59 a.m. The current time is 6:28 p.m. Central Daylight Time. Operating on a frequency of 162.475 MHz, this is NOAA Weather Radio Station WXL62, broadcasting from a transmitter near Lawton, Iowa. Our program originates from the National Weather Service in Sioux Falls and serves Sioux City and the surrounding Siouxland area. This hazardous weather outlook is for northwest Iowa, west central Iowa, southwest Minnesota, northeast Nebraska, central South Dakota, east central South Dakota, south central South Dakota, and southeast South Dakota. Day 1, this afternoon and tonight. Isolated thunderstorms will be possible into early evening in areas of southwest Minnesota and eastern South Dakota. Quarter-size hail and brief 50 miles an hour wind gusts may be possible. Patchy fog will again be possible Saturday morning. For Saturday through Thursday, heat and humidity return through mid-next week with high temperatures in the mid-90s to near 100 degrees. Prepare to alter outdoor plans to reduce your risk of heat illness and impacts. Spotter activation is not expected at this time. Your National Weather Service forecast for Siouxland. Tonight, mostly cloudy this evening, then clearing. Lows in the mid-60s. East winds around 5 miles an hour. Saturday, sunny with highs in the upper 80s. East winds around 5 miles an hour. Saturday night, clear with lows in the mid-60s. Southeast winds around 5 miles an hour. Sunday, sunny with highs in the upper 80s. Southeast winds around 5 miles an hour. Sunday night, mostly clear. Humid with lows in the mid-60s. Southeast winds 5 to 10 miles an hour. Monday, sunny. Highs around 90. Monday night, clear. Lows in the mid-60s. Tuesday, sunny. Highs in the lower 90s. Tuesday night, clear. Lows in the upper 60s. Wednesday, sunny. Highs in the lower 90s. Wednesday night, mostly clear. Lows in the lower 70s. Thursday, sunny. Highs in the mid-90s. Thursday night, mostly clear. Lows in the lower 70s. Friday, sunny. Highs in the lower 90s. At 6 p.m., in Sioux City, the temperature was 84 and the dew point 66. The relative humidity was 54%. Wind was southeast at 7 miles an hour. The pressure was 29.96 inches and steady. Elsewhere in northwest Iowa, Morris was partly sunny and 81. Sheldon was partly sunny and 81. Spencer was partly sunny and 80. Other conditions across the northern plains, farther east in Iowa, it was cloudy, and temperatures were between 79 and 82 degrees. In eastern Nebraska, temperatures were between 81 and 85 degrees. At Norfolk, it was mostly sunny. At Lincoln, it was partly sunny. At Omaha, it was cloudy. In eastern South Dakota, skies ranged from mostly sunny to partly sunny, and temperatures were between 85 and 90 degrees. And in southern Minnesota, skies ranged from mostly sunny to partly sunny, and temperatures were between 80 and 85 degrees. Once again, at 6 p.m. Sioux City had a temperature of 84. The Sioux City, Iowa climate summary for this evening, as of 4 p.m., July 10, 2026. Today's high temperature was 86 degrees. The normal high is 85. Today's low temperature was 65 degrees. The normal low is 63. No precipitation fell today, which leaves the monthly total at 1.88 inches. This is 0.70 inches above the normal. The normal low is 63. No precipitation fell today, which leaves the monthly total at 1.88 inches. This is 0.70 inches above the normal amount of 1.18 inches for July. The total precipitation for the year still stands at 12.18 inches.

is 3.68 inches below normal. There were no heating degree days today, which is normal. The yearly total since July 1st is zero, which is normal. There were 11 cooling degree days today, which is 2 above normal. The yearly total since January 1st is 480, which is 130 above normal. The normal high temperature for tomorrow is 85 degrees, and the normal low is 64. The record high for tomorrow is 111, which occurred in 1939, and the record low is 50, which occurred in 2007. Sunset tonight is at 9:03 p.m. Sunrise tomorrow is at 5:59 a.m. The current time is 6:34 p.m. Central Daylight Time. Operating on a frequency of 162.475 MHz, this is NOAA Weather Radio Station WXL62, broadcasting from a transmitter near Lawton, Iowa. Our program originates from the National Weather Service in Sioux Falls and serves Sioux City and the surrounding Siouxland area. This hazardous weather outlook is for northwest Iowa, west central Iowa, southwest Minnesota, northeast Nebraska, central South Dakota, east central South Dakota, south central South Dakota, and southeast South Dakota. Day 1, this afternoon and tonight. Isolated thunderstorms will be possible into early evening in areas of southwest Minnesota and eastern South Dakota. Quarter-size hail and brief 50 miles an hour wind gusts may be possible. Patchy fog will again be possible Saturday morning. For Saturday through Thursday, heat and humidity return through mid-next week with high temperatures in the mid-90s to near 100 degrees. Prepare to alter outdoor plans to reduce your risk of heat illness and impacts. Spotter activation is not expected at this time. Your National Weather Service forecast for Siouxland. Tonight, mostly cloudy this evening, then clearing. Lows in the mid-60s. East winds around 5 miles an hour. Saturday, sunny with highs in the upper 80s. East winds around 5 miles an hour. Saturday night, clear with lows in the mid-60s. Southeast winds around 5 miles an hour. Sunday, sunny with highs in the upper 80s. Southeast winds around 5 miles an hour. Sunday night, mostly clear. Humid with lows in the mid-60s. Southeast winds 5 to 10 miles an hour. Monday, sunny. Highs around 90. Monday night, clear. Lows in the mid-60s. Tuesday, sunny. Highs in the lower 90s. Tuesday night, clear. Lows in the upper 60s. Wednesday, sunny. Highs in the lower 90s. Wednesday night, mostly clear. Lows in the lower 70s. Thursday, sunny. Highs in the mid-90s. Thursday night, mostly clear. Lows in the lower 70s. Friday, sunny. Highs in the lower 90s. At 6 p.m., in Sioux City, the temperature was 84 and the dew point 66. The relative humidity was 54%. Wind was southeast at 7 miles an hour. The pressure was 29.96 inches and steady. Elsewhere in northwest Iowa, Morris was partly sunny and 81. Shelburne was partly sunny and 81. Spencer was partly sunny and 80. Other conditions across the northern plains, farther east in Iowa, it was cloudy, and temperatures were between 79 and 82 degrees. In eastern Nebraska, temperatures were between 81 and 85 degrees. At Norfolk, it was mostly sunny. At Lincoln, it was partly sunny. At Omaha, it was cloudy. In eastern South Dakota, skies ranged from mostly sunny to partly sunny, and temperatures were between 85 and 90 degrees. And in southern Minnesota, skies ranged from mostly sunny to partly sunny, and temperatures were between 80 and 85 degrees. Once again, at 6 p.m. Sioux City had a temperature of 84. The Sioux City, Iowa climate summary for this evening, as of 4 p.m., July 10, 2026. Today's high temperature was 86 degrees. The normal high is 85. Today's low temperature was 65 degrees. The normal low is 63. No precipitation fell today, which leaves the monthly total at

1.88 inches. This is 0.70 inches above the normal amount of 1.18 inches for July. The total precipitation for the year still stands at 12.18 inches, which is 3.68 inches below normal. There were no heating degree days today, which is normal. The yearly total since July 1st is zero, which is normal. There were 11 cooling degree days today, which is 2 above normal. The yearly total since January 1st is 480, which is 130 above normal. The normal high temperature for tomorrow is 85 degrees, and the normal low is 64. The record high for tomorrow is 111, which occurred in 1939, and the record low is 50, which occurred in 2007. Sunset tonight is at 9:03 p.m. Sunrise tomorrow is at 5:59 a.m. The current time is 6:39 p.m. Central Daylight Time. Operating on a frequency of 162.475 MHz, this is NOAA Weather Radio Station WXL62, broadcasting from a transmitter near Lawton, Iowa. Our program originates from the National Weather Service in Sioux Falls and serves Sioux City and the surrounding Siouxland area. This hazardous weather outlook is for northwest Iowa, west central Iowa, southwest Minnesota, northeast Nebraska, central South Dakota, east central South Dakota, south central South Dakota, and southeast South Dakota. For tonight, spotty showers will be possible across far eastern South Dakota and portion of southwestern Minnesota through this evening. Patchy fog will again be possible Saturday morning. For Saturday through Thursday, heat and humidity return through mid-next week with high temperatures in the mid-90s to near 100 degrees. Prepare to alter outdoor plans to reduce your risk of heat illness and impacts. Spotter activation is not expected at this time. Your National Weather Service forecast for Siouxland. Tonight, mostly cloudy this evening, then clearing. Lows in the mid-60s. East winds around 5 miles an hour. Saturday, sunny with highs in the upper 80s. East winds around 5 miles an hour. Saturday night, clear with lows in the mid-60s. Southeast winds around 5 miles an hour. Sunday, sunny with highs in the upper 80s. Southeast winds around 5 miles an hour. Sunday night, mostly clear. Humid with lows in the mid-60s. Southeast winds 5 to 10 miles an hour. Monday, sunny. Highs around 90. Monday night, clear. Lows in the mid-60s. Tuesday, sunny. Highs in the lower 90s. Tuesday night, clear. Lows in the upper 60s. Wednesday, sunny. Highs in the lower 90s. Wednesday night, mostly clear. Lows in the lower 70s. Thursday, sunny. Highs in the mid-90s. Thursday night, mostly clear. Lows in the lower 70s. Friday, sunny. Highs in the lower 90s. At 6 p.m., in Sioux City, the temperature was 84 and the dew point 66. The relative humidity was 54%. Wind was southeast at 7 miles an hour. The pressure was 29.96 inches and steady. Elsewhere in northwest Iowa, Morris was partly sunny and 81. Sheldon was partly sunny and 81. Spencer was partly sunny and 80. Other conditions across the northern plains, farther east in Iowa, it was cloudy, and temperatures were between 79 and 82 degrees. In eastern Nebraska, temperatures were between 81 and 85 degrees. At Norfolk, it was mostly sunny. At Lincoln, it was partly sunny. At Omaha, it was cloudy. In eastern South Dakota, skies ranged from mostly sunny to partly sunny, and temperatures were between 85 and 90 degrees. And in southern Minnesota, skies ranged from mostly sunny to partly sunny, and temperatures were between 80 and 85 degrees. Once again, at 6 p.m. Sioux City had a temperature of 84. The Sioux City, Iowa climate summary for this evening, as of 4 p.m., July 10, 2026. Today's high temperature was 86 degrees. The normal high is 85. Today's low temperature was 65 degrees. The normal low is 65.

The record low is 50, which occurred in 2007. Sunset tonight is at 9:03 p.m. Sunrise tomorrow is at 5:59 a.m. The current time is 6:44 p.m. Central Daylight Time. Operating on a frequency of 162.475 MHz, this is NOAA Weather Radio Station WXL62, broadcasting from a transmitter near Lawton, Iowa. Our program originates from the National Weather Service in Sioux Falls and serves Sioux City and the surrounding Siouxland area. This hazardous weather outlook is for northwest Iowa, west central Iowa, southwest Minnesota, northeast Nebraska, central South Dakota, east central South Dakota, south central South Dakota, and southeast South Dakota. For tonight, spotty showers will be possible across far eastern South Dakota and portion of southwestern Minnesota through this evening. Patchy fog will again be possible Saturday morning. For Saturday through Thursday, heat and humidity return through mid-next week with high temperatures in the mid-90s to near 100 degrees. Prepare to alter outdoor plans to reduce your risk of heat illness and impacts. Spotter activation is not expected at this time. Your National Weather Service forecast for Siouxland. Tonight, mostly cloudy this evening, then clearing. Lows in the mid-60s. East winds around 5 miles an hour. Saturday, sunny with highs in the upper 80s. East winds around 5 miles an hour. Saturday night, clear with lows in the mid-60s. Southeast winds around 5 miles an hour. Sunday, sunny with highs in the upper 80s. Southeast winds around 5 miles an hour. Sunday night, mostly clear. Humid with lows in the mid-60s. Southeast winds 5 to 10 miles an hour. Monday, sunny. Highs around 90. Monday night, clear. Lows in the mid-60s. Tuesday, sunny. Highs in the lower 90s. Tuesday night, clear. Lows in the upper 60s. Wednesday, sunny. Highs in the lower 90s. Wednesday night, mostly clear. Lows in the lower 70s. Thursday, sunny. Highs in the mid-90s. Thursday night, mostly clear. Lows in the lower 70s. Friday, sunny. Highs in the lower 90s. At 6 p.m., in Sioux City, the temperature was 84 and the dew point 66. The relative humidity was 54%. Wind was southeast at 7 miles an hour. The pressure was 29.96 inches and steady. Elsewhere in northwest Iowa, Morris was partly sunny and 81. Sheldon was partly sunny and 81. Spencer was partly sunny and 80. Other conditions across the northern plains, farther east in Iowa, it was cloudy, and temperatures were between 79 and 82 degrees. In eastern Nebraska, temperatures were between 81 and 85 degrees. At Norfolk, it was mostly sunny. At Lincoln, it was partly sunny. At Omaha, it was cloudy. In eastern South Dakota, skies ranged from mostly sunny to partly sunny, and temperatures were between 85 and 90 degrees. And in southern Minnesota, skies ranged from mostly sunny to partly sunny, and temperatures were between 80 and 85 degrees. Once again, at 6 p.m. Sioux City had a temperature of 84. The Sioux City, Iowa climate summary for this evening, as of 4 p.m., July 10, 2026. Today's high temperature was 86 degrees. The normal high is 85. Today's low temperature was 65 degrees. The normal low is 63. No precipitation fell today, which leaves the monthly total at 1.88 inches. This is 0.70 inches above the normal amount of 1.18 inches for July. The total precipitation for the year still stands at 12.18 inches, which is 3.68 inches below normal. There were no heating degree days today, which is normal. The yearly total since July 1st is zero, which is normal. There were 11 cooling degree days today, which is 2 above normal. The yearly total since January 1st is 480, which is 130 above normal. The normal high temperature for tomorrow is 85 degrees, and the normal low is 64.

The record high for tomorrow is 111, which occurred in 1939, and the record low is 50, which occurred in 2007. Sunset tonight is at 9:03 p.m. Sunrise tomorrow is at 5:59 a.m. The current time is 6:49 p.m. Central Daylight Time. Operating on a frequency of 162.475 MHz, this is NOAA Weather Radio Station WXL62, broadcasting from a transmitter near Lawton, Iowa. Our program originates from the National Weather Service in Sioux Falls and serves Sioux City and the surrounding Siouxland area. This hazardous weather outlook is for northwest Iowa, west central Iowa, southwest Minnesota, northeast Nebraska, central South Dakota, east central South Dakota, south central South Dakota, and southeast South Dakota. For tonight, spotty showers will be possible across far eastern South Dakota and portion of southwestern Minnesota through this evening. Patchy fog will again be possible Saturday morning. For Saturday through Thursday, heat and humidity return through mid-next week with high temperatures in the mid-90s to near 100 degrees. Prepare to alter outdoor plans to reduce your risk of heat illness and impacts. Spotter activation is not expected at this time. Your National Weather Service forecast for Siouxland. Tonight, mostly cloudy this evening, then clearing. Lows in the mid-60s. East winds around 5 miles an hour. Saturday, sunny with highs in the upper 80s. East winds around 5 miles an hour. Saturday night, clear with lows in the mid-60s. Southeast winds around 5 miles an hour. Sunday, sunny with highs in the upper 80s. Southeast winds around 5 miles an hour. Sunday night, mostly clear. Humid with lows in the mid-60s. Southeast winds 5 to 10 miles an hour. Monday, sunny. Highs around 90. Monday night, clear. Lows in the mid-60s. Tuesday, sunny. Highs in the lower 90s. Tuesday night, clear. Lows in the upper 60s. Wednesday, sunny. Highs in the lower 90s. Wednesday night, mostly clear. Lows in the lower 70s. Thursday, sunny. Highs in the mid-90s. Thursday night, mostly clear. Lows in the lower 70s. Friday, sunny. Highs in the lower 90s. At 6 p.m., in Sioux City, the temperature was 84 and the dew point 66. The relative humidity was 54%. Wind was southeast at 7 miles an hour. The pressure was 29.96 inches and steady. Elsewhere in northwest Iowa, Morris was partly sunny and 81. Sheldon was partly sunny and 81. Spencer was partly sunny and 80. Other conditions across the northern plains, farther east in Iowa, it was cloudy, and temperatures were between 79 and 82 degrees. In eastern Nebraska, temperatures were between 81 and 85 degrees. At North Fork, it was mostly sunny. At Lincoln, it was partly sunny. At Omaha, it was cloudy. In eastern South Dakota, skies ranged from mostly sunny to partly sunny, and temperatures were between 85 and 90 degrees. And in southern Minnesota, skies ranged from mostly sunny to partly sunny, and temperatures were between 80 and 85 degrees. Once again, at 6 p.m. Sioux City had a temperature of 84. The Sioux City, Iowa climate summary for this evening, as of 4 p.m., July 10, 2026. Today's high temperature was 86 degrees. The normal high is 85. Today's low temperature was 65 degrees. The normal low is 63. No precipitation fell today, which leaves the monthly total at 1.88 inches. This is 0.70 inches above the normal amount of 1.18 inches for July. The total precipitation for the year still stands at 12.18 inches, which is 3.68 inches below normal. There were no heating degree days today, which is normal. The yearly total since July 1st is zero, which is normal. There were 11 cooling degree days today, which is two above normal. The yearly total since January 1st is 480, which is 130 above normal. The normal

High temperature for tomorrow is 85 degrees, and the normal low is 64. The record high for tomorrow is 111, which occurred in 1939, and the record low is 50, which occurred in 2007. Sunset tonight is at 9:03 p.m. Sunrise tomorrow is at 5:59 a.m. The current time is 6:54 p.m. Central Daylight Time. Operating on a frequency of 162.475 MHz, this is NOAA Weather Radio Station WXL62, broadcasting from a transmitter near Lawton, Iowa. Our program originates from the National Weather Service in Sioux Falls and serves Sioux City and the surrounding Siouxland area. This hazardous weather outlook is for northwest Iowa, west central Iowa, southwest Minnesota, northeast Nebraska, central South Dakota, east central South Dakota, south central South Dakota, and southeast South Dakota. For tonight, spotty showers will be possible across far eastern South Dakota and portion of southwestern Minnesota through this evening. Patchy fog will again be possible Saturday morning. For Saturday through Thursday, heat and humidity return through mid-next week with high temperatures in the mid-90s to near 100 degrees. Prepare to alter outdoor plans to reduce your risk of heat illness and impacts. Spotter activation is not expected at this time. Your National Weather Service forecast for Siouxland. Tonight, mostly cloudy this evening, then clearing. Lows in the mid-60s. East winds around 5 miles an hour. Saturday, sunny with highs in the upper 80s. East winds around 5 miles an hour. Saturday night, clear with lows in the mid-60s. Southeast winds around 5 miles an hour. Sunday, sunny with highs in the upper 80s. Southeast winds around 5 miles an hour. Sunday night, mostly clear. Humid with lows in the mid-60s. Southeast winds 5 to 10 miles an hour. Monday, sunny. Highs around 90. Monday night, clear. Lows in the mid-60s. Tuesday, sunny. Highs in the lower 90s. Tuesday night, clear. Lows in the upper 60s. Wednesday, sunny. Highs in the lower 90s. Wednesday night, mostly clear. Lows in the lower 70s. Thursday, sunny. Highs in the mid-90s. Thursday night, mostly clear. Lows in the lower 70s. Friday, sunny. Highs in the lower 90s. At 6 p.m., in Sioux City, the temperature was 84 and the dew point 66. The relative humidity was 54%. Wind was southeast at 7 miles an hour. The pressure was 29.96 inches and steady. Elsewhere in northwest Iowa, Morris was partly sunny and 81. Sheldon was partly sunny and 81. Spencer was partly sunny and 80. Other conditions across the northern plains, farther east in Iowa, it was cloudy, and temperatures were between 79 and 82 degrees. In eastern Nebraska, temperatures were between 81 and 85 degrees. At Norfolk, it was mostly sunny. At Lincoln, it was partly sunny. At Omaha, it was cloudy. In eastern South Dakota, skies ranged from mostly sunny to partly sunny, and temperatures were between 85 and 90 degrees. And in southern Minnesota, skies ranged from mostly sunny to partly sunny, and temperatures were between 80 and 85 degrees. Once again, at 6 p.m. Sioux City had a temperature of 84. The Sioux City, Iowa climate summary for this evening, as of 4 p.m., July 10, 2026. Today's high temperature was 86 degrees. The normal high is 85. Today's low temperature was 65 degrees. The normal low is 63. No precipitation fell today, which leaves the monthly total at 1.88 inches. This is 0.70 inches above the normal amount of 1.18 inches for July. The total precipitation for the year still stands at 12.18 inches, which is 3.68 inches below normal. There were no heating degree days today, which is normal. The yearly total since July 1st is zero, which is normal. There were 11 cooling degree days today, which is two above normal. The yearly total since January

21st is 480, which is 130 above normal. The normal high temperature for tomorrow is 85 degrees, and the normal low is 64. The record high for tomorrow is 111, which occurred in 1939, and the record low is 50, which occurred in 2007. Sunset tonight is at 9:03 p.m. Sunrise tomorrow is at 5:59 a.m. The current time is 6:59 p.m. Central Daylight Time. Operating on a frequency of 162.475 MHz, this is NOAA Weather Radio Station WXL62, broadcasting from a transmitter near Lawton, Iowa. Our program originates from the National Weather Service in Sioux Falls and serves Sioux City and the surrounding Siouxland area. This hazardous weather outlook is for northwest Iowa, west central Iowa, southwest Minnesota, northeast Nebraska, central South Dakota, east central South Dakota, south central South Dakota, and southeast South Dakota. For tonight, spotty showers will be possible across far eastern South Dakota and portion of southwestern Minnesota through this evening. Patchy fog will again be possible Saturday morning. For Saturday through Thursday, heat and humidity return through mid-next week with high temperatures in the mid-90s to near 100 degrees. Prepare to alter outdoor plans to reduce your risk of heat illness and impacts. Spotter activation is not expected at this time. Your National Weather Service forecast for Siouxland. Tonight, mostly cloudy this evening, then clearing. Lows in the mid-60s. East winds around 5 miles an hour. Saturday, sunny with highs in the upper 80s. East winds around 5 miles an hour. Saturday night, clear with lows in the mid-60s. Southeast winds around 5 miles an hour. Sunday, sunny with highs in the upper 80s. Southeast winds around 5 miles an hour. Sunday night, mostly clear. Humid with lows in the mid-60s. Southeast winds 5 to 10 miles an hour. Monday, sunny. Highs around 90. Monday night, clear. Lows in the mid-60s. Tuesday, sunny. Highs in the lower 90s. Tuesday night, clear. Lows in the upper 60s. Wednesday, sunny. Highs in the lower 90s. Wednesday night, mostly clear. Lows in the lower 70s. Thursday, sunny. Highs in the mid-90s. Thursday night, mostly clear. Lows in the lower 70s. Friday, sunny. Highs in the lower 90s. At 7 p.m., in Sioux City, the temperature was 84 and the dew point 68. The relative humidity was 58%. Wind was east at 6 miles an hour. The pressure was 29.95 inches and falling. Elsewhere in northwest Iowa, Morris was partly sunny and 79. Sheldon was partly sunny and 81. Spencer was partly sunny and 78. Other conditions across the northern plains, farther east in Iowa, it was partly sunny, and temperatures were between 77 and 82 degrees. In eastern Nebraska, skies ranged from mostly sunny to partly sunny, and temperatures were between 82 and 83 degrees. In eastern South Dakota, temperatures were between 85 and 89 degrees. At Mitchell, it was sunny. It was partly sunny at Yankton and Sioux Falls. And in southern Minnesota, skies ranged from mostly sunny to partly sunny. It was 79 at Worthington, 82 at Marshall, 82 at Mankato, 86 at Minneapolis, and 79 at Rochester. Once again, at 7 p.m. Sioux City had a temperature of 84. The Sioux City, Iowa climate summary for this evening, as of 4 p.m., July 10, 2026. Today's high temperature was 86 degrees. The normal high is 85. Today's low temperature was 65 degrees. The normal low is 63. No precipitation fell today, which leaves the monthly total at 1.88 inches. This is 0.70 inches above the normal amount of 1.18 inches for July. The total precipitation for the year still stands at 12.18 inches, which is 3.68 inches below normal. 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